found the essence of reality. Why bother to chant your spells? Why bother to practice austerities? Why bother to churn water? Meditate on the Lord of Nirvana, who has created the 8.4 million species of beings. Why bother to carry the water pot, O saffron-robed yogi? Why bother to visit the 68 holy places of pilgrimage? Says Trilokan, listen, mortal. You have no corn. What are you trying to thresh? Gushari. At the very last moment, one who thinks of wealth and dies in such thoughts shall be reincarnated over and over again in the form of serpents. O sister, do not forget the name of the Lord of the universe. Pause. At the very last moment, he who thinks of women and dies in such thoughts shall be reincarnated over and over again as a prostitute. At the very last moment, one who thinks of his children and dies in such thoughts shall be reincarnated over and over again as a pig. At the very last moment, one who thinks of mansions and dies in such thoughts shall be reincarnated over and over again as a goblin. At the very last moment, one who thinks of the Lord and dies in such thoughts, says Trilokan, that man shall be liberated. The Lord shall abide in his heart. Gujari Padas of Jayadevji, Fourth House. One universal creator God, by the grace of the true Guru. In the very beginning was the primal Lord, unrivaled, the lover of truth and other virtues. He is absolutely wonderful, transcending creation. Remembering him, all are emancipated. Dwell only upon the beauteous name of the Lord, the embodiment of ambrosial nectar and reality. Remembering him in meditation, the fear of birth, old age, and death will not trouble you. Pause. If you desire to escape the fear of the messenger of death, then praise the Lord joyfully and go do good deeds. In the past, present, and future, he is always the same. He is the embodiment of supreme bliss. If you seek the path of good conduct, forsake greed, and do not look upon other men's property and women. Renounce all evil actions and evil inclinations, and hurry to the sanctuary of the Lord. Worship the Immaculate Lord in thought, word, and deed. What is the good of practicing yoga, giving feasts and charity, and practicing penance? Meditate on the Lord of the universe, the Lord of the universe, O man. He is the source of all the spiritual powers of the Siddhas. Jayadev has openly come to him. He is the salvation of all in the past, present, and future. One universal creator God, truth is the name. Creative being personified. No fear, no hatred. Image of the undying. Beyond birth, self-existent, by Guru's grace. Rag Dev Gandhari, Fourth Mahal, First House. Those who become the humble servants of the Lord and Master lovingly focus their minds on him. Those who chant your praises through the Guru's teachings have great good fortune recorded upon their foreheads. Pause. The bonds and shackles of Maya are shattered by lovingly focusing their minds on the name of the Lord. My mind is enticed by the Guru, the enticer. Beholding him, I am wonderstruck. I slept through the entire dark night of my life, but through the tiniest bit of the Guru's grace, I have been awakened. O beautiful Lord God, master of servant Nanak, there is none comparable to you. Dev Gandhari, tell me, on what path will I find my beauteous Lord? O saints of the Lord, show me the way that I shall follow. Pause. I cherish in my heart the words of my beloved. This is the best way. The bride may be hunchbacked and short, but if she is loved by her Lord Master, she becomes beautiful, and she melts in the Lord's embrace. There is only the one beloved.
we are all soul brides of our husband Lord. She who is pleasing to her husband Lord is good. What can poor helpless Nanak do? As it pleases the Lord, so does he walk. Dev Gandhari, O my mind, chant the name of the Lord, Hud, Hud, Hud. The Gurmukh is imbued with the deep red color of the poppy. His shawl is saturated with the Lord's love. Pause. I wander around here and there like a madman, bewildered, seeking out my darling Lord. I shall be the slave of the slave of whoever unites me with my darling beloved. So align yourself with the Almighty True Guru. Drink in and savor the ambrosial nectar of the Lord. By Guru's grace, servant Nanak has obtained the wealth of the Lord within. Dev Gandhari. Now I have come exhausted to my Lord and Master. Now that I have come seeking your sanctuary, God, please either save me or kill me. Pause. I have burnt in the fire the clever devices and praises of the world. Some speak good of me and some speak ill of me, but I have surrendered my body to you. Whoever comes to your sanctuary, O God, Lord and Master, you save by your merciful glance. Servant Nanak has entered your sanctuary, dear Lord. O Lord, please protect his honor. Dev Gandhari, I am a sacrifice to one who sings the glorious praises of the Lord. I live by continuously beholding the blessed vision of the Holy Guru's darshan. Within his mind is the name of the Lord. Pause. You are pure and immaculate, O God, Almighty Lord and Master. How can I, the impure one, meet you? I have one thing in my mind and another thing on my lips. I am such a poor, unfortunate liar. I appear to chant the Lord's name, but within my heart I am the most wicked of the wicked. As it pleases you, save me, O Lord and Master. Servant Nanak seeks your sanctuary. Dev Gandhari, without the name of the Lord, the beautiful are just like the noseless ones. Like the son born into the house of a prostitute, his name is cursed. Pause. Those who do not have the name of their Lord and Master within their hearts are the most wretched, deformed lepers. Like the person who has no guru, they may know many things, but they are cursed in the court of the Lord. Those unto whom my Lord Master becomes merciful long for the feet of the holy. O Nanak, the sinners become pure, joining the company of the holy. Following the Guru, the true Guru, they are emancipated. First set of six. Dev Gandhari, fifth mahal, second house. One universal creator God by the grace of the true Guru. O Mother, I focus my consciousness on the Guru's feet. As God shows his mercy, the lotus of my heart blossoms, and forever and ever I meditate on the Lord. Pause. The one Lord is within, and the one Lord is outside. The one Lord is contained in all. Within the heart, beyond the heart, and in all places, God, the perfect one, is seen to be permeating. So many of your servants and silent sages sing your praises, but no one has found your limits. O giver of peace, destroyer of pain, Lord and Master, servant Nanak is forever a sacrifice to you. Dev Gandhari, O Mother, whatever is to be shall be. God pervades his pervading creation. One gains while another loses. Pause. Sometimes he blossoms in bliss, while at other times he suffers in mourning. Sometimes he laughs and sometimes he weeps. Sometimes he is filled with the filth of ego, while at other times he washes it off in the Sad Sangat, the company of the holy. No one can erase the actions of God. I cannot see any other like him. Says Nanak, I am a sacrifice to the Guru. By his grace I sleep in peace. Dev Gandhari, O Mother, I hear of death
and think of it, and I am filled with fear. Renouncing mine and yours and egotism, I have sought the sanctuary of the Lord and Master. Pause. Whatever he says, I accept that as good. I do not say no to what he says. Let me not forget him even for an instant. Forgetting him, I die. The giver of peace, God, the perfect creator, endures my great ignorance. I am worthless, ugly, and of low birth, O Nanak, but my husband Lord is the embodiment of bliss. Dev Gandhari. O my mind, chant forever the kirtan of the Lord's praises. By singing, hearing, and meditating on him, all, whether high or low status, are saved. Pause. He is absorbed into the one from which he originated when he understands the way. Wherever this body was fashioned, it was not allowed to remain there. Peace comes and fear and doubt are dispelled when God becomes merciful. Says Nanak, my hopes have been fulfilled, renouncing my greed in the Sad Sangat, the company of the holy. Dev Gandhari, O my mind, act as it pleases God. Become the lowest of the low, the very least of the tiny, and speak in utmost humility. Pause. The many ostentatious shows of Maya are useless. I withhold my love from these. As something pleases my Lord and Master, in that I find my glory. I am the slave of his slaves. Becoming the dust of the feet of his slaves, I serve his humble servants. I obtain all peace and greatness, O Nanak, living to chant his name with my mouth. Dev Gandhari. Dear God, by your grace, my doubts have been dispelled. By your mercy, all are mine. I reflect upon this in my mind. Pause. Millions of sins are erased by serving you. The blessed vision of your darshan drives away sorrow. Chanting your name, I have obtained supreme bliss, and my anxieties and diseases have been cast out. Sexual desire, anger, greed, falsehood, and slander are forgotten in the Sad Sangat, the company of the holy. The ocean of mercy has cut away the bonds of Maya. O Nanak, he has saved me. Dev Gandhari, all the cleverness of my mind is gone. The Lord and Master is the doer, the cause of causes. Nanak holds tight to his support. Pause. Erasing my self-conceit, I have entered his sanctuary. These are the teachings spoken by the Holy Guru. Surrendering to the will of God, I attain peace, and the darkness of doubt is dispelled. I know that you are all-wise, O God, my Lord and Master. I seek your sanctuary. In an instant you establish and disestablish. The value of your almighty creative power cannot be estimated. Dev Gandhari, Fifth Mahal. The Lord God is my prana, my breath of life. He is the giver of peace. By Guru's grace, only a few know him. Pause. Your saints are your beloveds. Death does not consume them. They are dyed in the deep crimson color of your love, and they are intoxicated with the sublime essence of the Lord's name. The greatest sins and millions of pains and diseases are destroyed by your gracious glance, O God. While sleeping and waking, Nanak sings the Lord's name, Har, Har, Har. He falls at the Guru's feet. Dev Gandhari, Fifth Mahal. I have seen that God with my eyes everywhere. The giver of peace, the giver of souls, his speech is ambrosial nectar. Pause. The saints dispel the darkness of ignorance. The Guru is the giver of the gift of life. Granting his grace, the Lord has made me his own. I was on fire, but now I am cooled. The karma of good deeds and the dharma of righteous faith have not been produced in me in the least, nor has pure conduct welled up in me.
Renouncing cleverness and self-mortification, O Nanak, I fall at the Guru's feet. Dev Gandhari, Fifth Mahal. Chant the Lord's name and earn the profit. You shall attain salvation, peace, poise, and bliss, and the noose of death shall be cut away. Pause. Searching, searching, searching, and reflecting, I have found that the Lord's name is with the saints. They alone obtain this treasure who have such preordained destiny. They are very fortunate and honorable. They are the perfect bankers. They are beautiful, so very wise and handsome. O Nanak, purchase the name of the Lord, Hud, Hud. Dev Gandhari, Fifth Mahal. O mind, why are you so puffed up with egotism? Whatever is seen in this foul, impure, and filthy world is only ashes, pause. Remember the one who created you, O mortal. He is the support of your soul and the breath of life. One who forsakes him and attaches himself to another dies to be reborn. He is such an ignorant fool. I am blind, mute, crippled, and totally lacking in understanding. O God, preserver of all, please preserve me. The Creator, the cause of causes, is all-powerful. O Nanak, how helpless are his beings. Dev Gandhari, Fifth Mahal. God is the nearest of the near. Remember him, meditate on him, and sing the glorious praises of the Lord of the universe, day and night, evening and morning. Pause. Redeem your body in the invaluable Sadsangat, the company of the holy, chanting the name of the Lord, Hud, Hud. Do not delay for an instant, even for a moment. Death is keeping you constantly in his vision. Lift me up out of the dark dungeon, O Creator Lord. What is there which is not in your home? Bless Nanak with the support of your name, that he may find great happiness and peace. Second set of six. Dev Gandhari, Fifth Mahal. O mind, meet with the Guru and worship the Nam in adoration. You shall obtain peace, poise, bliss, joy, and pleasure, and lay the foundation of eternal life. Pause. Showing his mercy, the Lord has made me his slave and shattered the bonds of Maya. Through loving devotion and singing the glorious praises of the Lord of the universe, I have escaped the path of death. When he became merciful, the rust was removed and I found the priceless treasure. O Nanak, I am a sacrifice 100,000 times to my unapproachable, unfathomable Lord and Master. Dev Gandhari, Fifth Mahal. O Mother, how fruitful is the birth of one who sings the glories of God and enshrines love for the Supreme Lord God. Pause. Beautiful, wise, brave, and divine is one who obtains the Sadsangat, the company of the holy. He chants the Nam, the name of the Lord, with his tongue, and does not have to wander in reincarnation again. The perfect Lord God pervades his mind and body. He does not look upon any other. Hell and disease do not afflict one who joins the company of the Lord's humble servant, O Nanak. The Lord attaches him to the hem of his robe. Dev Gandhari, Fifth Mahal. His fickle mind is entangled in a dream. He does not even understand this much, that someday he shall have to depart. He has gone crazy with Maya. Pause. He is engrossed in the delight of the flower's color. He strives only to indulge in corruption. Hearing about greed, he feels happy in his mind and he runs after it. Wandering and roaming all around, I have endured great pain, but now I have come to the door of the saint. Granting his grace, the Supreme Lord Master has blended Nanak with himself. Dev Gandhari, Fifth Mahal. All peace is found in the Guru's feet. They drive away my sins and purify my mind. Their support carries me across. Pause. This is the labor which I perform. Worship, flower offerings, service, and devotion.
My mind blossoms forth and is enlightened, and I am not cast into the womb again. I behold the fruitful vision of the saint. This is the meditation I have taken. The Lord Master has become merciful to Nanak, and he has entered the sanctuary of the holy. Dev Gandhari, Fifth Mahal. Offer your prayer to your Lord. You shall obtain the four blessings and the treasures of bliss, pleasure, peace, poise, and the spiritual powers of the Siddhas, pause. Renounce your self-conceit and grasp hold of the Guru's feet. Hold tight to the hem of God's robe. The heat of the ocean of fire does not affect one who longs for the Lord and Master's sanctuary. Again and again, God puts up with the millions of sins of the supremely ungrateful ones. The embodiment of mercy, the perfect transcendent Lord, Nanak longs for his sanctuary. Dev Gandhari, Fifth Mahal. Place the Guru's feet within your heart, and all illness, sorrow, and pain shall be dispelled. All suffering shall come to an end. Pause. The sins of countless incarnations are erased, as if one has taken purifying baths at millions of sacred shrines. The treasure of the Naam, the name of the Lord, is obtained by singing the glorious praises of the Lord of the universe, and centering one's mind in meditation on him. Showing his mercy, the Lord has made me his slave. Breaking my bonds, he has saved me. I live by chanting and meditating on the Naam and the bani of your word. Slave Nanak is a sacrifice to you. Third set of six. Dev Gandhari, Fifth Mahal. O Mother, I long to see the feet of God. Be merciful to me, O my Lord and Master, that I might never forsake them from my mind. Pause. Applying the dust of the feet of the holy to my face and forehead, I burn away the poison of sexual desire and anger. I judge myself to be the lowest of all. In this way, I instill peace within my mind. I sing the glorious praises of the imperishable Lord and Master, and I shake off all my sins. I have found the gift of the treasure of the Naam, O Nanak. I hug it close and enshrine it in my heart. Dev Gandhari, Fifth Mahal. Dear God, I long to behold the blessed vision of your darshan. I cherish this beautiful meditation day and night. You are dearer to me than my soul, dearer than life itself. Pause. I have studied and contemplated the essence of the Shastras, the Vedas, and the Puranas. Protector of the meek, Lord of the breath of life, O Perfect One, carry us across the terrifying world ocean. Since the very beginning and throughout the ages, the humble devotees have been your servants. In the midst of the world of corruption, you are their support. Nanak longs for the dust of the feet of such humble beings. The transcendent Lord is the giver of all. Dev Gandhari, Fifth Mahal. Your humble servant, O Lord, is intoxicated with your sublime essence. One who obtains the treasure of the nectar of your love does not renounce it to go somewhere else. Pause. While sitting, he repeats the Lord's name, Hud, Hud. While sleeping, he repeats the Lord's name, Hud, Hud. He eats the nectar of the Lord's name as his food. Bathing in the dust of the feet of the holy is equal to taking cleansing baths at the 68 sacred shrines of pilgrimage. How beautiful is the birth of the Lord's humble servant. The Creator is his father. O Nanak, one who recognizes the perfect Lord God takes all with him and saves everyone. Dev Gandhari, Fifth Mahal. O Mother, without the Guru, spiritual wisdom is not obtained. They wander around weeping and crying out in various ways, but the Lord of the world does not meet them. Pause. The body is tied up with emotional attachment, disease, and sorrow, and so it is lured into countless incarnations. He finds no place of rest without the Satsangat, the company of the holy. To whom should he go and cry?
When my Lord and Master shows His mercy, we lovingly focus our consciousness on the feet of the holy. The most horrible agonies are dispelled in an instant, O Nanak, and we merge in the blessed vision of the Lord. Dev Gandhari, Fifth Mahal. The Lord and Master Himself has become merciful. I have been emancipated, and I have become the embodiment of bliss. I am the Lord's child. He has saved me. Pause. With my palms pressed together, I offer my prayer. Within my mind, I meditate on the Supreme Lord God. Giving me His hand, the transcendent Lord has eradicated all my sins. Husband and wife join together in rejoicing, celebrating the victory of the Lord Master. Says Nanak, I am a sacrifice to the humble servant of the Lord, who emancipates everyone. One Universal Creator God, by the grace of the True Guru. Dev Gandhari, Fifth Mahal. I offer my prayer to my True Guru. The destroyer of distress has become kind and merciful, and all my anxiety is over. Pause. I am a sinner, hypocritical and greedy, but still He puts up with all of my merits and demerits. Placing His hand on my forehead, He has exalted me. The wicked ones who wanted to destroy me have been killed. He is generous and benevolent, the beautifier of all, the embodiment of peace. The blessed vision of His darshan is so fruitful. Says Nanak, He is the giver to the unworthy. I enshrine His lotus feet within my heart. Dev Gandhari, Fifth Mahal. My God is the master of the masterless. I have come to the sanctuary of the Savior Lord. Pause. Protect me on all sides, O Lord. Protect me in the future, in the past, and at the very last moment. Whenever something comes to mind, it is You. Contemplating Your virtues, my mind is sanctified. I hear and sing the hymns of the Guru's word. I am a sacrifice to the blessed vision of the darshan of the holy. Within my mind, I have the support of the one Lord alone. O Nanak, my God is the creator of all. Dev Gandhari, Fifth Mahal. God, this is my heart's desire. O treasure of kindness, O merciful Lord, please make me the slave of Your saints. Pause. In the early hours of the morning, I fall at the feet of Your humble servants. Night and day, I obtain the blessed vision of Your darshan. Dedicating my body and mind, I serve the humble servant of the Lord. With my tongue, I sing the glorious praises of the Lord. With each and every breath, I meditate in remembrance on my God. I live continually in the society of the saints. The Naam, the name of the Lord, is my only support and wealth. O Nanak, from this I obtain bliss. Rag Dev Gandhari, Fifth Mahal, Third House. One Universal Creator God, by the grace of the True Guru. O friend, such is the dear Lord whom I have obtained. He does not leave me, and He always keeps me company. Meeting the Guru, night and day I sing His praises. Pause. I met the fascinating Lord who has blessed me with all comforts. He does not leave me to go anywhere else. I have seen the mortals of many and various types, but they are not equal to even a hair of my beloved. His palace is so beautiful. His gate is so wonderful. The celestial melody of the sound current resounds there. Says Nanak, I enjoy eternal bliss. I have obtained a permanent place in the home of my beloved. Dev Gandhari, Fifth Mahal. My mind longs for the blessed vision of the Lord's darshan and His name. I have wandered everywhere, and now I have come to follow the saint. Pause. Whom should I serve? Whom should I worship in adoration? Whoever I see shall pass away. I have sought the sanctuary of the Sad Sangat, the company of the holy. My mind longs for the dust of their feet. I do not know the way, and I have no virtue. It is so difficult to escape from Maya. Nanak has come and fallen at the Guru's feet. All of his evil inclinations have vanished.
Dev Gandhari, fifth mahal. O beloved, your words are ambrosial nectar. O supremely beautiful enticer, O beloved, you are among all and yet distinct from all. Pause. I do not seek power and I do not seek liberation. My mind is in love with your lotus feet. Brahma, Shiva, the Siddhas, the silent sages and Indra, I seek only the blessed vision of my Lord and Master's darshan. I have come helpless to your door, O Lord Master. I am exhausted. I seek the sanctuary of the saints. Says Nanak, I have met my enticing Lord God. My mind is cooled and soothed. It blossoms forth in joy. Dev Gandhari, fifth mahal. Meditating on the Lord, his servant swims across to salvation. When God becomes merciful to the meek, then one does not have to suffer reincarnation, only to die again. Pause. In the Sad Sangit, the company of the holy, he sings the glorious praises of the Lord, and he does not lose the jewel of this human life. Singing the glories of God, he crosses over the ocean of poison and saves all his generations as well. The lotus feet of the Lord abide within his heart, and with every breath and morsel of food, he chants the Lord's name. Nanak has grasped the support of the Lord of the universe. Again and again he is a sacrifice to him. Rag Dev Gandhari, fifth mahal, fourth house. One universal creator God by the grace of the true Guru. Some wander around the forests wearing religious robes, but the fascinating Lord remains distant from them. Pause. They talk, preach, and sing their lovely songs, but within their minds, the filth of their sins remains. They may be very beautiful, extremely clever, wise, and educated, and they may speak very sweetly. To forsake pride, emotional attachment, and the sense of mine and yours is the path of the double-edged sword. Says Nanak, they alone swim across the terrifying world ocean who by God's grace join the society of the saints. Rag Dev Gandhari, fifth mahal, fifth house. One universal creator God by the grace of the true Guru. I have seen the Lord to be on high. The fascinating Lord is the highest of all. No one else is equal to him. I have made the most extensive search on this. Pause. Utterly infinite, exceedingly great, deep and unfathomable, he is lofty beyond reach. His weight cannot be judged, his value cannot be estimated. How can the enticer of the mind be obtained? Millions search for him on various paths, but without the Guru, none find him. Says Nanak, the Lord Master has become merciful. Meeting the holy saint, I drink in the sublime essence. Dev Gandhari, fifth mahal. I have looked in so many ways, but there is no other like the Lord. On all the continents and islands, he is permeating and fully pervading. He is in all worlds. Pause. He is the most unfathomable of the unfathomable. Who can chant his praises? My mind lives by hearing news of him. People in the four stages of life and in the four social classes are liberated by serving you, Lord. The Guru has implanted the word of his Shabad within me. I have attained the supreme status. My sense of duality has been dispelled, and now I am at peace. Says Nanak, I have easily crossed over the terrifying world ocean, obtaining the treasure of the Lord's name. Rag Dev Gandhari, fifth mahal, sixth house. One universal creator God by the grace of the true Guru. Know that there is one and only one Lord. O Gurmukh, know that he is one. Pause. Why are you wandering around? O siblings of destiny, don't wander around. He is permeating and pervading everywhere. As the fire in the forest, without control, cannot serve any purpose, just so without the Guru, one cannot attain the gate of the Lord. Joining the society of saints,
renounce your ego, says Nanak, in this way the supreme treasure is obtained. Dev Gandhari, Fifth Mahal. His state cannot be known, pause. How can I behold him through clever tricks? Those who tell this story are wonderstruck and amazed. The servants of God, the celestial singers, the siddhas and the seekers, the angelic and divine beings, Brahma and those like Brahma, and the four Vedas proclaim day and night that the Lord and Master is inaccessible, unapproachable, and unfathomable. Endless, endless are his glories, says Nanak. They cannot be described. They are beyond our reach. Dev Gandhari, Fifth Mahal. I meditate and sing of the Creator Lord. I have become fearless. I have found peace, poise, and bliss, remembering the Infinite Lord. Pause. The Guru of the most fruitful image has placed his hand upon my forehead. Wherever I look, there I find him with me. The lotus feet of the Lord are the support of my very breath of life. My God is all-powerful, unfathomable, and utterly vast. The Lord and Master is close at hand. He dwells in each and every heart. Nanak seeks the sanctuary and the support of God, who has no end or limitation. Dev Gandhari, Fifth Mahal. Turn away, O my mind, turn away. Turn away from the faithless cynic. False is the love of the false one. Break the ties, O my mind, and your ties shall be broken. Break your ties with the faithless cynic. Pause. One who enters a house filled with soot is blackened. Run far away from such people. One who meets the Guru escapes from the bondage of the three dispositions. I beg this blessing of you, O merciful Lord, ocean of mercy. Please don't bring me face to face with the faithless cynics. Make servant Nanak the slave of your slave. Let his head roll in the dust under the feet of the holy. Rag Dev Gandhari, Fifth Mahal, Seventh House. One universal Creator God by the grace of the true Guru. You are all-powerful at all times. You show me the way. I am a sacrifice to you. Your saints sing to you with love. I fall at their feet. Pause. O praiseworthy Lord, enjoyer of celestial peace, embodiment of mercy, one infinite Lord, your place is so beautiful. Riches, supernatural spiritual powers, and wealth are in the palm of your hand. O Lord, life of the world, master of all, infinite is your name. Show kindness, mercy, and compassion to Nanak. Hearing your praises, I live. One universal Creator God, by the grace of the true Guru. Rag Dev Gandhari, Ninth Mahal. This mind does not follow my advice one tiny bit. I am so tired of giving it instructions. It will not refrain from its evil-mindedness, pause. It has gone insane with the intoxication of Maya. It does not chant the Lord's praise. Practicing deception, it tries to cheat the world, and so it fills its belly. Like a dog's tail, it cannot be straightened. It will not listen to what I tell it. Says Nanak, forever vibrate the name of the Lord, and all your affairs shall be adjusted. Rag Dev Gandhari, Ninth Mahal. All things are mere diversions of life, mother, father, siblings, children, relatives, and the wife of your home, pause. When the soul is separated from the body, then they will cry out, calling you a ghost. No one will let you stay for even an hour. They drive you out of the house. The created world is like an illusion, a mirage. See this and reflect upon it in your mind. Says Nanak, vibrate forever the name of the Lord, which shall deliver you. Rag Dev Gandhari, Ninth Mahal. In this world, I have seen love to be false. Whether they are spouses or friends, all are concerned only with their own happiness. Pause. All say, mine, mine, and attach their consciousness to you with love. But at the very last moment, none shall go along with you.
How strange are the ways of the world! The foolish mind has not yet reformed itself, although I have grown weary of continually instructing it. O Nanak, one crosses over the terrifying world ocean, singing the songs of God. One universal Creator God, Truth is the name. Creative being personified, no fear, no hatred, image of the undying, beyond birth, self-existent, by Guru's grace. Rag Bihagra, Chopadas, 5th Mahal, 2nd House. To associate with evil demons is to live with snakes. I tried all sorts of things. Then I chanted the name of the Lord, Hud, Hud, and I found intuitive peace. Pause. Emotional attachment is worthless and false. I claimed for myself the possessions of others, sucked into the whirlpool of reincarnation. All are travelers who have gathered under the tree, held by many bonds. The company of the holy is stable and permanent. There the kirtan of the Lord's praises are sung. Nanak seeks sanctuary. One universal Creator God, by the grace of the true Guru. Rag Bihagra, 9th Mahal. No one knows the state of the Lord. The yogis, the celibates, the austere penitents, and all sorts of clever people have failed. Pause. In an instant he changes the beggar into a king, and the king into a beggar. He fills what is empty and empties what is full. Such are his ways. He himself spread out the expanse of his maya, and he himself beholds it. He assumes so many forms and plays so many games, and yet he remains distinct and detached from it all. Incalculable, infinite, incomprehensible, and immaculate, he has misled the whole world. So give up all your doubts, praise Nanak, O mortal. Focus your consciousness on his feet. Rag Bihagra, Chant, 4th Mahal, 1st House. One universal Creator God, by the grace of the true Guru. Meditate on the name of the Lord, Hud, Hud, O my soul. To the Gurmukh, the name of the Lord is priceless. My mind is pierced by the sublime essence of the Lord's name. The Lord is dear to my mind. My mind is washed clean by the sublime essence of the Lord's name. Through the Guru's teachings, hold the mind steady, O my soul. Do not let it wander anywhere. One who chants the bani of the praises of the Lord, O Nanak, obtains the fruits of his mind's desires. Through the Guru's teachings, the nectar abides within the mind, O my soul. With your mouth, chant the words of ambrosia. The words of the devotees are ambrosial nectar, O my soul. Hear them in the mind and embrace loving affection for the Lord. Separated for so very long, I have found the Lord God, intuitively hugged in his loving embrace. Servant Nanak's mind is filled with bliss, O my soul, vibrating the unstruck sound current of the Shabad. If only my friends and companions would come and unite me with my Lord God, O my soul. I dedicate my mind to one who recites the sermon of my Lord God, O my soul. As Gurmukh, worship the Lord in adoration forever, O my soul. You shall obtain the fruits of your mind's desires. O Nanak, hurry to the Lord's sanctuary, O my soul. Those who meditate on the Lord's name are very fortunate. By his grace, God comes to meet us, O my soul. Through the Guru's teachings, his name is revealed. Without the Lord, I am so sad, O my soul. As sad as the lotus without water. The perfect Guru, O my soul, has united me with the Lord, my best friend, the Lord God. Blessed, blessed is the Guru who has shown me the Lord, O my soul. Servant Nanak blossoms forth in the name of the Lord. Rag Bihagra, 4th Mahal. The name of the Lord, Hud, Hud, is ambrosial nectar, O my soul. Through the Guru's teachings, this nectar is obtained. Egotism and maya are poison, O my soul. Through the ambrosial nectar of the name, this poison is eradicated. The dry mind is rejuvenated, O my soul, meditating on the name of the Lord, Hud, Hud.
The Lord has given the preordained blessing of high destiny, O my soul. Servant Nanak merges in the Naam, the name of the Lord. My mind is attached to the Lord, O my soul, like the

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Bound by poison, they are burnt by egotism, like the pigeon which itself falls into the trap, O my soul. All the self-willed Manmukhs fall under the influence of death. Those who focus their consciousness on emotional attachment to Maya, O my soul, those self-willed Manmukhs are foolish demons. The Lord's humble servants beg and implore Him and seek His sanctuary, O my soul. Guru Nanak becomes their divine protector. The Lord's humble servants are saved through the love of the Lord, O my soul. By their primal good destiny, they find the Lord. The name of the Lord, Hud Hud, is the boat, O my soul, and the Guru is the boatman. Through the word of the Shabad, He ferries us across. The primal Lord God, Hud Hud, is very kind, O my soul. Through the Guru, the true Guru, He seems so sweet. Grant Your grace and hear my prayer, O Lord. Hud Hud. Servant Nanak meditates on the Naam. Bihagra, fourth Mahal. In this world, the best occupation is to sing the praises of the Naam, O my soul. Singing the praises of the Lord is enshrined in the mind. The name of the Lord, Hud Hud, is immaculate and pure, O my soul. Chanting the name of the Lord, Hud Hud, one is saved. All sins, errors, and sorrows are cut away, O my soul. The Gurmukh washes off this filth with the Naam, the name of the Lord. By great good fortune, servant Nanak meditates on the Lord. Even fools and idiots like me have been saved. Those who meditate on the name of the Lord, O my soul, overpower the five passions. The nine treasures of the Naam are within, O my soul. The Guru, the true Guru, has revealed the unseen. The Guru has fulfilled my hopes and desires, O my soul. Meeting the Lord, all hunger is satisfied. O servant Nanak, he alone sings the glorious praises of the Lord, O my soul, upon whose forehead the Lord God has inscribed such preordained destiny. I am a deceitful sinner, O my Lord. I cheat others and rob and plunder their wealth. But by great good fortune I have found the Guru, O my soul. Through the perfect Guru I have found the way to salvation. The Guru has poured the ambrosial nectar of the Lord's name into my mouth, O my soul. And now my dead soul has come back to life. O servant Nanak, those who meet the true Guru, O my soul, have all their pains taken away. The name of the Lord is the most sublime, O my soul. Chanting it, one's sins are washed away. The Guru, the Lord, has purified even the sinners, O my soul. Now they are famous and respected in the four directions, throughout the four ages. The filth of egotism is totally wiped away, O my soul, by bathing in the ambrosial pool of the Lord's name. Even criminals and sinners are saved, O my soul, if they are attuned to the Lord's name, even for an instant, O servant Nanak. Bihagra, fourth Mahal. I am a sacrifice, O my soul, to those who take the support of the name of the Lord, Hud, Hud. The Guru, the true Guru, implanted the name within me, O my soul. He has carried me across the terrifying world of ocean of poison. Those who have single-mindedly meditated on the Lord, O my soul, I proclaim the victory of those saintly beings. Nanak has found peace meditating on the Lord, O my soul. The Lord is the destroyer of all pain. Blessed, blessed is that tongue, O my soul, which sings the glorious praises of the Lord God. Sublime and splendid are those ears, O my soul, which listen to the kirtan of your praises, O Lord. Sublime, pure, and sacred is that head, O my soul, which falls at the Guru's feet. Nanak is a sacrifice to the Guru, O my soul, who has placed the name of the Lord, Hud Hud, in my consciousness. Blessed and approved are those eyes, O my soul,

0: which gaze upon the holy true Guru. 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I worship continually the feet of that humble being, O my soul, who walks on the path of Dharma, the path of righteousness. Nanak is a sacrifice to those, O my soul, who hear of the Lord and believe in the Lord's name. The earth, the nether regions of the underworld, and the akathic ethers, O my soul, all meditate on the name of the Lord, Hud, Hud. Wind, water, and fire, O my soul, continually sing the praises of the Lord, Hud, Hud, Hud. The woods, the meadows, and the whole creation, O my soul, meditate with their mouths on the name of the Lord, Hud, Hud. O Nanak, one who has Gurmukh, focuses his consciousness on the Lord's devotional worship, O my soul, is robed in honor in the court of the Lord.
1: Bihagra, Fourth Mahal. Those who do not remember the name of the Lord, Hud, Hud, O my soul, those self-willed Manmukhs are foolish and ignorant. Those who attach their consciousness to emotional attachment and Maya, O my soul, depart regretfully in the end. They find no place of rest in the court of the Lord, O my soul. Those self-willed Manmukhs are lured by sin. O servant Nanak, those who meet the Guru are saved, O my soul. Chanting the name of the Lord, they are absorbed in the name of the Lord.
0: Go, everyone, and meet the true Guru, O my soul. He implants the name of the Lord, Hud, Hud, within. Do not hesitate for an instant. Meditate on the Lord, O my soul, who knows whether or not you shall draw another breath. That time, that moment, that instant, that second is so fruitful, O my soul, when the Lord comes into my consciousness. Servant Nanak has meditated on the Naam, O my soul, and now the messenger of death does not even approach it. The Lord continually watches and hears everything, O my soul. Only those who commit sins are afraid. Those whose hearts are pure within, O my soul, cast off their fears. Those who have faith in the name of the fearless Lord, O my soul, all their enemies and attackers speak against them in vain. Nanak serves the perfect Guru, O my soul, who causes all to fall at his feet. So serve such a Lord continuously, O my soul, who is the great Lord and Master of all. Those who single-mindedly worship Him in adoration, O my soul, are not subservient to anyone. Serving the Guru, I have obtained the mansion of the Lord's presence, O my soul. All the slanderers and troublemakers bark in vain. Servant Nanak meditates on the Naam, O my soul. Such is the preordained destiny which the Lord has written on his forehead. Bihagra, Fourth Mahal. All beings are yours. You permeate them all, O my Lord God. You know what they do in their hearts. The Lord is with them, inwardly and outwardly, O my soul. He sees everything, but they deny the Lord in their minds. The Lord is far away from the self-willed Manmukhs, O my soul. All their efforts are in vain. Servant Nanak, as Gurmukh, meditates, O my soul, and comes to behold the Lord ever present. They are devotees, and they are selfless servants, O my soul, who are pleasing to the mind of God. They are robed in the honor in the court of the Lord, O my soul. Night and day they remain absorbed in the True One. In their company, one's filth is washed away, O my soul. Attuned to the Lord's love, one comes to bear the mark of his grace. Nanak prays to God, O my soul. Joining the sadsangit, the company of the holy, he is satisfied. O tongue, chant and meditate on the Lord of the universe, O my soul, chanting the name of the Lord, Hud, Hud, your thirst shall be quenched. One unto whom my supreme Lord God shows mercy, O my soul, enshrines the name in his mind. One who meets the perfect true Guru, O my soul, obtains the treasure of the Lord's wealth. By great good fortune, one joins the Sangat, the holy congregation, O my soul. O Nanak, sing the glorious praises of the Lord. In all places and interspaces, O my soul, the Supreme Lord God, the great giver, is pervading. His limits cannot be found, O my soul. He is the perfect architect of destiny. He cherishes all beings, O my soul, as the mother and the father cherish their child. By thousands of clever tricks, he cannot be obtained, O my soul. Servant Nanak, as Gurmukh, has come to know the Lord. First set of six.
1: Bihagra, fifth mahal, chant, fifth house. One universal creator God by the grace of the true Guru. I have seen a miracle of the Lord, O my dear beloveds. Whatever he does is righteous and just. The Lord has fashioned this beautiful arena, O my dear beloveds, where all come and go. The one who fashioned the world causes them to come and go. Some meet the true Guru. The Lord unites them with the mansion of his presence. Others wander around, deluded by doubt. You alone know your limits. You are contained in all. Nanak speaks the truth. Listen, saints. The Lord dispenses even-handed justice. Come and join me, O my beautiful dear beloveds. Let's worship the name of the Lord, Hud, Hud. Let's serve the perfect true Guru, O my dear beloveds, and clear away the path of death. Having cleared the treacherous path, as Gurmukhs, we shall obtain honor in the court of the Lord. Those who have such preordained destiny lovingly focus their attention on the Lord night and day. Egotism, possessiveness, and emotional attachment are eradicated when one joins the Sadh Sangat, the company of the holy. Says Nanak, one who contemplates the name of the Lord, Hud, Hud, is liberated. Let's join hands, O saints. Let's come together, O my dear beloveds, and worship the imperishable Almighty Lord God. I sought him through uncounted forms of adoration. O my dear beloveds, now I dedicate all my mind and body to the Lord. Mind, body, and wealth all belong to God, so what can anyone offer him in worship? He alone merges in the lap of God, unto whom the merciful Lord and Master becomes kind. One who has such preordained destiny written on his forehead comes to bear love for the Guru. Says servant Nanak, join the Sadh Sangat, the company of the holy, and worship the name of the Lord, Hud, Hud. I wandered around, searching in the 10 directions, O my dear beloveds, but I came to find the Lord in the home of my own being. The dear Lord has fashioned the body as the temple of the Lord, O my dear beloveds. The Lord continues to dwell there. The Lord and Master himself is pervading everywhere. He is revealed to the Gurmukh. Darkness is dispelled and pain is removed when the sublime essence of the Lord's ambrosial nectar trickles down. Wherever I look, the Lord and Master is there. The Supreme Lord God is everywhere. Says servant Nanak, meeting the true Guru, I have found the Lord within the home of my own being. Rag Bahagra, fifth mahal. He is so dear to me. He fascinates my mind. The Lord is the ornament of my heart, the support of the breath of life. The glory of the Beloved, the merciful Lord of the universe, is beautiful. He is infinite and unlimited. O compassionate Lord of the world, Beloved Lord of the universe, please join with your humble soul bride. My eyes long for the blessed vision of your darshan. The night passes, but I cannot sleep. I have applied the healing ointment of spiritual wisdom to my eyes. The Naam, the name of the Lord, is my food. These are all my decorations. Praise Nanak, meditate on the saint that he may unite us with our husband Lord. I endure thousands of reprimands, but still my Lord has not met with me. I try to meet with my Lord, but nothing works.
0: My consciousness is unsteady and my wealth is unstable. Without my beloved, I cannot be consoled. Food, drink, and decorations are useless. Without my husband, Lord, how can I live? I yearn for him and desire him night and day. I cannot live without him even for an instant. Praise Nanak, O saint, I am your slave. By your grace, I meet my husband, Lord. I share a bed with my beloved, but I do not hold the blessed vision of his darshan. I have countless demerits. How can my husband, Lord, call me to the mansion of his presence? The worthless, dishonored, and discarded soul bride prays, Meet with me, God, O treasure of mercy. The wall of doubt has been shattered, and now I sleep in peace, beholding God, the Lord of the nine treasures, even for an instant. If only I could come into the mansion of my beloved Lord's presence. Joining with him, I sing the songs of joy. Praise Nanak, I seek the sanctuary of the saints. Please reveal to me the blessed vision of your darshan. By the grace of the saints, I have found the Lord, Hud, Hud. My desires are fulfilled and my mind is at peace. The fire within has been quenched. Fruitful is that day and beauteous is that night, and countless are the joys, celebrations, and pleasures. The Lord of the universe, the beloved Lord of the world, has been revealed. With what tongue can I speak of his glory? Doubt, greed, emotional attachment, and corruption are subdued. Joining with my companions, I sing the songs of joy. Praise Nanak, I meditate on the saint who has led me to the union with the Lord. Hud, Hud. Bihagra, Fifth Mahal. Grant your grace, O Guru, O perfect Supreme Lord God, that I might chant the Naam, the name of the Lord, night and day. I speak the ambrosial words of the Guru's Bani, praising the Lord. Your will seems so sweet to me, Lord. Show kindness and compassion, O Lord of the world, Lord of the universe. Without you, I have no other at all. Almighty, sublime, infinite, and perfect Lord, my soul, body, wealth, and mind are yours. I am foolish, stupid, masterless, fickle, powerless, lowly, and ignorant. Praise Nanak, I seek your sanctuary. Please save me from coming and going in reincarnation. In the sanctuary of the holy, I have found the dear Lord. I constantly sing the glorious praises of the Lord. Applying the dust of the devotees to the mind and body, O dear Lord, all sinners are sanctified. The sinners are sanctified in the company of those who have met the primal Lord of destiny. Attuned to the Naam, the name of the Lord, they are given the gift of the life of the soul. Their gifts increase day by day. Wealth, the supernatural spiritual powers of the siddhas, and the nine treasures come to those who meditate on the Lord and conquer their own soul. Praise Nanak, it is only by great good fortune that the holy, the Lord's companions, are found, O friends. Those who deal in truth, O dear Lord, are the perfect bankers. They possess the great treasure, O dear Lord, and they earn the profit of the Lord's praise. Sexual desire, anger, and greed do not cling to those who are attuned to God. They know the One, and they believe in the One. They are intoxicated with the Lord's love. They fall at the feet of the saints and seek their sanctuary. Their minds are filled with joy. Praise Nanak, those who have the Naam in their laps are the true bankers. O Nanak, meditate in remembrance on that dear Lord, who supports all by His power. The Gurmukhs do not forget the dear Lord, the primal Creator Lord, from their minds. Pain, disease, and fear do not cling to those who meditate on the Lord, Hud, Hud. By the grace of the saints, they cross over the terrifying world ocean and obtain their preordained destiny. They are congratulated and applauded, and their minds are at peace. They meet the infinite Lord God. Praise Nanak, meditating in remembrance on the Lord, Hud Hud, my desires are fulfilled. Bihagra, fifth mahal, second house. One universal creator God by the grace of the true Guru. O peaceful night, grow longer. I have enshrined love for my beloved. O painful sleep, grow shorter, so that I may constantly touch his feet. I long for the dust of his feet and always beg for his name. For his love, I have renounced the world. I am imbued with the love of my beloved, intuitively intoxicated with it. I have forsaken my terrible evil-mindedness. He has taken me by the arm. I am drenched in his love. I have met my beloved on the path of truth. Praise Nanak, please shower me with your mercy, that I may remain attached to your feet. O my friends and companions, let us remain attached to the feet of God. My mind is filled with a great love for my beloved. I beg for the Lord's devotional worship. The Lord's devotional worship is obtained by meditating on God. Let us go and meet the humble servants of the Lord. Renounce pride, emotional attachment, and corruption, and dedicate this body, wealth, and mind to him. The Lord God is great, perfect, glorious, absolutely perfect. Meeting the Lord, Hud, Hud, the wall of doubt is torn down. Praise Nanak, hear these teachings, O friends. Chant the Lord's name constantly, continually, over and over again. The Lord's bride is a happy wife. She enjoys all pleasures. She does not sit around like a widow, because the Lord God lives forever. She does not suffer pain. She meditates on God. She is blessed and very fortunate. She sleeps in peaceful ease. Her sins are eradicated, and she wakes to the joy of the love of the Nam. She remains absorbed in her beloved. The Lord's name is her ornament. The words of her beloved are sweet and pleasing to her. Praise Nanak, I have obtained my mind's desires. I have met my eternal husband, Lord. The songs of bliss resound and millions of pleasures are found in that house. The mind and body are permeated by God, the Lord of supreme bliss. My husband, Lord, is infinite and merciful. He is the Supreme Lord, the Lord of the universe, the saving grace of sinners. God, the giver of mercy, the Lord, the destroyer of pride, carries us across the terrifying world ocean of poison. The Lord lovingly embraces whoever comes to his sanctuary. This is the way of the Lord and Master. Praise Nanak, I have met my husband Lord, who plays with me forever. Bihagra, fifth mahal. The Lord's feet are the pools of ambrosial nectar. Dwell there, O my mind. Take your cleansing bath in the ambrosial pool of the Lord, and all your sins shall be wiped away, O my mind. Take your cleansing in the Lord of the universe forever, O friends, and the pain of darkness shall be dispelled. Birth and death shall not hold you, and the noose of death shall be cut away. So join the Sadsangit, the company of the holy, and be imbued with the Nam, the name of the Lord. There your hope shall be fulfilled. Praise Nanak, shower your mercy upon me, Lord, that I might dwell at your lotus feet. There is bliss and ecstasy there always, and the unstruck celestial melody resounds there. Meeting together, the humble saints sing God's praises and celebrate his victory. Meeting together, the saints sing the praises of the Lord and Master. They are pleasing to the Lord and drenched with the sublime essence of his love and affection. They earn the profit of the Lord, eradicate self-conceit, and meet him from whom they were separated for so long. Taking them by the arm, he makes them his own. God, the One, inaccessible and infinite, bestows his kindness. Praise Nanak, forever immaculate are those who vibrate and resonate with the true word of the Shabad. Listen, O most fortunate ones, to the ambrosial bani, the word of the Lord. Only one who has such preordained karma has it enter into their heart. The unspoken speech is known only by those unto whom God grants his grace. They become immortal and shall not die again. Their troubles, disputes, and pains are dispelled. They find the sanctuary of the Lord. They do not forsake him and do not leave. God's love is pleasing to their minds and bodies. Praise Nanak, sing forever the sacred ambrosial bani of the word. My mind and body are intoxicated. I cannot describe it. From him I originated, and into him I shall merge once again. I am absorbed into God's light through and through, like water merging into water. The one permeates the water, the land, and the sky. I do not see any other. He is totally permeating the forests, the fields, and the three worlds. I cannot express his worth. Praise Nanak, he himself knows, the one who created this creation. Bihagra, fifth mahal. The saints go around searching for God, the support of their breath of life. They lose the strength of their bodies if they do not merge with their beloved Lord. O God, my beloved, merge with me. Bless me with your kindness. Be kind and attach me to the hem of your robe. Bless me with your name, that I may chant it, O Lord and Master. Beholding the blessed vision of your darshan, I live. He is almighty, perfect, eternal and unchanging, exalted, unapproachable and infinite. Praise Nanak, grant your grace, O beloved of my breath of life, that I may merge with you. I have practiced chanting, intensive meditation and fasting to see your feet, Lord. But still the burning fire is not quenched, without the sanctuary of the Lord and Master. O God, I seek your sanctuary. Please cut away my bonds and carry me across the world ocean. I am helpless, forlorn, and worthless. I know nothing at all. Please do not count up my merits and demerits. The Lord is merciful to the meek, the sustainer of the world, beloved, almighty cause of causes. Nanak, the songbird begs for the raindrop of the Lord's name. Meditating on the feet of the Lord, Hud, Hud, he lives. Drink in the ambrosial nectar from the sacred pool, the name of the Lord, Hud, Hud. In the society of saints, one meets the Lord. Meditating on him, one's affairs are resolved. God accomplishes everything. He is the destroyer of pain. Never forget him from your mind, even for an instant. He is blissful night and day. He is forever true. All glories are contained in the Lord of the universe. Incalculable, lofty, and infinite is the Lord and Master. His dwelling is unapproachable. Praise Nanak, my desires are fulfilled. I have met the Lord, the greatest lover. The fruits of many millions of charitable feasts come to those who listen to and sing the Lord's praise. Chanting the name of the Lord, Hud, Hud, all one's generations are carried across. Chanting the name of the Lord, the mortal being is beautified. What praises of his can I chant? I shall never forget the Lord. He is as dear as my breath of life. My mind constantly yearns for the blessed vision of his darshan. Auspicious is that day when God, the lofty, inaccessible, and infinite, hugs me close in his embrace. Praise Nanak, everything is fruitful. I have met my supremely beloved Lord God. Bihagra, fifth mahal, chant. Why are you imbued with the love of another? That path is very dangerous. You are committing sins. No one is your friend. No one shall be your friend. You shall regret and repent forever. You have not chanted with your tongue the praises of the Lord of the world. When will these days come again? The leaf, once separated from the branch, shall not join with it again. All alone, it falls on its way to death. Praise Nanak, without the Lord's name, the soul wanders in suffering forever. You are practicing deception secretly, but the Lord, the knower, knows all. When the righteous judge of Dharma reads your account, you shall be squeezed like a sesame seed in the oil press. For the actions you committed, you shall suffer in pain, O mortal being. You shall be consigned to countless reincarnations. Emotionally attached to Maya, the great enticer, you shall lose this jewel of human life. Except for the name of the one Lord, you are clever in everything else. Praise Nanak, those who have such preordained destiny are attracted to doubt and emotional attachment. No one advocates for the ungrateful person who is separated from the Lord. The hard-hearted messengers of death come and seize him. They seize him and lead him away to pay for his evil deeds. He was imbued with Maya, the great enticer. He was not Gurmukh. He did not chant the glorious praises of the Lord of the universe. And now the hot irons are put to his chest. He is ruined by sexual desire, anger, and egotism. Deprived of spiritual wisdom, he comes to regret. Praise Nanak, by his cursed destiny he has gone astray. With his tongue he does not chant the name of the Lord. Without you, God, no one is our Savior and Protector. It is your nature, Lord, to save the sinners. O Savior of sinners, I have entered your sanctuary, O Lord and Master, compassionate ocean of mercy. Please, save me from the deep, dark pit, O Creator, cherisher of all hearts. I seek your sanctuary. Please cut away these heavy bonds and give me the support of the one name. Praise Nanak, please give me your hand and save me, O Lord of the universe, merciful to the meek. That day is judged to be fruitful when I met with the Lord God. Total happiness was revealed and pain was taken far away. Intuitive peace and poise, joy and eternal happiness come from constantly singing the glorious praises of the Lord of the world. Joining the Sad Sangat, the company of the holy, I lovingly worship the Lord. I shall not wander again in reincarnation. He has hugged me close in his loving embrace with intuitive ease, and the seed of my primal destiny has sprouted. Praise Nanak, he himself has met me. He shall never leave me again. Bihagra, fifth mahal, chant. Listen to my prayer, O my Lord and Master. I am filled with millions of sins, but still I am your slave. O destroyer of pain, bestower of mercy, fascinating Lord, destroyer of sorrow and strife, I have come to your sanctuary. Please preserve my honor. You are in all, O immaculate Lord. God hears and beholds all. He is with us, the nearest of the near. O Lord and Master, hear Nanak's prayer. Please save the servants of your household. You are eternal and all-powerful. I am a mere beggar, Lord. I am intoxicated with emotional attachment to Maya. Save me, Lord. Bound down by greed, emotional attachment, and corruption, I have made all sorts of bad mistakes. The Creator is detached and free of entanglement. One obtains the fruits of his own actions. Be kind to me, O purifier of sinners. I am so tired of wandering through reincarnation. Praise Nanak, I am the slave of the Lord. God is the support of my soul and my breath of life. You are great and all-powerful. My understanding is shallow, O Lord. You cherish even those who are ungrateful. Your glance of grace is perfect, Lord. Your wisdom is unfathomable, O infinite Creator. I am lowly. I know nothing at all. Rejecting the jewel, I have saved the shell. I am a lowly, ignorant beast. I have gathered that fickle wealth which will forsake me. I committed sins over and over again. Nanak seeks your sanctuary, Almighty Lord and Master. please preserve my honor. I was separated from him, and now he has united me with himself. In the Sad Sangat, the company of the holy, I sing the glorious praises of the Lord. Singing the praises of the Lord of the universe, forever sublime, the blissful Lord is revealed to me. My bed is adorned with God. My God has made me his own. Abandoning anxiety, I have become carefree. I shall not suffer in pain any more. Nanak lives by gazing upon the blessed vision of his darshan, singing the glorious praises of the Lord of the universe, the ocean of excellence. Bihagra, fifth mahal, chant. O you of righteous faith, chant the Lord's name. Why do you remain silent? With your eyes you have seen the treacherous ways of Maya. Nothing shall go along with you except the name of the Lord of the universe. Land and clothes, gold and silver, all of these things are useless. Children, spouse, and worldly honors, elephants, horses, and other corrupting influences shall not go with you. Praise Nanak, without the Sad Sangat, the company of the holy, the whole world is false. O King, why are you asleep? Why don't you wake up to reality? It is useless to cry and whine about Maya, but so many weep and wail. So many weep and wail for Maya, the great enticer, but without the name of the Lord there is no peace. Thousands of clever tricks and efforts will not succeed. They go wherever the Lord wills them to go. In the beginning, in the end, and in the middle, he is all-pervading everywhere. He is in each and every heart. Praise Nanak, those who join the Sad Sangat go to the house of the Lord with honor. O King of the people, you know your palaces and wise servants. You shall certainly have to separate from them. Your attachment to them will cause you to regret. Beholding the phantom city, you have gone astray. How can you find stability now? Absorbed in things other than the name of the Lord, this human life is wasted in vain. Indulging in egotistical actions, your thirst is not quenched. Your desires are not fulfilled, and you do not attain spiritual wisdom. Praise Nanak, without the name of the Lord, many have departed with regret. Showering his blessings, the Lord has made me his own. Grasping my arm, he has pulled me out of the mud and blessed me with the Sad Sangat, the company of the holy. Worshipping the Lord in the Sad Sangat, all my sins and sufferings are burnt away. This is the greatest religion and the best act of charity. This alone shall go along with you. My tongue chants in adoration the name of the one Lord and Master. My mind and body are drenched in the Lord's name. O Nanak, whoever the Lord unites with himself is filled with all virtues. Var of Bihagra, fourth mahal. One universal creator God, by the grace of the true Guru. Shlok, third mahal. By serving the Guru, peace is obtained. Do not search for peace anywhere else. The mind is pierced by the word of the Guru's Shabad. It dwells with the Lord forever. O Nanak, they alone obtain the Naam whom the Lord beholds with his glance of grace. Third mahal. The treasure of God's praise is such a blessed gift. It is used and spent by those to whom the Lord gives it. Without the true Guru, it does not come to hand. All have grown weary of performing religious rituals. O Nanak, the self-willed manmukhs of the world lack this wealth. When they are hungry in the next world, what will they have to eat there? Puri. All are yours. You belong to all. You created all. You are pervading within them. All meditate on you. You accept the devotional worship of those who are pleasing to your mind. Whatever pleases the Lord God happens. All act as you cause them to act. Praise the Lord, the greatest of all. He preserved the honor of the humble saints. Shlok, third mahal. O Nanak, The spiritually wise have conquered the world, but the world has conquered everyone. Through the name their affairs are brought to perfection. Whatever will be, will be. Under Guru's instruction, their minds are held steady. No one can make them waver. The Lord makes his devotees his own and resolves their affairs. The self-willed Manmukhs have been led astray from the very beginning. Within them lurks greed, avarice, and egotism. Their nights and days pass in argument and conflict. They do not contemplate the word of the Shabad. The Creator has taken away their common sense and understanding, and all their speech is corrupt. No matter what they are given, they are not satisfied. Within them is desire, and the great darkness of ignorance. O Nanak, it is right to break with the self-willed Manmukhs. To them, emotional attachment to Maya is sweet. Third Mahal. What can fear and skepticism do to those who have given their heads to the Creator and to the true Guru? The Protector himself has protected their honor from the beginning of time. Meeting their beloved, they find peace. They contemplate the true word of the Shabad. O Nanak, I serve the giver of peace. He himself is the assessor. Puri. All beings and creatures are yours. You are the wealth of all. One unto whom you give obtains everything. There is no one else to rival you. You alone are the great giver of all. I offer my prayer to you, Lord. One with whom you are pleased is accepted by you. How blessed is such a person. Your wondrous play is pervading everywhere. Pain and pleasure are with you. Shlok Third Mahal. The Gurmukhs are pleasing to the true Lord. They are judged to be true in the true court. The minds of such friends are filled with bliss as they contemplate the word of the Guru's Shabad. They enshrine the Shabad deep within. Their pain is dispelled, and the Creator blesses them with the divine light. O Nanak, the Savior Lord shall save them and shower them with his mercy. Third Mahal. Serve the Guru and wait upon him. As you work, maintain the fear of God. As you serve him, you will become like him. If you walk in harmony with his will. O Nanak, he himself is everything. There is no other place to go. Puri. You alone know your greatness. There is no one else as great as you. If there were some other rival as great as you, then I would speak of him. You alone are as great as you are. One who serves you finds peace. Who else can compare to you? You are all-powerful to destroy and create, O great giver. All stand begging before you with their palms pressed together. I see none as great as you, O great giver. You give in charity to the beings of all the continents, worlds, solar systems, nether regions, and universes. Shlok Third Mahal. O mind, you have no faith, and you have not embraced love for the celestial Lord. You do not enjoy the sublime taste of the Shabad. What praises of the Lord will you stubborn-mindedly sing? O Nanak, one's coming into the world is approved if as Gurmukh he merges into the true Lord. Third Mahal. The fool does not understand his own self. He annoys others with his speech. His underlying nature does not leave him. Separated from the Lord, he is beaten. He has not changed and reformed himself in fear of the true Guru, so that he might merge in the lap of God. Night and day, his doubts never stop. Without the word of the Shabad, he suffers in pain. Sexual desire, anger, and greed are very powerful within. He passes his life constantly entangled in worldly affairs. His feet, hands, eyes, and ears are exhausted. His days are numbered, and death is approaching. The true name does not seem sweet to him, the name by which the nine treasures are obtained. But if he remains dead while yet alive, then by so dying he truly lives. Thus he attains liberation. But if he is blessed with such a predestined karma, then without this karma, what can he obtain? Meditate on the word of the Guru's Shabad, you fool. Through the Shabad you shall obtain salvation and wisdom. O Nanak, he alone finds the true Guru who eradicates self-conceit from within. Pori. One whose consciousness is filled with my Lord and Master, why should he feel anxious about anything? The Lord is the giver of peace, the Lord of all things. Why would we turn our faces away from his meditation for a moment, even for an instant? One who meditates on the Lord obtains all pleasures and comforts. Let's go, each and every day, to sit in the society of saints. All the hunger, pain, and disease in the Lord's servant are eradicated. The bonds of all the humble beings are torn away. By the Lord's grace, one becomes the Lord's devotee. Beholding the face of the Lord's humble devotee, the whole world is saved and carried across.

Shlok 3rd Mahal. Let that tongue which has not tasted the taste of the Lord be burnt. O Nanak, one whose mind is filled with the Lord, Hud, his tongue savors the word of the Shabbat. 3rd Mahal. Let that tongue which has forgotten the name of the Lord be burnt. O Nanak, the tongue of the Gurmukh chants the Lord's name and loves the name of the Lord. Puri. The Lord himself is the master, the servant, and the devotee. The Lord himself is the cause of causes. The Lord himself beholds and he himself rejoices. As he pleases, he enjoins us. The Lord places some on the path, and the Lord himself leads others into the wilderness. The Lord is the true master, true in his justice. He arranges and watches all his plays. By Guru's grace, servant Nanak speaks and sings the glorious praises of the true Lord. Shlok 3rd Mahal. How rare is the dervish, the saintly renunciate, who understands renunciation. Cursed is the life, and cursed are the clothes, of one who wanders around, begging from door to door. But if he gives up hope and anxiety and becomes Gurmukh, and takes the name as his charity, then Nanak washes his feet. I am a sacrifice to him. 3rd Mahal. O Nanak, the tree has one fruit, but two birds are perched upon it. They are not seen coming or going. These birds have no wings. The soul enjoys all sorts of pleasures. Through the word of the Shabbat, it remains in nirvana. Imbued with the subtle essence of the fruit of the Lord's name, O Nanak, it bears the true insignia of God's grace. Puri. He himself is the field and he himself is the farmer. He himself grows and grinds the grain. He himself cooks it. He himself puts the food in the dishes, and he himself sits down to eat. He himself is in the water. He himself gives the toothpick, and he himself offers the mouthwash. He himself calls and seats the congregation, and he himself bids them goodbye. One whom the Lord himself blesses with his mercy, the Lord inspires him to obey the hukam of his command. Shlok 3rd Mahal. Religious rituals are all just entanglements. Bad and good are bound up with them. Possessiveness and emotional attachment are more bonds. Children and spouse are entanglements as well. Wherever I look, I see the noose of attachment to Maya. O Nanak, without the true name, the world is engrossed in blind dealings. 4th Mahal. The blind receive the divine light when they merge with the will of the true Guru. They break their bonds and dwell in truth, and the darkness of ignorance is dispelled. They see that everything belongs to the one who created and fashioned the body. Nanak seeks the sanctuary of the Creator preserves his honor. Puri. When the Creator, sitting all by himself, created the universe, he did not consult with any of his servants. So what can anyone take, and what can anyone give, since he did not create any other like himself? Then after forming the universe, the Creator blessed all with his blessings. He himself instructs us in his service. As Gurmukh we drink in his ambrosial nectar. He himself is formless, and he himself is formed. Whatever he himself does comes to pass. Shlok 3rd Mahal. The Gurmukhs serve God forever, night and day. They are intuitively absorbed in the love of the True One. They are in bliss forever, singing the glorious praises of the true Lord. In this world and the next, they keep him clasped to their hearts. Their beloved dwells within. The Creator preordained this karma. O Nanak, he blends them into himself. He himself showers his mercy upon them. 3rd Mahal. By merely talking and speaking, he is not found. Night and day sing his glorious praises forever. Without his grace, no one finds him. Many have died barking and bewailing. When the mind and body are drenched with the word of the Guru's Shabbat, the Lord himself comes to dwell in the mind. O Nanak, by his grace he is found. He unites us in his union. Puri. He himself is the Vedas, the Puranas, and all the Shastras. He himself recites them and he himself is pleased. He himself sits down to worship, and he himself creates the world. He himself is the householder, and he himself is the renunciate.
He himself speaks the unspoken. He himself is all goodness, and he himself causes us to act. He himself remains detached. He himself grants pleasure and pain. The Creator himself bestows his blessings. Shalok, Third Mahal. O Sheikh, renounce your violent nature. Live in the fear of God and give up your madness. Through the fear of the Guru, many have been saved. In this fear, you shall find the fearless one. Pierce your stubborn mind with the word of the Shabad. Let peace and tranquility come to abide in your mind. If good deeds are done in this state of peace, they are approved by the Lord and Master. O Nanak, no one has ever found God through sex and anger. Go and ask any spiritual teacher. Third Mahal. The self-willed Manmukhs are emotionally attached to Maya. They have no love for the Naam. They practice falsehood, gather falsehood, and make falsehood their sustenance. They collect the poisonous wealth of Maya and then die. In the end, it all reduces to ashes. They practice religious rituals, purity and austere self-discipline, but within there is only greed and corruption. O Nanak, whatever the self-willed Manmukhs do, it is not acceptable. In the court of the Lord, they are dishonored. Puri. He himself created the four sources of creation, and he himself fashioned speech. He himself created the worlds and solar systems. He himself is the ocean, and he himself is the sea. He himself puts the pearls in it. By his grace, he enables some to find them, those whom he makes Gurmukh. He himself is the terrifying world ocean, and he himself is the boat. He himself is the boatman, and he himself ferries us across. The Creator himself acts and causes us to act. No one else can equal you, Lord. Shalok, Third Mahal. Service to the true Guru is fruitful, if one does so with a sincere mind. The treasure of the Naam is obtained and the mind comes to be free of anxiety. The pains of birth and death are eradicated, and the mind is rid of egotism and possessiveness. One achieves the ultimate state and remains absorbed in the True One. O Nanak, the true Guru comes and meets those who have such preordained destiny. Third Mahal. The true Guru is attuned to the Naam. He is the boat in the dark age of Kali Yuga. One who becomes Gurmukh crosses over. The true Lord abides within him. He remembers the Naam, he gathers in the Naam, and he obtains honor through the Naam. Nanak has found the true Guru. By his grace, the name is obtained. Puri. He himself is the philosopher's stone. He himself is the metal. And he himself is transformed into gold. He himself is the Lord and Master. He himself is the servant. And he himself is the destroyer of sins. He himself enjoys every heart. The Lord Master himself is the basis of all illusion. He himself is the discerning one, and he himself is the knower of all. He himself breaks the bonds of the Gurmukhs. Servant Nanak is not satisfied by merely praising you, O Creator Lord. You are the great giver of peace. Shalok, Fourth Mahal. Without serving the true Guru, the deeds which are done are only chains binding the soul. Without serving the true Guru, they find no place of rest. They die only to be born again. They continue coming and going. Without serving the true Guru, their speech is insipid. They do not enshrine the Naam, the name of the Lord, in the mind. O Nanak, without serving the true Guru, they are bound and gagged and beaten in the city of death. They depart with blackened faces. Third Mahal. Some wait upon and serve the true Guru. They embrace love for the Lord's name. O Nanak, they reform their lives and save their generations as well. Puri. He himself is the school. He himself is the teacher. And he himself brings the students to be taught. He himself is the father. He himself is the mother. And he himself makes the children wise. In one place, he teaches them to read and understand everything, while in another place, he himself makes them ignorant. Some,
you summon to the mansion of your presence within, when they become pleasing to your mind, O true Lord. That Gurmukh, whom you have blessed with greatness, that humble being is known and respected in your true court. Shlok Mardana. The dark age of Kali Yuga is the vessel, filled with the wine of sex. The mind is the drinker. Anger is the cup filled with emotional attachment. Egotism is the bartender. Drinking too much in the company of falsehood and greed one is ruined. So let your good deeds be your distillery, and let truth be the molasses you ferment. Make the most excellent wine of truth. Make virtue your bread, good conduct the ghee, and modesty the dish of meat. As Gurmukh, these are obtained, O Nanak. Consuming them, evil and corruption depart. Mardana. The body is the bottle, self-conceit is the wine, and desire is the company of drinking buddies. The glass of the mind's longing is filled to overflowing with falsehood. The messenger of death is the bartender. Drinking in this wine, O Nanak, one takes on countless vices and corruption. So make spiritual wisdom your molasses, and the praise of God your bread. Let the fear of God be the dish of meat. O Nanak, this is the true food. Let the true name be your only support. If the human body is the pitcher, and self-realization is the wine, then the ambrosial nectar streams down. Joining the satsangit, the true congregation, the glass of the Lord's love is filled with the ambrosial nectar. Drinking it in, one's evil and corruption are eradicated. Puri. He himself is the angelic being, the heavenly herald, and the celestial singer. He himself is the one who explains the six schools of philosophy. He himself is Shiva, Shankara, and Mahesh. He himself is the Gurmukh, who speaks the unspoken speech. He himself is the yogi. He himself is the enjoyer of pleasures. And he himself is the sannyasi, wandering through the wilderness. He discusses with himself, and he teaches himself. He himself is discreet, graceful, and wise. Staging his own play, he himself watches it. He himself is the knower of all beings. Shlok Third Mahal. That prayer is accepted which brings the Lord God to my consciousness. Love for the Lord wells up within me, and my attachment to Maya is burnt away. By Guru's grace, duality is conquered and the mind becomes stable. I have made contemplated meditation my prayer. O Nanak, the self-willed Manmukh may recite his prayers, but his mind is not focused on it. Through birth and death he is ruined. Third Mahal. I wandered over the whole world crying out, Love, O Love, but my thirst was not quenched. O Nanak, meeting the true Guru, my desires are satisfied. I found my husband Lord when I returned to the home of my own inner being. Puri. He himself is the supreme essence. He himself is the essence of all. He himself is the Lord and Master, and he himself is the servant. He himself created the people of the 18 castes. God himself acquired his domain. He himself kills, and he himself redeems.

which does not know the one who created it. Fifth Mahal. Let his lotus feet abide within your heart, and with your tongue chant the name of the Lord of the world. O Nanak, meditate in remembrance on God and nurture this body of yours. Puri. The Creator Himself is the 68 sacred places of pilgrimage. He Himself takes the cleansing bath there. He Himself practices austere self-discipline. The Lord and Master Himself inspires us to chant His name. He Himself becomes merciful. The Destroyer of Fear Himself gives in charity to all. One whom He has enlightened and made Gurmukh obtains honor forever in His court. One whose honor is preserved by his Lord and Master comes to know the true Lord. Shlok, Third Mahal. O Nanak, without meeting the true Guru, the world is blind. In blindness, it does its deeds. It does not focus its consciousness on the word of the Shabad, which would bring peace to abide in the mind. Always afflicted with the dark passions of low energy, it wanders around, passing its days and nights burning. Whatever pleases him comes to pass. No one has any say in this. Third Mahal. The true Guru has commanded us to do this. Through the Guru's gate, meditate on your Lord and Master. The Lord and Master is ever present. He rips away the veil of doubt and installs his light deep within. The name of the Lord is ambrosial nectar. Take this healing medicine. Enshrine the will of the true Guru in your consciousness, and make the love of the true one your self-discipline. O Nanak, you shall be kept in peace here and hereafter. You shall celebrate with the Lord. Puri. He himself is the vast variety of nature, and he himself makes it bear fruit. He himself is the gardener. He himself irrigates all the plants, and he himself puts them in his mouth. He himself is the creator, and he himself is the enjoyer. He himself gives and inspires others to give. He himself is the Lord and Master, and he himself is the protector. He himself is pervading everywhere. Servant Nanak speaks of the greatness of the Lord, the Creator, who has no greed at all. Shlok, Third Mahal. One person brings a full bottle, and another comes to fill his cup. Drinking it, his intelligence departs, and madness enters his mind. He cannot distinguish between his own and others's. He is struck down by his Lord and Master. Drinking it, he forgets his Lord and Master and is punished in the court of the Lord. Don't drink the false wine at all, if it is in your power. O Nanak, by his grace, one obtains the true wine when the true Guru comes and meets him. He shall dwell forever in the love of the Lord and Master, and obtain a seat in the mansion of His presence. Third Mahal. One remains dead while yet alive in this world when he realizes the Lord. When he is put to sleep, he remains asleep. When he is awakened, he regains consciousness. O Nanak, when the Lord casts His glance of grace, He causes him to meet the true Guru. By Guru's grace, remain dead while yet alive, and you shall not have to die again. Puri. By his doing, everything happens. What does he care for anyone else? O dear Lord, everyone eats whatever you give. All are subservient to you. One who praises you obtains everything, as you grant your grace, O Immaculate Lord. He alone is a true banker and trader who loads the merchandise of the wealth of your name, O Lord. O saints, let everyone praise the Lord who has destroyed the pile of the love of duality. Shlok. Kabir, the world is dying. Dying to death, but no one knows how to truly die. Whoever dies, let him die such a death that he shall never have to die again. Third Mahal. What do I know? How will I die? What sort of death will it be? If I don't forget the Lord and Master from my mind, then death will be easy. The world is terrified of death. Everyone longs to live. By Guru's grace, one who dies while yet alive understands the hukam of the Lord's command. O Nanak, one who dies such a death lives forever. Puri. When the Lord Master himself becomes merciful,

the Lord himself causes his name to be chanted. He himself leads us to meet the true Guru and blesses us with peace. His servant is pleasing to the Lord. He himself preserves the honor of his servants. He makes others fall at the feet of his devotees. The righteous judge of Dharma is the creation of the Lord. He does not even approach the humble servant of the Lord. One who is dear to the Lord is dear to all. A great many others come and go in vain. Shlok Third Mahal. The whole world wanders around chanting, Ram, Ram, Lord, Lord. But the Lord cannot be found like this. He is inaccessible, unfathomable and utterly great. He is unweighable and cannot be weighed. No one can evaluate him. He cannot be purchased at any price. Through the word of the Guru's Shabad, his mystery is known. In this way he comes to dwell in the mind. O Nanak, he himself is infinite. By Guru's grace, he is known to be permeating everywhere. He himself comes to blend, and having blended, remains blended. Third Mahal. O mind, this is the wealth of the Nam. It brings peace forever and ever. It never brings any loss at all. Through it, one earns profits forever. Eating and spending it, it never decreases. He continues to give forever and ever. One who has no skepticism at all never suffers humiliation. O Nanak, the Gurmukh obtains it when the Lord bestows his glance of grace. Podi. He himself is deep within all hearts, and he himself is outside as well. He himself is prevailing unmanifest, and he himself is manifest as well. For 36 ages, he created the darkness abiding in the void. There were no Vedas, Puranas, and Shastras there. Only the Lord himself existed. He himself sat in the absolute trance, withdrawn from everything. Only he himself knows his state. He himself is the unfathomable ocean. Shlok Third Mahal. In egotism, the world is dead. It dies and dies, again and again. As long as there is breath in the body, he does not remember God. What will he do when he goes beyond? One who remembers the Lord is spiritually wise. The ignorant act blindly. O Nanak, whatever one does in this world determines what he shall receive in the world beyond. Third Mahal. It is the preordained command of the Lord and Master that one cannot be conscious of him without the true Guru. Meeting the true Guru, one realizes that the Lord is permeating and pervading deep within. He remains forever absorbed in the Lord's love. With each and every breath, he constantly remembers the Lord in meditation. Not a single breath passes in vain. The fear of birth and death departs, and one obtains the honored state of eternal life. O Nanak, this rank is bestowed upon those whom he showers with his mercy. Podi. He himself is all-wise and all-knowing. He himself is supreme. He himself reveals his form, and he himself enjoins us to his meditation. He himself poses as a silent sage, and he himself speaks spiritual wisdom. He does not seem bitter to anyone. He is pleasing to all. His praises cannot be described. I am forever and ever a sacrifice to him. Shlok First Mahal. In this dark age of Kali Yuga, O Nanak, the jinn, the demons, have taken birth. The son is a demon, the daughter is a demon, and the wife is the chief of the demons. First Mahal. The Hindus have forgotten the primal Lord. They are going the wrong way. As Narad instructed them, they worship idols. They are blind and mute, the blindest of the blind. The ignorant fools pick up stones and worship them. But when those stones themselves sink, how will they carry you across? Podi. Everything is in your power. You are the true king. The devotees are attuned to the love of the one Lord. They have perfect faith in him. The name of the Lord is the food of ambrosial nectar. His humble servants eat their fill. All treasures are obtained. Meditative remembrance is the true profit. The saints are very dear to the Supreme Lord God. O Nanak, the Lord is unapproachable and unfathomable.
Shlok 3rd Mahal. Everything comes by his command, and everything goes by his command. If some fool believes that he does so himself, he is blind and acts in blindness. O Nanak, one who becomes Gurmukh understands the hukam of the Lord's command. The Lord grants his grace. 3rd Mahal. He alone is a yogi, and he alone finds the way who is Gurmukh, has found the Naam. In the body village of that yogi is everything. Yoga is not obtained by outward show and religious robes. O Nanak, such a yogi is very rare. The Lord is revealed in the heart. Puri. He himself created the creatures, and he himself supports them. He himself is seen to be subtle, and he himself is obvious. He himself remains a solitary hermit, and he himself has a huge family. Nanak begs for the gift of the dust of the feet of the saints of the Lord. I cannot see any other giver. You alone are the giver, Lord. Sudh. One universal creator God, truth is the name. Creative being personified. No fear, no hatred. Image of the undying. Beyond birth, self-existent. By Guru's grace. Ra Gwadhans, 1st Mahal, 1st House. To the addict, there is nothing like the drug. To the fish, there is nothing else like water. Those who are attuned to their Lord, everything is pleasing to them. I am a sacrifice, cut apart into pieces, a sacrifice to your name, O Lord and Master. Pause. The Lord is the fruitful tree. His name is ambrosial nectar. Those who drink it in are satisfied. I am a sacrifice to them. You were not visible to me, although you dwell with everyone. How can the thirst of the thirsty be quenched with that wall between me and the pond? Nanak is your merchant. You, O Lord and Master, are my capital. My mind is cleared of doubt when I praise you in prayer. Wadhans, 1st Mahal. The virtuous bride ravishes and enjoys her husband Lord. Why does the unworthy one cry out? If she were to become virtuous, then she too could enjoy her husband Lord. My husband Lord is loving and playful. Why should the soul bride enjoy any other? Pause. If the soul bride does good deeds and makes her mind the thread, she obtains the jewel which cannot be purchased for any price, strung around the thread of her consciousness. I ask, but I do not follow the way shown to me. Still, I claim to have reached my destination. I do not speak with you, O my husband Lord. How then can I come to have a place in your home? O Nanak, without the one, there is no other at all. If the soul bride remains attached to you, then she shall enjoy her husband Lord. Wadhans, 1st Mahal, 2nd House. The peacocks are singing sweetly, O sister. The raining season of Sawan has come. Your beauteous eyes are like a string of charms, fascinating and enticing the soul bride. I would cut myself into pieces for the blessed vision of your darshan. I am a sacrifice to your name. I take pride in you. Without you, what could I be proud of? So smash your bracelets along with your bed, O soul bride, and break your arms along with the arms of your couch. In spite of all the decorations which you have made, O soul bride, your husband Lord is attuned to someone else. You don't have the bracelets of gold nor the good crystal jewelry. You have not dealt with the true jeweler. Those arms which do not embrace the neck of the husband Lord burn in anguish. All my companions have gone to enjoy their husband Lord. Which door should I, the wretched one, go to? O friend, I am very well behaved, but I am not pleasing to my husband Lord at all. I have woven my hair into lovely braids and saturated their partings with vermilion. But when I go before him, I am not accepted, and I die suffering in sorrow. I weep. The whole world weeps. Even the birds of the forest weep with me. The only thing which does not weep is my body's sense of separation, which has separated me from my husband Lord. In a dream he came and went away again. I cried so many tears.
I cannot come to you, O my beloved, and I cannot send anyone to you. Come to me, O blessed sleep. Perhaps I will see my husband Lord again. One who brings me a message from my Lord and Master, says Nanak, what shall I give to him? Cutting off my head, I give it to him to sit upon. Without my head, I shall still serve him. Why haven't I died? Why hasn't my life just ended? My husband Lord has become a stranger to me. Wadhans, Third Mahal, First House. One universal Creator God, by the grace of the true Guru. When the mind is filthy, everything is filthy. By washing the body, the mind is not cleansed. This world is deluded by doubt. Hardly anyone understands this. O my mind, chant the one name. The true Guru has given me this treasure. Pause. Even if one learns the yogic postures of the siddhas and holds his sexual energy in check, still the filth of the mind is not removed and the filth of egotism is not eliminated. This mind is not controlled by any other discipline except the sanctuary of the true Guru. Meeting the true Guru, one is transformed beyond description. Praise Nanak, one who dies upon meeting the true Guru shall be rejuvenated through the word of the Guru's Shabad. The filth of attachment and possessiveness shall depart, and the mind shall become pure. Wadhans, Third Mahal. By his grace one serves the true Guru. By his grace service is performed. By his grace this mind comes under control. By his grace the mind becomes pure. O my mind, think of the true one, think of the one, and you shall find peace. You shall never suffer in sorrow again. Pause. By his grace, one dies while yet alive. By his grace, the word of the Shabad comes to dwell in the mind. By his grace, one understands the hukam of God's command. By his command, one merges into him. That tongue which does not savor the sublime essence of the Lord, may that tongue be burned off. It remains attached to other pleasures, and through the love of duality it suffers in pain. The one Lord grants his grace to all. He himself makes distinctions. O Nanak, meeting the true Guru, the fruits are obtained and one is blessed with the glorious greatness of the Naam. Wadhans, Third Mahal. Emotional attachment to Maya is darkness. Without the Guru, there is no spiritual wisdom. Those who are attached to the word of the Shabad understand. Those in duality are ruined. O my mind, under Guru's instruction, do good deeds. Dwell forever and ever upon the Lord God, and you shall find the gate of salvation. Pause. He alone is the treasure of virtue. He himself gives, and then one receives. Without the name, all are separated from him. Through the word of the Guru's Shabad, one meets him. Acting in selfishness and egotism, they lose, and nothing comes into their hands. But meeting with the true Guru, they find truth and merge into the true name. Hope and desire abide in this body, but the Lord's light shines within as well. O Nanak, the self-willed Manmukhs are in bondage, while the Gurmukhs are liberated. Wadhans, Third Mahal. The faces of the happy soul brides are radiant forever. Through the Guru they are peacefully poised. They constantly enjoy their husband Lord, eradicating self-conceit from within. O my mind, meditate on the name of the Lord, Hud, Hud. The true Guru has given me this understanding of the Lord. Pause. The abandoned brides cry out in suffering. They do not obtain the mansion of the Lord's presence. In the love of duality, they look ugly. They suffer in pain as they go beyond. The virtuous soul bride constantly chants the glorious praises of the Lord. She enshrines the Naam, the name of the Lord, within her heart. The unvirtuous woman suffers and cries out in pain. The one Lord and Master is the husband Lord of all. He cannot be described at all. O Nanak, he has separated some from himself, while others are committed to his name. Wadhans, Third Mahal. The ambrosial nectar of the Naam always seems sweet. Through the word of the Guru's Shabad, I come to taste it. Through the true word of the Guru's Bani,
I am absorbed in peace and poise. The dear Lord is enshrined in the mind. The Lord, granting His grace, has led me to meet the true Guru. Through the perfect true Guru, I meditate on the name of the Lord. Pause. Through Brahma, the hymns of the Vedas were revealed, but the love of Maya spread. The wise one, Shiva, pervades his own home, but he is engrossed in dark passions and excessive egotism. Vishnu is always busy reincarnating himself, but who will save the world? The Gurmukhs are imbued with spiritual wisdom in this age. They are rid of the darkness of emotional attachment. Serving the true Guru, one is saved. The Gurmukh crosses over the world ocean. The detached renunciates are attuned to the true name. They attain the gate of salvation. The true one is pervading everywhere deep within. He cherishes all. O Nanak, except for the one, I do not know any other. He is the merciful master of all. Wadhan's Third Mahal. The Gurmukh practices true self-discipline and attains the essence of wisdom. The Gurmukh focuses his meditation on the True One. O my mind, become Gurmukh and remember the Naam, the name of the Lord. It shall stand by you forever and go along with you. Pause. The True One is the social status and the honor of the Gurmukh. Within the Gurmukh is God, his friend and helper. He alone becomes Gurmukh, whom the Lord so blesses. He himself blesses the Gurmukh with greatness. The Gurmukh lives the true word of the Shabad and practices good deeds. The Gurmukh, O Nanak, emancipates his family and relation. Wadhan's Third Mahal. My tongue is intuitively attached to the taste of the Lord. My mind is satisfied, meditating on the name of the Lord. Lasting peace is obtained, contemplating the true word of the Shabad. I am forever a sacrifice to my true Guru. Pause. My eyes are content, lovingly focused on the one Lord. My mind is content, having forsaken the love of duality. The frame of my body is at peace through the Shabad and the name of the Lord. The fragrance of the Naam permeates my heart. O Nanak, one who has such great destiny written upon his forehead through the word of the Guru's Bani easily and intuitively becomes free of desire. Wadhan's Third Mahal. From the perfect Guru the Naam is obtained. Through the true word of the Shabad, one merges in the true Lord. O my mind, you shall obtain the treasure of the Naam by submitting to the will of your Guru. Pause. Through the word of the Guru's Shabad, filth is washed away from within. The immaculate Naam comes to abide within the mind. Deluded by doubt, the world wanders around. It dies and is born again, ruined by the messenger of death. O Nanak, very fortunate are those who meditate on the name of the Lord. By Guru's grace, they enshrine the name within their minds. Wadhan's Third Mahal. Egotism is opposed to the name of the Lord. They do not dwell in the same place. In egotism, selfless service cannot be performed, and so the mind goes unfulfilled. O my mind, think of the Lord and practice the word of the Guru's Shabad. If you submit to the hukam of the Lord's command, you shall meet with the Lord, and then egotism will depart from within. Pause. Egotism is within all bodies. Through egotism we come to be born. Egotism is utter darkness. In egotism, no one can understand anything. In egotism, devotional worship cannot be performed, and the hukam of the Lord's command cannot be understood. In egotism, the soul is in bondage, and the Naam does not come to abide in the mind. O Nanak, meeting with the true Guru, egotism is eliminated, and then the true one comes to dwell in the mind. Practicing truth, abiding in truth, serving truth, one is absorbed in the true one. Wadhan's Fourth Mahal, First House. One universal creator God, by the grace of the true Guru. There is one bed, one Lord and Master. The Gurmukh enjoys the Lord, the ocean of peace.
My mind longs to meet my beloved Lord God. The perfect Guru leads me to meet my beloved. I am a sacrifice to my Guru. Pause. My body is overflowing with faults. How can I meet my perfect beloved? The virtuous ones obtain my beloved. I do not have these virtues. How can I meet him, O my mother? I am so tired of making all these efforts. Please protect Nanak, the meek one, O my Lord. Wadhans, fourth mahal. My Lord God is so beautiful, but I do not know his value. Abandoning my Lord God, I am entangled in duality. How can I meet with my husband? I don't know. She who pleases her husband Lord is a happy soul bride. She meets with her husband Lord. She is so wise. Pause. I am filled with faults. How can I find my husband Lord? You have many loves, but I am not even in your thoughts, O my husband Lord. She who ravishes and enjoys her husband Lord is the good soul bride. I don't have these virtues. What can I, the discarded bride, do? The soul bride continually enjoys her husband Lord forever. I have no good karma. Will he ever hold me close to his embrace? You, O husband Lord, are worthy, while I am unworthy. I am worthless. Please forgive Nanak, the meek one. Watan's fourth mahal, second house. One universal creator God, by the grace of the true Guru. Within my mind there is such a great yearning. How will I attain the blessed vision of the Lord's darshan? I go and ask my true Guru. With the Guru's advice, I shall teach my foolish mind. The deluded mind is instructed in the word of the Guru's Shabad and meditates forever on the Lord, Had, Had. O Nanak, one whom my beloved blesses with his glance of grace, focuses his consciousness on the Lord's feet. I dress myself in all sorts of robes for the sake of my husband, so that my true Lord God will be pleased. But my beloved Lord husband does not even cast a glance in my direction. How can I be consoled? For his sake I adorn myself with adornments, but my husband is imbued with another. O Nanak, blessed, blessed, blessed is that soul bride who enjoys her true, sublime husband Lord. I go and ask the blessed, happy soul bride, how did you attain him, your husband Lord, my God? She answers, my true husband blessed me with his glance of grace. I abandoned the distinction between mine and yours. Dedicate everything, mind, body, and soul to the Lord God. This is the way to meet him, O sister. If her God gazes upon her with favor, O Nanak, her light merges into the light. I dedicate my mind and body to the one who brings me a message from my Lord God. I wave the fan over him every day, serve him, and carry water for him. Constantly and continuously I serve the Lord's humble servant, who recites the sermon of the Lord, Had, Had. Hail, hail unto the Guru, the perfect true Guru, who fulfills the desires of Nanak's mind. Let me meet the Guru, my best friend, O Lord. Meeting him, I meditate on the Lord's name. I seek the Lord's sermon from the Guru, the true Guru. Joining with him, I sing the glorious praises of the Lord. Each and every day, forever, I sing the Lord's praises. My mind lives by hearing your name. O Nanak, that moment when I forget my Lord and Master, at that moment my soul dies. Everyone longs to see the Lord, but he alone sees him whom the Lord causes to see him. One upon whom my beloved bestows his glance of grace cherishes the Lord, Had, Had, forever. He alone cherishes the Lord, Had, Had, forever and ever, who meets my perfect true Guru. O Nanak, the Lord's humble servant, and the Lord become one. Meditating on the Lord, he blends with the Lord. Wadhans, fifth mahal, first house. One universal creator God, by the grace of the true Guru. His court is the most lofty and exalted. He has no end or limitations. Millions, millions, tens of millions seek, but
but they cannot find even a tiny bit of his mansion. What is that auspicious moment when God is met? Pause. Thousands of devotees worship and adore him. Thousands of ascetics practice austere discipline. Thousands of yogis practice yoga. Thousands of pleasure seekers enjoy pleasures. He dwells in each and every heart, but only a few know this. Is there a friend who can rip apart the screen of separation? I can only make the effort if God is merciful. I sacrifice my body and soul to him. After wandering around for so long, I have finally come to the saints. All my pain and doubts have been eradicated. God summoned me to the mansion of his presence and blessed me with the ambrosial nectar of his name. Says Nanak, my God is lofty and exalted. Wadans, fifth mahal. Blessed is that time when the blessed vision of his darshan is given. I am a sacrifice to the feet of the true Guru. You are the giver of souls, O my beloved God. My mind lives by reflecting upon the name of God. Pause. Your mantra is true, and the word of your bani is ambrosial nectar. Your presence is cooling and soothing. Your gaze is all-knowing. Your command is true. You sit upon the eternal throne. My God is eternal. He does not come and go. You are merciful. I am your humble servant. O Nanak, the Lord and Master is totally permeating and pervading everywhere. Wadans, fifth mahal. You are infinite. Only a few know this. By Guru's grace, some come to understand you through the word of the Shabad. Your servant offers his prayer, O beloved. I live by meditating on your feet, God. Pause. O my merciful Lord God, O great giver, they alone know whom you bless with realization. Forever and ever I am a sacrifice to you. Here and hereafter I seek your protection. I am without virtue. I know none of your glorious virtues. O Nanak, seeing the holy saint, my mind is imbued with you. Watans, fifth mahal. God is perfect. He is the inner knower, the searcher of hearts. He blesses us with the gift of the dust of the feet of the holy. Please bless me with your grace, O God, merciful to the meek. I seek your shelter, O perfect Lord of the world. Pause. He is totally pervading and permeating the water, the land, and the sky. He dwells near at hand. God is not far away. One whom he blesses with his glance of grace meditates on him. 24 hours a day he sings the glorious praises of the Lord. God cherishes all beings and creatures. Nanak seeks the sanctuary of the Lord's door. Wadans, fifth mahal. You are the great giver, the inner knower, the searcher of hearts. God, the perfect Lord and Master, is permeating and pervading in all. The name of my beloved God is my only support. I live by hearing, continually hearing your name. Pause. I seek your sanctuary, O my perfect true Guru. My mind is purified by the dust of the saints. I have enshrined his lotus feet within my heart. I am a sacrifice to the blessed vision of your darshan. Grant your grace that I may sing your glorious praises. O Nanak, chanting the Naam, the name of the Lord, I find peace. Wadans, fifth mahal. In the Sad Sangat, the company of the holy, drink in the ambrosial nectar of the Lord. The soul does not die, it ever wastes away. By great good fortune one meets the perfect Guru. By Guru's grace one meditates on God. Pause. The Lord is the jewel, the pearl, the gem, the diamond. Meditating in remembrance on God, I am enraptured. Wherever I look, I see the sanctuary of the holy. Singing the glorious praises of the Lord, my mind becomes immaculate and pure. Deep within the nucleus of each and every heart, my Lord and Master dwells. O Nanak, one obtains the Naam, the name of the Lord, when God grants his grace. Wadans, fifth mahal. Do not forget me, O God, merciful to the meek. I seek your sanctuary, O perfect, compassionate Lord. Pause.
Wherever you come to mind, that place is blessed. The moment I forget you, I am stricken with regret. All beings are yours. You are their constant companion. Please give me your hand and lift me up out of this world ocean. Coming and going are by your making. One whom you save is not afflicted with suffering. You are the one Lord and Master. There is no other at all. Nanak offers this prayer with his palms pressed together. Wadans, Fifth Mahal. When you allow yourself to be known, then we know you. We chant your name, which you have given to us. You are so wonderful. Your creative potency is amazing. Pause. You yourself are the cause of causes. You yourself are the creator. By the hukum of your command, we are born, and by your command we die. Your name is the support of our mind and body. This is your blessing to Nanak, your slave. Wadhans, Fifth Mahal, Second House. One universal creator God, by the grace of the true Guru. Deep within my inner being is the longing to meet my beloved. How can I find the perfect Guru? Even though a baby may play hundreds of games, he cannot survive without milk. The hunger deep within me is not satisfied, O my friend, even though I am served hundreds of dishes. My mind and body are filled with love for my beloved. How can my mind be comforted without the blessed vision of his darshan? Listen, O my dear friends and siblings of destiny. Lead me to my true friend, the giver of peace. He knows all the troubles of my soul. Every day he tells me stories of the Lord. I cannot survive without him even for an instant. I cry out for him as the songbird cries for water. Which of your excellent virtues should I contemplate? You save even worthless beings like me. I have become sad and depressed, longing for my husband Lord. O my friend, when will I see my husband with my eyes? I have forgotten how to enjoy all pleasures. Without my husband, Lord, they are of no use at all. These clothes do not bring my body any pleasure. I cannot dress myself. I bow to those friends of mine who have enjoyed their beloved husband, Lord. I have adorned myself with all sorts of decorations, O my friend. But without my husband, Lord, they are of no use at all. When my husband does not care for me, O my friend, then my youth passes away, totally useless. Blessed, blessed are the happy soul brides, O my friend, who are immersed in their husband, Lord. I am a sacrifice to those happy soul brides, O my friend. I wash their feet forever. As long as I suffered from duality and doubt, O my friend, I thought that God was far away. But when I met the perfect true Guru, O my friend, then all my hopes and desires were fulfilled. I have obtained all pleasures and comforts, O my friend. My husband Lord is all-pervading everywhere. Servant Nanak enjoys the Lord's love, O my friend. I fall at the feet of the Guru, the true Guru. Wadhans, Third Mahal, Ashtapadis. One universal creator God, by the grace of the true Guru. True is the bani of his word, and true is the melody. True is the contemplative meditation on the word of the Shabad. Night and day I praise the true Lord. Blessed, blessed is my great good fortune. O my mind, be a sacrifice to the true name. Become the slave of the Lord's slaves, and you shall obtain the true name. Pause. True is the tongue which is imbued with truth, and true are the mind and body. By praising any other than the true Lord, one's whole life is wasted. Let truth be the farm, truth the seed, and truth the merchandise you trade. Night and day earn the profit of the true name. You shall have treasures overflowing with the wealth of devotional worship. Let truth be your food, and let truth be your clothes. Let your true support be the name of the Lord. One who is so blessed receives it and obtains a seat in the mansion of the Lord's presence.
In truth we come and in truth we go, and then we are not consigned to reincarnation again. The Gurmukhs are recognized as true in the true court. They merge in the true Lord. Deep within they are true, and their minds are true. They sing the glorious praises of the true Lord. In the true place, they praise the true one. I am a sacrifice to the true Guru. True is the time and true is the moment when one falls in love with the true Lord. Then he sees truth and speaks the truth. He realizes the true Lord throughout the entire creation. O Nanak, one merges with the true Lord when he merges with himself. As it pleases him, he preserves us. He himself ordains his will. Watan's Third Mahal. The mind wanders in the 10 directions. How can one sing the glorious praises of the Lord? It is totally engrossed in sensuality, constantly tormented by sexual desire and anger. Waho, waho, hail, hail, chant his glorious praise. The Lord's name is so difficult to obtain in this age. Under Guru's instruction, drink in the subtle essence of the Lord. Pause. Remembering the word of the Shabad, the mind becomes immaculate, and then one sings the glorious praises of the Lord. Under Guru's instruction, one comes to understand his own self, and then he comes to dwell in the home of his heart. O my mind, be imbued forever with the Lord's love, and sing the glorious praises of the Lord forever. The Immaculate Lord is forever the giver of peace. From him one receives the fruits of the mind's desires. I am lowly, but I have been exalted, entering the sanctuary of the Lord. He has lifted up the sinking stone. True is his glorious greatness. From poison I have been transformed into ambrosial nectar. Under Guru's instruction, I have obtained wisdom. From bitter herbs I have been transformed into sandalwood. This fragrance permeates deep within my being. This human birth is very precious. One must earn the right to come into the world. By perfect destiny, I met the true Guru. I meditate on the name of the Lord. The self-willed Manmukhs are deluded, attached to corruption. They waste away their lives in vain. The name of the Lord is forever an ocean of peace, but the Manmukhs do not love the true word of the Shabad. Everyone can chant the name of the Lord, Hud, Hud, with their mouths, but only a few enshrine it within their hearts. O Nanak, those who enshrine the Lord within their hearts attain liberation and emancipation. Watan's First Mahal, Chant. One Universal Creator God, by the grace of the true Guru. Why bother to wash the body which is polluted by falsehood? One's cleansing bath is only approved if one practices truth. When there is truth deep within, then one becomes true and obtains the true Lord. Without preordained destiny, awareness is not attained. Talking and babbling, one's life is wasted away. Wherever you go and sit, speak well and write the word of the Shabad in your awareness. Why bother to wash the body which is polluted by falsehood? When I spoke as you made me speak. The ambrosial name of the Lord is pleasing to my mind. The Naam, the name of the Lord, seems so sweet to my mind. It has destroyed the house of pain. Peace came to dwell in my mind when you gave the order. It is yours to grant your grace, and it is mine to speak this prayer. You created yourself. When I spoke as you made me speak. The Lord and Master gives us our turn, according to the deeds we have done. Don't speak ill of others or get involved in arguments. Don't get into arguments with your Lord and Master. You shall only ruin yourself. If you challenge the one with whom you must abide, you will only cry in the end. Accept and endure what God gives you. Tell your mind not to complain in vain. The Lord and Master gives us our turn according to the deeds we have done. He himself created all, and he blesses them with his glance of grace. No one asks for that which is bitter. Everyone asks for sweets.
Let everyone ask for sweets and see that it as the Lord and Master wills. Giving donations to charity and performing various religious rituals are not equal to contemplation of the Naam. O Nanak, those who are blessed with the Naam have such good karma preordained. He himself created all, and he blesses them with his glance of grace. Wadhan's First Mahal. Show mercy to me, that I may chant your name. You yourself created all, and you are permeating all. You yourself are permeating all, and you enjoin them to your tasks. Some you have made kings while others wander around begging. You have made greed and emotional attachment seem sweet. They are deluded by this delusion. Be forever merciful to me. Only then can I chant your name. Your name is true and forever pleasing to my mind. My pain is dispelled and I am permeated with peace. The angels, the mortal beings, the wise and the enlightened sing of you. The angels, the mortal beings, the wise and the enlightened sing of you. They are pleasing to your mind. Enticed by Maya, they do not remember. They waste away their lives in vain. Some fools and idiots never remember. Whoever has come shall have to go. Your name is forever true and pleasing to my mind. Beauteous and blessed is your time. The bani of your word is ambrosial nectar. Your servants serve you with love. These mortals are attached to your taste. Those mortals are attached to your taste who are blessed with the ambrosial name. Those who are attuned to your name prosper more and more day by day. Some do not practice good deeds or live righteously. They do not practice self-discipline, and they do not realize the One. Forever blessed and beauteous is your time. The bani of your word is ambrosial nectar. I am a sacrifice to the true name. Your rule shall never end. Your rule is eternal and unchanging. It shall never come to an end. He alone becomes your servant, who contemplates you in peaceful ease. Enemies and pain shall never touch him, and sin shall never come close to him. I am forever a sacrifice to the one Lord and your name. Throughout the ages, your devotees sing your praises, O Lord Master, at your door. They meditate on the one true Lord. They meditate on the true Lord when they enshrine him in their minds. Doubt and delusion are your making. When they are dispelled, then by Guru's grace, you grant your grace and save them from the noose of death. Throughout the ages, they are your devotees. O my great Lord and Master, you are unknowable and infinite. How should I make and offer my prayer? I do not know what to say. If you bless me with your glance of grace, then I realize truth. I come to realize the truth when you yourself instruct me. The pain and hunger of the world are your making. Please eradicate the skepticism. Praise Nanak, skepticism is taken away when one understands the Guru's wisdom. The great Lord and Master is unknowable and infinite. Your eyes are beautiful and your teeth are delightful. Your nose is grateful and your hair is so long. Your body is precious, cast in gold. His body is cast in gold and he wears Krishna's mala. Meditate on him, O sisters. You shall not have to stand at death's door, O sisters, if you listen to these teachings. From a crane you shall be transformed into a swan, and the filth of your mind shall be removed. Your eyes are beautiful and your teeth are delightful. Your walk is graceful and your speech is sweet. You coo like a songbird, and your youthful beauty is alluring. Your youthful beauty is so alluring. It pleases you and fulfills the mind's desires. Like an elephant, you step with your feet so carefully. You are pleased with yourself. She who is imbued with the love of such a great Lord flows intoxicated like the waters of the Ganges. Praise Nanak, I am your slave, O Lord. Your walk is graceful and your speech is sweet. Watan's Third Mahal, Chant. One universal Creator God, by the grace of the true Guru. Be imbued with the love of your husband Lord, O beautiful, perishable bride.
Remain immersed in the true word of the Shabbat, O perishable bride. Savor and enjoy the love of your beloved husband. The husband Lord embellishes his beloved bride with his true love. She is in love with the Lord, Hud. Renouncing her selfishness, she attains her husband Lord and remains merged in the word of the Guru's Shabbat. That soul bride is adorned with the Shabbat, who is attracted by his love and who treasures the love of her beloved deep within. O Nanak, the husband Lord blends that soul bride with himself. The true king embellishes her. O worthless bride, see your husband Lord ever present. One who, as Gurmukh, enjoys her husband Lord, O perishable bride, knows him to be all-pervading everywhere. Her husband Lord is all-pervading everywhere. Behold him ever present. Throughout the ages, know him as the one. The young, innocent bride intuitively enjoys her husband Lord. She meets the architect of karma. One who tastes the sublime essence of the Lord and chants the sublime word of the Shabbat remains immersed in the Lord's sacred pool. O Nanak, that soul bride is pleasing to her husband Lord, who through the Shabbat remains in his presence. Go and ask the happy soul brides, O perishable bride, who have eradicated self-conceit from within. Those who have not eradicated self-conceit, O perishable bride, do not realize the hukam of their husband Lord's command. Those who eradicate self-conceit obtain their husband Lord and delight in his love. Forever attuned to his love, in perfect poise and grace, she repeats his name night and day. Very fortunate is that bride who focuses her consciousness on him. Her Lord's love is so sweet to her. O Nanak, that soul bride who is adorned with the truth is imbued with her Lord's love, in peace and poise. Overcome your egotism, O perishable bride, and walk in the Guru's way. Thus you shall enjoy your husband Lord forever, O perishable bride, and obtain an abode in the home of your own inner being. Obtaining an abode in the home of her inner being, she vibrates the word of the Shabbat and is a happy soul bride forever. The husband Lord is delightful and forever young. Night and day he embellishes his bride. Her husband Lord activates the destiny written on her forehead, and she is adorned with the true Shabbat. O Nanak, the soul bride is imbued with the love of the Lord when she walks according to the will of the true Guru. Wadham's Third Mahal. All the dealings of the Gurmukhs are good if they are accomplished with poise and grace. Night and day they chant the Naam and earn their profits, drinking in subtle essence of the Lord. They earn the profit of the subtle essence of the Lord, dwelling on the Lord and chanting the Naam night and day. They gather in merits and eliminate demerits and become self-realized. Through the Guru's teachings, they are blessed with glorious greatness. They drink in the essence of the true word of the Shabbat. O Nanak, devotional worship of the Lord is a unique experience, but only a few Gurmukhs perform it. As Gurmukh, plant the crop of the Lord deep within and let it grow in your body field. Within the home of your own being, enjoy the Lord's subtle essence and earn profits in the world beyond. This profit is earned in the world beyond by enshrining the Lord within the mind. Blessed is this farming and trade. Meditating on the Lord's name and enshrining him with the mind, the Guru's teachings are understood. The self-willed Manmukhs have grown weary of this farming and trade. Their hunger and thirst will not go away. O Nanak, plant the seed of the name within the mind and adorn yourself with the true word of the Shabbat. Those humble beings engage in the Lord's trade who have the jewel of such preordained destiny upon their foreheads. Under the Guru's instruction, the mind abides in the home of the self. Through the true word of the Shabbat, she becomes unattached. By the destiny written upon their foreheads, they become truly unattached, and by reflective meditation they are imbued with truth. Without the Naam, the name of the Lord, the whole world is insane. Through the Shabbat, the ego is conquered. Attached to the true word of the Shabbat, wisdom wells up.
The Gurmukh obtains the Naam, the name of the husband lord. O Nanak, through the Shabad, one meets the Lord, the destroyer of fear. By the destiny written on her forehead, she ravishes and enjoys him. All farming and trading is by hukam of his command. Surrendering to his command, glorious greatness is obtained. Under Guru's instruction, one comes to understand his command. By his command, one is united in his union. By his command, one intuitively merges and blends with him. The word of the Guru's Shabad is incomparable. Through the Guru, true greatness is obtained, and one is embellished with truth. One finds the destroyer of fear and eradicates self-conceit. As Gurmukh, one is united in his union. Says Nanak, the name of the immaculate, inaccessible, unfathomable commander is permeating and pervading everywhere. Watan's Third Mahal. O my mind, contemplate the true Lord forever. Dwell in peace in the home of your own being, and the messenger of death will not be able to touch you. The noose of the messenger of death will not be able to touch you when you embrace the love for the true word of the Shabad. Forever imbued with the true Lord, the mind becomes immaculate, and its comings and goings are ended. The love of duality and doubt have ruined the self-willed Manmukh, who is lured away by the messenger of death. Says Nanak, listen, O my mind, contemplate the true Lord forever. O my mind, the treasure is deep within you. Do not search for it on the outside. Eat only that which is pleasing to the Lord. As Gurmukh, receive the blessing of his glance of grace. As Gurmukh, receive the blessing of his glance of grace, O my mind. The name of the Lord, your help and support, is deep within you. The self-willed Manmukhs are blind and devoid of wisdom. They are ruined by the love of duality. Without the name, no one is emancipated. All are bound by the messenger of death. O Nanak, the treasure is deep within you. Do not search for it on the outside. O my mind, obtaining the blessing of this human birth, some are engaged in the trade of truth. They serve their true Guru, and the infinite word of the Shabad resounds deep within. Deep within is the infinite Shabad, and the beloved Naam, the name of the Lord. Through the Naam, the nine treasures are obtained. The self-willed Manmukhs are engrossed in emotional attachment to Maya. They suffer in pain, and through duality, they lose their honor. But those who conquer their ego and merge in the true Shabad are totally imbued with truth. O Nanak, it is so difficult to obtain this human life. The true Guru imparts this understanding. O my mind, those who serve their true Guru are the most fortunate beings. Those who conquer their minds are beings of renunciation and detachment. They are beings of renunciation and detachment. They are lovingly focused on the true One. They realize and understand themselves. Their intellect is steady, deep, and profound. As Gurmukh, they naturally chant the Naam, the name of the Lord. Some are lovers of beautiful young women. Infatuation with Maya is very dear to them. The unfortunate self-willed Manmukhs remain asleep. O Nanak, those who intuitively serve their Guru have perfect destiny. Watan's Third Mahal. Purchase the jewel, the priceless treasure. The true Guru has given this understanding. The Prophet of Prophets is devotional worship of the Lord. One's virtues merge into the virtues of the Lord. One's virtues merge into the virtues of the Lord as one comes to understand one's own will, earning the profit of devotional worship in this world. Without devotion, there is no peace. Through duality, one's honor is lost, but under Guru's instruction, one is blessed with the support of the Naam. The profit of the merchandise of the Naam is earned forever by those whom the Lord employs in his trade. They purchase the jewel, the invaluable treasure, when the true Guru gives this understanding. Emotional attachment to Maya is totally painful. This is a bad bargain. Speaking falsehood, one eats poison.
evil is greatly increasing. Evil is greatly increasing in this world of skepticism. Without the name, one's honor is lost. Reading and studying the religious scholars

self-willed Munmuks have wasted their lives. Maya is the poison which has deluded the world. It does not love the Nam, the name of the Lord. The self-willed Munmuks hate the saints. They harvest only pain in this world. The counterfeit and the genuine are appraised in that true court of the Lord. He himself acts. Who else should I ask? No one else can do anything. As he pleases, he engages us. Such is his glorious greatness. Such is his glorious greatness. He himself causes all to act. No one is a warrior or a coward. The life of the world, the great giver, the architect of karma, he himself grants forgiveness. By Guru's grace, self-conceit is eradicated, O Nanak, and through the Nam honor is obtained. He himself acts. Who else should I ask? No one else can do anything.

Wadhans, Third Mahal. The true merchandise is the name of the Lord. This is the true trade. Under Guru's instruction, we trade in the Lord's name. Its value is so very great. The value of this true trade is so very great. Those who are engaged in the true trade are very fortunate. Inwardly and outwardly, they are imbued with devotion. They enshrine love for the true name. Those who are blessed with the Guru's glance of grace obtain truth and contemplate the word of the Guru's Shabad. O Nanak, those who are attuned to the name find peace, stealing, and truth. Egotistical involvement in Maya is filth. Maya is overflowing with filth. Under Guru's instruction, the mind is made pure and the tongue drinks in the subtle essence of the Lord. The tongue drinks in the subtle essence of the Lord, and deep within, the heart is drenched with His love, contemplating the true word of the Shabad. Deep within, the well of the heart is overflowing with the Lord's ambrosial nectar. The water carrier draws and drinks in the water of the Shabad. One who is blessed with the Lord's glance of grace is attuned to the truth. With his tongue he chants the Lord's name. O Nanak, those who are attuned to the Naam are immaculate. The others are full of the filth of egotism. All the religious scholars and astrologers read and study and argue and shout. Who are they trying to teach? Deep within, they are stained with the filth of emotional attachment to Maya. They deal in Maya alone. They love to deal in Maya in this world. Coming and going, they suffer in pain. The worm of poison is addicted to poison. It is immersed in manure. He does what is preordained for him. No one can erase his destiny. O Nanak, attuned to the Naam, lasting peace is found. The ignorant fools die screaming. Their minds are colored by emotional attachment to Maya. Because of this emotional attachment, they do not understand. The mind of the Gurmukh is imbued with the Lord's love, and the love of duality departs. The love of duality departs, and one merges in truth. The treasure of truth is overflowing. One who becomes Gurmukh comes to understand. The Lord embellishes him with truth. He alone merges with the Lord, whom the Lord causes to merge. Nothing else can be said or done. O Nanak, without the name, some are deluded by doubt, but others, imbued with the name, enshrine love for the Lord. Wadhans, Third Mahal. O my mind, the world comes and goes in birth and death. Only the true name shall emancipate you in the end. When the true Lord himself grants forgiveness, then one does not have to enter the cycle of reincarnation again. He does not have to enter the cycle of reincarnation again, and he is emancipated in the end. As Gurmukh, he obtains glorious greatness. Imbued with love for the true Lord, he is intoxicated with celestial bliss, and he remains absorbed in the celestial Lord. The true Lord is pleasing to his mind. He enshrines the true Lord in his mind. Attuned to the word of the Shabad, he is emancipated in the end. O Nanak, those who are attuned to the Naam merge in the true Lord. They are not cast into the terrifying world ocean again. Emotional attachment to Maya is total madness. Through the love of duality, one is ruined. Mother and father, all are subject to this love. In this love, they are entangled. They are entangled in this love on account

0: account of their past actions, which no one can erase. The one who created the universe beholds it. No other is as great as he. The blind, self-willed Manmuk is consumed by his burning rage. Without the word of the Shabid, peace does not come. O Nanak, without the name, everyone is deluded, ruined by emotional attachment to Maya. Seeing this world on fire, I have hurried to the sanctuary of the Lord. I offer my prayer to the perfect Guru. Please save me and bless me with your glorious greatness. Preserve me in your sanctuary and bless me with the glorious greatness of the Lord's name. There is no other giver as great as you. Those who are engaged in serving you are very fortunate. Throughout the ages, they know the one Lord. You may practice celibacy, truth, austere self-discipline, and rituals, but without the Guru, you shall not be emancipated. O Nanak, he alone understands the word of the Shabid, who goes and seeks the Lord's sanctuary. That understanding imparted by the Lord wells up. There is no other understanding. Deep within and beyond as well, you alone exist, O Lord. You yourself impart this understanding. One who he himself blesses with this understanding does not love any other. As Gurmukh, he tastes the subtle essence of the Lord. In the true court, he is forever true. With love, he chants the true word of the Shabid. Within his home, he finds the home of his own inner being. The true Guru blesses him with greatness. O Nanak, those who are attuned to the Naam find the mansion of the Lord's presence. Their understanding is true and approved. Wadans, 4th Mahal, Chant. One universal Creator God by the grace of the true Guru. My mind, the true Guru has blessed it with love. The name of the Lord, Har, Har, Har, Har, dwells within my mind. The name of the Lord, Har, Har, dwells within my mind. It is the destroyer of all pain. By great good fortune, I have obtained the blessed vision of the Guru's darshan. Blessed, blessed is my true Guru. While standing up and sitting down, I serve the true Guru. Serving him, I have found peace and tranquility. My mind, the true Guru has blessed it with love. I live, and I blossom forth, beholding the true Guru. The name of the Lord, he has implanted the name of the Lord within me. Chanting the name of the Lord, Had, Had, I blossom forth. Chanting the name of the Lord, Had, Had, the heart lotus blossoms forth. And through the name of the Lord, I have obtained the nine treasures. The disease of egotism has been eradicated, suffering has been eliminated, and I have entered the Lord's state of celestial samadhi. I have obtained the glorious greatness of name of the Lord from the true Guru. Beholding the divine true Guru, my mind is at peace. I live, and I blossom forth, beholding the true Guru. If only someone would come, if only someone would come and lead me to meet the perfect true Guru. My mind and body, I cut my body into pieces and I dedicate these to him. Cutting my mind and body apart, cutting them into pieces, I offer these to the one who recites to me the words of the true Guru. My mind has become disillusioned and renounced the world. Obtaining the blessed vision of the Guru's darshan, it has found peace. O Lord, Har, Har, O Giver of peace, please grant your grace and bless me with the dust of the feet of the true Guru. If only someone would come, if only someone would come and lead me to meet my perfect true Guru. A giver as great as the Guru, as great as the Guru, I cannot see any other. He blesses me with the gift of the Lord's name, the gift of the Lord's name. He is the Immaculate Lord God. Those who worship in adoration the name of the Lord, Had, Had, their pain, doubt, and fear are dispelled. Through their loving service, those very fortunate ones meet him. Their minds are attached to the Guru's feet. Says Nanak, the Lord himself causes us to meet the Guru. Meeting the Almighty True Guru, peace is obtained. A giver as great as the Guru, as great as the Guru, I cannot see any other. Wadans, 4th Mahal. Without the Guru, I am. Without the Guru, I am totally dishonored. The life of the world, the life of the world, the great giver, has led me to meet and merge with the Guru. Meeting the true Guru, I have merged into the Naam, the name of the Lord. I chant the name of the Lord, Hud Hud, and meditate on it. I was seeking and searching for Him, for the Lord, my best friend. I found Him within the home of my own being. I see the one Lord, and I know the one Lord. I realize the Lord within my soul. Without the Guru, I am. Without the Guru, I am totally dishonored. Those who have found the true Guru, the Lord God unites them in His union. Their feet, I adore, I fall at their feet. O Lord, Hud, Hud, I adore the feet of those who meditate on the true Guru and the Almighty Lord God. You are the great giver, the inner knower, the searcher of hearts. Please reward my faith, O Lord King. Meeting the Gursikhs, my faith is rewarded. Night and day I sing the glorious praises of the Lord. Those who have found the true Guru, the Lord God unites them in His union. I am a sacrifice. I am a sacrifice to the Gursikhs, my dear friends. They chant the Lord's name, the Lord's name. The beloved Naam, the name of the Lord, is my only support. The name of the Lord, Hud Hud, is the companion of my breath of life. Without it, I cannot live for an instant or a moment. The Lord, Hud Hud, the giver of peace, grants His grace, and the Gurumukhs drink in the ambrosial nectar. The Lord blesses them with faith and unites them in His union. The Lord Himself adorns them. I am a sacrifice. I am a sacrifice to the Gursikhs, my dear friends. The Lord Himself, the Lord Himself, He is the immaculate, almighty Lord God. The Lord Himself, the Lord Himself, unites us with Himself. That which He does comes to pass. Whatever is pleasing to the Lord God, that alone comes to pass. Nothing else can be done. Even by all sorts of clever tricks, He cannot be obtained. All have grown weary of practicing cleverness. By Guru's grace, servant Nanak beholds Him. Without the Lord, I have no other at all. The Lord Himself, the Lord Himself, He is the immaculate, almighty Lord God. Watan's fourth mahal. The Lord, the true Guru, the Lord, the true Guru. If only I could meet the Lord, the true Guru. His lotus feet are so pleasing to me. The darkness of ignorance was dispelled when the Guru applied the healing ointment of spiritual wisdom to my eyes. The true Guru has applied the healing ointment of spiritual wisdom to my eyes, and the darkness of ignorance has been dispelled. Serving the true Guru, I have obtained the supreme status. I meditate on the Lord with every breath and morsel of food. Those upon whom the Lord God has bestowed His grace are committed to the service of the true Guru. The Lord, the true Guru, the Lord, the true Guru. If only I could meet the Lord, the true Guru. His lotus feet are so pleasing to me. My true Guru is my beloved. Without the Guru, I cannot survive. He gives me the name of the Lord, the name of the Lord, my only companion in the end. The name of the Lord, Hud Hud, is my only companion in the end. The Guru, the true Guru, has implanted the Naam within me. There where neither your children nor your spouse shall accompany you, the name of the Lord, Hud Hud, shall emancipate you. Blessed, blessed is the true Guru, the immaculate, almighty Lord God. Meeting Him, I meditate on the name of the Lord. My true Guru is my beloved. Without the Guru, I cannot survive. Those who have not obtained the blessed vision of the darshan of the true Guru, the Almighty Lord God, they have fruitlessly, uselessly wasted their whole lives in vain. They have wasted away their whole lives in vain. Those faithless cynics die regretting and repenting. They have the jewel treasure in their own homes, but still they are hungry. Those unlucky wretches are far away from the Lord. O Lord, please let me not even have to look at those who do not meditate on the name of the Lord, Hud Hud, and who have not obtained the blessed vision of the darshan of the true Guru, the Almighty Lord God. I am a songbird. I am a meek songbird. I offer my prayer to the Lord. If only I could meet the Guru, O my beloved, I dedicate myself to devotional worship of the true Guru. I worship the Lord, Hud, Hud, and the true Guru, the Lord God has granted His grace. Without the Guru, I have no other friend. The Guru, the true Guru, is my very breath of life. Says Nanak, the Guru has implanted the Naam within me, the name of the Lord, Hud, Hud, the true name. I am a songbird, I am a meek songbird. I offer my prayer to the Lord. Wadans, fourth mahal. O Lord, grant your grace, and let me meet the true Guru, the giver of peace. I go and ask from the true Guru about the sermon of the Lord. I ask about the sermon of the Lord from the true Guru, who has obtained the treasure of the Naam. I bow at his feet constantly and pray to him. The Guru, the true Guru, has shown me the way. He alone is a devotee who looks alike upon pleasure and pain. He is imbued with the name of the Lord, Hud, Hud. O Lord, grant your grace, and let me meet the true Guru, the giver of peace. Listen as Gurmukh to the Naam, the name of the Lord. All egotism and sins are eradicated. Chanting the name of the Lord, Hud, Hud. Chanting the name of the Lord, Hud, Hud, the troubles of the world vanish. Those who worship and adore the name of the Lord, Hud, Hud, are rid of their suffering and sins. The true Guru has placed the sword of spiritual wisdom in my hands. I have overcome and slain the messenger of death. The Lord God, the giver of peace, has granted his grace. I am rid of pain, sin, and disease. Listen as Gurmukh to the Naam, the name of the Lord. All egotism and sins are eradicated. Chanting the name of the Lord, Hud, Hud, chanting the name of the Lord, Hud, Hud, is pleasing to my mind. Speaking as Gurmukh, chanting and meditating, all disease is eradicated. Chanting and meditating as Gurmukh, all disease is eradicated, and the body becomes free of disease. Night and day remain absorbed in the intuitive poise of Samadhi. Meditate on the Lord, the profound, unfathomable Lord. Whether of high or low social status, one who meditates on the Naam obtains the supreme treasure. Chanting the name of the Lord, Hud, Hud, chanting the name of the Lord, Hud, Hud, is pleasing to my mind. Grant your grace, Lord, and save me. I am a sinner, I am a worthless sinner, I am meek, but I am yours, Lord. I am a worthless sinner, and I am meek, but I am yours. I seek your sanctuary, O merciful Lord. You are the destroyer of pain, the giver of absolute peace. I am a stone. Please carry me across and save me. Meeting the true Guru, servant Nanak has obtained the subtle essence of the Lord. Through the Naam, the name of the Lord, he is saved. Grant your grace, Lord, and save me. Wadans, fourth mahal, Gaudis, the wedding procession. One universal creator God, by the grace of the true Guru. This body horse was created by the Lord. Blessed is human life, which is obtained by virtuous actions. Human life is obtained only by the most virtuous actions. This body is radiant and golden. The Gurmukh is imbued with the deep crimson color of the poppy. He is imbued with the new color of the Lord's name, Hud, Hud, Hud. This body is so very beautiful. It chants the name of the Lord, and it is adorned with the name of the Lord, Hud, Hud. By great good fortune the body is obtained. The Naam, the name of the Lord, is its companion. O servant Nanak, the Lord has created it. I place the saddle on the body horse, the saddle of realization of the good Lord. Riding this horse, I cross over the treacherous world ocean. The treacherous world ocean is rocked by countless waves, but the Gurmukh is carried across. Embarking upon the boat of the Lord, the very fortunate ones cross over. The guru, the boatman, carries them across through the word of the Shabad. Night and day, imbued with the Lord's love, singing the glorious praises of the Lord's lover loves the Lord. Servant Nanak has attained the state of nirvana, the state of ultimate goodness, the state of the Lord. The guru has implanted spiritual wisdom within me as a bridle in my mouth. He has applied the whip of the Lord's love to my body. Applying the whip of the Lord's love to the body, the Gurmukh conquers the mind and wins the battle of life. He trains his untrained mind with the word of the Shabad and drinks in the rejuvenating essence of the Lord's nectar. Listen with your ears to the words spoken by the Guru and attune your body horse to the Lord's love. Servant Nanak has crossed over on the path, the treacherous path. The body horse was created by the Lord. Blessed is that body horse which meditates on the Lord God. Blessed and acclaimed is that body horse which meditates on the Lord God. It is obtained by the merits of past actions. Riding the body horse, one crosses over the treacherous world ocean. The Gurmukh meets the Lord, the embodiment of supreme bliss. The Lord Hud Hud has perfectly arranged this wedding. The saints have come together as a wedding party. Servant Nanak has obtained the Lord as his spouse. Joining together, the saints sing the songs of joy and congratulations. Wadans, fourth mahal. The body is the Lord's horse, imbued with the fresh and new color. From the Guru, I ask for the Lord's spiritual wisdom. I ask for the Lord's spiritual wisdom and the Lord's sublime sermon. Through the name of the Lord, I have come to know his value and his state. The Creator has made my whole life fruitful. I chant the name of the Lord. The Lord's humble servant begs for the Lord's name, for the Lord's praises, and for devotional worship of the Lord God. Says servant Nanak, listen, O saints. Devotional worship of the Lord of the universe, is good and sublime. The golden body is adorned with a saddle of gold. It is adorned with the jewel of the name of the Lord, Hud Hud. Adorned with the jewel of the Nam, one obtains the Lord of the universe. He meets the Lord and sings the glorious praises of the Lord, obtaining all sorts of comforts. He obtains the word of the Guru's Shabad and meditates on the name of the Lord. By great good fortune, he assumes the color of the Lord's love. He meets his Lord and Master, the inner knower, the searcher of hearts. His body is ever new, and his color is ever fresh. Nanak chants and realizes the Nam. He begs for the name of the Lord God. The Guru has placed the reins in the mouth of the body horse. The mind elephant is overpowered by the word of the Guru's Shabad. The bride obtains the supreme status as her mind is brought under control. She is the beloved of her husband, Lord. Deep within her inner being, she is in love with her Lord. In this home, she is so beautiful. She is the bride of her Lord God. Attuned to the Lord's love, she is intuitively absorbed in bliss. She obtains the Lord God, Hud Hud. Servant Nanak, the Lord's slave, says that only the very fortunate meditate on the Lord, Hud Hud. The body is the horse which one rides to the Lord. Meeting the true Guru, one sings the songs of joy. Sing the songs of joy to the Lord, serve the name of the Lord, and become the servant of his servants. Go and enter the mansion of God's presence, and lovingly enjoy the Lord's love. I sing the glorious praises of the Lord, so pleasing to my mind. Following the Guru's teachings, I meditate on the Lord within my mind. The Lord has showered his mercy upon servant Nanak. Mounting the body horse, he has found the Lord. Rag Watans, fifth mahal, chant, fourth house. One universal creator God by the grace of the true Guru. Meeting the Guru, I have found my beloved Lord. I have made this body and mind a sacrifice, a sacrificial offering to the Lord. Dedicating my body and mind, I have crossed over the terrifying world ocean and shaken off the fear of death. Drinking in the ambrosial nectar, I have become immortal. My comings and goings have ceased. I have found that home of celestial samadhi, The name of the Lord is my only support. Says Nanak, I enjoy the peace and pleasure. I bow in reverence to the perfect Guru. Listen, O my friend and companion, the Guru has given the mantra of the Shabad, the true word of God. Meditating on this true Shabad, I sing the songs of joy and my mind is rid of anxiety. I have found that God, who never leaves, forever and ever He sits with me. One who is pleasing to God receives true honor. The Lord God automatically blesses him with wealth. Says Nanak, I am a sacrifice to such a humble being. O Lord, You bless all with Your bountiful blessings. When it pleases You, then I am satisfied and satiated. My mind is soothed and calmed, and all my thirst is quenched. My mind is soothed and calmed, the burning has ceased, and I have found all sorts of treasures. All the Sikhs and servants partake of them. I am a sacrifice to the true Guru. I have become fearless, imbued with the love of my Lord and Master. I have shaken off the fear of death. Slave Nanak, Your humble servant, lovingly embraces Your meditation. O Lord, please be with me always. My hopes and desires have been fulfilled, O my Lord. I am worthless without virtue. All virtues are Yours, O Lord. All virtues are Yours, O my Lord and Master. With what mouth should I praise You? You did not consider my merits and demerits. You forgave me in an instant. I have obtained the 9 treasures. Congratulations are pouring in, and the unstruck melody resounds. Says Nanak, I have found my husband Lord within my own home, and all my anxiety is forgotten. Shlok. Why do you listen to falsehood? It shall vanish like a gust of wind. O Nanak, those ears are acceptable which listen to the true Master. Chant. I am a sacrifice to those who listen to the Lord God with their ears. Intuitively embellished are those who with their tongues chant the name of the Lord, Hud Hud. They are intuitively embellished with priceless virtues. They have come to save the world. God's feet are the boat which carries many across the terrifying world ocean. Those who are blessed with the favor of my Lord and Master are not asked to render their account. Says Nanak, I am a sacrifice to those who listen to God with their ears. Shlok. With my eyes I have seen the light, but my immense thirst is not quenched. O Nanak, those eyes are different which behold my husband Lord. Chant. I am a sacrifice to those who have seen the Lord God. In the true court of the Lord they are approved. They are approved by their Lord and Master and acclaimed as supreme. They are attuned to the Lord's love. They are satiated with the sublime essence of the Lord, and they merge in celestial peace. In each and every part they see the all-pervading Lord. They alone are the friendly saints, and they alone are happy, who are pleasing to their Lord and Master. Says Nanak, I am forever a sacrifice to those who have seen the Lord God. Shlok. The body is blind, totally blind, and desolate without the Nam. O Nanak, fruitful is the life of that being within whose heart the true Lord and Master abides. Chant. I am cut into pieces as a sacrifice to those who have seen my Lord God. His humble servants partake of the sweet ambrosial nectar of the Lord, Hud Hud, and are satiated. The Lord seems sweet to their minds. God is merciful to them. His ambrosial nectar rains down upon them, and they are at peace. Pain is eliminated, and doubt is dispelled from the body. Meditating on the Lord of the world, their victory is celebrated. They are rid of emotional attachment. Their sins are erased, and their association with the 5 passions is broken off. Says Nanak, I am every bit a sacrifice to those within whose hearts my Lord God abides. Shlok. Those who long for the Lord are said to be His servants. Nanak knows this truth, that the Lord is not separate from His saints. Chant. As water mixes and blends with water, so does one's light mix and blend with the light. Merging with the perfect, all-powerful Creator, one comes to know his own self. Then one is intuitively absorbed in state of absolute samadhi, and one speaks of the one and only Lord. He himself is unmanifest, and he himself is liberated. He himself speaks of himself. O Nanak, doubts, fears, and the limitations of the three qualities are dispelled, and one merges like water blending with water. Wadhans, Fifth Mahal. God is the all-powerful creator, the cause of causes. He preserves the whole world, reaching out with his hand. He is the all-powerful, safe sanctuary, Lord and Master, treasure of mercy, giver of peace. I am a sacrifice to your slaves who recognize only the one Lord. His color and shape cannot be seen. His description is indescribable. Praise Nanak, hear my prayer, O God, Almighty Creator, Cause of Causes. These beings are yours, you are their creator. God is the destroyer of pain, suffering, and doubt. Eliminate my doubt, pain, and suffering in an instant, and preserve me, O Lord, merciful to the meek. You are mother, father, and friend, O Lord and Master. The whole world is your child, O Lord of the world. One who comes seeking your sanctuary obtains the treasure of virtue and does not have to enter the cycle of birth and death again. Praise Nanak, I am your slave. All beings are yours, you are their creator. Meditate on the Lord 24 hours a day. The fruits of the heart's desires are obtained. The heart's desires are obtained by meditating on God, and the fear of God is dispelled. I sing of the Lord of the universe in the Sadsangat, the company of the holy, and my hopes are fulfilled. Renouncing possessiveness, emotional attachment, and all corruption, we become pleasing to the mind of God. Praise Nanak day and night. Meditate forever on the Lord, Hud, Hud. At his door the unstruck melody resounds. In each and every heart, the Lord of the universe, sings. The Lord of the universe sings and abides forever. He is unfathomable, profoundly deep, lofty, and exalted. His virtues are infinite. None of them can be described. No one can reach him. He himself creates and he himself nurtures. All beings and creatures are fashioned by him. Praise Nanak. Peace comes from devotional worship of the Naam. At his door, the unstruck melody resounds. Rag Watans, First Mahal, Fifth House, Allahanis, Songs of Mourning. One universal Creator God by the grace of the true Guru. Blessed is the Creator, the true King, who has linked the whole world to its tasks. When one's time is up and the measure is full, this dear soul is caught and driven off. This dear soul is caught and driven off. When the preordained order is received, all the relatives cry out in mourning. The body and the swan soul become separated when one's days are past and done, O my mother. As is one's preordained destiny, so does one receive according to one's past actions. Blessed is the Creator, the true King, who has linked the whole world to its tasks. Meditate in remembrance on the Lord and Master, O my siblings of destiny. Everyone has to pass this way. These false entanglements last for only a few days. Then one must surely move on to the world hereafter. He must surely move on to the world hereafter like a guest. So why does he indulge in pride? Chant the name of the Lord. Serving him, you shall obtain peace in his court. In the world hereafter, no one's commands will be obeyed. According to their actions, each and every person proceeds. Meditate in remembrance on the Lord and Master, O my siblings of destiny. Everyone has to pass this way. Whatever pleases the Almighty Lord, that alone comes to pass. This world is an opportunity to please him. The true Creator Lord is pervading and permeating the water, the land, and the air. The true Creator Lord is invisible and infinite. His limits cannot be found. Fruitful is the coming of those who meditate single-mindedly on him. He destroys, and having destroyed, he creates. By his order he adorns us. Whatever pleases the Almighty Lord, that alone comes to pass. This world is an opportunity to please him. Nanak, he alone is known to weep, O Baba, who weeps in the Lord's love. One who weeps for the sake of worldly objects, O Baba, weeps totally in vain. This weeping is totally in vain. The world forgets the Lord and weeps for the sake of Maya. They do not distinguish between good and evil. They waste away their lives in vain. Everyone who comes here shall have to leave. To act in egotism is false. Nanak, he alone is known to weep, O Baba, who weeps in the Lord's love. Wadhans First Mahal. Come, O my companions, let us meet together and dwell upon the true name. Let us weep over the body's separation from our Lord and Master. Let us remember him in contemplation. Let us remember our Lord and Master in contemplation and keep a watchful eye on the path. We shall have to go there as well. The one who created also destroys. Whatever happens is by his will. Whatever he has done has come to pass. How can we command him? Come, O my companions, let us meet together and dwell upon the true name. Death would not be called bad, O people, if one knew how to truly die. Serve your Almighty Lord and Master, and your path in the world hereafter will be easy. Take this easy path, and you shall obtain the fruits of your rewards and receive honor in the world hereafter. Go there with your offering, and you shall merge in the true Lord. Your honor shall be confirmed. You shall obtain a place in the mansion of the Lord Master's presence. Being pleasing to him, you shall enjoy the pleasures of his love. Death would not be called bad, O people, if one knew how to truly die. The death of brave heroes is blessed if it is approved by God. They alone are proclaimed as brave warriors in the world hereafter, who receive true honor in the court of the Lord. They are honored in the court of the Lord. They depart with honor, and they do not suffer pain in the world hereafter. They meditate on the one Lord and obtain the fruits of their rewards. Serving the Lord, their fear is dispelled. Do not place yourself above others. Dwell within your own mind. The knower himself knows everything. The death of brave heroes is blessed if it is approved by God. Nanak, for whom should we mourn, O Baba? This world is merely a drama. The Lord Master beholds his work and contemplates his creative potency. He contemplates his creative potency, having established the universe. He who created it, he alone knows. He himself beholds it, and he himself understands it. He himself realizes the hukam of his command. The one who created these things, he alone knows. His subtle form is infinite. Nanak, for whom should we mourn, O Baba? This world is merely a drama. Wadhans First Mahal, Dakhani. The true Creator Lord is true. Know this well. He is the true Sustainer. He himself fashioned himself. The true Lord is invisible and infinite. He brought together and then separated the two grinding stones of the earth and the sky. Without the Guru, there is only pitch darkness. He created the sun and the moon, night and day. They move according to his thought. O true Lord and Master, you are true. O true Lord, please bless me with your love. Pause. You created the universe. You are the giver of pleasure and pain. You created woman and man, the love of poison and emotional attachment to Maya. The four sources of creation and the power of the word are also of your making. You give support to all beings. You have made the creation as your throne. You are the true judge. You created comings and goings, but you are ever stable, O Creator Lord. In birth and death, in coming and going, this soul is held in bondage by corruption. The evil person has forgotten the Naam. He is drowned. What can he do now? Forsaking merit, he has loaded the poisonous cargo of demerits. He is a traitor of sins. The beloved soul has received the call,
1: the command of the true Creator Lord.
0: The husband's soul has become separated from the body bride. The Lord is the reuniter of the separated ones. No one cares for your beauty, O beautiful bride. The messenger of death is bound only by the commander's command. He does not distinguish between young children and old people. He tears apart love and affection. The nine doors are closed by the true Lord's command, and the swan soul takes flight into the skies. The body bride is separated and defrauded by falsehood. She is now a widow. The dead body lies in the courtyard. The widow cries out at the door, "The light of my mind has gone out, O my mother, with his death." So cry out, O soul brides, of the husband Lord, and dwell on the glorious praises of the true Lord. Her loved one is cleansed, bathed in water, and dressed in silken robes. The musicians play, and the bani of the true word is sung. The five relatives feel as if they too are dead, so deadened are their minds. "Separation from my beloved is like death to me," cries the widow. "My life in this world is cursed and worthless." But she alone is approved who dies while yet still alive. She lives for the sake of the love of her beloved. So cry out in mourning, you who have come to mourn, this world is false and fraudulent. I too have been defrauded, chasing away worldly entanglements. My husband Lord has forsaken me. I act like a wife without a spouse. In each and every home are the brides of the husband Lord. They gaze upon their handsome Lord with love and affection. I sing the praises of my true husband Lord. Through the name of my husband Lord, I blossom forth. Meeting with the Guru, the soul bride's dress is transformed, and she is adorned with truth. Come and meet with me, O brides of the Lord. Let's meditate in remembrance on the Creator Lord. Through the Naam, the soul bride becomes the Lord's favorite. She is adorned with truth. Don't sing the songs of separation, O Nanak. Reflect upon God. Wadhan's first mahal. The one who creates and dissolves the world, that Lord and Master alone knows his creative power. Do not search for the true Lord far away. Recognize the word of his Shabid in each and every heart. Recognize the true word of the Shabid, and do not think that the Lord is far away. He created this creation. Meditating on the Naam, the name of the Lord, peace is obtained. Without the Naam, it is a losing game. The one who established the universe, he alone knows the way. What can anyone say? The one who established the world, cast the net over it. Accept him as your Lord and Master. O Baba, they have come, and now they must get up and depart. This world is only a way station. Upon each and every head, the true Lord writes their destiny of pain and pleasure. According to their past actions, he bestows pain and pleasure according to the deeds done. The record of these actions stays with the soul. They do those deeds which the Creator Lord causes them to do. They attempt no other actions. The Lord himself is detached while the world is entangled in conflict. By his command, he emancipates it. They may put this off today, but tomorrow they are seized by death. In love with duality, they practice corruption. The path of death is dark and dismal. The way cannot be seen. There is no water, no quilt or mattress, and no food there. There is no food there, no honor or water, nor clothes or decorations. The chain is put around one's neck, and the messenger of death, standing over his head, strikes him. He cannot see the door of his home. The seeds planted on this path do not sprout. Bearing the load of sin on his head, he regrets and repents. Without the true Lord, no one is his friend. Reflect upon this as true. O Baba, they alone are known to weep and wail, who meet together and weep, chanting the praises of the Lord. Defrauded by Maya and worldly affairs, the weepers weep. They weep for the sake of worldly affairs, and they do not wash off their own filth. The world is a dream. Like the juggler, deceiving by his tricks, one is deluded by egotism, falsehood, and delusion. The Lord himself reveals the path. He himself is the doer of deeds. Those who are imbued with the Nam are protected by the perfect Guru. O Nanak, they merge in celestial bliss. Wadan's First Mahal. O Baba, whoever has come will rise up and leave. This world is a false show. One's true home is obtained by serving the true one. Real truth comes by being truthful. By falsehood and greed, no place of rest is found, and no place in the world hereafter is obtained. No one invites him to come and sit down. He is like a crow in a deserted house. Caught in birth and death, separated from God for such a long time, the whole world is wasting away. Greed, worldly entanglements, and Maya deceive the world. Death hovers over its head and makes it cry. Come, O Baba, and siblings of destiny, let's join together. Take me in your arms and bless me with your prayers. O Baba, union with the True One cannot be broken. Bless me with your prayers for union with my Beloved. Bless me with your prayers that I may worship God with devotion. For those already united with Him, what more is there to unite? Some have wandered away from the name of God. They have lost the path. The word of the Guru's Shabad is the true game. Do not go on the path of death. Remain absorbed in the Shabad, the true form throughout the ages. Through good fortune we meet such friends and relatives who meet with the Guru and escape the noose of death. O Baba, we come into the world naked, into pain and pleasure, according to the record of our account. The call of our preordained destiny cannot be altered. It follows from our past actions. The true Lord sits and writes of ambrosial nectar and bitter poison. As the Lord attaches us, so are we attached. The charmer Maya has worked her charms, and the multicolored thread is around everyone's neck. Through shallow intellect, the Maya becomes shallow and one eats the fly along with the sweets. Contrary to custom, he comes into the dark age of Kali Yuga naked, and naked he is bound down and sent away again. O Baba, weep and mourn if you must. The beloved soul is bound and driven off. The preordained record of destiny cannot be erased. The summon has come from the Lord's court. The messenger comes when it pleases God, and the mourners begin to mourn. Sons, brothers, nephews, and very dear friends weep and wail. Let him weep who weeps in the fear of God, cherishing the virtues of God. No one dies with the dead. O Nanak, throughout the ages, they are known as wise who weep remembering the True One. Wadan's Third Mahal. One universal Creator God by the grace of the True Guru. Praise God, the True Lord. He is all-powerful to do all things. The soul bride shall never be a widow. She shall never suffer sorrow. She shall never suffer. Night and day she enjoys pleasures. That soul bride merges in the mansion of the Lord's presence. She knows her beloved, the architect of karma, and she speaks words of ambrosial sweetness. The virtuous soul brides dwell on the virtues of God. They keep their husband Lord in their remembrance, and they never suffer separation from Him. So praise your true husband Lord, who is all-powerful to do all things. The true Lord and Master is realized through the word of His Shabad. He blends all with Himself. That soul bride is imbued with the love of her husband Lord, who banishes her self-conceit from within. Eradicating self-conceit from within, death shall not consume her again. As Gurmukh, she knows the One. The desires of the soul bride are fulfilled. Deep within, she is drenched with His love. She meets the great giver, the life of the world. Imbued with love for the Shabbat, she is intoxicated with youth. She merges into the very being of her husband, Lord. The true Lord and Master is realized through the word of his Shabbat. He blends all with himself. Those who have realized their husband, Lord, I go and ask those saints about him. Renouncing ego, I serve them. Thus I meet my true husband, Lord, with intuitive ease. The true husband, Lord, comes to meet the soul bride who practices truth. She is attuned to the true word of the Shabbat. She shall never become a widow. She shall always be a happy bride. Deep within her being, she dwells in the celestial bliss of Samadhi. Her husband, Lord, is permeating and pervading everywhere. Beholding him ever present, she enjoys his love with intuitive ease. Those who have realized their husband, Lord, I go and ask those saints about him. The separated ones also meet with their husband, Lord, if they fall at the feet of the true Guru. The true Guru is forever merciful. Through the word of his Shabbat, demerits are burnt away. Burning away her demerits through the Shabbat, the soul bride eradicates her love of duality. She is tuned to the true Lord. Through the true Shabbat, everlasting peace is obtained, and egotism and doubt are dispelled. The immaculate husband Lord is forever the giver of peace. O Nanak, through the word of his Shabbat, he is met. The separated ones also meet with their husband Lord, if they fall at the feet of the true Guru. Wadhams, Third Mahal. Listen, O brides of the Lord. Serve your husband Lord and contemplate the word of his Shabbat. The worthless bride does not know her husband Lord. She is deluded. Forgetting her husband Lord, she weeps and wails. She weeps thinking of her husband Lord, and she constantly cherishes his virtues. Her husband Lord does not die or go away. As Gurmukh she knows him. Through the word of his Shabbat, he is realized. Through true love, she merges with him. She who does not know her husband Lord, the architect of karma, is deluded by falsehood. She herself is false. Listen, O brides of the Lord. Serve your husband Lord and contemplate the word of his Shabbat. He himself created the whole world. The world comes and goes. The love of Maya has ruined the world. People die to be reborn over and over again. People die to be reborn over and over again while their sins steadily increase. Without spiritual wisdom, they are deluded. Without the Shabbat, the husband Lord is not found. The worthless false bride wastes her life away, weeping and wailing. He is my beloved husband Lord, the life of the world. For whom should I weep? They alone weep who forget their husband Lord. He himself created the whole world. The world comes and goes. That husband Lord is true, forever true. He does not die or go away. The ignorant soul bride wanders in delusion. In the love of duality, she sits like a widow. She sits like a widow in the love of duality. Infatuated with Maya, she suffers in pain. She grows old and her body withers away. Whatever has come shall all pass away. Through the love of duality, all suffer in pain. They do not see the messenger of death. They long for Maya, and their consciousness is attached to greed. That husband Lord is true, forever true. He does not die or go away. Some weep and wail, separated from their husband Lord. The blind ones do not know that their husband is with them. By Guru's grace, they meet their true husband and cherish him always deep within. She cherishes her husband deep within herself. He is always with her, but the self-willed manmukhs think that he is far away. This body rolls in the dust and is totally useless. It does not realize the presence of its Lord and Master. O Nanak, that soul bride is united in union. She cherishes her beloved husband Lord forever deep within. Some weep and wail separated from their husband Lord. The blind ones do not know that their husband is with them. Wadhans, Third Mahal. Those who are separated from their beloved husband Lord weep and wail, but my true husband Lord is always with me. Those who know that they must depart, serve the true Guru and dwell upon the Naam, the name of the Lord. They dwell constantly upon the Naam, and the true Guru is with them. They serve the true Guru and so obtain peace. Through the Shabad, they kill death and enshrine the true Lord within their hearts. They shall not have to come and go again. True is the Lord and Master, and true is His name. His gracious glance brings rapture. Those who are separated from their beloved husband, Lord, weep and wail, but my true husband, Lord, is always with me. God, my Lord and Master, is the highest of all. How can I meet my dear beloved? When the true Guru united me, then I was naturally united with my husband, Lord, and now I keep him clasped to my heart. I constantly, lovingly cherish my beloved within my heart. Through the true Guru, I see my husband, Lord. The cloak of Maya's love is false. Wearing it, one slips and loses his footing. That cloak is true, which is dyed in the color of the love of my beloved. Wearing it, my thirst is quenched. God, my Lord and Master, is the highest of all. How can I meet my dear beloved? I have realized my true Lord God, while the other unworthy ones have gone astray. I dwell constantly upon my husband, Lord, and contemplate the true word of the Shabad. The bride contemplates the true Shabad, attuned to his love, she meets with the true Guru and finds her beloved. Deep within, she is attuned to his love, intoxicated with delight. Her enemies and sufferings are all taken away. Surrender body and mind to your Guru, and then your mind will be happy. Your thirst and pain shall be taken away. I have realized my true Lord God, while the other unworthy ones have gone astray. The true Lord Himself created the world. Without the Guru, there is only pitch darkness. He Himself unites and causes us to unite with Him. He Himself blesses us with His love. He Himself blesses us with His love and deals in celestial peace. The life of the Gurmukh is redeemed. Blessed is His coming into the world. He banishes self-conceit and is acclaimed as true in the court of the true Lord. The light of the jewel of spiritual wisdom shines within his heart, O Nanak, and he loves the Naam, the name of the Lord. The true Lord Himself created the world. Without the Guru, there is only pitch darkness. Watan's Third Mahal. This body is frail. Old age is overtaking it. Those who are protected by the Guru are saved, while others die to be reincarnated. They continue coming and going. Others die to be reincarnated. They continue coming and going, and in the end they depart with regret. Without the name there is no peace. According to one's actions here, so are the rewards received. The self-willed Manmukhs lose their honor. In the city of death there is pitch darkness and huge clouds of dust. Neither sister nor brother is there. This body is frail. Old age is overtaking it. The body becomes golden when one unites with the true Guru. Doubt and Maya have been removed from within me, and I am merged in the true name. Merged in the true name, I sing the glorious praises of the Lord. Meeting my beloved, I have found peace. I am in constant bliss night and day. Egotism has been dispelled from within me. I fall at the feet of those persons who enshrine the Naam within their consciousness. The body becomes golden when one unites with the true Guru. We truly praise the true Lord when the true Guru imparts understanding. Without the true Guru, they are deluded by doubt. Going to the world hereafter, what face will they show? What face will they show when they go there? They will regret and repent for their sins. Their actions will bring them only pain and suffering. Those who are imbued with the Naam are dyed in the deep crimson color of the Lord's love. They merge into the being of their husband, Lord. I cannot conceive of any other as great as the Lord. Unto whom should I go and speak? We truly praise the true Lord when the true Guru imparts understanding. I fall at the feet of those who praise the truest of the true. Those humble beings are true and immaculately pure. Meeting them, all filth is washed off. Meeting them, all filth is washed off. Bathing in the pool of truth, one becomes truthful with intuitive ease. The true Guru has given me the realization of the Nam, the name of the immaculate, unfathomable, imperceptible Lord. Those who

0: The great swan souls are imbued with the word of the Shabbat. They enshrine the true name within their hearts. They gather truth, remain always in truth, and love the true name. They are always pure and immaculate. Filth does not touch them. They are blessed with the grace of the Creator Lord. O Nanak, I am a sacrifice to those who meditate on the Lord night and day. Third Mahal. I thought that he was a great swan, so I associated with him. If I had known that he was only a wretched heron from birth, I would not have touched him. Third Mahal. Seeing the swans swimming, the herons wanted to do it too. But the poor herons drowned and died, and floated with their heads down and their feet up. Pori. You yourself are yourself, all by yourself. You yourself created the creation. You yourself are yourself the formless Lord. There is no other than you. You are the all-powerful cause of causes. Whatever you do comes to pass. You give gifts to all beings without their asking. Everyone proclaims, Waho, Waho, blessed, blessed is the true Guru who has given the supreme gift of the name of the Lord. Shlok Third Mahal. The entire creation is in fear. Only the dear Lord is fearless. Serving the true Guru, the Lord comes to dwell in the mind, and then fear can never stay there. Enemies and pain cannot come close, and no one can touch you. The Gurmukh contemplates God in the mind. Whatever pleases God comes to pass. O Nanak, he himself preserves one's honor. He alone resolves our affairs. Third Mahal. Some friends are leaving. Some have already left. And those remaining will eventually leave. Those who do not serve the true Guru come and go regretting. O Nanak, those who are attuned to truth are not separated. Serving the true Guru, they merge into the Lord. Pori. Meet with that true Guru, the true friend, within whose mind the virtuous Lord abides. Meet with that beloved true Guru who has subdued egotism from within. Blessed, blessed is that perfect true Guru who has given the Lord's teachings to reform the whole world. O saints, meditate on the name of the Lord and cross over the terrifying, poisonous world ocean. The perfect Guru has taught me about the Lord. I am forever a sacrifice to the Guru. Shlok Third Mahal. Service to the true Guru is the essence of comfort and peace. Doing so, one obtains honor here and the door of salvation in the court of the Lord. So perform the tasks of truth. Wear truth and take the support of the true name. Associating with truth, obtain truth and love the true name. Through the true word of the Shabbat, you shall be happy forever and acclaimed as true in the true court. O Nanak, he alone serves the true Guru, whom the Creator has blessed with his glance of grace. Third Mahal. Cursed is the life and cursed is the dwelling of those who serve another. They abandon the ambrosial nectar and turn to poison.
1: They earn poison, and poison is their only wealth.
0: Poison is their food, and poison is their dress. They fill their mouths with morsels of poison. In this world, they earn only pain and suffering, and dying, they go to dwell in hell. The self-willed Manmukhs have filthy faces. They do not know the word of the Shabbat. In sexual desire and anger they waste away. They forsake the fear of the true Guru, and because of their stubborn-mindedness, their efforts do not succeed. In the city of death they are bound and beaten, and no one hears their prayers. O Nanak, they act according to their preordained destiny. The Gurmukhs abide in the Naam, Pori. Serve the true Guru, O holy people. He implants the name of the Lord, Hud Hud, within. Worship the true Guru day and night. He leads us to meditate on the Lord of the universe, the Master of the universe. Behold the true Guru each and every moment. He shows us the spiritual path of the Lord. Let everyone fall at the feet of the true Guru. He has dispelled the darkness of emotional attachment.

0: Let everyone hail and praise the true Guru, who has led us to find the treasure of the Lord's devotional worship. Shlok Third Mahal. Meeting the true Guru, hunger departs. Hunger does not depart by wearing the robes of a beggar. Afflicted with pain, he wanders from house to house, and in the world hereafter he receives double punishment. Intuitive peace does not come to his inner being. He is not content to eat what comes his way. With this stubborn mind, he begs and grabs and annoys those who give. Instead of wearing these beggar's robes, it is better to be a householder and give to others. Those who are attuned to the word of the Shabad acquire understanding. The others wander deluded by doubt. They act according to their past actions. It is useless to talk to them. O Nanak, those who are pleasing to God are good. He upholds their honor. Third Mahal. Serving the true Guru, one finds a lasting peace. The pains of birth and death are removed. He is not troubled by anxiety. The carefree Lord comes to dwell in the mind. Deep within is the sacred shrine of spiritual wisdom revealed by the true Guru. Filth is removed and the mind becomes pure, bathing in the sacred shrine, the pool of ambrosial nectar. The friend meets with the true friend, the Lord, through the love of the Shabad. Within the home of his heart he finds the divine self, and his light blends with the light. The messenger of death does not leave the hypocrite. He is led away in dishonor. O Nanak, those who are attuned to the Naam are saved. They are in love with the true Lord, Podi. Go and sit in the Satsangat, the true congregation, where the name of the Lord is churned. In peace and poise, contemplate the Lord's name. Don't lose the essence of the Lord. Chant the name of the Lord, Hud Hud, constantly, day and night, and you shall be accepted in the court of the Lord. He alone finds the perfect true Guru, on whose forehead such preordained destiny is written. Let everyone bow in worship to the Guru, who speaks the sermon of the Lord. Shlok Third Mahal. The friends who love the true Guru meet with the Lord, the true friend. Meeting their beloved, they meditate on the true Lord with love and affection. Their minds are appeased by their own minds through the incomparable word of the Guru Shabad. These friends are united and will not be separated again. They have been united by the Creator Lord Himself. Some do not believe in the blessed vision of the Guru's darshan. They do not contemplate the word of the Shabad. The separated ones are in love with duality. What more separation can they suffer? Friendship with the self-willed Manmukhs lasts only a few short days. The friendship is broken in an instant. This friendship leads to corruption. They do not fear the true Lord within their hearts, and they do not love the Naam. O Nanak, why become friends with those whom the Creator Lord Himself has misled? Third Mahal. Some remain constantly imbued with the love of the one Lord. I am forever a sacrifice to them. I dedicate my body, mind, and wealth to them. Bowing low, I fall at their feet. Meeting them, the mind is satisfied, and one's hunger and thirst all depart. O Nanak, those who are attuned to the Naam are forever happy. They lovingly focus their awareness on the true Lord, Podi. I am a sacrifice to the Guru, who recites the sermon of the Lord's teachings. I am forever a sacrifice to that Guru who has led me to serve the Lord. That beloved true Guru is always with me. Wherever I may be, he will save me. Most blessed is that Guru who imparts understanding of the Lord. O Nanak, I am a sacrifice to the Guru who has given me the Lord's name and fulfilled the desires of my mind. Shlok Third Mahal. Consumed by desire, the world is burning and dying. Burning and burning, it screams. But if it meets with the cooling and soothing true Guru, it does not burn any longer. O Nanak, without the name and without contemplating the word of the Shabad, no one becomes fearless. Third Mahal. Wearing ceremonial robes, the fire is not quenched, and the mind is filled with anxiety. Destroying the snake's hole, the snake is not killed. It is just like doing deeds without a guru. Serving the giver, the true guru, the word of the Shabad comes to abide in the mind. The mind and body are cooled and soothed. Peace ensues, and the fire of desire is quenched. The greatest comforts and lasting peace are obtained when one eradicates selfishness from within. He alone becomes a detached Gurmukh who lovingly focuses his awareness on the true Lord. Anxiety does not affect him at all. He is satisfied and satiated with the name of the Lord. O Nanak, without the Naam no one is saved. They are utterly ruined by egotism. Puri. Those who meditate on the name of the Lord, Had Had, obtain all peace and comforts. Fruitful is the entire life of those who feel hunger for the name of the Lord in their minds. Those who worship and adore the Lord through the Guru's word forget all their pain and suffering. Those good Sikhs are good saints who care for nothing other than the Lord. Blessed, blessed is their Guru whose mouth tastes the ambrosial fruit of the Lord. Shlok Third Mahal. In the dark age of Kali Yuga, the messenger of death is the enemy of life, but he acts according to the Lord's command. Those who are protected by the Guru are saved, while the self-willed Manmukhs receive their punishment. The world is in bondage, under the control of the messenger of death. No one can hold him back. So serve the one who created death. Become Gurmukh, and no pain will touch you. O Nanak, death serves the Gurmukhs. The true Lord abides in their minds. Third Mahal. This body is filled with disease. Without the word of the Shabad, the painful disease of egotism does not depart. Meeting the true Guru, one becomes immaculately pure, and the Lord's name comes to dwell within the mind. O Nanak, meditating on the Naam, the name of the peace-giving Lord, one's pains are automatically forgotten. Puri. I am forever a sacrifice to the Guru, who has taught me about God, the life of the world. I am every bit a sacrifice to the Guru, who has spoken the name of the Lord. I am a sacrifice to the Guru, who has totally cured me of the fatal disease of egotism. Glorious and great are the virtues of the Guru, who has eradicated evil and instructed me in virtue. The true Guru meets with those upon whose foreheads such blessed destiny is recorded. Shlok Third Mahal. They alone worship the Lord, who remain dead while yet alive. The Gurmukhs always worship. God blesses them with the treasure of devotional worship, which no one can take away. They obtain the treasure of virtue, the one true Lord, within their minds. O Nanak, the Gurmukh remain united with God. They shall never be separated again. Third Mahal. They do not serve the true Guru. How can they contemplate? They do not appreciate the value of the Shabad. The fools wander in corruption and poison. The blind and the ignorant perform all sorts of ritualistic actions. They are in love with duality. Those who take unjustified pride in themselves are punished and humiliated by the messenger of death. O Nanak, who else is there to ask? God Himself is the forgiver. Puri. You, O Creator, know all things. All beings belong to you. Those who are pleasing to you, you unite with yourself. What can the poor creatures do? You are the all-powerful cause of causes, the true Creator Lord. Those whom you unite, O Beloved, are united with you. The Gurmukhs contemplate you. I am a sacrifice to my true Guru, who has led me to see my unseen Lord. Shlok Third Mahal. He is the assayer of jewels. He contemplates the jewel. The ignorant person is totally blind. He does not appreciate the value of the jewel. The jewel is the word of the Guru's Shabad. The knower alone knows it. The fools take pride in themselves and are ruined in birth and death. O Nanak, he alone obtains the jewel who is Gurmukh and enshrines love for it. Chant the Naam, the name of the Lord, forever and ever. Make the name of the Lord your daily occupation. If God grants His grace, then He is enshrined within my heart. Third Mahal. They do not serve the true Guru, and they do not embrace love for the Lord's name. Do not even think that they are alive. The Creator Lord Himself has killed them. Egotism is such a terrible disease. In the love of duality, they do their deeds. O Nanak, the self-willed Manmukhs are in a living death. Forgetting the Lord, they suffer in pain. Poti. Let all bow in reverence to that humble being whose heart is pure within. I am a sacrifice to that humble being whose mind is filled with the treasure of Naam. He has a discriminating intellect. He meditates on the name of the Lord. That true Guru is a friend to all. Everyone is dear to him. The Lord, the Supreme Soul, is pervading everywhere. Reflect upon the wisdom of the Guru's teachings. Shlok, Third Mahal. Without serving the true Guru, the soul is in the bondage of deeds done in ego. Without serving the true Guru, one finds no place of rest. He dies and is reincarnated and continues coming and going. Without serving the true Guru, one's speech is vapid and insipid. The Naam, the name of the Lord, does not abide in his mind. O Nanak, without serving the true Guru, they are bound and beaten in the city of death. They arise and depart with blackened faces. First Mahal. Burn away those rituals which lead you to forget the beloved Lord. O Nanak, sublime is that love which preserves my honor with my Lord Master. Poti. Serve the one Lord, the great giver. Meditate on the one Lord. Beg from the one Lord, the great giver, that you shall obtain your heart's desires. But if you beg from another, then you shall be shamed and destroyed. One who serves the Lord obtains the fruits of his rewards. All of his hunger is satisfied. Nanak is a sacrifice to those who night and day meditate within their hearts on the name of the Lord. Shlok, Third Mahal. He himself is pleased with his humble devotees. My beloved Lord attaches them to himself. The Lord blesses his humble devotees with royalty. He fashions the true crown upon their heads. They are always at peace and immaculately pure. They perform service for the true Guru. They are not said to be kings who die in conflict, and they enter again the cycle of reincarnation. O Nanak, without the name of the Lord, they wander about with their noses cut off in disgrace. They get no respect at all. Third Mahal. Hearing the teachings, he does not appreciate them, as long as he is not Gurmukh, attached to the word of the Shabad. Serving the true Guru, the Naam comes to abide in the mind, and doubts and fears run away. As he knows the true Guru, so is he transformed. And then he lovingly focuses his consciousness on the Naam. O Nanak, through the Naam, the name of the Lord, greatness is obtained. He shall be resplendent in the court of the Lord hereafter. Poti. The minds of the Gursikhs are filled with the love of the Lord. They come and worship the Guru. They trade lovingly in the Lord's name and depart after earning the profit of the Lord's name. The faces of the Gursikhs are radiant. In the court of the Lord they are approved. The Guru, the true Guru, is the treasure of the Lord's name. How very fortunate are the Sikhs who share in this treasure of virtue. I am a sacrifice to those Gursikhs who sitting and standing meditate on the Lord's name. Shlok, Third Mahal. O Nanak, the Naam, the name of the Lord, is the treasure which the Gurmukhs obtain. The self-willed Manmukhs are blind. They do not realize that it is within their own home. They die barking and crying. Third Mahal. That body is golden and immaculate, which is attached to the true name of the true Lord. The Gurmukh obtains the pure light of the luminous Lord, and his doubts and fears run away. O Nanak, the Gurmukhs find lasting peace. Night and day they remain detached while in the love of the Lord. Puri. Blessed are those Gursikhs who with their ears listen to the Guru's teachings about the Lord. The Guru, the true Guru, implants the Naam within them, and their egotism and duality are silenced. There is no friend other than the name of the Lord. The Lord's humble servants reflect upon this and see. Those Gursikhs with whom the Lord is pleased accept the word of the true Guru. Those Gurmukhs who meditate on the Naam are imbued with the fourfold color of the Lord's love. Shlok Third Mahal. The self-willed Manmukh is cowardly and ugly. Lacking the name of the Lord, his nose is cut off in disgrace. Night and day he is engrossed in worldly affairs, and even in his dreams he finds no peace. O Nanak, if he becomes Gurmukh, then he shall be saved. Otherwise he is held in bondage and suffers in pain. Third Mahal. The Gurmukhs always look beautiful in the court of the Lord. They practice the word of the Guru Shabad. There is a lasting peace and happiness deep within them. At the court of the true Lord they receive honor. O Nanak, the Gurmukhs are blessed with the name of the Lord. They merge imperceptibly into the true Lord. Puri. As Gurmukh, Prahlad meditated on the Lord and was saved. As Gurmukh, Janak lovingly centered his consciousness on the Lord's name. As Gurmukh, Vashisht taught the teachings of the Lord. Without the Guru, no one has found the Lord's name, O my siblings of destiny. The Lord blesses the Gurmukh with devotion. Shlok Third Mahal. One who has no faith in the true Guru and who does not love the word of the Shabad shall find no peace, even though he may come and go hundreds of times. O Nanak, the Gurmukh meets the true Lord with natural ease. He is in love with the Lord. Third Mahal. O mind, search for such a true Guru, by serving whom the pains of birth and death are dispelled. Doubt shall never afflict you, and your ego shall be burnt away through the word of the Shabad. The veil of falsehood shall be torn down from within you, and truth shall come to dwell in the mind. Peace and happiness shall fill your mind deep within if you act according to truth and self-discipline. O Nanak, by perfect good karma, you shall meet the true Guru, and then the dear Lord, by his sweet will, shall bless you with his mercy. Puri. The whole world comes under the control of one whose home is filled with the Lord, the King. He is subject to no one else's rule, and the Lord, the King, causes everyone to fall at his feet. One may run away from the courts of other men, but where can one go to escape the Lord's kingdom? The Lord is such a King who abides in the hearts of his devotees. He brings the others and makes them stand before his devotees. The glorious greatness of the Lord's name is obtained only by his grace. How few are the Gurmukhs who meditate on him. Shlok Third Mahal. Without serving the true Guru, the people of the world are dead. They waste their lives away in vain. In love with duality, they suffer terrible pain. They die and are reincarnated and continue coming and going. They live in manure and are reincarnated again and again. O Nanak, without the name, the messenger of death punishes them. In the end they depart regretting and repenting. Third Mahal. In this world there is one husband Lord. All other beings are his brides. He enjoys the hearts of all and yet he remains detached. He is unseen, he cannot be described. The perfect Guru reveals him, and through the word of his Shabad, we come to understand him. Those who serve their husband Lord become like him. Their egos are burnt away by his Shabad. He has no rival, no attacker, no enemy. His rule is unchanging and eternal. He does not come or go. Night and day his servant serves him, singing the glorious praises of the true Lord. Beholding the glorious greatness of the true Lord, Nanak blossoms forth. Puri. Those whose hearts are forever filled with the name of the Lord have the name of the Lord as their protector. The Lord's name is my father. The Lord's name is my mother. The Lord's name is my helper and friend. My conversation is with the Lord's name, and my counseling is with the Lord's name. The Lord's name always takes care of me. The Lord's name is my most beloved society. The Lord's name is my ancestry, and the Lord's name is my family. The Guru, the Lord incarnate, has bestowed upon servant Nanak the name of the Lord. In this world and in the next, the Lord ever saves me. Shlok Third Mahal. Those who meet the true Guru ever sing the Kirtan of the Lord's praises. The Lord's name naturally fills their minds, and they are absorbed in the Shabad, the word of the true Lord. They redeem their generations, and they themselves obtain the state of liberation. The Supreme Lord God is pleased with those who fall at the Guru's feet. Servant Nanak is the Lord's slave. By his grace, the Lord preserves his honor. Third Mahal. In egotism, one is assailed by fear. He passes his life totally troubled by fear. Egotism is such a terrible disease. He dies to be reincarnated. He continues coming and going. Those who have such preordained destiny meet with the true Guru, God incarnate. O Nanak, by Guru's grace they are redeemed. Their egos are burnt away through the word of the Shabad. Puri. The Lord's name is my immortal, unfathomable, imperishable Creator Lord, the Architect of Destiny. I serve the Lord's name, I worship the Lord's name, and my soul is imbued with the Lord's name. I know of no other as great as the Lord's name. The Lord's name shall deliver me in the end. The generous Guru has given me the Lord's name. Blessed, blessed are the Guru's mother and father. I ever bow in humble reverence to my true Guru. Meeting him, I have come to know the Lord's name. Shlok Third Mahal. One who does not serve the Guru as Gurmukh, who does not love the Lord's name, and who does not savor the taste of the Shabad, shall die and be reborn over and over again. The blind, self-willed Manmukh does not think of the Lord. Why did he even come into the world? O Nanak, the Gurmukh upon whom the Lord casts his glance of grace crosses over the world ocean. Third Mahal. Only the Guru is awake. The rest of the world is asleep in emotional attachment and desire. Those who serve the true Guru and remain wakeful are imbued with the true name, the treasure of virtue. The blind, self-willed Manmukhs do not think of the Lord. They are ruined through birth and death. O Nanak, the Gurmukhs meditate on the Naam, the name of the Lord. This is their destiny, preordained by the primal Lord God. Puri. The Lord's name is my food. Eating 36 varieties of it, I am satisfied and satiated. The Lord's name is my clothing. Wearing it, I shall never be naked again, and my desire to wear other clothing is gone. The Lord's name is my business. The Lord's name is my commerce. The true Guru has blessed me with its use. I record the account of the Lord's name, and I shall not be subject to death again. Only a few as Gurmukh meditate on the Lord's name. They are blessed by the Lord and receive their preordained destiny. Shlok Third Mahal. The world is blind and ignorant. In the love of duality, it engages in actions. But those actions which are performed in the love of duality cause only pain to the body. By Guru's grace, peace wells up when one acts according to the word of the Guru's Shabad. He acts according to the true word of the Guru's Bani. Night and day he meditates on the Naam, the name of the Lord. O Nanak, as the Lord himself engages him, so is he engaged. No one has any say in this matter. Third Mahal. Within the home of my own being is the everlasting treasure of the Naam. It is a treasure house overflowing with devotion. The true Guru is the giver of the life of the soul. The great giver lives forever. Night and day I continually sing the kirtan of the Lord's praise through the infinite word of the Guru Shabad. I recite continually the Guru Shabads, which have been effective throughout the ages. This mind ever abides in peace, dealing in peace and poise. Deep within me is the Guru's wisdom, the Lord's jewel, the bringer of liberation. O Nanak, one who is blessed by the Lord's glance of grace obtains this, and is judged to be true in the court of the Lord. Puri. Blessed, blessed is that Sikh of the Guru who goes and falls at the feet of the true Guru. Blessed, blessed is that Sikh of the Guru who with his mouth utters the name of the Lord. Blessed, blessed is that Sikh of the Guru whose mind upon hearing the Lord's name becomes blissful. Blessed, blessed is that Sikh of the Guru who serves the true Guru and so obtains the Lord's name. I bow forever in deepest respect to that Sikh of the Guru who walks in the way of the Guru. Shlok Third Mahal. No one has ever found the Lord through stubborn-mindedness. All have grown weary of performing such actions. Through their stubborn-mindedness and by wearing their disguises, they are deluded. They suffer in pain from the love of duality. Riches and the supernatural spiritual powers of the Siddhas all are emotional attachments. Through them, the Nam, the name of the Lord, does not come to dwell in the mind. Serving the Guru, the mind becomes immaculately pure, and the darkness of spiritual wisdom is dispelled. The jewel of the Nam is revealed in the home of one's own being. O Nanak, one merges in celestial bliss. Third Mahal. One who does not savor the taste of the Shabad, who does not love the Nam, the name of the Lord, and who speaks insipid words with his tongue, is ruined again and again. O Nanak, he acts according to the karma of his past actions, which no one can erase. Puri. Blessed, blessed is the true being of my true Guru. Meeting him, I have found peace. Blessed, blessed is the true being, my true Guru. Meeting him, I have attained the Lord's devotional worship. Blessed, blessed is the Lord's devotee, my true Guru. Serving him, I have come to enshrine love for the name of the Lord. Blessed, blessed is the knower of the Lord, my true Guru. He has taught me to look upon friend and foe alike. Blessed, blessed is the true Guru, my best friend. He has led me to embrace love for the name of the Lord. Shlok First Mahal. The soul bride is at home while the husband Lord is away. She cherishes his memory and mourns his absence. She shall meet him without delay if she rids herself of duality. First Mahal. O Nanak, false is the speech of one who acts without loving the Lord. He judges things to be good only as long as the Lord gives and receives. Puri. The Lord who created the creatures also protects them. I have tasted the food of ambrosial nectar, the true name. I am satisfied and satiated, and my hunger is appeased. The one Lord is pervading in all, but rare are those who realize this. Servant Nanak is enraptured in the protection of God. Shlok Third Mahal. All the living beings of the world behold the true Guru. One is not liberated by merely seeing him unless one contemplates the word of his Shabad. The filth of ego is not removed, and he does not enshrine love for the Nam. The Lord forgives some and unites them with himself. They forsake their duality and sinful ways. O Nanak, some behold the blessed vision of the true Guru's darshan with love and affection. Conquering their ego, they meet with the Lord. Third Mahal. The foolish, blind clown does not serve the true Guru. In love with duality, he endures terrible suffering and burning. He cries out in pain. He forgets the Guru for the sake of mere objects, but they will not come to his rescue in the end. Through the Guru's instructions, Nanak has found peace. The forgiving Lord has forgiven him. Puri, you yourself, all by yourself are the creator of all. If there were any other, then I would speak of another. The Lord himself speaks and causes us to speak. He himself is pervading the water and the land. The Lord himself destroys and the Lord himself saves. O mind, seek and remain in the Lord's sanctuary. Other than the Lord, no one can kill or rejuvenate. O mind, do not be anxious. Remain fearless. While standing, sitting, and sleeping, forever and ever, meditate on the Lord's name. O servant Nanak, as Gurmukh, you shall attain the Lord. Sudh. One universal Creator God, truth is the name, creative being personified. No fear, no hatred, image of the undying, beyond birth, self-existent, by Guru's grace. Surat, fifth mahal, first house, Chopadas. Death comes to all, and all must suffer separation. Go and ask the clever people whether they shall meet in the world hereafter. Those who forget my Lord and Master shall suffer in terrible pain. So praise the true Lord, by whose grace peace ever prevails. Pause. Praise him as great. He is, and he shall ever be. You alone are the great giver. Mankind cannot give anything. Whatever pleases him comes to pass. What good does it do to cry out in protest? Many have proclaimed their sovereignty over millions of fortresses on the earth, but they have now departed. And those whom even the sky could not contain had ropes put through their noses. O mind, if you only knew the torment in your future, you would not relish the sweet pleasures of the present. O Nanak, as many as are the sins one commits, so many are the chains around his neck. If he possesses virtues, then the chains are cut away. These virtues are his brothers, his true brothers. Going to the world hereafter, those who have no guru are not accepted. They are beaten and expelled. Surat, first mahal, first house. Make your mind the farmer, good deeds the farm, modesty the water, and your body the field. Let the Lord's name be the seed, contentment the plow, and your humble dress the fence. Doing deeds of love, the seed shall sprout, and you shall see your home flourish. O Baba, the wealth of Maya does not go with anyone. This Maya has bewitched the world, but only a rare few understand this. Pause. Make your ever-decreasing life your shop, and make the Lord's name your merchandise. Make understanding and contemplation your warehouse, and in that warehouse store the Lord's name. Deal with the Lord's dealers, earn your profits, and rejoice in your mind. Let your trade be listening to scripture, and let truth be the horses you take to sell. Gather up merits for your traveling expenses, and do not think of tomorrow in your mind. When you arrive in the land of the formless Lord, you shall find peace in the mansion of his presence. Let your service be the focusing of your consciousness, and let your occupation be the placing of faith in the Naam. Let your work be restraint from sin. Only then will people call you blessed. O Nanak, the Lord shall look upon you with his glance of grace, and you shall be blessed with honor four times over. Surat, first mahal, Chokutas. The son is dear to his mother and father. He is the wise son-in-law to his father-in-law. The father is dear to his son and daughter, and the brother is very dear to his brother. By the order of the Lord's command, he leaves his house and goes outside, and in an instant everything becomes alien to him. The self-willed Manmukh does not remember the name of the Lord, does not give in charity, and does not cleanse his consciousness. His body rolls in the dust. The mind is comforted by the comforter of the Naam. I fall at the Guru's feet. I am a sacrifice to him. He has given me to understand the true understanding. Pause. The mind is impressed with the false love of the world. he quarrels with the Lord's humble servant. Infatuated with Maya, night and day, he sees only the worldly path. He does not chant the Nam, and drinking poison he dies. He is imbued and infatuated with vicious talk. The word of the Shabad does not come into his consciousness. He is not imbued with the Lord's love, and he is not impressed by the taste of the name. The self-willed Manmukh loses his honor. He does not enjoy celestial peace in the company of the holy, and there is not even a bit of sweetness on his tongue. He calls his mind, body, and wealth his own. He has no knowledge of the court of the Lord. Closing his eyes, he walks in darkness. He cannot see the home of his own being, O siblings of destiny. Tied up at death's door, he finds no place of rest. He receives the rewards of his own actions. When the Lord casts his glance of grace, then I see him with my own eyes. He is indescribable and cannot be described. With my ears, I continually listen to the word of the Shabad and I praise him. His ambrosial name abides within my heart. He is fearless, formless, and absolutely without vengeance. I am absorbed in his perfect light. O Nanak, without the Guru, doubt is not dispelled. Through the true name, glorious greatness is obtained. Surat, Fifth Mahal, Dutakas. In the realm of land and in the realm of water, your seat is the chamber of the four directions. Yours is the one and only form of the entire universe. Your mouth is the mint to fashion all. O my Lord Master, your play is so wonderful. You are pervading and permeating the water, the land, and the sky. You yourself are contained in all, pause. Wherever I look, there I see your light. But what is your form? You have one form, but it is unseen. There is none like any other. The beings born of eggs, born of the womb, born of the earth, and born of sweat, all are created by you. I have seen one glory of yours, that you are pervading and permeating in all. Your glories are so numerous, and I do not know even one of them. I am such a fool. Please give me some of them. Praise Nanak, listen, O my Lord Master. I am sinking like a stone. Please save me. Surat, First Mahal. I am a wicked sinner and a great hypocrite. You are the immaculate and formless Lord. Tasting the ambrosial nectar, I am imbued with supreme bliss. O Lord and Master, I seek your sanctuary. O Creator Lord, you are the honor of the dishonored. In my lap is the honor and glory of the wealth of the name. I merge into the true word of the Shabad, pause. You are perfect, while I am worthless and imperfect. You are profound, while I am trivial. My mind is imbued with you day and night and morning, O Lord. My tongue chants your name, and my mind meditates on you. You are true, and I am absorbed into you. Through the mystery of the Shabad, I shall ultimately become true as well. Those who are imbued with the Nam day and night are pure, while those who die to be reborn are impure. I do not see any other like the Lord. Who else should I praise? No one is equal to him. Praise Nanak, I am the slave of his slaves. By Guru's instruction, I know him. Surat, First Mahal. He is unknowable, infinite, unapproachable, and imperceptible. He is not subject to death or karma. His caste is casteless. He is unborn, self-illumined, and free of doubt and desire. I am a sacrifice to the truest of the true. He has no form, no color, and no features. Through the true word of the Shabad, he reveals himself, pause. He has no mother, father, sons, or relatives. He is free of sexual desire. He has no wife. He has no ancestry. He is immaculate. He is infinite and endless. O Lord, your light is pervading all. Deep within each and every heart, God is hidden. His light is in each and every heart. The heavy doors are opened by Guru's instructions. One becomes fearless in the trance of deep meditation. The Lord created all beings and placed death over the heads of all. All the world is under His power. Serving the true Guru, the treasure is obtained. Living the word of the Shabad, one is emancipated. In the pure vessel, the true name is contained. How few are those who practice true conduct. The individual soul is united with the Supreme Soul. Nanak seeks your sanctuary, Lord.
1: Surat Fifth Mahal. Like a fish without water is the faithless cynic, who dies of thirst. So shall you die, O mind, without the Lord, as your breath goes in vain. O mind, chant the Lord's name and praise Him. Without the Guru, how will you obtain this juice? The Guru shall unite you with the Lord. Pause. For the Gurmukh, meeting with the society of the saints is like making a pilgrimage to a sacred shrine. The benefit of bathing at the 68 sacred shrines of pilgrimage is obtained by the blessed vision of the Guru's darshan. Like the yogi without abstinence, and like penance without truth and contentment, so is the body without the Lord's name. Death will slay it because of the sin within. The faithless cynic does not obtain the Lord's love. The Lord's love is obtained only through the true Guru. One who meets with the Guru, the giver of pleasure and pain, says Nanak, is absorbed in the Lord's praise. Surat First Mahal. You, God, are the giver of gifts, the Lord of perfect understanding. I am a mere beggar at your door. What should I beg for? Nothing remains permanent. O Lord, please bless me with your beloved name. In each and every heart, the Lord of the forest, is permeating and pervading. In the water, on the land, and in the sky, He is pervading but hidden. Through the word of the Guru Shabad, He is revealed. Pause. In this world, in the nether regions of the underworld, and in the Akashic ethers, the Guru, the true Guru, has shown me the Lord. He has showered me with His mercy. He is the unborn Lord God. He is and shall ever be. Deep within your heart, behold Him, the destroyer of ego. This wretched world is caught in birth and death. In the love of duality, it has forgotten devotional worship of the Lord. Meeting the true Guru, the Guru's teachings are obtained. The faithless cynic loses the game of life. Breaking my bonds, the true Guru has set me free, and shall not be cast into the womb of reincarnation again. O Nanak, the jewel of spiritual wisdom shines forth, and the Lord, the formless Lord, dwells within my mind. Surat First Mahal. The treasure of the name for which you have come into the world, that ambrosial nectar, is with the Guru. Renounce costumes, disguises, and clever tricks. This fruit is not obtained by duplicity. O my mind, remain steady and do not wander away. By searching around on the outside, you shall only suffer great pain. The ambrosial nectar is found within the home of your own being. Pause. Renounce corruption and seek virtue. Committing sins, you shall only come to regret and repent. You do not know the difference between good and evil. Again and again you sink into the mud. Within you is the great filth of greed and falsehood. Why do you bother to wash your body on the outside? Chant the Immaculate Nam, the name of the Lord, always, under Guru's instruction. Only then will your innermost being be emancipated. Let greed and slander be far away from you, and renounce falsehood. Through the true word of the Guru Shabad, you shall obtain the true fruit. As it pleases you, you preserve me, dear Lord. Servant Nanak sings the praises of your Shabad. Surat First Mahal, Panchpadas. You cannot save your own home from being plundered. Why do you spy on the houses of others? That Gurumukh who joins himself to the Guru's service saves his own home and tastes the Lord's nectar. O mind, you must realize what your intellect is focused on. Forgetting the Nam, the name of the Lord, one is involved with other tastes. The unfortunate wretch shall come to regret it in the end. Pause. When things come, he is pleased, but when they go, he weeps and wails. This pain and pleasure remains attached to him. The Lord himself causes him to enjoy pleasure and endure pain. The Gurumukh, however, remains unaffected. What else can be said to be above the subtle essence of the Lord? One who drinks it in is satisfied and satiated. One who is lured by Maya loses this juice. That faithless cynic is tied to his evil-mindedness. The Lord is the life of the mind, the master of the breath of life. The divine Lord is contained in the body. If you so bless us, Lord, then we sing your praises. The mind is satisfied and fulfilled, lovingly attached to the Lord. In the sadsangit, the company of the holy, the subtle essence of the Lord is obtained. Meeting the Guru, the fear of death departs. O Nanak, chant the name of the Lord as Gurmukh. You shall obtain the Lord and realize your preordained destiny.
0: Surat Fifth Mahal. Destiny preordained by the Lord looms over the heads of all beings. No one is without this preordained destiny. Only he himself is beyond destiny. Creating the creation by his creative power, he beholds it and causes his command to be followed. O mind, chant the name of the Lord and be at peace. Day and night serve at the Guru's feet. The Lord is the giver and the enjoyer. Pause. He is within. See him outside as well. There is no one other than him. As Gurmukh, look upon all with the single eye of equality. In each and every heart the divine light is contained. Restrain your fickle mind and keep it steady within its own home. Meeting the Guru, this understanding is obtained. Seeing the unseen Lord, you shall be amazed and delighted. Forgetting your pain, you shall be at peace. Drinking in the ambrosial nectar, you shall obtain the highest bliss, and dwell within the home of your own self. So sing the praises of the Lord, the destroyer of the fear of birth and death, and you shall not be reincarnated again. The essence, the immaculate Lord, the light of all, I am he and he is me. There is no difference between us. The infinite transcendent Lord, the supreme Lord God, Nanak has met with him, the Guru. Surat, First Mahal, Third House. One universal creator God, by the grace of the true Guru. When I am pleasing to him, then I sing his praises. Singing his praises, I receive the fruits of my rewards. The rewards of singing his praises are obtained when he himself gives them. O my mind, through the word of the Guru's Shabad, the treasure is obtained. This is why I remain immersed in the true name. Pause. When I awoke within myself to the Guru's teachings, then I renounce my fickle intellect. When the light of the Guru's teachings dawned, and then all darkness was dispelled. When the mind is attached to the Guru's feet, then the path of death recedes. Through the fear of God, one attains the fearless Lord. Then one enters the home of celestial bliss. Praise Nanak, how rare are those who reflect and understand the most sublime action in this world. The noblest deed is to sing the Lord's praises and so meet the Lord himself. Surat, Third Mahal, First House. One universal creator God by the grace of the true Guru. All of your servants who relish the word of your Shabad serve you. By Guru's grace, they become pure, eradicating self-conceit from within. Night and day, they continually sing the glorious praises of the true Lord. They are adorned with the word of the Guru's Shabad. O my Lord and Master, I am your child. I seek your sanctuary. You are the one and only Lord, the truest of the true. You yourself are the destroyer of ego. Pause. Those who remain wakeful obtain God. Through the word of the Shabbat, they conquer their ego. Immersed in family life, the Lord's humble servant ever remains detached. He reflects upon the essence of spiritual wisdom. Serving the true Guru, he finds eternal peace, and he keeps the Lord enshrined in his heart. This mind wanders in the 10 directions. It is consumed by the love of duality. The foolish, self-willed Manmuk does not remember the Lord's name. He wastes away his life in vain. But when he meets the true Guru, then he obtains the name. He sheds egotism and emotional attachment. The Lord's humble servants are true. They practice truth and reflect upon the word of the Guru's Shabad. The true Lord God unites them with himself, and they keep the true Lord enshrined in their hearts. O Nanak, through the name I have obtained salvation and understanding. This alone is my wealth. Surat, Third Mahal. The true Lord has blessed his devotees with the treasure of devotional worship and the wealth of the Lord's name. The wealth of the Naam shall never be exhausted. No one can estimate its worth. With the wealth of the Naam, their faces are radiant and they attain the true Lord. O my mind, through the word of the Guru's Shabad, the Lord is found. Without the Shabad, the world wanders around and receives its punishment in the court of the Lord. Pause. Within this body dwell the five thieves, sexual desire, anger, greed, emotional attachment, and egotism. They plunder the nectar, but the self-willed Manmukh does not realize it. No one hears his complaint. The world is blind, and its dealings are blind as well, but without the Guru there is only pitch darkness. Indulging in egotism and possessiveness, they are ruined. When they depart, nothing goes along with them. But one who becomes Gurmukh meditates on the Naam and ever contemplates the Lord's name. Through the true word of Gurbani, he sings the glorious praises of the Lord. Blessed with the Lord's glance of grace, he is enraptured. The spiritual wisdom of the true Guru is a steady light within the heart. The Lord's decree is over the heads of even kings. Night and day the Lord's devotees worship him. Night and day they gather in the true prophet of the Lord's name. O Nanak, through the Lord's name one is emancipated. Attuned to the Shabad, he finds the Lord. Surat, Third Mahal. If one becomes the slave of the Lord's slaves, then he finds the Lord and eradicates ego from within. The Lord of bliss is his object of devotion. Night and day he sings the glorious praises of the Lord. Attuned to the word of the Shabad, the Lord's devotees remain ever as one, absorbed in the Lord. O dear Lord, your glance of grace is true. Show mercy to your slave, O beloved Lord, and preserve my honor. Pause. Continually praising the word of the Shabad, I live. Under Guru's instruction, my fear has been dispelled. My true Lord God is so beautiful. Serving the Guru, my consciousness is focused on him. One who chants the true word of the Shabad and the truest of the true, the word of his Bani, remains wakeful day and night. He is so very deep and profound, the giver of eternal peace. No one can find his limit. Serving the perfect Guru, one becomes carefree, enshrining the Lord within the mind. The mind and body become immaculately pure, and a lasting peace fills the heart. Doubt is eradicated from within. The way of the Lord is always such a difficult path. Only a few find it, contemplating the Guru. Imbued with the Lord's love and intoxicated with the Shabad, he renounces ego and corruption. O Nanak, imbued with the Naam and the love of the one Lord, he is embellished with the word of the Shabad. Surat, Third Mahal. Dear beloved Lord, I praise you continually, as long as there is the breath within my body. If I were to forget you for a moment, even for an instant, O Lord Master, it would be like 50 years to me. I was always such a fool and an idiot, O siblings of destiny, but now through the word of the Guru Shabad my mind is enlightened. Dear Lord, you yourself bestow understanding. Dear Lord, I am forever a sacrifice to you. I am dedicated and devoted to your name. Pause.

you, realize through the word of your Shevet. Uttering your glories, we merge with you, O glorious Lord. O my mind, remember always the dear Lord. At the very last moment, he alone shall be your best friend. He shall always stand by you. Pause. The gathering of the wicked enemies shall always practice falsehood. They do not contemplate understanding. Who can obtain fruit from the slander of evil enemies? Remember that Harnakash was torn apart by the Lord's claws. Prahlad, the Lord's humble servant, constantly sang the glorious praises of the Lord, and the dear Lord saved him. The self-willed Manmukhs see themselves as being very virtuous. They have absolutely no understanding at all. They indulge in slander of the humble spiritual people. They waste their lives away, and then they have to depart. They never think of the Lord's name, and in the end they depart regretting and repenting. The Lord makes the lives of his devotees fruitful. He himself links them to the Guru's service. Imbued with the word of the Shabad and intoxicated with celestial bliss, night and day they sing the glorious praises of the Lord. Slave Nanak utters this prayer, O Lord, please let me fall at their feet. Surat, Third Mahal. He alone is a Sikh, a friend, a relative, and a sibling who walks in the way of the Guru's will. One who walks according to his own will, O siblings of destiny, suffers separation from the Lord and shall be punished. Without the true Guru, peace is never obtained. O siblings of destiny, again and again he regrets and repents. The Lord's slaves are happy, O siblings of destiny. The sins and sorrows of countless lifetimes are eradicated. The Lord himself unites them in his union. Pause. All of these relatives are like chains upon the soul, O siblings of destiny. The world is deluded by doubt. Without the Guru, the chains cannot be broken. The Gurmukhs find the door of salvation. One who performs rituals without realizing the word of the Guru's Shabad shall die and be reborn again and again. The world is entangled in egotism and possessiveness, O siblings of destiny, but no one belongs to anyone else. The Gurmukhs attain the mansion of the Lord's presence, singing the glories of the Lord. They dwell in the home of their own inner being. One who understands here realizes himself. The Lord God belongs to him. The true Guru is forever merciful, O siblings of destiny. Without good destiny, what can anyone obtain? He looks alike upon all with his glance of grace, but people receive the fruits of their rewards according to their love for the Lord. O Nanak, when the Naam, the name of the Lord, comes to dwell within the mind, then self-conceit is eradicated from within. Surat, Third Mahal, Chotukas. True devotional worship is obtained only through the true Guru, when the true word of his Bani is in the heart. Serving the true Guru, eternal peace is obtained. Egotism is obliterated through the word of the Shabad. Without the Guru, there is no true devotion. Otherwise, people wander around deluded by ignorance. The self-willed Manmukhs wander around, suffering in constant pain. They drown and die even without water. O siblings of destiny, remain forever in the Lord's sanctuary, under his protection. Bestowing his glance of grace, he preserves our honor and blesses us with the glory of the Lord's name. Pause. Through the perfect Guru, one comes to understand himself, contemplating the true word of the Shabad. The Lord, the life of the world, ever abides in his heart, and he renounces sexual desire, anger, and egotism. The Lord is ever present, permeating and pervading all places. The name of the infinite Lord is enshrined within the heart. Throughout the ages, through the word of his Bani, his Shabad is realized, and the name becomes so sweet and beloved to the mind. Serving the Guru, one realizes the Naam, the name of the Lord. Fruitful is his life and his coming into the world.

tasting the sublime elixir of the Lord, his mind is satisfied and satiated forever. Singing the glories of the glorious Lord, he is fulfilled and satisfied. The lotus of his heart blossoms forth. He is ever imbued with the Lord's love, and the unstruck melody of the Shabbat resounds within him. His body and mind become immaculately pure. His speech becomes immaculate as well, and he merges in the truest of the true. No one knows the state of the Lord's name. Through the Guru's teachings, it comes to abide in the heart. One who becomes Gurmukh understands the path. His tongue savors the sublime essence of the Lord's nectar. Meditation, austere self-discipline, and self-restraint are all obtained from the Guru. The Naam, the name of the Lord, comes to abide within the heart. O Nanak, those humble beings who praise the Naam are beautiful. They are honored in the court of the true Lord. Surat, 3rd Mahal, Dutukas. Meeting the true Guru, one turns away from the world, O siblings of destiny. When he remains dead while yet alive, he obtains true understanding. He alone is the Guru, and he alone is a Sikh, O siblings of destiny, whose light merges in the light. O my mind, be lovingly attuned to the name of the Lord, Hud, Hud. Chanting the name of the Lord, it seems so sweet to the mind, O siblings of destiny. The Gurmukhs obtain a place in the court of the Lord. Pause. Without the Guru, love for the Lord does not well up, O siblings of destiny. The self-willed Manmukhs are engrossed in the love of duality. Actions performed by the Manmukh are like the threshing of the chaff. They obtain nothing for their efforts. Meeting the Guru, the Naam comes to permeate the mind, O siblings of destiny, with true love and affection. He always sings the glorious praises of the Lord, O siblings of destiny, with infinite love for the Guru. How blessed and approved is his coming into the world, O siblings of destiny, who focuses his mind on serving the Guru. O Nanak, the name of the Lord is obtained, O siblings of destiny, through the word of the Guru's Shabad, and we merge into the Lord. Surat, 3rd Mahal, 1st House. The three worlds are entangled in the three qualities, O siblings of destiny. The Guru imparts understanding. Attached to the Lord's name, one is emancipated, O siblings of destiny. Go and ask the wise ones about this. O mind, renounce the three qualities and focus your consciousness on the fourth state. The dear Lord abides in the mind, O siblings of destiny. Ever sing the glorious praises of the Lord. Pause. From the Naam, everyone originated, O siblings of destiny. Forgetting the Naam, they die away. The ignorant world is blind, O siblings of destiny. Those who sleep are plundered. Those Gurmukhs who remain awake are saved, O siblings of destiny. They cross over the terrifying world ocean. In this world, the name of the Lord is the true prophet, O siblings of destiny. Keep it enshrined within your heart. In the Guru's sanctuary, O siblings of destiny, you shall be saved. Be lovingly attuned to the Lord's name. O Nanak, the name of the Lord is the boat, and the name is the raft. O siblings of destiny, setting out on it, the Lord's humble servant crosses over the world ocean. Surat, 3rd Mahal, 1st House. The true Guru is the ocean of peace in the world. There is no other place of rest and peace. The world is afflicted with the painful disease of egotism. Dying only to be reborn, it cries out in pain. O mind, serve the true Guru and obtain peace. If you serve the true Guru, you shall find peace. Otherwise, you shall depart, after wasting away your life in vain. Pause. Led around by the three qualities, he does many deeds, but he does not come to taste and savor the subtle essence of the Lord. He says his evening prayers and makes offerings of water and recites his morning prayers, but without true understanding, he still suffers in pain. One who serves the true Guru is very fortunate. As the Lord so wills, he meets
with the Guru. Drinking in the sublime essence of the Lord, His humble servants remain ever satisfied. They eradicate self-conceit from within themselves. This world is blind and all act blindly. Without the Guru, no one finds the path. O Nanak, meeting with the true Guru, one sees with his eyes and finds the true Lord within the home of his own being. Surat, Third Mahal. Without serving the true Guru, he suffers in terrible pain, and throughout the four ages he wanders aimlessly. I am poor and meek, and throughout the ages you are the great giver. Please grant me the understanding of the Shabad. O dear beloved Lord, please show mercy to me. Unite me in the union of the true Guru, the great giver, and give me the support of the Lord's name. Pause. Conquering my desires and duality, I have merged in celestial peace, and I have found the Nam, the name of the infinite Lord. I have tasted the sublime essence of the Lord, and my soul has become immaculately pure. The Lord is the destroyer of sins. Dying in the word of the Shabad, you shall live forever, and you shall never die again. The ambrosial nectar of the Nam is ever sweet to the mind, but how few are those who obtain the Shabad. The great giver keeps his gifts in his hand. He gives them to those with whom he is pleased. O Nanak, imbued with the Nam, they find peace, and in the court of the Lord they are exalted. Surat, Third Mahal. Serving the true Guru, the divine melody wells up within, and one is blessed with wisdom and salvation. The true name of the Lord comes to abide in the mind, and through the name one merges in the name. Without the true Guru, the whole world is insane. The blind, self-willed Manmukhs do not realize the word of the Shabad. They are deluded by false doubts. Pause. The three-faced Maya has led them astray in doubt, and they are snared by the noose of egotism. Birth and death hang over their heads, and being reborn from the womb, they suffer in pain. The three qualities permeate the whole world. Acting in ego, it loses its honor. But one who becomes Gurmukh comes to realize the fourth state of celestial bliss. He finds peace through the name of the Lord. The three qualities are all yours, O Lord. You yourself created them. Whatever you do comes to pass. O Nanak, through the Lord's name one is emancipated. Through the Shabad he is rid of egotism. Surat, Fourth Mahal, First House. One universal creator God by the grace of the true Guru. My beloved Lord himself pervades and permeates all. He himself is all by himself. My beloved himself is the trader in this world. He himself is the true banker. My beloved himself is the trade and the trader. He himself is the true credit. O mind, meditate on the Lord, Hud, Hud, and praise His name. By Guru's grace, the beloved, ambrosial, unapproachable, and unfathomable Lord is obtained. Pause. The beloved Himself sees and hears everything. He Himself speaks through the mouths of all beings. The beloved Himself leads us into the wilderness, and He Himself shows us the way. The Beloved Himself is Himself all in all. He Himself is carefree. The Beloved Himself, all by Himself, created everything. He Himself links all to their tasks. The Beloved Himself creates the creation, and He Himself destroys it. He Himself is the wharf, and He Himself is the ferryman who ferries us across. The Beloved Himself is the ocean and the boat. He himself is the Guru, the boatman who steers it. The beloved himself sets sail and crosses over. He, the king, beholds his wondrous play. The beloved himself is the merciful master, O servant Nanak. He forgives and blends with himself. Surat, Fourth Mahal. He himself is born of the egg, from the womb, from sweat and from the earth. He himself is the continents and all the worlds. He himself is the thread, and he himself is the many beads.
Through his almighty power, he has strung the worlds. He holds the thread, and then he withdraws the thread. The beads scatter into heaps. O my mind, there is no other than the Lord for me. The treasure of the beloved Nam is within the true Guru. In his mercy, he pours the ambrosial nectar into my mouth. Pause. The beloved himself is in all the oceans and lands. Whatever God does comes to pass. The beloved brings nourishment to all. There is no other than him. The beloved himself plays, and whatever he himself does comes to pass. The beloved himself, all by himself, is immaculate and pure. He himself is immaculate and pure. The beloved himself determines the value of all. Whatever he does comes to pass. The beloved himself is unseen. He cannot be seen. He himself causes us to see. The beloved himself is deep and profound and unfathomable. There is no other as great as he. The beloved himself enjoys every heart. He is contained within every woman and man. O Nanak, the beloved is pervading everywhere, but he is hidden. Through the Guru, he is revealed. Surat, Fourth Mahal. He himself, the beloved, is himself all in all. He himself establishes and disestablishes. The beloved himself beholds and rejoices. God himself works wonders and beholds them. The beloved himself is contained in all the woods and meadows. As Gurmukh, he reveals himself. Meditate, O mind, on the Lord, Hud, Hud. Through the sublime essence of Lord's name you shall be satisfied. The ambrosial nectar of the Nam is the sweetest juice. Through the word of the Guru's Shabad, its taste is revealed. Pause. The beloved is himself the place of pilgrimage and the raft. God himself ferries himself across. The beloved himself casts the net over all the world. The Lord himself is the fish. The beloved himself is infallible. He makes no mistakes. There is no other like him to be seen. The beloved himself is the yogi's horn and the sound current of the nod. He himself plays the tune. The beloved himself is the yogi, the primal being. He himself practices intense meditation. He himself is the true guru, and he himself is the disciple. God himself imparts the teachings. The beloved himself inspires us to chant his name, and he himself practices meditation. The beloved himself is the ambrosial nectar. He himself is the juice of it. The beloved himself praises himself. Servant Nanak is satisfied with the sublime essence of the Lord. Surat, Fourth Mahal. God himself is the balance scale. He himself is the weigher, and he himself weighs with the weights. He himself is the banker. He himself is the trader, and he himself makes the trades. The beloved himself fashioned the world, and he himself counterbalances it with a gram. My mind meditates on the Lord, Hud, Hud, and finds peace. The name of the beloved Lord, Hud, Hud, is a treasure. The perfect Guru has made it seem sweet to me. Pause. The beloved himself is the earth, and he himself is the water. He himself acts and causes others to act. The beloved himself issues his commands and keeps the water and the land bound down. The beloved himself instills the fear of God. He binds the tiger and the goat together. The beloved Lord himself is the firewood, and he himself keeps the fire within the wood. The beloved Lord himself, all by himself, permeates them, and because of the fear of God, the fire cannot burn the wood. The beloved himself kills and revives. All draw the breath of life given by him. The beloved himself is power and presence. He himself engages us in our work. As the beloved makes me walk, I walk, as it pleases my Lord God. The beloved himself is the musician and the musical instrument. Servant Nanak vibrates his vibration. Surat, Fourth Mahal. The beloved himself created the universe. He made the light of the sun and the moon. The beloved himself is the power of the powerless.
He himself is the honor of the dishonored. The Beloved himself grants his grace and protects us. He himself is wise and all-knowing. O my mind, chant the name of the Lord and receive his insignia. Join the Satsangit, the true congregation, and meditate on the Lord, Hud, Hud. You shall not have to come and go in reincarnation again. Pause. The Beloved himself pervades his glorious praises, and he himself approves them. The Beloved himself grants his forgiveness, and he himself bestows the insignia of truth. The Beloved himself obeys his will, and he himself issues his command. The Beloved himself is the treasure of devotion. He himself gives his gifts. The Beloved himself commits some to his service, and he himself blesses them with honor. The Beloved himself is absorbed in samadhi. He himself is the treasure of excellence. The Beloved himself is the greatest. He himself is supreme. The Beloved himself appraises the value. He himself is the scale and the weights. The Beloved himself is unweighable. He weighs himself. Servant Nanak is forever a sacrifice to him. Surat, Fourth Mahal. The Beloved himself commits some to his service. He himself blesses them with the joy of devotional worship. The Beloved himself causes us to sing his glorious praises. He himself is absorbed in the word of his Shabad. He himself is the pen, and he himself is the scribe. He himself inscribes his inscription. O my mind, joyfully chant the name of the Lord. Those very fortunate ones are in ecstasy night and day. Through the perfect Guru they obtain the profit of the Lord's name. Pause. The Beloved himself is the milkmaid and Krishna. He himself herds the cows in the woods. The Beloved himself is the blue-skinned, handsome one. He himself plays on his flute. The Beloved himself took the form of a child and destroyed Kualiapir, the mad elephant. The Beloved himself sets the stage, he performs the plays, and he himself watches them. The Beloved himself assumed the form of a child and killed the demons Chandur, Kansa, and Kesi. The Beloved himself by himself is the embodiment of power. He shatters the power of the fools and idiots. The Beloved himself created the whole world. In his hand he holds the power of the ages. The Beloved himself puts the chains around their necks. As God pulls them, must they go. Whoever harbors pride shall be destroyed, O Beloved. Meditating on the Lord, Nanak is absorbed in devotional worship. Surat, Fourth Mahal, Dutukas. Separated from the Lord for countless lifetimes, the self-willed Manmukh suffers in pain, engaged in acts of egotism. Beholding the holy saint, I found God. O Lord of the universe, I seek your sanctuary. The love of God is very dear to me. When I joined the Satsangit, the company of the holy people, the Lord, the embodiment of peace, came into my heart. Pause. You dwell hidden within my heart day and night, Lord. But the poor fools do not understand your love. Meeting with the Almighty True Guru, God was revealed to me. I sing his glorious praises and reflect upon his glories. As Gurmukh, I have become enlightened. Peace has come and evil-mindedness has been dispelled from my mind. Understanding the relationship of the individual soul with God, I have found peace in your Satsangit, your true congregation, O Lord. Those who are blessed by your kind mercy meet the Almighty Lord and find the Guru. Nanak has found the immeasurable celestial peace. Night and day he remains awake to the Lord, the master of the forest of the universe. Surat, Fourth Mahal. The inner depths of my mind are pierced by love for the Lord. I cannot live without the Lord. Just as the fish dies without water, I die without the Lord's name. O my mind, please bless me with the water of your name.
I beg for your name deep within myself, day and night. Through the name I find peace. Pause. The songbird cries out for lack of water. Without water, its thirst cannot be quenched. The Gurmukh obtains the water of celestial bliss and is rejuvenated, blossoming forth through the blessed love of the Lord. The self-willed Manmukhs are hungry, wandering around in the 10 directions. Without the name, they suffer in pain. They are born only to die and enter into reincarnation again. In the court of the Lord, they are punished. But if the Lord shows his mercy, then one comes to sing his glorious praises. Deep within the nucleus of his own self, he finds the sublime essence of the Lord's elixir. The Lord has become merciful to meek Nanak, and through the word of the Shabad, his desires are quenched. Surat, 4th Mahal, Panchpadas. If one eats the uneatable, then he becomes a Siddha, a being of perfect spirituality. Through this perfection, he obtains wisdom. When the arrow of the Lord's love pierces his body, then his doubt is eradicated. O my Lord of the universe, please bless your humble servant with glory. Under Guru's instructions, enlighten me with the Lord's name, that I may dwell forever in your sanctuary. Pause. This whole world is engrossed in coming and going. O my foolish and ignorant mind, be mindful of the Lord. O dear Lord, please take pity upon me and unite me with the Guru, that I may merge in the Lord's name. Only one who has it knows God. He alone has it to whom God has given it. So very beautiful, unapproachable, and unfathomable. Through the perfect Guru, the unknowable is known. Only one who tastes it, like the mute who tastes the sweet candy, but cannot speak of it. The jewel is concealed, but it is not concealed, even though one may try to conceal it. Everything is yours, O inner knower, searcher of hearts. You are the Lord God of all. He alone receives the gift, unto whom you give it. O servant Nanak, there is no one else. Surat, 5th Mahal, 1st House, Tithukas. One universal Creator God, by the grace of the true Guru. Who should I ask? Who should I worship? All were created by him. Whoever appears to be the greatest of the great shall ultimately be mixed with the dust. The fearless, formless Lord, the destroyer of fear, bestows all comforts and the 9 treasures. O dear Lord, your gifts alone satisfy me. Why should I praise the poor, helpless man? Why should I feel subservient to him? Pause. All things come to one who meditates on the Lord. The Lord satisfies his hunger. The Lord, the giver of peace, bestows such wealth that it can never be exhausted. I am in ecstasy, absorbed in celestial peace. The true Guru has united me in his union. O mind, chant the Naam, the name of the Lord. Worship the Naam night and day and recite the Naam. Listen to the teachings of the holy saints and all fear of death will be dispelled. Those blessed by God's grace are attached to the word of the Guru's Bani. Who can estimate your worth, God? You are kind and compassionate to all beings. Everything which you do prevails. I am just a poor child. What can I do? Protect and preserve your servant Nanak. Be kind to him like a father to his son. Surat, 5th Mahal, 1st House, Chotukas. Praise the Guru and the Lord of the universe, O siblings of destiny. Enshrine him in your mind, body, and heart. Let the true Lord and Master abide in your mind, O siblings of destiny. This is the most excellent way of life. Those bodies in which the name of the Lord does not well up, O siblings of destiny, those bodies are reduced to ashes. I am a sacrifice to the Sad Sangat, the company of the holy, O siblings of destiny. They take the support of the one and only Lord. So worship and adore that true Lord, O siblings of destiny. He alone does everything.
The perfect Guru has taught me, O siblings of destiny, that without him there is no other at all. Pause. Without the Nam, the name of the Lord, they putrefy and die, O siblings of destiny. Their numbers cannot be counted. Without truth, purity cannot be achieved, O siblings of destiny. The Lord is true and unfathomable. Coming and going do not end, O siblings of destiny. Pride in worldly valuables is false. The Gurmukh saves millions of people, O siblings of destiny, blessing them with even a particle of the name. I have searched through the Simritis and the Shastras. O siblings of destiny, without the true Guru, doubt does not depart. They are so tired of performing their many deeds, O siblings of destiny, but they fall into bondage again and again. I have searched in the four directions, O siblings of destiny, but without the true Guru there is no place at all. By great good fortune I found the Guru, O siblings of destiny, and I meditate on the name of the Lord, Har Har. The truth is forever pure, O siblings of destiny. Those who are true are pure. When the Lord bestows his glance of grace, O siblings of destiny, then one obtains him. Among millions, O siblings of destiny, hardly one humble servant of the Lord is found. Nanak is imbued with the true name, O siblings of destiny. Hearing it, the mind and body become immaculately pure. Surat, 5th Mahal, Dutukas. As long as this person believes in love and hate, it is difficult for him to meet the Lord. As long as he discriminates between himself and others, he will distance himself from the Lord. O Lord, grant me such understanding that I may serve the holy saints and seek the protection of their feet and not forget them for a moment, even an instant. Pause. O foolish, thoughtless, and fickle mind, such understanding did not come into your heart. Renouncing the Lord of life, you have become engrossed in other things, and you are involved with your enemies. Sorrow does not afflict one who does not harbor self-conceit. In the Sad Sangit, the company of the holy, I have attained this understanding. Know that the babbling of the faithless cynic is like wind passing by. This mind is inundated by millions of sins. What can I say? Nanak, your humble servant has come to your sanctuary. God, please erase all his accounts. Surat, 5th Mahal. Children, spouses, men, and women in one's household are all bound by Maya. At the very last moment, none of them shall stand by you. Their love is totally false. O man, why do you pamper your body so? It shall disperse like a cloud of smoke. Vibrate upon the One, the Beloved Lord. Pause. There are three ways in which the body can be consumed. It can be thrown into water, given to the dogs, or cremated to ashes. He considers himself to be immortal. He sits in his home and forgets the Lord, the cause of causes. In various ways, the Lord has fashioned the beads and strung them on a slender thread. The thread shall break, O wretched man, and then you shall repent and regret. He created you, and after creating you, he adorned you. Meditate on him day and night. God has showered his mercy upon servant Nanak. I hold tight to the support of the true Guru. Surat, 5th Mahal. I met the true Guru by great good fortune, and my mind has been enlightened. No one else can equal me, because I have the loving support of my Lord and Master. I am a sacrifice to my true Guru. I am at peace in this world, and I shall be in celestial peace in the next. My home is filled with bliss. Pause. He is the inner knower, the searcher of hearts, the Creator, my Lord and Master. I have become fearless, attached to the Guru's feet. I take the support of the name of the One Lord. Fruitful is the blessed vision of his darshan. The form of God is deathless. He is and shall always be. He hugs his humble servants close and protects and preserves them. Their love for him is sweet to him. Great is his glorious greatness, and wondrous is his magnificence.
Through him, all affairs are resolved. Nanak has met the perfect Guru. All his sorrows have been dispelled.

Surat Fifth Mahal. To the happy person, everyone seems happy. To the sick person, everyone seems sick. The Lord and Master acts and causes us to act. Union is in His hands. O my mind, no one appears to be mistaken. To one who has dispelled his own doubts, he realizes that everyone is God. Pause. One whose mind is comforted in the society of saints believes that all are joyful. One whose mind is afflicted by the disease of egotism cries out in birth and death. Everything is clear to one whose eyes are blessed with the ointment of spiritual wisdom. In the darkness of spiritual ignorance, he sees nothing at all. He wanders around in reincarnation over and over again. Hear my prayer, O Lord and Master. Nanak begs for this happiness. Wherever your holy saints sing the kirtan of your praises, let my mind be attached to that place. Surat Fifth Mahal. My body belongs to the saints, my wealth belongs to the saints, and my mind belongs to the saints. By the grace of the saints, I meditate on the Lord's name, and then all comforts come to me. Without the saints, there are no other givers. Whoever takes to the sanctuary of the holy saints is carried across. Pause. Millions of sins are erased by serving the humble saints and singing the glorious praises of the Lord with love. One finds peace in this world and one's face is radiant in the next world by associating with the humble saints through great good fortune. I have only one tongue and the Lord's humble servant is filled with countless virtues. How can I sing his praises? The inaccessible and unapproachable and eternally unchanging Lord is obtained in the sanctuary of the saints. I am worthless, lowly, without friends or support, and full of sins. I long for the shelter of the saints. I am drowning in the deep, dark pit of household attachments. Please save me, Lord. Surat Fifth Mahal, First House. O Creator Lord, you fulfill the desires of those within whose heart you abide. Your slaves do not forget you. The dust of your feet is pleasing to their minds. Your unspoken speech cannot be spoken. O treasure of excellence, giver of peace, Lord and Master, your greatness is the highest of all. Pause. The mortal does those deeds and those alone which you ordained by destiny. Your servant whom you bless with your service is satisfied and fulfilled beholding the blessed vision of your darshan. You are contained in all, but he alone realizes this, whom you bless with understanding. By Guru's grace, his spiritual ignorance is dispelled and he is respected everywhere. He alone is spiritually enlightened. He alone is a meditator and he alone is a man of good nature. Says Nanak, one unto whom the Lord becomes merciful does not forget the Lord from his mind. Surat Fifth Mahal. The whole creation is engrossed in emotional attachment. Sometimes one is high and at other times low. No one can be purified by any rituals or devices. They cannot reach their goal. O my mind, emancipation is attained in the sanctuary of the holy saints. Without the perfect Guru, births and deaths do not cease, and one comes and goes over and over again. Pause. The whole world is entangled in what is called the delusion of doubt. The perfect devotee of the primal Lord God remains detached from everything. Don't indulge in slander for any reason, for everything is the creation of the Lord and Master. One who is blessed with the mercy of my God dwells on the name in the Sad Sangat, the company of the holy. The Supreme Lord God, the Transcendent Lord, the true Guru, saves all. Says Nanak, without the Guru, no one crosses over. This is the perfect essence of all contemplation. Surat Fifth Mahal. I have searched and searched and searched and found that the Lord's name is the most sublime reality. Contemplating it for even an instant, sins are erased, the Gurmukh is carried across and saved.
Drink in the sublime essence of the Lord's name, O man of spiritual wisdom. Listening to the ambrosial words of the holy saints, the mind finds absolute fulfillment and satisfaction. Pause. Liberation, pleasures, and the true way of life are obtained from the Lord, the giver of all peace. The perfect Lord, the architect of destiny, blesses his slave with the gift of devotional worship. Hear with your ears and sing with your tongue and meditate within your heart on him. The Lord and Master is all-powerful, the cause of causes. Without him there is nothing at all. By great good fortune I have obtained the jewel of human life. Have mercy on me, O merciful Lord. In the Sad Sangit, the company of the holy, Nanak sings the glorious praises of the Lord and contemplates him forever in meditation. Surat, the fifth Mahal. After taking your cleansing bath, remember your God in meditation, and your mind and body shall be free of disease. Millions of obstacles are removed in the sanctuary of God, and good fortune dawns. The word of God's Bani and his Shabd are the best utterances. So constantly sing them, listen to them, and read them, O siblings of destiny, and the perfect Guru shall save you. Pause. The glorious greatness of the true Lord is immeasurable. The merciful Lord is the lover of his devotees. He has preserved the honor of his saints. From the very beginning of time, his nature is to cherish them. So eat the ambrosial name of the Lord as your food. Put it into your mouth at all times. The pains of old age and death shall all depart when you constantly sing the glorious praises of the Lord of the universe. My Lord and Master has heard my prayer, and all my affairs have been resolved. The glorious greatness of Guru Nanak is manifest throughout all the ages. Surat, fifth Mahal, second house, Chopadas. One universal creator God by the grace of the true Guru. The one God is our Father. We are the children of the one God. You are our Guru. Listen, friends. My soul is a sacrifice to you. O Lord, reveal to me the blessed vision of your darshan. Listen, friends. I am a sacrifice to the dust of your feet. This mind is yours, O siblings of destiny. Pause. I wash your feet, I massage and clean them, I give this mind to you. Listen, friends, I have come to your sanctuary. Teach me that I might unite with God. Do not be proud, seek his sanctuary and accept as good all that he does. Listen, friends, dedicate your soul, body, and your whole being to him. Thus you shall receive the blessed vision of his darshan. He has shown mercy to me by the grace of the saints. The Lord's name is sweet to me. The Guru has shown mercy to servant Nanak. I see the casteless, immaculate Lord everywhere. Surat, fifth Mahal. God is the Lord and master of millions of universes. He is the giver of all beings. He ever cherishes and cares for all beings, but the fool does not appreciate any of his virtues. I do not know how to worship the Lord in adoration. I can only repeat, Lord, Lord, Guru, Guru. O dear Lord, I go by the name of the Lord's slave. Pause. The compassionate Lord is merciful to the meek, the ocean of peace. He fills all hearts. He sees, hears, and is always with me, but I am a fool, and I think that he is far away. The Lord is limitless, but I can only describe him within limitations. What do I know about what he is like? I offer my prayer to my true Guru. I am so foolish. Please teach me. I am just a fool, but millions of sinners just like me have been saved. Those who have heard and seen Guru Nanak do not descend into the womb of reincarnation again. Surat, fifth Mahal. Those things which caused me such anxiety have all vanished. Now I sleep in peace and tranquility, and my mind is in a state of deep and profound peace. The inverted lotus of my heart has blossomed forth. Behold, a wondrous miracle has happened. That Lord and Master, whose wisdom is said to be unfathomable,
has been enshrined within my heart by the Guru. Pause. The demons which tormented me so much have themselves become terrified. They pray, "Please save us from your Lord Master. We seek your protection." When the treasure of the Lord of the universe is opened, those who are predestined receive it. The Guru has given me the one jewel, and my mind and body have become peaceful and tranquil. The Guru has blessed me with the one drop of ambrosial nectar, and so I have become stable, unmoving, and immortal. I shall not die. The Lord blessed Guru Nanak with the treasure of devotional worship and did not call him to account again. Surat Fifth Mahal. Those whose minds are attached to the lotus feet of the Lord, those humble beings are satisfied and fulfilled. But those within whose hearts the priceless virtue does not abide, those men remain thirsty and unsatisfied. Worshipping the Lord in adoration, one becomes happy and free of disease. But one who forgets the dear Lord, know him to be afflicted with tens of thousands of illnesses. Pause. Those who hold tightly to your support, God, are happy in your sanctuary. But those humble beings who forget the primal Lord, the architect of destiny, are counted among the most miserable beings. One who has faith in the Guru and who is lovingly attached to God enjoys the delights of supreme ecstasy. One who forgets God and forsakes the Guru falls into the most horrible hell. As the Lord engages someone, so he is engaged and so does he perform. Nanak is taken to the shelter of the saints. His heart is absorbed in the Lord's feet. Surat Fifth Mahal. As the king is entangled in kingly affairs, and the egotist in his own egotism, and the greedy man is enticed by greed, so is the spiritually enlightened being absorbed in the love of the Lord. This is what befits the Lord's servant. Beholding the Lord near at hand, he serves the true Guru, and he is satisfied through the kirtan of the Lord's praises. Pause. The addict is addicted to his drug, and the landlord is in love with his land. As the baby is attached to his milk, so the saint is in love with God. The scholar is absorbed in scholarship, and the eyes are happy to see. As the tongue savors the tastes, so does the humble servant of the Lord sing the glorious praises of the Lord. As is the hunger, so is the fulfiller. He is the Lord and Master of all hearts. Nanak thirsts for the blessed vision of the Lord's darshan. He has met God, the inner knower, the searcher of hearts. Surat Fifth Mahal. We are filthy, and you are immaculate, O Creator Lord. We are worthless, and you are the great giver. We are fools, and you are wise and all-knowing. You are the knower of all things. O Lord, this is what we are, and this is what you are. We are sinners, and you are the destroyer of sins. Your abode is so beautiful, O Lord and Master. Pause. You fashion all, and having fashioned them, you bless them. You bestow upon them soul, body, and the breath of life. We are worthless. We have no virtue at all. Please bless us with your gift, O merciful Lord and Master. You do good for us, but we do not see it as good. You are kind and compassionate forever and ever. You are the giver of peace, the primal Lord, the architect of destiny. Please save us, your children. You are the treasure, eternal Lord King. All beings and creatures beg of you. Says Nanak, such is our condition. Please, Lord, keep us on the path of the saints. Surat Fifth Mahal, Second House. In our mother's womb, you blessed us with your meditative remembrance, and you preserved us there. Through the countless waves of the ocean of fire, please carry us across and save us, O Savior Lord. O Lord, you are the master above my head. Here and hereafter, you alone are my support. Pause. He looks upon the creation like a mountain of gold and sees the Creator as a blade of grass. You are the great giver, and we are all mere beggars, O God. You give gifts according to your will. In an instant you are one thing, and in another instant you are another.
Wondrous are your ways. You are beautiful, mysterious, profound, unfathomable, lofty, inaccessible, and infinite. When you brought me to the Sad Sangit, the company of the holy, then I heard the bani of your word. Nanak is in ecstasy beholding the glory of the primal lord of Nirvana. Surat, the fifth Mahal. I am the dust of the feet of the beloved saints. I seek the protection of their sanctuary. The saints are my all-powerful support. The saints are my ornament and decoration. I am hand and glove with the saints. I have realized my preordained destiny. This mind is yours, O siblings of destiny. Pause. My dealings are with the saints, and my business is with the saints. I have earned the profit with the saints, and the treasure filled to overflowing with devotion to the Lord. The saints entrusted to me the capital, and my mind's delusion was dispelled. What can the righteous judge of Dharma do now? All my accounts have been torn up. I have found the greatest bliss, and I am at peace by the grace of the saints. Says Nanak, my mind is reconciled with the Lord. It is imbued with the wondrous love of the Lord. Surat, the fifth Mahal. All the things that you see, O man, you shall have to leave behind. Let your dealings be with the Lord's name, and you shall attain the state of Nirvana. O my beloved, you are the giver of peace. The perfect Guru has given me these teachings, and I am attuned to you. Pause. In sexual desire, anger, greed, emotional attachment, and self-conceit, peace is not to be found. So be the dust of the feet of all, O my mind, and then you shall find bliss, joy, and peace. He knows the condition of your inner self, and he will not let your work go in vain. Serve him, O mind. Worship him and dedicate this mind unto him, the image of the undying Lord, the Divine Guru. He is the Lord of the universe, the compassionate Lord, the Supreme Lord God, the formless Lord. The Naam is my merchandise, the Naam is my nourishment. The Naam, O Nanak, is the support of my breath of life. Surat, the fifth Mahal. He infuses the breath into the dead bodies, and he reunited the separated ones. Even beasts, demons, and fools become attentive listeners when he sings the praises of the Lord's name. Behold the glorious greatness of the perfect Guru. His worth cannot be described. Pause. He has demolished the abode of sorrow and disease and brought bliss, joy, and happiness. He effortlessly awards the fruits of the mind's desire and all works are brought to perfection. He finds peace in this world and his face is radiant in the world hereafter. His comings and goings are finished. He becomes fearless and his heart is filled with the Naam, the name of the Lord. His mind is pleasing to the true Guru. Standing up and sitting down, he sings the glorious praises of the Lord. His pain, sorrow, and doubt are dispelled. Says Nanak, his karma is perfect. His mind is attached to the Guru's feet. Surat, fifth Mahal. Forsaking the jewel, he is attached to the shell. Nothing will come of it. O my mind, meditate forever on the perfect Supreme Lord God, the transcendent Lord. Meditate in remembrance on the name of the Lord, Hud Hud, O mortal. Your frail body shall perish, you ignorant fool. Pause. Illusions and dream objects possess nothing of greatness. Without meditation on the Lord, nothing succeeds, and nothing will go along with you. Acting in egotism and pride, his life passes away, and he does nothing for his soul. Wandering and wandering all around, he is never satisfied. He does not remember the name of the Lord. Intoxicated with the taste of corruption, cruel pleasures, and countless sins, he is consigned to the cycle of reincarnation. Nanak offers his prayer to God to eradicate his demerits. Surat, fifth Mahal. Sing the glorious praises of the perfect, imperishable Lord, and the poison of sexual desire and anger shall be burnt away. You shall cross over the awesome, arduous ocean of fire in the Sad Sangit, the company of the holy. The perfect Guru has dispelled the darkness of doubt.
Remember God with love and devotion. He is near at hand. Pause. Drink in the sublime essence, the treasure of the name of the Lord, Hud, Hud, and your mind and body shall remain satisfied. The transcendent Lord is totally permeating and pervading everywhere. Where would He come from and where would He go? One whose mind is filled with the Lord is a person of meditation, penance, self-restraint, and spiritual wisdom, and a knower of reality. The Gurmukh obtains the jewel of the Naam. His efforts come to perfect fruition. All his struggles, sufferings, and pains are dispelled, and the noose of death is cut away from him. Says Nanak, God has extended his mercy, and so his mind and body blossom forth. Surat Fifth Mahal. God is the doer, the cause of causes, the great giver. God is the supreme Lord and Master. The merciful Lord created all beings. God is the inner knower, the searcher of hearts. My Guru is himself my friend and support. I am in celestial peace, bliss, joy, pleasure, and wondrous glory. Pause. Seeking the sanctuary of the Guru, my fears have been dispelled and I am accepted in the court of the true Lord. Singing his glorious praises and worshipping in adoration the name of the Lord, I have reached my destination. Everyone applauds and congratulates me. The Sadsangit, the company of the holy, is dear to me. I am forever a sacrifice to my God who has totally protected and preserved my honor. They are saved who receive the blessed vision of his darshan. They listen to the spiritual dialogue of the Naam. Nanak's God has become merciful to him. He has arrived home in ecstasy. Surat Fifth Mahal. In God's sanctuary, all fears depart, suffering disappears, and peace is obtained. When the Supreme Lord God and Master becomes merciful, we meditate on the perfect true Guru. O dear God, you are my Lord, Master, and Giver. By your mercy, O God, merciful to the meek, imbue me with your love that I might sing your glorious praises. Pause. The true Guru has implanted the treasure of the Naam within me, and all my anxieties have been dispelled. By his mercy, he has made me his own, and the imperishable Lord has come to dwell within my mind. No misfortune afflicts one who is protected by the true Guru. The lotus feet of God come to abide within his heart, and he savors the sublime essence of the Lord's ambrosial nectar. So as a servant serve your God, who fulfills your mind's desires. Slave Nanak is a sacrifice to the perfect Lord who has protected and preserved his honor.

destroyer of pain. Without you, I have no shelter at all. Please lift me up out of the world ocean. O God, I have come to your sanctuary. Surat, fifth Mahal. The Supreme Lord God has become my helper and friend. His sermon and the kirtan of his praises have brought me peace. Chant the word of the perfect Guru's Bani and be ever in bliss, O mortal. Remember the true Lord in meditation, O siblings of destiny. In the Sad Sangat, the company of the holy, eternal peace is obtained and the Lord is never forgotten. Pause. Your name, O transcendent Lord, is ambrosial nectar. Whoever meditates on it lives. One who is blessed with God's grace, that humble servant becomes immaculate and pure. Obstacles are removed and all pains are eliminated. My mind is attached to the Guru's feet. Singing the glorious praises of the immovable and imperishable Lord, one remains awake to the Lord's love day and night. He obtains the fruits of his mind's desires, listening to the comforting sermon of the Lord. In the beginning, in the middle, and in the end, God is Nanak's best friend. Surat, fifth Mahal, Panchpadas. May my emotional attachment, my sense of mine and yours, and my self-conceit be dispelled. O saints, show me such a way by which my egotism and pride might be eliminated. Pause. I see the Supreme Lord God in all beings, and I am the dust of all. I see God always with me, and the wall of doubt has been shattered. The medicine of the Nam and the immaculate water of ambrosial nectar are obtained through the Guru's gate. Says Nanak, one who has such preordained destiny inscribed upon his forehead meets with the Guru and his diseases are cured. Surat, fifth Mahal, second house, Dhupadas. One universal creator God, by the grace of the true Guru. Fire is contained in all firewood, and butter is contained in all milk. God's light is contained in the high and the low. The Lord is in the hearts of all beings. O saints, he is pervading and permeating each and every heart. The perfect Lord is completely permeating everyone, everywhere. He is diffused in the water and the land. Pause. Nanak sings the praises of the Lord, the treasure of excellence. The true Guru has dispelled his doubt. The Lord is pervading everywhere, permeating all, and yet he is unattached from all. Surat, fifth Mahal. Meditating on him, one is in ecstasy. The pains of birth and death and fear are removed. The four cardinal blessings and the nine treasures are received. You shall never feel hunger or thirst again. Chanting his name, you shall be at peace. With each and every breath, meditate on the Lord and Master, O my soul, with mind, body, and mouth. Pause. You shall find peace, and your mind shall be soothed and cooled. The fire of desire shall not burn within you. The Guru has revealed God to Nanak in the three worlds, in the water, the earth, and the woods. Surat, fifth Mahal. Sexual desire, anger, greed, falsehood, and slander, save me from these, O Lord. Please eradicate these from within me and call me to come close to you. You alone teach me your ways. With the Lord's humble servants, I sing his praises. Pause. May I never forget the Lord within my heart. Please instill such understanding within my mind. By great good fortune, servant Nanak has met with the perfect Guru, and now he will not go anywhere else. Surat, fifth Mahal. Meditating in remembrance on him, all things are obtained, and one's efforts shall not be in vain. Forsaking God, why do you attach yourself to another? He is contained in everything. O saints, meditate in remembrance on the world Lord, Hud Hud. Joining the Sad Sangat, the company of the holy, meditate on the Nam, the name of the Lord. Your efforts shall be rewarded. Pause. He ever preserves and cherishes his servant. With love, he hugs him close. Says Nanak, forgetting you, O God, how can the world find life? Surat

life now. He is imperishable, the giver of all beings. Meditating on him, all filth is removed. He is the treasure of excellence, the object of his devotees, but rare are those who find him. O my mind, meditate on the Guru and God, the cherisher of the world. Seeking his sanctuary, one finds peace, and he shall not suffer in pain again. Pause. By great good fortune, one obtains the Sad Sangat, the company of the holy. Meeting them, evil-mindedness is eliminated. Slave Nanak yearns for the dust of the feet of those who have woven the Lord's name into their hearts. Surat Fifth Mahal. He dispels the pains of countless incarnations and lends support to the dry and shriveled mind. Beholding the blessed vision of his darshan, one is enraptured, contemplating the name of the Lord. My physician is the Guru, the Lord of the universe. He places the medicine of the Naam into my mouth and cuts away the noose of death. Pause. He is the all-powerful, perfect Lord, the architect of destiny. He himself is the doer of deeds. The Lord himself saves his slave. Nanak takes the support of the Naam. Surat Fifth Mahal. Only you know the state of my innermost self. You alone can judge me. Please forgive me, O Lord God Master. I have committed thousands of sins and mistakes. O my dear Lord God Master, you are always near me. O Lord, please bless your disciple with the shelter of your feet. Pause. Infinite and endless is my Lord and Master. He is lofty, virtuous, and profoundly deep. Cutting away the noose of death, the Lord has made Nanak his slave, and now what does he owe to anyone else? Surat Fifth Mahal. The Guru, the Lord of the universe, became merciful to me, and I obtained all of my mind's desires. I have become stable and steady, touching the Lord's feet and singing the glorious praises of the Lord of the universe. It is a good time, a perfectly auspicious time. I am in celestial peace, tranquility, and ecstasy, chanting the Naam, the name of the Lord. The unstruck melody of the sound current vibrates and resounds. Pause. Meeting with my beloved Lord and Master, my home has become a mansion filled with happiness. Servant Nanak has attained the treasure of the Lord's name. All his desires have been fulfilled. Surat Fifth Mahal. The Guru's feet abide within my heart. God has blessed me with good fortune. The perfect transcendent Lord became merciful to me, and I found the treasure of the Naam within my mind. My Guru is my saving grace, my only best friend. Over and over again, he blesses me with double, even fourfold greatness. Pause. God saves all beings and creatures, giving them the blessed vision of his darshan. Wondrous is the glorious greatness of the perfect Guru. Nanak is forever a sacrifice to him. Surat Fifth Mahal. I gather in and collect the immaculate wealth of the Naam. This commodity is inaccessible and incomparable. Revel in it. Delight in it. Be happy and enjoy peace and live long, O Sikhs and brethren. I have the support of the lotus feet of the Lord. By the grace of the saints, I have found the boat of truth. Embarking on it, I sail across the ocean of poison. Pause. The perfect, imperishable Lord has become merciful. He himself has taken care of me. Beholding his vision, Nanak has blossomed forth in ecstasy. O Nanak, he is beyond estimation. Surat Fifth Mahal. The perfect Guru has revealed his power and compassion has welled up in every heart. Blending me with himself, he has blessed me with glorious greatness, and I have found pleasure and happiness. The perfect true Guru is always with me. Meditating on the Supreme Lord God, I am forever in ecstasy. Pause. Inwardly and outwardly, in all places and interspaces, wherever I look, he is there. Nanak has found the Guru by great good fortune. No one else is as great as he.
Surat Fifth Mahal. I have been blessed with peace, pleasure, bliss, and the celestial sound current gazing upon the feet of God. The Savior has saved his child, and the true Guru has cured his fever. I have been saved in the true Guru's sanctuary. Service to him does not go in vain. Pause. There is peace within the home of one's heart, and there is peace outside as well, when God becomes kind and compassionate. O Nanak, no obstacles block my way. My God has become gracious and merciful to me. Surat Fifth Mahal. In the Sad Sangit, the company of the holy, my mind became excited and sang the praises of the jewel of the Naam. My anxiety was dispelled, meditating in remembrance on the Infinite Lord. I have crossed over the world ocean, O siblings of destiny. I enshrine the Lord's lotus feet within my heart. I have found peace, and the celestial sound current resounds within me. Countless diseases have been eradicated. Pause. Which of your glorious virtues can I speak and describe? Your worth cannot be estimated. O Nanak, the Lord's devotees become imperishable and immortal. Their God becomes their friend and support. Surat Fifth Mahal. My sufferings have come to an end and all diseases have been eradicated. God has showered me with his grace. 24 hours a day I worship and adore my Lord and Master. My efforts have come to fruition. O dear Lord, you are my peace, wealth, and capital. Please save me, O my beloved. I offer this prayer to my God. Pause. Whatever I ask for, I receive. I have total faith in my Master. Says Nanak, I have met with the perfect Guru and all my fears have been dispelled. Surat Fifth Mahal. Meditating, remembrance on the Guru, the true Guru, all pains have been eradicated. The fever and the disease are gone through the word of the Guru's teachings, and I have obtained the fruits of my mind's desires. My perfect Guru is the giver of peace. He is the doer, the cause of causes, the almighty Lord and Master, the perfect primal Lord, the architect of destiny. Pause. Sing the glorious praises of the Lord in bliss, joy, and ecstasy. Guru Nanak has become kind and compassionate. Shouts and cheers and congratulations ring out all over the world. The Supreme Lord God has become my Savior and Protector. Surat Fifth Mahal. He did not take my accounts into account. Such is his forgiving nature. He gave me his hand and saved me and made me his own. Forever and ever I enjoy his love. The true Lord and Master is forever merciful and forgiving. My perfect Guru has bound me to him and now I am in absolute ecstasy. Pause. The one who fashioned the body and placed the soul within, who gives you clothing and nourishment, he himself preserves the honor of his slaves. Nanak is forever a sacrifice to him. Surat Fifth Mahal. The Lord God himself has rid the whole world of its sins and saved it. The Supreme Lord God extended his mercy and confirmed his innate nature. I have attained the protective sanctuary of the Lord my King. In celestial peace and ecstasy, I sing the glorious praises of the Lord, and my mind, body, and being are at peace. Pause. My true Guru is the Savior of sinners. I have placed my trust and faith in him. The true Lord has heard Nanak's prayer, and he has forgiven everything. Surat Fifth Mahal. The Supreme Lord God, the Transcendent Lord, has forgiven me, and all diseases have been cured. Those who come to the sanctuary of the true Guru are saved, and all their affairs are resolved. The Lord's humble servant meditates in remembrance on the Naam, the name of the Lord. This is his only support. The perfect true Guru extended his mercy, and the fever has been dispelled. Pause. So celebrate and be happy, my beloveds. The Guru has saved Har Gobind. Great is the glorious greatness of the Creator, O Nanak. True is the word of his Shabad, and true is the sermon of his teachings. Surat Fifth Mahal. My Lord and Master has become merciful in his true court. The true Guru has taken away the fever, and the whole world is at peace, O siblings of destiny.
The Lord himself protects his beings and creatures, and the messenger of death is out of work. Enshrine the Lord's feet within your heart. Forever and ever meditate in remembrance on God, O siblings of destiny. He is the eradicator of suffering and sins. Pause. He fashioned all beings, O siblings of destiny, and his sanctuary saves them. He is the almighty creator, the cause of causes, O siblings of destiny. He, the true Lord, is true. Nanak, meditate on God, O siblings of destiny, and your mind and body shall be cool and calm. Surat Fifth Mahal. O saints, meditate on the name of the Lord, Hud, Hud. Never forget God, the ocean of peace. Thus you shall obtain the fruits of your mind's desires. Pause. Extending his mercy, the perfect true Guru has dispelled the fever. The Supreme Lord God has become kind and compassionate, and my whole family is now free of pain and suffering. The treasure of absolute joy, sublime elixir and beauty, the name of the Lord is my only support. O Nanak, the transcendent Lord has preserved my honor and saved the whole world. Surat Fifth Mahal. My true Guru is my savior and protector. Showering us with his mercy and grace, God extended his hand and saved Har Gobind, who is now safe and secure. Pause. The fever is gone. God himself eradicated it and preserved the honor of his servant. I have obtained all blessings from the Sad Sangat, the company of the holy. I am a sacrifice to the true Guru. God has saved me both here and hereafter. He has not taken my merits and demerits into account. Your world is eternal, O Guru Nanak. You placed your hand of blessing upon my forehead. Surat Fifth Mahal. All beings and creatures were created by him. He alone is the support and friend of the saints. He himself preserves the honor of his servants. Their glorious greatness becomes perfect. The perfect Supreme Lord God is always with me. The perfect Guru has perfectly and totally protected me, and now everyone is kind and compassionate to me. Pause. Night and day, Nanak meditates on the Naam, the name of the Lord. He is the giver of the soul and the breath of life itself. He hugs his slave close in his loving embrace, like the mother and father hug their child. Surat Fifth Mahal, Third House, Chopadas. One universal creator God by the grace of the true Guru. Meeting with the council, my doubts were not dispelled. The chiefs did not give me satisfaction. I presented my dispute to the noblemen as well, but it was only settled by meeting with the king, my lord. Now I do not go searching anywhere else because I have met the Guru, the Lord of the universe. Pause. When I came to God's darbar, his holy court, then all of my cries and complaints were settled. Now that I have attained what I had sought, where should I come and where should I go? There true justice is administered. There the Lord Master and his disciple are one and the same. The inner knower, the searcher of hearts, knows. Without our speaking, he understands. He is the king of all places. There the unstruck melody of the Shabid resounds. Of what use is cleverness when dealing with him? Meeting with him, O Nanak, one loses his self-conceit. Surat Fifth Mahal. Enshrine the Naam, the name of the Lord, within your heart. Sitting within your own home, meditate on the Guru. The perfect Guru has spoken the truth. The true peace is obtained only from the Lord. My Guru has become merciful. In bliss, peace, pleasure, and joy, I have returned to my own home after my purifying bath. Pause. True is the glorious greatness of the Guru. His worth cannot be described. He is the supreme overlord of kings. Meeting with the Guru, the mind is enraptured. All sins are washed away, meeting with the Sad Sangat, the company of the holy. The Lord's name is the treasure of excellence. Chanting it, one's affairs are perfectly resolved. The Guru has opened the door of liberation, and the entire world applauds him with cheers of victory. O Nanak, God is always with me. My fears of birth and death are gone. Surat Fifth Mahal. The perfect Guru has granted his grace, and God has fulfilled my desire.
After taking my bath of purification, I returned to my home, and I found bliss, happiness, and peace. O saints, salvation comes from the Lord's name. While standing up and sitting down, meditate on the Lord's name. Night and day, do good deeds, pause. The way of the saints is the ladder of righteous living, found only by great good fortune. The sins of millions of incarnations are washed away by focusing your consciousness on the Lord's feet. So sing the praises of your God forever. His almighty power is perfect. All beings and creatures are purified, listening to the true teachings of the true Guru. The true Guru has implanted the Naam, the name of the Lord, within me. It is the eliminator of obstructions, the destroyer of all pains. All my sins were erased, and I have been purified. Servant Nanak has returned to his home of peace. Surat 5th Mahal. O Lord Master, you are the ocean of excellence. My home and all my possessions are yours. The Guru, the Lord of the world, is my savior. All beings have become kind and compassionate to me. Meditating on the Guru's feet, I am in bliss. There is no fear at all in God's sanctuary. Pause. You dwell in the hearts of your slaves, Lord. God has laid the eternal foundation. My strength and wealth are yours, yours. You are my almighty Lord and Master. Whoever finds the Sadsangat, the company of the holy, is saved by God himself. By his grace, he has blessed me with the sublime essence of the Naam. All joy and pleasure then came to me. God became my helper and my best friend. Everyone rises up and bows down at my feet. With each and every breath, meditate on God. O Nanak, sing the songs of joy to the Lord. Surat 5th Mahal. Celestial peace and bliss have come, meeting God, who is so pleasing to my mind. The perfect Guru showered me with his mercy, and I attained salvation. My mind is absorbed in loving devotional worship of the Lord, and the unstruck melody of the celestial sound current ever resounds within me. Pause. The Lord's feet are my all-powerful shelter and support. My dependence on other people is totally finished. I have found the life of the world, the great giver. In joyful rapture, I sing the glorious praises of the Lord. God has cut away the noose of death. My mind's desires have been fulfilled. Wherever I look, he is there. Without the Lord God, there is no other at all. In his mercy, God has protected and preserved me. I am rid of all the pains of countless incarnations. I have meditated on the Naam, the name of the fearless Lord. O Nanak, I have found eternal peace. Surat 5th Mahal. The Creator has brought utter peace to my home. The fever has left my family. The perfect Guru has saved us. I sought the sanctuary of the true Lord. The transcendent Lord himself has become my protector. Tranquility, intuitive peace, and poise welled up in an instant, and my mind was comforted forever. The Lord Hud Hud gave me the medicine of his name, which has cured all disease. He extended his mercy to me and resolved all these affairs. God confirmed his loving nature. He did not take my merits or demerits into account. The word of the Guru's Shabad has become manifest, and through it my honor was totally preserved. I speak as you cause me to speak. O Lord and Master, you are the ocean of excellence. Nanak chants the Naam, the name of the Lord, according to the teachings of truth. God preserves the honor of his slaves. Surat 5th Mahal. The Creator Lord himself stood between us, and not a hair upon my head was touched. The Guru made my cleansing bath successful. Meditating on the Lord Hud Hud, my sins were erased. O saints, the purifying pool of Ram Das is sublime. Whoever bathes in it, his family and ancestry is saved, and his soul is saved as well. Pause. The world sings cheers of victory, and the fruits of his mind's desires are obtained. Whoever comes and bathes here and meditates on his God is safe and sound.
one who bathes in the healing pool of the saints, that humble being obtains the supreme status. He does not die or come and go in reincarnation. He meditates on the name of the Lord, Hud Hud. He alone knows this about God, whom God blesses with his kindness. Baba Nanak seeks the sanctuary of God. All his worries and anxieties are dispelled. Surat, Fifth Mahal. The Supreme Lord God has stood by me and fulfilled me, and nothing is left unfinished. Attached to the Guru's feet, I am saved. I contemplate and cherish the name of the Lord, Hud Hud. He is forever the savior of his slaves. Bestowing his mercy, he made me his own and preserved me. Like a mother or father, he cherishes me. Pause. By great good fortune, I found the true Guru, who obliterated the path of the messenger of death. My consciousness is focused on loving, devotional worship of the Lord. One who lives in this meditation is very fortunate indeed. He sings the ambrosial word of the Guru's Bani and bathes in the dust of the feet of the holy. He himself bestows his name. God the Creator saves us. The blessed vision of the Lord's darshan is the support of the breath of life. This is the perfect, pure wisdom. The inner knower, the searcher of hearts, has granted his mercy. Slave Nanak seeks the sanctuary of his Lord and Master. Surat, Fifth Mahal. The perfect Guru has attached me to his feet. I have obtained the Lord as my companion, my support, my best friend. Wherever I go, I am happy there. By his kind mercy, God united me with himself. So sing forever the glorious praises of the Lord with loving devotion. You shall obtain all the fruits of your mind's desires, and the Lord shall become the companion and the support of your soul. Pause. The Lord is the support of the breath of life. I am the dust of the feet of the holy people. I am a sinner, but the Lord made me pure. By his kind mercy, the Lord blessed me with his praises. The Supreme Lord God cherishes and nurtures me. He is always with me, the protector of my soul. Singing the kirtan of the Lord's praises day and night, I shall not be consigned to reincarnation again. One who is blessed by the primal Lord, the architect of destiny, realizes the subtle essence of the Lord. The messenger of death does not come near him. In the Lord's sanctuary, Nanak has found peace. Surat, Fifth Mahal. The perfect Guru has made me perfect. God is totally pervading and permeating everywhere. With joy and pleasure, I take my purifying bath. I am a sacrifice to the Supreme Lord. I enshrine the lotus feet of the Guru within my heart. Not even the tiniest obstacle blocks my way. All my affairs are resolved. Pause. Meeting with the holy saints, my evil-mindedness was eradicated. All the sinners are purified. Bathing in the sacred pool of Guru Ram Das, all the sins one has committed are washed away. So sing forever the glorious praises of the Lord of the universe. Joining the Sad Sangat, the company of the holy, meditate on him. The fruits of your mind's desires are obtained by meditating on the perfect Guru within your heart. The Guru, the Lord of the world, is blissful. Chanting, meditating on the Lord of supreme bliss, he lives. Servant Nanak meditates on the Naam, the name of the Lord. God has confirmed his innate nature. Surat, the Fifth Mahal. In the 10 directions, the clouds cover the sky like a canopy. Through the dark clouds, lightning flashes, and I am terrified. My bed is empty, and my eyes are sleepless. My husband, Lord, has gone far away. Now I receive no messages from him, O Mother. When my beloved used to go even a mile away, he would send me 4 letters. Pause. How could I forget this dear beloved of mine? He is the giver of peace and all virtues. Ascending to his mansion, I gaze upon his path, and my eyes are filled with tears. The wall of egotism and pride separates us, but I can hear him nearby. There is a veil between us like the wings of a butterfly. Without being able to see him, he seems so far away. The Lord and Master of all has become merciful.
He has dispelled all my sufferings. Says Nanak, when the Guru tore down the wall of egotism, then I found my merciful Lord and Master. All my fears have been dispelled, O Mother. Whoever I seek, the Guru leads me to find. The Lord our King is the treasure of all virtue. Second pause. Surat Fifth Mahal. The restorer of what was taken away, the liberator from captivity, the formless Lord, the destroyer of pain. I do not know about karma and good deeds. I do not know about dharma and righteous living. I am so greedy chasing after Maya. I go by the name of God's devotee. Please save this honor of yours. O dear Lord, you are the honor of the dishonored. You make the unworthy ones worthy, O my Lord of the universe. I am a sacrifice to your almighty creative power. Pause. Like the child innocently making thousands of mistakes, his father teaches him and scolds him so many times, but still he hugs him close in his embrace. Please forgive my past actions, God, and place me on your path for the future. The Lord, the inner knower, the searcher of hearts, knows all about my state of mind, so who else should I go to and speak to? The Lord of the universe, is not pleased by mere recitations of words. If it is pleasing to his will, he preserves our honor. I have seen all other shelters, but yours alone remains for me. Becoming kind and compassionate, God the Lord and Master himself listens to my prayer. He unites me in union with the perfect true Guru, and all the cares and anxieties of my mind are dispelled. The Lord Hud Hud has placed the medicine of the Nam into my mouth. Servant Nanak abides in peace. Surat Fifth Mahal. Remembering God in meditation, bliss ensues, and one is rid of all suffering and pain. Singing the glorious praises of God and meditating on Him, all my affairs are brought into harmony. Your name is the life of the world. The perfect Guru has taught me that by meditating, I cross over the terrifying world ocean. Pause. You are your own advisor. You hear everything, God, and you do everything. You yourself are the giver, and you yourself are the enjoyer. What can this poor creature do? Which of your glorious virtues should I describe and speak of? Your value cannot be described. I live by beholding you, O God. Your glorious greatness is wonderful and amazing. Granting his grace, God my Lord and Master himself saved my honor, and my intellect has been made perfect. Forever and ever, Nanak is a sacrifice, longing for the dust of the feet of the saints. Surat Fifth Mahal. I bow in reverence to the perfect Guru. God has resolved all my affairs. The Lord has showered me with his mercy. God has perfectly preserved my honor. He has become the help and support of his slave. The Creator has achieved all my goals, and now nothing is lacking. Pause. The Creator Lord has caused the pool of nectar to be constructed. The wealth of Maya follows in my footsteps, and now nothing is lacking at all. This is pleasing to my perfect true Guru. Remembering the merciful Lord in meditation, all beings have become kind and compassionate to me. Hail to the Lord of the world who created the perfect creation. You are my great Lord and Master. These blessings and wealth are yours. Servant Nanak has meditated on the one Lord. He has obtained the fruitful rewards for all good deeds. Surat Fifth Mahal, Third House, Dupadas. One universal creator God by the grace of the true Guru, bathing in the nectar tank of Ram Dass, the residues of all sins are erased. One becomes immaculately pure taking this cleansing bath. The perfect Guru has bestowed this gift. God has blessed all with peace and pleasure. Everything is safe and sound as we contemplate the word of the Guru's Shabad. Pause. In the Sad Sangat, the company of the holy, filth is washed off. The Supreme Lord God has become our friend and helper. Nanak meditates on the Nam, the name of the Lord. He has found God, the primal being.
Surat 5th Mahal. The Supreme Lord God has established that home in which He comes to mind. I found the Guru, the ocean of peace, and all my doubts were dispelled. This is the glorious greatness of the Naam. 24 hours a day I sing His glorious praises. I obtained this from the perfect Guru. Pause. God's sermon is inexpressible. His humble servants speak words of ambrosial nectar. Slave Nanak has spoken. Through the perfect Guru it is known. Surat 5th Mahal. The Guru has blessed me with peace here, and the Guru has arranged peace and pleasure for me hereafter. I have all treasures and comforts meditating on the Guru in my heart. This is the glorious greatness of my true Guru. I have obtained the fruits of my mind's desires. O saints, His glory increases day by day. Pause. All beings and creatures have become kind and compassionate to me. My God has made them so. Nanak has met with the Lord of the world with intuitive ease, and with truth He is pleased. Surat 5th Mahal. The word of the Guru's Shabad is my saving grace. It is a guardian posted on all four sides around me. My mind is attached to the Lord's name. The messenger of death has run away in shame. O dear Lord, You are my giver of peace. The perfect Lord, the architect of destiny, has scattered my bonds and made my mind immaculately pure. Pause. O Nanak, God is eternal and imperishable. Service to Him shall never go unrewarded. Your slaves are in bliss, chanting and meditating. Their desires are fulfilled. Surat 5th Mahal. I am a sacrifice to my Guru. He has totally preserved my honor. I have obtained the fruits of my mind's desires. I meditate forever on my God. O saints, without Him there is no other at all. He is God, the cause of causes. Pause. My God has given me His blessing. He has made all creatures subject to me. Servant Nanak meditates on the Naam, the name of the Lord, and all his sorrows depart. Surat 5th Mahal. The perfect Guru has dispelled the fever. The unstruck melody of the sound current resounds. God has bestowed all comforts. In His mercy, He Himself has given them. The true Guru Himself has eradicated the disease. All the Sikhs and saints are filled with joy, meditating on the name of the Lord. Har Har. Pause. They obtain that which they ask for. God gives to His saints. God saved Har Gobind. Servant Nanak speaks the truth. Surat 5th Mahal. You make me do what pleases You. I have no cleverness at all. I am just a child. I seek Your protection. God Himself preserves my honor. The Lord is my King, He is my mother and father. In Your mercy You cherish me. I do whatever You make me do. Pause. The beings and creatures are Your creation. O God, their reins are in Your hands. Whatever You cause us to do, we do. Nanak, Your slave, seeks Your protection. Surat 5th Mahal. I have woven the Lord's name into the fabric of my heart. All my affairs are resolved. His mind is attached to God's feet, whose destiny is perfect. Joining the Sad Sangat, the company of the holy, I meditate on the Lord. 24 hours a day I worship and adore the Lord, Had Had. I have obtained the fruits of my mind's desires. Pause. The seeds of my past actions have sprouted. My mind is attached to the Lord's name. My mind and body are absorbed into the blessed vision of the Lord's darshan. Slave Nanak sings the glorious praises of the true Lord. Surat 5th Mahal. Meeting with the Guru, I contemplate God. All of my affairs have been resolved. No one speaks ill of me. Everyone congratulates me on my victory. O saints, I seek the true sanctuary of the Lord and Master. All beings and creatures are in His hands. He is God, the inner knower, the searcher of hearts. Pause. He has resolved all of my affairs. God has confirmed His innate nature. God's name is the purifier of sinners.
servant Nanak is forever a sacrifice to him. Surat Fifth Mahal. The Supreme Lord God created and embellished him. The Guru has saved the small child. So celebrate and be happy, father and mother. The Transcendent Lord is the giver of souls. Your slaves, O Lord, focus on pure thoughts. You preserve the honor of your slaves, and you yourself arrange their affairs. Pause. My God is so benevolent. His almighty power is manifest. Nanak has come to his sanctuary. He has obtained the fruits of his mind's desires. Surat Fifth Mahal. Forever and ever I chant the Lord's name. God himself has saved my child. He healed him from the smallpox. My troubles have been removed through the Lord's name. My God is forever merciful. He heard the prayer of his devotee, and now all beings are kind and compassionate to him. Pause. God is almighty, the cause of causes. Remembering the Lord in meditation, all pains and sorrows vanish. He has heard the prayer of his slave. O Nanak, now everyone sleeps in joy. Surat Fifth Mahal. I meditated on my Guru. I met with him and returned home in joy. This is the glorious greatness of the Naam. Its value cannot be estimated. O saints, worship and adore the Lord. Hud, hud, hud. Worship the Lord in adoration and you shall obtain everything. Your affairs shall all be resolved. Pause. He alone is attached in loving devotion to God who realizes his great destiny. Servant Nanak meditates on the Naam, the name of the Lord. He obtains the rewards of all joys and peace. Surat Fifth Mahal. The Transcendent Lord has given me his support. The house of pain and disease has been demolished. The men and women celebrate. The Lord God, Hud Hud, has extended his mercy. O saints, there is peace everywhere. The Supreme Lord God, the perfect Transcendent Lord, is pervading everywhere. Pause. The bani of his word emanated from the Primal Lord. It eradicates all anxiety. The Lord is merciful, kind, and compassionate. Nanak chants the Naam, the name of the true Lord. Surat Fifth Mahal. Here and hereafter, he is our Savior. God, the true Guru, is merciful to the meek. He himself protects his slaves. In each and every heart, the beautiful word of his Shabad resounds. I am a sacrifice to the Guru's feet. Day and night, with each and every breath, I remember him. He is totally pervading and permeating all places. Pause. He himself has become my help and support. True is the support of the true Lord. Glorious and great is devotional worship to you. Nanak has found God's sanctuary. Surat Fifth Mahal. When it was pleasing to the perfect true Guru, then I chanted the Naam, the name of the pervading Lord. The Lord of the universe extended his mercy to me, and God saved my honor. The Lord's feet are forever peace-giving. Whatever fruit one desires, he receives. His hopes shall not go in vain. Pause. That saint unto whom the Lord of life, the great giver, extends his mercy, he alone sings the glorious praises of the Lord. His soul is absorbed in loving devotional worship. His mind is pleasing to the Supreme Lord God. 24 hours a day he chants the praises of the Lord, and the bitter poison does not affect him. My Creator Lord has united me with himself, and the holy saints have become my companions. Taking me by the hand, he has given me everything and blended me with himself. Says Nanak, everything has been perfectly resolved. I have found the perfect true Guru. Surat Fifth Mahal. Humility is my spiked club. My dagger is to be the dust of all men's feet. No evildoer can withstand these weapons. The perfect Guru has given me this understanding. The name of the Lord, Hud Hud, is the support and shelter of the saints. One who remembers the Lord in meditation is emancipated. Millions have been saved in this way. Pause.
In the society of saints, I sing his praises. I have found this, the perfect wealth of the Lord. Says Nanak, I have eradicated my self-conceit. I see the Supreme Lord God everywhere. Surat Fifth Mahal. The perfect Guru has done it perfectly. He blessed me with forgiveness. I have found lasting peace and bliss. Everywhere the people dwell in peace. Devotional worship to the Lord is what gives rewards. The perfect Guru by his grace gave it to me. How rare are those who know this. Pause. Sing the word of the Guru's Bani, O siblings of destiny, that is always rewarding and peace-giving. Nanak has meditated on the Naam, the name of the Lord. He has realized his preordained destiny. Surat Fifth Mahal. I worship and adore the perfect Guru. All my affairs have been resolved. All desires have been fulfilled. The unstruck melody of the sound current resounds. O saints, meditating on the Lord, we obtain peace. In the home of the saints, celestial peace is pervading. All pain and suffering is dispelled. Pause. The word of the perfect Guru's Bani is pleasing to the mind of the Supreme Lord God. Slave Nanak speaks the unspoken, immaculate sermon of the Lord. Surat Fifth Mahal. The hungry man is not ashamed to eat. Just so the humble servant of the Lord sings the glorious praises of the Lord. Why are you so lazy in your own affairs? Remembering him in meditation, your face shall be radiant in the court of the Lord. You shall find peace forever and ever. Pause. Just as the lustful man is enticed by lust, so is the Lord's slave pleased with the Lord's praise. Just as the mother holds her baby close, so does the spiritual person cherish the Naam, the name of the Lord. This is obtained from the perfect Guru. Servant Nanak meditates on the Naam, the name of the Lord. Surat Fifth Mahal. Safe and sound, I have returned home. The slanderer's face is blackened with ashes. The perfect Guru has dressed in robes of honor. All my pains and sufferings are over. O saints, this is the glorious greatness of the true Lord. He has created such wonder and glory. Pause. I speak according to the will of my Lord and Master. God's slave chants the word of his Bani. O Nanak, God is the giver of peace. He has created the perfect creation. Surat Fifth Mahal. Within my heart I meditate on God. I have returned home safe and sound. The world has become contented. The perfect Guru has saved me. O saints, my God is forever merciful. The Lord of the world does not call his devotee to account. He protects his children. Pause. I have enshrined the Lord's name within my heart. He has resolved all my affairs. The perfect Guru was pleased and blessed me, and now Nanak shall never again suffer pain. Surat Fifth Mahal. The Lord abides in my mind and body. Everyone congratulates me on my victory. This is the glorious greatness of the perfect Guru. His value cannot be described. I am a sacrifice to your name. He alone, whom you have forgiven, O my beloved, sings your praises. Pause. You are my great Lord and Master. You are the support of the saints. Nanak has entered God's sanctuary. The faces of the slanderers are blackened with ashes. Surat Fifth Mahal. Peace in this world, O my friends, and bliss in the world hereafter, God has given me this. The transcendent Lord has arranged these arrangings. I shall never wander again. My mind is pleased with the true Lord Master. I know the Lord to be pervading all. Pause. All beings are yours, O merciful Lord. You cherish your devotees. Your glorious greatness is wonderful and marvelous. Nanak ever meditates on the Naam, the name of the Lord. Surat Fifth Mahal. The Lord is always with me. The messenger of death does not approach me.
God holds me close in his embrace and protects me. True are the teachings of the true Guru. The perfect Guru has done it perfectly. He has eaten and driven off my enemies and given me, his slave, the sublime understanding of the neutral mind. Pause. God has blessed all places with prosperity. I have returned again safe and sound. Nanak has entered God's sanctuary. It has eradicated all disease. Surat Fifth Mahal. The true Guru is the giver of all peace and comfort. Seek his sanctuary. Beholding the blessed vision of his darshan, bliss ensues, pain is dispelled, and one sings the Lord's praises. Drink in the sublime essence of the Lord, O siblings of destiny. Chant the Naam, the name of the Lord. Worship the Naam in adoration, and enter the sanctuary of the perfect Guru. Pause. Only one who has such preordained destiny receives it. He alone becomes perfect, O siblings of destiny. Nanak's prayer, O dear God, is to remain lovingly absorbed in the Naam. Surat Fifth Mahal. The Lord is the cause of causes, the inner knower, the searcher of hearts. He preserves the honor of his servant. He is hailed and congratulated throughout the world, and he tastes the sublime essence of the word of the Guru's Shabad. Dear God, Lord of the world, you are my only support. You are all-powerful, the giver of sanctuary. 24 hours a day I meditate on you. Pause. That humble being who vibrates upon you, O God, is not afflicted by anxiety. Attached to the feet of the true Guru, his fear is dispelled, and within his mind he sings the glorious praises of the Lord. He abides in celestial peace and utter ecstasy. The true Guru has comforted him. He has returned home victorious with honor, and his hopes have been fulfilled. Perfect are the teachings of the perfect Guru. Perfect are the actions of God. Grasping hold of the Guru's feet, Nanak has crossed over the terrifying world ocean, chanting the name of the Lord, Hud, Hud. Surat Fifth Mahal. Becoming merciful, the destroyer of the pains of the poor has himself devised all devices. In an instant he has saved his humble servant. The perfect Guru has cut away his bonds. O my mind, meditate forever on the Guru, the Lord of the universe. All illness shall depart from this body, and you shall obtain the fruits of your mind's desires. Pause. God created all beings and creatures. He is lofty, inaccessible, and infinite. In the Sad Sangit, the company of the holy, Nanak meditates on the Naam, the name of the Lord. His face is radiant in the court of the Lord. Surat Fifth Mahal. I meditate in remembrance on my Lord. Night and day I ever meditate on him. He gave me his hand and protected me. I drink in the most sublime essence of the Lord's name. I am a sacrifice to my Guru. God, the great giver, the perfect one, has become merciful to me. And now all are kind to me. Pause. Servant Nanak has entered his sanctuary. He has perfectly preserved his honor. All suffering has been dispelled. So enjoy peace, O my siblings of destiny. Surat Fifth Mahal. Hear my prayer, O my Lord and Master. All beings and creatures were created by you. You preserve the honor of your name, O Lord, cause of causes. O dear God, beloved, please make me your own. Whether good or bad, I am yours. Pause. The Almighty Lord and Master heard my prayer. Cutting away my bonds, he has adorned me. He dressed me in robes of honor and blended his servant with himself. Nanak is revealed in glory throughout the world. Surat Fifth Mahal. All beings and creatures are subservient to all those who serve in the Lord's court. Their God made them his own and carried them across the terrifying world ocean. He resolves all the affairs of his saints.
He is merciful to the meek, kind and compassionate, the ocean of kindness, my perfect Lord and Master. Pause. I am asked to come and be seated everywhere I go, and I lack nothing. The Lord blesses his humble devotee with robes of honor. O Nanak, the glory of God is manifest. Surat Ninth Mahal. One universal Creator God, by the grace of the true Guru. O mind, love the Lord. With your ears, hear the glorious praises of the Lord of the universe, and with your tongue, sing his song. Pause. Join the Sad Sangat, the company of the holy, and meditate in remembrance on the Lord. Even a sinner like yourself will become pure. Death is on the prowl, with its mouth wide open, friend. Today or tomorrow, eventually it will seize you. Understand this in your consciousness. Says Nanak, meditate and vibrate upon the Lord. This opportunity is slipping away. Surat Ninth Mahal. The mind remains in the mind. He does not meditate on the Lord, nor does he perform service at sacred shrines, and so death seizes him by the hair. Pause. Wife, friends, children, carriages, property, total wealth, the entire world. Know that all of these things are false. The Lord's meditation alone is true. Wandering around for so many ages, he has grown weary, and finally he obtained this human body. Says Nanak, this is the opportunity to meet the Lord. Why don't you remember him in meditation? Surat Ninth Mahal. O mind, what evil-mindedness have you developed? You are engrossed in the pleasures of other men's wives and slander. You have not worshipped the Lord at all. Pause. You do not know the way to liberation, but you run all around chasing wealth. In the end, nothing shall go along with you. You have entrapped yourself in vain. You have not meditated or vibrated upon the Lord. You have not served the Guru or his humble servants. Spiritual wisdom has not welled up within you. The Immaculate Lord is within your heart, yet you search for him in the wilderness. Now that you have obtained this human body, meditate on the Lord's feet. Nanak advises with this advice. Surat Ninth Mahal. O mind, contemplate the sanctuary of God. Meditate on him in remembrance. Ganika the prostitute was saved. Enshrine his praises within your heart. Pause. Meditating on him in remembrance, Dhruv became immortal and obtained the state of fearlessness. The Lord and Master removes suffering in this way. Why have you forgotten him? As soon as the elephant took to the protective sanctuary of the Lord, the ocean of mercy, he escaped from the crocodile. How much can I describe the glorious praises of the Nam? Whoever chants the Lord's name, his bonds are broken. Ajamal, known throughout the world as a sinner, was redeemed in an instant. Says Nanak, remember the Chintamani, the jewel which fulfills all desires, and you too shall be carried across and saved. Surat Ninth Mahal. What efforts should the mortal make to attain devotional worship of the Lord and eradicate the fear of death? Pause. Which actions, what sort of knowledge, and what religion, what dharma should one practice? What name of the Guru should one remember in meditation to cross over the terrifying world ocean? In this dark age of Kali Yuga, the name of the One Lord is the true treasure of mercy. Chanting it, one obtains salvation. No other religion is comparable to this, so speak the Vedas. He is beyond pain and pleasure, forever unattached. He is called the Lord of the world. He dwells deep within your inner self, O Nanak, like the image in a mirror. Surat Ninth Mahal. O Mother, how can I see the Lord of the world? In the utter darkness of emotional attachment and spiritual ignorance, my mind remains entangled. Pause. Deluded by doubt, I have wasted my whole life. I have not obtained a stable intellect.
I remain under the influence of corrupting sins, night and day, and I have not renounced wickedness. I never joined the Sad Sangat, the company of the holy, and did not sing the kirtan of God's praises. O servant Nanak, I have no virtues at all. Keep me in your sanctuary, Lord. Surat 9th Mahal. O mother, my mind

understand even a bit of spiritual wisdom. Deep within his heart, the Immaculate Lord dwells, but he does not know this secret. When I came to the sanctuary of the holy saints, all my evil-mindedness was dispelled. Then, O Nanak, I remembered the Chintamani, the jewel which fulfills all desires, and the noose of death was snapped. Surat 9th Mahal. O man, grasp this truth firmly in your soul. The whole world is just like a dream. It will pass away in an instant. Pause. Like a wall of sand built up and plastered with great care, which does not last even a few days, just so are the pleasures of Maya. Why are you entangled in them, you ignorant fool? Understand this today. It is not yet too late. Chant and vibrate the name of the Lord. Says Nanak, this is the subtle wisdom of the holy saints, which I proclaim out loud to you. Surat 9th Mahal. In this world, I have not found any true friend. The whole world is attached to its own pleasures, and when trouble comes, no one is with you. Pause. Wives, friends, children, and relatives are all attached to wealth. When they see a poor man, they all forsake his company and run away. So what should I say to this crazy mind which is affectionately attached to them? The Lord is the master of the meek, the destroyer of all fears, and I have forgotten to praise him. Like a dog's tail which will never straighten out, the mind will not change, no matter how many things are tried. Says Nanak, please, Lord, uphold the honor of your innate nature. I chant your name. Surat 9th Mahal. O mind, you have not accepted the Guru's teachings. What is the use of shaving your head and wearing saffron robes? Pause. Abandoning truth, you cling to falsehood. Your life is uselessly wasting away. Practicing hypocrisy, you fill your belly and then sleep like an animal. You do not know the way of the Lord's meditation. You have sold yourself into Maya's hands. The madman remains entangled in vice and corruption. He has forgotten the jewel of the Naam. He remains thoughtless, not thinking of the Lord of the universe. His life is uselessly passing away. Says Nanak, O Lord, please, confirm your innate nature. This mortal is continually making mistakes. Surat 9th Mahal. That man who in the midst of pain does not feel pain, who is not affected by pleasure, affection, or fear, and who looks alike upon gold and dust, pause. Who is not swayed by either slander or praise, nor affected by greed, attachment, or pride. Who remains unaffected by joy and sorrow, honor and dishonor. Who renounces all hopes and desires and remains desireless in the world. Who is not touched by sexual desire or anger. Within his heart, God dwells. That man, blessed by Guru's grace, understands this way. O Nanak, he merges with the Lord of the universe like water with water. Surat 9th Mahal. O dear friend, know this in your mind. The world is entangled in its own pleasures. No one is for anyone else. Pause. In good times, many come and sit together, surrounding you on all four sides. But when hard times come, they all leave, and no one comes near you. Your wife, whom you love so much, and who has remained ever attached to you, runs away crying, "Ghost, ghost," as soon as the swan soul leaves this body. This is the way they act, those whom we love so much. At the very last moment, O Nanak, no one is any use at all, except the dear Lord. Surat, first Mahal, first house, Ashtapadis, Chotukas. One universal Creator God, by the grace of the true Guru. I am not torn by duality, because I do not worship any

other than the Lord. I do not visit tombs or crematoriums. I do not enter the houses of strangers engrossed in desire. The Naam, the name of the Lord, has satisfied my desires. Deep within my heart, the Guru has shown me the home of my being, and my mind is imbued with peace and poise, O siblings of destiny. You yourself are all-knowing, and you yourself are all-seeing. You alone bestow intelligence, O Lord. My mind is detached, imbued with detachment. The word of the Shabad has pierced my mind, O my mother. God's light shines continually within the nucleus of my deepest self. I am lovingly attached to the Bani, the word of the true Lord Master. Pause. Countless detached renunciates talk of detachment and renunciation, but he alone is a true renunciate who is pleasing to the Lord Master. The word of the Shabad is ever in his heart. He is absorbed in the fear of God, and he works to serve the Guru. He remembers the one Lord, his mind does not waver, and he restrains its wanderings. He is intoxicated with celestial bliss, and is ever imbued with the Lord's love. He sings the glorious praises of the true Lord. The mind is like the wind, but if it comes to rest in peace, even for an instant, then he shall abide in the peace of the name, O siblings of destiny. His tongue, eyes, and ears are imbued with truth, O Lord. You quench the fires of desire. In hope, the renunciate remains free of hopes. In the home of his own inner self, he is absorbed in the trance of deep meditation. He remains content. Satisfied with the charity of the Naam, he drinks in the ambrosial Amrit with ease. There is no renunciation in duality, as long as there is even a particle of duality. The whole world is yours, Lord. You alone are the giver. There is not any other, O siblings of destiny. The self-willed Manmukh dwells in misery forever, while the Lord bestows greatness upon the Gurmukh. God is infinite, endless, inaccessible, and unfathomable. His worth cannot be described. The consciousness in deep samadhi, the supreme being, the Lord of the three worlds. These are your names, Lord. The creatures born into this world have their destiny inscribed upon their foreheads. They experience according to their destinies. The Lord himself causes them to do good and bad deeds. He himself makes them steadfast in devotional worship. The filth of their mind and mouth is washed off when they live in the fear of God. The inaccessible Lord himself blesses them with spiritual wisdom. Only those who taste it know its sweet taste, like the mute who eats the candy and only smiles. How can I describe the indescribable, O siblings of destiny? I shall follow his will forever. If one meets with the Guru, the generous giver, then he understands. Those who have no Guru cannot understand this. As the Lord causes us to act, so do we act, O siblings of destiny. What other clever tricks can anyone try? Some are deluded by doubt, while others are imbued with devotional worship. Your play is infinite and endless. As you engage them, they receive the fruits of their rewards. You alone are the one who issues your commands. I would serve you if anything were my own. My body and soul are yours. One who meets with the true Guru by his grace takes the support of the ambrosial Naam. He dwells in the heavenly realms, and his virtues radiantly shine forth. Meditation and spiritual wisdom are found in virtue. The Naam is pleasing to his mind. He speaks it and causes others to speak it as well. He speaks the essential essence of wisdom. The word of the Shabad is his guru and spiritual teacher, profound and unfathomable. Without the Shabad, the world is insane. He is a perfect renunciate, naturally at ease, O Nanak,
whose mind is pleased with the true Lord. Surat 1st Mahal, Tithukas. Hope and desire are entrapments, O siblings of destiny. Religious rituals and ceremonies are traps. Because of good and bad deeds, one is born into the world, O siblings of destiny. Forgetting the Naam, the name of the Lord, he is ruined. This Maya is the enticer of the world, O siblings of destiny. All such actions are corrupt. Listen, O ritualistic pundit, that religious ritual which produces happiness, O siblings of destiny, is contemplation of the essence of the soul. Pause. You may stand and recite the Shastras and the Vedas, O siblings of destiny, but these are just worldly actions. Filth cannot be washed away by hypocrisy, O siblings of destiny. The filth of corruption and sin is within you. This is how the spider is destroyed, O siblings of destiny, by falling headlong in its own web. So many are destroyed by their own evil-mindedness, O siblings of destiny. In the love of duality, they are ruined. Without the true Guru, the name is not obtained, O siblings of destiny. Without the name, doubt does not depart. If one serves the true Guru, then he obtains peace, O siblings of destiny. His comings and goings are ended. True celestial peace comes from the Guru, O siblings of destiny. The immaculate mind is absorbed into the true Lord. One who serves the Guru understands, O siblings of destiny. Without the Guru, the way is not found. What can anyone do with greed within? O siblings of destiny, by telling lies, they eat poison. O pundit, by churning cream, butter is produced. By churning water, you shall see only water, O siblings of destiny. This world is like that. Without the Guru, he is ruined by doubt, O siblings of destiny. The unseen divine Lord is in each and every heart. This world is like a thread of cotton, O siblings of destiny, which Maya has tied on all 10 sides. Without the Guru, the knots cannot be untied, O siblings of destiny. So I am tired of religious rituals. This world is deluded by doubt, O siblings of destiny. No one can say anything about it. Meeting with the Guru, the fear of God comes to abide in the mind. To die in the fear of God is one's true destiny. In the court of the Lord, the Naam is far superior to ritualistic cleansing baths, charity, and good deeds, O siblings of destiny. One who implants the Naam within himself through the Guru's halter, O siblings of destiny, the Lord dwells in his mind and he is free of hypocrisy. This body is the jeweler's shop, O siblings of destiny. The incomparable Naam is the merchandise. The merchant secures this merchandise, O siblings of destiny, by contemplating the word of the Guru's Shabad. Blessed is the merchant, O Nanak, who meets the Guru and engages in this trade. Surat 1st Mahal. Those who serve the true Guru, O beloved, their companions are saved as well. No one blocks their way, O beloved, and the Lord's ambrosial nectar is on their tongue. Without the fear of God, they are so heavy that they sink and drown, O beloved. But the Lord, casting his glance of grace, carries them across. I ever praise you, O beloved. I ever sing your praises. Without the boat, one is drowned in the sea of fear, O beloved. How can I reach the distant shore? Pause. I praise the praiseworthy Lord, O beloved. There is no other one to praise. Those who praise my God are good, O beloved. They are imbued with the word of the Shabad and his love. If I join them, O beloved, I can churn the essence and so find joy. The gateway to honor is truth, O beloved. It bears the insignia of the true name of the Lord. We come into the world and we depart, with our destiny written and preordained, O beloved. Realize the command of the commander. Without the Guru, this command is not understood, O beloved. True is the power of the true Lord.
By his command we are conceived, O beloved, and by his command we grow in the womb. By his command we are born, O beloved, head first and upside down. The Gurmukh is honored in the court of the Lord, O beloved. He departs after resolving his affairs. By his command one comes into the world, O beloved, and by his will he goes. By his will some are bound and gagged and driven away, O beloved. The self-willed Manmukhs suffer their punishment. By his command the word of the Shabbat is realized, O beloved, and one goes to the court of the Lord robed in honor. By his command some accounts are accounted for, O beloved. By his command some suffer in egotism and duality. By his command one wanders in reincarnation, O beloved. Deceived by sins and demerits, he cries out in his suffering. If he comes to realize the command of the Lord's will, O beloved, then he is blessed with truth and honor. It is so difficult to speak it, O beloved. How can we speak and hear the true name? I am a sacrifice to those who praise the Lord, O beloved. I have obtained the name, and I am satisfied, O beloved. By his grace, I am united in his union. If my body were to become the paper, O beloved, and my mind the inkpot, and if my tongue became the pen, O beloved, I would write and contemplate the glorious praises of the true Lord. Blessed is that scribe, O Nanak, who writes the true name and enshrines it within his heart. Surat 1st Mahal, Dutukas. You are the giver of virtue, O Immaculate Lord, but my mind is not immaculate, O siblings of destiny. I am a worthless sinner, O siblings of destiny. Virtue is obtained from you alone, Lord. O my beloved Creator Lord, you create and you behold. I am a hypocritical sinner, O siblings of destiny. Bless my mind and body with your name, O Lord. Pause. The poisonous Maya has enticed the consciousness, O siblings of destiny. Through clever tricks, one loses his honor. The true Lord and Master abides in the consciousness, O siblings of destiny, if the Guru's spiritual wisdom permeates it. Beautiful, beautiful, the Lord is called, O siblings of destiny. Beautiful like the deep crimson color of the poppy. If man loves the Lord with detachment, O siblings of destiny, he is judged to be true and infallible in the Lord's court and home. You are pervading the realms of the underworld and the heavenly skies. Your wisdom and glories are in each and every heart. Meeting with the Guru, one finds peace, O siblings of destiny, and pride is dispelled from the mind. Scrubbing with water, the body can be cleaned, O siblings of destiny, but the body becomes dirty again. Bathing in the supreme essence of spiritual wisdom, O siblings of destiny, the mind and body become pure. Why worship gods and goddesses, O siblings of destiny? What can we ask of them? What can they give us? The stone gods are washed with water, O siblings of destiny, but they just sink in the water. Without the Guru, the unseen Lord cannot be seen, O siblings of destiny. The world is drowning, having lost its honor. Greatness is in the hands of my Lord and Master, O siblings of destiny. As he is pleased, he gives. That soul bride who talks sweetly and speaks the truth, O siblings of destiny, becomes pleasing to her husband, Lord. Pierced by his love, he abides in truth, O siblings of destiny, deeply imbued with the Lord's name. Everyone calls God his own, O siblings of destiny, but the all-knowing Lord is known only through the Guru. Those who are pierced by his love are saved, O siblings of destiny. They bear the insignia of the true word of the Shabbat. A large pile of firewood, O siblings of destiny, will burn if a small fire is applied. In the same way, if the Naam, the name of the Lord, dwells in the heart for a moment, even for an instant, O siblings of destiny, then one meets the Lord with ease, O Nanak. Surah 3rd Mahal, 1st House, Tithukas. One universal Creator God,
by the grace of the true Guru. You always preserve the honor of your devotees, O dear Lord. You have protected them from the very beginning of time. You protected your servant Prahlad, O dear Lord, and annihilated Harnakash. The Gurmukhs place their faith in the dear Lord, but the self-willed Manmukhs are deluded by doubt. O dear Lord, this is your glory. You preserve the honor of your devotees, O Lord Master. Your devotees seek your sanctuary. Pause. The messenger of death cannot touch your devotees. Death cannot even approach them. The name of the Lord alone abides in their minds. Through the Nam, the name of the Lord, they find liberation. Wealth and all the spiritual powers of the cities fall at the feet of the Lord's devotees. They obtain peace and poise from the Guru. The self-willed Manmukhs have no faith. They are filled with greed and self-interest. They are not Gurmukh. They do not understand the word of the Shabad in their hearts. They do not love the Nam, the name of the Lord. Their masks of falsehood and hypocrisy shall fall off. The self-willed Manmukhs speak with insipid words. You are pervading through your devotees, O dear God. Through your devotees you are known. All the people are enticed by Maya. They are yours, Lord. You alone are the architect of destiny. Overcoming my egotism and quieting the desires within my mind, I have come to realize the word of the Guru's Shabad. God automatically does the work of those who love the name of the Lord. By Guru's grace, he ever dwells in their minds and he resolves all their affairs. Whoever challenges them is destroyed. They have the Lord God as their savior. Without serving the true Guru, no one finds the Lord. The self-willed Manmukhs die crying out in pain. They come and go and find no place of rest. In pain and suffering they perish. But one who becomes Gurmukh drinks in the ambrosial nectar and is easily absorbed in the true name. Without serving the true Guru, one cannot escape reincarnation even by performing numerous rituals. Those who read the Vedas and argue and debate without the Lord lose their honor. True is the true Guru, and true is the word of his Bani. In the Guru sanctuary, one is saved. Those whose minds are filled with the Lord are judged as true in the court of the Lord. They are hailed as true in the true court. Their praises echo throughout the ages, and no one can erase them. Nanak is forever a sacrifice to those who enshrine the Lord within their hearts. Surah 3rd Mahal, Dutukas. He himself forgives the worthless, O siblings of destiny. He commits them to the service of the true Guru. Service to the true Guru is sublime, O siblings of destiny. Through it, one's consciousness is attached to the Lord's name. The dear Lord forgives and unites with himself. I am a sinner, totally without virtue, O siblings of destiny. The perfect true Guru has blended me. Pause. So many sinners have been forgiven, O beloved one, by contemplating the true word of the Shabad. They got on board the boat of the true Guru who carried them across the terrifying world ocean, O siblings of destiny. I have been transformed from rusty iron into gold, O siblings of destiny, united in union with the Guru, with the philosopher's stone. Eliminating my self-conceit, the name has come to dwell within my mind, O siblings of destiny. My light has merged in the light. I am a sacrifice, O siblings of destiny. I am forever a sacrifice to my true Guru. He has given me the treasure of the Nam, O siblings of destiny. Through the Guru's teachings, I am absorbed in celestial bliss. Without the Guru, celestial bliss is not produced, O siblings of destiny. Go and ask the spiritual teachers about this. Serve the true Guru forever, O siblings of destiny, and eradicate self-conceit from within.
Under Guru's instruction, the fear of God is produced, O siblings of destiny. True and excellent are the deeds done in the fear of God. Then one is blessed with the treasure of the Lord's love, O siblings of destiny, and the support of the true name. I fall at the feet of those who serve their true Guru, O siblings of destiny. I have fulfilled my life, O siblings of destiny, and my family has been saved as well. The true word of the Guru's Bani and the true word of the Shabad, O siblings of destiny, are obtained only by Guru's grace. O Nanak, with the name of the Lord abiding in one's mind, no obstacles stand in one's way, O siblings of destiny. Surah Third Mahal. The dear Lord is realized through the word of His Shabad, O siblings of destiny, which is found only by perfect destiny. The happy soul brides are forever in peace, O siblings of destiny. Night and day they are attuned in the Lord's love. O dear Lord, You Yourself color us in Your love. Sing, continually sing His praises. Imbued with His love, O siblings of destiny, be in love with the Lord. Pause. Work to serve the Guru, O siblings of destiny. Abandon self-conceit and focus your consciousness. You shall be in peace forever, and you shall not suffer in pain any longer. O siblings of destiny, the Lord Himself shall come and abide in your mind. She who does not know the will of her husband Lord, O siblings of destiny, is an ill-mannered and bitter bride. She does things with a stubborn mind, O siblings of destiny. Without the name, she is false. They alone sing the Lord's praises who have such preordained destiny written upon their foreheads, O siblings of destiny. Through the love of the true Lord, they find detachment. Night and day, they are imbued with His love. They utter His glorious praises, O siblings of destiny, and they lovingly focus their consciousness on the fearless Guru. He kills and revives all, O siblings of destiny. Serve Him day and night. How can we forget Him from our minds, O siblings of destiny? His gifts are glorious and great. The self-willed Manmukh is filthy and double-minded, O siblings of destiny. She finds no place of rest in the court of the Lord. But if she becomes Gurmukh, then she chants the glorious praises of the Lord. O siblings of destiny, she meets her true beloved and merges in Him. In this life, she has not focused her consciousness on the Lord, O siblings of destiny. How can she show her face when she leaves? In spite of the warning calls which were sounded, she has been plundered, O siblings of destiny. She yearned only for corruption. Those who dwell upon the Naam, O siblings of destiny, their bodies are ever peaceful and tranquil. O Nanak, dwell upon the Naam. The Lord is infinite, virtuous, and unfathomable, O siblings of destiny. Surah Fifth Mahal, First House, Ashtapadis. One universal creator God by the grace of the true Guru. The one who created the whole world, O siblings of destiny, is the Almighty Lord, the cause of causes. He fashioned the soul and the body, O siblings of destiny, by His own power. How can He be described? How can He be seen, O siblings of destiny? The Creator is one, He is indescribable. Praise the Guru, the Lord of the universe, O siblings of destiny. Through Him the essence is known. O my mind, meditate on the Lord God. He blesses His servant with the gift of the Naam. He is the destroyer of pain and suffering. Pause. Everything is in His home, O siblings of destiny. His warehouse is overflowing with the nine treasures. His worth cannot be estimated, O siblings of destiny. He is lofty, inaccessible, and infinite. He cherishes all beings and creatures, O siblings of destiny. He continually takes care of them. So meet with the perfect true Guru, O siblings of destiny, and merge in the word of the Shabad. Adoring the feet of the true Guru, O siblings of destiny,
doubt and fear are dispelled. Joining the society of the saints, cleanse your mind, O siblings of destiny, and dwell in the name of the Lord. The darkness of ignorance shall be dispelled, O siblings of destiny, and the lotus of your heart shall blossom forth. By the Guru's word, peace wells up, O siblings of destiny. All fruits are with the true Guru. Give up your sense of mine and yours, O siblings of destiny, and become the dust of the feet of all. In each and every heart, God is contained, O siblings of destiny. He sees and hears and is ever present with us. On that day when one forgets the Supreme Lord God, O siblings of destiny, on that day one ought to die crying out in pain. He is the all-powerful cause of causes, O siblings of destiny. He is totally filled with all powers. The love of the name is the greatest treasure, O siblings of destiny. Through it, emotional attachment to Maya is dispelled. If it is pleasing to his will, then he unites us in his union, O siblings of destiny. The Nam, the name of the Lord, comes to abide in the mind. The heart lotus of the Gurmukh blossoms forth, O siblings of destiny, and the heart is illumined. The glory of God has been revealed, O siblings of destiny, and the earth and sky have blossomed forth. The perfect Guru has blessed me with contentment, O siblings of destiny. Day and night I remain attached to the Lord's love. My tongue continually chants the Lord's name, O siblings of destiny. This is the true taste and the object of human life. Listening with my ears, I hear and so I live, O siblings of destiny. I have obtained the unchanging, unmoving state. That soul which does not place its faith in the Lord shall burn, O siblings of destiny. My Lord and Master has so many virtues, O siblings of destiny. I am a sacrifice to him. He nurtures even the most worthless, O siblings of destiny, and gives home to the homeless. He gives us nourishment with each and every breath, O siblings of destiny. His name is everlasting. One who meets with the true Guru, O siblings of destiny, does so only by perfect destiny. Without him, I cannot live even for an instant, O siblings of destiny. He is totally filled with all powers. With every breath and morsel of food, I will not forget him, O siblings of destiny. I behold him ever present. In the Sad Sangat, the company of the holy, I meet him, O siblings of destiny. He is totally pervading and permeating everywhere. Those who do not embrace love for the Lord, O siblings of destiny, always die crying out in pain. Grasping hold of the hem of his robe, O siblings of destiny, we are carried across the world ocean of fear and pain. By his glance of grace, he has blessed us, O siblings of destiny. He shall be with us until the very end. My mind and body are soothed and calmed, O siblings of destiny, nourished by the food of the Nam. Nanak has entered his sanctuary, O siblings of destiny. The Lord is the destroyer of sins. Surat 5th Mahal. The womb of the mother is an ocean of pain, O beloved. Even there the Lord causes his name to be chanted. When he emerges, he finds corruption pervading everywhere. O beloved, and he becomes increasingly attached to Maya. One whom the Lord blesses with his kind favor, O beloved, meets the perfect Guru. He worships the Lord in adoration with each and every breath, O beloved. He is lovingly attached to the Lord's name. You are the support of my mind and body, O beloved. You are the support of my mind and body. There is no other creator except for you, O beloved. You alone are the inner knower, the searcher of hearts. Pause. After wandering in doubt for millions of incarnations, he comes into the world, O beloved. For uncounted lifetimes, he has suffered in pain. He has forgotten his true Lord and Master, O beloved, and so he suffers terrible punishment.
those who meet with the perfect true Guru, O beloved, are attached to the true name. We are saved by following those, O beloved, who seek the sanctuary of the true Lord. He thinks that his food is so sweet, O beloved, but it makes his body ill. It turns out to be bitter, O beloved, and it produces only sadness. The Lord leads him astray in the enjoyment of pleasures, O beloved, and so his sense of separation does not depart. Those who meet the Guru are saved, O beloved. This is their preordained destiny. He is filled with longing for Maya, O beloved, and so the Lord does not ever come into his mind. Those who forget you, O Supreme Lord Master, their bodies turn to dust. They cry out and scream horribly, O beloved, but their torment does not end. Those who meet the Guru and reform themselves, O beloved, their capital remains intact. As far as possible, do not associate with the faithless cynics, O beloved. Meeting with them, the Lord is forgotten, O beloved, and you rise and depart with a blackened face. The self-willed Manmukh finds no rest or shelter, O beloved. In the court of the Lord they are punished. Those who meet with the Guru and reform themselves, O beloved, their affairs are resolved. One may have thousands of clever tricks and techniques of austere self-discipline, O beloved, but not even one of them will go with him. Those who turn their backs on the Lord of the universe, O beloved, their families are stained with disgrace. He does not know that thing which is, O beloved. Falsehood will not help him. Those who meet with the true Guru, O beloved, dwell upon the true name. When the Lord casts his glance of grace, O beloved, one is blessed with truth, contentment, wisdom, and meditation. Night and day he sings the kirtan of the Lord's praises, O beloved, totally filled with ambrosial nectar. He crosses over the sea of pain, O beloved, and swims across the terrifying world ocean. One who is pleasing to his will, he unites with himself, O beloved. He is forever true. The all-powerful divine Lord is compassionate, O beloved. He is the support of his devotees. I seek his sanctuary, O beloved. He is the inner knower, the searcher of hearts. He has adorned me in this world and the next, O beloved. He has placed the emblem of truth upon my forehead. I shall never forget that God, O beloved. Nanak is forever a sacrifice to him. Surat, fifth mahal, second house, Ashtapadis. One universal creator God by the grace of the true Guru. They read scriptures and contemplate the Vedas. They practice the inner cleansing techniques of yoga and control of the breath, but they cannot escape from the company of the five passions. They are increasingly bound to egotism. O beloved, this is not the way to meet the Lord. I have performed these rituals so many times. I have collapsed, exhausted, at the door of my Lord Master. I pray that he may grant me a discerning intellect. Pause. One may remain silent and use his hands as begging bowls and wander naked in the forest. He may make pilgrimages to river banks and sacred shrines all over the world, but his sense of duality will not leave him. His mind's desires may lead him to go and dwell at sacred places of pilgrimage and offer his head to be sawn off, but this will not cause the filth of his mind to depart, even though he may make thousands of efforts. He may give gifts of all sorts, gold, women, horses, and elephants. He may make offerings of corn, clothes, and land in abundance, but this will not lead him to the Lord's door. He may remain devoted to worship and adoration, bowing his forehead to the floor, practicing the six religious rituals. He indulges in egotism and pride and falls into entanglements, but he does not meet the Lord by these devices. He practices the 84 postures of yoga and acquires the supernatural powers of the siddhas.
but he gets tired of practicing these. He lives a long life, but is reincarnated again and again. He has not met with the Lord. He may enjoy princely pleasures and regal pomp and ceremony, and issue unchallenged commands. He may lie on beautiful beds, perfumed with sandalwood, but this will lead him only to the gates of the most horrible hell. Singing the kirtan of the Lord's praises in the Sad Sangat, the company of the holy, is the highest of all actions. Says Nanak, he alone obtains it who is predestined to receive it. Your slave is intoxicated with this love of yours. The destroyer of the pains of the poor has become merciful to me, and this mind is imbued with the praises of the Lord, Hud Hud. Second pause. Var Avrag Surat, Fourth Mahal. One Universal Creator God by the grace of the True Guru. Shalok, First Mahal. Surat is always beautiful if it brings the True Lord to dwell in the mind of the soul bride. Her teeth are clean and her mind is not split by duality. The name of the True Lord is on her tongue. Here and hereafter she abides in the fear of God and serves the True Guru without hesitation. Discarding worldly adornments, she meets her husband Lord and she celebrates joyfully with him. She is adorned forever with the name in her mind, and she does not have even an iota of filth. Her husband's younger and elder brothers, the corrupt desires, have died, suffering in pain. And now who fears Maya, the mother-in-law? If she becomes pleasing to her husband Lord, O Nanak, she bears the jewel of good karma upon her forehead, and everything is truth to her. Fourth Mahal. Surat is beautiful only when it leads the soul bride to seek the Lord's name. She pleases her Guru and God under Guru's instruction. She speaks the name of the Lord, Hud Hud. She is attracted to the Lord's name day and night, and her body is drenched in the color of the love of the Lord, Hud Hud. No other being like the Lord God can be found. I have looked and searched over the whole world. The Guru, the True Guru, has implanted the Naam within me. My mind does not waver anymore. Servant Nanak is the Lord's slave, the slave of the slaves of the Guru, the True Guru. Puri. You yourself are the creator, the fashioner of the world. You yourself have arranged the play, and you yourself arrange it. You yourself are the giver and the creator. You yourself are the enjoyer. The word of your Shabad is pervading everywhere, O Creator Lord. As Gurmukh, I ever praise the Lord. I am a sacrifice to the Guru. Shlok, Third Mahal. In the flames of egotism, he is burnt to death. He wanders in doubt and the love of duality. The perfect True Guru saves him, making him his own. This world is burning. Through the sublime word of the Guru's Shabad, this comes to be seen. Those who are attuned to the Shabad are cooled and soothed. O Nanak, they practice truth. Third Mahal. Service to the True Guru is fruitful and rewarding. Blessed and acceptable is such a life. Those who do not forget the True Guru in life and in death are truly wise people. Their families are saved and they are approved by the Lord. The Gurmukhs are approved in death as in life, while the self-willed Manmukhs continue the cycle of birth and death. O Nanak, they are not described as dead who are absorbed in the word of the Guru's Shabad, Puri. Serve the Immaculate Lord God and meditate on the Lord's name. Join the society of the holy saints and be absorbed in the Lord's name. O Lord, glorious and great is service to you. I am so foolish. Please commit me to it. I am your servant and slave. Command me according to your will. As Gurmukh, I shall serve you as Guru has instructed me. Shlok, Third Mahal. He acts according to preordained destiny, written by the Creator himself.
Emotional attachment has drugged him, and he has forgotten the Lord, the treasure of virtue. Don't think that he is alive in the world. He is dead through the love of duality. Those who do not meditate on the Lord as Gurmukh are not permitted to sit near the Lord. They suffer the most horrible pain and suffering, and neither their sons nor their wives go along with them. Their faces are blackened among men, and they sigh in deep regret. No one places any reliance in the self-willed Gurmukhs. Trust in them is lost. O Nanak, the Gurmukhs live in absolute peace. The Naam, the name of the Lord, abides within them. Third Mahal. They alone are relatives, and they alone are friends, who as Gurmukh join together in love. Night and day they act according to the true Guru's will. They remain absorbed in the true name. Those who are attached to the love of duality are not called friends. They practice egotism and corruption. The self-willed Gurmukhs are selfish. They cannot resolve anyone's affairs. O Nanak, they act according to their preordained destiny. No one can erase it. Puri, you yourself created the world and you yourself arranged the play of it. You yourself created the three qualities and fostered emotional attachment to Maya. He is called to account for his deeds done in egotism. He continues coming and going in reincarnation. The Guru instructs those whom the Lord Himself blesses with grace. I am a sacrifice to my Guru, forever and ever I am a sacrifice to Him. Shlok Third Mahal. The love of Maya is enticing. Without teeth, it has eaten up the world. The self-willed Gurmukhs are eaten away while the Gurmukhs are saved. They focus their consciousness on the true name. Without the name, the world wanders around insane. The Gurmukhs come to see this. Involved in worldly affairs, he wastes his life in vain. The peace-giving Lord does not come to abide in his mind. O Nanak, they alone obtain the name who have such preordained destiny. Third Mahal. The home within is filled with ambrosial nectar, but the self-willed Gurmukh does not get to taste it. He is like the deer who does not recognize its own musk scent. It wanders around deluded by doubt. The Gurmukh forsakes the ambrosial nectar and instead gathers poison. The Creator Himself has fooled him. How rare are the Gurmukhs who obtain this understanding. They behold the Lord God within themselves. Their minds and bodies are cooled and soothed, and their tongues enjoy the sublime taste of the Lord. Through the word of the Shabad, the name wells up. Through the Shabad, we are united in the Lord's union. Without the Shabad, the whole world is insane and it loses its life in vain. The Shabad alone is ambrosial nectar, O Nanak. The Gurmukh obtains it. Puri. The Lord God is inaccessible. Tell me, how can we find Him? He has no form or feature, and He cannot be seen. Tell me, how can we meditate on Him? The Lord is formless, immaculate, and inaccessible. Which of His virtues should we speak of and sing? They alone walk on the Lord's path, whom the Lord Himself instructs. The perfect Guru has revealed Him to me, serving the Guru He has found. Shlok Third Mahal. It is as if my body has been crushed in the oil press. Without yielding even a drop of blood, it is as if my soul has been cut apart into pieces for the sake of the love of the true Lord. O Nanak, still night and day, my union with the Lord is not broken. Third Mahal. My friend is so full of joy and love. He colors my mind with the color of His love. Like the fabric which is treated to retain the color of the dye. O Nanak, this color does not depart, and no other color can be imparted to this fabric. Puri. The Lord Himself is pervading everywhere. The Lord Himself causes us to chant His name. The Lord Himself created the creation.
He commits all to their tasks. He engages some in devotional worship and others he causes to stray. He places some on the path while he leads others into the wilderness. Servant Nanak meditates on the Naam, the name of the Lord. As Gurmukh, he sings the glorious praises of the Lord. Shlok, Third Mahal. Service to the true Guru is fruitful and rewarding if one performs it with his mind focused on it. The fruits of the mind's desires are obtained and egotism departs from within. His bonds are broken and he is liberated. He remains absorbed in the true Lord. It is so difficult to obtain the Naam in this world. It comes to dwell in the mind of the Gurmukh. O Nanak, I am a sacrifice to one who serves his true Guru. Third Mahal. The mind of the self-willed Manmukh is so very stubborn. It is stuck in the love of duality. He does not find peace even in dreams. He passes his life in misery and suffering. The pundits have grown weary of going door to door, reading and reciting their scriptures. The siddhas have gone into their trances of samadhi. This mind cannot be controlled. They are tired of performing religious rituals. The impersonators have grown weary of wearing false costumes and bathing at the 68 sacred shrines. They do not know the state of their own minds. They are deluded by doubt and egotism. By Guru's grace, the fear of God is obtained. By great good fortune, the Lord comes to abide in the mind. When the fear of God comes, the mind is restrained, and through the word of the Shabad, the ego is burnt away. Those who are imbued with truth are immaculate. Their light merges in the light. Meeting the true Guru, one obtains the name, O Nanak. He is absorbed in peace, Puri. The pleasures of kings and emperors are pleasing, but they last for only a few days. These pleasures of Maya are like the color of the safflower, which wears off in a moment. They do not go with him when he departs. Instead, he carries the load of sins upon his head. When death seizes him and marches him away, then he looks absolutely hideous. That lost opportunity will not come into his hands again, and in the end he regrets and repents. Shlok, Third Mahal. Those who turn their faces away from the true Guru suffer in sorrow and bondage. Again and again they are born only to die. They cannot meet their Lord. The disease of doubt does not depart, and they find only pain and more pain. O Nanak, if the gracious Lord forgives, then one is united in union with the word of the Shabad. Third Mahal. Those who turn their faces away from the true Guru shall find no place of rest or shelter. They wander around from door to door like a woman forsaken with a bad character and a bad reputation. O Nanak, the Gurmukhs are forgiven and united in union with the true Guru, Puri. Those who serve the true Lord, the destroyer of ego, cross over the terrifying world ocean. Those who chant the name of the Lord, Had Had, are passed over by the messenger of death. Those who meditate on the Lord go to his court in robes of honor. They alone serve you, O Lord, whom you bless with grace. I sing continuously your glorious praises, O Beloved. As Gurmukh, my doubts and fears have been dispelled. Shlok, Third Mahal. Upon the plate, three things have been placed. This is the sublime ambrosial food of the Lord. Eating this, the mind is satisfied and the door of salvation is found. It is so difficult to obtain this food, O saints. It is obtained only by contemplating the Guru. Why should we cast this riddle out of our minds? We should keep it ever enshrined in our hearts. The true Guru has posed this riddle. The Guru's Sikhs have found its solution. O Nanak, he alone understands this, whom the Lord inspires to understand. The Gurmukhs work hard and find the Lord. Third Mahal. Those whom the primal Lord unites remain in union with him. They focus their consciousness on the true Guru.
Those whom the Lord Himself separates remain separated. In the love of duality, they are ruined. O Nanak, without good karma, what can anyone obtain? He earns what he is predestined to receive, Puri. Sitting together, the companions sing the songs of the Lord's praises. They praise the Lord's name continually. They are a sacrifice to the Lord. Those who hear and believe in the Lord's name, to them I am a sacrifice. O Lord, let me unite with the Gurmukhs who are united with you. I am a sacrifice to those who day and night behold their Guru. Shlok Third Mahal. Without the name of the Lord, everyone wanders around the world losing. The self-willed Manmukhs do their deeds in the pitch-dark blackness of egotism. The Gurmukhs drink in the ambrosial nectar, O Nanak, contemplating the word of the Shabid. Third Mahal. He wakes in peace and he sleeps in peace. The Gurmukh praises the Lord night and day. The self-willed Manmukh remains deluded by his doubts. He is filled with anxiety and he cannot even sleep. The spiritually wise wake and sleep in peace. Nanak is a sacrifice to those who are imbued with the Naam, the name of the Lord, Puri. They alone meditate on the Lord's name who are imbued with the Lord. They meditate on the one Lord. The one and only Lord is true. The one Lord is pervading everywhere. The one Lord created the universe. Those who meditate on the Lord's name cast out their fears. The Lord Himself blesses them with Guru's instruction. The Gurmukh meditates on the Lord. Shlok Third Mahal. Spiritual wisdom, which would bring understanding, does not enter into his mind. Without seeing, how can he praise the Lord? The blind act in blindness. O Nanak, when one realizes the word of the Shabid, then the Naam comes to abide in the mind. Third Mahal. There is one Bani, there is one Guru, there is one Shabid to contemplate. True is the merchandise and true is the shop. The warehouses are overflowing with jewels. By Guru's grace they are obtained, if the great giver gives them. Dealing in this true merchandise, one earns the profit of the incomparable Naam. In the midst of poison, the ambrosial nectar is revealed. By his mercy, one drinks it in. O Nanak, praise the true Lord. Blessed is the Creator, the Embellisher. Puri. Those who are permeated by falsehood do not love the truth. If someone speaks the truth, falsehood is burnt away. The false are satisfied by falsehood, like the crows who eat manure. When the Lord grants his grace, then one meditates on the Naam, the name of the Lord. As Gurmukh, worship the Lord's name in adoration. Fraud and sin shall disappear. Shlok Third Mahal. O Sheikh, you wander in the four directions, blown by the four winds. Bring your mind back to the home of the one Lord. Renounce your petty arguments and realize the word of the Guru Shabid. Bow in humble respect before the true Guru. He is the knower who knows everything. Burn away your hopes and desires and live like a guest in this world. If you walk in harmony with the true Guru's will, then you shall be honored in the court of the Lord. O Nanak, those who do not contemplate the Naam, the name of the Lord, cursed are their clothes and cursed is their food. Third Mahal. There is no end to the Lord's glorious praises. His worth cannot be described. O Nanak, the Gurmukhs chant the glorious praises of the Lord. They are absorbed in his glorious virtues. Puri. The Lord has adorned the coat of the body. He has embroidered it with devotional worship. The Lord has woven his silk into it in so many ways and fashions. How rare is that man of understanding who understands and deliberates within. He alone understands these deliberations whom the Lord himself inspires to understand. Poor servant Nanak speaks, the Gurmukh know the Lord. The Lord is true. Shlok Third Mahal.
Great men speak the teachings by relating them to individual situations, but the whole world shares in them. One who becomes Gurmukh knows the fear of God and realizes his own self. If by Guru's grace one remains dead while yet alive, the mind becomes content in itself.

into the Lord's name. Those who praise the word of the Guru Shabad remain blended with the Lord. O Pundit, O religious scholar, no one is satisfied and no one finds true wealth through the love of duality. They have grown weary of reading scriptures, but still they do not find contentment, and they pass their lives burning night and day. Their cries and complaints never end, and doubt does not depart from within them. O Nanak, without the Naam, the name of the Lord, they rise up and depart with blackened faces. Podi. O Beloved, lead me to meet my true friend. Meeting with him, I shall ask him to show me the path. I am a sacrifice to that friend who shows it to me. I share his virtues with him and meditate on the Lord's name. I serve my beloved Lord forever. Serving the Lord, I have found peace. I am a sacrifice to the true Guru who has imparted this understanding to me. Shlok Third Mahal. O Pundit, O religious scholar, your filth shall not be erased, even if you read the Vedas for four ages. The three qualities are the roots of Maya. In egotism, one forgets the Naam, the name of the Lord. The pundits are deluded, attached to duality, and they deal only in Maya. They are filled with thirst and hunger. The ignorant fools starve to death. Serving the true Guru, peace is obtained, contemplating the true word of the Shabad. Hunger and thirst have departed from within me. I am in love with the true name. O Nanak, those who are imbued with the Naam, who keep the Lord clasped tightly to their hearts, are automatically satisfied. Third Mahal. The self-willed Manmukh does not serve the Lord's name, and so he suffers in horrible pain. He is filled with the darkness of ignorance, and he does not understand anything. Because of his stubborn mind, he does not plant the seeds of intuitive peace. What will he eat in the world hereafter to satisfy his hunger? He has forgotten the treasure of the Naam. He is caught in the love of duality. O Nanak, the Gurmukhs are honored with glory when the Lord himself unites them in his union. Podi. The tongue which sings the Lord's praises is so very beautiful. One who speaks the Lord's name with mind, body, and mouth is pleasing to the Lord. That Gurmukh tastes the sublime taste of the Lord and is satisfied. She sings continually the glorious praises of her beloved. Singing his glorious praises, she is uplifted. She is blessed with the Lord's mercy, and she chants the words of the Guru, the true Guru. Shlok Third Mahal. The elephant offers its head to the reins, and the anvil offers itself to the hammer. Just so we offer our minds and bodies to our Guru. We stand before him and serve him. This is how the Gurmukhs eliminate their self-conceit and come to rule the whole world. O Nanak, the Gurmukh understands when the Lord casts his glance of grace. Third Mahal. Blessed and approved is the coming into the world of those Gurmukhs who meditate on the Naam, the name of the Lord. O Nanak, they save their families and they are honored in the court of the Lord. Puri. The Guru unites his Sikhs, the Gurmukhs, with the Lord. The Guru keeps some of them with himself and engages others in his service. Those who cherish their beloved in their conscious minds, the Guru blesses them with his love. The Guru loves all of his Guru Sikhs equally well, like friends, children, and siblings. So chant the name of the Guru, the true Guru, everyone. Chanting the name of the Guru, Guru, you shall be rejuvenated. Shlok Third Mahal. O Nanak, the blind, ignorant fools do not remember the Naam, the name of the Lord. They involve themselves in other activities. They are bound and gagged at the door of the messenger of death. They are punished, and in the end they rot away in manure. Third Mahal. O Nanak, those humble beings are true and approved, who serve their true Guru. They remain absorbed in the name of the Lord, and their coming

comings and goings cease. Puri. Gathering the wealth and property of Maya brings only pain in the end. Homes, mansions, and adorned palaces will not go with anyone. He may breed horses of various colors, but these will not be of any use to him. O human, link your consciousness with the Lord's name, and in the end it shall be your companion and helper. Servant Nanak meditates on the Naam, the name of the Lord. The Gurmukh is blessed with peace. Shlok, Third Mahal. Without the karma of good actions, the name is not obtained. It can be obtained only by perfect good karma. O Nanak, if the Lord casts his glance of grace, then under Guru's instruction one is united in his union. First Mahal. Some are cremated and some are buried. Some are eaten by dogs. Some are thrown into water while others are thrown into wells. O Nanak, it is not known where they go and into what they merge. Puri. The food and clothes and all the worldly possessions of those who are attuned to the Lord's name are sacred. All the homes, temples, palaces, and way stations are sacred where the Gurmukhs, the selfless servants, the Sikhs, and the renouncers of the world go and take their rest. All the horses, saddles, and horse blankets are sacred upon which the Gurmukhs, the Sikhs, the holy, and the saints mount and ride. All the rituals and dharmic practices and deeds are sacred for those who utter the name of the Lord, Hud Hud, the true name of the Lord. Those Gurmukhs, those Sikhs, who have purity as their treasure, go to their Guru. Shlok, Third Mahal. O Nanak, forsaking the name, he loses everything, in this world and the next. Chanting, deep meditation, and austere self-discipline practices are all wasted. He is deceived by the love of duality. He is bound and gagged at the door of the messenger of death. He is beaten and receives terrible punishment. Third Mahal. They inflict their hatred upon the saints, and they love the wicked sinners. They find no peace in either this world or the next. They are born only to die again and again. Their hunger is never satisfied, and they are ruined by duality. The faces of these slanderers are blackened in the court of the true Lord. O Nanak, without the Naam, they find no shelter on either this shore or the one beyond. Puri. Those who meditate on the Lord's name are imbued with the name of the Lord, Hud Hud, in their minds. For those who worship the one Lord in their conscious minds, there is no other than the one Lord. They alone serve the Lord, upon whose foreheads such preordained destiny is written. They continually sing the glorious praises of the Lord, and singing the glories of the glorious Lord, they are uplifted. Great is the greatness of the Gurmukhs, who through the perfect Guru remain absorbed in the Lord's name. Shlok, Third Mahal. It is very difficult to serve the true Guru. Offer your head and eradicate self-conceit. One who dies in the word of the Shabid shall never have to die again. His service is totally approved. Touching the philosopher's stone, one becomes the philosopher's stone, which transforms lead into gold. Remain lovingly attached to the true Lord. One who has such preordained destiny comes to meet the true Guru and God. O Nanak, the Lord's servant does not meet him because of his own account. He alone is acceptable whom the Lord forgives. Third Mahal. The fools do not know the difference between good and bad. They are deceived by their self-interests. But if they contemplate the word of the Shabid, they obtain the mansion of the Lord's presence, and their light merges in the light. The fear of God is always on their minds, and so they come to understand everything. The true Guru is pervading the homes within. He himself blends them with the Lord. O Nanak, they meet the true Guru, and all their desires are fulfilled, if the Lord grants his grace and so wills. Puri. Blessed, blessed is the good fortune of those devotees who with their mouths utter the name of the Lord.
Blessed, blessed is the good fortune of those saints who with their ears listen to the Lord's praises. Blessed, blessed is the good fortune of those holy people who sing the kirtan of the Lord's praises and so become virtuous. Blessed, blessed is the good fortune of those gurmukhs who live as gursikhs and conquer their minds. But the greatest good fortune of all is that of the gursikhs who fall at the Guru's feet. Shlok Third Mahal. One who knows God and who lovingly focuses his attention on the one word of the Shabad keeps his spirituality intact. The 9 treasures and the 18 spiritual powers of the Siddhas follow him who keeps the Lord enshrined in his heart. Without the true Guru, the name is not found. Understand this and reflect upon it. O Nanak, through perfect good destiny, one meets the true Guru and finds peace throughout the 4 ages. Third Mahal. Whether he is young or old, the self-willed Manmukh cannot escape hunger and thirst. The Gurmukhs are imbued with the word of the Shabad. They are at peace, having lost their self-conceit. They are satisfied and satiated within. They never feel hungry again. O Nanak, whatever the Gurmukhs do is acceptable. They remain lovingly absorbed in the Naam, the name of the Lord, Podi. I am a sacrifice to those Sikhs who are Gurmukhs. I behold the blessed vision, the darshan of those who meditate on the Lord's name. Listening to the kirtan of the Lord's praises, I contemplate his virtues. I write his praises on the fabric of my mind. I praise the Lord's name with love and eradicate all my sins. Blessed, blessed and beauteous is that body and place where my Guru places his feet. Shlok Third Mahal. Without the Guru, spiritual wisdom is not obtained and peace does not come to abide in the mind. O Nanak, without the Naam, the name of the Lord, the self-willed Manmukhs depart after having wasted their lives. Third Mahal. All the Siddhas, spiritual masters, and seekers search for the name. They have grown weary of concentrating and focusing their attention. Without the true Guru, no one finds the name. The Gurmukhs unite in union with the Lord. Without the name, all food and clothes are worthless. Cursed is such spirituality, and cursed are such miraculous powers. That alone is spirituality, and that alone is miraculous power, which the carefree Lord spontaneously bestows. O Nanak, the Lord's name abides in the mind of the Gurmukh. This is spirituality, and this is miraculous power. Podi. I am a minstrel of God, my Lord and Master. Every day I sing the songs of the Lord's glorious praises. I sing the kirtan of the Lord's praises, and I listen to the praises of the Lord, the master of wealth and maya. The Lord is the great giver. All the world is begging. All beings and creatures are beggars. O Lord, you are kind and compassionate. You give your gifts to even worms and insects among the rocks. Servant Nanak meditates on the Naam, the name of the Lord. As Gurmukh, he has become truly wealthy. Shlok Third Mahal. Reading and studying are just worldly pursuits, if there is thirst and corruption within. Reading in egotism, all have grown weary. Through the love of duality, they are ruined. He alone is educated, and he alone is a wise pundit, who contemplates the word of the Guru's Shabad. He searches within himself and finds the true essence. He finds the door of salvation. He finds the Lord, the treasure of excellence, and peacefully contemplates him. Blessed is the trader, O Nanak, who as Gurmukh takes the name as his only support. Third Mahal. Without conquering his mind, no one can be successful. See this and concentrate on it.
The wandering holy men are tired of making pilgrimages to sacred shrines. They have not been able to conquer their minds. The Gurmukh has conquered his mind, and he remains lovingly absorbed in the true Lord. O Nanak, this is how the filth of the mind is removed. The word of the Shabad burns away the ego, Puri. O saints of the Lord, O my siblings of destiny, please meet with me and implant the name of the one Lord within me. O humble servants of the Lord, adorn me with the decorations of the Lord Hud Hud. Let me wear the robes of the Lord's forgiveness. Such decorations are pleasing to my God. Such love is dear to the Lord. I chant the name of the Lord Hud Hud day and night. In an instant, all sins are eradicated. That Gurmukh, unto whom the Lord becomes merciful, chants the Lord's name and wins the game of life. Shlok Third Mahal. The filth of countless incarnations sticks to this mind. It has become pitch black. The oily rag cannot be cleaned by merely washing it, even if it is washed 100 times. By Guru's grace, one remains dead while yet alive. His intellect is transformed, and he becomes detached from the world. O Nanak, no filth sticks to him, and he does not fall into the womb again. Third Mahal. Kali Yuga is called the Dark Age, but the most sublime state is attained in this age. The Gurmukh obtains the fruit, the kirtan of the Lord's praises. This is his destiny ordained by the Lord. O Nanak, by Guru's grace, he worships the Lord night and day. He chants the Lord's name and remains absorbed in the Lord's devotional worship. Puri. O Lord, unite me with the Satsangit, the company of the holy, so that with my mouth I may speak the sublime word of the Guru's Bani. I sing the glorious praises of the Lord and constantly chant the Lord's name. Through the Guru's teachings, I enjoy the Lord's love constantly. I take the medicine of meditation on the Lord's name, which has cured all diseases and multitudes of sufferings. Those who do not forget the Lord while breathing or eating know them to be the perfect servants of the Lord. Those Gurmukhs who worship the Lord in adoration end their subservience to the messenger of death and to the world. Shlok Third Mahal. O man, you have been tormented by a nightmare, and you have passed your life in sleep. You did not wake to hear the word of the true Guru Shabad. You have no inspiration within yourself. That body burns which has no virtue and which does not serve the Guru. I have seen that the world is burning in egotism and the love of duality. O Nanak, those who seek the Guru's sanctuary are saved. Within their minds they meditate on the true word of the Shabad. Third Mahal. Attuned to the word of the Shabad, the soul bride is rid of egotism and she is glorified. If she walks steadily in the way of his will, then she is adorned with decorations. Her couch becomes beautiful and she constantly enjoys her husband Lord. She obtains the Lord as her husband. The Lord does not die and she never suffers pain. She is a happy soul bride forever. O Nanak, the Lord God unites her with himself. She enshrines love and affection for the Guru. Puri. Those who conceal and deny their Guru are the most evil people. O dear Lord, let me not even see them. They are the worst sinners and murderers. They wander from house to house with impure minds like wicked, forsaken women. But by great good fortune, they may meet the company of the holy. As Gurmukhs, they are reformed. O Lord, please be kind and let me meet the true Guru. I am a sacrifice to the Guru. Shlok Third Mahal. Serving the Guru, peace is produced, and then one does not suffer in pain. The cycle of birth and death is brought to an end, and death has no power over at all. His mind is imbued with the Lord, and he remains merged in the true Lord. O Nanak, I am a sacrifice to those who walk in the way of the true Guru's will. Third Mahal.
Without the word of the Shabbat, purity is not obtained, even though the soul bride may adorn herself with all sorts of decorations. She does not know the value of her husband, Lord. She is attached to the love of duality. She is impure and ill-mannered, O Nanak. Among women, she is the most evil woman, Puri. Be kind to me, Lord, that I might chant the word of your Bani. May I meditate on the Lord's name, chant the Lord's name, and obtain the profit of the Lord's name. I am a sacrifice to those who chant the name of the Lord, Hud, Hud, day and night. May I behold with my eyes those who worship and adore my beloved true Guru. I am a sacrifice to my Guru, who has united me with my Lord, my friend, my very best friend. Shlok Fourth Mahal. The Lord loves His slaves. The Lord is the friend of His slaves. The Lord is under the control of His slaves, like the musical instrument under the control of the musician. The Lord's slaves meditate on the Lord. They love their beloved. Please hear me, O God. Let your grace reign over the whole world. The praise of the Lord's slaves is the glory of the Lord. The Lord loves His own glory, and so His humble servant is celebrated and hailed. That humble servant of the Lord meditates on the Naam, the name of the Lord. The Lord and the Lord's humble servant are one and the same. Servant Nanak is the slave of the Lord. O Lord, O God, please preserve his honor. Fourth Mahal. Nanak loves the true Lord. Without him, he cannot even survive. Meeting the true Guru, one finds the perfect Lord, and the tongue enjoys the sublime essence of the Lord. Puri. Night and day, morning and night, I sing to you, Lord. All beings and creatures meditate on your name. You are the giver, the great giver. We eat whatever you give us. In the congregation of the devotees, sins are eradicated. Servant Nanak is forever a sacrifice, a sacrifice, a sacrifice, O Lord. Shlok Fourth Mahal. He has spiritual ignorance within, and his intellect is dull and dim. He does not place his faith in the true Guru. He has deceit within himself, and so he sees deception in all others. Through his deceptions, he is totally ruined. The true Guru's will does not enter into his consciousness, and so he wanders around pursuing his own interests. If he grants his grace, then Nanak is absorbed into the word of the Shabad. Fourth Mahal. The self-willed Manmukhs are engrossed in emotional attachment to Maya. In the love of duality, their minds are unsteady. Night and day they are burning. Day and night they are totally ruined by their egotism. Within them is the total pitch darkness of greed, and no one even approaches them. They themselves are miserable, and they never find peace. They are born only to die and die again. O Nanak, the true Lord forgives those who focus their consciousness on the Guru's feet. Puri. That saint, that devotee is acceptable who is loved by God. Those beings are wise who meditate on the Lord. They eat the food, the treasure of the ambrosial Naam, the name of the Lord. They apply the dust of the feet of the saints to their foreheads. O Nanak, they are purified, bathing in the sacred shrines of the Lord. Shlok Fourth Mahal. Within the Gurmukh is peace and tranquility. His mind and body are absorbed in the Naam, the name of the Lord. He contemplates the Naam, he studies the Naam, and he remains lovingly absorbed in the Naam. He obtains the treasure of the Naam, and his anxiety is dispelled. Meeting with the Guru, the Naam wells up, and his thirst and hunger are completely relieved. O Nanak, imbued with the Naam, he gathers in the Naam. Fourth Mahal. One who is cursed by the true Guru abandons his home and wanders around aimlessly. He is jeered at, and his face is blackened in the world hereafter. He babbles incoherently, and foaming at the mouth, he dies. What can anyone do? Such is his destiny according to his past deeds. Wherever he goes, he is a liar, and by telling lies,
and by telling lies he is not liked by anyone. O siblings of destiny, behold this, the glorious greatness of our Lord and Master, O saints. As one behaves, so does he receive. This shall be God's determination in his true court. Servant Nanak predicts and proclaims this. Podi. The true Guru has established the village. The Guru has appointed its guards and protectors. My hopes are fulfilled and my mind is imbued with the love of the Guru's feet. The Guru is infinitely merciful. He has erased all my sins. The Guru has showered me with his mercy and he has made me his own. Nanak is forever a sacrifice to the Guru who has countless virtues. Shlok First Mahal. By his command we receive our preordained rewards. So what can we do now, O Pandit? When his command is received, then it is decided. All beings move and act accordingly. Second Mahal. The string through the nose is in the hands of the Lord Master. One's own actions drive him on. Wherever his food is, there he eats it. O Nanak, this is the truth. Podi. The Lord himself puts everything in its proper place. He himself created the creation, and he himself destroys it. He himself fashions his creatures, and he himself nourishes them. He hugs his slaves close in his embrace and blesses them with his glance of grace. O Nanak, his devotees are forever in bliss. They have burnt away the love of duality. Shlok Third Mahal. O mind, meditate on the dear Lord with single-minded conscious concentration. The glorious greatness of the Lord shall last forever and ever. He never regrets what he gives. I am forever a sacrifice to the Lord. Serving him, peace is obtained. O Nanak, the Gurmukh remains merged with the Lord. He burns away his ego through the word of the Shabad. Third Mahal. He himself enjoins us to serve him, and he himself blesses us with forgiveness. He himself is the father and mother of all. He himself cares for us. O Nanak, those who meditate on the Naam, the name of the Lord, abide in the home of their inner being. They are honored throughout the ages. Podi. You are the Creator, all-powerful, able to do anything. Without you, there is no other at all. You yourself created the world, and you yourself shall destroy it in the end. The word of your Shabad alone is pervading everywhere. Whatever you do comes to pass. God blesses the Gurmukh with glorious greatness, and then he finds the Lord. As Gurmukh, Nanak worships and adores the Lord. Let everyone proclaim, blessed, blessed is he, the Guru. Sud. Rag Surat, the word of devotee Kabirji, first house. One universal creator God by the grace of the true Guru. Worshipping their idols, the Hindus die. The Muslims die bowing their heads. The Hindus cremate their dead while the Muslims bury theirs. Neither finds your true state, Lord. O mind, the world is a deep, dark pit. On all four sides, death has spread his net. Pause. Reciting their poems, the poets die. The mystical ascetics die while journeying to Kedar Nath. The yogis die with their matted hair, but even they do not find your state, Lord. The kings die gathering and hoarding their money, burying great quantities of gold. The pundits die reading and reciting the Vedas. Women die gazing at their own beauty. Without the Lord's name, all come to ruin. Behold and know this, O body. Without the name of the Lord, who can find salvation? Kabir speaks the teachings. When the body is burnt, it turns to ashes. If it is not cremated, then it is eaten by armies of worms. The unbaked clay pitcher dissolves when water is poured into it. This is also the nature of the body. Why, O siblings of destiny, do you strut around all puffed up with pride? Have you forgotten those days when you were hanging face down for 10 months? Pause.
Like the bee which collects honey, the fool eagerly gathers and collects wealth. At the time of death, they shout, take him away, why leave a ghost lying around? His wife accompanies him to the threshold, and his friends and companions beyond. All the people and relatives go as far as the cremation grounds, and then the soul swan goes on alone. Says Kabir, listen, O mortal being. You have been seized by death, and you have fallen into the deep dark pit. You have entangled yourself in the false wealth of Maya, like the parrot caught in the trap. Listening to all the teachings of the Vedas and the Puranas, I wanted to perform the religious rituals. But seeing all the wise men cut by death, I arose and left the pundits. Now I am free of this desire. O mind, you have not completed the only task you were given. You have not meditated on the Lord your King. Pause. Going to the forests, they practice yoga and deep austere meditation. They live on roots and the fruits they gather. The musicians, the Vedic scholars, the chanters of one word and the men of silence, all are listed on the register of death. Loving devotional worship does not enter into your heart. Pampering and adorning yourself, you must still give it up. You sit and play music, but you are still a hypocrite. What do you expect to receive from the Lord? Death has fallen on the whole world. The doubting religious scholars are also listed on the register of death. Says Kabir, those humble people become pure. They become Khalsa, who know the Lord's loving devotional worship. Second house. With both of my eyes, I look around. I don't see anything except the Lord. My eyes gaze lovingly upon him, and now I cannot speak of anything else. My doubts were removed, and my fear ran away, when my consciousness became attached to the Lord's name. Pause. When the magician beats his tambourine, everyone comes to see the show. When the magician winds up his show, he then enjoys its play all alone. By preaching sermons, one's doubt is not dispelled. Everyone is tired of preaching and teaching. The Lord causes the Gurmukh to understand. His heart remains permeated with the Lord. When the Guru grants even a bit of his grace, one's body, mind, and entire being are absorbed into the Lord. Says Kabir, I am imbued with the Lord's love. I have met with the life of the world, the great giver. Let the sacred scriptures be your milk and cream, and the ocean of the mind the churning vat. Be the butter churner of the Lord, and your buttermilk shall not be wasted. O soul bride slave, why don't you take the Lord as your husband? He is the life of the world, the support of the breath of life. Pause. The chain is around your neck, and the cuffs are on your feet. The Lord has sent you wandering around from house to house, and still you do not meditate on the Lord, O soul bride, slave. Death is watching you, O wretched woman. The Lord God is the cause of causes. What is in the hands of the poor soul bride, the slave? She awakens from her slumber, and she becomes attached to whatever the Lord attaches her. O soul bride, slave, where did you obtain that wisdom by which you erased your inscription of doubt? Kabir has tasted that subtle essence. By Guru's grace, his mind is reconciled with the Lord. Without him, we cannot even live. When we meet him, then our task is completed. People say it is good to live forever, but without dying there is no life. So now what sort of wisdom should I contemplate and preach, as I watch worldly things dissipate? Pause. Saffron is ground up and mixed with sandalwood. Without eyes, the world is seen. The son has given birth to his father. Without a place, the city has been established. The humble beggar has found the great giver, but he is unable to eat what he has been given. He cannot leave it alone, but it is never exhausted. He shall not go to beg from others any longer. Those select few
who know how to die while yet alive enjoy great peace. Kabir has found that wealth, meeting with the Lord, he has erased his self-conceit. What use is it to read, and what use is it to study? What use is it to listen to the Vedas and the Puranas? What use is reading and listening if celestial peace is not attained? The fool does not chant the name of the Lord. So what does he think of over and over again? Pause. In the darkness, we need a lamp to find the incomprehensible thing. I have found this incomprehensible thing. My mind is illuminated and enlightened. Says Kabir, now I know him. Since I know him, my mind is pleased and appeased. My mind is pleased and appeased, and yet people do not believe it. They do not believe it, so what can I do? In his heart there is deception, and yet in his mouth are words of wisdom. You are false. Why are you churning water? Why do you bother to wash your body? Your heart is still full of filth. Pause. The gourd may be washed at the 68 sacred shrines, but even then its bitterness is not removed. Says Kabir, after deep contemplation, please help me cross over the terrifying world ocean, O Lord, O destroyer of ego. Surat. One universal creator God, by the grace of the true Guru. Practicing great hypocrisy, he acquires the wealth of others. Returning home, he squanders it on his wife and children. O my mind, do not practice deception even inadvertently. In the end, your own soul shall have to answer for its account. Pause. Moment by moment, the body is wearing away, and old age is asserting itself. And then when you are old, no one shall pour water into your cup. Says Kabir, no one belongs to you. Why not chant the Lord's name in your heart when you are still young? O saints, my windy mind has now become peaceful and still. It seems that I have learned something of the science of yoga. Pause. The Guru has shown me the hole through which the deer carefully enters. I have now closed off the doors, and the unstruck celestial sound current resounds. The pitcher of my heart lotus is filled with water. I have spilled out the water and set it upright. Says Kabir, the Lord's humble servant, this I know. Now that I know this, my mind is pleased and appeased. Rag Surat. I am so hungry, I cannot perform devotional worship service. Hear, Lord, take back your mala. I beg for the dust of the feet of the saints. I do not owe anyone anything. O Lord, how can I be with you? If you do not give me yourself, then I shall beg until I get you. Pause. I ask for 2 kilos of flour and 1/2 pound of ghee and salt. I ask for 1 pound of beans, which I shall eat twice a day. I ask for a cot with 4 legs and a pillow and mattress. I ask for a quilt to cover myself. Your humble servant shall perform your devotional worship service with love. I have no greed. Your name is the only ornament I wish for. Says Kabir, my mind is pleased and appeased. Now that my mind is pleased and appeased, I have come to know the Lord. Rag Surat, the word of devotee Nam Dev Ji, second house. One universal creator God, by the grace of the true Guru. When I see him, I sing his praises. Then I, his humble servant, become patient. Meeting the divine true Guru, I merge into the sound current of the nod. Pause. Where the dazzling white light is seen, there the unstruck sound current of the Shabad resounds. One's light merges in the light. By Guru's grace, I know this. The jewels are in the treasure chamber of the heart lotus. They sparkle and glitter like lightning. The Lord is near at hand, not far away. He is totally permeating and pervading in my soul. Where the light of the undying sun shines, the light of burning lamps seem insignificant. By Guru's grace, I know this.
Servant Namdev is absorbed in the celestial Lord. Fourth house, Surat. The woman next door asks Namdev, "Who built your house? I shall pay him double wages. Tell me, who is your carpenter?" "O sister, I cannot give this carpenter to you. Behold, my carpenter is pervading everywhere. My carpenter is the support of the breath of life." Pause. This carpenter demands the wages of love if someone wants him to build their house. When one breaks his ties with all the people and relatives, then the carpenter comes of his own accord. I cannot describe such a carpenter who is contained in everything everywhere. The mute tastes the most sublime ambrosial nectar, but if you ask him to describe it, he cannot. Listen to the virtues of this carpenter, O sister. He stopped the oceans and established Dhru as the pole star. Namdev's Lord Master brought Sita back and gave Sri Lanka to Babikan. Surat, third house. The skinless drum plays. Without the rainy season, the clouds shake with thunder. Without clouds, the rain falls, if one contemplates the essence of reality. I have met my beloved Lord. Meeting with him, my body is made beauteous and sublime. Pause. Touching the philosopher's stone, I have been transformed into gold. I have threaded the jewels into my mouth and mind. I love him as my own, and my doubt has been dispelled. Seeking the Guru's guidance, my mind is content. The water is contained within the pitcher. I know that the one Lord is contained in all. The mind of the disciple has faith in the Guru. Servant Namdev understands the essence of reality. Rag Surat, the word of devotee Ravi Dasji. One universal creator God by the grace of the true Guru. When I am in my ego, then you are not with me. Now that you are with me, there is no egotism within me. The wind may raise up huge waves in the vast ocean, but they are just water in water. O Lord, what can I say about such an illusion? Things are not as they seem. Pause. It is like the king who falls asleep upon his throne and dreams that he is a beggar. His kingdom is intact, but separated from it, he suffers in sorrow. Such is my own condition. Like the story of the rope mistaken for a snake, the mystery has now been explained to me. Like the many bracelets which I mistakenly thought were gold, now I do not say what I said then. The one Lord is pervading the many forms. He enjoys himself in all hearts. Says Ravi Das, the Lord is nearer than our own hands and feet. Whatever will be, will be. If I am bound by the noose of emotional attachment, then I shall bind you, Lord, with the bonds of love. Go ahead and try to escape, Lord. I have escaped by worshipping and adoring you. O Lord, you know my love for you. Now what will you do? Pause. A fish is caught, cut up, and cooked in many different ways. Bit by bit it is eaten, but still it does not forget the water. The Lord, our King, is father to no one, except those who love him. The veil of emotional attachment has been cast over the entire world, but it does not bother the Lord's devotee. Says Ravi Das, my devotion to the one Lord is increasing. Now who can I tell this to? That which brought me to worship and adore you, I am still suffering that pain. I obtained this precious human life as a reward for my past actions. But without discriminating wisdom, it is wasted in vain. Tell me, without devotional worship of the Lord, of what use are mansions and thrones like those of King Indra? You have not considered the sublime essence of the name of the Lord, our King. This sublime essence shall cause you to forget all other essences. Pause. We do not know what we need to know, and we have become insane. We do not consider what we should consider. Our days are passing away. Our passions are strong, and our discriminating intellect is weak. We have no access to the supreme objective.
We say one thing and do something else. Entangled in endless maya, we do not understand anything. Says Ravidas, your slave, O Lord, I am disillusioned and detached. Please spare me your anger and have mercy on my soul. He is the ocean of peace, the miraculous tree of life, the wish-fulfilling jewel and the Kamdhena, the cow which fulfills all desires, all are in his power. The four great blessings, the 18 supernatural spiritual powers of the Siddhas, and the 9 treasures are all in the palm of his hand. You do not chant with your tongue the name of the Lord, Hud, Hud, Hud. Abandon your involvement in all other worlds. Pause. The various Shastras, Puranas, and the Vedas of Brahma are made up of 34 letters. After deep contemplation, Vyas spoke of the supreme objective. There is nothing equal to the Lord's name. Very fortunate are those who are absorbed in celestial bliss and released from their entanglements. They are lovingly attached to the Lord. Says Ravidas, enshrine the Lord's light within your heart, and your fear of birth and death shall run away from you. If you are the mountain lord, then I am the peacock. If you are the moon, then I am the partridge in love with it. O Lord, if you will not break with me, then I will not break with you. For if I were to break with you, with whom would I then join? Pause. If you are the lamp, then I am the wick. If you are the sacred place of pilgrimage, then I am the pilgrim. I am joined in true love with you, Lord. I am joined with you, and I have broken with all others. Wherever I go, there I serve you. There is no other Lord Master than you, O Divine Lord. Meditating, vibrating upon you, the noose of death is cut away. To attain devotional worship, Ravidas sings to you, Lord. The body is a wall of water, supported by the pillars of air. The egg and sperm are the mortar. The framework is made up of bones, flesh, and veins. The poor soul bird dwells within it. O mortal, what is mine and what is yours? The soul is like a bird perched upon a tree. Pause. You lay the foundation and build the walls, but in the end, 3.5 cubits will be your measured space. You make your hair beautiful and wear a stylish turban on your head, but in the end this body shall be reduced to a pile of ashes. Your palaces are lofty, and your brides are beautiful. But without the Lord's name you shall lose the game entirely. My social status is low, my ancestry is low, and my life is wretched. I have come to your sanctuary, O luminous Lord, my King. So says Ravidas the shoemaker. I am a shoemaker, but I do not know how to mend shoes. People come to me to mend their shoes. Pause. I have no awl to stitch them. I have no knife to patch them. Mending, mending, people waste their lives and ruin themselves. Without wasting my time mending, I have found the Lord. Ravidas chants the Lord's name. He is not concerned with the messenger of death. Rag Surat, the word of devotee, Bikanji, second house. One universal created Lord by the grace of the true Guru. Tears well up in my eyes. My body has become weak, and my hair has become milky white. My throat is tight, and I cannot utter even one word. What can I do now? I am a mere mortal. O Lord, my King, gardener of the world garden, be my physician and save me, your saint. Pause. My head aches, my body is burning, and my heart is filled with anguish. Such is the disease that has struck me. There is no medicine to cure it. The name of the Lord, the ambrosial immaculate water, is the best medicine in the world. By Guru's grace, says servant Bikhan, I have found the door of salvation. Such is the Naam, the name of the Lord, the invaluable jewel, the most sublime wealth which I have found through good deeds. By various efforts I have enshrined it within my heart. This heart cannot be hidden by hiding it.
The glorious praises of the Lord cannot be spoken by speaking. They are like the sweet candies given to a mute pause. The tongue speaks, the ears listen, and the mind contemplates the Lord. They find peace and comfort. Says Bichan, my eyes are content. Wherever I look, there I see the Lord. Dhanasari, first mahal, first house, Chopadas. One universal creator God, truth is the name, creative being personified, no fear, no hatred, image of the undying, beyond birth, self-existent, by Guru's grace. My soul is afraid, to whom should I complain? I serve him who makes me forget my pains. He is the giver forever and ever. My Lord and Master is forever new. He is the giver forever and ever. Pause. Night and day I serve my Lord and Master. He shall save me in the end. Hearing and listening, O my dear sister, I have crossed over. O merciful Lord, your name carries me across. I am forever a sacrifice to you. Pause. In all the world there is only the one true Lord. There is no other at all. He alone serves the Lord, upon whom the Lord casts his glance of grace. Without you, O beloved, how could I even live? Bless me with such greatness that I may remain attached to your name. There is no other, O beloved, to whom I can go and speak. Pause. I serve my Lord and Master. I ask for no other. Nanak is his slave moment by moment, bit by bit. He is a sacrifice to him. O Lord Master, I am a sacrifice to your name, moment by moment, bit by bit. Pause. Dhanasari, first mahal. We are human beings of the briefest moment. We do not know the appointed time of our departure. Praise Nanak, serve the one to whom our soul and breath of life belong. You are blind. See and consider how many days your life shall last. Pause. My breath, my flesh, and my soul are all yours, Lord. You are so very dear to me. Nanak the poet says this, O true Lord Cherisher, if you gave nothing, O my Lord and Master, what could anyone pledge to you? Nanak prays, we receive that which we are predestined to receive. The deceitful person does not remember the Lord's name. He practices only deceit. When he is marched in chains to death's door, then he regrets his actions. As long as we are in this world, O Nanak, we should listen and speak of the Lord. I have searched, but I have found no way to remain here. So remain dead while yet alive. Dhanasari, first mahal, second house. One universal creator God, by the grace of the true Guru, how can I remember the Lord in meditation? I cannot meditate on him in remembrance. My heart is burning, and my soul is crying out in pain. The true Lord creates and adorns. Forgetting him, how can one be good? By clever tricks and commands, he cannot be found. How am I to meet my true Lord, O my mother? Pause. How rare is the one who goes out and searches for the merchandise of the Naam. No one tastes it, and no one eats it. Honor is not obtained by trying to please other people. One's honor is preserved only if the Lord preserves it. Wherever I look, there I see him, pervading and permeating. Without you, I have no other place of rest. He may try, but what can anyone do by his own doing? He alone is blessed whom the Lord forgives. Now I shall have to get up and depart in an instant in the clapping of hands. What face will I show the Lord? I have no virtue at all. As is the Lord's glance of grace, so it is. Without his glance of grace, O Nanak, no one is blessed. Dhanasari, first mahal. If the Lord bestows his glance of grace, then one remembers him in meditation. The soul is softened, and he remains absorbed in the Lord's love. His soul and the Supreme Soul become one. The duality of the inner mind is overcome. By Guru's grace, God is found.
One's consciousness is attached to the Lord, and so death does not devour him. Pause. Remembering the true Lord in meditation, one is enlightened. Then in the midst of Maya, he remains detached. Such is the glory of the true Guru. In the midst of children and spouses, they attain emancipation. Such is the service which the Lord's servant performs, that he dedicates his soul to the Lord, to whom it belongs. One who is pleasing to the Lord and Master is acceptable. Such a servant obtains honor in the court of the Lord. He enshrines the image of the true Guru in his heart. He obtains the rewards which he desires. The true Lord and Master grants his grace. How can such a servant be afraid of death? Praise Nanak, practice contemplation, and enshrine love for the true word of his Bani. Then you shall find the gate of salvation. This Shabad is the most excellent of all chanting and austere meditations. The Nasari First Mahal. My soul burns over and over again. Burning and burning, it is ruined and it falls into evil. That body which forgets the word of the Guru's Bani cries out in pain like a chronic patient. To speak too much and babble is useless. Even without our speaking, he knows everything. Pause. He created our ears, eyes, and nose. He gave us our tongue to speak so fluently. He preserved the mind in the fire of the womb. At his command, the wind blows everywhere. These worldly attachments, loves, and pleasurable tastes, all are just black stains. One who departs with these black stains of sin on his face shall find no place to sit in the court of the Lord. By your grace, we chant your name. Becoming attached to it, one is saved. There is no other way. Even if one is drowning, still he may be saved. O Nanak, the true Lord is the giver of all. The Nasari First Mahal. If a thief praises someone, his mind is not pleased. If a thief curses him, no damage is done. No one will take responsibility for a thief. How can a thief's actions be good? Listen, O mind, you blind false dog. Even without your speaking, the Lord knows and understands. Pause. A thief may be handsome and a thief may be wise, but he is still just a counterfeit coin worth only a shell. If it is kept and mixed with other coins, it will be found to be false when the coins are inspected. As one acts, so does he receive. As he plants, so does he eat. He may praise himself gloriously, but still, according to his understanding, so is the path he must follow. He may tell hundreds of lies to conceal his falsehood, and all the world may call him good. If it pleases you, Lord, even the foolish are approved. O Nanak, the Lord is wise, knowing all knowing. The Nasari First Mahal. The body is the paper and the mind is the inscription written upon it. The ignorant fool does not read what is written on his forehead. In the court of the Lord, three inscriptions are recorded. Behold, the counterfeit coin is worthless there. O Nanak, if there is silver in it, then everyone proclaims, it is genuine, it is genuine. Pause. The Qazi tells lies and eats filth. The Brahmin kills and then takes cleansing baths. The yogi is blind as does not know the way. The three of them devise their own destruction. He alone is a yogi who understands the way. By Guru's grace, he knows the one Lord. He alone is a Qazi who turns away from the world and who by Guru's grace remains dead while yet alive. He alone is a Brahmin who contemplates God. He saves himself and saves all his generations as well. One who cleanses himself of impurity is a Muslim. One who reads and understands is acceptable. Upon his forehead is the insignia of the court of the Lord. The Nasari First Mahal, Third House. One universal Creator God by the grace of the true Guru. No, this is not the time when people know the way to yoga and truth. The holy places of worship in the world are polluted, and so the world is drowning.
In this dark age of Kali Yuga, the Lord's name is the most sublime. Some people try to deceive the world by closing their eyes and holding their nostrils closed. Pause. They close off their nostrils with their fingers and claim to see the three worlds, but they cannot

Shri First Mahal Aarti. One universal creator God, by the grace of the true Guru, in the bowl of the sky, the sun and moon are the lamps. The stars in the constellations are the pearls. The fragrance of sandalwood is the incense. The wind is the fan, and all the vegetation are flowers in offering to you, O luminous Lord. What a beautiful lamplit worship service this is. O destroyer of fear, this is your aarti, your worship service. The sound current of the shabad is the sounding of the temple drums. Pause. Thousands are your eyes, and yet you have no eyes. Thousands are your forms, and yet you have not even one form. Thousands are your lotus feet, and yet you have no feet. Without a nose, thousands are your noses. I am enchanted with your play. The divine light is within everyone. You are that light. Yours is that light which shines within everyone. By the Guru's teachings, this divine light is revealed. That which pleases the Lord is the true worship service. My soul is enticed by the honey-sweet lotus feet of the Lord. Night and day I thirst for them. Bless Nanak, the thirsty songbird, with the water of your mercy, that he may come to dwell in your name. The Nasari, Third Mahal, Second House, Chopadas. One universal creator God, by the grace of the true Guru. This wealth is inexhaustible. It shall never be exhausted, and it shall never be lost. The perfect true Guru has revealed it to me. I am forever a sacrifice to my true Guru. By Guru's grace, I have enshrined the Lord within my mind. They alone are wealthy who lovingly attune themselves to the Lord's name. The perfect Guru has revealed to me the Lord's treasure. By the Lord's grace, it has come to abide in my mind. Pause. He is rid of his demerits, and his heart is permeated with merit and virtue. By Guru's grace, he naturally dwells in celestial peace. True is the word of the perfect Guru's bani. They bring peace to the mind, and celestial peace is absorbed within. O my humble siblings of destiny, behold this strange and wonderful thing. Duality is overcome, and the Lord dwells within the mind. The Nam, the name of the Lord, is priceless. It cannot be taken. By Guru's grace, it comes to abide in the mind. He is the one God, abiding within all. Through the Guru's teachings, he is revealed in the heart. One who intuitively knows and realizes God, O Nanak, obtains the Nam. His mind is pleased and appeased. The Nasari, Third Mahal. The wealth of the Lord's name is immaculate and absolutely infinite. The word of the Guru's Shabad is overflowing with treasure. Know that, except for the wealth of the name, all other wealth is poison. The egotistical people are burning in their attachment to Maya. How rare is that Gurmukh who tastes the sublime essence of the Lord. He is always in bliss, day and night. Through perfect good destiny, he obtains the name. Pause. The word of the Shabad is a lamp illuminating the three worlds. One who tastes it becomes immaculate. The immaculate Nam, the name of the Lord, washes off the filth of ego. True devotional worship brings lasting peace. One who tastes the sublime essence of the Lord is the Lord's humble servant. He is forever happy. He is never sad. He himself is liberated, and he liberates all others as well. He chants the Lord's name, and through the Lord he finds peace. Without the true Guru, everyone dies, crying out in pain. Night and day they burn and find no peace. But meeting the true Guru, all thirst is quenched. O Nanak, through the Nam, one finds peace and tranquility. The Nasari, Third Mahal. Gather in and cherish forever the wealth of the Lord's name deep within. He cherishes and nurtures all beings and creatures. They alone obtain the treasure of liberation who are lovingly imbued with and focused on the Lord's name. Serving the Guru, one obtains the wealth of the Lord's name.

He is illumined and enlightened within, and he meditates on the Lord's name. Pause. This love for the Lord is like the love of the bride for her husband. God ravishes and enjoys the soul bride who is adorned with peace and tranquility. No one finds God through egotism. Wandering away from the primal Lord, the root of all, one wastes his life in vain. Tranquility, celestial peace, pleasure, and the word of his bani come from the Guru. True is that service which leads one to merge in the Nam. Blessed with the word of the Shabad, he meditates forever on the Lord, the Beloved. Through the true name, glorious greatness is obtained. The Creator himself abides throughout the ages. If he casts his glance of grace, then we meet him. Through the word of Gurbani, the Lord comes to dwell in the mind. O Nanak, God unites with himself those who are imbued with truth. The Nasiri, Third Mahal. The world is polluted, and those in the world become polluted as well. In attachment to duality, it comes and goes. This love of duality has ruined the entire world. The self-willed Manmukh suffers punishment and forfeits his honor. Serving the Guru, one becomes immaculate. He enshrines the Nam, the name of the Lord, within, and his state becomes exalted. Pause. The Gurmukhs are saved, taking to the Lord's sanctuary. Attuned to the Lord's name, they commit themselves to devotional worship. The Lord's humble servant performs devotional worship and is blessed with greatness. Attuned to truth, he is absorbed in celestial peace. Know that one who purchases the true name is very rare. Through the word of the Guru's Shabad, he comes to understand himself. True is his capital and true is his trade. Blessed is that person who loves the Nam. God, the true Lord, has attached some to his true name. They listen to the most sublime word of his Bani and the word of his Shabad. True is service to the true Lord God. O Nanak, the Nam is the embellisher. Dhanasiri, Third Mahal. I am a sacrifice to those who serve the Lord. The truth is in their hearts, and the true name is on their lips. Dwelling upon the truest of the true, their pains are dispelled. Through the true word of the Shabad, the Lord comes to dwell in their minds. Listening to the word of Gurbani, filth is washed off, and they naturally enshrine the Lord's name in their minds. Pause. One who conquers fraud, deceit, and the fire of desire finds tranquility, peace, and pleasure within. If one walks in harmony with the Guru's will, he eliminates his self-conceit. He finds the true mansion of the Lord's presence, singing the glorious praises of the Lord. The blind, self-willed Manmukh does not understand the Shabad. He does not know the word of the Guru's Bani, and so he passes his life in misery. But if he meets the true Guru, then he finds peace, and the ego within is silenced. Who else should I speak to? The one Lord is the giver of all. When he grants his grace, then we obtain the word of the Shabad. Meeting with my beloved, I sing the glorious praises of the true Lord. O Nanak, becoming truthful, I have become pleasing to the true Lord. The Nasiri, Third Mahal. When the mind is conquered, its turbulent wanderings are stopped. Without conquering the mind, how can the Lord be found? Rare is the one who knows the medicine to conquer the mind. The mind is conquered through the word of the Shabad. This is known to the Lord's humble servant. The Lord forgives him and blesses him with glory. By Guru's grace, the Lord comes to dwell in the mind. Pause. The Gurmukh does good deeds, and so he comes to understand this mind. The mind is intoxicated like the elephant with wine. The Guru places the harness upon it and rejuvenates it. The mind is undisciplined. Only a rare few can discipline it. If someone eats the uneatable, then he becomes immaculate. As Gurmukh, his mind is embellished. Egotism and corruption are eradicated from within. Those whom the primal Lord keeps united in his union
shall never be separated from him. They are merged in the word of the Shabbat. Only God himself knows his own power. O Nanak, the Gurmukh realizes the Naam, the name of the Lord. The Nasiri, Third Mahal. The ignorant fools amass false wealth. The blind, foolish, self-willed Manmukhs have gone astray. Poisonous wealth brings constant pain. It will not go with you, and it will not yield any profit. True wealth is obtained through the Guru's teachings. False wealth continues coming and going. Pause. The foolish, self-willed Manmukhs all go astray and die. They drown in the terrifying world ocean, and they cannot reach either this shore or the one beyond. But by perfect destiny, they meet the true Guru. Imbued with the true name, day and night, they remain detached from the world. Throughout the four ages, the true bani of his word is ambrosial nectar. By perfect destiny, one is absorbed in the true name. The siddhas, the seekers, and all men long for the name. It is obtained only by perfect destiny. The true Lord is everything. He is true. Only a few realize the exalted Lord God. He is the truest of the true. He himself implants the true name within. O Nanak, the Lord himself sees all. He himself links us to the truth. The Nasiri, Third Mahal. The value and worth of the Lord's name cannot be described. Blessed are those humble beings who lovingly focus their minds on the Naam, the name of the Lord. True are the Guru's teachings, and true is contemplative meditation. God himself forgives and bestows contemplative meditation. The Lord's name is wonderful. God himself imparts it. In the dark age of Kali Yuga, the Gurmukhs obtain it. Pause. We are ignorant. Ignorance fills our minds. We do all our deeds in ego. By Guru's grace, egotism is eradicated. Forgiving us, the Lord blends us with himself. Poisonous wealth gives rise to great ignorance. Drowning in egotism, no one is honored. Forsaking self-conceit, one finds lasting peace. Under Guru's instruction, he praises the true Lord. The Creator Lord himself fashions all. Without him, there is no other at all. He alone is attached to truth, whom the Lord himself so attaches. O Nanak, through the Naam, lasting peace is attained in the hereafter. Rag the Nasiri, Third Mahal, Fourth House. One universal Creator God, by the grace of the true Guru. I am just a poor beggar of yours. You are your own Lord Master. You are the great giver. Be merciful and bless me, a humble beggar, with your name, so that I may forever remain imbued with your love. I am a sacrifice to your name, O true Lord. The one Lord is the cause of causes. There is no other at all. Pause. I was wretched. I wandered through so many cycles of reincarnation. Now, Lord, please bless me with your grace. Be merciful and grant me the blessed vision of your darshan. Please grant me such a gift. Praise Nanak, the shutters of doubt have been opened wide by Guru's grace. I have come to know the Lord. I am filled to overflowing with true love. My mind is pleased and appeased by the true Guru. The Nasiri, Fourth Mahal, First House, Chopadas. One universal Creator God by the grace of the true Guru. Those saints and devotees who serve the Lord have all their sins washed away. Have mercy on me, O Lord and Master, and keep me in the Sangat, the congregation that you love. I cannot even speak the praises of the Lord, the gardener of the world. We are sinners sinking like stones in water. Grant your grace and carry us stones across. Pause. The rust of poison and corruption from countless incarnations sticks to us. Joining the Sad Sangat, the company of the holy, it is cleaned away. It is just like gold which is heated in the fire to remove the impurities from it. I chant the chant of the name of the Lord, day and night. I chant the name of the Lord, Had, Had, Had, and enshrine it within my heart. The name of the Lord, Had, Had, Had, is the most perfect medicine in this world. Chanting the name of the Lord, Had, Had,
I have conquered my ego. The Lord Hudhud is unapproachable, of unfathomable wisdom, unlimited, all-powerful, and infinite. Show mercy to your humble servant, O life of the world, and save the honor of servant Nanak. The Nasiri, fourth Mahal. The humble saints of the Lord meditate on the Lord. Their pain, doubt, and fear have run away. The Lord Himself inspires them to serve Him. They are awakened within to the Guru's teachings. Imbued with the Lord's name, they are unattached to the world. Listening to the sermon of the Lord, Hudhud, their minds are pleased. Through Guru's instruction, they enshrine love for the Lord. Pause. God, the Lord and Master, is the caste and social status of His humble saints. You are the Lord and Master. I am just your puppet. As is the understanding you bless us with, so are the words we speak. What are we? Tiny worms and microscopic germs. You are our great and glorious Lord and Master. I cannot describe your state and extent. O God, how can we unfortunate ones meet with you? O God, my Lord and Master, shower me with your mercy and commit me to your service. Make Nanak the slave of your slaves, God. I speak the speech of the Lord's sermon. Dhanasiri, fourth Mahal. The true Guru is the Lord's saint, the true being who chants the bani of the Lord, Hudhud. Whoever chants it and listens to it is liberated. I am forever a sacrifice to him. O saints of the Lord, listen to the Lord's praises with your ears. Listen to the sermon of the Lord, Hudhud, for a moment, even an instant, and all your sins and mistakes shall be erased. Pause. Those who find such humble, holy saints are the greatest of the great persons. I beg for the dust of their feet. I long for the longing for God, my Lord and Master. The name of God, the Lord and Master, Hudhud, is the fruit-bearing tree. Those who meditate on it are satisfied. Drinking in the ambrosia of the name of the Lord, Hudhud, I am satisfied. All my hunger and thirst is quenched. Those who are blessed with the highest, loftiest destiny chant and meditate on the Lord. Let me join their congregation, O God, my Lord and Master. Nanak is the slave of their slaves. Dhanasiri, fourth Mahal. I am blind, totally blind, entangled in corruption and poison. How can I walk on the Guru's path? If the true Guru, the giver of peace, shows his kindness, he attaches us to the hem of his robe. O Sikhs of the Guru, O friends, walk on the Guru's path. Whatever the Guru says, accept that as good. The sermon of the Lord, Hudhud, is unique and wonderful. Pause. O saints of the Lord, O siblings of destiny, listen. Serve the Guru quickly now. Let your service to the true Guru be your supplies on the Lord's path. Pack them up and don't think of today or tomorrow. O saints of the Lord, chant the chant of the Lord's name. The Lord's saints walk with the Lord. Those who meditate on the Lord become the Lord. The playful, wondrous Lord meets them. To chant the chant of the Lord's name, Hudhud, is the longing I long for. Have mercy upon me, O Lord of the world forest. O Lord, unite servant Nanak with the Sadsangit, the company of the holy. Make me the dust of the feet of the holy. Dhanasiri, fourth Mahal. The Lord Hudhud is the raindrop. I am the songbird crying out for it. O Lord God, please bless me with your mercy and pour your name into my mouth, even if for only an instant. Without the Lord, I cannot live for even a second. Like the addict who dies without his drug, I die without the Lord. Pause. You, Lord, are the deepest, most unfathomable ocean. I cannot find even a trace of your limits. You are the most remote of the remote, limitless and transcendent. O Lord Master, you alone know your state and extent. The Lord's humble saints meditate on the Lord.
They are imbued with the deep crimson color of the Guru's love. Meditating on the Lord, they attain great glory and the most sublime honor. He himself is the Lord and Master, and he himself is the servant. He himself creates his environments. Servant Nanak has come to your sanctuary, O Lord. Protect and preserve the honor of your devotee. The Nasari, Fourth Mahal. Tell me, O siblings of destiny, the religion of this dark age of Kali Yuga. I seek emancipation. How can I be emancipated? Meditation on the Lord, Hud Hud, is the boat, the raft. Meditating on the Lord, the swimmer swims across. O dear Lord, protect and preserve the honor of your humble servant. O Lord, Hud Hud, please make me chant the chant of your name. I beg only for your devotional worship. Pause. The Lord's servants are very dear to the Lord. They chant the word of the Lord's Bani. The account of the recording angels, Chitra and Gupta, and the account of the messenger of death is totally erased. The saints of the Lord meditate on the Lord in their minds. They join the Sadsangit, the company of the holy. The piercing sun of desires has set, and the cool moon has risen. You are the greatest being, absolutely unapproachable and unfathomable. You created the universe from your own being. O God, take pity on servant Nanak and make him the slave of the slave of your slaves. The Nasari, Fourth Mahal, Fifth House, Dupadas. One universal creator God by the grace of the true Guru. Enshrine the Lord within your heart and contemplate him. Dwell upon him, reflect upon him, and chant the name of the Lord, the enticer of hearts. The Lord Master is unseen, unfathomable, and unreachable. Through the perfect Guru, he is revealed. The Lord is the philosopher's stone which transforms lead into gold and sandalwood, while I am just dry wood and stone. Associating with the Lord and the Satsangit, the Lord's true congregation, the Lord has transformed me into gold and sandalwood. Pause. One may repeat verbatim the nine grammars and the six shastras, but my Lord God is not pleased by this. O servant Nanak, meditate forever on the Lord in your heart. This is what pleases my Lord God. The Nasari, Fourth Mahal. Chant his praises, learn of the Lord, and serve the true Guru. In this way, meditate on the name of the Lord, Hud Hud. In the court of the Lord, he shall be pleased with you, and you shall not have to enter the cycle of reincarnation again. You shall merge in the divine light of the Lord, Hud Hud Hud. Chant the name of the Lord, O my mind, and you shall be totally at peace. The Lord's praises are the most sublime and most exalted. Serving the Lord, Hud, Hud, Hud, you shall be emancipated. Pause. The Lord, the treasure of mercy, blessed me, and so the Guru blessed me with the Lord's devotional worship. I have come to be in love with the Lord. I have forgotten my cares and anxieties and enshrined the Lord's name in my heart. O Nanak, the Lord has become my friend and companion. The Nasari, Fourth Mahal. Read about the Lord, write about the Lord, chant the Lord's name, and sing the Lord's praises. The Lord will carry you across the terrifying world ocean. In your mind, by your words, and within your heart, meditate on the Lord, and he will be pleased. In this way, repeat the name of the Lord. O mind, meditate on the Lord of the world. Join the Sadsangit, the company of the holy, O friend. You shall be happy forever, day and night. Sing the praises of the Lord of the world forest. Pause. When the Lord, Hud, Hud, casts his glance of grace, then I made the effort in my mind. Meditating on the name of the Lord, Hud, Hud, I have been emancipated. Preserve the honor of servant Nanak, O my Lord and Master. I have come seeking your sanctuary.
Dhanasiddhi, fourth Mahal. The 84 Siddhas, the spiritual masters, the Buddhas, the 33 million gods, and the silent sages all long for your name, O dear Lord. By Guru's grace, a rare few obtain it. Upon their foreheads, the preordained destiny of loving devotion is written. O mind, chant the name of the Lord. Singing the Lord's praises is the most exalted activity. I am forever a sacrifice to those who sing and hear your praises, O Lord and Master. Pause. I seek your sanctuary, O Cherisher God, my Lord and Master. Whatever you give me, I accept. O Lord, merciful to the meek, give me this blessing. Nanak longs for the Lord's meditative remembrance. Dhanasiddhi, fourth Mahal. All the Sikhs and servants come to worship and adore you. They sing the sublime Bani of the Lord, Hud Hud. Their singing and listening is approved by the Lord. They accept the order of the true Guru as true, totally true. Chant the Lord's praises, O siblings of destiny. The Lord is the sacred shrine of pilgrimage in the terrifying world ocean. They alone are praised in the court of the Lord, O saints, who know and understand the Lord's sermon. Pause. He himself is the Guru, and he himself is the disciple. The Lord God himself plays his wondrous games. O servant Nanak, he alone merges with the Lord, whom the Lord himself merges. All the others are forsaken, but the Lord loves him. Dhanasiddhi, fourth Mahal. The Lord is the fulfiller of desires, the giver of total peace. The Kamadena, the wish-fulfilling cow, is in his power. So meditate on such a Lord, O my soul. Then you shall obtain total peace, O my mind. Chant, O my mind, the true name, Sat Nam, the true name. In this world and in the world beyond, your face shall be radiant by meditating continually on the immaculate Lord God. Pause. Wherever anyone remembers the Lord in meditation, disaster runs away from that place. By great good fortune we meditate on the Lord. The Guru has blessed servant Nanak with this understanding, that by meditating on the Lord, we cross over the terrifying world ocean. Dhanasiddhi, fourth Mahal. O my King, beholding the blessed vision of the Lord's darshan, I am at peace. You alone know my inner pain, O King. What can anyone else know? Pause. O true Lord and Master, you are truly my King. Whatever you do, all that is true. Who should I call a liar? There is no other than you, O King. You are pervading and permeating in all. O King, everyone meditates on you, day and night. Everyone begs of you, O my King. You alone give gifts to all. All are under your power, O my King. None at all are beyond you. All beings are yours. You belong to all, O my King. All shall merge and be absorbed in you. You are the hope of all, O my Beloved. All meditate on you, O my King. As it pleases you, protect and preserve me, O my Beloved. You are the true King of Nanak. Dhanasiddhi, fifth Mahal, first house, Chopadas. One universal creator God by the grace of the true Guru. O destroyer of fear, remover of suffering, Lord and Master, lover of your devotees, formless Lord. Millions of sins are eradicated in an instant when as Gurmukh one contemplates the Nam, the name of the Lord. My mind is attached to my beloved Lord. God, merciful to the meek, granted his grace and placed the five enemies under my control. Pause. Your place is so beautiful. Your form is so beautiful.
Your devotees look so beautiful in your court. O Lord and Master, giver of all beings, please grant your grace and save me. Your color is not known and your form is not seen. Who can contemplate your almighty creative power? You are contained in the water, the land, and the sky, everywhere. O Lord of unfathomable form, holder of the mountain, all beings sing your praises. You are the imperishable primal being, the destroyer of ego. As it pleases you, please protect and preserve me. Servant Nanak seeks sanctuary at your door. Dhanasiddhi, Fifth Mahal. The fish out of water loses its life. It is deeply in love with the water. The bumblebee, totally in love with the lotus flower, is lost in it. It cannot find the way to escape from it. Now my mind has nurtured love for the one Lord. He does not die and is not born. He is always with me. Through the word of the true Guru Shabad, I know him. Pause. Lured by sexual desire, the elephant is trapped. The poor beast falls into the power of another. Lured by the sound of the hunter's bell, the deer offers its head. Because of this enticement, it is killed. Gazing upon his family, the mortal is enticed by greed. He clings in attachment to Maya. Totally engrossed in worldly things, he considers them to be his own, but in the end he shall surely have to leave them behind. Know it well that anyone who loves any other than God shall be miserable forever. Says Nanak, the Guru has explained this to me, that love for God brings lasting bliss. Dhanasiddhi, Fifth Mahal. Granting his grace, God has blessed me with his name and released me of my bonds. I have forgotten all worldly entanglements and I am attached to the Guru's feet. In the Sad Sangat, the company of the holy, I have renounced my other cares and anxieties. I dug a deep pit and buried my egotistical pride, emotional attachment, and the desires of my mind. Pause. No one is my enemy, and I am no one's enemy. God, who expanded his expanse, is within all. I learned this from the true Guru. I am a friend to all. I am everyone's friend. When the sense of separation was removed from my mind, then I was united with the Lord, my King. My stubbornness is gone, ambrosial nectar rains down, and the word of the Guru's Shabad seems so sweet to me. He is pervading everywhere, in the water, on the land, and in the sky. Nanak beholds the all-pervading Lord. Dhanasiddhi, Fifth Mahal. Ever since I obtained the blessed vision of the darshan of the holy, my days have been blessed and prosperous. I have found lasting bliss, singing the kirtan of the praises of the primal Lord, the architect of destiny. Now I sing the praises of the Lord within my mind. My mind has been illumined and enlightened, and it is always at peace. I have found the perfect true Guru. Pause. The Lord, the treasure of virtue, abides deep within the heart, and so pain, doubt, and fear have been dispelled. I have obtained the most incomprehensible thing, enshrining love for the name of the Lord. I was anxious, and now I am free of anxiety. I was worried, and now I am free of worry. My grief, greed, and emotional attachments are gone. By his grace, I am cured of the disease of egotism, and the messenger of death no longer terrifies me. Working for the Guru, serving the Guru and the Guru's command, all are pleasing to me. Says Nanak, he has released me from the clutches of death. I am a sacrifice to that Guru. Dhanasiddhi, Fifth Mahal. Body, mind, wealth, and everything belong to him. He alone is all-wise and all-knowing. He listens to my pains and pleasures, and then my condition improves.
My soul is satisfied with the one Lord alone. People make all sorts of other efforts, but they have no value at all. Pause. The ambrosial nam, the name of the Lord, is a priceless jewel. The Guru has given me this advice. It cannot be lost and it cannot be shaken off. It remains steady and I am perfectly satisfied with it. Those things which tore me away from you, Lord, are now gone. When golden ornaments are melted down into a lump, they are still said to be gold. The divine light has illuminated me, and I am filled with celestial peace and glory. The unstruck melody of the Lord's Bani resounds within me. Says Nanak, I have built my eternal home. The Guru has constructed it for me. Dhanasiri, fifth mahal. The desires of the greatest of the great kings and landlords cannot be satisfied. They remain engrossed in Maya, intoxicated with the pleasures of their wealth. Their eyes see nothing else at all. No one has ever found satisfaction in sin and corruption. The flame is not satisfied by more fuel. How can one be satisfied without the Lord? Pause. Day after day, he eats his meals with many different foods, but his hunger is not eradicated. He runs around like a dog searching in the four directions. The lustful, lecherous man desires many women, and he never stops peeking into the homes of others. Day after day, he commits adultery again and again, and then he regrets his actions. He wastes away in misery and greed. The name of the Lord, Hud Hud, is incomparable and priceless. It is the treasure of ambrosial nectar. The saints abide in peace, poise, and bliss. O Nanak, through the Guru this is known. Dhanasiri, fifth mahal. Nothing which this mortal being runs after can compare to it. He alone comes to have it, whom the Guru blesses with the ambrosial nectar. The desire to eat, to wear new clothes, and all other desires do not abide in the mind of one who comes to know the subtle essence of the one Lord. Pause. The mind and body blossom forth in abundance when one receives even a drop of this nectar. I cannot express his glory. I cannot describe his worth. We cannot meet the Lord by our own efforts, nor can we meet him through service. He comes and meets us spontaneously. One who is blessed by my Lord Master's grace practices the teachings of the Guru's mantra. He is merciful to the meek, always kind and compassionate. He cherishes and nourishes all beings. The Lord is mingled with Nanak through and through. He cherishes him like the mother her child. Dhanasiri, fifth mahal. I am a sacrifice to my Guru, who has implanted the name of the Lord, Hud Hud, within me. In the utter darkness of the wilderness, he showed me the straight path. The Lord of the universe, the cherisher of the world, is my breath of life. Here and hereafter, he takes care of everything for me. Pause. Meditating on him in remembrance, I have found all treasures, respect, greatness, and perfect honor. Remembering his name, millions of sins are erased. All his devotees long for the dust of his feet. If someone wishes for the fulfillment of all his hopes and desires, he should serve the one supreme treasure. He is the Supreme Lord God, infinite Lord and Master. Meditating on him in remembrance, one is carried across. I have found total peace and tranquility in the society of the saints. My honor has been preserved. To gather in the Lord's wealth and to taste the food of the Lord's name, Nanak has made this his feast. Dhanasiri, fifth mahal. You have made it your habit to practice those deeds which will bring you shame. You slander the saints, and you worship the faithless cynics. Such are the corrupt ways you have adopted.
Deluded by your emotional attachment to Maya, you love other things, like the enchanted city of Harichanduri or the green leaves of the forest. Such is your way of life. Pause. Its body may be anointed with sandalwood oil, but the donkey still loves to roll in the mud. He is not fond of the ambrosial nectar. Instead, he loves the poisonous drug of corruption. The saints are noble and sublime. They are blessed with good fortune. They alone are pure and holy in this world. The jewel of this human life is passing away uselessly, lost in exchange for mere glass. The sins and sorrows of uncounted incarnations run away when the Guru applies the healing ointment of spiritual wisdom to the eyes. In the Sadsangit, the company of the holy, I have escaped from these troubles. Nanak loves the one Lord. Dhanasiri, fifth mahal. I carry the water, wave the fan, and grind the corn for the saints. I sing the glorious praises of the Lord of the universe. With each and every breath, my mind remembers the Naam, the name of the Lord. In this way, it finds the treasure of peace. Have pity on me, O my Lord and Master. Bless me with such understanding, O my Lord and Master, that I may forever and ever meditate on you. Pause. By your grace, emotional attachment and egotism are eradicated, and doubt is dispelled. The Lord, the embodiment of bliss, is pervading and permeating in all. Wherever I go, there I see him. You are kind and compassionate, the treasure of mercy, the purifier of sinners, Lord of the world. I obtain millions of joys, comforts, and kingdoms. If you inspire me to chant your name with my mouth, even for an instant. That alone is perfect chanting, meditation, penance, and devotional worship service, which is pleasing to God's mind. Chanting the Naam, all thirst and desire is satisfied. Nanak is satisfied and fulfilled. Dhanasiri, fifth mahal. She controls the three qualities and the four directions of the world. She destroys sacrificial feasts, cleansing baths, penances, and sacred places of pilgrimage. What is this poor person to do? I grasped God's support and protection, and then I was emancipated. By the grace of the holy saints, I sang the praises of the Lord, Hud, Hud, Hud, and my sins and afflictions were taken away. Pause. She is not heard. She does not speak with a mouth. She is not seen enticing mortals. She administers her intoxicating drug and so confuses them. Thus she seems sweet to everyone's mind. In each and every home she has implanted the sense of duality in mother, father, children, friends, and siblings. Some have more and some have less. They fight and fight to the death. I am a sacrifice to my true Guru who has shown me this wondrous play. The world is being consumed by this hidden fire, but Maya does not cling to the Lord's devotees. By the grace of the saints, I have obtained supreme bliss, and all my bonds have been broken. Nanak has obtained the wealth of the name of the Lord, Hud, Hud. Having earned his profits, he has now returned home. Dhanasiri, fifth mahal. You are the giver, O Lord, O cherisher, my master, my husband, Lord. Each and every instant you cherish and nurture me. I am your child and I rely upon you alone. I have only one tongue. Which of your glorious virtues can I describe? Unlimited, infinite Lord and Master, no one knows your limits. Pause. You destroy millions of my sins and teach me in so many ways. I am so ignorant. I understand nothing at all. Please honor your innate nature and save me. I seek your sanctuary. You are my only hope.
You are my companion and my best friend. Save me, O merciful Savior Lord. Nanak is the slave of your home. Dhanasari, fifth mal. Worship, fasting, ceremonial marks on one's forehead, cleansing baths, generous donations to charities, and self-mortification. The Lord Master is not pleased with any of these rituals, no matter how sweetly one may speak. Chanting the name of God, the mind is soothed and pacified. Everyone searches for him in different ways, but the search is so difficult and he cannot be found. Pause. Chanting, deep meditation and penance, wandering over the face of the earth, the performance of austerities with the arms stretched up to the sky, the Lord is not pleased by any of these means, though one may follow the path of yogis and jinns. The ambrosial nam, the name of the Lord, and the praises of the Lord are priceless. He alone obtains them, whom the Lord blesses with his mercy. Joining the sadsangit, the company of the holy, Nanak lives in the love of God. His life night passes in peace. Dhanasari, fifth mal. Is there anyone who can release me from my bondage, unite me with God, recite the name of the Lord, Hud Hud, and make this mind steady and stable so that it no longer wanders around? Do I have such a friend? I would give him all my property, my soul and my heart. I would devote my consciousness to him. Pause. Others' wealth, others' bodies, and the slander of others, do not attach your love to them. Associate with the saints, speak with the saints, and keep your mind awake to the kirtan of the Lord's praises. God is the treasure of virtue, kind and compassionate, the source of all comfort. Nanak begs for the gift of your name. O Lord of the world, love him, like the mother loves her child. Dhanasari, fifth mal. The Lord saves his saints. One who wishes misfortune upon the Lord's slaves shall be destroyed by the Lord eventually. Pause. He himself is the help and support of his humble servants. He defeats the slanderers and chases them away. Wandering around aimlessly, they die out there. They never return to their homes again. Nanak seeks the sanctuary of the destroyer of pain. He sings the glorious praises of the infinite Lord forever. The faces of the slanderers are blackened in the courts of this world and the world beyond. Dhanasari, fifth mahal. Now I contemplate and meditate on the Lord, the Savior Lord. He purifies sinners in an instant and cures all diseases. Pause. Talking with the holy saints, my sexual desire, anger, and greed have been eradicated. Remembering the perfect Lord in meditation, I have saved all my companions. The Mool Mantra, the root mantra, is the only cure for the mind. I have installed faith in God in my mind. Nanak ever longs for the dust of the Lord's feet. Again and again he is a sacrifice to the Lord. Dhanasari, fifth mahal. I have fallen in love with the Lord. My true Guru is always my help and support. He has torn down the banner of pain. Pause. Giving me his hand, he has protected me as his own and removed all my troubles. He has blackened the faces of the slanderers, and he himself has become the help and support of his humble servant. The true Lord and Master has become my Savior. Hugging me close in his embrace, he has saved me. Nanak has become fearless, and he enjoys eternal peace, singing the glorious praises of the Lord. Dhanasari, fifth mahal. Your name is the medicine, O merciful Lord. I am so miserable, I do not know your state. You yourself cherish me, Lord. Pause.
Take pity on me, O my Lord and Master, and remove the love of duality from within me. Break my bonds and take me as your own, so that I may never come to lose. Seeking your sanctuary, I live, Almighty and merciful Lord and Master. 24 hours a day I worship God. Nanak is forever a sacrifice to Him. Rag Dhanasari, 5th Mahal. One universal Creator God, by the grace of the true Guru. O God, please save me. By myself, I cannot do anything, O my Lord and Master. By your grace, please bless me with your name. Pause. Family and worldly affairs are an ocean of fire. Through doubt, emotional attachment, and ignorance, we are enveloped in darkness. High and low, pleasure and pain, hunger and thirst are not satisfied. The mind is engrossed in passion and the disease of corruption. The five thieves, the companions, are totally incorrigible. The beings and souls and wealth of the world are all yours. O Nanak, know that the Lord is always near at hand. Dhanasari, 5th Mahal. The Lord and Master destroys the pain of the poor. He preserves and protects the honor of His servants. The Lord is the ship to carry us across. He is the treasure of virtue. Pain cannot touch Him. In the Sadsangit, the company of the holy, meditate, vibrate upon the Lord of the world. I cannot think of any other way. Make this effort and make it in this dark age of Kali Yuga. Pause. In the beginning and in the end, there is none other than the perfect, merciful Lord. The cycle of birth and death is ended, chanting the Lord's name and remembering the Lord Master in meditation. The Vedas, the Simritis, the Shastras, and the Lord's devotees contemplate Him. Liberation is attained in the Sadsangit, the company of the holy, and the darkness of ignorance is dispelled. The lotus feet of the Lord are the support of His humble servants. They are His only capital and investment. The true Lord is Nanak's strength, honor, and support. He alone is His protection. Dhanasari, 5th Mahal. Wandering and roaming around, I met the holy, perfect Guru, who has taught me. All other devices did not work, so I meditate on the name of the Lord, Har Har. For this reason, I sought the protection and support of my Lord, the Cherisher of the Universe. I sought the sanctuary of the perfect, transcendent Lord, and all my entanglements were dissolved. Pause. Paradise, the earth, the nether regions of the underworld, and the globe of the world, all are engrossed in Maya. To save your soul and liberate all your ancestors, meditate on the Lord, Har Har. O Nanak, singing the Naam, the name of the Immaculate Lord, all treasures are obtained. Only that rare person whom the Lord and Master blesses with His grace comes to know this. Dhanasari, 5th Mahal, 2nd House, Chopadas. One universal Creator God, by the grace of the true Guru. You shall have to abandon the straw which you have collected. These entanglements shall be of no use to you. You are in love with those things that will not go with you. You think that your enemies are friends. In such confusion, the world has gone astray. The foolish mortal wastes this precious human life. Pause. He does not like to see truth and righteousness. He is attached to falsehood and deception. They seem sweet to him. He loves gifts, but he forgets the giver. The wretched creature does not even think of death. He cries for the possessions of others. He forfeits all the merits of his good deeds and religion.
He does not understand the hukam of the Lord's command, and so he continues coming and going in reincarnation. He sins and then regrets and repents. Whatever pleases you, Lord, that alone is acceptable. I am a sacrifice to your will. Poor Nanak is your slave, your humble servant. Save me, O my Lord God, Master. Dhanasari, 5th Mahal. I am meek and poor. The name of God is my only support. The name of the Lord, Hud, Hud, is my occupation and earnings. I gather only the Lord's name. It is useful in both this world and the next. Imbued with the love of the Lord God's infinite name, the holy saints sing the glorious praises of the one Lord, the formless Lord. Pause. The glory of the holy saints comes from their total humility. The saints realize that their greatness rests in the praises of the Lord. Meditating on the Lord of the universe, the saints are in bliss. The saints find peace and their anxieties are dispelled. Wherever the holy saints gather, there they sing the praises of the Lord in music and poetry. In the society of the saints there is bliss and peace. They alone obtain this society, upon whose foreheads such destiny is written. With my palms pressed together, I offer my prayer. I wash their feet and chant the Lord's praises, the treasure of virtue. O God, merciful and compassionate, let me remain in your presence. Nanak lives in the dust of the saints. Dhanasari, 5th Mahal. One who contemplates his Lord and Master, why should he be afraid? The wretched, self-willed manmukhs are ruined through fear and dread. Pause. The divine guru, my mother and father, is over my head. His image brings prosperity. Serving him, we become pure. The one Lord, the immaculate Lord, is our capital. Joining the sadsangit, the company of the holy, we are illumined and enlightened. The giver of all beings is totally pervading everywhere. Millions of pains are removed by the Lord's name. All the pains of birth and death are taken away from the Gurmukh, within whose mind and body the Lord dwells. He alone, whom the Lord has attached to the hem of his robe, obtains a place in the court of the Lord. They alone are devotees who are pleasing to the true Lord. They are freed from the messenger of death. True is the Lord and true is his court. Who can contemplate and describe his value? He is within each and every heart, the support of all. Nanak begs for the dust of the saints. Dhanasari, 5th Mahal. One universal creator God by the grace of the true Guru. At home and outside, I place my trust in you. You are always with your humble servant. Bestow your mercy, O my beloved God, that I may chant the Lord's name with love. God is the strength of his humble servants. Whatever you do or cause to be done, O Lord and Master, that outcome is acceptable to me. Pause. The transcendent Lord is my honor. The Lord is my emancipation. The glorious sermon of the Lord is my wealth. Slave Nanak seeks the sanctuary of the Lord's feet. From the saints he has learned this way of life. Dhanasari, 5th Mahal. God has fulfilled all my desires. Holding me close in his embrace, the Guru has saved me. He has saved me from burning in the ocean of fire, and now no one calls it impassable. Those who have true faith in their minds continually behold the glory of the Lord. They are forever happy and blissful. Pause. I seek the sanctuary of the feet of the perfect transcendent Lord, the searcher of hearts. I behold him ever present. In his wisdom, the Lord has made Nanak his own.
He has preserved the roots of his devotees. Dhanasiri Fipmel. Wherever I look, there I see him present. He is never far away. He is all pervading.

every breath, my God takes care of his creatures. God is undeceivable, impenetrable, and infinite. His form is lofty and exalted. Chanting and meditating on the embodiment of wonder and beauty, his humble servants are in bliss. Bless me with such understanding, O merciful Lord God, that I might remember you. Nanak begs God for the gift of the dust of the saints' feet. Dhanasiddhi, fifth mahal. The one who sent you has now recalled you. Return to your home now in peace and pleasure. In bliss and ecstasy, sing his glorious praises. By the celestial tune, you shall acquire your everlasting kingdom. Come back to your home, O my friend. The Lord himself has eliminated your enemies, and your misfortunes are past. Pause. God, the Creator Lord, has glorified you, and your running and rushing around has ended. In your home there is rejoicing. The musical instruments continually play, and your husband Lord has exalted you. Remain firm and steady, and do not ever waver. Take the Guru's word as your support. You shall be applauded and congratulated all over the world, and your face shall be radiant in the court of the Lord. All beings belong to him. He himself transforms them, and he himself becomes their help and support. The Creator Lord has worked a wondrous miracle, O Nanak. His glorious greatness is true. Dhanasiddhi, fifth mahal, sixth house. One universal Creator God, by the grace of the true Guru. Listen, O dear beloved saints, to my prayer. Without the Lord, no one is liberated. Pause. O mind, do only deeds of purity. The Lord is the only boat to carry you across. Other entanglements shall be of no use to you. True living is serving the divine, supreme Lord God. The Guru has imparted this teaching to me. Do not fall in love with trivial things. In the end, they shall not go along with you. Worship and adore the Lord with your mind and body, O beloved saint of the Lord. In the Sad Sangat, the company of the holy, you shall be released from bondage. In your heart, hold fast the sanctuary of the lotus feet of the Supreme Lord God. Do not place your hopes in any other support. He alone is a devotee, spiritually wise, a meditator, and a penitent, O Nanak, who is blessed by the Lord's mercy. Dhanasiddhi, fifth mahal. O my dear beloved, it is good, it is better, it is best to ask for the Lord's name. Behold with your eyes wide open and listen to the words of the holy saints. Enshrine in your consciousness the Lord of life. Remember that all must die. Pause. The application of sandalwood oil, the enjoyment of pleasures, and the practice of many corrupt sins. Look upon all these as insipid and worthless. The name of the Lord of the universe alone is sublime. So say the holy saints. You claim that your body and wealth are your own. You do not chant the Lord's name even for an instant. Look and see that none of your possessions or riches shall go along with you. One who has good karma grasps the protection of the hem of the saint's robe. In the Sad Sangat, the company of the holy, the messenger of death cannot threaten him. I have obtained the supreme treasure, and my egotism has been eradicated. Nanak's mind is attached to the one formless Lord. Dhanasiddhi, fifth mahal, seventh house. One universal Creator God, by the grace of the true Guru. Meditate in remembrance on the one Lord. Meditate in remembrance on the one Lord. Meditate in remembrance on the one Lord, O my beloved.

0: save you from strife, suffering, greed, attachment, and the most terrifying world ocean, pause. With each and every breath, each and every instant, day and night, dwell upon him. In the Sad Sangit, the company of the holy, meditate on him fearlessly and enshrine the treasure of his name in your mind. Worship his lotus feet and contemplate the glorious virtues of the Lord of the universe. O Nanak, the dust of the feet of the holy shall bless you with pleasure and peace. Dhanasiddhi, 5th Mahal, 8th House, Dhupadas. One universal creator God, by the grace of the true Guru, remembering, remembering, remembering him in meditation, I find peace. With each and every breath, I dwell upon him. In this world and in the world beyond, he is with me as my help and support. Wherever I go, he protects me. The Guru's word abides with my soul. It does not sink in the water, thieves cannot steal it, and fire cannot burn it. Pause. It is like wealth to the poor, a cane for the blind, and mother's milk for the infant. In the ocean of the world, I have found the boat of the Lord. The merciful Lord has bestowed his mercy upon Nanak. Dhanasiddhi, 5th Mahal. The Lord of the universe has become kind and merciful. His ambrosial nectar permeates my heart. The nine treasures, riches, and the miraculous spiritual powers of the siddhas cling to the feet of the Lord's humble servant. The saints are in ecstasy everywhere. Within the home and outside as well, the Lord and Master of his devotees is totally pervading and permeating everywhere. Pause. No one can equal one who has the Lord of the universe on his side. The fear of the messenger of death is eradicated, remembering him in meditation. Nanak meditates on the Naam, the name of the Lord. Dhanasiddhi, 5th Mahal. The rich man gazes upon his riches and is proud of himself. The landlord takes pride in his lands. The king believes that the whole kingdom belongs to him. In the same way, the humble servant of the Lord looks upon the support of his Lord and Master. When one considers the Lord to be his only support, then the Lord uses his power to help him. This power cannot be defeated. Pause. Renouncing all others, I have sought the support of the one Lord. I have come to him pleading, save me, save me. By the kindness and the grace of the saints, my mind has been purified. Nanak sings the glorious praises of the Lord. Dhanasiddhi, 5th Mahal. He alone is called a warrior who is attached to the Lord's love in this age. Through the perfect true Guru, he conquers his own soul and then everything comes under his control. Sing the praises of the Lord and Master with the love of your soul. Those who seek his sanctuary and meditate on the Naam, the name of the Lord, are blended with the Lord in celestial peace. Pause. The feet of the Lord's humble servant abide in my heart. With them my body is made pure. O treasure of mercy, please bless Nanak with the dust of the feet of your humble servants. This alone brings peace. Dhanasiddhi, 5th Mahal. People try to deceive others, but the inner knower, the searcher of hearts, knows everything. They commit sins and then deny them while they pretend to be in nirvana. They believe that you are far away, but you, O God, are near at hand. Looking around this way and that, the greedy people come and go. Pause. As long as the doubts of the mind are not removed, liberation is not found. Says Nanak, he alone is a saint, a devotee, and a humble servant of the Lord, to whom the Lord and Master is merciful. Dhanasiddhi, 5th Mahal. My Guru gives the Naam, the name of the Lord, to those who have such karma written on their foreheads. He implants the Naam and inspires us to chant the Naam. This is dharma, true religion in this world. The Naam is the glory and greatness of the Lord's humble servant. The Naam is his salvation and the Naam is his honor. He accepts whatever comes to pass. Pause. That humble servant who has the Naam as his wealth is the perfect banker. The Naam is his occupation, O Nanak, and his only support. The Naam is the profit he earns. The Nasiri, Fifth Mahal. My eyes have been purified gazing upon the blessed vision of the Lord's darshan and touching my forehead to the dust of his feet. With joy and happiness, I sing the glorious praises of my Lord and Master. The Lord of the world abides within my heart. You are my merciful protector, Lord. O beautiful, wise, infinite Father God, be merciful to me, God. Pause. O Lord of supreme ecstasy and blissful form, your word is so beautiful, so drenched with nectar. With the Lord's lotus feet enshrined in his heart, Nanak has tied the shabd, the word of the true Guru, to the hem of his robe. The Nasiri, Fifth Mahal. In his own way he provides us with food. In his own way he plays with us. He blesses us with all comforts, enjoyments, and delicacies, and he permeates our minds. Our Father is the Lord of the world, the merciful Lord. Just as the mother protects her children, God nurtures and cares for us. Pause. You are my friend and companion, the master of all excellences, O eternal and permanent divine Lord. Here, there, and everywhere, you are pervading. Please bless Nanak to serve the saints. The Nasiri, Fifth Mahal. The saints are kind and compassionate. They burn away their sexual desire, anger, and corruption. My power, wealth, youth, body, and soul are a sacrifice to them. With my mind and body, I love the Lord's name. With peace, poise, pleasure, and joy, he has carried me across the terrifying world ocean. Pause. Blessed is that place and blessed is that house in which the saints dwell. Fulfill this desire of servant Nanak, O Lord Master, that he may bow in reverence to your devotees. The Nasiri, Fifth Mahal. He has saved me from the awful power of Maya by attaching me to his feet. He gave my mind the mantra of the Naam, the name of the one Lord, which shall never perish or leave me. The perfect true Guru has given this gift. He has blessed me with the kirtan of the praises of the name of the Lord. Har, Har, and I am emancipated. Pause. My God has made me his own and saved the honor of his devotees. Nanak has grasped the feet of his God and found peace day and night. The Nasiri, Fifth Mahal. Stealing the property of others, acting in greed, lying and slandering, in these ways he passes his life. He places his hopes in false mirages, believing them to be sweet. This is the support he installs in his mind. The faithless cynic passes his life uselessly. He is like the mouse gnawing away at the pile of paper, making it useless to the poor wretch. Pause. Have mercy on me, O Supreme Lord God, and release me from these bonds. The blind are sinking, O Nanak. God saves them, uniting them with the Sad Sangat, the company of the holy. The Nasiri, Fifth Mahal. Remembering God, the Lord Master in meditation, my body, mind, and heart are cooled and soothed. The Supreme Lord God is my beauty, pleasure, peace, wealth, soul, and social status. My tongue is intoxicated with the Lord, the source of nectar. I am in love with the Lord's lotus feet, the treasure of riches. Pause. I am His. He has saved me. This is God's perfect way. The giver of peace has blended Nanak with himself. The Lord has preserved his honor. The Nasiri, fifth Mahal. All demons and enemies are eradicated by you, Lord. Your glory is manifest and radiant. Whoever harms your devotees, you destroy in an instant. I look to you continually, Lord. O Lord, destroyer of ego, please be the helper and companion of your slaves. Take my hand and save me, O my friend. Pause. My Lord and Master has heard my prayer and given me his protection. Nanak is in ecstasy and his pains are gone. He meditates on the Lord forever and ever. Dhanasiri, fifth Mahal. He has extended his power in all four directions and placed his hand upon my head. Gazing upon me with his eye of mercy, he has dispelled the pains of his slave. The Guru, the Lord of the universe, has saved the Lord's humble servant. Hugging me close in his embrace, the merciful, forgiving Lord has erased all my sins. Pause. Whatever I ask for from the Lord and Master, he gives that to me. Whatever the Lord's slave Nanak utters with his mouth proves to be true here and hereafter. The Nasiri, fifth Mahal. He does not let his devotees see the difficult times. This is his innate nature. Giving his hand, he protects his devotee. With each and every breath, he cherishes him. My consciousness remains attached to God. In the beginning and in the end, God is always my helper and companion. Blessed is my friend. Pause. My mind is delighted, gazing upon the marvelous, glorious greatness of the Lord and Master. Remembering the Lord in meditation, Nanak is in ecstasy. God, in his perfection, has protected me and preserved his honor. The Nasiri, fifth Mahal. One who forgets the Lord of life, the great giver, know that he is most unfortunate. One whose mind is in love with the Lord's lotus feet obtains the pool of ambrosial nectar. Your humble servant awakes in the love of the Lord's name. All laziness has departed from his body, and his mind is attached to the beloved Lord. Pause. Wherever I look, the Lord is there. He is the string upon which all hearts are strung. Drinking in the water of the Nam, servant Nanak has renounced all other loves. The Nasiri, fifth Mahal. All the affairs of the Lord's humble servant are perfectly resolved. In the utterly poisonous dark age of Kali Yuga, the Lord preserves and protects his honor. Pause. Remembering God, his Lord and Master in meditation, the messenger of death does not approach him. Liberation and heaven are found in the Sadsangat, the company of the holy. His humble servant finds the home of the Lord. The Lord's lotus feet are the treasure of his humble servant. In them he finds millions of pleasures and comforts. He remembers the Lord God in meditation day and night. Nanak is forever a sacrifice to him. The Nasiri, fifth Mahal. I beg for one gift only from the Lord. May all my desires be fulfilled, meditating on and remembering your name, O Lord. Pause. May your feet abide within my heart, and may I find the society of the saints. May my mind not be afflicted by the fire of sorrow. May I sing your glorious praises 24 hours a day. May I serve the Lord in my childhood and youth, and meditate on God in my middle and old age. O Nanak, one who is imbued with the love of the transcendent Lord is not reincarnated again to die. The Nasiri, fifth Mahal. I beg only from the Lord of all things. I would hesitate to beg from other people. Remembering God in meditation, liberation is obtained. Pause. I have studied with the silent sages and carefully read the Smritis, the Puranas, and the Vedas. They all proclaim that by serving the Lord, the ocean of mercy, truth is obtained, and both this world and the next are embellished. All other rituals and customs are useless without remembering the Lord in meditation. O Nanak, the fear of birth and death has been removed. Meeting the holy saint, sorrow is dispelled. The Nasiri, fifth Mahal. Desire is quenched through the Lord's name. Great peace and contentment come through the Guru's word, and one's meditation is perfectly focused upon God. Pause. Please shower your mercy upon me and permit me to ignore the great enticements of Maya, O Lord, merciful to the meek. Give me your name. Chanting it, I live. Please bring the efforts of your slave to fruition. All desires, power, pleasure, joy, and lasting bliss are found by chanting the Naam, the name of the Lord, and singing the Kirtan of His praises. That humble servant of the Lord who has such karma preordained by Creator Lord, O Nanak, his efforts are brought to perfect fruition. The Nasiri, fifth Mahal. The Supreme Lord God takes care of His humble servant. The slanderers are not allowed to stay. They are pulled out by their roots like useless weeds. Pause. Wherever I look, there I see my Lord and Master. No one can harm me. Whoever shows disrespect to the Lord's humble servant is instantly reduced to ashes. The Creator Lord has become my protector. He has no end or limitation. O Nanak, God has protected and slaved His slaves. He has driven out and destroyed the slanderers. The Nasiri, fifth Mahal, ninth house, Partal. One universal Creator God by the grace of the true Guru. O Lord, I seek the sanctuary of your feet. Lord of the universe, destroyer of pain, please bless your slave with your name. Be merciful, God, and bless me with your glance of grace. Take my arm and save me. Pull me out of this pit. Pause. He is blinded by sexual desire and anger, bound by Maya. His body and clothes are filled with countless sins. Without God, there is no other protector. Help me to chant your name, Almighty Warrior, Sheltering Lord. Redeemer of sinners, saving grace of all beings and creatures, even those who recite the Vedas have not found your limit. God is the ocean of virtue and peace, the source of jewels. Nanak sings the praises of the lover of his devotees. The Nasiri, fifth Mahal. Peace in this world, peace in the next world, and peace forever. Remember him in meditation. Chant forever the name of the Lord of the universe. The sins of past lives are erased by joining the satsangat, the company of the holy. New life is infused into the dead. Pause. In power, youth, and maya, the Lord is forgotten. This is the greatest tragedy. So say the spiritual sages. Hope and desire to sing the kirtan of the Lord's praises. This is the treasure of the most fortunate devotees. O Lord of sanctuary, all-powerful, imperceptible, and unfathomable, your name is the purifier of sinners. The inner knower, the Lord and Master of Nanak, is totally pervading and permeating everywhere. He is my Lord and Master. The Nasiri, fifth Mahal, 12th house. One universal Creator God by the grace of the true Guru. I bow in reverence to the Lord. I bow in reverence. I sing the glorious praises of the Lord, my King. Pause. By great good fortune, one meets the divine Guru. Millions of sins are erased by serving the Lord. One whose mind is imbued with the Lord's lotus feet is not afflicted by the fire of sorrow. He crosses over the world ocean in the Satsangit, the company of the holy. He chants the name of the fearless Lord and is imbued with the Lord's love. One who does not steal the wealth of others, who does not commit evil deeds or sinful acts, the messenger of death does not even approach him. God himself quenches the fires of desire. O Nanak, in God's sanctuary one is saved. Dhanasari, fifth Mahal. I am satisfied and satiated eating the food of truth. With my mind, body, and tongue, I meditate on the Naam, the name of the Lord. Life, spiritual life, is in the Lord. Spiritual life consists of chanting the Lord's name in the Satsangit, the company of the holy. Pause. He is dressed in robes of all sorts if he sings the kirtan of the Lord's glorious praises, day and night. He rides upon elephants, chariots, and horses if he sees the Lord's path within his own heart. Meditating on the Lord's feet deep within his mind and body, slave Nanak has found the Lord the treasure of peace. Dhanasari, fifth Mahal. The Guru's feet emancipate the soul. They carry it across the world ocean in an instant. Pause. Some love rituals and some bathe at sacred shrines of pilgrimage. The Lord's slaves meditate on his name. The Lord Master is the breaker of bonds. Servant Nanak meditates in remembrance on the Lord, the inner knower, the searcher of hearts. Dhanasari, fifth Mahal. The lifestyle of your slave is so pure that nothing can break his love for you. Pause. He is more dear to me than my soul, my breath of life, my mind, and my wealth. The Lord is the giver, the restrainer of ego. I am in love with the Lord's lotus feet. This alone is Nanak's prayer. One universal creator God, by the grace of the true Guru, Dhanasari, ninth Mahal. Why do you go looking for him in the forest? Although he is unattached, he dwells everywhere. He is always with you as your companion. Pause. Like the fragrance which remains in the flower and like the reflection in the mirror, the Lord dwells deep within. Search for him within your own heart, O siblings of destiny. Outside and inside, know that there is only the one Lord. The Guru has imparted this wisdom to me. O servant Nanak, without knowing one's own self, the moss of doubt is not removed. Dhanasari, ninth Mahal. O holy people, this world is deluded by doubt. It has forsaken the meditative remembrance of the Lord's name and sold itself out to Maya. Pause. Mother, father, siblings, children, and spouse, he is entangled in their love. In the pride of youth, wealth, and glory, day and night he remains intoxicated. God is merciful to the meek and forever the destroyer of pain, but the mortal does not center his mind on him. O servant Nanak, among millions, only a rare few as Gurmukh realize God. Dhanasari, ninth Mahal. That yogi does not know the way. Understand that his heart is filled with greed, emotional attachment, maya, and egotism. Pause. One who does not slander or praise others, who looks upon gold and iron alike, who is free from pleasure and pain, he alone is called a true yogi. The restless mind wanders in the 10 directions. It needs to be pacified and restrained. Says Nanak, whoever knows this technique is judged to be liberated. Dhanasari, ninth Mahal. Now what effort should I make? How can I dispel the anxieties of my mind? How can I cross over the terrifying world ocean? Pause. Obtaining this human incarnation, I have done no good deeds. This makes me very afraid. In thought, word, and deed, I have not sung the Lord's praises. This thought worries my mind. I listened to the Guru's teachings, but spiritual wisdom did not well up within me. Like a beast, I fill my belly. Says Nanak, O God, please confirm your law of grace, for only then can I, the sinner, be saved. The Nasiri, First Mahal, Second House, Ashtapadis. One universal creator God by the grace of the true Guru. The Guru is the ocean filled with pearls. The saints gather in the ambrosial nectar. They do not go far away from here. They taste the subtle essence of the Lord. They are loved by God. Within this pool, the swans find their Lord, the Lord of their souls. What can the poor crane accomplish by bathing in the mud puddle? It sinks into the mire and its filth is not washed away. Pause. After careful deliberation, the thoughtful person takes a step. Forsaking duality, he becomes a devotee of the formless Lord. He obtains the treasure of liberation and enjoys the sublime essence of the Lord. His comings and goings end, and the Guru protects him. The swan does not leave this pool. In loving devotional worship, they merge in the celestial Lord. The swans are in the pool, and the pool is in the swans. They speak the unspoken speech, and they honor and revere the Guru's word. The yogi, the primal Lord, sits within the celestial sphere of deepest samadhi. He is not male, and he is not female. How can anyone describe him? The three worlds continue to center their attention on his light. The silent sages and the yogic masters seek the sanctuary of the true Lord. The Lord is the source of bliss, the support of the helpless. The Gurmukhs worship and contemplate the celestial Lord. God is the lover of his devotees, the destroyer of fear. Subduing ego, one meets the Lord and places his feet on the path. He makes many efforts, but still the messenger of death tortures him. Destined only to die, he comes into the world. He wastes this precious human life through duality. He does not know his own self, and trapped by doubts, he cries out in pain. Speak, read, and hear of the one Lord. The support of the earth shall bless you with courage, righteousness, and protection. Chastity, purity, and self-restraint are infused into the heart when one centers his mind on the fourth state. They are immaculate and true, and filth does not stick to them. Through the word of the Guru Shabad, their doubt and fear depart. The form and personality of the primal Lord are incomparably beautiful. Nanak begs for the Lord, the embodiment of truth. The Nasiri, First Mahal. That union with the Lord is acceptable, which is united in intuitive poise. Thereafter, one does not die and does not come and go in reincarnation. The Lord's slave is in the Lord, and the Lord is in his slave. Wherever I look, I see none other than the Lord. The Gurmukhs worship the Lord and find his celestial home. Without meeting the Guru, they die and come and go in reincarnation. Pause. So make him your Guru, who implants the truth within you, who leads you to speak the unspoken speech, and who merges you in the word of the Shabad. God's people have no other work to do. They love the true Lord and Master, and they love the truth. The mind is in the body, and the true Lord is in the mind. Merging into the true Lord, one is absorbed into truth. God's servant bows at his feet. Meeting the true Guru, one meets with the Lord. He himself watches over us, and he himself makes us see. He is not pleased by stubborn-mindedness, nor by various religious robes. He fashioned the body vessels and infused the ambrosial nectar into them. God's mind is pleased only by loving devotional worship. Reading and studying, one becomes confused and suffers punishment. By great cleverness, one is consigned to coming and going in reincarnation. One who chants the Naam, the name of the Lord, and eats the food of the fear of God becomes Gurmukh, the Lord's servant, and remains absorbed in the Lord. He worships stones, dwells at sacred shrines of pilgrimage, and in jungles wanders, roams around, and becomes a renunciate. But his mind is still filthy. How can he become pure? One who meets the true Lord obtains honor. One who embodies good conduct and contemplative meditation, his mind abides in intuitive poise and contentment since the beginning of time and throughout the ages. In the twinkling of an eye, he saves millions. Have mercy on me, O my beloved, and let me meet the Guru. Unto whom, O God, should I praise you? Without you, there is no other at all. As it pleases you, keep me under your will. Nanak, with intuitive poise and natural love, sings your glorious praises. The Nasiri, 5th Mahal, 6th House, Ashtapadis. One universal Creator God, by the grace of the true Guru, whoever is born into the world is entangled in it. Human birth is obtained only by good destiny. I look to your support, O holy saint. Give me your hand and protect me. By your grace, let me meet the Lord, my King. I wandered through countless incarnations, but I did not find stability anywhere. I serve the Guru and I fall at his feet praying, O dear Lord of the universe, please show me the way. Pause. I have tried so many things to acquire the wealth of Maya and to cherish it in my mind. I have passed my life constantly crying out, mine, mine. Is there any such saint who would meet with me, take away my anxiety, and lead me to enshrine love for my Lord and Master? I have read all the Vedas, and yet the sense of separation in my mind still has not been removed. The five thieves of my house are not quieted even for an instant. Is there any devotee who is unattached to Maya, who may irrigate my mind with the ambrosial Naam, the name of the One Lord? In spite of the many places of pilgrimage for people to bathe in, their minds are still stained by their stubborn ego. The Lord Master is not pleased by this at all. When will I find the Sadsangit, the company of the holy? There I shall be always in the ecstasy of the Lord, Hud, Hud, and my mind shall take its cleansing bath in the healing ointment of spiritual wisdom. I have followed the four stages of life, but my mind is not satisfied. I wash my body, but it is totally lacking in understanding. If only I could meet some devotee of the Supreme Lord God, imbued with the Lord's love, who could eradicate the filthy evil-mindedness from my mind. One who is attached to religious rituals does not love the Lord even for an instant. He is filled with pride, and he is of no account. One who meets with the rewarding personality of the Guru continually sings the kirtan of the Lord's praises. By Guru's grace, such a rare one beholds the Lord with his eyes. One who acts through stubbornness is of no account at all. Like a crane, he pretends to meditate, but he is still stuck in Maya. Is there any such giver of peace who can recite to me the sermon of God? Meeting him, I would be emancipated. When the Lord my King is totally pleased with me, he will break the bonds of Maya for me. My mind is imbued with the word of the Guru Shabad. I am in ecstasy forever and forever, meeting the fearless Lord, the Lord of the universe. Falling at the Lord's feet, Nanak has found peace. My yatra, my life pilgrimage, has become fruitful, fruitful, fruitful. My comings and goings have ended since I met the holy saint. Second pause. Dhanasiddhi First Mal Chant. One universal creator God, by the grace of the true Guru, why should I bathe at sacred shrines of pilgrimage? The Nam, the name of the Lord, is the sacred shrine of pilgrimage. My sacred shrine of pilgrimage is spiritual wisdom within and contemplation on the word of the Shabad. The spiritual wisdom given by the Guru is the true sacred shrine of pilgrimage, where the 10 festivals are always observed. I constantly beg for the name of the Lord. Grant it to me, O God, sustainer of the world. The world is sick, and the Nam is the medicine to cure it. Without the true Lord, filth sticks to it. The Guru's word is immaculate and pure. It radiates a steady light. Constantly bathe in such a true shrine of pilgrimage. Filth does not stick to the true ones. What filth do they have to wash off? If one strings a garland of virtues for oneself, what is there to cry for? One who conquers his own self through contemplation is saved, and saves others as well. He does not come to be born again. The supreme meditator is himself the philosopher's stone, which transforms lead into gold. The true man is pleasing to the true Lord. He is in ecstasy, truly happy night and day. His sorrows and sins are taken away. He finds the true name and beholds the Guru. With the true name in his mind, no filth sticks to him. O friend, association with the holy is the perfect cleansing bath. The singer who sings the Lord's praises is adorned with the word of the Shabad. Worship the true Lord and believe in the true Guru. This brings the merit of making donations to charity, kindness, and compassion. The soul bride who loves to be with her husband Lord bathes at the Trivani, the sacred place where the Ganges, Jamuna, and Saraswati rivers converge, the truest of the true. Worship and adore the one creator, the true Lord, who constantly gives, whose gifts continually increase. Salvation is attained by associating with the society of the saints, O friend. Granting his grace, God unites us in his union. Everyone speaks and talks. How great should I say he is? I am foolish, lowly, and ignorant. It is only through the Guru's teachings that I understand. True are the teachings of the Guru. His words are ambrosial nectar. My mind is pleased and appeased by them. Loaded down with corruption and sin, people depart and then come back again. The true Shabad is found through my Guru. There is no end to the treasure of devotion. The Lord is pervading everywhere. Nanak utters this true prayer. One who purifies his mind is true. Dhanasiddhi First Mahal. I live by your name. My mind is in ecstasy, Lord. True is the name of the true Lord. Glorious are the praises of the Lord of the universe. Infinite is the spiritual wisdom imparted by the Guru. The Creator Lord, who created, shall also destroy. The call of death is sent out by the Lord's command. No one can challenge it. He himself creates and watches. His written command is above each and every head. He himself imparts understanding and awareness. O Nanak, the Lord Master is inaccessible and unfathomable. I live by his true name. No one can compare to you, Lord. All come and go. By your command, the account is settled and doubt is dispelled. The Guru dispels doubt and makes us speak the unspoken speech. The true ones are absorbed in truth. He himself creates and he himself destroys. I accept the command of the Commander Lord. True greatness comes from the Guru. You alone are the mind's companion in the end. O Nanak, there is no other than the Lord and Master. Greatness comes from your name. You are the true Creator Lord, the unknowable Maker. There is only the one Lord and Master, but there are two paths by which conflict increases. All follow these two paths by the hookum of the Lord's command. The world is born only to die. Without the Naam, the name of the Lord, the mortal has no friend at all. He carries loads of sin on his head. By the hookum of the Lord's command, he comes, but he does not understand this command. The Lord's hookum is the embellisher. O Nanak, through the Shabid, the word of the Lord and Master, the true Creator is realized. Your devotees look beautiful in your court, embellished with the Shabid. They chant the ambrosial word of his Bani, savoring it with their tongues. Savoring it with their tongues, they thirst for the Naam. They are a sacrifice to the word of the Guru's Shabid. Touching the philosopher's stone, they become the philosopher's stone, which transforms lead into gold. O Lord, they become pleasing to your mind. They attain the immortal status and eradicate their self-conceit. How rare is that person who contemplates spiritual wisdom. O Nanak, the devotees look beautiful in the court of the Lord. They are dealers in the truth. I am hungry and thirsty for wealth. How will I be able to go to the Lord's court? I shall go and ask the true Guru and meditate on the Naam, the name of the Lord. I meditate on the true name, chant the true name, and as Gurmukh, I realize the true name. Night and day I chant the name of the merciful, immaculate Lord, the Master of the poor. The primal Lord has ordained the tasks to be done. Self-conceit is overcome, and the mind is subdued. O Nanak, the Naam is the sweetest essence. Through the Naam, thirst and desire are stilled. The Nasiri Chant, First Mahal. Your husband Lord is with you, O deluded soul bride, but you are not aware of him. Your destiny is written on your forehead according to your past actions. This inscription of past deeds cannot be erased. What do I know about what will happen? You have not adopted a virtuous lifestyle, and you are not attuned to the Lord's love. You sit there, crying over your past misdeeds. Wealth and youth are like the shade of the bitter swallowwort plant. You are growing old, and your days are coming to their end. O Nanak, without the Naam, the name of the Lord, you shall end up as a discarded, divorced bride. Your own falsehood shall separate you from the Lord. You have drowned, and your house is ruined. Walk in the way of the Guru's will. Meditate on the true name, and you shall find peace in the mansion of the Lord's presence. Meditate on the Lord's name, and you shall find peace. Your stay in this world shall last only 4 days. Sit in the home of your own being, and you shall find truth. Night and day, be with your beloved. Without loving devotion, you cannot dwell in your own home. Listen, everyone. O Nanak, she is happy and she obtains her husband Lord if she is attuned to the true name. If the soul bride is pleasing to her husband Lord, then the husband Lord will love his bride. Imbued with the love of her beloved, she contemplates the word of the Guru's Shabid. She contemplates the Guru's Shabids, and her husband Lord loves her. In deep humility, she worships him in loving devotion. She burns away her emotional attachment to Maya, and in love, she loves her beloved. She is imbued and drenched with the love of the true Lord. She has become beautiful by conquering her mind. O Nanak, the happy soul bride abides in truth. She loves to love her husband Lord. The soul bride looks so beautiful in the home of her husband Lord, if she is pleasing to him. It is of no use at all to speak false words. If she speaks false, it is of no use to her, and she does not see her husband Lord with her eyes. Worthless, forgotten, and abandoned by her husband Lord, she passes her night life without her Lord and Master. Such a wife does not believe in the word of the Guru's Shabid. She is caught in the net of the world and does not obtain the mansion of the Lord's presence. O Nanak, if she understands her own self, then as Gurmukh, she merges in celestial peace. Blessed is that soul bride who knows her husband, Lord. Without the Naam, she is false, and her actions are false as well. Devotional worship of the Lord is beautiful. The true Lord loves it. So immerse yourself in loving devotional worship of God. My husband, Lord, is playful and innocent. Imbued with his love, I enjoy him. She blossoms forth through the word of the Guru's Shabad. She ravishes her husband, Lord, and obtains the most noble reward. O Nanak, in truth she obtains glory. In her husband's home, the soul bride looks beautiful.
1: Dhanasiri Chant, 4th Mahal, 1st House. One Universal Creator God by the grace of the True Guru. When the dear Lord grants His grace, one meditates on the Naam, the name of the Lord. Meeting the True Guru through loving faith and devotion, one intuitively sings the glorious praises of the Lord. Singing His glorious praises continually, night and day, one blossoms forth when it is pleasing to the true Lord. Egotism, self-conceit, and Maya are forsaken, and he is intuitively absorbed into the Naam. The Creator Himself acts. When He gives, then we receive. When the dear Lord grants His grace, we meditate on the Naam. Deep within I feel true love for the perfect true Guru. I serve Him day and night. I never forget Him. I never forget Him. I remember Him night and day. When I chant the Naam, then I live. With my ears I hear about Him, and my mind is satisfied. As Gurmukh, I drink in the ambrosial nectar. If He bestows His glance of grace, then I shall meet the true Guru. My discriminating intellect would contemplate Him night and day. Deep within, I feel true love for the perfect true Guru. By great good fortune, one joins the Satsangit, the true congregation. Then one comes to savor the subtle essence of the Lord. Night and day, he remains lovingly focused on the Lord. He merges in celestial peace. Merging in celestial peace, he becomes pleasing to the Lord's mind. He remains forever unattached and untouched. He receives honor in this world and the next, lovingly focused on the Lord's name. He is liberated from both pleasure and pain. He is pleased by whatever God does. By great good fortune, one joins the Satsangit, the true congregation. And then one comes to savor the subtle essence of the Lord. In the love of duality, there is pain and suffering. The messenger of death eyes the self-willed Manmukhs. They cry and howl day and night, caught by the pain of Maya. Caught by the pain of Maya, provoked by his ego, he passes his life crying out, "Mine, mine." He does not remember God, the giver, and in the end he departs regretting and repenting. Without the name, nothing shall go along with him, not his children's spouse or the enticements of Maya. In the love of duality, there is pain and suffering. The messenger of death eyes the self-willed Manmukhs. Granting his grace, the Lord has merged me with himself. I have found the mansion of the Lord's presence. I remain standing with my palms pressed together. I have become pleasing to God's mind. When one is pleasing to God's mind, then he merges in the hukam of the Lord's command. Surrendering to his hukam, he finds peace. Night and day he chants the Lord's name, day and night. Intuitively, naturally, he meditates on the Naam, the name of the Lord. Through the Naam, the glorious greatness of the Naam is obtained. The Naam is pleasing to Nanak's mind. Granting his grace, the Lord has merged me with himself. I have found the mansion of the Lord's presence. Dhanasiri, 5th Mahal, Chant. One Universal Creator God by the grace of the True Guru. The true Guru is merciful to the meek. In his presence, the Lord's praises are sung. The ambrosial name of the Lord is chanted in the Satsangit, the company of the holy. Vibrating and worshiping the one Lord in the company of the holy, the pains of birth and death are removed. Those who have such karma preordained study and learn the truth. The noose of death is removed from their necks. Their fears and doubts are dispelled, the knot of death is untied, and they never have to walk on death's path. Praise Nanak, shower me with your mercy, Lord. Let me sing your glorious praises forever. The name of the one immaculate Lord is the support of the unsupported. You are the giver, the great giver, the dispeller of all sorrow. O destroyer of pain, creator Lord, master of peace and bliss, I have come seeking the sanctuary of the holy. Please help me to cross over the terrifying and difficult world ocean in an instant. I saw the Lord pervading and permeating everywhere when the healing ointment of the Guru's wisdom was applied to my eyes. Praise Nanak, remember him forever in meditation, the destroyer of all sorrow and fear. He himself has attached me to the hem of his robe. He has showered me with his mercy. I am worthless, lowly, and helpless. God is unfathomable and infinite. My Lord and Master is always merciful, kind, and compassionate. He uplifts and establishes the lowly. All beings and creatures are under your power. You take care of all. He himself is the creator, and he himself is the enjoyer. He himself is the contemplator of all. Praise Nanak, singing your glorious praises, I live, chanting the chant of the Lord of the world forest. The blessed vision of your darshan is incomparable. Your name is utterly priceless. You dwell on the tongues of the saints by your own pleasure. They are intoxicated with your sublime essence, O Lord. Those who are attached to your feet are very blessed. Night and day, they remain always awake and aware. Forever and ever meditate in remembrance on the Lord and Master. With each and every breath, speak his glorious praises. Praise Nanak, let me become the dust of the feet of the saints. God's name is invaluable. Rag Dhanasari, the word of devotee Kabir Ji. One universal creator God by the grace of the true Guru. Beings like Sanak, Sanand, Shiva, and Sheshnaga, none of them know your mystery, Lord. In the society of the saints, the Lord dwells within the heart. Pause. Beings like Hanuman, Garuda, Indra, the king of the gods, and the rulers of humans, none of them know your glories, Lord. The four Vedas, the Simritis, and the Puranas, Vishnu, the Lord of Lakshmi, and Lakshmi herself, none of them know the Lord. Says Kabir, one who falls at the Lord's feet and remains in his sanctuary does not wander around lost. Day by day, hour by hour, life runs its course and the body withers away. Death, like a hunter, a butcher, is on the prowl. Tell me, what can we do? The day is rapidly approaching. Mother, father, siblings, children, and spouse, tell me who belongs to whom. Pause. As long as the light remains in the body, the beast does not understand himself. He acts in greed to maintain his life and status and sees nothing with his eyes. Says Kabir, listen, O mortal, renounce the doubts of your mind. Chant only the one Nam, the name of the Lord, O mortal, and seek the sanctuary of the one Lord. That humble being who knows even a little about loving devotion, what surprises are there for him? Like water dripping into water, which cannot be separated out again, so is the weaver Kabir with softened heart merged into the Lord. O people of the Lord, I am just a simple-minded fool. If Kabir were to leave his body at Benares and so liberate himself, what obligation would he have to the Lord? Pause. Says Kabir, listen, O people, do not be deluded by doubt. What is the difference between Benares and the barren land of Magar, if the Lord is within one's heart? Mortals may go to the realm of Indra, the realm of Shiva, but because of their hypocrisy and false prayers, they must leave again. What should I ask for? Nothing lasts forever. Enshrine the Lord's name within your mind. Pause. fame and glory, power, wealth, and glorious greatness, none of these will go with you or help you in the end. Children, spouse, wealth, and Maya, who has ever

these shall be yours when the time of death comes. Ajamal, the elephant, and the prostitute committed many sins, but still they crossed over the world ocean by chanting the Lord's name. You have wandered in reincarnation as pigs and dogs. Did you feel no shame? Forsaking the ambrosial name of the Lord, why do you eat poison? Abandon your doubts about do's and don'ts, and take to the Lord's name. By Guru's grace, O servant Kabir, love the Lord. The Nasari, the word of devotee Namdev Ji. One universal creator God by the grace of the true Guru. They dig deep foundations and build lofty palaces. How can anyone live longer than Markanda, who passed his days with only a handful of straw upon his head? The Creator Lord is our only friend. O man, why are you so proud? This body is only temporary. It shall pass away. Pause. The Kauravas, who had brothers like Duryodhan, used to proclaim, "This is ours, this is ours." Their royal procession extended over 60 miles, and yet their bodies were eaten like vultures. Sri Lanka was totally rich with gold. Was anyone greater than its ruler, Ravan? What happened to the 8 elephants tethered at his gate? In an instant, it all belonged to someone else. The Yadavas deceived Durvasa and received their rewards. The Lord has shown mercy to his humble servant, and now Namdev sings the glorious praises of the Lord. I have brought the 10 sensory organs under my control and erased every trace of the 5 thieves. I have filled the 72,000 nerve channels with ambrosial nectar and drained out the poison. I shall not come into the world again. I chant the ambrosial bani of the word from the depths of my heart, and I have instructed my soul. Pause. I fell at the Guru's feet and begged of him. With the mighty axe I have chopped off emotional attachment. Turning away from the world, I have become the servant of the saints. I fear no one except the Lord's devotees. I shall be released from this world when I stop clinging to Maya. Maya is the name of the power which causes us to be born. Renouncing it, we obtain the blessed vision of the Lord's darshan. That humble being who performs devotional worship in this way is rid of all fear. Says Namdev, "Why are you wandering around there? This is the way to find the Lord." As water is very precious in the desert, and the creeper weeds are dear to the camel, and the tune of the hunter's bell at night is enticing to the deer, so is the Lord to my mind. Your name is so beautiful. Your form is so beautiful. Your love is so very beautiful, O my Lord. Pause. As rain is dear to the earth, and the flower's fragrance is dear to the bumblebee, and the mango is dear to the cuckoo, so is the Lord to my mind. As the sun is dear to the chukvi duck, and the lake of Mansarovar is dear to the swan, and the husband is dear to his wife, so is the Lord to my mind. As milk is dear to the baby, and the raindrop is dear to the mouth of the sparrowhawk, as water is dear to the fish, so is the Lord to my mind. All the seekers, siddhas, and silent sages seek him, but only a rare few behold him. Just as your name is dear to all the universe, so is the Lord dear to Namdev's mind. First of all, the lotuses bloomed in the woods. From them, all the swan souls came into being. Know that through Krishna the Lord, Har Har, the dance of creation dances. First of all, there was only the primal being. From the primal being, Maya was produced. All that is his. In this garden of the Lord, we all dance like water in the pots of the Persian wheel. Pause. Women and men both dance. There is no other than the Lord. Don't dispute this and don't doubt this. The Lord says this creation and I are one and the same. Like the pots on the Persian wheel, sometimes the world is high and sometimes it is low. Wandering and roaming around, I have come at last to your door. Who are you? I am Namdev, sir. O Lord, please save me from Maya, the cause.

of death. O Lord, you are the purifier of sinners. This is your innate nature. Blessed are those silent sages and humble beings who meditate on my Lord God. I have applied to my forehead the dust of the feet of the Lord of the universe. This is something which is far away from the gods, mortal men, and silent sages. Pause. O Lord, merciful to the meek, destroyer of pride, Namdev seeks the sanctuary of your feet. He is a sacrifice to you. Dhanasari Devoti Ravi Dasji. One universal creator God, by the grace of the true Guru. There is none as forlorn as I am, and none as compassionate as you. What need is there to test us now? May my mind surrender to your word. Please bless your humble servant with this perfection. I am a sacrifice to the Lord. O Lord, why are you silent? Pause. For so many incarnations I have been separated from you, Lord. I dedicate this life to you. Says Ravi Das, placing my hopes in you, I live. It is so long since I have gazed upon the blessed vision of your darshan. In my consciousness I remember you in meditation. With my eyes I behold you. I fill my ears with the word of your bani and your sublime praise. My mind is the bumblebee. I enshrine your feet within my heart, and with my tongue I chant the ambrosial name of the Lord. My love for the Lord of the universe does not decrease. I paid for it dearly in exchange for my soul. Pause. Without the sadsangit, the company of the holy, love for the Lord does not well up. Without his love, your devotional worship cannot be performed. Ravi Das offers this one prayer unto the Lord. Please preserve and protect my honor, O Lord, my King. Your name, Lord, is my adoration and cleansing bath. Without the name of the Lord, all ostentatious displays are useless. Pause. Your name is my prayer mat, and your name is the stone to grind the sandalwood. Your name is the saffron which I take and sprinkle an offering to you. Your name is the water, and your name is the sandalwood. The chanting of your name is the grinding of the sandalwood. I take it and offer all this to you. Your name is the lamp, and your name is the wick. Your name is the oil I pour into it. Your name is the light applied to this lamp, which enlightens and illuminates the entire world. Your name is the thread, and your name is the garland of flowers. The 18 loads of vegetation, all are too impure to offer to you. Why should I offer to you that which you yourself created? Your name is the fan which I wave over you. The whole world is engrossed in the 18 Puranas, the 68 sacred shrines of pilgrimage, and the four sources of creation. Says Ravi Das, your name is my arti, my lamplit worship service. The true name, Sat Nam, is the food which I offer to you. Dhanasari, the word of devotee, Triloshanji, one universal creator God by the grace of the true Guru. Why do you slander the Lord? You are ignorant and deluded. Pain and pleasure are the result of your own actions. Pause. The moon dwells in Shiva's forehead. It takes its cleansing bath in the Ganges. Among the men of the moon's family, Krishna was born. Even so, the strains from its past actions remain on the moon's face. Aruna was a charioteer. His master was the sun, the lamp of the world. His brother was Garuda, the king of birds. And yet, Aruna was made a cripple because of the karma of his past actions. Shiva, the destroyer of countless sins, the lord and master of the three worlds, wandered from sacred shrine to sacred shrine. He never found an end to them. And yet he could not erase the karma of cutting off Brahma's head. Through the nectar, the moon, the wish-fulfilling cow Lakshmi, the miraculous tree of life, Sikar, the sun's horse, and Danavantar, the wise physician, all arose from the ocean, the lord of rivers. And yet because of its karma, its saltiness has not left it.
Hanuman burnt the fortress of Sri Lanka, uprooted the garden of Ravan, and brought healing herbs for the wounds of Lakshman, pleasing Lord Rama. And yet, because of his karma, he could not be rid of his loincloth. The karma of past actions cannot be erased, O wife of my house. This is why I chant the name of the Lord. So praise Trilokshan, dear Lord. Shri Sen. With incense, lamps, and ghee, I offer this lamp-lit worship service. I am a sacrifice to the Lord of Lakshmi. Hail to you, Lord, hail to you. Again and again, hail to you, Lord King, ruler of all. Pause. Sublime is the lamp and pure is the wick. You are immaculate and pure, O brilliant Lord of wealth. Ramanand knows the devotional worship of the Lord. He says that the Lord is all-pervading, the embodiment of supreme joy. The Lord of the world, O wondrous form, has carried me across the terrifying world ocean. Says Sen, remember the Lord, the embodiment of supreme joy. Pipa. Within the body, the divine Lord is embodied. The body is the temple, the place of pilgrimage and the pilgrim. Within the body are incense, lamps, and offerings. Within the body are the flower offerings. I searched throughout many realms, but I found the 9 treasures within the body. Nothing comes and nothing goes. I pray to the Lord for mercy. Pause. The one who pervades the universe also dwells in the body. Whoever seeks him finds him there. Pipa says, the Lord is the supreme essence. He reveals himself through the true Guru. Dana. O Lord of the world, this is your lamp-lit worship service. You are the arranger of the affairs of those humble beings who perform your devotional worship service. Pause. Lentils, flour, and ghee, these things I beg of you. My mind shall ever be pleased. Shoes, fine clothes, and grain of 7 kinds, I beg of you. A milk cow and a water buffalo, I beg of you. And a fine Turkestani horse. A good wife to care for my home, your humble servant, Dana, begs for these things, Lord. Jaitshri, 4th Mahal, 1st House, Chopadas. One universal creator God by the grace of the true Guru. The jewel of the Lord's name abides within my heart. The Guru has placed his hand on my forehead. The sins and pains of countless incarnations have been cast out. The Guru has blessed me with the Naam, the name of the Lord, and my debt has been paid off. O my mind, vibrate the Lord's name and all your affairs shall be resolved. The perfect Guru has implanted the Lord's name within me. Without the name, life is useless. Pause. Without the Guru, the self-willed manmukhs are foolish and ignorant. They are forever entangled in emotional attachment to Maya. They never serve the feet of the holy. Their lives are totally useless. Those who serve at the feet of the holy, the feet of the holy, their lives are made fruitful and they belong to the Lord. Make me the slave of the slave of the slaves of the Lord. Bless me with your mercy, O Lord of the universe. I am blind, ignorant, and totally without wisdom. How can I walk on the path? I am blind, O Guru. Please let me grasp the hem of your robe so that servant Nanak may walk in harmony with you. Jaitshri, 4th Mahal. A jewel or a diamond may be very valuable and heavy, but without a purchaser, it is worth only straw. When the holy Guru, the purchaser, saw this jewel, he purchased it for hundreds of thousands of dollars. The Lord has kept this jewel hidden within my mind. The Lord, merciful to the meek, led me to meet the holy Guru. Meeting the Guru, I came to appreciate the jewel. Pause. The rooms of the self-willed manmukhs are dark with ignorance. In their homes the jewel is not visible. These fools die wandering in the wilderness, eating the poison of the snake Maya. O Lord, Hud Hud, let me meet the humble holy beings. O Lord, keep me in the sanctuary of the holy.
O Lord, make me your own. O God, Lord and Master, I have hurried to your side. What glorious virtues of yours can I speak and describe? You are great and unfathomable, the greatest being. The Lord has bestowed his mercy on servant Nanak. He has saved the sinking stone. Jetri, fourth Mahal. I am your child. I know nothing about your state and extent. I am foolish, idiotic, and ignorant. O Lord, shower me with your mercy. Bless me with an enlightened intellect. I am foolish. Make me clever. My mind is lazy and sleepy. The Lord Hud Hud has led me to meet the Holy Guru. Meeting the Holy Guru, the shutters have been opened wide. Pause. O Guru, each and every instant fill my heart with love. The name of my beloved is my breath of life. Without the name I would die. The name of the Lord and Master is to me like the drug to the addict. Those who enshrine love for the Lord within their minds fulfill their preordained destiny. I worship their feet each and every instant. The Lord seems very sweet to them. My Lord and Master Hud Hud has showered his mercy upon his humble servant. Separated for so long, he is now reunited with the Lord. Blessed, blessed is the true Guru who has implanted the Naam, the name of the Lord, within me. Servant Nanak is a sacrifice to him. Jetri, fourth Mahal. I have found the true Guru, my friend, the greatest being. Love and affection for the Lord has blossomed forth. Maya, the snake, has seized the mortal. Through the word of the Guru, the Lord neutralizes the venom. My mind is attached to the sublime essence of the Lord's name. The Lord has purified the sinners, uniting them with the Holy Guru. Now they taste the Lord's name and the sublime essence of the Lord. Pause. Blessed, blessed is the good fortune of those who meet the Holy Guru. Meeting with the Holy, they lovingly center themselves in the state of absolute absorption. The fire of desire within them is quenched and they find peace. They sing the glorious praises of the Immaculate Lord. Those who do not obtain the blessed vision of the true Guru's darshan have misfortune preordained for them. In the love of duality, they are consigned to reincarnation through the womb, and they pass their lives totally useless. O Lord, please bless me with pure understanding, that I may serve the feet of the Holy Guru. The Lord seems sweet to me. Servant Nanak begs for the dust of the feet of the Holy. O Lord, be merciful and bless me with it. Jetri, fourth Mahal. The Lord's name does not abide within their hearts. Their mothers should have been sterile. These bodies wander around forlorn and abandoned without the name. Their lives waste away and they die crying out in pain. O my mind, chant the name of the Lord within you. The merciful Lord God, Hud Hud, has showered me with his mercy. The Guru has imparted spiritual wisdom to me and my mind has been instructed. Pause. In this dark age of Kali Yuga, the kirtan of the Lord's praise brings the most noble and exalted status. The Lord is found through the true Guru. I am a sacrifice to my true Guru who has revealed the Lord's hidden name to me. By great good fortune, I obtained the blessed vision of the darshan of the Holy. It removes all stains of sin. I have found the true Guru, the great all-knowing King. He has shared with me the many glorious virtues of the Lord. Those unto whom the Lord, the life of the world, has shown mercy, enshrine him within their hearts and cherish him in their minds. The righteous judge of Dharma in the court of the Lord has torn up my papers. Servant Nanak's account has been settled. Jetri, fourth Mahal. In the Satsangit, the true congregation, I found the holy by great good fortune. My restless mind has been quieted. The unstruck melody ever vibrates and resounds. I have taken in the sublime essence of the Lord's ambrosial nectar, showering down. O my mind, chant the name of the Lord, the beauteous Lord.
the true Guru has drenched my mind and body with the love of the Lord, who has met me and lovingly embraced me. Pause. The faithless cynics are bound and gagged in the chains of Maya. They are actively engaged, gathering in the poisonous wealth. They cannot spend this in harmony with the Lord, and so they must endure the pain which is the messenger of death inflicts upon their heads. The holy Guru has dedicated his being to the Lord's service. With great devotion, apply the dust of his feet to your face. In this world and the next, you shall receive the Lord's honor, and your mind shall be imbued with the permanent color of the Lord's love. O Lord Hud Hud, please unite me with the holy. Compared to these holy people, I am just a worm. Servant Nanak has enshrined love for the feet of the holy Guru. Meeting with this holy one, my foolish stone-like mind has blossomed forth in lush profusion. Jet Chiri, 4th Mahal, 2nd House. One universal creator God by the grace of the true Guru. Remember in meditation the Lord Hud Hud, the unfathomable, infinite Lord. Remembering him in meditation, pains are dispelled. O Lord Hud Hud, lead me to meet the true Guru. Meeting the Guru, I am at peace. Sing the glorious praises of the Lord, O my friend. Cherish the name of the Lord Hud Hud in your heart. Read the ambrosial words of the Lord Hud Hud. Meeting with the Guru, the Lord is revealed. The Lord, the slayer of demons, is my breath of life. His ambrosial amrit is so sweet to my mind and body. O Lord Hud Hud, have mercy upon me and lead me to meet the Guru, the immaculate primal being. The name of the Lord Hud Hud is forever the giver of peace. My mind is imbued with the Lord's love. O Lord Hud Hud, lead me to meet the Guru, the greatest being. Through the name of Guru Nanak, I have found peace. Jet Shri, 4th Mahal. Chant the name of the Lord Hud Hud Hud Hud. As Gurmukh, ever earn the profit of the Naam. Implant within yourself devotion to the Lord Hud Hud Hud Hud. Sincerely dedicate yourself to the name of the Lord Hud Hud. Meditate on the name of the merciful Lord Hud Hud. With love forever sing the glorious praises of the Lord. Dance to the praises of the Lord Hud Hud Hud. Meet with the Satsangit, the true congregation, with sincerity. Come, O companions, let us unite in the Lord's union. Listening to the sermon of the Lord, earn the profit of the Naam. O Lord Hud Hud, be merciful to me and lead me to meet the Guru. Meeting the Guru, a sincere yearning for the Lord wells up in me. Praise Him, the unfathomable and inaccessible Lord. Each and every moment sing the Lord's name. Be merciful and meet me, O Guru, great giver. Nanak yearns for the Lord's devotional worship. Jet Shri, 4th Mahal. With love and energetic affection, praise the Lord, the storehouse of nectar. My mind is drenched with the Lord's name, and so it earns this profit. Each and every moment, worship Him in devotion, day and night. Through the Guru's teachings, sincere love and devotion well up. Chant the glorious praises of the Lord of the universe, Hud Hud. Conquering mind and body, I have earned the profit of the Shabad. Through the Guru's teachings, the five demons are overpowered and the mind and body are filled with a sincere yearning for the Lord. The name is a jewel. Chant the Lord's name. Sing the glorious praises of the Lord and forever earn this profit. O Lord, merciful to the meek, be kind to me and bless me with sincere longing for the name of the Lord, Hud Hud. Meditate on the Lord of the world, meditate within your mind. The Lord of the universe, Hud Hud, is the only real prophet in this world. Blessed is my great Lord and Master God.
O Nanak, meditate on him, worship him with sincere love and devotion. Jet Shri Fourth Mahal. He himself is the yogi and the way throughout the ages. The fearless Lord himself is absorbed in samadhi. He himself, all by himself, is all-pervading. He himself blesses us with sincere love for the Nam, the name of the Lord. He himself is the lamp and the light pervading all the worlds. He himself is the true Guru. He himself churns the ocean. He himself churns it, churning up the essence, meditating on the jewel of the Nam. Sincere love comes to the surface. O my companions, let us meet and join together and sing his glorious praises. As Gurmukh, chant the Nam and earn the profit of the Lord's name. Devotional worship of the Lord, Hud Hud, has been implanted within me. It is pleasing to my mind. The name of the Lord, Hud Hud, brings a sincere love. He himself is supremely wise, the greatest king. As Gurmukh purchased the merchandise of the Nam. O Lord God, Hud Hud, bless me with such a gift that your glorious virtues seem pleasing to me. Nanak is filled with sincere love and yearning for the Lord. Jet Shri Fourth Mahal. Joining the Satsangit, the true congregation, and associating with the Guru, the Gurmukh gathers in the merchandise of the Nam. O Lord, Hud Hud, destroyer of demons, have mercy upon me. Bless me with a sincere yearning to join the Satsangit. Let me hear with my ears the banis, the hymns, in praise of the Lord. Be merciful and let me meet the true Guru. I sing his glorious praises. I speak the bani of his word. Chanting his glorious praises, a sincere yearning for the Lord wells up. I have tried visiting all the sacred shrines of pilgrimage, fasting, ceremonial feasts, and giving to charities. They do not measure up to the name of the Lord, Hud Hud. The Lord's name is unweighable, utterly heavy in weight. Through the Guru's teachings, a sincere yearning to chant the name has welled up in me. All good karma and righteous living are found in meditation on the Lord's name. It washes away the stains of sins and mistakes. Be merciful to meek humble Nanak. Bless him with sincere love and yearning for the Lord. Jet Shri Fifth Mahal, Third House. One universal creator God by the grace of the true Guru. Does anyone know who is our friend in this world? He alone understands this whom the Lord blesses with his mercy. Immaculate and unstained is his way of life. Pause. Mother, father, spouse, children, relatives, lovers, friends, and siblings meet, having been associated in previous lives. But none of them will be your companion and support in the end. Pearl necklaces, gold rubies, and diamonds please the mind, but they are only Maya. Possessing them, one passes his life in agony. He obtains no contentment from them. Elephants, chariots, horses as fast as the wind, wealth, land, and armies of four kinds. None of these will go with him. He must get up and depart naked. The Lord's saints are the beloved lovers of God. Sing of the Lord, Hud Hud, with them. O Nanak, in the society of saints you shall obtain peace in this world and in the next world. Your face shall be radiant and bright. Jet Shri Fifth Mahal, Third House, Lupadas. One universal creator God by the grace of the true Guru. Give me a message from my beloved. Tell me, tell me. I am wonderstruck, hearing the many reports of him. Tell them to me, O my happy sister soul brides. Pause. Some say that he is beyond the world, totally beyond it, while others say that he is totally within it. His color cannot be seen and his pattern cannot be discerned. O happy soul brides, tell me the truth. He is pervading everywhere and he dwells in each and every heart. He is not stained, he is unstained. Says Nanak, listen, O people.
He dwells upon the tongues of the saints. Jet Shri, fifth Mahal. I am calmed and soothed, hearing of God. Pause. I dedicate my soul, my breath of life, my mind, body, and everything to Him. I behold God near, very near. Beholding God, the inestimable, infinite, and great giver, I cherish Him in my mind. Whatever I wish for, I receive. My hopes and desires are fulfilled meditating on God. By Guru's grace, God dwells in Nanak's mind. He never suffers or grieves, having realized God. Jet Shri, fifth Mahal. I seek my friend, the Lord. In each and every home, sing the sublime songs of rejoicing. He abides in each and every heart. Pause. In good times, worship and adore Him. In bad times, worship and adore Him. Do not ever forget Him. Chanting the Naam, the name of the Lord, the light of millions of suns shines forth, and the darkness of doubt is dispelled. In all the spaces and interspaces, everywhere, whatever we see is yours. One who finds the society of saints, O Nanak, is not consigned to reincarnation again. Jet Shri, fifth Mahal, fourth house, Dupadas. One universal creator God by the grace of the true Guru. Now I have found peace bowing before the Guru. I have abandoned cleverness, quieted my anxiety, and renounced my egotism. Pause. When I looked, I saw that everyone was enticed by emotional attachment. Then I hurried to the Guru's sanctuary. In His grace, the Guru engaged me in the Lord's service, and then the messenger of death gave up pursuing me. I swam across the ocean of fire when I met the saints through great good fortune. O servant Nanak, I have found total peace. My consciousness is attached to the Lord's feet. Jet Shri, fifth Mahal. Within my mind I cherish and meditate on the true Guru. I have implanted within me spiritual wisdom and the mantra of the Lord's name. Dear God has shown mercy to me. Pause. Death's noose and its mighty entanglements have vanished, along with the fear of death. I have come to the sanctuary of the merciful Lord, the destroyer of pain. I am holding tight to the support of His feet. The Sad Sangat, the company of the holy, has assumed the form of a boat to cross over the terrifying world ocean. I drink in the ambrosial nectar and my doubts are shattered. Says Nanak, I can bear the unbearable. Jet Shri, fifth Mahal. One who has the Lord of the universe as his help and support is blessed with all peace, poise, and bliss. No afflictions cling to him. Pause. He appears to keep company with everyone, but he remains detached, and Maya does not cling to him. He is absorbed in love of the one Lord. He understands the essence of reality, and he is blessed with wisdom by the true Guru. Those whom the Lord and Master blesses with His kindness, compassion, and mercy are the sublime and sanctified saints. Associating with them, Nanak is saved. With love and exuberant joy, they sing the glorious praises of the Lord. Jet Shri, fifth Mahal. The Lord of the universe is my existence, my breath of life, wealth, and beauty. The ignorant are totally intoxicated with emotional attachment. In this darkness, the Lord is the only lamp. Pause. Fruitful is the blessed vision of your darshan, O beloved God. Your lotus feet are incomparably beautiful. So many times I bow in reverence to them, offering my mind as incense to Him. Exhausted, I have fallen at your door, O God. I am holding tight to your support. Please lift your humble servant Nanak up out of the pit of fire of the world. Jet Shri, fifth Mahal. If only someone would unite me with the Lord. I hold tight to His feet and utter sweet words with my tongue. I make my breath of life an offering to Him. Pause. I make my mind and body into pure little gardens and irrigate them with the sublime essence of the Lord.
I am drenched with this sublime essence by His grace, and the powerful hold of Maya's corruption has been broken. I have come to Your sanctuary, O destroyer of the suffering of the innocent. I keep my consciousness focused on You. Bless me with the gifts of the state of fearlessness and meditative remembrance, Lord and Master. O Nanak, God is the breaker of bonds. Jet Shri, fifth mouth. The sparrow hawk longs for the rain to fall. O God, ocean of mercy, shower Your mercy on me that I may yearn for loving devotional worship of the Lord. Pause. The Chukvi duck does not desire many comforts, but it is filled with bliss upon seeing the dawn. The fish cannot survive any other way. Without water, it dies. I am a helpless orphan. I seek Your sanctuary, O my Lord and Master. Please bless me with Your mercy. Nanak worships and adores the Lord's lotus feet. Without Him, there is no other at all. Jet Shri, fifth mouth. The Lord, my very breath of life, abides in my mind and body. Bless me with Your mercy and unite me with the Sad Sangat, the company of the holy. O perfect, all-knowing Lord God. Pause. Those unto whom You give the intoxicating herb of Your love drink in the supreme sublime essence. I cannot describe their value. What power do I have? The Lord attaches His humble servants to the hem of His robe, and they swim across the world ocean. Meditating, meditating, meditating in remembrance on God, peace is obtained. Nanak seeks the sanctuary of Your door. Jet Shri, fifth mouth. After wandering through so many incarnations, I have come to Your sanctuary. Save me, lift my body up out of the deep pit of the world, and attach me to Your feet. Pause. I do not know anything about spiritual wisdom, meditation, or karma, and my way of life is not clean and pure. Please attach me to the hem of the robe of the Sad Sangat, the company of the holy. Help me to cross over the terrible world ocean. Comforts, riches, and the sweet pleasures of Maya, do not implant these within Your mind. Slave Nanak is satisfied and satiated by the blessed vision of the Lord's darshan. His only ornamentation is the love of the Lord's name. Jet Shri, fifth mahal. O humble servants of the Lord, remember the Lord in meditation within your heart. Misfortune does not even approach the Lord's humble servant. The works of His slave are perfectly fulfilled. Pause. Millions of obstacles are removed by serving the Lord, and one enters into the eternal dwelling of the Lord of the universe. The Lord's devotee is very fortunate. He has absolutely no fear. Even the messenger of death pays homage to Him. Forsaking the Lord of the world, he does other deeds, but these are temporary and transitory. Grasp the Lord's lotus feet and hold them in your heart, O Nanak. You shall obtain absolute peace and bliss. Jet Shri, ninth mahal. One universal creator God, by the grace of the true Guru, my mind is deluded, entangled in Maya. Whatever I do while engaged in greed only serves to bind me down. Pause. I have no understanding at all. I am engrossed in the pleasures of corruption, and I have forgotten the praises of the Lord. The Lord and Master is with me, but I do not know Him. Instead, I run into the forest looking for Him. The jewel of the Lord is deep within my heart, but I do not have any knowledge of Him. O servant Nanak, without vibrating, meditating on the Lord God, human life is uselessly wasted and lost. Jet Shri, ninth mahal. O dear Lord, please save my honor. The fear of death has entered my heart. I cling to the protection of Your sanctuary, O Lord, ocean of mercy. Pause. I am a great sinner, foolish and greedy, but now at last I have grown weary of committing sins. I cannot forget the fear of dying. This anxiety is consuming my body. I have been trying to liberate myself, running around in the 10 directions. The pure, immaculate Lord abides deep within my heart, but I do not understand the secret of His mystery. I have no merit, and I know nothing about meditation or austerities.
What should I do now? O Nanak, I am exhausted. I seek the shelter of your sanctuary. O God, please bless me with the gift of fearlessness. Jet Shri Ninth Mahal. O mind, embrace true contemplation. Without the Lord's name, know that this whole world is false. Pause. The yogis are tired of searching for him, but they have not found his limit. You must understand that the Lord and Master is near at hand, but he has no form or feature. The Naam, the name of the Lord, is purifying in the world, and yet you never remember it. Nanak has entered the sanctuary of the One, before whom the whole world bows down. Please preserve and protect me by your innate nature. Jet Shri Fifth Mahal Chant First House. One Universal Creator God by the grace of the True Guru. Shalok. I am thirsty for the blessed vision of the Lord's darshan, day and night. I yearn for him constantly, night and day. Opening the door, O Nanak, the Guru has led me to meet with the Lord, my friend. Chant. Listen, O my intuitive friend, I have just one prayer to make. I have been wandering around searching for that enticing, sweet beloved. Whoever leads me to my beloved, I would cut off my head and offer it to him, even if I were granted the blessed vision of his darshan just for an instant. My eyes are drenched with the love of my beloved. Without him, I do not have even a moment's peace. My mind is attached to the Lord like the fish to the water and the sparrow hawk thirsty for the raindrops. Servant Nanak has found the perfect Guru. His thirst is totally quenched. O intimate friend, my beloved has all these loving companions. I cannot compare to any of them. O intimate friend, each of them is more beautiful than the others. Who could consider me? Each of them is more beautiful than the others. Countless are his lovers, constantly enjoying bliss with him. Beholding them, desire wells up in my mind. When will I obtain the Lord, the treasure of virtue? I dedicate my mind to those who please and attract my beloved. Says Nanak, hear my prayer, O happy soul brides. Tell me, what does my husband Lord look like? O intimate friend, my husband Lord does whatever he pleases. He is not dependent on anyone. O intimate friend, you have enjoyed your beloved. Please tell me about him. They alone find their beloved who eradicate self-conceit. Such is the good destiny written on their foreheads. Taking me by the arm, the Lord and Master has made me his own. He has not considered my merits or demerits. She, whom you have adorned with the necklace of virtue and dyed in the deep crimson color of his love, everything looks beautiful on her. O servant Nanak, blessed is that happy soul bride who dwells with her husband Lord. O intimate friend, I have found that peace which I sought. My sought-after husband Lord has come home, and now congratulations are pouring in. Great joy and happiness welled up when my husband Lord, of ever-fresh beauty, showed mercy to me. By great good fortune, I have found him. The Guru has united me with him through the Sad Sangat, the true congregation of the holy. My hopes and desires have all been fulfilled. My beloved husband Lord has hugged me close in his embrace. Praise Nanak, I have found that peace which I sought, meeting with the Guru. Jet Shri Fifth Mahal, Second House, Chant. One Universal Creator God by the grace of the True Guru, Shlok. God is lofty, unapproachable, and infinite. He is indescribable. He cannot be described. Nanak seeks the sanctuary of God who is all-powerful to save us. Chant. Save me any way you can, O Lord God, I am yours. My demerits are uncountable. How many of them should I count? The sins and crimes I committed are countless. Day by day, I continually make mistakes. I am intoxicated by emotional attachment to Maya, the treacherous one. By your grace alone can I be saved. Secretly I commit hideous sins of corruption, even though God is the nearest of the near. Praise Nanak, shower me with your mercy, Lord, and lift me up out of the whirlpool of the terrifying world ocean. Shalok.
Countless are his virtues, they cannot be enumerated. God's name is lofty and exalted. This is Nanak's humble prayer, to bless the homeless with a home. Chant. There is no other place at all. Where else should I go? 24 hours a day with my palms pressed together, I meditate on God. Meditating forever on God, I receive the fruits of my mind's desires. Renouncing pride, attachment, corruption, and duality, I lovingly center my attention on the one Lord. Dedicate your mind and body to God. Eradicate all your self-conceit. Praise Nanak, shower me with your mercy, Lord, that I may be absorbed in your true name. Shlok. O mind, meditate on the one who holds everything in his hands. Gather the wealth of the Lord's name. O Nanak, it shall always be with you. Chant. God is our only true friend. There is not any other. In the places and inner spaces, in the water and on the land, he himself is pervading everywhere. He is totally permeating the water, the land, and the sky. God is the great giver, the Lord and master of all. The Lord of the world, the Lord of the universe, has no limit. His glorious virtues are unlimited. How can I count them? I have hurried to the sanctuary of the Lord Master, the bringer of peace. Without him, there is no other at all. Praise Nanak, that being unto whom the Lord shows mercy, he alone obtains the Naam. Shlok. Whatever I wish for, that I receive. Meditating on the Naam, the name of the Lord, Nanak has found total peace. Chant. My mind is now emancipated. I have joined the Sad Sangit, the company of the holy. As Gurmukh, I chant the Naam, and my light has merged into the light. Remembering the Lord's name in meditation, my sins have been erased. The fire has been extinguished, and I am satisfied. He has taken me by the arm and blessed me with his kind mercy. He has accepted me, his own. The Lord has hugged me in his embrace and merged me with himself. The pains of birth and death have been burnt away. Praise Nanak, he has blessed me with his kind mercy. In an instant, he unites me with himself. Jet Shri Chant, Fifth Mahal. The world is like a temporary way station, but it is filled with pride. People commit countless sins. They are dyed in the color of the love of Maya. In greed, emotional attachment, and egotism, they are drowning. They do not even think of dying. Children, friends, worldly occupations, and spouses, they talk of these while their lives are passing away. When their preordained days have run their course, O Mother, they behold the messengers of the righteous judge of Dharma, and they suffer. The karma of their past deeds cannot be erased, O Nanak, if they have not earned the wealth of the Lord's name. He makes all sorts of efforts, but he does not sing the Lord's name. He wanders around in countless incarnations. He dies only to be born again. As beasts, birds, stones, and trees, their number cannot be known. As are the seeds he plants, so are the pleasures he enjoys. He receives the consequences of his own actions. He loses the jewel of this human life in the gamble, and God is not pleased with him at all. Praise Nanak, wandering in doubt, he does not find any rest even for an instant. Youth has passed, and old age has taken its place. The hands tremble, the head shakes, and the eyes do not see. The eyes do not see without vibrating and meditating on the Lord. He must leave behind the attractions of Maya and depart. He burnt his mind and body for his relatives, but now they do not listen to him, and they throw dust on his head. Love for the infinite, perfect Lord does not abide in his mind even for an instant. Praise Nanak, the fort of paper is false. It is destroyed in an instant. Nanak has come to the sanctuary of the Lord's lotus feet. God himself has carried him across the impassable, terrifying world ocean. Joining the Sad Sangit, the company of the holy, I vibrate and meditate on the Lord. God has made me his own and saved me. The Lord has approved of me and blessed me with his name.
He did not take anything else into consideration. I have found the infinite Lord and Master, the treasure of virtue, which my mind has yearned for. Praise Nanak, I am satisfied forever. I have eaten the food of the Lord's name. Jet Shri Fifth Mahal, Var with Shaloks. One Universal Creator God by the grace of the True Guru. Shalok. In the beginning He was pervading, in the middle He is pervading, in the end He will be pervading. He is the Transcendent Lord. The saints remember in meditation the all-pervading Lord God. O Nanak, He is the destroyer of sins, the Lord of the universe. See, hear, speak, and implant the true Lord within your mind. He is all-pervading, permeating everywhere. O Nanak, be absorbed in the Lord's love. Puri. Sing the praise of the One, the Immaculate Lord. He is contained within all. The cause of causes, the Almighty Lord God. Whatever He wills comes to pass. In an instant He establishes and disestablishes. Without Him there is no other. He pervades the continents, solar systems, nether worlds, islands, and all worlds. He alone understands whom the Lord Himself instructs. He alone is a pure and unstained being. Shlok. Creating the soul, the Lord places this creation in the womb of the mother. With each and every breath it meditates in remembrance on the Lord, O Nanak. It is not consumed by the great fire. With its head down and feet up, it dwells in that slimy place. O Nanak, how could we forget the Master? Through His name we are saved. Puri. From egg and sperm you were conceived and placed in the fire of the womb. Head downwards, you abided restlessly in that dark, dismal, terrible hell. Remembering the Lord in meditation, you were not burnt. Enshrine Him in your heart, mind, and body. In that treacherous place, He protected and preserved you. Do not forget Him even for an instant. Forgetting God, you shall never find peace. You shall forfeit your life and depart. Shalok. He grants our heart's desires and fulfills all our hopes. He destroys pain and suffering. Remember God in meditation, O Nanak. He is not far away. Love Him with whom you enjoy all pleasures. Do not forget that Lord even for an instant. O Nanak, He fashioned this beautiful body. Puri. He gave you your soul, breath of life, body, and wealth. He gave you pleasures to enjoy. He gave you households, mansions, chariots, and horses. He ordained your good destiny. He gave you your children, spouse, friends, and servants. God is the all-powerful great giver. Meditating in remembrance on the Lord, the body and mind are rejuvenated, and sorrow departs. In the Sad Sangit, the company of the holy, chant the praises of the Lord and all your sickness shall vanish. Shlok. For His family, He works very hard. For the sake of Maya, He makes countless efforts. But without loving devotional worship of the Lord, O Nanak, He forgets God, and then He is a mere ghost. That love shall break which is established with any other than the Lord. O Nanak, that way of life is true which inspires love of the Lord. Puri. Forgetting Him, one's body turns to dust and everyone calls him a ghost. And those with whom he was so much in love, they do not let him stay in their home, even for an instant. Practicing exploitation, he gathers wealth, but what use will it be in the end? As one plants, so does he harvest. The body is the field of actions. The ungrateful wretches forget the Lord and wander in reincarnation. Shlok. The benefits of millions of charitable donations and cleansing baths and countless ceremonies of purification and piety, O Nanak, are obtained by chanting the name of the Lord, Hud Hud, with one's tongue. All sins are washed away. I gathered together a great stack of firewood and applied a tiny flame to light it. When the true Lord and Master abides in one's mind, O Nanak, all sins are dispelled. Puri.
Millions of sins are totally erased by meditating on the Lord's name. The fruits of one's heart's desires are obtained by singing the glorious praises of the Lord. The fear of birth and death is eradicated, and one's eternal, unchanging, true home is obtained. If it is so preordained, one is absorbed in the Lord's lotus feet. Bless me with your mercy, God. Please preserve and save me. Nanak is a sacrifice to you. Shlok. They are involved in their beautiful houses and the pleasures of the mind's desires. They never remember the Lord in meditation. O Nanak, they are like maggots in manure. They are engrossed in ostentatious displays, lovingly attached to all their possessions. That body which forgets the Lord, O Nanak, shall be reduced to ashes. Puri. He may enjoy a beautiful bed, countless pleasures, and all sorts of enjoyments. He may possess mansions of gold studded with pearls and rubies, plastered with fragrant sandalwood oil. He may relish in the pleasures of his mind's desires and have no anxiety at all. But if he does not remember God, he is like a maggot in manure. Without the Lord's name, there is no peace at all. How can the mind be comforted? Shlok. One who loves the Lord's lotus feet searches for him in the 10 directions. He renounces the deceptive illusion of Maya and joins the blissful form of the Sadsangat, the company of the holy. The Lord is in my mind, and with my mouth I chant his name. I seek him in all the lands of the world. O Nanak, all ostentatious displays are false. Hearing the praises of the true Lord, I live. Puri. He dwells in a broken-down shack, in tattered clothes, with no social status, no honor, and no respect. He wanders in the wilderness, with no friend or lover, without wealth, beauty, relatives, or relations. Even so, he is the king of the whole world if his mind is imbued with the Lord's name. With the dust of his feet, men are redeemed because God is very pleased with him. Shlok. The various sorts of pleasures, powers, joys, beauty, canopies, cooling fans, and thrones to sit on. The foolish, ignorant, and blind are engrossed in these things. O Nanak, desire for Maya is just a dream. In a dream, he enjoys all sorts of pleasures, and emotional attachment seems so sweet. O Nanak, without the Nam, the name of the Lord, the beauty of Maya's illusion is fake. Puri. The fool attaches his consciousness to the dream. When he awakes, he forgets the power, pleasures, and enjoyments, and he is sad. He passes his life chasing after worldly affairs. His works are not completed because he is enticed by Maya. What can the poor, helpless creature do? The Lord himself has deluded him. Shlok. They may live in heavenly realms and conquer the 9 regions of the world. But if they forget the Lord, the world, O Nanak, they are just wanderers in the wilderness. In the midst of millions of games and entertainments, the Lord's name does not come to their minds. O Nanak, their home is like the wilderness, in the depths of hell. Puri. He sees the terrible, awful wilderness as a city. Gazing upon the false objects, he believes them to be real. Engrossed in sexual desire, anger, and egotism, he wanders around insane. When the messenger of death hits him on the head with his club, then he regrets and repents. Without the perfect divine guru, he roams around like Satan. Shlok. Power is fraudulent, beauty is fraudulent, and wealth is fraudulent, as is pride of ancestry. One may gather poison through deception and fraud, O Nanak, but without the Lord, nothing shall go along with him in the end. Beholding the bitter melon, he is deceived, since it appears so sweet. But it is not worth even a shell, O Nanak. The riches of Maya will not go along with anyone. Puri. It shall not go along with you when you depart. Why do you bother to collect it? Tell me, why do you try so hard to acquire that which you must leave behind in the end? Forgetting the Lord, how can you be satisfied? Your mind cannot be pleased. One who forsakes God and attaches himself to another shall be immersed in hell. Be kind and compassionate to Nanak, O Lord, and dispel his fear. Shlok. Princely pleasures are not sweet,
Sensual enjoyments are not sweet. The pleasures of Maya are not sweet. The Sad Sangit, the company of the holy, is sweet, O slave Nanak. The blessed vision of God's darshan is sweet.

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1: Shlok. 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The sparrowhawk cannot live without the raindrops from the clouds. The deer is enticed by the sound of the hunter's bell and shot through with the arrow. The bumblebee is entangled in the fragrance of the flowers. The saints are entranced by the Lord's lotus feet. O Nanak, they desire nothing else.
0: Show me your face for even an instant, Lord, and I will not give my consciousness to any other. My life is with the Lord Master, O Nanak, the friend of the saints. Bodhi, how can the fish live without water? Without the raindrops, how can the sparrowhawk be satisfied? The deer, entranced by the sound of the hunter's bell, runs straight to him. The bumblebee is greedy for the flower's fragrance. Finding it, he traps himself in it. Just so the humble saints love the Lord. Beholding the blessed vision of his darshan, they are satisfied and satiated. Shlok. They contemplate the Lord's lotus feet. They worship and adore him with each and every breath. They do not forget the name of the imperishable Lord. O Nanak, the transcendent Lord fulfills their hopes. He is woven into the fabric of my mind. He is not outside of it, even for an instant. O Nanak, the true Lord and Master fulfills my hopes and always watches over me. Bodhi. My hopes rest in you, O Lord of the universe. Please fulfill them. Meeting with the Lord of the world, the Lord of the universe, I shall never grieve. Grant me the blessed vision of your darshan. The desire of my mind and my worries shall be over. My body is sanctified by the dust of your feet, O Supreme Lord God, Divine Guru. You are always with me, ever present. Shlok. With my tongue I chant the Lord's name. With my ears I listen to the ambrosial word of his shabad. Nanak is forever a sacrifice to those who meditate on the Supreme Lord God. All concerns are false except those of the one Lord. O Nanak, blessed are those who are in love with their true Lord. Bodhi. I am forever a sacrifice to those who listen to the sermon of the Lord. Those who bow their heads before God are perfect and distinguished. Those hands which write the praises of the infinite Lord are beautiful. Those feet which walk on God's path are pure and holy. In the society of saints they are emancipated. All their sorrows depart. Shlok. One's destiny is activated when one chants the Lord's name through perfect good fortune. Fruitful is that moment, O Nanak, when one obtains the blessed vision of the darshan of the Lord of the universe. Its value cannot be estimated. It brings peace beyond measure. O Nanak, that time alone is approved when my beloved meets with me. Bodhi. Tell me, what is that time when I shall find God? Blessed and auspicious is that moment and that destiny when I shall find the Lord of the universe. Meditating on the Lord 24 hours a day, my mind's desires are fulfilled. By great good fortune, I have found the society of saints. I bow and touch their feet. My mind thirsts for the blessed vision of the Lord's darshan. Nanak is a sacrifice to him. Shlok. The Lord of the universe is the purifier of sinners. He is the dispeller of all distress. The Lord God is mighty, giving his protective sanctuary. Nanak chants the name of the Lord, Hud Hud. Renouncing all self-conceit, I hold tight to the Lord's feet. My sorrows and troubles have departed, O Nanak, beholding God. Bodhi. Unite with me, O merciful Lord. I have fallen at your door. It is your very nature to love your devotees and save sinners. Without you, there is no other at all. I offer this prayer to you. Take me by the hand, O merciful Lord, and carry me across the world ocean. Shlok. The merciful Lord is the savior of the saints. Their only support is to sing the kirtan of the Lord's praises. One becomes immaculate and pure by associating with the saints, O Nanak, and taking the protection of the transcendent Lord. The burning of the heart is not dispelled at all. By sandalwood paste,

moon, or the cold season, it only becomes cool, O Nanak, by chanting the name of the Lord, Pori. Through the protection and support of the Lord's lotus feet, all beings are saved. Hearing of the glory of the Lord of the universe, the mind becomes fearless. Nothing at all is lacking when one gathers the wealth of the Nam. The society of the saints is obtained by very good deeds. 24 hours a day meditate on the Lord and listen continually to the Lord's praises. Shlok. The Lord grants His grace and dispels the pains of those who sing the kirtan of the praises of His name. When the Lord God shows His kindness, O Nanak, one is no longer engrossed in Maya. The burning fire has been put out. God Himself has saved me. Meditate on that God, O Nanak, who created the universe. Pori. When God becomes merciful, Maya does not cling. Millions of sins are eliminated by meditating on the Nam, the name of the One Lord. The body is made immaculate and pure, bathing in the dust of the feet of the Lord's humble servants. The mind and body become contented, finding the perfect Lord God. One is saved along with his family and all his ancestors. Shlok. The Guru is the Lord of the universe. The Guru is the Lord of the world. The Guru is the perfect, pervading Lord God. The Guru is compassionate. The Guru is all-powerful. The Guru, O Nanak, is the saving grace of sinners. The Guru is the boat to cross over the dangerous, treacherous, unfathomable world ocean. O Nanak, by perfect good karma, one is attached to the feet of the true Guru. Pori. Blessed, blessed is the divine Guru. Associating with him, one meditates on the Lord. When the Guru becomes merciful, then all one's demerits are dispelled. The Supreme Lord God, the divine Guru, uplifts and exalts the lowly. Cutting away the painful noose of Maya, he makes us his own slaves. With my tongue, I sing the glorious praises of the infinite Lord God. Shlok. I see only the One Lord. I hear only the One Lord. The One Lord is all-pervading. Nanak begs for the gift of the Nam. O merciful Lord God, please grant your grace. I serve the One Lord, I contemplate the One Lord, and to the One Lord I offer my prayer. Nanak has gathered in the wealth, the merchandise of the Nam. This is the true capital. Pori. God is merciful and infinite. The one and only is all-pervading. He himself is all in all. Who else can we speak of? God himself grants his gifts and he himself receives them. Coming and going are all by the hookum of your will. Your place is steady and unchanging. Nanak begs for this gift. By your grace, Lord, please grant me your name. Jait Shri, the word of the devotees. One universal creator God, by the grace of the true Guru. O my Lord and Master, I know nothing. My mind has sold out and is in Maya's hands. Pause. You are called the Lord and Master, the Guru of the world. I am called a lustful being of the dark age of Kali Yuga. The five vices have corrupted my mind. Moment by moment, they lead me further away from the Lord. Wherever I look, I see loads of pain and suffering. I do not have faith, even though the Vedas bear witness to the Lord. Shiva cut off Brahma's head and Gautam's wife, and the Lord Indra mated. Brahma's head just stuck to Shiva's hand, and Indra came to bear the marks of 1,000 female organs. These demons have fooled, bound, and destroyed me. I am very shameless. Even now I am not tired of them. Says Ravi Das, what am I to do now? Without the sanctuary of the Lord's protection, who else's should I seek? One universal creator God, truth is the name.
creative being personified, no fear, no hatred, image of the undying, beyond birth, self-existent, by Guru's grace. Rag Todi Chopadas, 4th Mahal, 1st House. Without the Lord, my mind cannot survive. If the Guru unites me with my beloved Lord God, my breath of life, then I shall not have to face the wheel of reincarnation again in the terrifying world ocean. Pause. My heart is gripped by a yearning for my Lord God, and with my eyes I behold my Lord God. The merciful true Guru has implanted the name of the Lord within me. This is the path leading to my Lord God. Through the Lord's love I have found the Nam, the name of my Lord God, the Lord of the universe, the Lord my God. The Lord seems so very sweet to my heart, mind, and body. Upon my face, upon my forehead, my good destiny is inscribed. Those whose minds are attached to greed and corruption forget the Lord, the good Lord God. Those self-willed manmukhs are called foolish and ignorant. Misfortune and bad destiny are written on their foreheads. From the true Guru I have obtained a discriminating intellect. The Guru has revealed the spiritual wisdom of God. Servant Nanak has obtained the Nam from the Guru. Such is the destiny inscribed upon his forehead. Todi, 5th Mahal, 1st House, Dupadas. One universal creator God by the grace of the true Guru. The saints do not know any other. They are carefree, ever in the Lord's love. The Lord and Master is on their side. Pause. Your canopy is so high, O Lord and Master, no one else has any power. Such is the immortal Lord and Master the devotees have found. The spiritually wise remain absorbed in his love. Disease, sorrow, pain, old age, and death do not even approach the humble servant of the Lord. They remain fearless in the love of the one Lord. O Nanak, they have surrendered their minds to the Lord. Todi, 5th Mahal. Forgetting the Lord, one is ruined forever. How can anyone be deceived who has your support, O Lord? Pause. Without meditating in remembrance on the Lord, life is like a burning fire, even if one lives long like a snake. One may rule over the 9 regions of the earth, but in the end he shall have to depart, losing the game of life. He alone sings the glorious praises of the Lord, the treasure of virtue, upon whom the Lord showers his grace. He is at peace, and his birth is blessed. Nanak is a sacrifice to him. Todi, 5th Mahal, 2nd House, Chopadas. One universal creator God, by the grace of the true Guru. The mind wanders, wandering in the 10 directions. It is intoxicated by Maya, enticed by the taste of greed. God himself has deluded it. Pause. He does not focus his mind even for a moment on the Lord's sermon, or the Lord's praises, or the sadsangit, the company of the holy. He is excited gazing on the transitory color of the safflower and looking at other men's wives. He does not love the Lord's lotus feet, and he does not please the true Lord. He runs around chasing the fleeting objects of the world in all directions like the ox around the oil press. He does not practice the Nam, the name of the Lord, nor does he practice charity or inner cleansing. He does not sing the kirtan of the Lord's praises, even for an instant. Clinging to his many falsehoods, he does not please his own mind, and he does not understand his own self. He never does good deeds for others. He does not serve or meditate on the true Guru. He is entangled in the company and the advice of the 5 demons intoxicated by the wine of Maya. I offer my prayer in the sadsangit, hearing that the Lord is the lover of his devotees, I have come. Nanak runs after the Lord and pleads, protect my honor, Lord, and make me your own. Todi, 5th Mahal.
Without understanding, his coming into the world is useless. He puts on various ornaments and many decorations, but it is like dressing a corpse. Pause. With great effort and exertion, the miser works to gather in the riches of Maya. He does not give anything in charity or generosity, and he does not serve the saints. His wealth does not do him any good at all. The soul bride puts on her ornaments, embellishes her bed, and fashions decorations. But if she does not obtain the company of her husband Lord, the sight of these decorations only brings her pain. The man works all day long, threshing the husks with the pestle. He is depressed like a forced laborer, and so he is of no use to his own home. But when God shows his mercy and grace, he implants the Nam, the name of the Lord, within the heart. Search the Sad Sangat, the company of the holy, O Nanak, and find the sublime essence of the Lord. Todi, fifth Mahal. O Lord, ocean of mercy, please abide forever in my heart. Please awaken such understanding within me that I may be in love with you, God. Pause. Please bless me with the dust of the feet of your slaves. I touch it to my forehead. I was a great sinner, but I have been made pure, singing the kirtan of the Lord's glorious praises. Your will seems so sweet to me. Whatever you do is pleasing to me. Whatever you give, with that I am satisfied. I shall chase after no one else. I know that my Lord and Master God is always with me. I am the dust of all men's feet. If I find the Sad Sangat, the company of the holy, I shall obtain God. Forever and ever I am your child. You are my God, my King. Nanak is your child. You are my mother and father. Please give me your name, like milk in my mouth. Todi, fifth Mahal, second house, Dupadas. One universal creator God, by the grace of the true Guru, I beg for the gift of your name, O my Lord and Master. Nothing else shall go along with me in the end. By your grace, please allow me to sing your glorious praises. Pause. Power, wealth, various pleasures and enjoyments are all just like the shadow of a tree. He runs around in many directions, but all of his pursuits are useless. Except for the Lord of the universe, everything he desires appears transitory. Says Nanak, I beg for the dust of the feet of the saints, so that my mind may find peace and tranquility. Todi, fifth Mahal. The Nam, the name of the dear Lord, is the support of my mind. It is my life, my breath of life, my peace of mind. For me, it is an article of daily use. Pause. The Nam is my social status. The Nam is my honor. The Nam is my family. The Nam is my companion. It is always with me. The Lord's name is my emancipation. Sensual pleasures are talked about a lot, but none of them goes along with anyone in the end. The Nam is Nanak's dearest friend. The Lord's name is my treasure. Todi, fifth Mahal. Sing the sublime praises of the Lord, and your disease shall be eradicated. Your face shall become radiant and bright, and your mind shall be immaculately pure. You shall be saved here and hereafter. Pause. I wash the Guru's feet and serve him. I dedicate my mind as an offering to him. Renounce self-conceit, negativity, and egotism, and accept what comes to pass. He alone commits himself to the service of the saints, upon whose forehead such destiny is inscribed. Says Nanak, other than the one Lord, there is not any other able to act. Todi, fifth Mahal. O true Guru, I have come to your sanctuary. Grant me the peace and glory of the Lord's name and remove my anxiety. Pause. I cannot see any other place of shelter. I have grown weary and collapsed at your door. Please ignore my account. Only then may I be saved. I am worthless. Please save me. You are always forgiving and always merciful. You give support to all.
Slave Nanak follows the path of the saints. Save him, O Lord, this time. Todi, fifth Mahal. My tongue sings the praises of the Lord of the world, the ocean of virtue. Peace, tranquility, poise, and delight well up in my mind, and all sorrows run away. Pause. Whatever I ask for, I receive. I serve at the Lord's feet, the source of nectar. I am released from the bondage of birth and death, and so I cross over the terrifying world ocean. Searching and seeking, I have come to understand the essence of reality. The slave of the Lord of the universe is dedicated to him. If you desire eternal bliss, O Nanak, ever remember the Lord in meditation. Todi, fifth Mahal. The slanderer by Guru's grace has been turned away. The Supreme Lord God has become merciful. With Shiva's arrow, he shot his head off. Pause. Death and the noose of death cannot see me. I have adopted the path of truth. I have earned the wealth, the jewel of the Lord's name. Eating and spending, it is never used up. In an instant, the slanderer was reduced to ashes. He received the rewards of his own actions. Servant Nanak speaks the truth of the scriptures. The whole world is witness to it. Todi, fifth Mahal. O miser, your body and mind are full of sin. In the Sadsangit, the company of the holy, vibrate, meditate on the Lord and Master. He alone can cover your sins. Pause. When many holes appear in your boat, you cannot plug them with your hands. Worship and adore the one to whom your boat belongs. He saves the counterfeit along with the genuine. People want to lift up the mountain with mere words, but it just stays there. Nanak has no strength or power at all. O God, please protect me. I seek your sanctuary. Todi, fifth Mahal. Meditate on the lotus feet of the Lord within your mind. The name of the Lord is the medicine. It is like an axe which destroys the diseases caused by anger and egotism. Pause. The Lord is the one who removes the three fevers. He is the destroyer of pain, the warehouse of peace. No obstacles block the path of one who prays before God. By the grace of the saints, the Lord has become my physician. God alone is the doer, the cause of causes. He is the giver of perfect peace to the innocent-minded people. O Nanak, the Lord Hud is my support. Todi, fifth Mahal. Chant the name of the Lord Hud, forever and ever. Showering his kind mercy, the Supreme Lord God himself has blessed the town. Pause. The one who owns me has taken care of me. My sorrow and suffering is past. He gave me his hand and saved me, his humble servant. The Lord is my mother and father. All beings and creatures have become kind to me. My Lord and Master blessed me with his kind mercy. Nanak seeks the sanctuary of the Lord, the destroyer of pain. His glory is so great. Todi, fifth Mahal. O Lord and Master, I seek the sanctuary of your court. Destroyer of millions of sins, O great giver, other than you, who else can save me? Pause. Searching in so many ways, I have contemplated all the objects of life. In the Sadsangit, the company of the holy, the supreme state is attained. But those who are engrossed in the bondage of Maya lose the game of life. My mind is in love with the Lord's lotus feet. I have met the beloved Guru, the noble, heroic being. Nanak celebrates in bliss. Chanting and meditating on the Lord, all sickness has been cured. Todi, fifth Mahal, third house, Chopadas. One universal creator God by the grace of the true Guru. Oh, you cling to Maya, you fool. This is not a trivial matter. That which you consider to be yours is not yours. Pause. You do not remember your Lord even for an instant. That which belongs to others you believe to be your own. The Nam, the name of the Lord, is always with you.
but you do not enshrine it within your mind. You have attached your consciousness to that which you must eventually abandon. You collect that which will bring you only hunger and thirst. You have not obtained the supplies of the ambrosial nam. You have fallen into the pit of sexual desire, anger, and emotional attachment. By Guru's grace, O Nanak, a rare few are saved. Todi, fifth mahal. I have only the one Lord, my God. I do not recognize any other pause. By great good fortune, I have found my Guru. The Guru has implanted the name of the Lord within me. The name of the Lord, Hud, Hud, is my meditation, austerity, fasting, and daily religious practice. Meditating on the Lord, Hud, Hud, I have found total joy and bliss. The praises of the Lord are my good conduct, occupation, and social class. Listening to the kirtan of the Lord's praises, I am in absolute ecstasy. Says Nanak, everything comes to the homes of those who have found their Lord and Master. Todi, fifth mahal, fourth house, stupidas. One universal creator God by the grace of the true Guru. My beautiful mind longs for the love of the Lord. By mere words, the Lord's love does not come. Pause. I have searched for the blessed vision of his darshan, looking in each and every street. Meeting with the Guru, my doubts have been dispelled. I have obtained the wisdom from the holy saints, according to the preordained destiny inscribed upon my forehead. In this way, Nanak has seen the Lord with his eyes. Todi, fifth mahal. My foolish heart is in the grip of pride. By the will of my Lord God, Maya, like a witch, has swallowed my soul. Pause. More and more he continually yearns for more, but unless he is destined to receive, how can he obtain it? He is entangled in wealth bestowed in the Lord God. The unfortunate one attaches himself to the fire of desires. Listen, O mind, to the teachings of the holy saints, and all your sins shall be totally washed away. One who is destined to receive from the Lord, O servant Nanak, shall not be cast into the womb of reincarnation again. Todi, fifth mahal, fifth house, dupadas. One universal creator God by the grace of the true Guru. Such is the blessing my God has bestowed upon me. He has totally banished the five evils and the illness of egotism from my body. Pause. Breaking my bonds and releasing me from vice and corruption, he has enshrined the word of the Guru Shabad within my heart. The Lord has not considered my beauty or ugliness. Instead, he has held me with love. I am drenched with his love. I behold my beloved now that the curtain has been torn away. My mind is happy, pleased, and satisfied. My house is his. He is my God. Nanak is obedient to his Lord and Master. Todi, fifth mahal. O my mother, my mind is in love. This is my karma and my dharma. This is my meditation. The Lord's name is my immaculate, unstained way of life. Pause. The support of my breath of life, the wealth of my life, is to gaze upon the blessed vision of God's darshan. On the road and on the river, these supplies are always with me. I have made my mind the Lord's companion. By the grace of the saints, my mind has become immaculate and pure. In his mercy, he has made me his own. Remembering him in meditation, Nanak has found peace. From the very beginning and throughout the ages, he is the friend of his devotees. Todi, fifth mahal. Dear God, please meet me. You are my breath of life. Do not let me forget you from my heart even for an instant. Please bless your devotee with your gift of perfection. Pause. Dispel my doubt and save me, O my beloved. All-knowing Lord, O inner knower, O searcher of hearts. The wealth of the Nam is worth millions of kingdoms to me. O God, please bless me with your ambrosial glance of grace. 24 hours a day I sing your glorious praises. They totally satisfy my ears, O my all-powerful Lord. I seek your sanctuary, O Lord, O giver of life to the soul.
forever and ever, Nanak, is a sacrifice to you. Todi, fifth mahal. O God, I am the dust of your feet. O merciful to the meek, beloved, mind-enticing Lord, by your kind mercy, please fulfill my yearning. Pause. In the 10 directions, your praises are permeating and pervading, O inner knower, searcher of hearts, O Lord ever-present. Those who sing your praises, O Creator Lord, those humble beings never die or grieve. The worldly affairs and entanglements of Maya disappear in the Sad Sangat, the company of the holy. All sorrows are taken away. The comforts of wealth and the enjoyments of the soul, O Nanak, without the Lord, know them to be false. Todi, fifth mahal. O my mother, my mind is so thirsty. I cannot survive even for an instant without my beloved. My mind is filled with the desire to behold the blessed vision of his darshan. Pause. I meditate in remembrance on the Naam, the name of the Immaculate Creator Lord. All the sins and errors of my mind and body are washed away. The perfect, supreme Lord God, the eternal, imperishable giver of peace. Spotless and pure are his praises. By the grace of the saints, my desires have been fulfilled. In his mercy, the Lord, the treasure of virtue, has met me. Peace and tranquility, poise and pleasure have welled up within my mind. Millions of suns, O Nanak, illuminate me. Todi, fifth mahal. The Lord Hud Hud is the purifier of sinners. He is the soul, the breath of life, the giver of peace and honor, the inner knower, the searcher of hearts. He is pleasing to my mind. Pause. He is beautiful and wise, clever and all-knowing. He dwells within the hearts of his slaves. His devotees sing his glorious praises. His form is immaculate and pure. He is the incomparable Lord and Master. Upon the field of actions and karma, whatever one plants, one eats. I am amazed and wonderstruck by his wonder. There is none other than him. Meditating in remembrance on his praises with my tongue, I live. Slave Nanak is forever a sacrifice to him. Todi, fifth mahal. O my mother, Maya is so misleading and deceptive. Without meditating on the Lord of the universe, it is like straw on fire, or the shadow of a cloud, or the running of the floodwaters. Pause. Renounce your cleverness and all your mental tricks. With your palms pressed together, walk on the path of the holy saints. Remember the Lord, the inner knower, the searcher of hearts. This is the most sublime reward of this human incarnation. The holy saints preach the teachings of the Vedas, but the unfortunate fools do not understand them. Servant Nanak is absorbed in loving devotional worship. Meditating in remembrance on the Lord, one's dirt is burnt away. Todi, fifth mahal. O Mother, the Guru's feet are so sweet. By great good fortune, the transcendent Lord has blessed me with them. Millions of rewards come from the blessed vision of the Guru's darshan. Pause. Singing the glorious praises of the imperishable, indestructible Lord, sexual desire, anger, and stubborn pride vanish. Those who are imbued with the love of the true Lord become permanent and eternal. Birth and death do not grind them down anymore. Without the Lord's meditation, all joys and pleasures are totally false and worthless. By the kind mercy of the saints, I know this. Servant Nanak has found the jewel of the Naam. Without the Naam, all must depart, cheated and plundered. Todi, fifth mahal. In the Sad Sangat, the company of the holy, I contemplate the name of the Lord, Hud Hud. I am in peaceful poise and bliss day and night. The seed of my destiny has sprouted. Pause. I have met the true Guru by great good fortune. He has no end or limitation. Taking his humble servant by the hand, he pulls him out of the poisonous world ocean. Birth and death are ended for me by the word of the Guru's teachings. I shall no longer pass through the door of pain and suffering. Nanak holds tight to the sanctuary of his Lord and Master.
Again and again he bows in humility and reverence to him. Todi, fifth mile. O my mother, my mind is at peace. I enjoy the ecstasy of millions of princely pleasures. Remembering the Lord in meditation, all pains have been dispelled. Pause. The sinful residues of millions of lifetimes are erased by meditating on the Lord. Becoming pure, my mind and body have found peace. Gazing upon the Lord's form of perfect beauty, my hopes have been fulfilled. Attaining the blessed vision of his darshan, my hunger has been appeased. The four great blessings, the eight supernatural spiritual powers of the siddhas, the wish-fulfilling Elysian cow, and the wish-fulfilling tree of life, all these come from the Lord, Hud, Hud. O Nanak, holding tight to the sanctuary of the Lord, the ocean of peace, you shall not suffer the pains of birth and death, or fall into the womb of reincarnation again. Todi, fifth mile. I have enshrined the Lord's feet within my heart. Contemplating my Lord and Master, my true Guru, all my affairs have been resolved. Pause. The merits of giving donations to charity and devotional worship come from the kirtan of the praises of the transcendent Lord. This is the true essence of wisdom. Singing the praises of the unapproachable, infinite Lord and Master, I have found immeasurable peace. The Supreme Lord God does not consider the merits and demerits of those humble beings whom he makes his own. Hearing, chanting, and meditating on the jewel of the Nam, I live. Nanak wears the Lord as his necklace. Todi, ninth mahal. One universal creator God, by the grace of the true Guru, what can I say about my base nature? I am entangled in the love of gold and women, and I have not sung the kirtan of God's praises. Pause. I judged the false world to be true, and I have fallen in love with it. I have never contemplated the friend of the poor, who shall be my companion and helper in the end. I remain intoxicated by Maya night and day, and the filth of my mind will not depart. Says Nanak, now, without the Lord's sanctuary, I cannot find salvation in any other way. Todi, the word of the devotees. One universal creator God, by the grace of the true Guru. Some say that he is near, and others say that he is far away. We might just as well say that the fish climbs out of the water up the tree. Why do you speak such nonsense? One who has found the Lord keeps quiet about it. Pause. Those who become pundits, religious scholars, recite the Vedas, but foolish Namdev knows only the Lord. Whose blemishes remain when one chants the Lord's name? Sinners become pure chanting the Lord's name. Pause. With the Lord's servant Namdev has come to have faith. I have stopped fasting on the 11th day of each month. Why should I bother to go on pilgrimages to sacred shrines? Praise Namdev, I have become a man of good deeds and good thoughts. Chanting the Lord's name under Guru's instructions, who has not gone to heaven? Here is a verse with a threefold play on words. Pause. In the potter's home there are pots, and in the king's home there are camels. In the Brahmin's home there are windows. So here they are, Handi, Sandi, and Randi. In the home of the grocer there is asafoetida. On the forehead of the buffalo there are horns. In the temple of Shiva there are lingams. So here they are, Hing, Sing, Ling. In the house of the oil presser there is oil. In the forest there are vines. In the gardener's home there are bananas. So here they are, tail, bale, kale. The Lord of the universe, Govind, is within his saints. Krishna, Shyam, is in Gokul. The Lord Ram is in Namdev. So here they are, Ram, Shyam, Govind. Rag Bairagi, fourth mahal, first house, Dupadas. One universal creator God, by the grace of the true Guru. Listen, O mind, to the unspoken speech of the Lord's name. Riches, wisdom, supernatural spiritual powers, and peace are obtained by vibrating,
meditating on the Lord God under Guru's instruction. Pause. Numerous legends, the Puranas, and the six Shastras sing the sublime praises of the Lord. Shiva and the 33 million gods meditate on the Lord, but they do not know the secret of his mystery. The angelic and divine beings and the celestial singers sing his praises. All creation sings of him. O Nanak, those whom the Lord blesses with his kind mercy become the good saints of the Lord God. Bairadi, fourth mahal. O mind, those who meet the Lord's humble servants sing his praises. They are blessed with the gift of the jewel of the Lord, Hud Hud, the sublime jewel of the Lord by the Guru, the true Guru. Pause. I offer my mind, body, and everything to that humble being who recites the name of the Lord, Hud Hud. I offer my wealth, the riches of Maya, and my property to that one who leads me to meet the Lord, my friend. When the Lord of the world bestowed just a tiny bit of his mercy, just for an instant, then I meditated on the praise of the Lord. Hud, Hud, Hud. The Lord and Master has met servant Nanak, and the pain of the sickness of egotism has been eliminated. Bairadi, fourth mahal. The Lord's humble servant sings the glorious praises of the Lord's name. Even if someone slanders the Lord's humble servant, he does not give up his own goodness. Pause. Whatever the Lord and Master does, he does by himself. The Lord himself does the deeds. The Lord and Master himself imparts understanding. The Lord himself inspires us to speak. The Lord himself directs the evolution of the world in the five elements. He himself infuses the five senses into it. O servant Nanak, the Lord himself unites us with the true Guru. He himself resolves the conflicts. Bairadi, fourth mahal. Chant the name of the Lord, O mind, and you shall be emancipated. The Lord shall destroy all the sins of millions upon millions of incarnations and carry you across the terrifying world ocean. Pause. In the body village, the Lord Master abides. The Lord is without fear, without vengeance, and without form. The Lord is dwelling near at hand, but he cannot be seen. By the Guru's teachings, the Lord is obtained. The Lord himself is the banker, the jeweler, the jewel, the gem. The Lord himself created the entire expanse of the creation. O Nanak, one who is blessed by the Lord's kind mercy trades in the Lord's name. He alone is the true banker, the true trader. Bairadi, fourth mahal. Meditate, O mind, on the immaculate, formless Lord. Forever and ever meditate on the Lord, the giver of peace. He has no end or limitation. Pause. In the fiery pit of the womb, when you were hanging upside down, the Lord absorbed you in his love and preserved you. So serve such a Lord, O my mind. The Lord shall deliver you in the end. Bow down in remembrance to that humble being, within whose heart the Lord, Hud, Hud, abides. By the Lord's kind mercy, O Nanak, one obtains the Lord's meditation and the support of the Naam. Bairadi, fourth mahal. O my mind, chant the name of the Lord, Hud, Hud. Meditate on it continually. You shall obtain the fruits of your heart's desires, and pain shall never touch you again. Pause. That is chanting, that is deep meditation and austerity, that is fasting and worship, which inspires love for the Lord. Without the Lord's love, every other love is false. In an instant, it is all forgotten. You are infinite, the master of all power. Your value cannot be described at all. Nanak has come to your sanctuary, O dear Lord, as it pleases you, save him. Rag Bairadi, fifth mahal, fifth house. One universal creator God, by the grace of the true Guru, meeting with the humble saints, sing the praises of the Lord. The pains of millions of incarnations shall be eradicated. Pause. Whatever your mind desires, that you shall obtain. By his kind mercy, the Lord blesses us with his name. All happiness and greatness are in the Lord's name. By Guru's grace, Nanak has gained this understanding. Rag Tilang, first mahal, first house.
One universal creator God, truth is the name, creative being personified. No fear, no hatred, image of the undying, beyond birth, self-existent by Guru's grace. I offer this one prayer to you. Please listen to it, O Creator Lord. You are true, great, merciful, and spotless, O Cherisher Lord. The world is a transitory place of mortality. Know this for certain in your mind. Azrael, the messenger of death, has caught me by the hair on my head, and yet I do not know it at all in my mind. Pause. Spouse, children, parents, and siblings, none of them will be there to hold your hand. And when at last I fall and the time of my last prayer has come, there shall be no one to rescue me. Night and day I wandered around in greed, contemplating evil schemes. I never did good deeds. This is my condition. I am unfortunate, miserly, negligent, shameless, and without the fear of God. Says Nanak, I am your humble servant, the dust of the feet of your slaves. Tilang, First Mahal, Second House. One universal creator God by the grace of the true Guru. The fear of you, O Lord God, is my marijuana. My consciousness is the pouch which holds it. I have become an intoxicated hermit. My hands are my begging bowl. I am so hungry for the blessed vision of your darshan. I beg at your door day after day. I long for the blessed vision of your darshan. I am a beggar at your door. Please bless me with your charity. Pause. Saffron, flowers, musk, oil, and gold embellish the bodies of all. The Lord's devotees are like sandalwood, which imparts its fragrance to everyone. No one says that ghee or silk are polluted. Such is the Lord's devotee, no matter what his social status is. Those who bow in reverence to the Naam, the name of the Lord, remain absorbed in your love. Nanak begs for charity at their door. Tilang, First Mahal, Third House. One universal creator God by the grace of the true Guru. This body fabric is conditioned by Maya, O Beloved. This cloth is dyed in greed. My husband, Lord, is not pleased by these clothes, O Beloved. How can the soul bride go to his bed? I am a sacrifice, O dear merciful Lord, I am a sacrifice to you. I am a sacrifice to those who take to your name. Unto those who take to your name, I am forever a sacrifice. Pause. If the body becomes the dyer's vat, O Beloved, and the name is placed within it as the dye, and if the dyer who dyes this cloth is the Lord Master, O, such a color has never been seen before. Those whose shawls are so dyed, O Beloved, their husband Lord is always with them. Bless me with the dust of those humble beings, O dear Lord. Says Nanak, this is my prayer. He himself creates and he himself imbues us. He himself bestows his glance of grace. O Nanak, if the soul bride becomes pleasing to her husband Lord, he himself enjoys her. Tilang, First Mahal. O foolish and ignorant soul bride, why are you so proud? Within the home of your own self, why do you not yet enjoy the love of your Lord? Your husband Lord is so very near, O foolish bride. Why do you search for him outside? Apply the fear of God as the mascara to adorn your eyes, and make the love of the Lord your ornament. Then you shall be known as a devoted and committed soul bride, when you enshrine love for your husband Lord. What can the silly young bride do if she is not pleasing to her husband Lord? She may plead and implore so many times, but still such a bride shall not obtain the mansion of the Lord's presence. Without the karma of good deeds, nothing is obtained, although she may run around frantically. She is intoxicated with greed, pride, and egotism, and engrossed in Maya. She cannot obtain her husband Lord in these ways. The young bride is so foolish. Go and ask the happy, pure soul brides, how did they obtain their husband Lord? Whatever the Lord does, accept that as good. Do away with your own cleverness and self-will. By his love, true wealth is obtained. Link your consciousness to his lotus feet. As your husband Lord directs, so you must act.
Surrender your body and mind to him and apply this perfume to yourself. So speaks the happy soul bride, O sister. In this way, the husband Lord is obtained. Give up your selfhood and so obtain your husband Lord. What other clever tricks are of any use? When the husband Lord looks upon the soul bride with his gracious glance, that day is historic. The bride obtains the 9 treasures. She who is loved by her husband Lord is the true soul bride. O Nanak, she is the queen of all. Thus she is imbued with his love, intoxicated with delight. Day and night she is absorbed in his love. She is beautiful, glorious, and brilliant. She is known as truly wise. Tilang, First Mahal. As the word of the forgiving Lord comes to me, so do I express it, O Lalo. Bringing the marriage party of sin, Babar has invaded from Kabul, demanding our land as his wedding gift, O Lalo. Modesty and righteousness both have vanished, and falsehood struts around like a leader, O Lalo. The Qazis and the Brahmins have lost their roles, and Satan now conducts the marriage rites, O Lalo. The Muslim women read the Quran, and in their misery they call upon God, O Lalo. The Hindu women of high social status, and others of lowly status as well, are put into the same category, O Lalo. The wedding songs of murder are sung, O Nanak, and blood is sprinkled instead of saffron, O Lalo. Nanak sings the glorious praises of the Lord and Master in the city of corpses and voices this account. The one who created and attached the mortals to pleasures sits alone and watches this. The Lord and Master is true, and true is his justice. He issues his commands according to his judgment. The body fabric will be torn apart into shreds, and then India will remember these words. Coming in 78, 1521 AD, they will depart in 97, 1540 AD, and then another disciple of man will rise up. Nanak speaks the word of truth. He proclaims the truth at this, the right time. Tilang, Fourth Mahal, Second House. One universal creator God by the grace of the true Guru. Everyone comes by command of the Lord and Master. The hukam of his command extends to all. True is the Lord and Master, and true is his play. The Lord is the master of all. So praise the true Lord. The Lord is the master over all. No one is equal to him. Am I of any account? Pause. Air, water, earth, and sky, the Lord has made these his home and temple. He himself is pervading everywhere, O Nanak. Tell me what can be counted as false. Tilang, Fourth Mahal. The evil-minded person continually does fruitless deeds, all puffed up with pride. When he brings home what he has acquired by practicing deception and falsehood, he thinks that he has conquered the world. Such is the drama of the world, and he does not contemplate the Lord's name. In an instant, all this false play shall perish. O my mind, meditate on the Lord. Pause. He does not think of that time when death the torturer shall come and seize him. O Nanak, the Lord saves that one, within whose heart the Lord in his kind mercy dwells. Tilang, Fifth Mahal, First House. One universal creator God by the grace of the true Guru. The Lord infused his light into the dust and created the world, the universe. The sky, the earth, the trees, and the water, all are the creation of the Lord. O human being, whatever you can see with your eyes shall perish. The world eats dead carcasses, living by neglect and greed. Pause. Like a goblin or a beast, they kill and eat the forbidden carcasses of meat. So control your urges, or else you shall be seized by the Lord and thrown into the tortures of hell. Your benefactors, presents, companions, courts, lands, and homes. When Azrael, the messenger of death, seizes you, what good will these be to you then? The pure Lord God knows your condition. O Nanak, recite your prayer to the holy people. Tilang, Second House, Fifth Mahal. There is no other than you, Lord. You are the creator. Whatever you do, that alone happens.
You are the strength and you are the support of the mind. Forever and ever meditate, O Nanak, on the One. The Great Giver is the Supreme Lord God over all. You are our support, you are our sustainer. Pause. You are, and you shall ever be, O inaccessible, unfathomable, lofty, and infinite Lord. Those who serve you are not touched by fear or suffering. By Guru's grace, O Nanak, sing the glorious praises of the Lord. Whatever is seen is your form, O treasure of virtue, O Lord of the universe, O Lord of incomparable beauty. Remembering, remembering, remembering the Lord in meditation, his humble servant becomes like him. O Nanak, by his grace we obtain him. I am a sacrifice to those who meditate on the Lord. Associating with them, the whole world is saved. Says Nanak, God fulfills our hopes and aspirations. I long for the dust of the feet of the saints. Tilang, fifth mahal, third house. Merciful, the Lord Master is merciful. My Lord Master is merciful. He gives his gifts to all beings. Pause. Why do you waver, O mortal being? The Creator Lord himself shall protect you. He who created you will also give you nourishment. The one who created the world takes care of it. In each and every heart and mind, the Lord is the true cherisher. His creative potency and his value cannot be known. He is the great and carefree Lord. O human being, meditate on the Lord as long as there is breath in your body. O God, you are all-powerful, inexpressible, and imperceptible. My soul and body are your capital. By your mercy, may I find peace. This is Nanak's lasting prayer. Tilang, fifth mahal, third house. O Creator, through your creative potency, I am in love with you. You alone are my spiritual and temporal Lord, and yet you are detached from all your creation. Pause. In an instant you establish and disestablish. Wondrous is your form. Who can know your play? You are the light in the darkness. You are the master of your creation, the Lord of all the world, O merciful Lord God. One who worships you day and night, why should he have to go to hell? Azrael, the messenger of death, is the friend of the human being who has your support, Lord. His sins are all forgiven. Your humble servant gazes upon your vision. All worldly considerations are for the present only. True peace comes only from your name. Meeting the Guru Nanak understands. He sings only your praises forever, O Lord. Tilang, fifth mahal. Think of the Lord in your mind, O wise one. Enshrine love for the true Lord in your mind and body. He is the liberator from bondage. Pause. The value of seeing the vision of the Lord Master cannot be estimated. You are the pure cherisher. You yourself are the great and immeasurable Lord and Master. Give me your help, O brave and generous Lord. You are the one, you are the only Lord. O creative Lord, by your creative potency, you created the world. Nanak holds tight to your support. Tilang, first mahal, second house. One universal Creator God by the grace of the true Guru. The one who created the world watches over it. What more can we say, O siblings of destiny? He himself knows and he himself acts. He laid out the garden of the world. Savor the story of the beloved Lord, which brings a lasting peace. Pause. She who does not enjoy the love of her husband Lord shall come to regret and repent in the end. She wrings her hands and bangs her head when the night of her life has passed away. Nothing comes from repentance when the game is already finished. She shall have the opportunity to enjoy her beloved only when her turn comes again. The happy soul bride attains her husband Lord. She is so much better than I am. I have none of her merits or virtues. Whom should I blame? I shall go and ask those sisters who have enjoyed their husband Lord. I touch their feet and ask them to show me the path. She who understands the hukam of his command, O Nanak, applies the fear of God as her sandalwood oil.
She charms her beloved with her virtue and so obtains him. She who meets her beloved in her heart remains united with him. This is truly called union.

who drinks in the ambrosia, O Nanak, abandons his doubts and wanderings. Easily and intuitively, he remains blended with the Lord and obtains the immortal status. Tilang, Fourth Mahal. The Guru, my friend, has told me the stories and the sermon of the Lord. I am a sacrifice to my Guru. To the Guru, I am a sacrifice. Come, join with me, O Sikh of the Guru. Come and join with me. You are my Guru's beloved. Pause. The glorious praises of the Lord are pleasing to the Lord. I have obtained them from the Guru. I am a sacrifice to those who surrender to and obey the Guru's will. I am dedicated and devoted to those who gaze upon their beloved true Guru. I am forever a sacrifice to those who perform service for the Guru. Your name, O Lord, Hud Hud, is the destroyer of sorrow. Serving the Guru, it is obtained, and as Gurmukh, one is emancipated. Those humble beings who meditate on the Lord's name are celebrated and acclaimed. Nanak is a sacrifice to them, forever and ever a devoted sacrifice. O Lord, that alone is praise to you, which is pleasing to your will, O Lord God. Those Gurmukhs who serve their beloved Lord obtain him as their reward. Those who cherish love for the Lord, their souls are always with God. Chanting and meditating on their beloved, they live in and gather in the Lord's name. I am a sacrifice to those Gurmukhs who serve their beloved Lord. They themselves are saved along with their families, and through them all the world is saved. My beloved Guru serves the Lord. Blessed is the Guru, blessed is the Guru. The Guru has shown me the Lord's path. The Guru has done the greatest good deed. Those Sikhs of the Guru who serve the Guru are the most blessed beings. Servant Nanak is a sacrifice to them. He is forever and ever a sacrifice. The Lord himself is pleased with the Gurmukhs, the fellowship of the companions. In the Lord's court they are given robes of honor, and the Lord himself hugs them close in his embrace. Please bless me with the blessed vision of the darshan of those Gurmukhs who meditate on the Naam, the name of the Lord. I wash their feet and drink in the dust of their feet dissolved in the wash water. Those who eat betel nuts and betel leaf and apply lipstick, but do not contemplate the Lord, Hud Hud, the messenger of death will seize them and take them away. The messenger of death does not even approach those who contemplate the name of the Lord, Hud Hud, and keep him enshrined in their hearts. The Guru's Sikhs are the Guru's beloveds. The name of the Lord is a treasure known only to the few Gurmukhs. O Nanak, those who meet with the true Guru enjoy peace and pleasure. The true Guru is called the giver. In his mercy he grants his grace. I am forever a sacrifice to the Guru, who has blessed me with the Lord's name. Blessed, very blessed is the Guru, who brings the Lord's message. I gaze upon the Guru, the true Guru embodied, and I blossom forth in bliss. The Guru's tongue recites words of ambrosial nectar. He is adorned with the Lord's name. Those Sikhs who hear and obey the Guru, all their desires depart. Some speak of the Lord's path. Tell me, how can I walk on it? O Lord, Hud Hud, your name is my supplies. I will take it with me and set out. Those Gurmukhs who worship and adore the Lord are wealthy and very wise. I am forever a sacrifice to the true Guru. I am absorbed in the words of the Guru's teachings. You are the Master, my Lord and Master. You are my ruler and King. If it is pleasing to your will, then I worship and serve you. You are the treasure of virtue. The Lord himself is absolute. He is the one and only, but he himself is also manifested in many forms. Whatever pleases him, O Nanak, that alone is good. Tilang, Ninth Mahal, Kafi. One universal Creator God by the grace of the true Guru. If you are conscious, then be conscious of him night and day, O mortal. Each and every moment your life is passing away like water from a cracked pitcher. Pause. Why do you not sing the glorious praises of the Lord, you ignorant fool? You are attached to false greed, and you do not even consider death. Even now, no harm has been done, if you will only sing

God's praises. Says Nanak, by meditating and vibrating upon him, you shall obtain the state of fearlessness. Tilang, ninth mahal. Wake up, O mind, wake up. Why are you sleeping unaware? That body which you were born with shall not go along with you in the end. Pause. Mother, father, children, and relatives whom you love will throw your body into the fire when your soul departs from it. Your worldly affairs exist only as long as you are alive. Know this well. O Nanak, sing the glorious praises of the Lord. Everything is like a dream. Tilang, ninth mahal. Sing the Lord's praises, O mind. He is your only true companion. Your time is passing away. Listen carefully to what I say. Pause. You are so in love with property, chariots, wealth, and power. When the noose of death tightens around your neck, they will all belong to others. Know this well, O madman. You have ruined your affairs. You did not restrain yourself from committing sins, and you did not eradicate your ego. So listen to the teachings imparted by the Guru, O siblings of destiny. Nanak proclaims, hold tight to the protection and sanctuary of God. Tilang, the word of devotee Kabir Ji. One universal creator God by the grace of the true Guru. The Vedas and the scriptures are only make-believe, O siblings of destiny. They do not relieve the anxiety of the heart. If you will only center yourself on the Lord, even for just a breath, then you shall see the Lord face to face, present before you. O human beings, search your own heart every day and do not wander around in confusion. This world is just a magic show. No one will be holding your hand. Pause. Reading and studying falsehood, people are happy. In their ignorance, they speak nonsense. The true Creator Lord is diffused into His creation. He is not just the dark-skinned Krishna of legends. Through the tenth gate, the stream of nectar flows. Take your bath in this. Serve the Lord forever. Use your eyes and see Him ever present everywhere. The Lord is the purest of the pure. Only through doubt could there be another. O Kabir, mercy flows from the merciful Lord. He alone knows who acts. Namdevji, I am blind. Your name, O Creator Lord, is my only anchor and support. I am poor and I am meek. Your name is my only support. Pause. O beautiful Lord, benevolent and merciful Lord, you are so wealthy and generous. You are ever present in every presence within and before me. You are the river of life. You are the giver of all. You are so very wealthy. You alone give and you alone take away. There is no other at all. You are wise. You are the supreme seer. How could I make you an object of thought? O Lord and Master of Namdev, you are the merciful Lord of forgiveness. Hello, my friend. Hello, my friend. Is there any good news? I am a sacrifice, a devoted sacrifice, a dedicated and devoted sacrifice to you. Slavery to you is so sublime. Your name is noble and exalted. Pause. Where did you come from? Where have you been? And where are you going? Tell me the truth, in the holy city of Dwaraka. How handsome is your turban, and how sweet is your speech. Why are the moguls in the holy city of Dwaraka? You alone are the Lord of so many thousands of worlds. You are my Lord King like the dark-skinned Krishna. You are the Lord of the Sun, Lord Indra, and Lord Brahma, the King of men. You are the Lord and Master of Namdev, the King, the Liberator of all. One universal Creator God, Truth is the name. Creative Being personified. No fear, no hatred. Image of the Undying. Beyond birth, self-existent. By Guru's grace. Rag Suhi, Fifth Mahal, Chopadas, First House. Wash the vessel, sit down and anoint it with fragrance. Then go out and get the milk.
Add the rennet of clear consciousness to the milk of good deeds, and then free of desire let it curdle. Chant the name of the one Lord. All other actions are fruitless. Pause. Let your mind be the handles and then churn it without sleeping. If you chant the Nam, the name of the Lord, with your tongue, then the curd will be churned. In this way, the ambrosial nectar is obtained. Wash your mind in the pool of truth and let it be the vessel of the Lord. Let this be your offering to please Him. That humble servant who dedicates and offers his life and who serves in this way remains absorbed in his Lord and Master. The speakers speak and speak and speak, and then they depart. There is no other to compare to you. Servant Nanak, lacking devotion, humbly prays, may I sing the praises of the true Lord. Suhi, First Mahal, Second House. One universal Creator God by the grace of the true Guru. Deep within the self the Lord abides. Do not go outside looking for Him. You have renounced the ambrosial nectar. Why are you eating poison? Meditate on such spiritual wisdom, O my mind, and become the slave of the true Lord. Pause. Everyone speaks of wisdom and meditation, but bound in bondage, the whole world is wandering around in confusion. One who serves the Lord is His servant. The Lord is pervading and permeating the water, land, and the sky. I am not good, no one is bad. Praise Nanak, He alone saves us. Suhi, First Mahal, Sixth House. One universal Creator God by the grace of the true Guru. Bronze is bright and shiny, but when it is rubbed, its blackness appears. Washing it, its impurity is not removed, even if it is washed 100 times. They alone are my friends who travel along with me, and in that place where the accounts are called for, they appear standing with me. Pause. There are houses, mansions, and tall buildings, painted on all sides, but they are empty within, and they crumble like useless ruins. The herons in their white feathers dwell in the sacred shrines of pilgrimage. They tear apart and eat the living beings, and so they are not called white. My body is like the simmel tree. Seeing me, other people are fooled. Its fruits are useless, just like the qualities of my body. The blind man is carrying such a heavy load, and his journey through the mountains is so long. My eyes can see, but I cannot find the way. How can I climb up and cross over the mountain? What good does it do to serve and be good and be clever? O Nanak, contemplate the Nam, the name of the Lord, and you shall be released from bondage. Suhi, First Mahal. Build the raft of meditation and self-discipline to carry you across the river. There will be no ocean and no rising tides to stop you. This is how comfortable your path shall be. Your name alone is the color in which the robe of my body is dyed. This color is permanent, O my beloved. Pause. My beloved friends have departed. How will they meet the Lord? If they have virtue in their pack, the Lord will unite them with Himself. Once united with Him, they will not be separated again if they are truly united. The true Lord brings their comings and goings to an end. One who subdues and eradicates egotism sows the robe of devotion. Following the word of the Guru's teaching, she receives the fruits of her reward, the ambrosial words of the Lord. Says Nanak, O soul brides, our husband Lord is so dear. We are the servants, the handmaidens of the Lord. He is our true Lord and Master. Suhi, First Mahal. Those whose minds are filled with love of the Lord are blessed and exalted. They are blessed with peace and their pains are forgotten. He will undoubtedly, certainly save them. The Guru comes to meet those whose destiny is so preordained. He blesses them with the teachings of the ambrosial name of the Lord. Those who walk in the will of the true Guru never wander begging. And one who lives in the mansion of the Lord's presence, why should he bow down to any other? The gatekeeper at the Lord's gate shall not stop him to ask any questions.
And one who is blessed with the Lord's glance of grace, by his words others are emancipated as well. The Lord himself sends out and recalls the mortal beings. No one else gives him advice. He himself demolishes, constructs, and creates. He knows everything. O Nanak, the name of the Lord is the blessing, given to those who receive his mercy and his grace. Suhi Fifth Mahal. That vessel alone is pure which is pleasing to him. The filthiest vessel does not become pure simply by being washed. Through the Gurdwara, the Guru's gate, one obtains understanding. By being washed through this gate, it becomes pure. The Lord himself sets the standards to differentiate between the dirty and the pure. Do not think that you will automatically find a place of rest hereafter. According to the actions one has committed, so does the mortal become. He himself bestows the ambrosial name of the Lord. Such a mortal departs with honor and renown. His life is embellished and redeemed, and the trumpets resound with his glory. Why speak of poor mortals? His glory shall echo throughout the three worlds. O Nanak, he himself shall be enraptured, and he shall save his entire ancestry. Suhi First Mahal. The yogi practices yoga, and the pleasure seeker practices eating. The austere practice austerities, bathing and rubbing themselves at sacred shrines of pilgrimage. Let me hear some news of you, O beloved. If only someone would come and sit with me and tell me, pause. As one plants, so does he harvest. Whatever he earns, he eats. In the world hereafter, his account is not called for if he goes with the insignia of the Lord. According to the actions the mortal commits, so is he proclaimed. And that breath which is drawn without thinking of the Lord, that breath goes in vain. I would sell this body if someone would only purchase it. O Nanak, that body is of no use at all if it does not enshrine the name of the true Lord. Suhi First Mahal, Seventh House. One universal creator God by the grace of the true Guru. Yoga is not the patched coat. Yoga is not the walking stick. Yoga is not smearing the body with ashes. Yoga is not the earrings and not the shaven head. Yoga is not the blowing of the horn. Remaining unblemished in the midst of the filth of this world, this is the way to attain yoga. By mere words, yoga is not attained. One who looks upon all with a single eye and knows them to be one and the same, he alone is known as a yogi. Pause. Yoga is not wandering to the tombs of the dead. Yoga is not sitting in trances. Yoga is not wandering through foreign lands. Yoga is not bathing at sacred shrines of pilgrimage. Remaining unblemished in the midst of the filth of the world, this is the way to attain yoga. Meeting with the true Guru, doubt is dispelled and the wandering mind is restrained. Nectar rains down, celestial music resounds, and deep within wisdom is obtained. Remaining unblemished in the midst of the filth of the world, this is the way to attain yoga. O Nanak, remain dead while yet alive. Practice such a yoga. When the horn is blown without being blown, then you shall attain the state of fearless dignity. Remaining unblemished in the midst of the filth of the world, this is the way to attain yoga. Suhi First Mahal. What scale, what weights, and what assayer shall I call for you, Lord? From what guru should I receive instruction? By whom should I have your value appraised? O my dear beloved Lord, your limits are not known. You pervade the water, the land, and the sky. You yourself are all-pervading. Pause. Mind is the scale, consciousness the weights, and the performance of your service is the appraiser. D.
Deep within my heart I weigh my husband, Lord. In this way I focus my consciousness. You yourself are the balance, the weights, and the scale. You yourself are the weigher. You yourself see and you yourself understand. You yourself are the trader. The blind, low-class, wandering soul comes for a moment and departs in an instant. In its company, Nanak dwells. How can the fool attain the Lord? Rag Suhi, 4th Mahal, 1st House. One universal Creator God, by the grace of the true Guru, my mind worships and adores the Lord's name, through the Guru and the word of the Guru's Shabad. All the desires of my mind and body have been fulfilled, all fear of death has been dispelled. O my mind, sing the glorious praises of the Lord's name, and when the Guru is pleased and satisfied, the mind is instructed. It then joyfully drinks in the subtle essence of the Lord. Pause. The Sat Sangat, the true congregation of the true Guru, is sublime and exalted. They sing the glorious praises of the Lord God. Bless me with your mercy, Lord, and unite me with the Sat Sangat. I wash the feet of your humble servants. The Lord's name is all. The Lord's name is the essence of the Guru's teachings, the juice, the sweetness of it. I have found the ambrosial nectar, the divine water of the Lord's name, and all my thirst for it is quenched. The Guru, the true Guru, is my social status and honor. I have sold my head to the Guru. Servant Nanak is called the Chela, the disciple of the Guru. O Guru, save the honor of your servant. Suhi, 4th Mahal. I chant and vibrate the name of the Lord God, the Supreme Being, Hud, Hud. My poverty and problems have all been eradicated. The fear of birth and death has been erased through the word of the Guru's Shabad. Serving the unmoving, unchanging Lord, I am absorbed in peace. O my mind, vibrate the name of the most beloved, darling Lord. I have dedicated my mind and body and placed them in offering before the Guru. I have sold my head to the Guru for a very dear price. Pause. The kings and the rulers of men enjoy pleasures and delights, but without the name of the Lord, death seizes and dispatches them all. The righteous judge of Dharma strikes them over the heads with his staff, and when the fruits of their actions come into their hands, then they regret and repent. Save me, Lord. I am your humble servant, a mere worm. I seek the protection of your sanctuary, O primal Lord, cherisher and nourisher. Please bless me with the beloved vision of the saint's darshan, that I may find peace. O God, please fulfill the desires of your humble servant. You are the all-powerful, great, primal God, my Lord and Master. O Lord, bless me with the gift of humility. Servant Nanak has found the Naam, the name of the Lord, and is at peace. I am forever a sacrifice to the Naam. Suhi, 4th Mahal. The Lord's name is the love of the Lord. The Lord's love is the permanent color. When the Guru is totally satisfied and pleased, he colors us with the Lord's love. This color shall never fade away. O my mind, enshrine love for the name of the Lord. The true Guru, satisfied and pleased, taught me about the Lord, and my sovereign Lord King met with me at once. Pause. The self-willed Manmukh is like the ignorant bride, who comes and goes again and again in reincarnation. The Lord God does not come into her consciousness, and her mind is stuck in the love of duality. I am full of filth, and I practice evil deeds. O Lord, save me, be with me, merge me into your being. The Guru has bathed me in the pool of ambrosial nectar, and the dirty residues of all my sins and mistakes have been washed away. O Lord God, merciful to the meek and the poor, please unite me with the Sat Sangat, the true congregation. Joining the Sangat, servant Nanak has obtained the Lord's love. My mind and body are drenched in it. Suhi, 4th Mahal.
One who chants the name of the Lord, Hud, Hud, while constantly practicing deception, shall never become pure of heart. He may perform all sorts of rituals night and day, but he shall not find peace even in dreams. O wise ones, without the Guru there is no devotional worship. The untreated cloth does not take up the dye, no matter how much everyone may wish it. Pause. The self-willed Manmukh may perform chants, meditations, austere self-discipline, fasts, and devotional worship, but his sickness does not go away. Deep within him is the sickness of excessive egotism. In the love of duality, he is ruined. Outwardly, he wears religious robes, and he is very clever, but his mind wanders in the 10 directions. Engrossed in ego, he does not remember the word of the Shabad. Over and over again, he is reincarnated. O Nanak, that mortal who is blessed with the Lord's glance of grace understands him. That humble servant meditates on the Naam, the name of the Lord. By Guru's grace, he understands the one Lord and is absorbed into the one Lord. Rag Suhi, Fourth Mahal, Second House. One universal creator God by the grace of the true Guru. Following the Guru's teachings, I searched and searched the body village. I found the wealth of the name of the Lord, Hud, Hud. The Lord, Hud, Hud, has enshrined peace within my mind. The fire of desire was extinguished in an instant. When I met the Guru, all my hunger has been satisfied. Pause. Singing the glorious praises of the Lord, I live, O my mother. The merciful, true Guru implanted the glorious praises of the Naam within me. I search for and seek out my beloved Lord, Hud Hud. Joining the Satsangit, the true congregation, I have obtained the subtle essence of the Lord. By the preordained destiny inscribed upon my forehead, I have found the Lord. Guru Nanak, pleased and satisfied, has united me with the Lord, O siblings of destiny. Suhi, Fourth Mahal. Showering his mercy, the Lord imbues the mind with his love. The Gurmukh merges in the name of the Lord, Hud, Hud. Imbued with the Lord's love, the mortal enjoys the pleasure of his love. He remains always blissful, day and night, and he merges into the Shabad, the word of the perfect Guru. Pause. Everyone longs for the Lord's love. The Gurmukh is imbued with the deep red color of his love. The foolish, self-willed Manmukh is left pale and uncolored. Even if he wishes it 100 times, he does not obtain the Lord's love. But if the Lord blesses him with his glance of grace, then he meets the true Guru. Nanak is absorbed into the subtle essence of the Lord's love. Suhi, Fourth Mahal. My tongue remains satisfied with the subtle essence of the Lord. The Gurmukh drinks it in and merges in celestial peace. If you taste the subtle essence of the Lord, O humble siblings of destiny, then how can you be enticed by other flavors? Pause. Under Guru's instruction, keep this subtle essence enshrined in your heart. Those who are imbued with the subtle essence of the Lord are immersed in celestial bliss. The self-willed Manmukh cannot even taste the subtle essence of the Lord. He acts out in ego and suffers terrible punishment. But if he is blessed with the Lord's kind mercy, then he obtains the subtle essence of the Lord. O Nanak, absorbed in this subtle essence of the Lord, sing the glorious praises of the Lord. Suhi, Fourth Mahal, Sixth House. One universal creator God by the grace of the true Guru. When someone of low social class chants the Lord's name, he obtains the state of highest dignity. Go and ask Bidar, the son of a maid. Krishna himself stayed in his house. Listen, O humble siblings of destiny, to the unspoken speech of the Lord. It removes all anxiety, pain, and hunger. Pause. Ravidas, the leather worker,
praised the Lord and sang the kirtan of his praises each and every instant. Although he was of low social status, he was exalted and elevated, and people of all four castes came and bowed at his feet. Namdev loved the Lord. The people called him a fabric dyer. The Lord turned his back on the high class, kshatriyas and brahmins, and showed his face to Namdev. All of the devotees and servants of the Lord have the tilak, the ceremonial mark applied to their foreheads at the 68 sacred shrines of pilgrimage. Servant Nanak shall touch their feet night and day if the Lord, the King, grants his grace. Suhi Fourth Mahal. They alone worship and adore the Lord deep within who are blessed with such preordained destiny from the very beginning of time. What can anyone do to undermine them? My Creator Lord is on their side. So meditate on the Lord, Hud, Hud, O my mind. Meditate on the Lord, O mind. He is the eliminator of all the pains of reincarnation. Pause. In the very beginning, the Lord blessed his devotees with the ambrosial nectar, the treasure of devotion. Anyone who tries to compete with them is a fool. His face shall be blackened here and hereafter. They alone are devotees, and they alone are selfless servants who love the Lord's name. By their selfless service, they find the Lord, while ashes fall on the heads of the slanderers. He alone knows this, who experiences it with the home of his own self. Ask Guru Nanak, the Guru of the world, and reflect upon it. Throughout the four generations of the Gurus, from the beginning of time and throughout the ages, no one has ever found the Lord by backbiting and undermining. Only by serving the Lord with love is one emancipated. Suhi Fourth Mahal. Wherever the Lord is worshipped in adoration, there the Lord becomes one's friend and helper. By Guru's grace, the Lord comes to dwell in the mind. He cannot be obtained in any other way. So gather in the wealth of the Lord, O siblings of destiny, so that in this world and the next, the Lord shall be your friend and companion. Pause. In the company of the satsangit, the true congregation, you shall earn the wealth of the Lord. This wealth of the Lord is not obtained anywhere else, by any other means at all. The dealer in the Lord's jewels purchases the wealth of the Lord's jewels. The dealer in cheap glass jewels cannot acquire the Lord's wealth by empty words. The Lord's wealth is like jewels, gems, and rubies. At the appointed time in the Amrit Vela, the ambrosial hours of the morning, the Lord's devotees lovingly center their attention on the Lord and the wealth of the Lord. The devotees of the Lord plant the seed of the Lord's wealth in the ambrosial hours of the Amrit Vela. They eat it and spend it, but it is never exhausted. In this world and the next, the devotees are blessed with glorious greatness, the wealth of the Lord. The wealth of the fearless Lord is permanent, forever and ever and true. This wealth of the Lord cannot be destroyed by fire or water. Neither thieves nor the messenger of death can take it away. Thieves cannot even approach the Lord's wealth. Death, the tax collector, cannot tax it. The faithless cynics commit sins and gather in their poisonous wealth, but it shall not go along with them for even a single step. In this world, the faithless cynics become miserable as it slips away through their hands. In the world hereafter, the faithless cynics find no shelter in the court of the Lord. The Lord himself is the banker of this wealth, O saints. When the Lord gives it, the mortal loads it and takes it away. This wealth of the Lord is never exhausted. The Guru has given this understanding to servant Nanak. Suhi Fourth Mahal. That mortal with whom the Lord is pleased repeats the glorious praises of the Lord. He alone is a devotee and he alone is approved. How can his glory be described within his heart? The primal Lord, the Lord God, abides. Sing the glorious praises of the Lord of the universe.
Focus your meditation on the true Guru. Pause. He is the true Guru. Service to the true Guru is fruitful and rewarding. By this service, the greatest treasure is obtained. The faithless cynics, in their love of duality and sensual desires, harbor foul-smelling urges. They are totally useless and ignorant. One who has faith, his singing is approved. He is honored in the court of the Lord. Those who lack faith may close their eyes, hypocritically pretending and faking devotion, but their false pretenses shall soon wear off. My soul and body are totally yours, Lord. You are the inner knower, the searcher of hearts, my primal Lord God. So speak, servant Nanak, the slave of your slaves, as you make me speak, so do I speak. Suhi, 4th Mahal, 7th House. One universal creator God by the grace of the true Guru. Which of your glorious virtues should I sing and recount, Lord? You are my Lord and Master, the treasure of excellence. I cannot express your glorious praises. You are my Lord and Master, lofty and benevolent. The name of the Lord, Hud, is my only support. If it pleases you, please save me, O my Lord and Master. Without you, I have no other at all. Pause. You alone are my strength and my court, O my Lord and Master. Unto you alone I pray. There is no other place where I can offer my prayers. I can tell my pains and pleasures only to you. Water is locked up in the earth, and fire is locked up in the wood. The sheep and the lions are kept in one place. O mortal, meditate on the Lord, and your doubts and fears shall be removed. So behold the glorious greatness of the Lord, O saints. The Lord blesses the dishonored with honor. As dust rises from underfoot, O Nanak, so does the Lord make all people fall at the feet of the holy. Suhi, 4th Mahal. You yourself, O Creator, know everything. What can I possibly tell you? You know all the bad and the good. As we act, so are we rewarded. O my Lord and Master, you alone know the state of my inner being. You know all the bad and the good. As it pleases you, so you make us speak. Pause. The Lord has infused the love of Maya into all bodies. Through this human body there comes the opportunity to worship the Lord with devotion. You unite some with the true Guru and bless them with peace, while others, the self-willed Manmukhs, are engrossed in worldly affairs. All belong to you, and you belong to all, O my Creator Lord. You wrote the words of destiny on the forehead of everyone. As you bestow your glance of grace, so are mortals made. Without your gracious glance, no one assumes any form. You alone know your glorious greatness. Everyone constantly meditates on you. That being with whom you are pleased is united with you. O servant Nanak, only such a mortal is accepted. Suhi, 4th Mahal. Those beings within whose inner selves my Lord Hud dwells, all their diseases are cured. They alone become liberated who meditate on the name of the Lord. They alone obtain the supreme status. O my Lord, the Lord's humble servants become healthy. Those who meditate on the Lord, Hud, through the word of the Guru's teachings, are rid of the disease of ego. Pause. Brahma, Vishnu, and Shiva suffer from the disease of the three gunas, the three qualities. They do their deeds in egotism. The poor fools do not remember the one who created them. This understanding of the Lord is only obtained by those who become Gurmukh. The entire world is afflicted by the disease of egotism. They suffer the terrible pains of birth and death. By Guru's grace, a few rare ones are saved. I am a sacrifice to those humble beings. The one who created the universe, that Lord alone knows. His beauty is incomparable. O Nanak, the Lord himself gazes upon it and is pleased.
The Gurmukh contemplates God. Suhi, fourth Mahal. All that happens and all that will happen is by his will. If we could do something by ourselves, we would. By ourselves, we cannot do anything at all. As it pleases the Lord, he preserves us. O my dear Lord, everything is in your power. I have no power to do anything at all. As it pleases you, you forgive us. Pause. You yourself bless us with soul, body, and everything. You yourself cause us to act. As you issue your commands, so do we act, according to our preordained destiny. You created the entire universe out of the five elements. If anyone can create a sixth, let him. You unite some with the true Guru and cause them to understand, while others, the self-willed Manmukhs, do their deeds and cry out in pain. I cannot describe the glorious greatness of the Lord. I am foolish, thoughtless, idiotic, and lowly. Please forgive servant Nanak, O my Lord and Master. I am ignorant, but I have entered your sanctuary. Rag Suhi, fifth Mahal, first house. One universal creator God by the grace of the true Guru. The actor stages the play, playing the many characters in different costumes. But when the play ends, he takes off the costumes, and then he is one, and only one. How many forms and images appeared and disappeared? Where have they gone? Where did they come from? Pause. Countless waves rise up from the water. Jewels and ornaments of many different forms are fashioned from gold. I have seen seeds of all kinds being planted. When the fruit ripens, the seeds appear in the same form as the original. The one sky is reflected in thousands of water jugs, but when the jugs are broken, only the sky remains. Doubt comes from greed, emotional attachment, and the corruption of Maya. Freed from doubt, one realizes the one Lord alone. He is imperishable. He will never pass away. He does not come and he does not go. The perfect Guru has washed away the filth of ego. Says Nanak, I have obtained the supreme status. Suhi, fifth Mahal. Whatever God wills, that alone happens. Without you, there is no other at all. The humble being serves him, and so all his works are perfectly successful. O Lord, please preserve the honor of your slaves. I seek your sanctuary, O perfect, merciful Lord. Without you, who would cherish and love me? Pause. He is permeating and pervading the water, the land, and the sky. God dwells near at hand. He is not far away. By trying to please other people, nothing is accomplished. When someone is attached to the true Lord, his ego is taken away. He alone is attached whom the Lord himself attaches. The jewel of spiritual wisdom is awakened deep within. Evil-mindedness is eradicated and the supreme status is attained. By Guru's grace, meditate on the Naam, the name of the Lord. Pressing my palms together, I offer my prayer. If it pleases you, Lord, please bless me and fulfill me. Grant your mercy, Lord, and bless me with devotion. Servant Nanak meditates on God forever. Suhi, fifth Mahal. Blessed is that soul bride who realizes God. She obeys the hukam of his order and abandons her self-conceit. Imbued with her beloved, she celebrates in delight. Listen, O my companions, these are the signs on the path to meet God. Dedicate your mind and body to him. Stop living to please others. Pause. One soul bride counsels another to do only that which pleases God. Such a soul bride merges into the being of God. One who is in the grip of pride does not obtain the mansion of the Lord's presence. She regrets and repents when her life night passes away. The unfortunate self-willed Manmukh suffer in pain. I pray to God, but I think that he is far away.
God is imperishable and eternal. He is pervading and permeating everywhere. Servant Nanak sings of him. I see him ever present, everywhere. Suhi Fifth Mahal. The giver has put this household of my being under my own control. I am now the mistress of the Lord's home. My husband Lord has made the 10 senses and organs of actions my slaves. I have gathered together all the faculties and facilities of this house. I am thirsty with desire and longing for my husband Lord. What glorious virtues of my beloved husband Lord should I describe? He is all-knowing, totally beautiful and merciful. He is the destroyer of ego. Pause. I am adorned with truth, and I have applied the mascara of the fear of God to my eyes. I have chewed the betel leaf of the ambrosial nam, the name of the Lord. My bracelets, robes, and ornaments beautifully adorn me. The soul bride becomes totally happy when her husband Lord comes to her home. By the charms of virtue, I have enticed and fascinated my husband Lord. He is under my power. The Guru has dispelled my doubts. My mansion is lofty and elevated. Renouncing all other brides, my beloved has become my lover. The sun has risen and its light shines brightly. I have prepared my bed with infinite care and faith. My darling beloved is new and fresh. He has come to my bed to enjoy me. O servant Nanak, my husband Lord has come. The soul bride has found peace. Suhi Fifth Mahal. An intense yearning to meet God has welled up in my heart. I have gone out searching to find my beloved Lord. Hearing news of my beloved, I have laid out my bed in my home. Wandering all around, I came, but I did not even see him. How can this poor heart be comforted? Come and meet me, O friend. I am a sacrifice to you. Pause. One bed is spread out for the bride and her husband Lord. The bride is asleep while her husband Lord is always awake. The bride is intoxicated, as if she has drunk wine. The soul bride only awakens when her husband Lord calls to her. She has lost hope. So many days have passed. I have traveled through all the lands and countries. I cannot survive even for an instant without the feet of my beloved. When God becomes merciful, I become fortunate, and then I meet him. Becoming merciful, he has united me with the Satsangit, the true congregation. The fire has been quenched, and I have found my husband Lord within my own home. I am now adorned with all sorts of decorations. Says Nanak, the Guru has dispelled my doubts. Wherever I look, I see my husband Lord there, O siblings of destiny. When the door is opened, then the mind is restrained. Second pause. Suhi Fifth Mahal. What virtues and excellences of yours should I cherish and contemplate? I am worthless, while you are the great giver. I am your slave. What clever tricks could I ever try? This soul and body are totally yours. O my darling, blissful beloved, who fascinates my mind, I am a sacrifice to the blessed vision of your darshan. Pause. O God, you are the great giver, and I am just a poor beggar. You are forever and ever benevolent. I cannot accomplish anything by myself. O my unapproachable and infinite Lord and Master, what service can I perform? What should I say to please you? How can I gain the blessed vision of your darshan? Your extent cannot be found, your limits cannot be found. My mind longs for your feet. I beg with persistence to receive this gift, that the dust of the saints might touch my face. The Guru has showered his mercy upon servant Nanak. Reaching out with his hand, God has delivered him. Suhi Fifth Mahal, Third House. One universal creator God by the grace of the true Guru. His service is insignificant, but his demands are very great. He does not obtain the mansion of the Lord's presence, but he says that he has arrived there.
He competes with those who have been accepted by the beloved Lord. This is how stubborn the false fool is. Pause. He wears religious robes, but he does not practice truth. He says that he has found the mansion of the Lord's presence, but he cannot even get near it. He says that he is unattached, but he is intoxicated with Maya. There is no love in his mind, and yet he says that he is imbued with the Lord. Says Nanak, "Hear my prayer, God. I am silly, stubborn, and filled with sexual desire. Please liberate me. I gaze upon the glorious greatness of the blessed vision of your darshan. You are the giver of peace, the loving primal being." Second pause. Suhi, fifth mahal. He gets up early to do his evil deeds, but when it is time to meditate on the Naam, the name of the Lord, then he sleeps. The ignorant person does not take advantage of the opportunity. He is attached to Maya and engrossed in worldly delights. Pause. He rides the waves of greed, puffed up with joy. He does not see the blessed vision of the darshan of the holy. The ignorant clown will never understand. Again and again he becomes engrossed in entanglements. Pause. He listens to the sounds of sin and the music of corruption, and he is pleased. His mind is too lazy to listen to the praises of the Lord. You do not see with your eyes. You are so blind. You shall have to leave all these false affairs. Pause. Says Nanak, please forgive me, God. Have mercy upon me and bless me with the Sad Sangat, the company of the holy. He alone obtains something, who becomes the dust under the feet of all, and he alone repeats the Naam, whom God causes to understand. Pause. Suhi, fifth mahal. Within the home of his own self, he does not even come to see his Lord and Master. And yet around his neck he hangs a stone god. The faithless cynic wanders around deluded by doubt. He churns water, and after wasting his life away, he dies. Pause. That stone which he calls his god, that stone pulls him down and drowns him. O sinner, you are untrue to your own self. A boat of stone will not carry you across. Meeting the Guru, O Nanak, I know my Lord and Master. The perfect architect of destiny is pervading and permeating the water, the land, and the sky. Suhi, fifth mahal. How have you enjoyed your dear beloved? O sister, please teach me, please show me. Crimson, crimson, crimson, this is the color of the soul bride who is imbued with the love of her beloved. Pause. I wash your feet with my eyelashes. Wherever you send me, there I will go. I would trade meditation, austerity, self-discipline, and celibacy if I could only meet the Lord of my life for even an instant. She who eradicates her self-conceit, power, and arrogant intellect, O Nanak, is the true soul bride. Suhi, fifth mahal. You are my life, the very support of my breath of life. Gazing upon you, beholding you, my mind is soothed and comforted. You are my friend, you are my beloved. I shall never forget you. Pause. I am your indentured servant, I am your slave. You are my great Lord and Master, the treasure of excellence. There are millions of servants in your court, your royal darbar. Each and every instant you dwell with them. I am nothing. Everything is yours. Through and through you abide with Nanak. Suhi, fifth mahal. His mansions are so comfortable and his gates are so lofty. Within them his beloved devotees dwell. The natural speech of God is so very sweet. How rare is that person who sees it with his eyes. Pause. There in the arena of the congregation, the divine music of the nod, the sound current, is sung. There the saints celebrate with the Lord. Neither birth nor death is there, neither pain nor pleasure.
The ambrosial nectar of the true name rains down there. From the Guru, I have come to know the mystery of this speech. Nanak speaks the bani of the Lord, Hud, Hud. Suhi, Fifth Mahal. By the blessed vision of their darshan, millions of sins are erased. Meeting with them, this terrifying world ocean is crossed over. They are my companions and they are my dear friends who inspire me to remember the Lord's name. Pause. Hearing the word of his shabad, I am totally at peace. When I serve him, the messenger of death is chased away. His comfort and consolation soothes and supports my mind. Remembering him in meditation, my face is radiant and bright. God embellishes and supports his servants. Nanak seeks the protection of their sanctuary. He is forever a sacrifice to them. Suhi, Fifth Mahal. The angelic beings and demigods are not permitted to remain here. The silent sages and humble servants also must arise and depart. Only those who meditate on the Lord, Hud, Hud, are seen to live on. In the Sad Sangit, the company of the holy, they obtain the blessed vision of the Lord's darshan. Pause. Kings, emperors, and merchants must die. Whoever is seen shall be consumed by death. Mortal beings are entangled, clinging to false worldly attachments. And when they must leave them behind, then they regret and grieve. O Lord, O treasure of mercy, please bless Nanak with this gift that he may chant your name day and night. Suhi, Fifth Mahal. You dwell deep within the heart of each and every being. The entire universe is strung on your thread. You are my beloved, the support of my breath of life. Beholding you, gazing upon you, my mind blossoms forth. Pause. Wandering, wandering, wandering through countless incarnations, I have grown so weary. Now I hold tight to the Sad Sangat, the company of the holy. You are inaccessible, incomprehensible, invisible, and infinite. Nanak remembers you in meditation day and night. Suhi, Fifth Mahal. What is the use of the glory of Maya? It disappears in no time at all. This is a dream, but the sleeper does not know it. In his unconscious state, he clings to it. Pause. The poor fool is enticed by the great attachments of the world. Gazing upon them, watching them, he must still arise and depart. The royal court of his darbar is the highest of the high. He creates and destroys countless beings. There has never been any other, and there shall never be. O Nanak, meditate on the one God. Suhi, Fifth Mahal. Meditating, meditating in remembrance on him, I live. I wash your lotus feet and drink in the wash water. He is my Lord, the inner knower, the searcher of hearts. My Lord and Master abides with his humble devotees. Pause. Hearing your ambrosial nam, I meditate on it. 24 hours a day I sing your glorious praises. Beholding your divine play, my mind is in bliss. Your glorious virtues are infinite, O God, O Lord of supreme bliss. Meditating in remembrance on him, fear cannot touch me. Forever and ever Nanak meditates on the Lord. Suhi, Fifth Mahal. Within my heart I meditate on the word of the Guru's teachings. With my tongue I chant the chant of the Lord. The image of his vision is fruitful. I am a sacrifice to it. His lotus feet are the support of the mind, the support of the very breath of life. Pause. In the Sad Sangat, the company of the holy, the cycle of birth and death is ended. To hear the ambrosial sermon is the support of my ears. I have renounced sexual desire, anger, greed, and emotional attachment. I have enshrined the Nam within myself with charity, true cleansing, and righteous conduct. Says Nanak, I have contemplated this essence of reality.
Chanting the name of the Lord, I am carried across. Suhi, fifth Mahal. The sinner is absorbed in greed and emotional attachment. He has not performed any service to the Creator Lord. O God, your name is the purifier of sinners. I am worthless, please save me.

Well, he sees with his eyes, but he is called blind. He hears, but he does not hear. And the one who dwells near at hand, he thinks that he is far away. The sinner is committing sins. Do only those deeds which will save you, O mortal being. Chant the name of the Lord, Hud, Hud, and the ambrosial word of his Bani, Paz. You are forever imbued with the love of horses and mansions. Nothing shall go along with you. You may clean and decorate the vessel of clay, but it is so very filthy, it shall receive its punishment from the messenger of death. You are bound by sexual desire, anger, greed, and emotional attachment. You are sinking down into the great pit. Hear this prayer of Nanak, O Lord. I am a stone sinking down. Please rescue me. Suhi Fifth Mahal. One who remains dead while yet alive understands God. He meets that humble being according to the karma of his past actions. Listen, O friend, this is how to cross over the terrifying world ocean. Meet with the holy and chant the Lord's name. Pause. There is no other to know, except for the one Lord. So realize that the Supreme Lord God is within each and every heart. Whatever he does, accept that as good. Know the value of the beginning and the end. Says Nanak, I am a sacrifice to that humble being within whose heart the Lord dwells. Suhi Fifth Mahal. The Guru is the transcendent Lord, the Creator Lord. He gives his support to the entire universe. Meditate within your mind on the lotus feet of the Guru. Pain and suffering shall leave this body. Pause. The true Guru saves the drowning being from the terrifying world ocean. He reunites those who were separated for countless incarnations. Serve the Guru day and night. Your mind shall come to have peace, pleasure, and poise. By great good fortune, one obtains the dust of the feet of the true Guru. Nanak is forever a sacrifice to the true Guru. Suhi Fifth Mahal. I am a sacrifice to my true Guru. 24 hours a day I sing the praises of the Lord, Hud, Hud. Meditate in remembrance on God, your Lord and Master. He is the inner knower, the searcher of all hearts. Pause. So love the Lord's lotus feet and live a lifestyle which is true, perfect, and spotless. By the grace of the saints, the Lord comes to dwell within the mind, and the sins and residues of countless incarnations are eradicated. Please be merciful, O God, O merciful to the meek. Nanak begs for the dust of the saints. Suhi Fifth Mahal. Gazing upon the blessed vision of your darshan, I live. My karma is perfect, O my God. Please listen to this prayer, O my God. Please bless me with your name and make me your chela, your disciple. Pause. Please keep me under your protection, O God, O great giver. By Guru's grace, a few people understand this. Please hear my prayer, O God, my friend. May your lotus feet abide within my consciousness. Nanak makes one prayer. May I never forget you, O perfect treasure of virtue. Suhi Fifth Mahal. He is my friend, companion, child, relative, and sibling. Wherever I look, I see the Lord as my companion and helper. The Lord's name is my social status, my honor and wealth. He is my pleasure, poise, bliss, and peace. Pause. I have strapped on the armor of meditation on the Supreme Lord God. It cannot be pierced, even by millions of weapons. This sanctuary of the Lord's feet is my fortress and battlement. The messenger of death, the torturer, cannot demolish it. Slave Nanak is forever a sacrifice to the selfless servants and saints of the sovereign Lord, the destroyer of ego. Suhi Fifth Mahal. Where the glorious praises of God, the Lord of the world, are continually sung, there is bliss, joy, happiness, and peace. Come, O my companions, let us go and enjoy God. Let us fall at the feet of the holy, humble beings.

0: 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They enshrine the lotus feet of God within their hearts. Listen, O mind and body, and let me show you the way to find peace, so that you may eat and enjoy the various delicacies of the Lord. Pause. Taste the ambrosial nectar of the Naam, the name of the Lord, within your mind. Its taste is wondrous. It cannot be described. Your greed shall die away, and your thirst shall be quenched. The humble beings seek the sanctuary of the Supreme Lord God. The Lord dispels the fears and attachments of countless incarnations. God has showered His mercy and grace upon slave Nanak. Suhi Fifth Mahal. God covers the many shortcomings of His slaves. Granting His mercy, God makes them His own. You emancipate your humble servant and rescue him from the noose of the world, which is just a dream. Pause. Even huge mountains of sin and corruption are moved in an instant by the merciful Lord. Sorrow, disease, and the most terrible calamities are removed by meditating on the Naam, the name of the Lord. Bestowing his glance of grace, he attaches us to the hem of his robe. Grasping the Lord's feet, O Nanak, we enter his sanctuary. Suhi Fifth Mahal. One who withdraws from God's path and attaches himself to the world is known as a sinner in both worlds. He alone is approved who pleases the Lord. Only he himself knows his creative omnipotence. Pause. One who practices truth, righteous living, charity, and good deeds has the supplies for God's path. Worldly success shall not fail him. Within and among all, the one Lord is awake. As he attaches us, so are we attached. You are inaccessible and unfathomable, O my true Lord and Master. Nanak speaks as you inspire him to speak. Suhi Fifth Mahal. In the early hours of the morning, I chant the Lord's name. I have fashioned a shelter for myself, here and hereafter. Forever and ever I chant the Lord's name, and the desires of my mind are fulfilled. Pause. Sing the praises of the eternal, imperishable Lord God, night and day. In life and in death, you shall find your eternal, unchanging home. So serve the Sovereign Lord, and you shall never lack anything. While eating and consuming, you shall pass your life in peace. O life of the world, O primal being, I have found the Sad Sangat, the company of the holy. By Guru's grace, O Nanak, I meditate on the Naam, the name of the Lord. Suhi Fifth Mahal. When the perfect Guru becomes merciful, my pains are taken away and my works are perfectly completed. Gazing upon, beholding the blessed vision of your darshan, I live. I am a sacrifice to your lotus feet. Without you, O my Lord and Master, who belongs to me? Pause. I have fallen in love with the Sad Sangat, the company of the holy, by the karma of my past actions and my preordained destiny. Chant the name of the Lord, Hud, Hud. How wondrous is his glory. The three types of illness cannot consume it. May I never forget, even for an instant, the Lord's feet. Nanak begs for this gift, O my beloved. Suhi Fifth Mahal. May there be such an auspicious time, O my beloved, when with my tongue I may chant the Lord's name. Hear my prayer, O God, O merciful to the meek. The holy saints ever sing the glorious praises of the Lord, the source of nectar. Pause. Your meditation and remembrance is life-giving, God. You dwell near those upon whom you show mercy. Your name is the food to satisfy the hunger of your humble servants. You are the great giver, O Lord God. The saints take pleasure in repeating the Lord's name. O Nanak, the Lord, the great giver, is all-knowing. Suhi fifth mal. Your life is slipping away, but you never even notice. You are constantly entangled in false attachments and conflicts. Meditate, vibrate constantly day and night on the Lord. You shall be victorious in this priceless human life, in the protection of the Lord's sanctuary. Pause. You eagerly commit sins and practice corruption, but you do not enshrine the jewel of the Lord's name within your heart even for an instant. Feeding and pampering your body, your life is passing away, but you do not experience the state of victory of the Lord of the universe. So enter the sanctuary of the all-powerful, unfathomable Lord and Master. O God, O searcher of hearts, please save Nanak. Suhi fifth mahal. Cross over the terrifying world ocean in the Sadsangit, the company of the holy. Remember in meditation the name of the Lord, Hud, Hud, the source of jewels. Remembering the Lord in meditation, I live. All pain, disease, and suffering is dispelled, meeting the perfect Guru. Sin has been eradicated. Pause. The immortal status is obtained through the name of the Lord. The mind and body become spotless and pure, which is the true purpose of life. 24 hours a day, meditate on the Supreme Lord God. By preordained destiny, the name is obtained. I have entered his sanctuary, and I meditate on the Lord, merciful to the meek. Nanak longs for the dust of the saints. Suhi fifth mahal. The beautiful one does not know the work of his own home. The fool is engrossed in false attachments. As you attach us, so are we attached. When you bless us with your name, we chant it. Pause. The Lord's slaves are imbued with the love of the Lord. They are intoxicated with the Lord night and day. Reaching out to grasp hold of our arms, God lifts us up. Separated for countless incarnations, we are united with him again. Save me, O God, O my Lord and Master. Shower me with your mercy. Slave Nanak seeks sanctuary at your door, O Lord. Suhi fifth mahal. By the grace of the saints, I have found my eternal home. I have found total peace, and I shall not waver again. I meditate on the Guru and the Lord's feet within my mind. In this way, the Creator Lord has made me steady and stable. Pause. I sing the glorious praises of the unchanging eternal Lord, and the noose of death is snapped. Showering his mercy, he has attached me to the hem of his robe. In constant bliss, Nanak sings his glorious praises. Suhi fifth mahal. The words, the teachings of the holy saints are ambrosial nectar. Whoever meditates on the Lord's name is emancipated. He chants the name of the Lord, Hud, Hud, with his tongue. Pause. The pains and sufferings of the dark age of Kali Yuga are eradicated when the one name abides within the mind. I apply the dust of the feet of the holy to my face and forehead. Nanak has been saved in the sanctuary of the Guru, the Lord. Suhi fifth mahal. I sing the glorious praises of the Lord of the universe, the merciful Lord. Please bless me with the blessed vision of your darshan, O perfect, compassionate Lord. Pause. Please grant your grace and cherish me. My soul and body are all your property. Only meditation on the ambrosial nam, the name of the Lord, will go along with you. Nanak begs for the dust of the saints. Suhi fifth mahal. Without him, there is no other at all. The true Lord himself is our anchor. The name of the Lord, Hud, Hud, is our only support. The Creator, the cause of causes, is all-powerful and infinite. Pause. He has eradicated all illness and healed me. O Nanak, He Himself has become my Savior. Suhi Fifth Mahal. Everyone longs for the blessed vision of the Lord's darshan. By perfect destiny it is obtained. Pause. Forsaking the beautiful Lord, how can they go to sleep? The great enticer, Maya, has led them down the path of sin. This butcher has separated them from the beloved Lord. This merciless one shows no mercy at all to the poor beings. Countless lifetimes have passed away wandering aimlessly. The terrible, treacherous Maya does not even allow them to dwell in their own home. Day and night they receive the rewards of their own actions. Don't blame anyone else. Your own actions lead you astray. Listen, O friend, O saint, O sibling of destiny. In the sanctuary of the Lord's feet, Nanak has found salvation. Rag Suhi, Fifth Mahal, Fourth House. One universal creator God by the grace of the true Guru. Even a crude hut is sublime and beautiful if the Lord's praises are sung within it. Those mansions where the Lord is forgotten are useless. Pause. Even poverty is bliss if God comes to mind in the Sadsangit, the company of the holy. This worldly glory might just as well be burnt. It only traps the mortals in Maya. One may have to grind corn and wear a coarse blanket, but still one can find peace of mind and contentment. Even empires are of no use at all if they do not bring satisfaction. Someone may wander around naked, but if he loves the one Lord, he receives honor and respect. Silk and satin clothes are worthless if they lead to greed. Everything is in your hands, God. You yourself are the doer, the cause of causes. With each and every breath, may I continue to remember you. Please bless Nanak with this gift. Suhi Fifth Mahal. The Lord's saint is my life and wealth. I am his water carrier. He is dearer to me than all my siblings, friends, and children. Pause. I make my hair into a fan and wave it over the saint. I bow my head low to touch his feet and apply his dust to my face. I offer my prayer with sweet words and sincere humility. Renouncing egotism, I enter his sanctuary. I have found the Lord, the treasure of virtue. I gaze upon the blessed vision of the Lord's humble servant again and again. I cherish and gather in his ambrosial words within my mind. Time and time again, I bow to him. In my mind, I wish, hope, and beg for the society of the Lord's humble servants. Be merciful to Nanak, O God, and lead him to the feet of your slaves. Suhi Fifth Mahal. He has enticed the worlds and solar systems. I have fallen into her clutches. O Lord, please save this corrupt soul of mine. Please bless me with your name. Pause. She has not brought anyone peace, but still I chase after her. She forsakes everyone, but still I cling to her again and again. Have mercy on me, O Lord of compassion. Please let me sing your glorious praises, O Lord. This is Nanak's prayer, O Lord, that he may join and merge with the Sadsangit, the company of the holy. Rag Suhi Fifth Mahal, Fifth House, Partal. One universal creator God by the grace of the true Guru. Love of the enticing beloved Lord is the most glorious love. Meditate, O mind, on the one Lord of the universe. Nothing else is of any account. Attach your mind to the saints and abandon the path of duality. Pause. The Lord is absolute and unmanifest. He has assumed the most sublime manifestation. He has fashioned countless body chambers of many varied different myriad forms. Within them, the mind is the policeman. My beloved lives in the temple of my inner self. He plays there in ecstasy. He does not die, and he never grows old. He is engrossed in worldly activities, wandering around in the various ways. He steals the property of others and is surrounded by corruption and sin. But now he joins the Satsangit, the company of the holy, and stands before the Lord's gate. He obtains the blessed vision of the Lord's darshan. Nanak has met the Guru. He shall not be reincarnated again. Suhi Fifth Mahal. The Lord has made this world a stage. He fashioned the expanse of the entire creation. Pause. He fashioned it in various ways, with limitless colors and forms. He watches over it with joy, and he never tires of enjoying it. He enjoys all the delights, and yet he remains unattached. He has no color, no sign, no mouth, and no beard. I cannot describe your play. Nanak is the dust at the feet of the saints. Suhi Fifth Mahal. I have come to you. I have come to your sanctuary. I have come to place my faith in you. I have come seeking mercy. If it pleases you, save me, O my Lord and Master. The Guru has placed me upon the path. Pause. Maya is very treacherous and difficult to pass through. It is like a violent windstorm. I am so afraid to hear that the righteous judge of Dharma is so strict and stern. The world is a deep, dark pit. It is all on fire. I have grasped the support of the holy saints. Nanak meditates on the Lord. Now I have found the perfect Lord. Rag Suhi Fifth Mahal, Sixth House. One universal creator God by the grace of the true Guru. I offer this prayer to the true Guru to bless me with the sustenance of the Naam. When the true King is pleased, the world is rid of its diseases. You are the support of your devotees and the shelter of the saints, O true Creator Lord. Pause. True are your devices and true is your court. True are your treasures and true is your expanse. Your form is inaccessible and your vision is incomparably beautiful. I am a sacrifice to your servants. They love your name, O Lord. All desires are fulfilled when the inaccessible and infinite Lord is obtained. Guru Nanak has met the Supreme Lord God. I am a sacrifice to your feet. Rag Suhi Fifth Mahal, Seventh House. One universal creator God by the grace of the true Guru. He alone obeys your will, O Lord, unto whom you are merciful. That alone is devotional worship, which is pleasing to your will. You are the cherisher of all beings. O my sovereign Lord, you are the support of the saints. Whatever pleases you, they accept. You are the sustenance of their minds and bodies. Pause. You are kind and compassionate, the treasure of mercy, the fulfiller of our hopes. You are the beloved Lord of life of all your devotees. You are the beloved of your devotees. You are unfathomable, infinite, lofty, and exalted. There is no one else like you. This is my prayer, O my Lord and Master. May I never forget you, O peace-giving Lord. Night and day, with each and every breath, I sing your glorious praises, if it is pleasing to your will. Nanak begs for the peace of your name, O Lord and Master. As it is pleasing to your will, I shall attain it. Suhi Fifth Mahal. Where is that place where you are never forgotten, Lord? 24 hours a day they meditate on you, and their bodies become spotless and pure. O my Lord, I have come searching for that place. After seeking and searching, I found sanctuary in the Satsangit, the company of the holy. Pause. Reading and reciting the Vedas, Brahma grew weary, but he did not find even a tiny bit of God's worth. The seekers and siddhas wander around bewailing. They too are enticed by Maya. There were 10 regal incarnations of Vishnu, and then there was Shiva, the renunciate. He did not find your limits either, although he grew weary of smearing his body with ashes. Peace, poise, and bliss are found in the subtle essence of the Naam. The Lord's saints sing the songs of joy. I have obtained the fruitful vision of Guru Nanak's darshan, and with my mind and body I meditate on the Lord. Hud, Hud. Suhi Fifth Mahal. The religious rites, rituals, and hypocrisies which are seen are plundered by the messenger of death, the ultimate tax collector. In the state of nirvana, sing the kirtan of the Creator's praises. Contemplating him in meditation, even for an instant, one is saved. O saints, cross over the world ocean. One who practices the teachings of the saints by Guru's grace is carried across. Pause. Millions of cleansing baths at sacred shrines of pilgrimage only fill the mortal with filth in this dark age of Kali Yuga. One who sings the glorious praises of the Lord in the Sad Sangit, the company of the holy, becomes spotlessly pure. One may read all the books of the Vedas, the Bible, the Simritis, and the Shastras, but they will not bring liberation. One who has Gurmukh, chants the one word, acquires a spotlessly pure reputation. The four castes, the Kshatriyas, the Brahmins, Sudras, and Vaishyas, are equal in respect to the teachings. One who has Gurmukh, chants the name of the Lord is saved. In this dark age of Kali Yuga, O Nanak, God is permeating the hearts of each and every being. Suhi Fifth Mahal. Whatever God causes to happen is accepted by those who are attuned to the love of the Lord's name. Those who fall at the feet of God are respected everywhere. O my Lord, no one is as great as the Lord's saints. The devotees are in harmony with their God. He is in the water, the land, and the sky. Pause. Millions of sinners have been saved in the Sad Sangit, the company of the holy. The messenger of death does not even approach them. Those who have been separated from the Lord for countless incarnations are reunited with the Lord again. Attachment to Maya, doubt, and fear are eradicated when one enters the sanctuary of the saints. Whatever wishes one harbors are obtained from the saints. How can I describe the glory of the Lord's humble servants? They are pleasing to their God. Says Nanak, those who meet the true Guru become independent of all obligations. Suhi Fifth Mahal. Giving me your hand, you saved me from the terrible fire when I sought your sanctuary. Deep within my heart, I respect your strength. I have abandoned all other hopes. O my sovereign Lord, when you enter my consciousness, I am saved. Pause. You pulled me up out of the deep, dark pit. You have become merciful to me. You care for me and bless me with total peace. You yourself cherish me. The transcendent Lord has blessed me with his glance of grace. Breaking my bonds, he has delivered me. God himself inspires me to worship him. He inspires me to serve him. My doubts have gone, my fears and infatuations have been dispelled, and all my sorrows are gone. O Nanak, the Lord, the giver of peace, has been merciful to me. I have met the perfect true Guru. Suhi Fifth Mahal. When nothing existed, what deeds were being done, and what karma caused anyone to be born at all? The Lord himself set his play in motion, and he himself beholds it. He created the creation. O my sovereign Lord, I cannot do anything at all by myself. He himself is the creator, he himself is the cause. He is pervading deep within all. Pause. If my account were to be judged, I would never be saved. My body is transitory and ignorant. Take pity upon me, O Creator Lord God. Your forgiving grace is singular and unique. You created all beings and creatures. Each and every heart meditates on you. Your condition and expanse are known only to you. The value of your creative omnipotence cannot be estimated. I am worthless, foolish, thoughtless, and ignorant. I know nothing about good actions and righteous living. Take pity on Nanak that he may sing your glorious praises and that your will may seem sweet to him. Suhi Fifth Mahal. Your saints are very fortunate. Their homes are filled with the wealth of the Lord's name. Their birth is approved and their actions are fruitful. O my Lord, I am a sacrifice to the humble servants of the Lord. I make my hair into a fan and I wave it over them. I apply the dust of their feet to my face. Pause. Those generous, humble beings are above both birth and death. They give the gift of the soul and practice devotional worship. They inspire others to meet the Lord. True are their commands and true are their empires. They are attuned to the truth. True is their happiness and true is their greatness. They know the Lord to whom they belong. I wave the fan over them, carry water for them, and grind corn for the humble servants of the Lord. Nanak offers this prayer to God. Please grant me the sight of your humble servants. Suhi Fifth Mahal. The true Guru is the transcendent Lord, the Supreme Lord God. He himself is the Creator Lord. Your servant begs for the dust of your feet. I am a sacrifice to the blessed vision of your darshan. O my sovereign Lord, as you keep me, so do I remain. When it pleases you, I chant your name. You alone can grant me peace. Pause. Liberation, comfort, and proper lifestyle come from serving you. You alone cause us to serve you. That place is heaven, where the kirtan of the Lord's praises are sung. You yourself instill faith into us. Meditating, meditating, meditating in remembrance on the Naam I live. My mind and body are enraptured. I wash your lotus feet and drink in this water, O my true Guru. O merciful to the meek. I am a sacrifice to that most wonderful time when I came to your door. God has become compassionate to Nanak. I have found the perfect true Guru. Suhi Fifth Mahal. When you come to mind, I am totally in bliss. One who forgets you might just as well be dead. That being whom you bless with your mercy, O Creator Lord, constantly meditates on you. O my Lord and Master, you are the honor of the dishonored, such as me. I offer my prayer to you, God. Listening, listening to the word of your Bani, I live. Pause. May I become the dust of the feet of your humble servants. I am a sacrifice to the blessed vision of your darshan. I enshrine your ambrosial word within my heart. By your grace, I have found the company of the holy. I place the state of my inner being before you. There is no other as great as you. He alone is attached whom you attach. He alone is your devotee. With my palms pressed together, I beg for this one gift. O my Lord and Master, if it pleases you, I shall obtain it. With each and every breath, Nanak adores you. 24 hours a day, I sing your glorious praises. Suhi Fifth Mahal. When you stand over our heads, O Lord and Master, how can we suffer in pain? The mortal being does not know how to chant your name. He is intoxicated with the wine of Maya, and the thought of death does not even enter his mind. O my sovereign Lord, you belong to the saints, and the saints belong to you. Your servant is not afraid of anything. The messenger of death cannot even approach him. Pause. Those who are attuned to your love, O my Lord and Master, are released from the pains of birth and death. No one can erase your blessings. The true Guru has given me this assurance. Those who meditate on the Naam, the name of the Lord, obtain the fruits of peace. 24 hours a day they worship and adore you. In your sanctuary, with your support, they subdue the 5 villains. I know nothing about wisdom, meditation, and good deeds. I know nothing about your excellence. Guru Nanak is the greatest of all. He saved my honor in this dark age of Kali Yuga.
1: Suhi Fifth Mahal. Renouncing everything, I have come to the Guru's sanctuary. Save me, O my Savior Lord. Whatever you link me to that I am linked. What can this poor creature do? O my dear Lord God, you are the inner knower, the searcher of hearts. Be merciful to me, O divine, compassionate Guru, that I may constantly sing the glorious praises of my Lord and Master. Pause. 24 hours a day I meditate on my God. By Guru's grace, I cross over the terrifying world ocean. Renouncing self-conceit, I have become the dust of all men's feet. In this way, I die while I am still alive. How fruitful is the life of that being in this world who chants the name in the Sad Sangat, the company of the holy. All desires are fulfilled for the one who is blessed with God's kindness and mercy. O merciful to the meek, kind and compassionate Lord God, I seek your sanctuary. Take pity on me and bless me with your name. Nanak is the dust of the feet of the holy. Rag Suhi Ashtapadi, First Mahal, First House. One universal Creator God by the grace of the true Guru. I am totally without virtue. I have no virtue at all. How can I meet my husband Lord? I have no beauty, no enticing eyes. I do not have a noble family, good manners, or a sweet voice. Pause. The soul bride adorns herself with peace and poise, but she is a happy soul bride only if her husband Lord is pleased with her. She has no form or feature. At the very last instant, he cannot suddenly be contemplated. I have no understanding, intellect, or cleverness. Have mercy upon me, God, and attach me to your feet. She may be very clever, but this does not please her husband, Lord. Attached to Maya, she is deluded by doubt. But if she gets rid of her ego, then she merges in her husband, Lord. Only then can the soul bride obtain the 9 treasures of her beloved. Separated from you for countless incarnations, I have suffered in pain. Please take my hand, O my beloved Sovereign Lord God. Praise Nanak, the Lord is and shall always be. She alone is ravished and enjoyed with whom the beloved Lord is pleased. Suhi, Fifth Mahal, Ninth House. One universal Creator God by the grace of the true Guru. The color of safflower is transitory. It lasts for only a few days. Without the name, the false woman is deluded by doubt and plundered by thieves. But those who are attuned to the true Lord are not reincarnated again. How can one who has already died in the color of the Lord's love be colored any other color? So serve God the Dyer and focus your consciousness on the true Lord. Pause. You wander around in the 4 directions, but without the good fortune of destiny, you shall never obtain wealth. If you are plundered by corruption and vice, you shall wander around, but like a fugitive, you shall find no place of rest. Only those who are protected by the Guru are saved. Their minds are attuned to the word of the Shabad. Those who wear white clothes but have filthy and stone-hearted minds may chant the Lord's name with their mouths, but they are engrossed in duality. They are thieves. They do not understand their own roots. They are beasts. They are just animals. Constantly, continually, the mortal seeks pleasures. Constantly, continually, he begs for peace. But he does not think of the Creator Lord, and so he is overtaken by pain again and again. But one within whose mind the giver of pleasure and pain dwells, how can his body feel any need? One who has a karmic debt to pay off is summoned, and the messenger of death smashes his head. When his account is called for, it has to be given. After it is reviewed, payment is demanded. Only love for the true one will save you. The forgiver forgives. If you make any friend other than God, you shall die and mingle with the dust. Gazing upon the many games of love, you are beguiled and bewildered. You come and go in reincarnation. Only by God's grace can you be saved. By his grace, he unites in his union. O careless one, you are totally lacking any wisdom, Do not seek wisdom without the Guru. By indecision and inner conflict, you shall come to ruin. Good and bad both pull at you. Without being attuned to the word of the Shabad and the fear of God, all come under the gaze of the messenger of death. He who created the creation and sustains it gives sustenance to all. How can you forget him from your mind? He is the great giver forever and ever. Nanak shall never forget the Naam, the name of the Lord, the support of the unsupported. Suhi First Mahal, Kafi, 10th House. One universal creator God by the grace of the true Guru. This human birth is so difficult to obtain. The Gurmukh obtains it. The mind and body are dyed in the deep red color of devotional love, if it pleases the true Guru. He departs with his life embellished and successful, taking the merchandise of the true name. He is honored in the Darbar, the royal court of the Lord, through the Shabad, the word of the true Guru, and the fear of God. Pause. One who praises the true Lord with his mind and body pleases the mind of the true Lord. Attuned to the beloved Lord, the mind is appeased and finds the perfect Guru. I live by cherishing your glorious virtues. You dwell deep within me. You dwell within my mind, and so it naturally celebrates in joyful delight. O my foolish mind, how can I teach and instruct you? As Gurmukh, sing the glorious praises of the Lord and so become attuned to his love. Continually, continuously, remember and cherish your beloved Lord in your heart. For if you depart with virtue, then pain shall never afflict you. The self-willed Manmukh wanders around, deluded by doubt. He does not enshrine love for the Lord. He dies as a stranger to his own self, and his mind and body are spoiled. Performing service to the Guru, you shall go home with the Prophet. Through the word of the Guru's Bani and the Shabad, the word of God, the state of Nirvana is attained. Nanak makes this one prayer. If it pleases your will, bless me with a home in your name, Lord, that I may sing your glorious praises. Suhi First Mahal. As iron is melted in the forge and reshaped, so is the godless materialist reincarnated and forced to wander aimlessly. Without understanding, everything is suffering, earning only more suffering. In his ego, he comes and goes, wandering in confusion, deluded by doubt. Pause. You save those who are Gurmukh, O Lord, through meditation on your Naam. You blend with yourself, by your will, those who practice the word of the Shabad. You created the creation, and you yourself gaze upon it. Whatever you give is received. You watch, establish, and disestablish. You keep all in your vision at your door. The body shall turn to dust, and the soul shall fly away. So where are the homes and resting places now? They do not find the mansion of the Lord's presence either. In the pitch darkness of broad daylight, their wealth is being plundered. Pride is looting their homes like a thief. Where can they file their complaint? The thief does not break into the home of the Gurmukh. He is awake in the name of the Lord. The word of the Shabad puts out the fire of desire. God's light illuminates and enlightens. The Naam, the name of the Lord, is a jewel, a ruby. The Guru has taught me the word of the Shabad. One who follows the Guru's teachings remains forever free of desire. Night and day enshrine the Lord's name within your mind. Please unite Nanak in union, O Lord, if it is pleasing to your will. Suhi First Mahal. Never forget the Naam, the name of the Lord, from your mind. Night and day meditate on it. As you keep me in your merciful grace, so do I find peace. I am blind, and the Lord's name is my cane. I remain under the sheltering support of my Lord and Master. I am not enticed by Maya, the enticer. Pause. Wherever I look, there the Guru has shown me that God is always with me. Searching inwardly and outwardly as well, I came to see him through the word of the Shabad. So serve the true Guru with love through the immaculate name, the name of the Lord. As it pleases you, so by your will, you destroy my doubts and fears. At the very moment of birth, he is afflicted with pain, and in the end, he comes only to die. Birth and death are validated and approved, singing the glorious praises of the Lord. When there is no ego, there you are. You fashioned all of this. You yourself establish and disestablish through the word of your Shabad. You elevate and exalt. When the body rolls in the dust, it is not known where the soul has gone. He himself is permeating and pervading. This is wonderful and amazing. You are not far away, God. You know everything. The Gurmukh sees you ever present. You are deep within the nucleus of our inner self. Please bless me with a home in your name. May my inner self be at peace. May slave Nanak sing your glorious praises. O true Guru, please share the teachings with me. Rag Suhi, Third Mahal, First House, Ashtapadis. One universal Creator God by the grace of the true Guru. Everything comes from the Naam, the name of the Lord. Without the true Guru, the Naam is not experienced. The word of the Guru's Shabad is the sweetest and most sublime essence, but without tasting it, its flavor cannot be experienced. He wastes this human life in exchange for a mere shell. He does not understand his own self. But if he becomes Gurmukh, then he comes to know the one Lord, and the disease of egotism does not afflict him. I am a sacrifice to my Guru, who has lovingly attached me to the true Lord. Concentrating on the word of the Shabad, the soul is illumined and enlightened. I remain absorbed in celestial ecstasy. Pause. The Gurmukh sings the praises of the Lord. The Gurmukh understands. The Gurmukh contemplates the word of the Shabad. Body and soul are totally rejuvenated through the Guru. The Gurmukh's affairs are resolved in his favor. The blind self-willed Manmukh acts blindly and earns only poison in this world. Enticed by Maya, he suffers in constant pain without the most beloved Guru. He alone is a selfless servant who serves the true Guru and walks in harmony with the true Guru's will. The true Shabad, the word of God, is the true praise of God. Enshrine the true Lord within your mind. The Gurmukh speaks the true word of Gurbani, and egotism departs from within. He himself is the giver, and true are his actions. He proclaims the true word of the Shabad. The Gurmukh works, and the Gurmukh earns. The Gurmukh inspires others to chant the Naam. He is forever unattached, imbued with the love of the true Lord, intuitively in harmony with the Guru. The self-willed Manmukh always tells lies. He plants the seeds of poison and eats only poison. He is bound and gagged by the messenger of death and burnt in the fire of desire. Who can save him except the Guru? True is that place of pilgrimage where one bathes in the pool of truth and achieves self-realization as Gurmukh. The Gurmukh understands his own self. The Lord has shown that the word of the Guru's Shabad is the 68 sacred shrines of pilgrimage. Bathing in it, filth is washed away. True and immaculate is the true word of his Shabad. No filth touches or clings to him. True praise, true devotional praise, is obtained from the perfect Guru. Body, mind, everything belongs to the Lord, but the evil-minded ones cannot even say this. If such is the hukam of the Lord's command, then one becomes pure and spotless, and the ego is taken away from within. I have intuitively tasted the Guru's teachings, and the fire of my desire has been quenched. Attuned to the word of the Guru's Shabad, one is naturally intoxicated, merging imperceptibly into the Lord. The name of the Lord is known as true through the love of the beloved Guru. True glorious greatness is obtained from the Guru through the beloved true name. The one true Lord is permeating and pervading among all. How rare is the one who contemplates this. The Lord himself unites us in union and forgives us. He embellishes us with true devotional worship. All is truth. Truth and truth alone is pervading. How rare is the Gurmukh who knows this. Birth and death occur by the hukam of his command. The Gurmukh understands his own self. He meditates on the Naam, the name of the Lord, and so pleases the true Guru. He receives whatever rewards he desires. O Nanak, one who eradicates self-conceit from within has everything. Suhi Third Mahal. The body bride is very beautiful. She dwells with her husband Lord. She becomes the happy soul bride of her true husband Lord, contemplating the word of the Guru Shabad. The Lord's devotee is forever attuned to the Lord's love. Her ego is burnt away from within. Waho, waho. Blessed, blessed is the word of the perfect Guru's Bani. It wells up and springs forth from the perfect Guru and merges into truth. Pause. Everything is within the Lord, the continents, worlds, and nether regions. The life of the world, the great giver, dwells within the body. He is the cherisher of all. The body bride is eternally beautiful. The Gurmukh contemplates the Naam. The Lord himself dwells within the body. He is invisible and cannot be seen. The foolish self-willed Manmukh does not understand. He goes out searching for the Lord externally. One who serves the true Guru is always at peace. The true Guru has shown me the invisible Lord. Within the body there are jewels and precious treasures, the overflowing treasure of devotion. Within this body are the 9 continents of the earth, its markets, cities, and streets. Within this body are the 9 treasures of the Naam. Contemplating the word of the Guru Shabad, it is obtained. Within the body, the Lord estimates the weight. He himself is the weigher. This mind is the jewel, the gem, the diamond. It is absolutely priceless. The Naam, the name of the Lord, cannot be purchased at any price. The Naam is obtained by contemplating the Guru. One who becomes Gurmukh searches this body. All others just wander around in confusion. That humble being alone obtains it unto whom the Lord bestows it. What other clever tricks can anyone try? Within the body, the fear of God and love for him abides. By Guru's grace, they are obtained. Within the body are Brahma, Vishnu, and Shiva, from whom the whole world emanated. The true Lord has staged and contrived his own play. The expanse of the universe comes and goes. The perfect true Guru himself has made it clear that emancipation comes through the true name. That body which serves the true Guru is embellished by the true Lord himself. Without the name, the mortal finds no place of rest in the court of the Lord. He shall be tortured by the messenger of death. O Nanak, true glory is bestowed when the Lord showers his mercy. Rag Suhi Third Mahal, 10th House. One universal Creator God, by the grace of the true Guru. Do not praise the world, it shall simply pass away. Do not praise other people, they shall die and turn to dust. Waho, waho, hail, hail to my Lord and Master. As Gurmukh, forever praise the one who is forever true, independent, and carefree. Pause. Making worldly friendships, the self-willed Manmukhs burn and die. In the city of death, they are bound and gagged and beaten. This opportunity shall never come again. The lives of the Gurmukhs are fruitful and blessed. They are committed to the true word of the Shabad. Their souls are illuminated by the Lord, and they dwell in peace and pleasure. Those who forget the word of the Guru's Shabad are engrossed in the love of duality. Their hunger and thirst never leave them, and night and day they wander around burning. Those who make friendships with the wicked and harbor animosity to the saints shall drown with their families, and their entire lineage shall be obliterated. It is not good to slander anyone, but the foolish, self-willed Manmukhs still do it. The faces of the slanderers turn black, and they fall into the most horrible hell. O mind, as you serve, so do you become, and so are the deeds that you do. Whatever you yourself plant, that is what you shall have to eat. Nothing else can be said about this. The speech of the great spiritual beings has a higher purpose. They are filled to overflowing with ambrosial nectar, and they have absolutely no greed at all. The virtuous accumulate virtue and teach others. Those who meet with them are so very fortunate. Night and day they chant the Naam, the name of the Lord. He who created the universe gives sustenance to it. The one Lord alone is the great giver. He himself is the true master. That true Lord is always with you. The Gurmukh is blessed with his glance of grace. He himself shall forgive you and merge you into himself. Forever cherish and contemplate God. The mind is impure. Only the true Lord is pure. So how can it merge into him? God merges it into himself, and then it remains merged. Through the word of his Shabad, the ego is burnt away. Cursed is the life in this world of one who forgets her true husband, Lord. The Lord grants his mercy, and she does not forget him, if she contemplates the Guru's teachings. The true Guru unites her, and so she remains united with him, with the true Lord enshrined within her heart. And so united, she will not be separated again. She remains in the love and affection of the Guru. I praise my husband, Lord, contemplating the word of the Guru Shabad. Meeting with my beloved, I have found peace. I am his most beautiful and happy soul bride. The mind of the self-willed Manmukh is not softened. His consciousness is totally polluted and stone-hearted. Even if the venomous snake is fed on milk, it shall still be filled with poison. He himself does. What else should I ask? He himself is the forgiving Lord. Through the Guru's teachings, filth is washed away, and then one is embellished with the ornament of truth. True is the banker, and true are his traders. The false ones cannot remain there. They do not love the truth. They are consumed by their pain. The world wanders around in the filth of egotism. It dies and is reborn over and over again. He acts in accordance with the karma of his past actions, which no one can erase. But if he joins the society of the saints, then he comes to embrace love for the truth. Praising the true Lord with a truthful mind, he becomes true in the court of the true Lord. The teachings of the perfect Guru are perfect. Meditate on the Naam, the name of the Lord, day and night. Egotism and self-conceit are terrible diseases. Tranquility and stillness come from within. I praise my Guru. Bowing down to him again and again, I fall at his feet. I place my body and mind in offering unto him, eradicating self-conceit from within. Indecision leads to ruin. Focus your attention on the one Lord. Renounce egotism and self-conceit, and remain merged in truth. Those who meet with the true Guru are my siblings of destiny.
0: they are committed to the true word of the Shebed. Those who merge with the true Lord shall not be separated again.

and they earn the profit of the Naam. Gold and silver may be earned by committing sins, but they will not go with you when you die. Nothing will go with you in the end except the name. All are plundered by the messenger of death. The Lord's name is the nourishment of the mind. Cherish it and preserve it carefully within your heart. This nourishment is inexhaustible. It is always with the Gurmukhs. O mind, if you forget the primal Lord, you shall depart having lost your honor. This world is engrossed in the love of duality. Follow the Guru's teachings and meditate on the true Lord. The Lord's value cannot be estimated. The Lord's praises cannot be written down. When one's mind and body are attuned to the word of the Guru's Shabad, one remains merged in the Lord. My husband Lord is playful. He has imbued me with his love with natural ease. The soul bride is imbued with his love when her husband Lord merges her into his being. Even those who have been separated for so very long are reunited with him when they serve the true Guru. The nine treasures of the Naam, the name of the Lord, are deep within the nucleus of the self. Consuming them, they are still never exhausted. Chant the glorious praises of the Lord with natural ease. They are not born and they do not die. They do not suffer in pain. Those who are protected by the Guru are saved. They celebrate with the Lord. Those who are united with the Lord, the true friend, are not separated again. Night and day they remain blended with him. In this world, only a rare few are known, O Nanak, to have obtained the true Lord. Suhi Third Mahal. The dear Lord is subtle and inaccessible. How can we ever meet him? Through the word of the Guru Shabad, doubt is dispelled, and the carefree Lord comes to abide in the mind. The Gurmukhs chant the name of the Lord, Hud, Hud. I am a sacrifice to those who chant the glorious praises of the Lord in their minds forever. Pause. The Guru is like the Mansarovar Lake. Only the very fortunate beings find him. The Gurmukhs, the selfless servants, seek out the Guru. The swan souls feed there on the Naam, the name of the Lord. The Gurmukhs meditate on the Naam and remain linked to the Naam. Whatever is preordained, accept it as the will of the Guru. By great good fortune, I searched my home and found the treasure of the Naam. The perfect Guru has shown God to me. I have realized the Lord, the Supreme Soul. There is one God of all. There is no other at all. By Guru's grace, the Lord comes to abide in the mind. In the heart of such a one, he is revealed. God is the inner knower of all hearts. God dwells in every place. So who should we call evil? Behold the word of the Shabad and lovingly dwell upon it. He calls others bad and good as long as he is in duality. The Gurmukh understands the one and only Lord. He is absorbed in the one Lord. That is selfless service which pleases God and which is approved by God. Servant Nanak worships the Lord in adoration. He focuses his consciousness on the Guru's feet. Rag Suhi Ashtapadis, Fourth Mahal, Second House. One universal Creator God, by the grace of the true Guru. If only someone would come and lead me to meet my darling beloved, I would sell myself to him. I long for the blessed vision of the Lord's darshan. When the Lord shows mercy unto me, then I meet the true Guru. I meditate on the name of the Lord, Hud, Hud. Pause. If you will bless me with happiness, then I will worship and adore you. Even in pain, I will meditate on you. Even if you give me hunger, I will still feel satisfied. I am joyful, even in the midst of sorrow. I would

cut my mind and body apart into pieces and offer them all to you. I would burn myself in fire. I wave the fan over you and carry water for you. Whatever you give me, I take. Poor Nanak has fallen at the Lord's door. Please, O Lord, unite me with yourself by your glorious greatness. Taking out my eyes, I place them at your feet. After traveling over the entire earth, I have come to understand this. If you seat me near you, then I worship and adore you. Even if you beat me and drive me out, I will still meditate on you. If people praise me, the praise is yours. Even if they slander me, I will not leave you. If you are on my side, then anyone can say anything. But if I were to forget you, then I would die. I am a sacrifice to my Guru. Falling at his feet, I surrender to the saintly Guru. Poor Nanak has gone insane, longing for the blessed vision of the Lord's darshan. Even in violent storms and torrential rain, I go out to catch a glimpse of my Guru. Even though the oceans and the salty seas are very vast, the Gursikh will cross over it to get to the Guru. Just as the mortal dies without water, so does the Sikh die without the Guru. Just as the earth looks beautiful when the rain falls, so does the Sikh blossom forth meeting the Guru. I long to be the servant of your servants. I call upon you reverently in prayer. Nanak offers this prayer to the Lord that he may meet the Guru and find peace. You yourself are the Guru and you yourself are the Chela, the disciple. Through the Guru I meditate on you. Those who serve you become you. You preserve the honor of your servants. O Lord, your devotional worship is a treasure overflowing. One who loves you is blessed with it. That humble being alone receives it unto whom you bestow it. All other clever tricks are fruitless. Remembering my Guru in meditation, my sleeping mind is awakened. Poor Nanak begs for this one blessing, that he may become the slave of the slaves of the Lord. Even if the Guru rebukes me, he still seems very sweet to me. And if he actually forgives me, that is the Guru's greatness. That which the Gurumukh speaks is certified and approved. Whatever the self-willed Manmukh says is not accepted. Even in the cold, the frost, and the snow, the Gursikh still goes out to see his Guru. All day and night I gaze upon my Guru. I install the Guru's feet in my eyes. I make so many efforts for the sake of the Guru. Only that which pleases the Guru is accepted and approved. Night and day I worship the Guru's feet in adoration. Have mercy upon me, O my Lord and Master. The Guru is Nanak's body and soul. Meeting the Guru, he is satisfied and satiated. Nanak's God is perfectly permeating and all-pervading. Here and there and everywhere, the Lord of the universe. Badag Suhi, 4th Mahal, Ashtapadis, 10th House. One universal Creator God by the grace of the true Guru. Deep within myself, I have enshrined true love for my Beloved. My body and soul are in ecstasy. I see my Guru before me. I have purchased the name of the Lord, Hud Hud. I have obtained the inaccessible and unfathomable ambrosial nectar from the perfect Guru. Pause. Gazing upon the true Guru, I blossom forth in ecstasy. I am in love with the name of the Lord. Through his mercy, the Lord has united me with himself, and I have found the door of salvation. The true Guru is the lover of the Naam, the name of the Lord. Meeting him, I dedicate my body and mind to him. And if it is so preordained, then I shall automatically drink in the ambrosial nectar.
praise the Guru while you are asleep and call on the Guru while you are up. If only I could meet such a Gurmukh, I would wash his feet. I long for such a friend to unite me with my beloved. Meeting the true Guru, I have found the Lord. He has met me easily and effortlessly. The true Guru is the ocean of virtue of the Nam, the name of the Lord. I have such a yearning to see him. Without him, I cannot live even for an instant. If I do not see him, I die. As the fish cannot survive at all without water, the saint cannot live without the Lord. Without the Lord's name, he dies. I am so much in love with my true Guru. How could I even live without the Guru, O my mother? I have the support of the word of the Guru's Bani. Attached to Gurbani, I survive. The name of the Lord, Hud Hud, is a jewel. By the pleasure of his will, the Guru has given it, O my mother. The true name is my only support. I remain lovingly absorbed in the Lord's name. The wisdom of the Guru is the treasure of the Nam. The Guru implants and enshrines the Lord's name. He alone receives it. He alone gets it. Who comes and falls at the Guru's feet. If only someone would come and tell me the unspoken speech of the love of my beloved, I would dedicate my mind to him. I would bow down in humble respect and fall at his feet. You are my only friend, O my all-knowing, all-powerful Creator Lord. You have brought me to meet with my true Guru. Forever and ever, you are my only strength. My true Guru, forever and ever, does not come and go. He is the imperishable Creator Lord. He is permeating and pervading among all. I have gathered in the wealth of the Lord's name. My facilities and faculties are intact, safe, and sound. O Nanak, I am approved and respected in the court of the Lord. The perfect Guru has blessed me. Rag Suhi Ashtapadis, 5th Mahal, 1st House. One universal Creator God by the grace of the true Guru. He is entangled in sinful associations. His mind is troubled by so very many waves. O my mind, how can the unapproachable and incomprehensible Lord be found? He is the perfect transcendent Lord. Pause. He remains entangled in the intoxication of worldly love. His excessive thirst is never quenched. Anger is the outcast which hides within his body. He is in the utter darkness of ignorance, and he does not understand. Afflicted by doubt, the shutters are shut tight. He cannot go to Lord's court. The mortal is bound and gagged by hope and fear. He cannot find the mansion of the Lord's presence, and so he wanders around like a stranger. He falls under the power of all negative influences. He wanders around thirsty like a fish out of water. I have no clever tricks or techniques. You are my only hope, O my Lord Godmaster. Nanak offers this prayer to the saints. Please, let me merge and blend with you. God has shown mercy, and I have found the Sad Sangat, the company of the holy. Nanak is satisfied, finding the perfect Lord. Second pause. Rag Suhi, 5th Mahal, 3rd House. One universal Creator God by the grace of the true Guru. Attachment to sex is an ocean of fire and pain. By your grace, O sublime Lord, please save me from it. I seek the sanctuary of the lotus feet of the Lord. He is the master of the meek, the support of his devotees. Pause. Master of the masterless, patron of the forlorn, eradicator of fear of his devotees. In the Sad Sangat, the company of the holy, the messenger of death cannot even touch them. The merciful, incomparably beautiful embodiment of life. Vibrating the glorious virtues of the Lord,
the noose of the messenger of death is cut away. One who constantly chants the ambrosial nectar of the Nam with his tongue is not touched or affected by Maya, the embodiment of disease. Chant and meditate on God, the Lord of the universe, and all of your companions shall be carried across. The five thieves will not even approach. One who meditates on the one God in thought, word, and deed, that humble being receives the fruits of all rewards. Showering his mercy, God has made me his own. He has blessed me with the unique and singular Nam and the sublime essence of devotion. In the beginning, in the middle, and in the end, he is God. O Nanak, without him, there is no other at all. Rag Suhi, 5th Mahal, Ashtapadis, 9th House. One universal creator God, by the grace of the true Guru, gazing upon them, my mind is enraptured. How can I join them and be with them? They are saints and friends, good friends of my mind, who inspire me and help me tune into God's love. My love for them shall never die. It shall never, ever be broken. O Supreme Lord God, please grant me your grace that I might constantly sing your glorious praises. Come and meet with me, O saints and good friends. Let us chant and meditate on the Nam, the name of the Lord, the best friend of my mind. Pause. He does not see, he does not hear, and he does not understand. He is blind, enticed, and bewitched by Maya. His body is false and transitory, it shall perish. And still he entangles himself in false pursuits. They alone depart victorious, who have meditated on the Nam. They stick with the perfect Guru. By the hukam of God's will, they come into this world and they leave upon receipt of his hukam. By his hukam, the expanse of the universe is expanded. By his hukam, they enjoy pleasures. One who forgets the Creator God suffers sorrow and separation. One who is pleasing to his God goes to his court dressed in robes of honor. One who meditates on the Nam, the one name, finds peace in this world. His face is radiant and bright. The Supreme Lord confers honor and respect on those who serve the Guru with true love. He is pervading and permeating the spaces and interspaces. He loves and cherishes all beings. I have accumulated the true treasure, the wealth and riches of the one name. I shall never forget him from my mind, since he has been so merciful to me. My comings and goings have ended. The formless Lord now dwells within my mind. His limits cannot be found. He is lofty and exalted, inaccessible and infinite. One who forgets his God shall die and be reincarnated hundreds of thousands of times. They alone bear true love for their God, within whose minds he himself dwells. So dwell only with those who share their virtues. Chant and meditate on God 24 hours a day. They are attuned to the love of the transcendent Lord. All their sorrows and afflictions are dispelled. You are the Creator. You are the cause of causes. You are the one and the many. You are all-powerful. You are present everywhere. You are the subtle intellect, the clear wisdom. Nanak chants and meditates forever on the Nam, the support of the humble devotees. Rag Suhi, 5th Mahal, Ashtapadis, 10th House, Kafi. One universal creator God, by the grace of the true Guru, even though I have made mistakes, and even though I have been wrong, I am still called yours, O my Lord and Master. Those who enshrine love for another die regretting and repenting. I shall never leave my husband Lord's side. My beloved lover is always and forever beautiful. He is my hope and inspiration. Pause. You are my best friend.
You are my relative. I am so proud of you. And when you dwell within me, I am at peace. I am without honor. You are my honor. And when you are pleased with me, O treasure of mercy, then do I not see any other. Please grant me this blessing that I may forever dwell upon you and cherish you within my heart. Let my feet walk on your path, and let my eyes behold the blessed vision of your darshan. With my ears I will listen to your sermon, if the Guru becomes merciful to me. Hundreds of thousands and millions do not equal even one hair of yours, O my beloved. You are the King of Kings. I cannot even describe your glorious praises. Your brides are countless. They are all greater than I am. Please bless me with your glance of grace, even for an instant. Please bless me with your darshan, that I may revel in your love. Seeing him, my mind is comforted and consoled, and my sins and mistakes are far removed. How could I ever forget him, O my mother? He is permeating and pervading everywhere. In humility, I bowed down in surrender to him, and he naturally met me. I have received what was preordained for me, O Nanak, with the help and assistance of the saints. Suhi Fifth Mahal. The Simritis, the Vedas, the Puranas, and the other holy scriptures proclaim that without the Nam, everything is false and worthless. The infinite treasure of the Nam abides within the minds of the devotees. Birth and death, attachment and suffering are erased in the Sad Sangit, the company of the holy. Pause. Those who indulge in attachment, conflict, and egotism shall surely weep and cry. Those who are separated from the Nam shall never find any peace. Crying out, "Mine, mine," he is bound in bondage. Entangled in Maya, he is reincarnated in heaven and hell. Searching, searching, searching, I have come to understand the essence of reality. Without the Nam, there is no peace at all, and the mortal will surely fail. Many come and go. They die and die again and are reincarnated. Without understanding, they are totally useless and they wander in reincarnation. They alone join the Sad Sangit unto whom the Lord becomes merciful. They chant and meditate on the ambrosial Nam of the Lord. Uncounted millions, so many they are endless, search for him. But only that one who understands his own self sees God near at hand. Never forget me, O great giver. Please bless me with your Nam. To sing your glorious praises day and night, O Nanak, this is my heartfelt desire. Rag Suhi First Mahal Kuchaji, The Ungraceful Bride. One universal Creator God by the grace of the true Guru. I am ungraceful and ill-mannered, full of endless faults. How can I go to enjoy my husband Lord? Each of his soul brides is better than the rest. Who even knows my name? Those brides who enjoy their husband Lord are very blessed, resting in the shade of the mango tree. I do not have their virtue. Who can I blame for this? Which of your virtues, O Lord, should I speak of? Which of your names should I chant? I cannot even reach one of your virtues. I am forever a sacrifice to you. Gold, silver, pearls, and rubies are pleasing. My husband Lord has blessed me with these things, and I have focused my thoughts on them. Palaces of brick and mud are built and decorated with stones. I have been fooled by these decorations, and I do not sit near my husband Lord. The cranes shriek overhead in the sky, and the herons have come to rest. The bride has gone to her father-in-law's house. In the world hereafter, what face will she show? She kept sleeping as the day dawned. She forgot all about her journey. She separated herself from her husband Lord, and now she suffers in pain.
Virtue is in you, O Lord. I am totally without virtue. This is Nanak's only prayer. You give all your nights to the virtuous soul brides. I know I am unworthy, but isn't there a night for me as well? Suhi First Mahal Sachaji, The Noble and Graceful Bride. When I have you, then I have everything. O my Lord and Master, you are my wealth and capital. Within you I abide in peace. Within you I am congratulated. By the pleasure of your will, you bestow thrones and greatness. And by the pleasure of your will, you make us beggars and wanderers. By the pleasure of your will, the ocean flows in the desert and the lotus blossoms in the sky. By the pleasure of your will, one crosses over the terrifying world ocean. By the pleasure of your will, he sinks down into it. By the pleasure of your will, that Lord becomes my husband, and I am imbued with the praise of the Lord, the treasure of virtue. By the pleasure of your will, O my husband Lord, I am afraid of you, and I come and go and die. You, O my husband Lord, are inaccessible and immeasurable. Talking and speaking of you, I have fallen at your feet. What should I beg for? What should I say and hear? I am hungry and thirsty for the blessed vision of your darshan. Through the word of the Guru's teachings, I have found my husband Lord. This is Nanak's true prayer. Suhi First Mahal Gunvanti, The Worthy and Virtuous Bride. When I see a Sikh of the Guru, I humbly bow and fall at his feet. I tell to him the pain of my soul and beg him to unite me with the Guru, my best friend. I ask that he impart to me such an understanding that my mind will not go out wandering anywhere else. I dedicate this mind to you. Please show me the path to God. I have come so far seeking the protection of your sanctuary. Within my mind I place my hopes in you. Please take my pain and suffering away. So walk on this path, O sister soul brides. Do that work which the Guru tells you to do. Abandon the intellectual pursuits of the mind and forget the love of duality. In this way you shall obtain the blessed vision of the Lord's darshan. The hot winds shall not even touch you. By myself, I do not even know how to speak. I speak all that the Lord commands. I am blessed with the treasure of the Lord's devotional worship. Guru Nanak has been kind and compassionate to me. I shall never again feel hunger or thirst. I am satisfied, satiated, and fulfilled. When I see a Sikh of the Guru, I humbly bow and fall at his feet. Rag Suhi Chant, First Mahal, First House. One universal Creator God, by the grace of the true Guru, intoxicated with the wine of youth, I did not realize that I was only a guest at my parents' home in this world. My consciousness is polluted with faults and mistakes. Without the Guru, virtue does not even enter into me. I have not known the value of virtue. I have been deluded by doubt. I have wasted away my youth in vain. I have not known my husband Lord, his celestial home and gate, or the blessed vision of his darshan. I have not had the pleasure of my husband Lord's celestial peace. After consulting the true Guru, I have not walked on the path. The night of my life is passing away in sleep. O Nanak, in the prime of my youth, I am a widow. Without my husband Lord, the soul bride is wasting away. O Father, give me in marriage to the Lord. I am pleased with him as my husband. I belong to him. He is pervading through the four ages, and the word of his bani permeates the three worlds. The husband Lord of the three worlds ravishes and enjoys his virtuous brides, but he keeps the ungraceful and unvirtuous ones far away. As are our hopes, so are our mind's desires, which the all-pervading Lord brings to fulfillment. The bride of the Lord is forever happy and virtuous. She shall never be a widow, and she shall never have to wear dirty clothes. O Nanak, I love my true husband Lord.
My beloved is the same age after age. O Baba, calculate that auspicious moment when I too shall be going to my in-law's house. The moment of that marriage will be set by the hukam of God's command. His will cannot be changed. The karmic record of past deeds written by the Creator Lord cannot be erased by anyone. The most respected member of the marriage party, my husband, is the independent Lord of all beings, pervading and permeating the three worlds. Maya, crying out in pain, leaves seeing that the bride and groom are in love. O Nanak, the peace of the mansion of God's presence comes through the true word of the Shabad. The bride keeps the Guru's feet enshrined in her mind. My father has given me in marriage far away, and I shall not return to my parents' home. I am delighted to see my husband Lord near at hand. In his home I am so beautiful. My true beloved husband Lord desires me. He has joined me to himself and made my intellect pure and sublime. By good destiny I met him and have given a place of rest through the Guru's wisdom. I have become virtuous. I gather lasting truth and contentment in my lap, and my beloved is pleased with my truthful speech. O Nanak, I shall not suffer the pain of separation through the Guru's teachings. I merge into the loving embrace of the Lord's being. Rag Suhi, First Mahal, Chant, Second House. One universal Creator God, by the grace of the true Guru, my friends have come into my house. The true Lord has united me with them. The Lord automatically united me with them when it pleased him. Uniting with the chosen ones, I have found peace. I have obtained that thing which my mind desired. Meeting with them, night and day, my mind is pleased. My home and mansion are beautified. The unstruck sound current of the Panch Shabad, the five primal sounds, vibrates and resounds. My friends have come into my home. So come, my beloved friends, and sing the songs of joy, O sisters. Sing the true songs of joy, and God will be pleased. You shall be celebrated throughout the four ages. My husband, Lord, has come into my home, and my place is adorned and decorated. Through the Shabad, my affairs have been resolved. Applying the ointment, the supreme essence of divine wisdom, to my eyes, I see the Lord's form through the three worlds. So join with me, my sisters, and sing the songs of joy and delight. My friends have come into my home. My mind and body are drenched with ambrosial nectar. Deep within the nucleus of myself is the jewel of the Lord's love. This invaluable jewel is deep within me. I contemplate the supreme essence of reality. Living beings are mere beggars. You are the giver of rewards. You are the giver to each and every being. You are wise and all-knowing, the inner knower. You yourself created the creation. So listen, O my sisters. The enticer has enticed my mind. My body and mind are drenched with nectar. O supreme soul of the world, your play is true. Your play is true, O inaccessible and infinite Lord. Without you, who can make me understand? There are millions of siddhas and enlightened seekers, but without you, who can call himself one? Death and rebirth drive the mind insane. Only the Guru can hold it in its place. O Nanak, one who burns away his demerits and faults with the Shabad accumulates virtue and finds God. Rag Suhi, First Mahal, Second House. One universal Creator God, by the grace of the true Guru, come, my friend, so that I may behold the blessed vision of your darshan. I stand in my doorway, watching for you. My mind is filled with such a great yearning. My mind is filled with such a great yearning. Hear me, O God. I place my faith in you. Gazing upon the blessed vision of your darshan, I have become free of desire. The pains of birth and death are taken away. Your light is in everyone. Through it you are known. Through love you are easily met.
O Nanak, I am a sacrifice to my friend. He has come home to meet with those who are true. When her friend comes to her home, the bride is very pleased. She is fascinated with the true word of the Lord Shabad. Gazing upon her Lord and Master, she is filled with joy. She is filled with virtuous joy and is totally pleased when she is ravished and enjoyed by her Lord and imbued with His love. Her faults and demerits are eradicated, and she roofs her home with virtue through the perfect Lord, the architect of destiny. Conquering the thieves, she dwells as the mistress of her home and administers justice wisely. O Nanak, through the Lord's name she is emancipated. Through the Guru's teaching she meets her beloved. The young bride has found her husband Lord. Her hopes and desires are fulfilled. She enjoys and ravishes her husband Lord and blends into the word of the Shabad, pervading and permeating everywhere. The Lord is not far away. God is not far away. He is in each and every heart. All are His brides. He Himself is the enjoyer. He Himself ravishes and enjoys. This is His glorious greatness. He is imperishable, immovable, invaluable, and infinite. The true Lord is obtained through the perfect Guru. O Nanak, He Himself unites in union. By His glance of grace, He lovingly attunes them to Himself. My husband Lord dwells in the loftiest balcony. He is the Supreme Lord of the three worlds. I am amazed gazing upon His glorious excellence. The unstruck sound current of the Shabad vibrates and resonates. I contemplate the Shabad and perform sublime deeds. I am blessed with the insignia, the banner of the Lord's name. Without the Naam, the name of the Lord, the false find no place of rest. Only the jewel of the Naam brings acceptance and renown. Perfect is my honor, perfect is my intellect and password. I shall not have to come or go. O Nanak, the Gurmukh understands her own self. She becomes like her imperishable Lord God. One universal Creator God by the grace of the true Guru. Rag Suhi Chant, First Mahal, Fourth House. The one who created the world watches over it. He enjoins the people of the world to their tasks. Your gifts, O Lord, illuminate the heart, and the moon casts its light on the body. The moon glows by the Lord's gift, and the darkness of suffering is taken away. The marriage party of virtue looks beautiful with the groom. He chooses his enticing bride with care. The wedding is performed with glorious splendor. He has arrived, accompanied by the vibrations of the Panch Shabad, the five primal sounds. The one who created the world watches over it. He enjoins the people of the world to their tasks. I am a sacrifice to my pure friends, the immaculate saints. This body is attached to them, and we have shared our minds. We have shared our minds. How could I forget those friends? Seeing them brings joy to my heart. I keep them clasped to my soul. They have all virtues and merits forever and ever. They have no demerits or faults at all. I am a sacrifice to my pure friends, the immaculate saints. One who has a basket of fragrant virtues should enjoy its fragrance. If my friends have virtues, I will share in them. Let us form a partnership and share our virtues. Let us abandon our faults and walk on the path. Let us wear our virtues like silk clothes. Let us decorate ourselves and enter the arena. Let us speak of goodness wherever we go and sit. Let us skim off the ambrosial nectar and drink it in. One who has a basket of fragrant virtues should enjoy its fragrance. He Himself acts. Unto whom should we complain? No one else does anything. Go ahead and complain to Him if He makes a mistake. If He makes a mistake, go ahead and complain to Him. But how can the Creator Himself make a mistake?
He sees, He hears, and without our asking, without our begging, He gives His gifts. The great giver, the architect of destiny, gives His gifts. O Nanak, He is the true Lord. He Himself acts. Unto whom should we complain? No one else does anything. Suhi, First Mahal. My mind is imbued with His glorious praises. I chant them, and He is pleasing to my mind. Truth is the ladder to the Guru. Climbing up to the true Lord, peace is obtained. Celestial peace comes. The truth pleases me. How could these true teachings ever be erased? He Himself is undeceivable. How could He ever be deceived by cleansing baths, charity, spiritual wisdom, or ritual bathings? Fraud, attachment, and corruption are taken away, as are falsehood, hypocrisy, and duality. My mind is imbued with His glorious praises. I chant them, and He is pleasing to my mind. So praise your Lord and Master who created the creation. Filth sticks to the polluted mind. How rare are those who drink in the ambrosial nectar. Churn this ambrosial nectar and drink it in. Dedicate this mind to the Guru, and He will value it highly. I intuitively realized my God when I linked my mind to the true Lord. I will sing the Lord's glorious praises with Him, if it pleases Him. How could I meet Him by being a stranger to Him? So praise your Lord and Master, who created the creation. When He comes, what else remains behind? How can there be any coming or going then? When the mind is reconciled with its beloved Lord, it is blended with Him. True is the speech of one who is imbued with the love of the Lord and Master, who fashioned the body fortress from a mere bubble. He is the master of the five elements. He Himself is the Creator Lord. He embellished the body with truth. I am worthless. Please hear me, O my beloved. Whatever pleases you is true. One who is blessed with true understanding does not come and go. Apply such an ointment to your eyes which is pleasing to your beloved. I realize, understand, and know Him only if He Himself causes me to know Him. He Himself shows me the way, and He Himself leads me to it, attracting my mind. He Himself causes us to do good and bad deeds. Who can know the value of the mysterious Lord? I know nothing of tantric spells, magical mantras, and hypocritical rituals. Enshrining the Lord within my heart, my mind is satisfied. The ointment of the Naam, the name of the Lord, is only understood by one who realizes the Lord through the word of the Guru's Shabad. I have my own friends. Why should I go to the home of a stranger? My friends are imbued with the true Lord. He is with them in their minds. In their minds, these friends celebrate in happiness. All good karma, righteousness, and dharma, the 68 holy places of pilgrimage, charity, and worship, are found in the love of the true name. He Himself creates, establishes, and beholds all by the pleasure of His will. My friends are happy in the love of the Lord. They nurture love for their beloved. If a blind man is made the leader, how will he know the way? He is impaired and his understanding is inadequate. How will he know the way? How can he follow the path and reach the mansion of the Lord's presence? Blind is the understanding of the blind. Without the Lord's name, they cannot see anything. The blind are drowned in worldly entanglements. Day and night, the divine light shines forth and joy wells up when the word of the Guru's Shabad abides in the mind. With your palms pressed together, pray to the Guru to show you the way. If the man becomes a stranger to God, then all the world becomes a stranger to him. Unto whom should I tie up and give the bundle of my pains? The whole world is overflowing with pain and suffering. Who can know the state of my inner self?
comings and goings are terrible and dreadful. There is no end to the rounds of reincarnation. Without the Nam, he is vacant and sad. He does not listen to the word of the Guru's Shabad. If the mind becomes a stranger to God, then all the world becomes a stranger to him. One who finds the Guru's mansion within the home of his own being merges in the all-pervading Lord. The Sevadar performs selfless service when he is pleased and confirmed in the true word of the Shabad. Confirmed in the Shabad, with her being softened by devotion, the bride dwells in the mansion of the Lord's presence, deep within her being. The Creator himself creates. God himself in the end is endless. Through the word of the Guru's Shabad, the mortal is united and then embellished. The unstruck melody of the sound current resounds. One who finds the Guru's mansion within the home of his own being merges in the all-pervading Lord. Why praise that which is created? Praise instead the one who created it and watches over it. His value cannot be estimated, no matter how much one may wish. He alone can estimate the Lord's value, whom the Lord himself causes to know. He is not mistaken. He does not make mistakes. He alone celebrates victory who is pleasing to you through the invaluable word of the Guru's Shabad. I am lowly and abject. I offer my prayer. May I never forsake the true name, O sibling of destiny. O Nanak, the one who created the creation watches over it. He alone bestows understanding. Rag Suhi Chant, Third Mahal, Second House. One universal creator God by the grace of the true Guru. Meditate on the Lord and find peace and pleasure. As Gurmukh, obtain the Lord's fruitful rewards. As Gurmukh, obtain the fruit of the Lord and meditate on the Lord's name. The pains of countless lifetimes shall be erased. I am a sacrifice to my Guru who has arranged and resolved all my affairs. The Lord God will bestow his grace if you meditate on the Lord. O humble servant of the Lord, you shall obtain the fruit of peace. Says Nanak, listen, O humble sibling of destiny. Meditate on the Lord and find peace and pleasure. Hearing the glorious praises of the Lord, I am intuitively drenched with his love. Under Guru's instruction, I meditate intuitively on the Nam. Those who have such preordained destiny meet the Guru, and their fears of birth and death leave them. One who eliminates evil-mindedness and duality from within himself, that humble being lovingly focuses his mind on the Lord. Those upon whom my Lord and Master bestows his grace sing the glorious praises of the Lord night and day. Hearing the glorious praises of the Lord, I am intuitively drenched with his love. In this age, emancipation comes only from the Lord's name. Contemplative meditation on the word of the Shabad emanates from the Guru. Contemplating the Guru's Shabad, one comes to love the Lord's name. He alone obtains it unto whom the Lord shows mercy. In peace and poise, he sings the Lord's praises day and night, and all sinful residues are eradicated. All are yours, and you belong to all. I am yours, and you are mine. In this age, emancipation comes only from the Lord's name. The Lord, my friend, has come to dwell within the home of my heart. Singing the glorious praises of the Lord, one is satisfied and fulfilled. Singing the glorious praises of the Lord, one is satisfied forever, never to feel hunger again. That humble servant of the Lord who meditates on the name of the Lord, Hud, Hud, is worshipped in the 10 directions. O Nanak, he himself joins and separates. There is no other than the Lord. The Lord, my friend, has come to dwell within the home of my heart.
one universal creator God by the grace of the true Guru. Dog Suhi, third Mahal, third house. The dear Lord protects his humble servants. Throughout the ages he has protected them. Those devotees who become Gurmukh burn away their ego through the word of the Shabad. Those who burn away their ego through the Shabad become pleasing to my Lord. Their speech becomes true. They perform the Lord's true devotional service, day and night, as the Guru has instructed them. The devotee's lifestyle is true and absolutely pure. The true name is pleasing to their minds. O Nanak, those devotees who practice truth and only truth look beauteous in the court of the true Lord. The Lord is the social class and honor of his devotees. The Lord's devotees merge in the Naam, the name of the Lord. They worship the Lord in devotion and eradicate self-conceit from within themselves. They understand merits and demerits. They understand merits and demerits and chant the Lord's name. Devotional worship is sweet to them. Night and day they perform devotional worship, day and night, and in the home of the self they remain detached. Imbued with devotion, their minds remain forever immaculate and pure. They see their dear Lord always with them. O Nanak, those devotees are true in the court of the Lord. Night and day they dwell upon the Naam. The self-willed Manmukhs practice devotional rituals without the true Guru. But without the true Guru, there is no devotion. They are afflicted with the diseases of egotism and maya, and they suffer the pains of death and rebirth. The world suffers the pains of death and rebirth, and through the love of duality it is ruined. Without the Guru, the essence of reality is not known. Without devotional worship, everyone in the world is deluded and confused, and in the end they depart with regrets. Among millions there is scarcely one who realizes the name of the true Lord. O Nanak, through the Naam greatness is obtained. In the love of duality, all honor is lost. In the home of the devotees is the joy of true marriage. They chant the glorious praises of the Lord forever. He himself blesses them with the treasure of devotion. Conquering the thorny pain of death, they merge in the Lord. Conquering the thorny pain of death, they merge in the Lord. They are pleasing to the Lord's mind, and they obtain the true treasure of the Naam. This treasure is inexhaustible. It will never be exhausted. The Lord automatically blesses them with it. The humble servants of the Lord are exalted and elevated forever on high. They are adorned with the word of the Guru Shabad. O Nanak, he himself forgives them and merges with them himself. Throughout the ages, they are glorified. Suhi, third Mahal. Through the true word of the Shabad, true happiness prevails. There where the true Lord is contemplated, egotism and all sinful residues are eradicated when one keeps the true Lord enshrined in the heart. One who keeps the true Lord enshrined in the heart crosses over the terrible and dreadful world ocean. He shall not have to cross over it again. True is the true Guru, and true is the word of his Bani. Through it the true Lord is seen. One who sings the glorious praises of the true Lord merges in truth. He beholds the true Lord everywhere. O Nanak, true is the Lord and Master, and true is his name. Through truth comes emancipation. The true Guru reveals the true Lord. The true Lord preserves our honor. The true food is love for the true Lord. Through the true name, peace is obtained. Through the true name, the mortal finds peace. He shall never die and never again enter the womb of reincarnation. His light blends with the light, and he merges into the true Lord. He is illuminated and enlightened with the true name. Those who know the truth are true. Night and day they meditate on truth. O Nanak, those whose hearts are filled with the true name never suffer the pains of separation. In that home and in that heart, where the true Bani of the Lord's true praises are sung, the songs of joy resound.
Through the immaculate virtues of the true Lord, the body and mind are rendered true, and God, the true primal being, dwells within. Such a person practices only truth and speaks only truth. Whatever the true Lord does, that alone comes to pass. Wherever I look, there I see the true Lord pervading. There is no other at all. From the true Lord we emanate, and into the true Lord we shall merge. Death and birth come from duality. O Nanak, He Himself does everything. He Himself is the cause. The true devotees look beautiful in the darbar of the Lord's court. They speak truth and only truth. Deep within the nucleus of their heart is the true word of the Lord's bani. Through the truth they understand themselves. They understand themselves and so know the true Lord, through their true intuition. True is the Shabid and true is its glory. Peace comes only from truth. Imbued with truth, the devotees love the one Lord. They do not love any other. O Nanak, he alone obtains the true Lord, who has such preordained destiny written upon his forehead. Suhi Third Mahal. The soul bride may wander throughout the four ages, but still without the true Guru, she will not find her husband Lord. The kingdom of the Lord is permanent and forever unchanging. There is no other than Him. There is no other than Him. He is true forever. The Gurmukh knows the one Lord. That soul bride whose mind accepts the Guru's teachings meets her husband Lord. Meeting the true Guru, she finds the Lord. Without the Lord's name, there is no liberation. O Nanak, the soul bride ravishes and enjoys her husband Lord. Her mind accepts him and she finds peace. Serve the true Guru, O young and innocent bride. Thus you shall obtain the Lord as your husband. You shall be the virtuous and happy bride of the true Lord forever, and you shall never again wear soiled clothes. Your clothes shall never again be soiled. How rare are those few who as Gurmukh recognize this and conquer their ego. So make your practice the practice of good deeds. Merge into the word of the Shabid, and deep within come to know the one Lord. The Gurmukh enjoys God day and night, and so obtains true glory. O Nanak, the soul bride enjoys and ravishes her beloved. God is pervading and permeating everywhere. Serve the Guru, O young and innocent soul bride, and he will lead you to meet your husband Lord. The bride is imbued with the love of the Lord. Meeting with her beloved, she finds peace. Meeting her beloved, she finds peace and merges in the true Lord. The true Lord is pervading everywhere. The bride makes truth her decorations, day and night, and remains absorbed in the true Lord. The Lord, the giver of peace, is realized through his Shabid. He hugs his bride close in his embrace. O Nanak, the bride obtains the mansion of his presence. Through the Guru's teachings, she finds her Lord. The primal Lord, my God, has united his young and innocent bride with himself. Through the Guru's teachings, her heart is illumined and enlightened. God is permeating and pervading everywhere. God is permeating and pervading everywhere. He dwells in her mind, and she realizes her preordained destiny. On his cozy bed, she is pleasing to my God. She fashions her decorations of truth. The bride is immaculate and pure. She washes away the filth of egotism, and through the Guru's teachings, she merges in the true Lord. O Nanak, the Creator Lord blends her into himself, and she obtains the nine treasures of the Naam. Suhi Third Mahal. Sing the glorious praises of the Lord. Haid, haid, haid. The Gurmukh obtains the Lord. Night and day chant the word of the Shabid. Night and day the Shabid shall vibrate and resound.
The unstruck melody of the Shabad vibrates, and the dear Lord comes into the home of my heart. O ladies, sing the glorious praises of the Lord. That soul bride who performs devotional worship service to the Guru

His immaculate praises she enshrines in her mind the Naam, the name of the Lord, and the ambrosial word of his Bani. Those humble beings within whose minds it abides are emancipated. The Shabad permeates each and every heart. Singing your glorious praises, they merge naturally into you, O Lord. Through the Shabad, they are united in union with you. O Nanak, their lives are fruitful. The true Guru places them on the Lord's path. Those who join the society of the saints are absorbed in the name of the Lord, Hud, Hud. Through the word of the Guru Shabad, they are forever Jivan Mukta, liberated while yet alive. They are lovingly absorbed in the name of the Lord. They center their consciousness on the Lord's name. Through the Guru, they are united in his union. Their minds are imbued with the Lord's love. They find the Lord, the giver of peace, and they eradicate attachments. Night and day, they contemplate the Naam. They are imbued with the word of the Guru's Shabad and intoxicated with celestial peace. The Naam abides in their minds. O Nanak, the homes of their hearts are filled with happiness forever and always. They are absorbed in serving the true Guru. Without the true Guru, the world is deluded by doubt. It does not obtain the mansion of the Lord's presence. As Gurmukhs, some are united in the Lord's union, and their pains are dispelled. Their pains are dispelled when it is pleasing to the Lord's mind. Imbued with his love, they sing his praises forever. The Lord's devotees are pure and humble forever. Throughout the ages, they are forever respected. They perform true devotional worship service and are honored in the Lord's court. The true Lord is their hearth and home. O Nanak, true are their songs of joy and true is their word. Through the word of the Shabad they find peace. Shlok Third Mahal. If you long for your husband Lord, O young and innocent bride, then focus your consciousness on the Guru's feet. You shall be a happy soul bride of the dear Lord forever. He does not die or leave. The dear Lord does not die and he does not leave. Through the peaceful poise of the Guru, the soul bride becomes the lover of her husband Lord. Through truth and self-control, she is forever immaculate and pure. She is embellished with the word of the Guru Shabad. My God is true forever and ever. He himself created himself. O Nanak, she who focuses her consciousness on the Guru's feet enjoys her husband Lord. When the young, innocent bride finds her husband Lord, she is automatically intoxicated with him, night and day. Through the word of the Guru's teachings, her mind becomes blissful and her body is not tinged with filth at all. Her body is not tinged with filth at all, and she is imbued with her Lord God. My God unites her in union. Night and day she enjoys her Lord God. Her egotism is banished from within. Through the Guru's teaching, she easily finds and meets him. She is imbued with her beloved. O Nanak, through the Naam, the name of the Lord, she obtains glorious greatness. She ravishes and enjoys her Lord. She is imbued with his love. Ravishing her husband Lord, she is imbued with his love. She obtains the mansion of his presence. She is utterly immaculate and pure. The great giver banishes self-conceit from within her. The Lord drives out attachment from within her when it pleases him. The soul bride becomes pleasing to the Lord's mind. Night and day she continually sings the glorious praises of the true Lord. She speaks the unspoken speech. Throughout the four ages, the one true Lord is permeating and pervading. Without the Guru, no one finds him. O Nanak, she revels in joy imbued with his love. She focuses her consciousness on the Lord. The mind of the soul bride is very happy when she meets her friend, her beloved Lord. Through the Guru's teachings, her mind becomes immaculate.

she enshrines the Lord within her heart. Keeping the Lord enshrined within her heart, her affairs are arranged and resolved. Through the Guru's teachings, she knows her Lord. My beloved has enticed my mind. I have obtained the Lord, the architect of destiny. Serving the true Guru, she finds lasting peace. The Lord, the destroyer of pride, dwells in her mind. O Nanak, she merges with her Guru, embellished and adorned with the word of the Guru's Shabad. Shlok Third Mahal. The song of joy is the Naam, the name of the Lord. Contemplate it through the word of the Guru's Shabad. The mind and body of the Gurmukh is drenched with the Lord, the beloved Lord. Through the name of the beloved Lord, all one's ancestors and generations are redeemed. Chant the Lord's name with your mouth. Comings and goings cease. Peace is obtained, and in the home of the heart, one's awareness is absorbed in the unstruck melody of the sound current. I have found the one and only Lord, Hud, Hud. The Lord God has showered his mercy upon Nanak. The song of joy is the Naam, the name of the Lord. Through the word of the Guru's Shabad, contemplate it. I am lowly, and God is lofty and exalted. How will I ever meet him? The Guru has very mercifully blessed me and united me with the Lord. Through the Shabad, the word of the Lord, I am lovingly embellished. Merging in the word of the Shabad, I am lovingly embellished. My ego is eradicated and I revel in joyous love. My bed is so comfortable since I became pleasing to God. I am absorbed in the name of the Lord, Hud, Hud. O Nanak, that soul bride is so very blessed who walks in harmony with the true Guru's will. I am lowly and God is lofty and exalted. How will I ever meet him? In each and every heart and deep within all is the one Lord, the husband Lord of all. God dwells far away for some, while for others he is the support of the mind. For some, the Creator Lord is the support of the mind. He is obtained by great good fortune through the Guru. The one Lord God, the Master, is in each and every heart. The Gurmukh sees the unseen. The mind is satisfied in natural ecstasy. O Nanak, contemplating God. In each and every heart and deep within all is the one Lord, the husband of all. Those who serve the Guru, the true Guru, the giver, merge in the name of the Lord, Hud Hud. O Lord, please bless me with the dust of the feet of the perfect Guru, so that I, a sinner, may be liberated. Even sinners are liberated by eradicating their egotism. They obtain a home within their own heart. With clear understanding, the night of their lives passes peacefully. Through the Guru's teachings, the Naam is revealed to them. Through the Lord, Hud Hud, I am in ecstasy day and night. O Nanak, the Lord seems sweet. Those who serve the Guru, the true Guru, the giver, merge in the name of the Lord, Hud Hud. Rag Suhi, Fourth Mahal, Chant, First House. One universal Creator God by the grace of the true Guru. If only I could meet the true Guru, the primal being. Discarding my faults and sins, I would chant the Lord's glorious praises. I meditate on the Naam, the name of the Lord, Hud Hud. Continually, I chant the word of the Guru's Bani. Gurbani always seems so sweet. I have eradicated the sinful residues from within. The disease of egotism is gone. Fear has left, and I am absorbed in celestial peace. Through the word of the Guru's Shabad, the bed of my body has become cozy and beautiful, and I enjoy the essence of spiritual wisdom. Night and day, I continually enjoy peace and pleasure. O Nanak, this is my preordained destiny. The soul bride is lovingly embellished with truth and contentment. Her father, the Guru, has come to engage her in marriage to her husband Lord.
joining with the humble saints, I sing Gurbani. Singing the Guru's Bani, I have obtained the supreme status. Meeting with the saints, the self-elect, I am blessed and adorned. Anger and attachment have left my body and run away. I have eradicated hypocrisy and doubt. The pain of egotism is gone and I have found peace. My body has become healthy and free of disease. By Guru's grace, O Nanak, I have realized God, the ocean of virtue. The self-willed Manmukh is separated, far away from God. She does not obtain the mansion of His presence, and she burns. Egotism and falsehood are deep within her. Deluded by falsehood, she deals only in falsehood. Practicing fraud and falsehood, she suffers terrible pain. Without the true Guru, she does not find the way. The foolish soul bride wanders along dismal pathways. Each and every moment she is bumped and pushed. God, the great giver, shows His mercy and leads her to meet the true Guru, the primal being. Those beings who have been separated for countless incarnations, O Nanak, are reunited with the Lord with intuitive ease. Calculating the most auspicious moment, the Lord comes into the bride's home. Her heart is filled with ecstasy. The pundits and astrologers have come to sit and consult the almanacs. They have consulted the almanacs, and the bride's mind vibrates with bliss when she hears that her friend is coming into the home of her heart. The virtuous and wise men sat down and decided to perform the marriage immediately. She has found her husband, the inaccessible, unfathomable primal Lord, who is forever young. He is her best friend from her earliest childhood. O Nanak, He has mercifully united the bride with Himself. She shall never be separated again. Suhi Fourth Mahal. In the first round of the marriage ceremony, the Lord sets out His instructions for performing the daily duties of married life. Instead of the hymns of the Vedas to Brahma, embrace the righteous conduct of Dharma and renounce sinful actions. Meditate on the Lord's name. Embrace and enshrine the contemplative remembrance of the Nam. Worship and adore the Guru, the perfect true Guru, and all your sinful residues shall be dispelled. By great good fortune, celestial bliss is attained, and the Lord, Hud Hud, seems sweet to the mind. Servant Nanak proclaims that in this, the first round of the marriage ceremony, the marriage ceremony has begun. In the second round of the marriage ceremony, the Lord leads you to meet the true Guru, the primal being. With the fear of God, the fearless Lord in the mind, the filth of egotism is eradicated. In the fear of God, the Immaculate Lord, sing the glorious praises of the Lord and behold the Lord's presence before you. The Lord, the Supreme Soul, is the Lord and Master of the universe. He is pervading and permeating everywhere, fully filling all spaces. Deep within and outside as well, there is only the one Lord God. Meeting together, the humble servants of the Lord sing the songs of joy. Servant Nanak proclaims that in this second round of the marriage ceremony, the unstruck sound current of the Shabad resounds. In the third round of the marriage ceremony, the mind is filled with divine love. Meeting with the humble saints of the Lord, I have found the Lord by great good fortune. I have found the Immaculate Lord and I sing the glorious praises of the Lord. I speak the word of the Lord's Bani. By great good fortune, I have found the humble saints and I speak the unspoken speech of the Lord. The name of the Lord, Hud, Hud, Hud, vibrates and resounds within my heart. Meditating on the Lord, I have realized the destiny inscribed upon my forehead. Servant Nanak proclaims that in this, the third round of the marriage ceremony, the mind is filled with divine love for the Lord.
In the fourth round of the marriage ceremony, my mind has become peaceful. I have found the Lord. As Gurmukh, I have met him with intuitive ease. The Lord seems so sweet to my mind and body. The Lord seems so sweet. I am pleasing to my God. Night and day I lovingly focus my consciousness on the Lord. I have obtained my Lord and Master, the fruit of my mind's desires. The Lord's name resounds and resonates. The Lord God, my Lord and Master, blends with his bride and her heart blossoms forth in the Naam. Servant Nanak proclaims that in this, the fourth round of the marriage ceremony, we have found the eternal Lord God. One universal creator God by the grace of the true Guru. Rag Suhi Chant, fourth Mahal, second house. The Gurmukhs sing the glorious praises of the Lord. In their hearts and on their tongues they enjoy and savor his taste. They enjoy and savor his taste and are pleasing to my God, who meets them with natural ease. Night and day they enjoy enjoyments and they sleep in peace. They remain lovingly absorbed in the word of the Shabad. By great good fortune one obtains the perfect Guru. Night and day meditate on the Naam, the name of the Lord. In absolute ease and poise, one meets the life of the world. O Nanak, one is absorbed in the state of absolute absorption. Joining the society of saints, I bathe in the immaculate pool of the Lord. Bathing in these immaculate waters, my filth is removed and my body is purified and sanctified. The filth of intellectual evil-mindedness is removed. Doubt is gone and the pain of egotism is dispelled. By God's grace, I found the Satsangit, the true congregation. I dwell in the home of my own inner being. My tongue tastes the taste of the Lord's joyous song. O Nanak, the Naam shines forth brightly. The Gurmukh loves the name of the Lord. Deep within, she contemplates the jewel of the Naam. Those who love the Lord's name are emancipated through the word of the Shabad. The darkness of ignorance is dispelled. Spiritual wisdom burns brightly, illuminating the heart. Their homes and temples are embellished and blessed. I have made my body and mind into adornments and dedicated them to the true Lord God, pleasing Him. Whatever God says, I gladly do. O Nanak, I have merged into the fiber of his being. The Lord God has arranged the marriage ceremony. He has come to marry the Gurmukh. He has come to marry the Gurmukh who has found the Lord. That bride is very dear to her Lord. The humble saints join together and sing the songs of joy. The dear Lord himself has adorned the soul bride. The angels and mortal beings, the heavenly heralds and celestial singers have come together and formed a wondrous wedding party. O Nanak, I have found my true Lord God, who never dies and is not born. Rag Suhi Chant, fourth Mahal, third house. One universal creator God, by the grace of the true Guru. Come, humble saints, and sing the glorious praises of the Lord of the universe. Let us gather together as Gurmukh. Within the home of our own heart, the Shabad vibrates and resonates. The many melodies of the Shabad are yours, O Lord God. O Creator Lord, you are everywhere. Day and night I chant his praises forever, lovingly focusing on the true word of the Shabad. Night and day I remain intuitively attuned to the Lord's love. In my heart I worship the Lord's name. O Nanak, as Gurmukh, I have realized the one Lord. I do not know any other. He is contained amongst all. He is God, the inner knower, the searcher of hearts. One who meditates and dwells upon God through the word of the Guru Shabad knows that God, my Lord and Master, is pervading everywhere. God, my Lord and Master, is the inner knower, the searcher of hearts. He pervades and permeates each and every heart.
Through the Guru's teachings, truth is obtained, and then one merges in celestial bliss. There is no other than Him. I sing His praises with intuitive ease. If it pleases God, He shall unite me with Himself. O Nanak, through the Shabad God is known. Meditate on the Naam day and night. This world is treacherous and impassable. The self-willed Manmukh cannot cross over. Within him is egotism, self-conceit, sexual desire, anger, and cleverness. Within him is cleverness. He is not approved, and his life is uselessly wasted and lost. On the path of death, he suffers in pain and must endure abuse. In the end, he departs regretfully. Without the name, he has no friends, no children, family, or relatives. O Nanak, the wealth of Maya, attachment, and ostentatious shows, none of them shall go along with him to the world hereafter. I ask my true Guru, the Giver, how to cross over the treacherous and difficult world ocean. Walk in harmony with the true Guru's will, and remain dead while yet alive. Remaining dead while yet alive, cross over the terrifying world ocean. As Gurmukh, merge into the Naam. One obtains the perfect primal Lord by great good fortune, lovingly focusing on the true name. The intellect is enlightened and the mind is satisfied through the glory of the Lord's name. O Nanak, God is found merging in the Shabad, and one's light blends into the light. Suhi, fourth Mahal, fifth house. One universal creator God by the grace of the true Guru. O humble saints, I have met my beloved Guru. The fire of my desire is quenched and my yearning is gone. I dedicate my mind and body to the true Guru. I pray that may he unite me with God, the treasure of virtue. Blessed, blessed is the Guru, the supreme being, who tells me of the most blessed Lord. By great good fortune, servant Nanak has found the Lord. He blossoms forth in the Naam. I have met my beloved friend, the Guru, who has shown me the path to the Lord. Come home. I have been separated from you for so long. Please let me merge with you through the word of the Guru Shabad, O my Lord God. Without you I am so sad, like a fish out of water I shall die. The very fortunate ones meditate on the Lord. Servant Nanak merges into the Naam. The mind runs around in the 10 directions. The self-willed Manmukh wanders around deluded by doubt. In his mind he continually conjures up hopes. His mind is gripped by hunger and thirst. There is an infinite treasure buried within the mind, but still he goes out searching for poison. O servant Nanak, praise the Naam, the name of the Lord. Without the name he rots away and wastes away to death. Finding the beautiful and fascinating Guru, I have conquered my mind through the Bani, the word of my beloved Lord. My heart has forgotten its common sense and wisdom. My mind has forgotten its hopes and cares. Deep within myself, I feel the pains of divine love. Beholding the Guru, my mind is comforted and consoled. Awaken my good destiny, O God. Please come and meet me. Each and every instant, servant Nanak is a sacrifice to you. Suhi Chant, fourth Mahal. Eradicate the poison of egotism, O human being. It is holding you back from meeting your Lord God. This golden-colored body has been disfigured and ruined by egotism. Attachment to Maya is total darkness. This foolish, self-willed Manmukh is attached to it. O servant Nanak, the Gurmukh is saved through the word of the Guru's Shabad. He is released from egotism. Overcome and subdue this mind. Your mind wanders around continually like a falcon.
The mortal's life night passes painfully in constant hope and desire. I have found the Guru, O humble saints. My mind's hopes are fulfilled, chanting the Lord's name. Please bless servant Nanak, O God, with such understanding that abandoning false hopes, he may always sleep in peace. The bride hopes in her mind that her sovereign Lord God will come to her bed. My Lord and Master is infinitely compassionate. O sovereign Lord, be merciful and merge me into yourself. My mind and body long to behold the Guru's face. O sovereign Lord, I have spread out my bed of loving faith. O servant Nanak, when the bride pleases her Lord God, her sovereign Lord meets her with natural ease. My Lord God, my sovereign Lord, is on the one bed. The Guru has shown me how to meet my Lord. My mind and body are filled with love and affection for my sovereign Lord. In his mercy, the Guru has united me with him. I am a sacrifice to my Guru, O my sovereign Lord. I surrender my soul to the true Guru. When the Guru is totally pleased, O servant Nanak, he unites the soul with the Lord, the sovereign Lord. Rag Suhi Chant, Fifth Mahal, First House. One universal creator God by the grace of the true Guru. Listen, madman. Gazing upon the world, why have you gone crazy? Listen, madman. You have been trapped by false love, which is transitory like the fading color of the safflower. Gazing upon the false world, you are fooled. It is not worth even half a shell. Only the name of the Lord of the universe is permanent. You shall take on the deep and lasting red color of the poppy, contemplating the sweet word of the Guru's Shabad. You remain intoxicated with false emotional attachment. You are attached to falsehood. Nanak, meek and humble, seeks the sanctuary of the Lord, the treasure of mercy. He preserves the honors of his devotees. Listen, madman. Serve your Lord, the master of the breath of life. Listen, madman. Whoever comes shall go. Listen, O wandering stranger, that which you believe to be permanent shall all pass away. So remain in the saints' congregation. Listen, renunciate. By your good destiny, obtain the Lord and remain attached to God's feet. Dedicate and surrender this mind to the Lord and have no doubts. As Gurmukh, renounce your great pride. O Nanak, the Lord carries the meek and humble devotees across the terrible world ocean. What glorious virtues of yours should I chant and recite? Listen, madman, why do you harbor false pride? Listen, madman, all your egotism and pride shall be overcome. What you think is permanent shall pass away. Pride is false, so become the slave of God's saints. Remain dead while still alive, and you shall cross over the terrifying world ocean, if it is your preordained destiny. One whom the Lord causes to meditate intuitively serves the Guru and drinks in the ambrosial nectar. Nanak seeks the sanctuary of the Lord's door. I am a sacrifice, a sacrifice, a sacrifice, forever a sacrifice to him. Listen, madman. Do not think that you have found God. Listen, madman, be the dust under the feet of those who meditate on God. Those who meditate on God find peace. By great good fortune, the blessed vision of their darshan is obtained. Be humble, and be forever a sacrifice, and your self-conceit shall be totally eradicated. One who has found God is pure with blessed destiny. I would sell myself to him. Nanak, the meek and humble, seeks the sanctuary of the Lord, the ocean of peace. Make him your own and preserve his honor. Suhi, Fifth Mahal. The true Guru was satisfied with me and blessed me with the support of the Lord's lotus feet. I am a sacrifice to the Lord. The Lord's ambrosial nectar is an overflowing treasure.
everything is in his home. I am a sacrifice to the Lord. My Father is absolutely all-powerful. God is the doer, the cause of causes. Remembering him in meditation, pain does not touch me. Thus I cross over the terrifying world ocean. In the beginning and throughout the ages, he is the protector of his devotees. Praising him continually, I live. O Nanak, the Naam, the name of the Lord, is the sweetest and most sublime essence. Night and day I drink it in with my mind and body. The Lord unites me with himself. How could I feel any separation? I am a sacrifice to the Lord. One who has your support lives forever and ever. I am a sacrifice to the Lord. I take my support from you alone, O true Creator Lord. No one lacks this support, such is my God. Meeting with the humble saints, I sing the songs of joy. Day and night I place my hopes in you. I have obtained the blessed vision, the darshan of the perfect Guru. Nanak is forever a sacrifice. Contemplating, dwelling upon the Lord's true home, I receive honor, greatness, and truth. I am a sacrifice to the Lord. Meeting the merciful true Guru, I sing the praises of the imperishable Lord. I am a sacrifice to the Lord. Sing the glorious praises of the Lord of the universe continually, continuously. He is the beloved master of the breath of life. Good times have come. The inner knower, the searcher of hearts, has met me and hugged me close in his embrace. The musical instruments of truth and contentment vibrate, and the unstruck melody of the sound current resounds. Hearing this, all my fears have been dispelled. O Nanak, God is the primal being, the Creator Lord. The essence of spiritual wisdom has welled up. In this world and the next, the one Lord is pervading. I am a sacrifice to the Lord. When God meets the God within the self, no one can separate them. I am a sacrifice to the Lord. I gaze upon the wondrous Lord and listen to the wondrous Lord. The wondrous Lord has come into my vision. The perfect Lord and Master is pervading the water, the land, and the sky in each and every heart. I have merged again into the one from whom I originated. The value of this cannot be described. Nanak meditates on him. Rag Suhi Chant, Fifth Mahal, Second House. One universal Creator God, by the grace of the true Guru, I sing the glorious praises of the Lord of the universe. I am awake night and day in the Lord's love. Awake to the Lord's love, my sins have left me. I meet with the beloved saints. Attached to the Guru's feet, my doubts are dispelled and all my affairs are resolved. Listening to the word of the Guru's Bani with my ears, I know celestial peace. By great good fortune, I meditate on the Lord's name. Praise Nanak, I have entered my Lord and Master's sanctuary. I dedicate my body and soul to God. The unstruck melody of the Shabad, the word of God, is so very beautiful. True joy comes from singing the Lord's praises. Singing the glorious praises of the Lord, Har Har, pain is dispelled and my mind is filled with tremendous joy. My mind and body have become immaculate and pure, gazing upon the blessed vision of the Lord's darshan. I chant the name of God. I am the dust of the feet of the holy. Worshipping God in adoration, my God is pleased with me. Praise Nanak, please bless me with your mercy that I may sing your glorious praises forever. Meeting with the Guru, I cross over the world ocean. Meditating on the Lord's feet, I am emancipated. Meditating on the Lord's feet, I have obtained the fruits of all rewards, and my comings and goings have ceased.
With loving devotional worship, I meditate intuitively on the Lord, and my God is pleased. Meditate on the one, unseen, infinite, perfect Lord. There is no other than Him. Praise Nanak, the Guru has erased my doubts. Wherever I look, there I see Him. The Lord's name is the purifier of sinners. It resolves the affairs of the humble saints. I have found the saintly Guru meditating on God. All my desires have been fulfilled. The fever of egotism has been dispelled, and I am always happy. I have met God, from whom I was separated for so long. My mind has found peace and tranquility. Congratulations are pouring in. I shall never forget Him from my mind. Praise Nanak, the true Guru has taught me this, to vibrate and meditate forever on the Lord of the universe. Rag Suhi Chant, 5th Mahal, 3rd House. One universal Creator God by the grace of the true Guru. O my Lord and Master, You are unattached. You have so many handmaidens like me, Lord. You are the ocean, the source of jewels. I do not know Your value, Lord. I do not know Your value. You are the wisest of all. Please show mercy unto me, O Lord. Show Your mercy and bless me with such understanding that I may meditate on You 24 hours a day. O soul, don't be so arrogant. Become the dust of all, and you shall be saved. Nanak's Lord is the master of all. He has so many handmaidens like me. Your depth is profound and utterly unfathomable. You are my husband, Lord, and I am your bride. You are the greatest of the great, exalted and lofty on high. I am infinitesimally small. I am nothing. You are the one and only. You yourself are all-knowing. With just a momentary glance of your grace, God, I live. I enjoy all pleasures and delights. I seek the sanctuary of your feet. I am the slave of your slaves. My mind has blossomed forth and my body is rejuvenated. O Nanak, the Lord and Master is contained amongst all. He does just as He pleases. I take pride in You. You are my only strength, Lord. You are my understanding, intellect, and knowledge. I know only what You cause me to know, Lord. He alone knows, and He alone understands, upon whom the Creator Lord bestows His grace. The self-willed Manmukh wanders along many paths and is trapped in the net of Maya. She alone is virtuous, who is pleasing to her Lord and Master. You are Nanak's only pride, Lord. I am a sacrifice, devoted and dedicated to You. You are my sheltering mountain, Lord. I am a sacrifice, thousands, hundreds of thousands of times, to the Lord. He has torn away the veil of doubt. Darkness has been eliminated, and I have renounced corruption and sin. My mind is reconciled with my Lord and Master. I have become pleasing to my dear God, and I have become carefree. My life is fulfilled and approved. I have become invaluable, of tremendous weight and value. The door and the path of liberation are open to me now. Says Nanak, I am fearless. God has become my shelter and shield. Suhi, 5th Mahal. My perfect true Guru is my best friend, the primal being. I do not know any other than Him, Lord. He is my mother, father, sibling, child, relative, soul, and breath of life. He is so pleasing to my mind, O Lord. My body and soul are all His blessings. He is overflowing with every quality of virtue. My God is the inner knower, the searcher of hearts. He is totally permeating and pervading everywhere. In His sanctuary, I receive every comfort and pleasure. I am totally, completely happy.
Forever and ever, Nanak is a sacrifice to God, forever a devoted sacrifice. By great good fortune, one finds such a guru, meeting whom the Lord God is known. The sinful residues of countless lifetimes are erased, bathing continually in the dust of the feet of God's saints. Bathing in the dust of the feet of the Lord and meditating on God, you shall not have to enter the womb of reincarnation again. Grasping hold of the Guru's feet, doubt and fear are dispelled, and you receive the fruits of your mind's desires. Continually singing the glorious praises of the Lord and meditating on the Naam, the name of the Lord, you shall no longer suffer in pain and sorrow. O Nanak, God is the giver of all souls. His radiant glory is perfect. The Lord, Hud, Hud, is the treasure of virtue. The Lord is under the power of His saints. Those who are dedicated to the feet of the saints and to serving the Guru obtain the supreme status, O Lord. They obtain the supreme status and eradicate self-conceit. The perfect Lord showers His grace upon them. Their lives are fruitful, their fears are dispelled, and they meet the one Lord, the destroyer of ego. He blends into the one to whom He belongs. His light merges into the light. O Nanak, chant the Naam, the name of the Immaculate Lord. Meeting the true Guru, peace is obtained. Sing continually the songs of joy, O humble beings of the Lord. All your desires shall be fulfilled. Those who are imbued with the love of their Lord and Master do not die or come or go in reincarnation. The imperishable Lord is obtained, meditating on the Naam, and all one's wishes are fulfilled. Peace, poise, and all ecstasy are obtained, attaching one's mind to the Guru's feet. The imperishable Lord is permeating and pervading each and every heart. He is in all places and interspaces. Says Nanak, all affairs are perfectly resolved, focusing one's mind on the Guru's feet. Suhi, Fifth Mahal. Be merciful, O my beloved Lord and Master, that I may behold the blessed vision of your darshan with my eyes. Please bless me, O my beloved, with thousands of tongues, to worship and adore you with my mouth, O Lord. Worshipping the Lord in adoration, the path of death is overcome, and no pain or suffering will afflict you. The Lord and Master is pervading and permeating the water, the land, and the sky. Wherever I look, there He is. Doubt, attachment, and corruption are gone. God is the nearest of the near. Please bless Nanak with your merciful grace, O God, that his eyes may behold the blessed vision of your darshan. Please bless me, O beloved God, with millions of ears, with which I may hear the glorious praises of the imperishable Lord. Listening to these, this mind becomes spotless and pure, and the noose of death is cut. The noose of death is cut, meditating on the imperishable Lord, and all happiness and wisdom are obtained. Chant and meditate day and night on the Lord. Hud, Hud. Focus your meditation on the celestial Lord. The painful residues of sinful mistakes are burnt away by keeping God in one's thoughts. Evil-mindedness is erased. Says Nanak, O God, please be merciful to me, that I may listen to your glorious praises, O imperishable Lord. Please give me millions of hands to serve you, God, and let my feet walk on your path. Service to the Lord is the boat to carry us across the terrifying world ocean. So cross over the terrifying world ocean, meditating in remembrance on the Lord, Hud, Hud. All wishes shall be fulfilled. Even the worst corruption is taken away. Peace wells up and the unstruck celestial harmony vibrates and resounds.
all the fruits of the mind's desires are obtained. His creative power is infinitely valuable. Says Nanak, please be merciful to me, God, that my mind may follow your path forever. This opportunity, this glorious greatness, this blessing and wealth come by great good fortune. These pleasures, these delightful enjoyments come when my mind is attached to the Lord's feet. My mind is attached to God's feet. I seek His sanctuary. He is the Creator, the cause of causes, the cherisher of the world. Everything is yours. You are my God, O my Lord and Master, merciful to the meek. I am worthless, O my beloved, ocean of peace. In the saints' congregation, my mind is awakened. Says Nanak, God has been merciful to me. My mind is attached to His lotus feet. Suhi, Fifth Mahal. Meditating on the Lord's temple has been built. The saints and devotees sing the glorious praises. Meditating in remembrance of God, their Lord and Master, they discard and renounce all their sins. Singing the glorious praises of the Lord, the supreme status is obtained. The word of God's bani is sublime and exalted. God's sermon is so very sweet. It brings celestial peace. It is to speak the unspoken speech. The time and the moment were auspicious, blessed, and true when the eternal fountain of this temple was placed. O servant Nanak, God has been kind and compassionate. With all His powers He has blessed me. The sounds of ecstasy vibrate through me continuously. I have enshrined the Supreme Lord within my mind. As Gurmukh, my lifestyle is excellent and true. My false hopes and doubts are dispelled. The Gurmukh chants the bani of the unstruck melody. Hearing it, listening to it, my mind and body are rejuvenated. All pleasures are obtained by that one whom God makes His own. Within the home of the heart are the 9 treasures, filled to overflowing. He has fallen in love with the Lord's name. Servant Nanak shall never forget God. His destiny is perfectly fulfilled. God the King has given me shade under His canopy, and the fire of desire has been totally extinguished. The home of sorrow and sin has been demolished, and all affairs have been resolved. When the Lord God so commands, misfortune is averted. True righteousness, dharma, and charity flourish. Meditate forever on your God when you sleep and sit and stand. The Lord and Master is the treasure of virtue, the ocean of peace. He pervades the water, the land, and the sky. Servant Nanak has entered God's sanctuary. There is no other than Him. My home is made, the garden and pool are made, and my sovereign Lord God has met me. My mind is adorned and my friends rejoice. I sing the songs of joy and the glorious praises of the Lord. Singing the glorious praises of the true Lord God, all desires are fulfilled. Those who are attached to the Guru's feet are always awake and aware. His praises resound and resonate through their minds. My Lord and Master, the bringer of peace, has blessed me with His grace. He has arranged this world and the world hereafter for me. Praise Nanak, chant the Naam, the name of the Lord, forever. He is the support of the body and soul. Suhi, Fifth Mahal. The terrifying world ocean, I have crossed over it, meditating on the Naam, the name of the Lord. Hud, Hud. I worship and adore the Lord's feet, the boat to carry me across. Meeting the true Guru, I am carried over. Through the word of the Guru's Shabad, I cross over and I shall not die again. My comings and goings are ended. Whatever He does, I accept as good, and my mind merges in celestial peace.
Neither pain nor hunger nor disease afflicts me. I have found the sanctuary of the Lord, the ocean of peace. Meditating in remembrance on the Lord, Nanak is imbued with His love. His mind's anxieties are dispelled. The humble saints have implanted the Lord's mantra within me, and the Lord, my best friend, has come under my power. I have dedicated my mind to my Lord and Master and offered it to Him, and He has blessed me with everything. He has made me His handmaiden and slave. My sadness is dispelled, and in the Lord's temple I have found stability. My joy and bliss are in meditating on my true God. I shall never be separated from Him again. She alone is very fortunate and a true soul bride who contemplates the glorious vision of the Lord's name. Says Nanak, I am imbued with His love, drenched in the supreme, sublime essence of His love. I am in continual bliss and ecstasy, O my companions. I sing the songs of joy forever. God Himself has embellished her, and she has become His virtuous soul bride. With natural ease, He has become merciful to her. He does not consider her merits or demerits. He hugs His humble servant close in His loving embrace. They enshrine the Lord's name in their hearts. Everyone is engrossed in arrogant pride, attachment, and intoxication. In His mercy, He has freed me of them. Says Nanak, I have crossed over the terrifying world ocean, and all my affairs are perfectly resolved. Continually sing the glorious praises of the world, Lord, O my companions. All your wishes shall be granted. Life becomes fruitful, meeting with the holy saints and meditating on the one God, the creator of the universe. Chant and meditate on the one God, who permeates and pervades the many beings of the whole universe. God created it, and God spreads through it everywhere. Everywhere I look, I see God. The perfect Lord is perfectly pervading and permeating the water, the land, and the sky. There is no place without Him. Beholding the blessed vision of His darshan, Nanak has blossomed forth. The Lord has united him in union. Suhi, Fifth Mahal. Eternal and immovable is the city of God and Guru. Chanting His name, I have found peace. I have obtained the fruits of my mind's desires. The Creator Himself established it. I have found total peace. My children, siblings, and Sikhs have all blossomed forth in bliss. Singing the glorious praises of the perfect transcendent Lord, my affairs have come to be resolved. God Himself is my Lord and Master. He Himself is my saving grace. He Himself is my father and mother. Says Nanak, I am a sacrifice to the true Guru who has embellished and adorned this place. Homes, mansions, stores, and markets are beautiful when the Lord's name abides within. The saints and devotees worship the Lord's name in adoration, and the noose of death is cut away. The noose of death is cut away, meditating on the name of the eternal, unchanging Lord, Hud, Hud. Everything is perfect for them, and they obtain the fruits of their mind's desires. The saints and friends enjoy peace and pleasure. Their pain, suffering, and doubts are dispelled. The perfect true Guru has embellished them with the word of the Shabad. Nanak is forever a sacrifice to them. The gift of our Lord and Master is perfect. It increases day by day. The Supreme Lord God has made me His own. His glorious greatness is so great. From the very beginning and throughout the ages, He is the protector of His devotees. God has become merciful to me. All beings and creatures now dwell in peace. God Himself cherishes and cares for them. The praises of the Lord and Master are totally pervading in the 10 directions. I cannot express His worth.
Says Nanak, I am a sacrifice to the true Guru, who has laid this eternal foundation. The spiritual wisdom and meditation of the perfect transcendent Lord and the sermon of the Lord, Har Har, are continually heard there. The devotees of the Lord, the destroyer of fear, play endlessly there, and the unstruck melody resounds and vibrates there. The unstruck melody resounds and resonates, and the saints contemplate the essence of reality. This discourse is their daily routine. They worship the Lord's name, and all their filth is washed away. They rid themselves of all sinful residues. There is no birth or death there, no coming or going, and no entering into the womb of reincarnation again. Nanak has found the Guru, the transcendent Lord. By his grace, desires are fulfilled. Suhi, Fifth Mahal. The Lord himself has stood up to resolve the affairs of the saints. He has come to complete their tasks. The land is beautiful, and the pool is beautiful. Within it is contained the ambrosial water. The ambrosial water is filling it, and my job is perfectly complete. All my desires are fulfilled. Congratulations are pouring in from all over the world. All my sorrows are eliminated. The Vedas and the Puranas sing the praises of the perfect, unchanging, imperishable, primal Lord. The transcendent Lord has kept his promise and confirmed his nature. Nanak meditates on the Naam, the name of the Lord. The Creator has given me the 9 treasures, wealth and spiritual powers, and I do not lack anything. Eating, spending, and enjoying, I have found peace. The gifts of the Creator Lord continually increase. His gifts increase and shall never be exhausted. I have found the inner knower, the searcher of hearts. Millions of obstacles have all been removed, and pain does not even approach me. Tranquility, peace, poise, and bliss in abundance prevail, and all my hunger is satisfied. Nanak sings the glorious praises of his Lord and Master, whose glorious greatness is wonderful and amazing. It was his job, and he has done it. What can the mere mortal do? The devotees are adorned, singing the glorious praises of the Lord. They proclaim his eternal victory. Singing the glorious praises of the Lord of the universe, bliss wells up, and we are friends with the Sadsangat, the company of the holy. He who made the effort to construct this sacred pool, how can his praises be recounted? The merits of the 68 sacred shrines of pilgrimage, charity, good deeds, and immaculate lifestyle are found in this sacred pool. It is the natural way of the Lord and Master to purify sinners. Nanak takes the support of the word of the Shabad. The treasure of virtue is my God, the Creator Lord. What praises of yours should I sing, O Lord? The prayer of the saint is, O Lord and Master, please bless us with the supreme, sublime essence of your name. Please grant us your name. Grant us this blessing, and do not forget us even for an instant. Chant the glorious praises of the world, Lord, O my tongue. Sing them forever, night and day. One who enshrines love for the Naam, the name of the Lord, his mind and body are drenched with ambrosial nectar. Praise Nanak, my desires have been fulfilled. Gazing upon the blessed vision of the Lord, I live. Rag Suhi, Fifth Mahal, Chant. One universal Creator God by the grace of the true Guru. My dear Lord and Master, my friend, speak so sweetly. I have grown weary of testing him, but still he never speaks harshly to me. He does not know any bitter words. The perfect Lord God does not even consider my faults and demerits. It is the Lord's natural way to purify sinners. He does not overlook even an iota of service.
He dwells in each and every heart, pervading everywhere. He is the nearest of the near. Slave Nanak seeks his sanctuary forever. The Lord is my ambrosial friend.

sanctuary of the perfect transcendent Lord. You have no end or limitation, Lord. I shall not forsake, even for an instant, my dear beloved Lord, the support of the breath of life. The Guru, the true Guru, has instructed me in the contemplation of the true inaccessible Lord. Meeting with the humble, holy saint, I have obtained the Naam, the name of the Lord, and the pains of birth and death left me. I have been blessed with peace, poise, and abundant bliss, and the knot of egotism has been untied. He is inside all and outside of all. He is untouched by love or hate. Slave Nanak has entered the sanctuary of the Lord of the universe. The beloved Lord is the support of the mind. I searched and searched and found the immovable, unchanging home of the Lord. I have seen that everything is transitory and perishable, and so I have linked my consciousness to the lotus feet of the Lord. God is eternal and unchanging, and I am just His handmaiden. He does not die or come and go in reincarnation. He is overflowing with dharmic faith, wealth, and success. He fulfills the desires of the mind. The Vedas and the Simritis sing the praises of the Creator, while the Siddhas, seekers, and silent sages meditate on Him. Nanak has entered the sanctuary of his Lord and Master, the treasure of mercy. By great good fortune, he sings the praises of the Lord, Hud, Hud. One universal Creator God by the grace of the true Guru, Var of Suhi with Shaloks of the Third Mahal. Shalok Third Mahal. In her red robes, the discarded bride goes out, seeking enjoyment with another's husband. She leaves the husband of her own home, enticed by her love of duality. She finds it sweet and eats it up. Her excessive sensuality only makes her disease worse. She forsakes the Lord, her sublime husband, and then later she suffers the pain of separation from him. But she who becomes Gurmukh turns away from corruption and adorns herself, attuned to the love of the Lord. She enjoys her celestial husband Lord and enshrines the Lord's name within her heart. She is humble and obedient. She is his virtuous bride forever. Third Mahal. O meek red-robed bride, keep your husband Lord always in your thoughts. O Nanak, your life shall be embellished and your generation shall be saved along with you. Puri. He himself established his throne in the Akashic ethers and the netherworlds. By the hukam of his command, he created the earth, the true home of Dharma. He himself created and destroys. He is the true Lord, merciful to the meek. You give sustenance to all. How wonderful and unique is the hukam of your command. You yourself are permeating and pervading. You yourself are the cherisher. Shalok Third Mahal. The red-robed woman becomes a happy soul bride only when she accepts the true name. Become pleasing to your true Guru and you shall be totally beautified. Otherwise, there is no place of rest. So decorate yourself with the decorations that will never stain and love the Lord day and night. O Nanak, what is the character of the happy soul bride? Within her is truth. Her face is bright and radiant, and she is absorbed in her Lord and Master. Third Mahal. O people, I am in red, dressed in a red robe, but my husband Lord is not obtained by any robes. I have tried and tried, and given up wearing robes. O Nanak, they alone obtain their husband Lord, who listen to the Guru's teachings. Whatever pleases him happens. In this way, the husband Lord is met. Puri. By his command, he created the creation, the world, with its many species of beings. I do not know how great your command is, O unseen and infinite true Lord. You

Join some with yourself. They reflect on the word of the Guru's Shabad. Those who are imbued with the true Lord are immaculate and pure. They conquer egotism and corruption. He alone is united with you, whom you unite with yourself. He alone is true. Shlok Third Mahal. O red-robed woman, the whole world is red, engrossed in evil-mindedness and the love of duality. In an instant, this falsehood totally vanishes. Like the shade of a tree, it is gone. The Gurmukh is the deepest crimson of crimson, dyed in the permanent color of the Lord's love. She turns away from Maya and enters the celestial home of the Lord. The ambrosial name of the Lord dwells within her mind. O Nanak, I am a sacrifice to my Guru. Meeting him, I sing the glorious praises of the Lord. Third Mahal. The red color is vain and useless. It cannot help you obtain your husband Lord. This color does not take long to fade. She who loves duality ends up a widow. She who loves to wear her red dress is foolish and double-minded. So make the true word of the Shabad your red dress, and let the fear of God and the love of God be your ornaments and decorations. O Nanak, she is a happy soul bride forever who walks in harmony with the will of the true Guru. Bodhi. He himself created himself, and he himself evaluates himself. His limits cannot be known. Through the word of the Guru's Shabad, he is understood. In the darkness of attachment to Maya, the world wanders in duality. The self-willed Manmukhs find no place of rest. They continue coming and going. Whatever pleases him, that alone happens. All walk according to his will. Shlok Third Mahal. The red-robed bride is vicious. She forsakes God and cultivates love for another man. She has neither modesty or self-discipline. The self-willed Manmukh constantly tells lies and is ruined by the bad karma of evil deeds. She who has such preordained destiny obtains the true Guru as her husband. She discards all her red dresses and wears the ornaments of mercy and forgiveness around her neck. In this world and the next, she receives great honor, and the whole world worships her. She who is enjoyed by her Creator Lord stands out and does not blend in with the crowd. O Nanak, the Gurmukh is the happy soul bride forever. She has the imperishable Lord God as her husband. First Mahal. The red color is like a dream in the night. It is like a necklace without a string. The Gurmukhs take on the permanent color, contemplating the Lord God. O Nanak, with the supreme, sublime essence of the Lord's love, all sins and evil deeds are turned to ashes. Bodhi. He himself created this world and staged this wondrous play. Into the body of the five elements he infused attachment, falsehood, and self-conceit. The ignorant, self-willed Manmukh comes and goes, wandering in reincarnation. He himself teaches some to become Gurmukh through the spiritual wisdom of the Lord. He blesses them with the treasure of devotional worship and the wealth of the Lord's name. Shlok Third Mahal. O red-robed woman, discard your red dress, and then you shall come to love your husband Lord. By wearing her red dress, no one has found her husband Lord. The self-willed Manmukh is burnt to death. Meeting the true Guru, she discards her red dress and eradicates egotism from within. Her mind and body are imbued with the deep red color of his love, and her tongue is imbued, singing his praises and excellences. She becomes his soul bride forever, with the word of the Shabad in her mind. She makes the fear of God and the love of God her ornaments and decorations. O Nanak, by his merciful grace, she obtains the mansion of the Lord's presence and keeps him enshrined in her heart. Third Mahal.
O bride, forsake your red dress and decorate yourself with the crimson color of his love. Your comings and goings shall be forgotten, contemplating the word of the Guru Shabad. The soul bride is adorned and beautiful. The celestial Lord, her husband, abides in her home. O Nanak, the bride ravishes and enjoys him, and he, the ravisher, ravishes and enjoys her. Puri. The foolish, self-willed Manmukh is engrossed in false attachment to family. Practicing egotism and self-conceit, he dies and departs, taking nothing along with him. He does not understand that the messenger of death is hovering over his head. He is deluded by duality. This opportunity will not come into his hands again. The messenger of death will seize him. He acts according to his preordained destiny. Shlok Third Mahal. Do not call them sati who burn themselves along with their husbands' corpses. O Nanak, they alone are known as sati who die from the shock of separation. Third Mahal. They are also known as sati who abide in modesty and contentment. They serve their husband Lord and rise in the early hours to contemplate him. Third Mahal. The widows burn themselves in the fire along with their husbands' corpses. If they truly knew their husbands, then they suffer terrible bodily pain. O Nanak, if they did not truly know their husbands, why should they burn themselves in the fire? Whether their husbands are alive or dead, those wives remain far away from them. Puri. You created pain along with pleasure, O Creator. Such is the writ you have written. There is no other gift as great as the name. It has no form or sign. The Naam, the name of the Lord, is an inexhaustible treasure. It abides in the mind of the Gurmukh. In his mercy, he blesses us with the Naam. And then the writ of pain and pleasure is not written. Those humble servants who serve with love meet the Lord chanting the chant of the Lord. Shlok Second Mahal. They know that they will have to depart, so why do they make such ostentatious displays? Those who do not know that they will have to depart continue to arrange their affairs. Second Mahal. He accumulates wealth during the night of his life, but in the morning he must depart. O Nanak, it shall not go along with him, and so he regrets. Second Mahal. Paying a fine under pressure does not bring either merit or goodness. That alone is a good deed, O Nanak, which is done by one's own free will. Second Mahal. Stubborn-mindedness will not win the Lord to one's side, no matter how much it is tried. The Lord is won over to your side by offering him your true love, O servant Nanak, and contemplating the word of the Shabad. Puri. The Creator created the world. He alone understands it. He himself created the universe, and he himself shall destroy it afterwards. All have grown weary of wandering throughout the four ages, but none know the Lord's worth. The true Guru has shown me the one Lord, and my mind and body are at peace. The Gurmukh praises the Lord forever. That alone happens which the Creator Lord does. Shlok Second Mahal. Those who have the fear of God have no other fears. Those who do not have the fear of God are very afraid. O Nanak, this mystery is revealed at the court of the Lord. Second Mahal. That which flows mingles with that which flows. That which blows mingles with that which blows. The living mingle with the living, and the dead mingle with the dead. O Nanak, praise the one who created the creation. Puri. Those who meditate on the true Lord are true. They contemplate the word of the Guru Shabad. They subdue their ego, purify their minds, and enshrine the Lord's name within their hearts. The fools are attached to their homes, mansions, and balconies. The self-willed Manmukhs are caught in darkness. They do not know the one who created them. He alone understands whom the true Lord causes to understand. What can the helpless creatures do?
Shlok Third Mahal. O bride, decorate yourself after you surrender and accept your husband Lord. Otherwise, your husband Lord will not come to your bed and your ornaments will be useless. O bride, your decorations will adorn you only when your husband Lord's mind is pleased. Your ornaments will be acceptable and approved only when your husband Lord loves you. So make the fear of God your ornaments, joy your betel nuts to chew, and love your food. Surrender your body and mind to your husband Lord, and then, O Nanak, he will enjoy you. Third Mahal. The wife takes flowers and fragrance of betel and decorates herself, but her husband Lord does not come to her bed, and so these efforts are useless. Third Mahal. They are not said to be husband and wife who merely sit together. They alone are called husband and wife who have one light in two bodies. Hodi. Without the fear of God, there is no devotional worship and no love for the Naam, the name of the Lord. Meeting with the true Guru, the fear of God wells up, and one is embellished with the fear of the love of God. When the body and mind are imbued with the Lord's love, egotism and desire are conquered and subdued. The mind and body become immaculately pure and very beautiful when one meets the Lord, the destroyer of ego. Fear and love all belong to Him. He is the true Lord, permeating and pervading the universe. Shlok First Mahal. Waho, waho, you are wonderful and great, O Lord and Master. You created the creation and made us. You made the waters, waves, oceans, pools, plants, clouds, and mountains. You yourself stand in the midst of what you yourself created. The selfless service of the Gurmukhs is approved. In celestial peace, they live the essence of reality. They receive the wages of their labor, begging at the door of their Lord and Master. O Nanak, the court of the Lord is overflowing and carefree. O my true carefree Lord, no one returns empty-handed from your court. First Mahal. The teeth are like brilliant, perfect pearls, and the eyes are like sparkling jewels. Old age is their enemy, O Nanak. When they grow old, they waste away. Puri. Praise the Lord forever and ever. Dedicate your body and mind to Him. Through the word of the Guru's Shabad, I have found the true, profound, and unfathomable Lord. The Lord, the jewel of jewels, is permeating my mind, body, and heart. The pains of birth and death are gone, and I shall never again be consigned to the cycle of reincarnation. O Nanak, praise the Naam, the name of the Lord, the ocean of excellence. Shlok First Mahal. O Nanak, burn this body. This burnt body has forgotten the Naam, the name of the Lord. The dirt is piling up, and in the world hereafter, your hand shall not be able to reach down into the stagnant pond to clear it out. First Mahal. O Nanak, wicked are the uncountable actions of the mind. They bring terrible and painful retributions, but if the Lord forgives me, then I will be spared this punishment. Puri. True is the command He sends forth, and true are the orders He issues. Forever unmoving and unchanging, permeating and pervading everywhere, He is the all-knowing primal Lord. By Guru's grace, serve Him through the true insignia of the Shabad. That which He makes is perfect. Through the Guru's teachings, enjoy His love. He is inaccessible, unfathomable, and unseen. As Gurmukh, know the Lord. Shlok First Mahal. O Nanak, the bags of coins are brought in and placed in the court of our Lord and Master, and there the genuine and the counterfeit are separated. First Mahal. They go and bathe at sacred shrines of pilgrimage, but their minds are still evil and their bodies are thieves. Some of their filth is washed off by these baths, but they only accumulate twice as much. Like a gourd, they may be washed off on the outside, but on the inside they are still filled with poison.
The holy man is blessed even without such bathing, while the thief is a thief no matter how much he bathes. Pori. He himself issues his commands and links the people of the world to their tasks. He himself joins some to himself, and through the Guru they find peace. The mind runs around in the 10 directions. The Guru holds it still. Everyone longs for the name, but it is only found through the Guru's teachings. Your preordained destiny, written by the Lord in the very beginning, cannot be erased. Shalok First Mahal. The 2 lamps light the 14 markets. There are just as many traders as there are living beings. The shops are open and trading is going on. Whoever comes there is bound to depart. The righteous judge of Dharma is the broker who gives his sign of approval. O Nanak, those who earn the profit of the Naam are accepted and approved. And when they return home, they are greeted with cheers. They obtain the glorious greatness of the true name. First Mahal. Even when the night is dark, whatever is white retains its white color. And even when the light of day is dazzlingly bright, whatever is black retains its black color. The blind fools have no wisdom at all. Their understanding is blind. O Nanak, without the Lord's grace, they will never receive honor. Pody. The true Lord himself created the body fortress. Some are ruined through the love of duality, engrossed in egotism. This human body is so difficult to obtain. The self-willed Manmukhs suffer in pain. He alone understands whom the Lord himself causes to understand. He is blessed by the true Guru. He created the entire world for his play. He is pervading amongst all. Shalok First Mahal. Thieves, adulterers, prostitutes, and pimps make friendships with the unrighteous and eat with the unrighteous. They do not know the value of the Lord's praises, and Satan is always with them. If a donkey is anointed with sandalwood paste, he still loves to roll in the dirt. O Nanak, by spinning falsehood, a fabric of falsehood is woven. False is the cloth and its measurement, and false is pride in such a garment. First Mahal. The callers to prayer, the flute players, the horn blowers, and also the singers, some are givers and some are beggars. They become acceptable only through your name, Lord. O Nanak, I am a sacrifice to those who hear and accept the name. Pori. Attachment to Maya is totally false, and false are those who go that way. Through egotism, the world is caught in conflict and strife, and it dies. The Gurmukh is free of conflict and strife, and sees the One Lord pervading everywhere. Recognizing that the Supreme Soul is everywhere, he crosses over the terrifying world ocean. His light merges into the light, and he is absorbed into the Lord's name. Shalok First Mahal. O true Guru, bless me with your charity. You are the all-powerful giver. May I subdue and quiet my egotism, pride, sexual desire, anger, and self-conceit. Burn away all my greed, and give me the support of the Naam, the name of the Lord. Day and night, keep me ever fresh and new, spotless and pure. Let me never be soiled by sin. O Nanak, in this way I am saved. By your grace I have found peace. First Mahal. There is only the one husband, Lord, for all who stand at his door. O Nanak, they ask for news of their husband, Lord, from those who are imbued with his love. First Mahal. All are imbued with love for their husband, Lord. I am a discarded bride. What good am I? My body is filled with so many faults. My Lord and Master does not even turn his thoughts to me. First Mahal.
I am a sacrifice to those who praise the Lord with their mouths. All the nights are for the happy soul brides. I am a discarded bride. If only I could have even one night with him. Puri. I am a beggar at your door, begging for charity. O Lord, please grant me your mercy and give to me. As Gurmukh, unite me, your humble servant, with you, that I may receive your name. Then the unstruck melody of the Shabad will vibrate and resound, and my light will blend with the light. Within my heart I sing the praises of the Lord and celebrate the word of the Lord Shabad. The Lord himself is pervading and permeating the world. So fall in love with him. Shalok First Mahal. Those who do not obtain the sublime essence, the love and delight of their husband Lord, are like guests in a deserted house. They leave just as they have come, empty-handed. First Mahal. He receives hundreds and thousands of reprimands, day and night. The swan soul has renounced the Lord's praises and attached itself to a rotting carcass. Cursed is that life, in which one only eats to fill his belly. O Nanak, without the true name, all one's friends turn to enemies. Bodhi. The minstrel continually sings the glorious praises of the Lord to embellish his life. The Gurmukh serves and praises the true Lord, enshrining him within his heart. He obtains his own home and mansion by loving the Naam, the name of the Lord. As Gurmukh, I have obtained the Naam. I am a sacrifice to the Guru. You yourself embellish and adorn us, O Creator Lord. Shalok First Mahal. When the lamp is lit, the darkness is dispelled. Reading the Vedas, sinful intellect is destroyed. When the sun rises, the moon is not visible. Wherever spiritual wisdom appears, ignorance is dispelled. Reading the Vedas is the world's occupation. Pundits read them, study them, and contemplate them. Without understanding, all are ruined. O Nanak, the Gurmukh is carried across. First Mahal. Those who do not savor the word of the Shabad, do not love the Naam, the name of the Lord. They speak insipidly with their tongues and are continually disgraced. O Nanak, they act according to the karma of their past actions, which no one can erase. Puri. One who praises his God receives honor. He drives out egotism from within himself and enshrines the true name within his mind. Through the true word of the Guru's Bani, he chants the glorious praises of the Lord and finds true peace. He is united with the Lord after being separated for so long. The Guru, the primal being, unites him with the Lord. In this way, his filthy mind is cleansed and purified, and he meditates on the name of the Lord. Shalok First Mahal. With the fresh leaves of the body and the flowers of virtue, Nanak has weaved his garland. The Lord is pleased with such garlands, so why pick any other flowers? Second Mahal. O Nanak, it is the spring season for those within whose homes their husband Lord abides. But those whose husband Lord is far away in distant lands continue burning day and night. Puri. The merciful Lord himself forgives those who dwell upon the word of the Guru, the true Guru. Night and day I serve the true Lord and chant his glorious praises. My mind merges into him. My God is infinite. No one knows his limit. Grasping hold of the feet of the true Guru, meditate continually on the Lord's name. Thus you shall obtain the fruits of your desires, and all wishes shall be fulfilled within your home. Shalok First Mahal. Spring brings forth the first blossoms.
but the Lord blossoms earlier still. By his blossoming, everything blossoms. No one else causes him to blossom forth. Second Mahal. He blossoms forth even earlier than the spring. Reflect upon him. O Nanak, praise the one who gives support to all. Second Mahal. By uniting, the united one is not united. He unites only if he is united. But if he unites deep within his soul, then he is said to be united. Puri. Praise the name of the Lord, Har Har, and practice truthful deeds. Attached to other deeds, one is consigned to wander in reincarnation. Attuned to the name, one obtains the name, and through the name, sings the Lord's praises. Praising the word of the Guru's Shabad, he merges in the Lord's name. Service to the true Guru is fruitful and rewarding. Serving him, the fruits are obtained. Shalok Second Mahal. Some people have others, but I am forlorn and dishonored. I have only you, Lord. I might as well just die crying, if you will not come into my mind. Second Mahal. When there is peace and pleasure, that is the time to remember your husband, Lord. In times of suffering and pain, remember him then as well. Says Nanak, O wise bride, this is the way to meet your husband, Lord. Puri. I am a worm. How can I praise you, O Lord? Your glorious greatness is so great. You are inaccessible, merciful, and unapproachable. You yourself unite us with yourself. I have no other friend except you. In the end, you alone will be my companion and support. You save those who enter your sanctuary. O Nanak, he is carefree. He has no greed at all. Rag Suhi, the word of Kabirji, and all the devotees of Kabir. One universal creator God by the grace of the true Guru. Since your birth, what have you done? You have never even chanted the name of the Lord. You have not meditated on the Lord. What thoughts are you attached to? What preparations are you making for your death, O unfortunate one? Pause. Through pain and pleasure, you have taken care of your family, but at the time of death, you shall have to endure the agony all alone. When you are seized by the neck, then you shall cry out. Says Kabir, why didn't you remember the Lord before this? Suhi Kabirji, my innocent soul trembles and shakes. I do not know how my husband Lord will deal with me. The night of my youth has passed away. Will the day of old age also pass away? My dark hairs like bumblebees have gone away, and gray hairs like cranes have settled upon my head. Pause. Water does not remain in the unbaked pot. When the soul swan departs, the body withers away. I decorate myself like a young virgin. But how can I enjoy pleasures without my husband, Lord? My arm is tired, driving away the crows. Says Kabir, this is the way the story of life ends. Suhi Kabirji, your time of service is at its end, and you will have to give your account. The hard-hearted messenger of death has come to take you away. What have you earned and what have you lost? Come immediately. You are summoned to his court. Get going. Come just as you are. You have been summoned to his court. The order has come from the court of the Lord. Pause. I pray to the messenger of death. Please, I still have some outstanding debts to collect in the village. I will collect them tonight. I will also pay you something for your expenses, and I will recite my morning prayers on the way. Blessed, blessed is the most fortunate servant of the Lord, who is imbued with the Lord's love in the Sad Sangat, the company of the holy. Here and there the humble servants of the Lord are always happy. They win the priceless treasure of this human life.
When he is awake, he is sleeping, and so he loses this life. The property and wealth he has accumulated passes on to someone else. Says Kabir, those people are deluded who forget their Lord and Master and roll in the dust. Suhi Kabirji Lalit. My eyes are exhausted and my ears are tired of hearing. My beautiful body is exhausted. Driven forward by old age, all my senses are exhausted. Only my attachment to Maya is not exhausted. O madman, you have not obtained spiritual wisdom and meditation. You have wasted this human life and lost. Pause. O mortal, serve the Lord as long as the breath of life remains in the body. And even when your body dies, your love for the Lord shall not die. You shall dwell at the feet of the Lord. When the word of the Shabbat abides deep within, thirst and desire are quenched. When one understands the hukam of the Lord's command, he plays the game of chess with the Lord. Throwing the dice, he conquers his own mind. Those humble beings who know the imperishable Lord and meditate on him are not destroyed at all. Says Kabir, those humble beings who know how to throw these dice never lose the game of life. Suhi Lalit Kabirji. In the one fortress of the body, there are five rulers, and all five demand payment of taxes. I have not farmed anyone's land. So much payment is difficult for me to pay. O people of the Lord, the tax collector is constantly torturing me. Raising my arms up, I complain to my guru, and he has saved me. Pause. The 9 tax assessors and the 10 magistrates go out. They do not allow their subjects to live in peace. They do not measure with a full tape, and they take huge amounts of bribes. The one Lord is contained in the 72 chambers of the body, and he has written off my account. The records of the righteous judge of Dharma have been searched, and I owe absolutely nothing. Let no one slander the saints, because the saints and the Lord are as one. Says Kabir, I have found that guru, whose name is clear understanding. Rag, Suhi, the word of Sri Ravidas Ji. One universal creator Lord by the grace of the true guru. The happy soul bride knows the worth of her husband Lord. Renouncing pride, she enjoys peace and pleasure. She surrenders her body and mind to him and does not remain separate from him. She does not see or hear or speak to another. How can anyone know the pain of another if there is no compassion and sympathy within? Pause. The discarded bride is miserable and loses both worlds. She does not worship her husband Lord. The bridge over the fire of hell is difficult and treacherous. No one will accompany you there. You will have to go all alone. Suffering and pain, I have come to your door, O compassionate Lord. I am so thirsty for you, but you do not answer me. Says Ravidas, I seek your sanctuary, God. As you know me, so will you save me. Suhi. That day which comes, that day shall go. You must march on. Nothing remains stable. Our companions are leaving, and we must leave as well. We must go far away. Death is hovering over our heads. Why are you asleep? Wake up, you ignorant fool. You believe that your life in the world is true. Pause. The one who gave you life shall also provide you with nourishment. In each and every heart he runs his shop. Meditate on the Lord and renounce your egotism and self-conceit.
within your heart, contemplate the Naam, the name of the Lord, sometime. Your life has passed away, but you have not arranged your path. Evening has set in, and soon there will be darkness on all sides. Says Ravi Das, O ignorant madman, don't you realize that this world is the house of death? Suhi, you may have lofty mansions, halls, and kitchens, but you cannot stay in them even for an instant after death. This body is like a house of straw. When it is burnt, it mixes with dust. Pause. Even relatives, family, and friends begin to say, take this body out immediately. And the wife of his house, who was so attached to his body and heart, runs away crying out, ghost, ghost. Says Ravi Das, the whole world has been plundered, but I have escaped, chanting the name of the one Lord. Rag Suhi, the word of Sheikh Faridji. One universal creator God, by the grace of the true Guru. Burning and burning, writhing in pain, I wring my hands. I have gone insane seeking my husband, Lord. O my husband, Lord, you are angry with me in your mind. The fault is with me and not with my husband, Lord. O my Lord and Master, I do not know your excellence and worth. Having wasted my youth, now I come to regret and repent. Pause. O black bird, what qualities have made you black? I have been burnt by separation from my beloved. Without her beloved Lord, how can the soul bride ever find peace? When he becomes merciful, then God unites us with himself. The lonely soul bride suffers in the pit of the world. She has no companions and no friends. In his mercy, God has united me with the Sad Sangat, the company of the holy. And when I look again, then I find God as my helper. The path upon which I must walk is very depressing. It is sharper than a two-edged sword and very narrow. That is where my path lies. O Sheikh Farid, think of that path early on. Suhi Lalit, you were not able to make yourself a raft when you should have. When the ocean is churning and overflowing, then it is very difficult to cross over. Do not touch the safflower with your hands. Its color will fade away, my dear. Pause. First the bride herself is weak, and then her husband Lord's order is hard to bear. Milk does not return to the breast. It will not be collected again. Says Farid, O my companions, when our husband Lord calls, the soul departs sad at heart, and this body returns to dust. One universal creator God, truth is the name. Creative being personified, no fear, no hatred. Image of the undying, beyond birth, self-existent, by Guru's grace. Rag Bilaval, First Mahal, Chopadas, First House. You are the emperor and I call you a chief. How does this add to your greatness? As you permit me, I praise you, O Lord and Master. I am ignorant, and I cannot chant your praises. Please bless me with such understanding that I may sing your glorious praises. May I dwell in truth according to your will. Pause. Whatever has happened has all come from you. You are all-knowing. Your limits cannot be known, O my Lord and Master. I am blind. What wisdom do I have? What should I say? While talking, I talk of seeing, but I cannot describe the indescribable. As it pleases your will, I speak. It is just the tiniest bit of your greatness. Among so many dogs, I am an outcast. I bark from my body's belly. Without devotional worship, O Nanak, even so, still, my master's name does not leave me. Bilaval, First Mahal. My mind is the temple and my body is the simple cloth of the humble seeker. Deep within my heart, I bathe at the sacred shrine.
The one word of the Shabad abides within my mind. I shall not come to be born again. My mind is pierced through by the merciful Lord, O my mother. Who can know the pain of another? I think of none other than the Lord. Pause. O Lord, inaccessible, unfathomable, invisible, and infinite, please take care of me. In the water, on the land, and in the sky, you are totally pervading. Your light is in each and every heart. All teachings, instructions, and understandings are yours. The mansions and sanctuaries are yours as well. Without you, I know no other, O my Lord and Master. I continually sing your glorious praises. All beings and creatures seek the protection of your sanctuary. All thought of their care rests with you. That which pleases your will is good. This alone is Nanak's prayer. The Laval First Mahal. He himself is the word of the Shabad, and he himself is the insignia. He himself is the listener, and he himself is the knower. He himself created the creation, and he himself beholds his almighty power. You are the great giver. Your name alone is approved. Such is the name of the immaculate divine Lord. I am just a beggar. You are invisible and unknowable. Pause. Love of Maya is like a cursed woman, ugly, dirty, and promiscuous. Power and beauty are false and last for only a few days. But when one is blessed with the Naam, the darkness within is illuminated. I tasted Maya and renounced it, and now I have no doubts. One whose father is known cannot be illegitimate. One who belongs to the one Lord has no fear. The Creator acts and causes all to act. One who dies in the word of the Shabad conquers his mind through his mind. Keeping his mind restrained, he enshrines the true Lord within his heart. He does not know any other, and he is a sacrifice to the Guru. O Nanak, attuned to the Naam, he is emancipated. The Laval First Mahal. Through the word of the Guru's teachings, the mind intuitively meditates on the Lord. Imbued with the Lord's love, the mind is satisfied. The insane, self-willed manmukhs wander around deluded by doubt. Without the Lord, how can anyone survive? Through the word of the Guru's Shabad, he is realized. Without the blessed vision of his darshan, how can I live, O my mother? Without the Lord, my soul cannot survive even for an instant. The true Guru has helped me understand this. Pause. Forgetting my God, I die in pain. With each breath and morsel of food, I meditate on my Lord and seek Him. I remain always detached, but I am enraptured with the Lord's name. Now, as Gurmukh, I know that the Lord is always with me. The unspoken speech is spoken by the will of the Guru. He shows us that God is unapproachable and unfathomable. Without the Guru, what lifestyle could we practice and what work could we do? Eradicating egotism and walking in harmony with the Guru's will, I am absorbed in the word of the Shabad. The self-willed manmukhs are separated from the Lord, gathering false wealth. The Gurmukhs are celebrated with the glory of the Naam, the name of the Lord. The Lord has showered His mercy upon me and made me the slave of His slaves. The name of the Lord is the wealth and capital of servant Nanak. Balaval, Third Mahal, First House. One universal Creator God by the grace of the true Guru. Cursed, cursed is the food. Cursed, cursed is the sleep. Cursed, cursed are the clothes worn on the body. Cursed is the body, along with family and friends, when one does not find his Lord and Master in this life. He misses the step of the ladder, and this opportunity will not come into his hands again. His life is wasted uselessly. The love of duality does not allow him to lovingly focus his attention on the Lord.
he forgets the feet of the Lord. O life of the world, O great giver, you eradicate the sorrows of your humble servants. Pause. You are merciful, O great giver of mercy. What are these poor beings? All are liberated or placed into bondage by you. This is all one can say. One who becomes Gurmukh is said to be liberated, while the poor self-willed Manmukhs are in bondage. He alone is liberated who lovingly focuses his attention on the one Lord, always dwelling with the Lord. His depth and condition cannot be described. The true Lord himself embellishes him. Those who wander around deluded by doubt are called Manmukhs. They are neither on this side nor on the other side. That humble being who is blessed by the Lord's glance of grace obtains him and contemplates the word of the Guru's Shabad. In the midst of Maya, the Lord's servant is emancipated. O Nanak, one who has such destiny inscribed upon his forehead conquers and destroys death. Bilawal, Third Mahal. How can the unweighable be weighed? If there is anyone else as great, then he alone could understand the Lord. There is no other than him. How can his value be estimated? By Guru's grace, he comes to dwell in the mind. One comes to know him when duality departs. Pause. He himself is the assayer, applying the touchstone to test it. He himself analyzes the coin and he himself approves it as currency. He himself weighs it perfectly. He alone knows. He is the one and only Lord. All the forms of Maya emanate from him. He alone becomes pure and immaculate who is united with the Lord. He alone is attached, whom the Lord attaches. All truth is revealed to him, and then he merges in the true Lord. He himself leads the mortals to focus on him, and he himself causes them to chase after Maya. He himself imparts understanding, and he reveals himself. He himself is the true Guru. He himself is the word of the Shabad. O Nanak, he himself speaks and teaches. Bilawal, Third Mahal. My Lord and Master has made me his servant and blessed me with his service. How can anyone argue about this? Such is your play, one and only Lord. You are the one contained among all. When the true Guru is pleased and appeased, one is absorbed in the Lord's name. One who is blessed by the Lord's mercy finds the true Guru night and day. He automatically remains focused on the Lord's meditation. Pause. How can I serve you? How can I be proud of this? When you withdraw your light, O Lord and Master, then who can speak and teach? You yourself are the Guru and you yourself are the Chela, the humble disciple. You yourself are the treasure of virtue. As you cause us to move, so do we move, according to the pleasure of your will, O Lord God. Says Nanak, you are the true Lord and Master. Who can know your actions? Some are blessed with glory in their own homes, while others wander in doubt and pride. Bilawal, Third Mahal. The perfect Lord has fashioned the perfect creation. Behold the Lord, pervading everywhere. In this play of the world is the glorious greatness of the true name. No one should take pride in himself. One who accepts the wisdom of the true Guru's teachings is absorbed into the true Guru. The Lord's name abides deep within the nucleus of one who realizes the bani of the Guru's word within his soul. Pause. Now, this is the essence of the teachings of the four ages. For the human race, the name of the one Lord is the greatest treasure. Celibacy, self-discipline, and pilgrimages were the essence of dharma in those past ages. But in this dark age of Kali Yuga, the praise of the Lord's name is the essence of dharma. Each and every stage has its own essence of dharma. Study the Vedas and the Puranas,
and see this as true. They are Gurmukh who meditate on the Lord, Har Har. In this world they are perfect and approved. Says Nanak, loving the true Lord, the mind's egotism and self-conceit is eradicated. Those who speak and listen to the Lord's name all find peace. Those who believe in it obtain the supreme treasure. Bilawal, Third Mahal. The Lord Himself attaches the Gurmukh to His love. Joyful melodies permeate His home and He is embellished with the word of the Guru's Shabad. The women come and sing the songs of joy. Meeting with their beloved, lasting peace is obtained. I am a sacrifice to those whose minds are filled with the Lord. Meeting with the humble servant of the Lord, peace is obtained, and one intuitively sings the glorious praises of the Lord. Pause. They are always imbued with your joyful love, O dear Lord. You yourself come to dwell in their minds. They obtain eternal glory. The Gurmukhs are united in the Lord's union. The Gurmukhs are imbued with the love of the word of the Shabad. They abide in the home of their own being, singing the glorious praises of the Lord. They are dyed in the deep crimson color of the Lord's love. They look so beautiful. This dye never fades away. They are absorbed in the true Lord. The Shabad deep within the nucleus of the self dispels the darkness of ignorance. Meeting with my friend, the true Guru, I have obtained spiritual wisdom. Those who are attuned to the true Lord do not have to enter the cycle of reincarnation again. O Nanak, my perfect Guru implants the Naam, the name of the Lord, deep within. Bilawal, Third Mahal. From the perfect Guru I have obtained glorious greatness. The Naam, the name of the Lord, has spontaneously come to abide in my mind. Through the word of the Shabad I have burnt away egotism and maya. Through the Guru I have obtained honor in the court of the true Lord. I serve the Lord of the universe. I have no other work to do. Night and day my mind is in ecstasy. As Gurmukh, I beg for the bliss-giving Naam. Pause. From the mind itself, mental faith is obtained. Through the Guru I have realized the Shabad. How rare is that person who looks upon life and death alike. She shall never die again and shall not have to see the messenger of death. Within the home of the self are all the millions of treasures. The true Guru has revealed them and my egotistical pride is gone. I keep my meditation always focused on the cosmic Lord. Night and day I sing the one name. I have obtained glorious greatness in this age from the perfect Guru, meditating on the Naam. Wherever I look, I see the Lord permeating and pervading. He is forever the giver of peace. His worth cannot be estimated. By perfect destiny, I have found the perfect Guru. He has revealed to me the treasure of the Naam, deep within the nucleus of myself. The word of the Guru's Shabad is so very sweet. O Nanak, my thirst is quenched, and my mind and body have found peace. Rag Bilawal, Fourth Mahal, Third House. One universal creator God by the grace of the true Guru. Effort and intelligence come from God, the inner knower, the searcher of hearts. As He wills, they act. As the violinist plays upon the strings of the violin, so does the Lord play the living beings. Chant the name of the Lord with your tongue, O mind. According to the preordained destiny upon my forehead, I have found the Guru and the Lord abides within my heart. Pause. Entangled in maya, the mortal wanders around. Save your humble servant, O Lord, as you saved Prahlad from the clutches of Harnakash. Keep him in your sanctuary, Lord. How can I describe the state of the condition, O Lord, of those many sinners you have purified? Ravidas, the leather worker, who worked with hides and carried dead animals, was saved by entering the Lord's sanctuary.
O God, merciful to the meek, carry your devotees across the world ocean. I am a sinner, save me from sin. O Lord, make me the slave of the slave of your slave.

remembered the name of the Lord. Under Guru's instructions, obtain the sublime, subtle essence of the Lord. Renounce other fruitless actions. Pause. The humble servants of the Lord are saved by the Lord. I am worthless. It is your glory to save me. I have no other than you, O my Lord and Master. I meditate on the Lord by my good karma. Those who lack the Naam, the name of the Lord, their lives are cursed, and they must endure terrible pain. They are consigned to reincarnation over and over again. They are the most unfortunate fools with no good karma at all. The Naam is the support of the Lord's humble servants. Their good karma is preordained. The Guru, the true Guru, has implanted the Naam within servant Nanak, and his life is fruitful. Balaval Fourth Mahal. My consciousness is lured by emotional attachment and corruption. It is filled with evil-minded filth. I cannot serve you, O God. I am ignorant. How can I cross over? O my mind, chant the name of the Lord, the Lord of man. God has showered his mercy upon his humble servant. Meeting with the true Guru, he is carried across. Pause. O my Father, my Lord and Master, Lord God, please bless me with such understanding that I may sing your praises. Those who are attached to you are saved like iron, which is carried across with wood. The faithless cynics have little or no understanding. They do not serve the Lord. Hud, hud. Those beings are unfortunate and vicious. They die and are consigned to reincarnation over and over again. Those whom you unite with yourself, O Lord and Master, bathe in the Guru's cleansing pool of contentment. Vibrating upon the Lord, the filth of their evil-mindedness is washed away. Servant Nanak is carried across. Balaval Fourth Mahal. Come, O saints, and join together. O my siblings of destiny, let us tell the stories of the Lord, Hud Hud. The Naam, the name of the Lord, is the boat in this dark age of Kali Yuga. The word of the Guru's Shabad is the boatman to ferry us across. O my mind, chant the glorious praises of the Lord. According to the preordained destiny inscribed upon your forehead, sing the praises of the Lord, join the holy congregation, and cross over the world ocean. Pause. Within the body village is the Lord's supreme, sublime essence. How can I obtain it? Teach me, O humble saints. Serving the true Guru, you shall obtain the fruitful vision of the Lord's darshan. Meeting him, drink in the ambrosial essence of the Lord's nectar. The ambrosial name of the Lord, Hud Hud, is so sweet. O saints of the Lord, taste it and see. Under Guru's instruction, the Lord's essence seems so sweet. Through it, all corrupt sensual pleasures are forgotten. The name of the Lord is the medicine to cure all diseases. So serve the Lord, O humble saints. The four great blessings are obtained, O Nanak, by vibrating upon the Lord under Guru's instruction. Balaval Fourth Mahal. Anyone from any class, Kshatriya, Brahmin, Sudra, or Vaishya, can chant and meditate on the mantra of the Lord's name. Worship the Guru, the true Guru, as the Supreme Lord God. Serve him constantly all day and night. O humble servants of the Lord, behold the true Guru with your eyes. Whatever you wish for, you shall receive chanting the word of the Lord's name under Guru's instruction. Pause. People think of many and various efforts, but that alone happens which is to happen. All beings seek goodness for themselves, but what the Lord does, that may not be what we think and expect. So renounce the clever intellect of your mind, O humble servants of the Lord.

0: may be. Night and day meditate on the Nam, the name of the Lord, Hud Hud. Accept the wisdom of the Guru, the true Guru. Wisdom, balanced wisdom, is in your power, O Lord and Master. I am the instrument and you are the player, O Primal Lord. O God, O Creator, Lord and Master of servant Nanak, as you wish, so do I speak. Bilawal, Fourth Mahal. I meditate on the source of bliss, the sublime primal being. Night and day I am in ecstasy and bliss. The righteous judge of Dharma has no power over me. I have cast off all subservience to the messenger of death. Meditate, O mind, on the Nam, the name of the Lord of the universe. By great good fortune I have found the Guru, the true Guru. I sing the glorious praises of the Lord of supreme bliss. Pause. The foolish, faithless cynics are held captive by Maya. In Maya they continue wandering around, burnt by desire and bound by the karma of their past actions. They go round and round like the ox at the mill press. The Gurmukhs who focus on serving the Guru are saved. By great good fortune they perform service. Those who meditate on the Lord obtain the fruits of their rewards, and the bonds of Maya are all broken. He himself is the Lord and Master, and he himself is the servant. The Lord of the universe himself is all by himself. O servant Nanak, he himself is all-pervading. As he keeps us, we remain. One universal creator God by the grace of the true Guru. Rag Bilawal, Fourth Mahal, Partal, 13th House. O siblings of destiny, chant the name of the Lord, the purifier of sinners. The Lord emancipates his saints and devotees. The Lord is totally permeating and pervading everywhere. The name of the Lord is pervading the water and the land. So sing continuously of the Lord, the dispeller of pain. Pause. The Lord has made my life fruitful and rewarding. I meditate on the Lord, the dispeller of pain. I have met the Guru, the giver of liberation. The Lord has made my life's journey fruitful and rewarding. Joining the Sangat, the holy congregation, I sing the glorious praises of the Lord. O mortal, place your hopes in the name of the Lord, and your love of duality shall simply vanish. One who in hope remains unattached to hope, such a humble being meets with his Lord. And one who sings the glorious praises of the Lord's name, servant Nanak falls at his feet. Rag Bilawal, Fifth Mahal, Chopadas, First House. One universal creator God, by the grace of the true Guru. He is attached to what he sees. How can I meet you, O imperishable God? Have mercy upon me and place me upon the path. Let me be attached to the hem of the robe of the Sadsangat, the company of the holy. How can I cross over the poisonous world ocean? The true Guru is the boat to carry us across. Pause. The wind of Maya blows and shakes us, but the Lord's devotees remain ever stable. They remain unaffected by pleasure and pain. The Guru himself is the savior above their heads. Maya, the snake, holds all in her coils. They burn to death in egotism like the moth lured by seeing the flame. They make all sorts of decorations, but they do not find the Lord. When the Guru becomes merciful, he leads them to meet the Lord. I wander around sad and depressed, seeking the jewel of the one Lord. This priceless jewel is not obtained by any efforts. That jewel is within the body, the temple of the Lord. The Guru has torn away the veil of illusion, and beholding the jewel, I am delighted. One who has tasted it comes to know its flavor. He is like the mute whose mind is filled with wonder. I see the Lord, the source of bliss, everywhere. Servant Nanak speaks the glorious praises of the Lord and merges in Him. Bilawal Fifth Mahal. The Divine Guru has blessed me with total happiness. He has linked His servant to His service. No obstacles block my path, meditating on the incomprehensible, inscrutable Lord. The soil has been sanctified, singing the glories of His praises. The residues of sinful mistakes are eradicated, meditating on the name of the Lord. Pause. He Himself is pervading everywhere. From the very beginning and throughout the ages, His glory has been radiantly manifest. By Guru's grace, sorrow does not touch me. The Guru's feet seem so sweet to my mind. He is unobstructed, dwelling everywhere. I found total peace when the Guru was pleased. The Supreme Lord God has become my Savior. Wherever I look, I see Him there with me. O Nanak, the Lord and Master protects and cherishes His slaves. Bilawal Fifth Mahal. You are the treasure of peace, O my beloved God. Your glories are uncounted, O God, my Lord and Master. I am an orphan entering your sanctuary. Have mercy on me, O Lord, then I may meditate on your feet. Take pity on me and abide within my mind. I am worthless. Please let me grasp hold of the hem of your robe. Pause. When God comes into my consciousness, what misfortune can strike me? The Lord's servant does not suffer pain from the messenger of death. All pains are dispelled when one remembers the Lord in meditation. God abides with him forever. The name of God is the support of my mind and body. Forgetting the Nam, the name of the Lord, the body is reduced to ashes. When God comes into my consciousness, all my affairs are resolved. Forgetting the Lord, one becomes subservient to all. I am in love with the lotus feet of the Lord. I am rid of all evil-minded ways. The mantra of the Lord's name, Har, Har, is deep within my mind and body. O Nanak, eternal bliss fills the home of the Lord's devotees. Rag Bilawal Fifth Mahal, Second House. To be sung to the tune of Yan Rie. One universal creator God by the grace of the true Guru. You are the support of my mind, O my beloved. You are the support of my mind. All other clever tricks are useless, O beloved. You alone are my protector. Pause. One who meets with the perfect true Guru. O beloved, that humble person is enraptured. He alone serves the Guru, O beloved, unto whom the Lord becomes merciful. Fruitful is the form of the divine Guru. O Lord and Master, he is overflowing with all powers. O Nanak, the Guru is the Supreme Lord God, the transcendent Lord. He is ever present forever and ever. I live by hearing of those who know their God. They contemplate the Lord's name, they chant the Lord's name, and their minds are imbued with the Lord's name. I am your servant. I beg to serve your humble servants. By the karma of perfect destiny, I do this. This is Nanak's prayer. O my Lord and Master, may I obtain the blessed vision of your humble servants. They are said to be very fortunate, O beloved, who dwell in the society of the saints. They contemplate the immaculate ambrosial Nam and their minds are illuminated. The pains of birth and death are eradicated, O beloved, and the fear of the messenger of death is ended. They alone obtain the blessed vision of his darshan, O Nanak, who are pleasing to their God. O my lofty, incomparable, and infinite Lord and Master, who can know your glorious virtues? Those who sing them are saved, and those who listen to them are saved. All their sins are erased. You save the beasts, demons, and fools, and even stones are carried across. Slave Nanak seeks your sanctuary. He is forever and ever sacrificed to you. Bilawal Fifth Mahal. Renounce the tasteless water of corruption, O my companion, and drink in the supreme nectar of the Naam, the name of the Lord. Without the taste of this nectar, all have drowned, and their souls have not found happiness. You have no honor, glory, or power. Become the slave of the holy saints. O Nanak, they alone look beautiful in the court of the Lord, whom the Lord has made his own. Maya is a mirage, which deludes the mind, O my companion, like the scent-crazed deer or the transitory shade of a tree. Maya is fickle and does not go with you, O my companion. In the end, it will leave you. He may enjoy pleasures and sensual delights with supremely beautiful women, but no one finds peace in this way. Blessed, blessed are the humble, holy saints of the Lord, O my companion. O Nanak, they meditate on the Naam, the name of the Lord. Go, O my very fortunate companion, dwell in the company of the saints and merge with the Lord. There neither pain nor hunger nor disease will afflict you. Enshrine love for the Lord's lotus feet. There is no birth or death there, no coming or going in reincarnation, when you enter the sanctuary of the eternal Lord. Love does not end and attachment does not grip you, O Nanak, when you meditate on the one Lord. Bestowing his glance of grace, my beloved has pierced my mind, and I am intuitively attuned to his love. My bed is embellished, meeting with my beloved in ecstasy and bliss. I sing his glorious praises. O my friends and companions, I am imbued with the Lord's love. The desires of my mind and body are satisfied. O Nanak, the wonderstruck soul blends with the wonderful Lord. This state cannot be described. Rag Bilawal, Fifth Mahal, Fourth House. One universal Creator God by the grace of the true Guru. The entire universe is the form of the one Lord. He himself is the trade and he himself is the trader. How rare is that one who is blessed with such spiritual wisdom. Wherever I go, there I see him. Pause. He manifests many forms while still unmanifest and absolute, and yet he has one form. He himself is the water and he himself is the waves. He himself is the temple, and he himself is selfless service. He himself is the worshipper, and he himself is the idol. He himself is the yoga, he himself is the way. Nanak, God is forever liberated. Bilawal Fifth Mahal. He himself creates, and he himself supports. He himself causes all to act, he takes no blame himself. He himself is the teaching, and he himself is the teacher. He himself is the splendor, and he himself is the experiencer of it. Pause. He himself is silent, and he himself is the speaker. He himself is undeceivable. He cannot be deceived. He himself is hidden, and he himself is manifest. He himself is in each and every heart. He himself is unattached. He himself is absolute, and he himself is with the universe. Says Nanak, all are beggars of God. Bilawal Fifth Mahal. He places the one who strays back on the path. Such a guru is found by great good fortune. Meditate, contemplate the name of the Lord, O mind. The beloved feet of the guru abide within my heart. Pause. The mind is engrossed in sexual desire, anger, greed, and emotional attachment. Breaking my bonds, the Guru has liberated me. Experiencing pain and pleasure, one is born only to die again. The lotus feet of the Guru bring peace and shelter. The world is drowning in the ocean of fire. O Nanak, holding me by the arm, the Guru has saved me. Bilawal Fifth Mahal. Body, mind, wealth, and everything I surrender to my Lord. What is that wisdom by which I may come to chant the name of the Lord, Hud, Hud? Nurturing hope, I have come to beg from God. Gazing upon you, the courtyard of my heart is embellished. Pause. Trying several methods, I reflect deeply upon the Lord. In the Sad Sangit, the company of the holy, this mind is saved. I have neither intelligence, wisdom, common sense, nor cleverness. I meet you only if you lead me to meet you. My eyes are content gazing upon the blessed vision of God's darshan. Says Nanak, such a life is fruitful and rewarding. Bilawal Fifth Mahal. Mother, father, children, and the wealth of Maya will not go along with you. In the Sad Sangit, the company of the holy, all pain is dispelled. God himself is pervading and permeating all. Chant the name of the Lord with your tongue, and pain will not afflict you. Pause. One who is afflicted by the terrible fire of thirst and desire becomes cool, chanting the praises of the Lord. Hud, hud. By millions of efforts, peace is not obtained. The mind is satisfied only by singing the glorious praises of the Lord. Please bless me with devotion, O God, O Searcher of Hearts. This is Nanak's prayer, O Lord and Master. Bilawal Fifth Mahal. By great good fortune, the perfect Guru is found. Meeting with the holy saints, meditate on the name of the Lord. O Supreme Lord God, I seek your sanctuary. Meditating on the Guru's feet, sinful mistakes are erased. Pause. All other rituals are just worldly affairs. Joining the Sad Sangit, the company of the holy, one is saved. One may contemplate the Simritis, Shastras, and Vedas, but only by chanting the Naam, the name of the Lord, is one saved and carried across. Have mercy upon servant Nanak, O God, and bless him with the dust of the feet of the holy, that he may be emancipated. Bilawal Fifth Mahal. I contemplate the word of the Guru Shabad within my heart. All my hopes and desires are fulfilled. The faces of the humble saints are radiant and bright. The Lord has mercifully blessed them with the Naam, the name of the Lord. Pause. Holding them by the hand, he has lifted them up out of the deep dark pit, and their victory is celebrated throughout the world. He elevates and exalts the lowly and fills the empty. They receive the supreme sublime essence of the ambrosial Naam. The mind and body are made immaculate and pure, and sins are burnt to ashes. Says Nanak, God is pleased with me. Bilawal Fifth Mahal. All desires are fulfilled, O my friend, lovingly centering your consciousness on the Lord's lotus feet. I am a sacrifice to those who meditate on God. The fire of desire is quenched, singing the glorious praises of the Lord. Hud, hud. Pause. One's life becomes fruitful and rewarding by great good fortune. In the Sad Sangit, the company of the holy, enshrine love for the Lord. Wisdom, honor, wealth, peace, and celestial bliss are attained. If one does not forget the Lord of supreme bliss, even for an instant. My mind is so very thirsty for the blessed vision of the Lord's darshan. Praise Nanak, O God, I seek your sanctuary. Bilawal Fifth Mahal. I am worthless, totally lacking all virtues. Bless me with your mercy and make me your own. My body and mind are embellished by the Lord of the world. Granting his mercy, God has come into the home of my heart. Pause. He is the lover and protector of his devotees, the destroyer of fear. Now I have been carried across the world ocean. It is God's way to purify sinners, says the Vedas. I have seen the Supreme Lord with my eyes. In the Sad Sangit, the company of the holy, the Lord becomes manifest. O slave Nanak, all pains are relieved. Bilawal Fifth Mahal. Who can know the value of serving you, God? God is imperishable, invisible, and incomprehensible. His glorious virtues are infinite. God is profound and unfathomable. The mansion of God, my Lord and Master, is lofty and high. You are unlimited, O Lord and Master. Pause. There is no other than the one Lord. You alone know your worship and adoration. No one can do anything by himself, O siblings of destiny. He alone obtains the Naam, the name of the Lord, unto whom God bestows it. Says Nanak, that humble being who pleases God, He alone finds God, the treasure of virtue. Bilawal, fifth Mahal. Extending his hand, the Lord protected you in your mother's womb. Renouncing the sublime essence of the Lord, you have tasted the fruit of poison. Meditate, vibrate on the Lord of the universe, and renounce all entanglements. When the messenger of death comes to murder you, O fool, then your body will be shattered and helplessly crumble. Pause. You hold on to your body, mind, and wealth as your own, and you do not meditate on the Creator Lord even for an instant. You have fallen into the deep, dark pit of great attachment. Caught in the illusion of Maya, you have forgotten the Supreme Lord. By great good fortune, one sings the kirtan of God's praises. In the society of the saints, Nanak has found God. Bilawal, fifth Mahal. Mother, father, children, relatives, and siblings, O Nanak, the Supreme Lord is our help and support. He blesses us with peace and abundant celestial bliss. Perfect is the Bani, the word of the perfect Guru. His virtues are so many they cannot be counted. Pause. God Himself makes all arrangements. Meditating on God, desires are fulfilled. He is the giver of wealth, dharmic faith, pleasure, and liberation. Meditating in remembrance on the Creator Lord, the architect of destiny, I am fulfilled. In the Sad Sangat, the company of the holy, Nanak enjoys the Lord's love. He has returned home with the perfect Guru. Bilawal, fifth Mahal. All treasures come from the perfect divine Guru. Pause. Chanting the name of the Lord, Hud, Hud, the man lives. The faithless cynic dies in shame and misery. The name of the Lord has become my protector. The wretched, faithless cynic makes only useless efforts. Spreading slander, many have been ruined. Their necks, heads, and feet are tied by death's noose. Says Nanak, the humble devotees chant the Naam, the name of the Lord. The messenger of death does not even approach them. Rag Bilawal, fifth Mahal, fourth house. Dupadas. One universal Creator God by the grace of the true Guru. What blessed destiny will lead me to meet my God? Each and every moment and instant I continually meditate on the Lord. I meditate continually on the lotus feet of God. What wisdom will lead me to attain my beloved? Pause. Please bless me with such mercy, O God, that Nanak may never ever forget you. Bilawal, fifth Mahal. Within my heart I meditate on the lotus feet of God. Disease is gone and I have found total peace. The Guru relieved my sufferings and blessed me with the gift. My birth has been rendered fruitful and my life is approved. Pause. The ambrosial bani of God's word is the unspoken speech. Says Nanak, the spiritually wise live by meditating on God. Bilawal, fifth Mahal. The Guru, the perfect true Guru, has blessed me with peace and tranquility. Peace and joy have welled up and the mystical trumpets of the unstruck sound current vibrate. Pause. Sufferings, sins, and afflictions have been dispelled. Remembering the Lord in meditation, all sinful mistakes have been erased. Joining together, O beautiful soul brides, celebrate and make merry. Guru Nanak has saved my honor. Bilawal, fifth Mahal. Intoxicated with the wine of attachment, love of worldly possessions and deceit, and bound in bondage, he is wild and hideous. Day by day his life is winding down. Practicing sin and corruption, he is trapped by the noose of death. I seek your sanctuary, O God, merciful to the meek. I have crossed over the terrible, treacherous, enormous world ocean. With the dust of the Sad Sangat, the company of the holy. Pause. O God, giver of peace, all-powerful Lord and Master, my soul, body, and all wealth are yours. Please break my bonds of doubt, O transcendent Lord, forever merciful God of Nanak. Bilawal, fifth Mahal. The transcendent Lord has brought bliss to all. He has confirmed his natural way. He has become merciful to the humble, holy saints and all my relatives blossom forth in joy. The true Guru himself has resolved my affairs. He has blessed Har Gobind with long life and taken care of my comfort, happiness, and well-being. Pause. The forests, meadows, and the three worlds have blossomed forth in greenery. He gives his support to all beings. Nanak has obtained the fruit of his mind's desires. His desires are totally fulfilled. Bilawal, Fifth Mahal. One who is blessed by the Lord's mercy passes his time in contemplative meditation. Pause. In the Sad Sangit, the company of the holy, meditate and vibrate upon the Lord of the universe. Singing the glorious praises of the Lord, the noose of death is cut away. He himself is the true Guru, and he himself is the cherisher. Nanak begs for the dust of the feet of the holy. Bilawal, Fifth Mahal. Irrigate your mind with the name of the Lord, Had, Had. Night and day, sing the kirtan of the Lord's praises. Enshrine such love, O my mind, that 24 hours a day, God will seem near to you. Pause. Says Nanak, one who has such immaculate destiny, his mind is attached to the Lord's feet. Bilawal, Fifth Mahal. The disease is gone. God himself took it away. I sleep in peace. Peaceful poise has come to my home. Pause. Eat to your fill, O my siblings of destiny. Meditate on the ambrosial Naam, the name of the Lord, within your heart. Nanak has entered the sanctuary of the perfect Guru, who has preserved the honor of his name. Bilawal, Fifth Mahal. The true Guru has protected my hearth and home and made them permanent. Pause. Whoever slanders these homes is predestined by the Creator Lord to be destroyed. Slave Nanak seeks the sanctuary of God. The word of his Shabid is unbreakable and infinite. Bilawal, Fifth Mahal. The fever and sickness are gone and the diseases are all dispelled. The Supreme Lord God has forgiven you, so enjoy the happiness of the saints. Pause. All joys have entered your world, and your mind and body are free of disease. So chant continuously the glorious praises of the Lord. This is the only potent medicine. So come and dwell in your home and native land. This is such a blessed and auspicious occasion. O Nanak, God is totally pleased with you. Your time of separation has come to an end. Bilawal, Fifth Mahal. The entanglements of Maya do not go along with anyone. Even kings and rulers must arise and depart according to the wisdom of the saints. Pause. Pride goes before the fall. This is a primal law. Those who practice corruption and sin are born into countless incarnations, only to die again. The holy saints chant words of truth. They meditate continually on the Lord of the universe. Meditating in remembrance, O Nanak, those who are imbued with the color of the Lord's love are carried across. Bilawal, Fifth Mahal. The perfect Guru has blessed me with celestial samadhi, bliss, and peace. God is always my helper and companion. I contemplate his ambrosial virtues. Pause. Triumphant cheers greet me all across the world, and all beings yearn for me. The true Guru and God are totally pleased with me. No obstacle blocks my way. One who has the merciful Lord on his side, everyone becomes his slave. Forever and ever, O Nanak, glorious greatness rests with the Guru. Rag Bilawal, Fifth Mahal, Fifth House, Chopadas. One universal Creator God by the grace of the true Guru. This perishable realm and world have been made like a house of sand. In no time at all it is destroyed like the paper drenched with water. Listen to me, people. Behold and consider this within your mind. The Siddhas, the seekers, householders, and yogis have forsaken their homes and left. Pause. This world is like a dream in the night. All that is seen shall perish. Why are you attached to it, you fool? Where are your brothers and friends? Open your eyes and see. Some have gone and some will go. Everyone must take his turn. Those who serve the perfect true Guru remain ever stable at the door of the Lord. Servant Nanak is the Lord's slave. Preserve his honor, O Lord, destroyer of ego. Bilawal Fifth Mahal. The glories of the world I cast into the fire. I chant those words by which I may meet my beloved. When God becomes merciful, then he enjoins me in his devotional service. My mind clings to worldly desires, meeting with the Guru I have renounced them. Pause. I pray with intense devotion and offer this soul to him. I would sacrifice all other riches for a moment's union with my beloved. Through the Guru, I am rid of the five villains as well as emotional love and hate. My heart is illumined and the Lord has become manifest. Night and day, I remain awake and aware. The blessed soul bride seeks his sanctuary. Her destiny is recorded on her forehead. Says Nanak, she obtains her husband Lord. Her body and mind are cooled and soothed. Bilawal Fifth Mahal. One is dyed in the color of the Lord's love by great good fortune. This color is never muddied. No stain ever sticks to it. He finds God the giver of peace with feelings of joy. The celestial Lord blends into his soul and he can never leave him. Pause. Old age and death cannot touch him and he shall not suffer pain again. Drinking in the ambrosial nectar, he is satisfied. The Guru makes him immortal. He alone knows its state who tastes the priceless name of the Lord. Its value cannot be estimated. What can I say with my mouth? Fruitful is the blessed vision of your darshan, O Supreme Lord God. The word of your bani is the treasure of virtue. Please bless me with the dust of the feet of your slaves. Nanak is a sacrifice. Bilawal Fifth Mahal. Keep me under your protection, God. Shower me with your mercy. I do not know how to serve you. I am just a low-life fool. I take pride in you, O my darling beloved. I am a sinner continuously making mistakes. You are the forgiving Lord. Pause. I make mistakes each and every day. You are the great giver. I am worthless. I associate with Maya, your handmaiden, and renounce you, God. Such are my actions. You bless me with everything, showering me with mercy, and I am such an ungrateful wretch. I am attached to your gifts, but I do not even think of you, O my Lord and Master. There is none other than you, O Lord, destroyer of fear. Says Nanak, I have come to your sanctuary, O merciful Guru. I am so foolish. Please save me. Bilawal Fifth Mahal. Don't blame anyone else. Meditate on your God. Serving him, great peace is obtained. O mind, sing his praises. O beloved, other than you, who else should I ask? You are my merciful Lord and Master. I am filled with all faults. Pause. As you keep me, I remain. There is no other way. You are the support of the unsupported. Your name is my only support. One who accepts whatever you do is good, that mind is liberated. The entire creation is yours. All are subject to your ways. I wash your feet and serve you if it pleases you, O Lord and Master. Be merciful, O God of compassion, that Nanak may sing your glorious praises. Bilawal Fifth Mahal. Death hovers over his head laughing, but the beast does not understand. Entangled in conflict, pleasure, and egotism, he does not even think of death. So serve your true Guru. Why wander around miserable and unfortunate? You gaze upon the transitory, beautiful safflower. But why do you get attached to it? Pause. You commit sins again and again to gather wealth to spend, but your dust shall mix with dust. You shall arise and depart naked. Those for whom you work will become your spiteful enemies. In the end, they will run away from you. Why do you burn for them in anger? He alone becomes the dust of the Lord's slaves, who has such good karma upon his forehead. Says Nanak, he is released from bondage in the sanctuary of the true Guru. Bilawal Fifth Mahal. The cripple crosses over the mountain, the fool becomes a wise man, and the blind man sees the three worlds by meeting with the true Guru and being purified. This is the glory of the Sad Sangat, the company of the holy. Listen, O my friends. Filth is washed away, millions of sins are dispelled, and the consciousness becomes immaculate and pure. Pause. Such is devotional worship of the Lord of the universe, that the ant can overpower the elephant. Whoever the Lord makes his own is blessed with the gift of fearlessness. The lion becomes a cat, and the mountain looks like a blade of grass. Those who worked for half a shell will be judged very wealthy. What glorious greatness of yours can I describe, O Lord of infinite excellences? Please bless me with your mercy and grant me your name. O Nanak, I am lost without the blessed vision of your darshan.
1: Bilawal Fifth Mahal. He is constantly entangled in pride, conflict, greed, and tasty flavors. He is constantly involved in deception, fraud, household affairs, and corruption. I have seen this with my eyes by the grace of the perfect Guru. Power, property, wealth, and youth are useless without the Naam, the name of the Lord. Pause. Beauty, incense, scented oils, beautiful clothes, and foods, when they come into contact with the body of the sinner, they stink. Wandering around, the soul is reincarnated as a human, but this body lasts only for an instant. Losing this opportunity, he must wander again through countless incarnations. By God's grace, he meets the Guru, contemplating the Lord, Hud. He is wonderstruck. He is blessed with peace, poise, and bliss, O Nanak, through the perfect sound current of the Nod. Bilawal Fifth Mahal. The feet of the saints are the boat to cross over the world ocean. In the wilderness, the Guru places them on the path and reveals the secrets of the Lord's mystery. O Lord, Hud, I love you. While standing up, sitting down, and sleeping, think of the Lord, Hud. Pause. The five thieves run away when one joins the Sad Sangat, the company of the holy. His investment is intact and he earns great profits. His household is blessed with honor. His position is unmoving and eternal. His anxiety is ended and he sees God everywhere. The virtues of our virtuous Lord and Master are so profound. How many of his glorious virtues should I speak? Nanak has obtained the ambrosial nectar of the Lord, Hud, in the company of the holy. Bilawal Fifth Mahal. That life which has no contact with the holy is useless. Joining their congregation, all doubts are dispelled, and I am emancipated. That day when I meet with the holy, I am a sacrifice to that day. Again and again I sacrifice my body, mind, and soul to them. Pause. They have helped me renounce this ego and implant this humility within myself. This mind has become the dust of all men's feet, and my self-conceit has dispelled. In an instant, I burn away the ideas of slander and ill will towards others. I see close at hand the Lord of mercy and compassion. He is not far away at all. My body and mind are cooled and soothed, and now I am liberated from the world. Love, consciousness, the breath of life, wealth, and everything, O Nanak, are the blessed vision of the Lord's darshan. Bilawal Fifth Mahal. I perform service for your slave, O Lord, and wipe his feet with my hair. I offer my head to him and listen to the glorious praises of the Lord, the source of bliss. Meeting you, my mind is rejuvenated, so please meet me, O merciful Lord. Night and day my mind enjoys bliss, contemplating the Lord of compassion. Pause. God's holy people are the saviors of the world. I grab hold of the hem of their robes. Bless me, O God, with the gift of the dust of the feet of the saints. I have no skill or wisdom at all, nor any work to my credit. Please protect me from doubt, fear, and emotional attachment, and cut away the noose of death from my neck. I beg of you, O Lord of mercy, O my Father, please cherish me. I sing your glorious praises in the Satsangit, the company of the holy, O Lord, home of peace. Bilawal, Fifth Mahal. Whatever you wish, you do. Without you, there is nothing. Gazing upon your glory, the messenger of death leaves and goes away. By your grace, one is emancipated and egotism is dispelled. God is omnipotent, possessing all powers. He is obtained through the perfect divine guru. Pause. Searching, searching, searching. Without the Nam, everything is false. All the comforts of life are found in the Satsangit, the company of the holy. God is the fulfiller of desires. Whatever you attach me to that I am attached. I have burnt away all my cleverness. You are permeating and pervading everywhere, O my Lord, merciful to the meek. I ask for everything from you, but only the very fortunate ones obtain it. This is Nanak's prayer, O God. I live by singing your glorious praises. Bilawal, Fifth Mahal. Dwelling in the Satsangit, the company of the holy, all sinful residues are erased. One who is attuned to the love of God is not cast into the womb of reincarnation. Chanting the name of the Lord of the universe, the tongue becomes holy. The mind and body become immaculate and pure, chanting the chant of the Guru. Pause. Tasting the subtle essence of the Lord, one is satisfied. Receiving this essence, the mind becomes happy. The intellect is brightened and illuminated. Turning away from the world, the heart lotus blossoms forth. He is cooled and soothed, peaceful and content. All his thirst is quenched. The mind's wandering in the 10 directions is stopped, and one dwells in the immaculate place. The Savior Lord saves him, and his doubts are burnt to ashes. Nanak is blessed with the treasure of the Nam, the name of the Lord. He finds peace gazing upon the blessed vision of the saint's darshan. Bilawal, Fifth Mahal. Carry water for the Lord's slave, wave the fan over him, and grind his corn. Then you shall be happy. Burn in the fire your power, property, and authority. Grasp hold of the feet of the servant of the humble saints. Renounce and abandon the wealthy, the regal overlords and kings. Pause. The dry bread of the saints is equal to all treasures. The 36 tasty dishes of the faithless cynic are just like poison. Wearing the old blankets of the humble devotees, one is not naked. But by putting on the silk clothes of the faithless cynic, one loses one's honor. Friendship with the faithless cynic breaks down midway. But whoever serves the humble servants of the Lord is emancipated here and hereafter. Everything comes from you, O Lord. You yourself created the creation. Blessed with the blessed vision of the darshan of the holy, Nanak sings the glorious praises of the Lord. Bilawal, Fifth Mahal. With my ears I listen to the Lord, Hud Hud. I sing the praises of my Lord and Master. I place my hands and my head upon the feet of the saints and meditate on the Lord's name. Be kind to me, O merciful God, and bless me with this wealth and success. Obtaining the dust of the feet of the saints, I apply it to my forehead. Pause. I am the lowest of the low, absolutely the lowest. I offer my humble prayer. I wash their feet and renounce my self-conceit. I merge in the saints' congregation. With each and every breath, I never forget the Lord. I never go to another. Obtaining the fruitful vision of the Guru's darshan, I discard my pride and attachment. I am embellished with truth, contentment, compassion, and dharmic faith. My spiritual marriage is fruitful, O Nanak. I am pleasing to my God. Bilawal, Fifth Mahal. The words of the holy are eternal and unchanging. This is apparent to everyone. That humble being who joins the Satsangit meets the Sovereign Lord. This faith in the Lord of the universe and peace are found by meditating on the Lord. Everyone is speaking in various ways, but the Guru has brought the Lord into the home of myself. Pause. He preserves the honor of those who seek his sanctuary. There is no doubt about this at all. In the field of actions and karma, plant the Lord's name. This opportunity is so difficult to obtain. God himself is the inner knower, the searcher of hearts. He does and causes everything to be done. He purifies so many sinners. This is the natural way of our Lord and Master. Don't be fooled, O mortal being, by the illusion of Maya. O Nanak, God saves the honor of those of whom he approves. The Laval Fifth Mahal. He fashioned you from clay and made your priceless body. He covers the many faults of your mind and makes you look immaculate and pure. So why do you forget God from your mind? He has done so many good things for you. One who forsakes God and blends himself with another, in the end is blended with dust. Pause. Meditate, meditate in remembrance with each and every breath. Do not delay. Renounce worldly affairs and merge yourself into God. Forsake false loves. He is many and he is one. He takes part in the many plays. This is as he is and shall be. So serve that Supreme Lord God and accept the Guru's teachings. God is said to be the highest of the high, the greatest of all, our companion. Please let Nanak be the slave of the slave of your slaves. The Laval Fifth Mahal. The Lord of the universe is my only support. I have renounced all other hopes. God is all-powerful above all. He is the perfect treasure of virtue. The Naam, the name of the Lord, is the support of the humble servant who seeks God's sanctuary. In their minds, the saints take the support of the transcendent Lord. Pause. He himself preserves and he himself gives. He himself cherishes. Merciful to the meek, the treasure of mercy, he remembers and protects us with each and every breath. Whatever the Creator Lord does is glorious and great. The perfect Guru has instructed me that peace comes by the will of our Lord and Master. Anxieties, worries, and calculations are dismissed. The Lord's humble servant accepts the hukam of his command. He does not die and he does not live. Nanak is attuned to his love. The Laval Fifth Mahal. The great fire is put out and cooled. Meeting with the Guru, sins run away. I fell into the deep dark pit. Giving me his hand, he pulled me out. He is my friend. I am the dust of his feet. Meeting with him, I am at peace. He blesses me with the gift of the soul. Pause. I have now received my preordained destiny. Dwelling with the Lord's holy saints, my hopes are fulfilled. The fear of the three worlds is dispelled, and I have found my place of rest and peace. The all-powerful Guru has taken pity upon me, and the Naam has come to dwell in my mind. O God, you are the anchor and support of Nanak. He is the doer, the cause of causes. The all-powerful Lord God is inaccessible and infinite. The Laval Fifth Mahal. One who forgets God is filthy, poor, and low. The fool does not understand the Creator Lord. Instead, he thinks that he himself is the doer. Pain comes when one forgets him. Peace comes when one remembers God. This is the way the saints are in bliss. They continually sing the glorious praises of the Lord. Pause. The high he makes low, and the low he elevates in an instant. The value of the glory of our Lord and Master cannot be estimated. While he gazes upon beautiful dramas and plays, the day of his departure dawns. The dream becomes the dream, and his actions do not go along with him. God is all-powerful, the cause of causes. I seek your sanctuary. Day and night, Nanak meditates on the Lord. Forever and ever, he is a sacrifice. The Laval Fifth Mahal. I carry water on my head, and with my hands I wash their feet. Tens of thousands of times I am a sacrifice to them. Gazing upon the blessed vision of their darshan, I live. The hopes which I cherish in my mind, my God fulfills them all. With my broom I sweep the homes of the holy saints and wave the fan over them. Pause. The saints chant the ambrosial praises of the Lord. I listen and my mind drinks it in. That sublime essence calms and soothes me and quenches the fire of sin and corruption. When the galaxy of saints worship the Lord in devotion, I join them, singing the glorious praises of the Lord. I bow in reverence to the humble devotees and apply the dust of their feet to my face. Sitting down and standing up, I chant the Naam, the name of the Lord. This is what I do. This is Nanak's prayer to God, that he may merge in the Lord's sanctuary. Bilawal, fifth Mahal. He alone crosses over this ocean who sings the glorious praises of the Lord. He dwells with the Sadsangat, the company of the holy, by great good fortune he finds the Lord. Your slave lives by hearing the word of your Bani, chanted by your humble servant. The Guru is revealed in all the worlds. He saves the honor of his servant. Pause. God has pulled me out of the ocean of fire and quenched my burning thirst. The Guru has sprinkled the ambrosial water of the Naam, the name of the Lord. He has become my helper. The pains of birth and death are removed, and I have obtained a resting place of peace. The noose of doubt and emotional attachment has been snapped. I have become pleasing to my God. Let no one think that there is any other at all. Everything is in the hands of God. Nanak has found total peace in the society of the saints. Bilawal, fifth Mahal. My bonds have been snapped. God himself has become compassionate. The Supreme Lord God is merciful to the meek. By his glance of grace, I am in ecstasy. The perfect Guru has shown mercy to me and eradicated my pains and illnesses. My body and mind have been cooled and soothed, meditating on God most worthy of meditation. Pause. The name of the Lord is the medicine to cure all disease. With it no disease afflicts me. In the Sadsangat, the company of the holy, the mind and body are tinged with the Lord's love, and I do not suffer pain any longer. I chant the name of the Lord, Hud, Hud, Hud, Hud, lovingly centering my inner being on him. Sinful mistakes are erased, and I am sanctified in the sanctuary of the holy saints. Misfortune is kept far away from those who hear and chant the praises of the Lord's name. Nanak chants the Maha Mantra, the great mantra, singing the glorious praises of the Lord. Bilawal, fifth Mahal. From the fear of God, devotion wells up, and deep within there is peace. Chanting the name of the Lord of the universe, doubt and delusions are dispelled. One who meets with the perfect Guru is blessed with peace. So renounce the intellectual cleverness of your mind and listen to the teachings. Pause. Meditate, meditate, meditate in remembrance on the primal Lord, the great giver. May I never forget that primal, infinite Lord from my mind. I have enshrined love for the lotus feet of the wondrous, divine Guru. One who is blessed by your mercy, God, is committed to your service. I drink in the ambrosial nectar, the treasure of wealth, and my mind and body are in bliss. Nanak never forgets God, the Lord of supreme bliss. Bilawal, fifth Mahal. Desire is stilled and egotism is gone. Fear and doubt have run away. I have found stability and I am in ecstasy. The Guru has blessed me with dharmic faith. Worshipping the perfect Guru in adoration, my anguish is eradicated. My body and mind are totally cooled and soothed. I have found peace, O my brother. Pause. I have awakened from sleep, chanting the name of the Lord. Gazing upon him, I am filled with wonder. Drinking in the ambrosial nectar, I am satisfied. How wondrous is its taste. I myself am liberated, and my companions swim across. My family and ancestors are also saved. Service to the divine Guru is fruitful. It has made me pure in the court of the Lord. I am lowly without a master, ignorant, worthless, and without virtue. Nanak has been blessed with God's mercy. God has made him his slave. Bilawal, fifth Mahal. The Lord is the hope and support of his devotees. There is nowhere else for them to go. O God, your name is my power, realm, relatives, and riches. God has granted his mercy and saved his slaves. The slanderers rot in their slander. They are seized by the messenger of death. Pause. The saints meditate on the one Lord and no other. They offer their prayers to the one Lord who is pervading and permeating all places.

I have entered your sanctuary, O perfect Lord of mercy. Those whom you preserve and protect, O Lord of the universe, are saved from the trap of the world paws. Hope, doubt, corruption, and emotional attachment, in these he is engrossed. The false material world abides in his mind, and he does not understand the Supreme Lord God. O Supreme Lord of Supreme Light, all beings belong to you. As you keep us, we live, O infinite, inaccessible God. Cause of causes, all-powerful Lord God, bless me with your name. Nanak is carried across the Sad Sangat, the company of the holy, singing the glorious praises of the Lord, Hud Hud. Bilawal Fifth Mahal. Who has not fallen by placing their hopes in you? You are enticed by the great enticer. This is the way to hell. O vicious mind, no faith can be placed in you. You are totally intoxicated. The donkey's leash is only removed after the load is placed on his back. Pause. You destroy the value of chanting, intensive meditation, and self-discipline. You shall suffer in pain, beaten by the messenger of death. You do not meditate, so you shall suffer the pains of reincarnation, you shameless buffoon. The Lord is your companion, your helper, your best friend, but you disagree with him. You are in love with the five thieves. This brings terrible pain. Nanak seeks the sanctuary of the saints who have conquered their minds. He gives body, wealth, and everything to the slaves of God. Bilawal Fifth Mahal. Try to meditate and contemplate the source of peace, and bliss will come to you. Chanting and meditating on the name of the Lord of the universe, perfect understanding is achieved. Meditating on the lotus feet of the Guru and chanting the name of the Lord, I live. Worshipping the Supreme Lord God in adoration, my mouth drinks in the ambrosial nectar. Pause. All beings and creatures dwell in peace. The minds of all yearn for the Lord. Those who continually remember the Lord do good deeds for others. They harbor no ill will towards anyone. Blessed is that place, and blessed are those who dwell there, where they chant the Naam, the name of the Lord. The sermon and the kirtan of the Lord's praises are sung there very often. There is peace, poise, and tranquility. In my mind I never forget the Lord. He is the master of the masterless. Nanak has entered the sanctuary of God. Everything is in his hands. Bilawal Fifth Mahal. The one who bound you in the womb and then released you, placed you in the world of joy. Contemplate his lotus feet forever, and you shall be cooled and soothed. In life and in death, this Maya is of no use. He created this creation, but rare are those who enshrine love for him. Pause. O mortal, the Creator Lord made summer and winter. He saves you from the heat. From the ant, he makes an elephant. He reunites those who have been separated. Eggs, wombs, sweat, and earth, these are God's workshops of creation. It is fruitful for all to practice contemplation of the Lord. I cannot do anything. O God, I seek the sanctuary of the holy. Guru Nanak pulled me up out of the deep dark pit, the intoxication of attachment. Bilawal Fifth Mahal. Searching, searching, I wander around searching, in the woods and other places. He is undeceivable, imperishable, and inscrutable, such is my Lord God. When shall I behold my God and delight my soul? Even better than being awake is the dream in which I dwell with God. Pause. Listening to the Shastras, teaching about the four social classes and the four stages of life, I grow thirsty for the blessed vision of the Lord. He has no form or outline, and he is not made of the five elements. Our Lord and Master is imperishable. How rare are those saints and great yogis who describe the beautiful form of the Lord. Blessed, blessed are they whom the Lord meets in his mercy. They know that he is deep within and outside as well. Their doubts are dispelled. O Nanak, God meets those whose karma is perfect. Bilawal Fifth Mahal. All beings and creatures are totally

bodies gazing on God's glorious radiance. The true Guru has paid off my debt. He himself did it. Eating and expending it, it is always available. The world of the Guru Shabad is inexhaustible. Everything is perfectly arranged. It is never exhausted. Pause. In the Sad Sangat, the company of the holy, I worship and adore the Lord, the infinite treasure. He does not hesitate to bless me with dharmic faith, wealth, sexual success, and liberation. The devotees worship and adore the Lord of the universe with single-minded love. They gather in the wealth of the Lord's name, which cannot be estimated. O God, I seek your sanctuary, the glorious greatness of God. Nanak, your end or limitation cannot be found, O infinite world Lord. Bilawal, fifth Mahal. Meditate, meditate in remembrance of the perfect Lord God, and your affairs shall be perfectly resolved. In Kartarpur, the city of the Creator Lord, the saints dwell with the Creator. Pause. No obstacles will block your way when you offer your prayers to the Guru. The Sovereign Lord of the universe is the saving grace, the protector of the capital of his devotees. There is never any deficiency at all. The Lord's treasures are overflowing. His lotus feet are enshrined within my mind and body. God is inaccessible and infinite. All those who work for him dwell in peace. You can see that they lack nothing. By the grace of the saints, I have met God, the perfect Lord of the universe. Everyone congratulates me and celebrates my victory. The home of the true Lord is so beautiful. Nanak chants the Naam, the name of the Lord, the treasure of peace. I have found the perfect Guru. Bilawal, fifth Mahal. Worship and adore the Lord, Hud, Hud, Hud, and you shall be free of disease. This is the Lord's healing rod which eradicates all disease. Pause. Meditating on the Lord through the perfect Guru, he constantly enjoys pleasure. I am devoted to the Sad Sangat, the company of the holy. I have been united with my Lord. Contemplating him, peace is obtained and separation is ended. Nanak seeks the sanctuary of God, the all-powerful Creator, the cause of causes. Rag Bilawal, fifth Mahal, Dupadas, fifth house. One universal Creator God by the grace of the true Guru. I have given up all other efforts and have taken the medicine of the Naam, the name of the Lord. Fevers, sins, and all diseases are eradicated, and my mind is cooled and soothed. Worshipping the perfect Guru in adoration, all pains are dispelled. The Savior Lord has saved me. He has blessed me with his kind mercy. Pause. Grabbing hold of my arm, God has pulled me up and out. He has made me his own. Meditating, meditating in remembrance, my mind and body are at peace. Nanak has become fearless. Bilawal, fifth Mahal. Placing his hand upon my forehead, God has given me the gift of his name. One who performs fruitful service for the Supreme Lord God never suffers any loss. God himself saves the honor of his devotees. Whatever God's holy servants wish for, he grants to them. Pause. God's humble servants seek the sanctuary of his lotus feet. They are God's very breath of life. O Nanak, they automatically, intuitively meet God. Their light merges into the light. Bilawal, fifth Mahal. God himself has given me the support of his lotus feet. God's humble servants seek his sanctuary. They are respected and famous forever. God is the unparalleled savior and protector. Service to him is immaculate and pure. The divine Guru has built the city of Ramdaspur, the royal domain of the Lord. Pause. Forever and ever meditate on the Lord, and no obstacles will obstruct you. O Nanak, praising the Naam, the name of the Lord, the fear of enemies runs away. Bilawal, fifth Mahal. Worship and adore God in your mind and body. Join the company of the holy. Chanting the glorious praises of the Lord of the universe, the messenger of death runs far away. That humble being who chants the Lord's name remains always awake and aware, night and day.
He is not affected by charms and spells, nor is he harmed by the evil eye. Pause. Sexual desire, anger, the intoxication of egotism, and emotional attachment are dispelled by loving devotion. One who enters the Lord's sanctuary, O Nanak, remains merged in the ecstasy of the subtle essence of the Lord's love. Bilawal, Fifth Mahal. The living creatures and their ways are in God's power. Whatever He says they do, when the Sovereign Lord of the universe is pleased, there is nothing at all to fear. Pain shall never afflict you if you remember the Supreme Lord God. The messenger of death does not even approach the beloved Sikhs of the Guru. Pause. The all-powerful Lord is the cause of causes. There is no other than Him. Nanak has entered the sanctuary of God. The true Lord has given strength to the mind. Bilawal, Fifth Mahal. Remembering my God in meditation, the house of pain is removed. Joining the Sad Sangat, the company of the holy, I have found peace and tranquility. I shall not wander away from there again. I am devoted to my Guru. I am a sacrifice to his feet. I am blessed with ecstasy, peace, and happiness, gazing upon the Guru and singing the Lord's glorious praises. Pause. This is my life's purpose, to sing the kirtan of the Lord's praises and listen to the vibrations of the sound current of the Nod. O Nanak, God is totally pleased with me. I have obtained the fruits of my desires. Bilawal, Fifth Mahal. This is the prayer of your slave. Please enlighten my heart. By your mercy, O Supreme Lord God, please erase my sins. I take the support of your lotus feet, O God, Primal Lord, Treasure of Virtue. I shall meditate in remembrance on the praises of the Nam, the name of the Lord, as long as there is breath in my body. Pause. You are my mother, father, and relative. You are abiding within all. Nanak seeks the sanctuary of God. His praise is immaculate and pure. Bilawal, Fifth Mahal. All perfect spiritual powers are obtained when one sings the Lord's praises. Everyone wishes him well. Everyone calls him holy and spiritual. Hearing of him, the Lord's slaves come to meet him. The perfect Guru blesses him with peace, poise, salvation, and happiness. All living beings become compassionate to him. He remembers the name of the Lord, Hud, Hud. Pause. He is permeating and pervading everywhere. God is the ocean of virtue. O Nanak, the devotees are in bliss, gazing upon God's abiding stability. Bilawal, Fifth Mahal. God, the great giver, has become merciful. He has listened to my prayer. He has saved his servant and put ashes into the mouth of the slanderer. No one can threaten you now, O my humble friend, for you are the slave of the Guru. The Supreme Lord God reached out with his hand and saved you. Pause. The one Lord is the giver of all beings. There is no other at all. Nanak prays, you are my only strength, God. Bilawal, Fifth Mahal. The Lord of the universe has saved my friends and companions. The slanderers have died, so do not worry. Pause. God has fulfilled all hopes and desires. I have met the divine Guru. God is celebrated and acclaimed all over the world. It is fruitful and rewarding to serve Him. Lofty, infinite, and immeasurable is the Lord. All beings are in His hands. Nanak has entered the sanctuary of God. He is with me everywhere. Bilawal, Fifth Mahal. I worship the perfect Guru in adoration. He has become merciful to me. The saint has shown me the way, and the noose of death has been cut away. Pain, hunger, and skepticism have been dispelled, singing the name of God. I am blessed with celestial peace, poise, bliss, and pleasure, and all my affairs have been perfectly resolved. Pause. The fire of desire has been quenched, and I am cooled and soothed. God Himself saved me. Nanak has entered the sanctuary of God. His glorious radiance is so great. Bilawal, Fifth Mahal. The earth is beautified, all places are fruitful, and my affairs are perfectly resolved. Fear runs away and doubt is dispelled, dwelling constantly upon the Lord.
Dwelling with the humble, holy people, one finds peace, poise, and tranquility. Blessed and auspicious is that time when one meditates in remembrance on the Lord's name. Pause. They have become famous throughout the world. Before this, no one even knew their names. Nanak has come to the sanctuary of the one who knows each and every heart. The Laval Fifth Mahal. God Himself eradicated the disease. Peace and tranquility have welled up. The Lord blessed me with the gifts of great glorious radiance and wondrous form. The Guru, the Lord of the universe, has shown mercy to me and saved my brother. I am under His protection. He is always my help and support. Pause. The prayer of the Lord's humble servant is never offered in vain. Nanak takes the strength of the perfect Lord of the universe, the treasure of excellence. The Laval Fifth Mahal. Those who forget the giver of life die over and over again, only to be reborn and die. The humble servant of the Supreme Lord God serves him night and day. He remains imbued with His love. I have found peace, tranquility, and great ecstasy. My hopes have been fulfilled. I have found peace in the Sadsangat, the company of the holy. I meditate in remembrance on the Lord, the treasure of virtue. Pause. O my Lord and Master, please listen to the prayer of your humble servant. You are the inner knower, the searcher of hearts. Nanak's Lord and Master is permeating and pervading all places and interspaces. The Laval Fifth Mahal. The hot wind does not even touch one who is under the protection of the Supreme Lord God. On all four sides, I am surrounded by the Lord's circle of protection. Pain does not afflict me, O siblings of destiny. I have met the perfect true Guru who has done this deed. He has given me the medicine of the Lord's name, and I enshrine love for the one Lord. Pause. The Savior love has saved me and eradicated all my sickness. Says Nanak, God has showered me with His mercy. He has become my help and support. The Laval Fifth Mahal. The Supreme Lord God, through the Divine Guru, has Himself protected and preserved His children. Celestial peace, tranquility, and bliss have come to pass. My service has been perfect. Pause. God Himself has heard the prayers of His humble devotees. He dispelled my disease and rejuvenated me. His glorious radiance is so great. He has forgiven me for my sins and interceded with His power. I have been blessed with the fruits of my mind's desires. Nanak is a sacrifice to Him. Rag Bilawal Fifth Mahal, Chopadas and Dupadas, Sixth House. One Universal Creator God by the grace of the True Guru. O my fascinating Lord, let me not listen to the faithless cynic, singing his songs and tunes and chanting his useless words. Pause. I serve the holy saints. Forever and ever I do this. The Primal Lord, the Great Giver, has blessed me with the gift of fearlessness. Joining the company of the holy, I sing the glorious praises of the Lord. My tongue is imbued with the praises of the inaccessible and unfathomable Lord, and my eyes are drenched with the blessed vision of His darshan. Be merciful to me, O destroyer of the pains of the meek, that I may enshrine your lotus feet within my heart. Beneath all and above all, this is the vision I saw. I have destroyed my pride, since the true Guru implanted His mantra within me. Immeasurable, immeasurable, immeasurable is the merciful Lord. He cannot be weighed. He is the lover of His devotees. Whoever enters the sanctuary of Guru Nanak is blessed with the gifts of fearlessness and peace. The Laval Fifth Mahal. O dear God, You are the support of my breath of life. I bow in humility and reverence to You. So many times I am a sacrifice. Pause. Sitting down, standing up, sleeping and waking, this mind thinks of You. I describe to You my pleasure and pain and the state of this mind. You are my shelter and support, power, intellect, and wealth. You are my family. Whatever You do, I know that is good. Gazing upon Your lotus feet, Nanak is at peace. The Laval Fifth Mahal.
I have heard that God is the Savior of all. Intoxicated by attachment in the company of sinners, the mortal has forgotten such a lure from his mind. Pause. He has collected poison and grasped it firmly, but he has cast out the ambrosial nectar from his mind. He is imbued with sexual desire, anger, greed, and slander. He has abandoned truth and contentment. Lift me up and pull me out of these, O my Lord and Master. I have entered your sanctuary. Nanak prays to God, I am a poor beggar. Carry me across in the Sad Sangat, the company of the holy. Bilawal Fifth Mahal. I listen to God's teachings from the saints, the Lord's sermon, the kirtan of his praises, and the songs of bliss perfectly resonate day and night. Pause. In his mercy, God has made them his own and blessed them with the gift of his name. 24 hours a day I sing the glorious praises of God. Sexual desire and anger have left this body. I am satisfied and satiated, gazing upon the blessed vision of God's darshan. I eat the ambrosial nectar of the Lord's sublime food. Nanak seeks the sanctuary of your feet, O God. In your mercy, unite him with the society of the saints. Bilawal Fifth Mahal. He himself has saved his humble servant. In his mercy, the Lord Hud Hud has blessed me with his name, and all my pains and afflictions have been dispelled. Pause. Sing the glorious praises of the Lord of the universe, all you humble servants of the Lord. Chant the jewels, the songs of the Lord with your tongue. The desires of millions of incarnations shall be quenched, and your soul shall be satisfied with the sweet, sublime essence of the Lord. I have grasped the sanctuary of the Lord's feet. He is the giver of peace through the word of the Guru's teachings. I meditate and chant the chant of the Lord. I have crossed over the world ocean, and my doubt and fear are dispelled, says Nanak, through the glorious grandeur of our Lord and God. Bilawal Fifth Mahal. Through the Guru, the Creator Lord has subdued the fear. I am a sacrifice to my true Guru, who has saved the honor of the whole world. Pause. Placing his hand on the child's forehead, he saved him. God blessed me with the supreme, sublime essence of the ambrosial Nam. The merciful Lord saves the honor of his slave. Guru Nanak speaks. It is confirmed in the court of the Lord. Rag Bilawal Fifth Mahal, Chopadas and Dupadas, Seventh House. One universal creator God by the grace of the true Guru. The Shabad, the word of the true Guru, is the light of the lamp. It dispels the darkness from the body mansion and opens the beautiful chamber of jewels. Pause. I was wonderstruck and astonished when I looked inside. I cannot even describe its glory and grandeur. I am intoxicated and enraptured with it, and I am wrapped in it through and through. No worldly entanglements or snares can trap me, and no trace of egotistical pride remains. You are the highest of the high, and no curtain separates us. I am yours, and you are mine. The one Creator Lord created the expanse of the one universe. The one Lord is unlimited and infinite. The one Lord pervades the one universe. The one Lord is totally permeating everywhere. The one Lord is the support of the breath of life. He is the most immaculate of the immaculate, the purest of the pure, so pure, so pure. He has no end or limitation. He is forever unlimited. Says Nanak, he is the highest of the high. Bilawal Fifth Mahal. Without the Lord, nothing is of any use. You are totally attached to that enticer Maya. She is enticing you. Pause. You shall have to leave behind your gold, your woman, and your beautiful bed. You shall have to depart in an instant. You are entangled in the lures of sexual pleasures, and you are eating poisonous drugs. You have built and adorned a palace of straw, and under it you light a fire. Sitting all puffed up in such a castle, you stubborn-minded fool, what do you think you will gain? The five thieves stand over your head and seize you. Grabbing you by the hair, they will drive you on. You do not see them, you blind and ignorant fool. Intoxicated with ego, you just keep sleeping.
The net has been spread out and the bait has been scattered. Like a bird, you are being trapped. Says Nanak, my bonds have been broken. I meditate on the true Guru, the primal being. Bilawal Fifth Mahal. The name of the Lord, Hud Hud, is infinite and priceless. It is the beloved of my breath of life and the support of my mind. I remember it as the betel leaf chewer remembers the betel leaf. Pause. I have been absorbed in celestial bliss. Following the Guru's teachings, my body garment is imbued with the Lord's love. I have come face to face with my beloved. By great good fortune, my husband, Lord, never wavers. I do not need any image or incense or perfume or lamps. Through and through, he is blossoming forth with me, life and limb. Says Nanak, my husband, Lord, has ravished and enjoyed his soul bride. My bed has become very beautiful and sublime. Bilawal Fifth Mahal. Chanting the name of the Lord of the universe, Gobind, the Gobind, the Gobind, we become like him. Since I met the compassionate holy saints, my evil-mindedness has been driven far away. Pause. The perfect Lord is perfectly pervading everywhere. He is cool and calm, peaceful and compassionate. Sexual desire, anger, and egotistical desires have all been eliminated from my body. Truth, contentment, compassion, dharmic faith, and purity, I have received these from the teachings of the saints. Says Nanak, one who realizes this in his mind achieves total understanding. Bilawal Fifth Mahal. What am I? Just a poor living being. I cannot even describe one of your hairs, O Lord. Even Brahma, Shiva, and the Siddhas, and the silent sages do not know your state, O infinite Lord and Master. What can I say? I cannot say anything. Wherever I look, I see the Lord pervading. Pause. And there, where the most terrible tortures are heard to be inflicted by the messenger of death, you are my only help and support, O my God. I have sought his sanctuary and grasped hold of the Lord's lotus feet. God has helped Guru Nanak to understand this understanding. Bilawal Fifth Mahal. O inaccessible, beautiful, imperishable Creator Lord, purifier of sinners, let me meditate on you, even for an instant. O wondrous Lord, I have heard that you are found by meeting the saints and focusing the mind on their feet, their holy feet. In what way and by what discipline is he obtained? Tell me, O good man, by what means can we meditate on him? Pause. If one human being serves another human being, the one served stands by him. Nanak seeks your sanctuary and protection, O Lord, ocean of peace. He takes the support of your name alone. Bilawal Fifth Mahal. I seek the sanctuary of the saints, and I serve the saints. I am rid of all worldly concerns, bonds, entanglements, and other affairs. Pause. I have obtained peace, poise, and great bliss from the Guru through the Lord's name. Such is the sublime essence of the Lord that I cannot describe it. The perfect Guru has turned me away from the world. I behold the fascinating Lord with everyone. No one is without him. He is pervading everywhere. The perfect Lord, the treasure of mercy, is permeating everywhere. Says Nanak, I am fully fulfilled. Bilawal Fifth Mahal. What does the mind say? What can I say? You are wise and all-knowing, O God, my Lord and Master. What can I say to you? Pause. You know even what is not said, whatever is in the soul. O mind, why do you deceive others? How long will you do this? The Lord is with you. He hears and sees everything. Knowing this, my mind has become blissful. There is no other creator. Says Nanak, the Guru has become kind to me. My love for the Lord shall never wear off. Bilawal Fifth Mahal. Thus the slanderer crumbles away. This is the distinctive sign. Listen, O siblings of destiny. He collapses like a wall of sand. Pause. When the slanderer sees a fault in someone else, he is pleased. Seeing goodness, he is depressed. 24 hours a day he plots, but nothing works. The evil man dies, constantly thinking up evil plans. The slanderer forgets God, death approaches him, and he starts to argue with the humble servant of the Lord.
God himself, the Lord and Master, is Nanak's protector. What can any wretched person do to him? Bilawal Fifth Mahal. Why do you wander in delusion like this? You act and incite others to act and then deny it. The Lord is always with you. He sees and hears everything. Pause. You purchase glass and discard gold. You are in love with your enemy while you renounce your true friend. That which exists seems bitter. That which does not exist seems sweet to you. Engrossed in corruption, you are burning away. The mortal has fallen into the deep, dark pit and is entangled in the darkness of doubt and the bondage of emotional attachment. Says Nanak, when God becomes merciful, one meets with the Guru, who takes him by the hand and lifts him out. Bilawal Fifth Mahal. With my mind, body, and tongue, I remember the Lord. I am in ecstasy and my anxieties are dispelled. The Guru has blessed me with total peace. Pause. My ignorance has been totally transformed into wisdom. My God is wise and all-knowing. Giving me his hand, he saved me, and now no one can harm me at all. I am a sacrifice to the blessed vision of the holy. By their grace, I contemplate the Lord's name. Says Nanak, I place my faith in the Lord and Master. Within my mind, I do not believe in any other, even for an instant. Bilawal Fifth Mahal. The perfect Guru has saved me. He has enshrined the ambrosial name of the Lord within my heart, and the filth of countless incarnations has been washed away. Pause. The demons and wicked enemies are driven out by meditating and chanting the chant of the perfect Guru. What can any wretched creature do to me? The radiance of my God is gloriously great. Meditating, meditating, meditating in remembrance, I have found peace. I have enshrined his lotus feet within my mind. Slave Nanak has entered his sanctuary. There is none above him. Bilawal Fifth Mahal. Forever and ever chant the name of God. The pains of old age and death shall not afflict you. And in the court of the Lord hereafter, your affairs shall be perfectly resolved. Pause. So forsake your self-conceit and ever seek sanctuary. This treasure is obtained only from the Guru. The noose of birth and death is snapped. This is the insignia, the hallmark of the court of the true Lord. Whatever you do, I accept as good. I have eradicated all egotistical pride from my mind. Says Nanak, I am under his protection. He created the entire universe. Bilawal Fifth Mahal. Deep within the nucleus of his mind and body is God. He continually sings the glorious praises of the Lord and always does good for others. His tongue is priceless. Pause. All his generations are redeemed and saved in an instant, and the filth of countless incarnations is washed away. Meditating, meditating in remembrance on God, his Lord and Master, he passes blissfully through the forest of poison. I have obtained the boat of God's feet to carry me across the terrifying world ocean. The saints, servants, and devotees belong to the Lord. Nanak's mind is attached to him. Bilawal Fifth Mahal. I am reassured gazing upon your wondrous play. You are my Lord and Master, the inner knower, the searcher of hearts. You dwell with the holy saints. Pause. In an instant, our Lord and Master establishes and exalts. From a lowly worm, he creates a king. May I never forget you from my heart, slave Nanak prays for this blessing. Bilawal Fifth Mahal. The imperishable Lord God is worthy of worship and adoration. Dedicating my mind and body, I place them before the Lord, the cherisher of all beings. Pause. His sanctuary is all-powerful. He cannot be described. He is the giver of peace, the ocean of mercy, supremely compassionate. Holding him close in his embrace, the Lord protects and saves him. And then even the hot wind cannot touch him. Our merciful Lord and Master is wealth, property, and everything to his humble saints. Nanak, a beggar, asks for the blessed vision of God's darshan. Please, bless him with the dust of the feet of the saints. Bilawal Fifth Mahal. Meditating on the Naam, the name of the Lord, is equal to millions of efforts. Joining the Sad Sangat, the company of the holy, sing the glorious praises of the Lord, and the messenger of death will be frightened away. Pause.
To enshrine the feet of God in one's mind and body is to perform all sorts of acts of atonement. Coming and going, doubt and fear have run away, and the sins of countless incarnations are burnt away. So become fearless and vibrate upon the Lord of the universe. This is true wealth obtained only by great good fortune. Be merciful, O perfect God, great giver, that slave Nanak may chant your immaculate praises. Bilawal Fifth Mahal. The Lord save me from Sulhi Khan. The emperor did not succeed in his plot, and he died in disgrace. Pause. The Lord and Master raised his axe and chopped off his head. In an instant, he was reduced to dust. Plotting and planning evil, he was destroyed. The one who created him gave him a push. Of his sons, friends, and wealth, nothing remains. He departed, leaving behind all his brothers and relatives. Says Nanak, I am a sacrifice to God who fulfilled the word of his slave. Bilawal Fifth Mahal. Perfect is service to the perfect Guru. Our Lord and Master himself is himself all-pervading. The divine Guru has resolved all my affairs. Pause. In the beginning, in the middle, and in the end, God is our only Lord and Master. He himself fashioned his creation. He himself saves his servant. Great is the glorious grandeur of my God. The Supreme Lord God, the Transcendent Lord, is the true Guru. All beings are in his power. Nanak seeks the sanctuary of his lotus feet, chanting the Lord's name, the Immaculate Mantra. Bilawal Fifth Mahal. He himself protects me from suffering and sin. Falling at the Guru's feet, I am cooled and soothed. I meditate on the Lord's name within my heart. Pause. Granting his mercy, God has extended his hands. He is the emancipator of the world. His glorious radiance pervades the nine continents. My pain has been dispelled and peace and pleasure have come. My desire is quenched and my mind and body are truly satisfied. He is the master of the masterless, all power to give sanctuary. He is the mother and father of the whole universe. He is the lover of his devotees, the destroyer of fear. Nanak sings and chants the glorious praises of his Lord and Master. Bilawal Fifth Mahal. Acknowledge the one from whom you originated. Meditating on the Supreme Lord God, the Transcendent Lord, I have found peace, pleasure, and salvation. Pause. I met the perfect Guru by great good fortune and so found the wise and all-knowing Lord, the inner knower, the searcher of hearts. He gave me his hand, and making me his own, he saved me. He is absolutely all-powerful, the honor of the dishonored. Doubt and fear have been dispelled in an instant, and in darkness the divine light shines forth. With each and every breath, Nanak worships and adores the Lord. Forever and ever, I am a sacrifice to him. Bilawal Fifth Mahal. Both here and hereafter, the mighty Guru protects me. God has embellished this world and the next for me, and all my affairs are perfectly resolved. Pause. Chanting the name of the Lord, Hud, Hud, I have found peace and poise, bathing in the dust of the feet of the holy. Comings and goings have ceased, and I have found stability. The pains of birth and death are eradicated. I cross over the ocean of doubt and fear, and the fear of death is gone. The one Lord is permeating and pervading in each and every heart. Nanak has entered the sanctuary of the destroyer of pain. I behold his presence deep within and all around as well. Bilawal Fifth Mahal. Gazing upon the blessed vision of the Lord's darshan, all pain runs away. Please never leave my vision, O Lord. Please abide with my soul. Pause. My beloved Lord and Master is the support of the breath of life. God, the inner knower, is all-pervading. Which of your glorious virtues should I contemplate and remember? With each and every breath, O God, I remember you. God is the ocean of mercy, merciful to the meek. He cherishes all beings and creatures. 24 hours a day, your humble servant chants your name. You yourself, O God, have inspired Nanak to love you. Bilawal Fifth Mahal. Body, wealth, and youth pass away.
you have not meditated and vibrated upon the Lord's name. While you commit your sins of corruption in the night, the light of day dawns upon you. Pause. Continually eating all sorts of foods, the teeth in your mouth crumble, decay, and fall out. Living in egotism and possessiveness, you are deluded. Committing sins, you have no kindness for others. The great sins are the terrible ocean of pain. The mortal is engrossed in them. Nanak seeks the sanctuary of his Lord and Master. Taking him by the arm, God has lifted him up and out. Bilawal Fifth Mahal. God himself has come into my consciousness. My enemies and opponents have grown weary of attacking me, and now I have become happy, O my friends and siblings of destiny. Pause. The disease is gone and all misfortunes have been averted. The Creator Lord has made me his own. I have found peace, tranquility, and total bliss. Enshrining the name of my beloved Lord within my heart, my soul, body, and wealth are all your capital. O God, you are my all-powerful Lord and Master. You are the saving grace of your slaves. Slave Nanak is forever your slave. Bilawal Fifth Mahal. Meditating in remembrance on the Lord of the universe, I am emancipated. Suffering is eradicated and true peace has come. Meditating on the inner knower, the searcher of hearts. Pause. All beings belong to him. He makes them happy. He is the true power of his humble devotees. He himself saves and protects his slaves who believe in their creator, the destroyer of fear. I have found friendship and hatred has been eradicated. The Lord has rooted out the enemies and villains. Nanak has been blessed with celestial peace and poise and total bliss. Chanting the glorious praises of the Lord, he lives. Bilawal Fifth Mahal. The Supreme Lord God has become merciful. The true Guru has arranged all my affairs. Chanting and meditating with the holy saints, I have become happy. Pause. God has made me his own, and all my enemies have been reduced to dust. He hugs us close in his embrace and protects his humble servants. Attaching us to the hem of his robe, he saves us. Safe and sound, we have returned home while the slanderer's face is blackened. Says Nanak, my true Guru is perfect. By the grace of God and Guru, I am so happy. Bilawal Fifth Mahal. I have fallen in love with my beloved Lord. Pause. Cutting it does not break, and releasing it does not let go. Such is the string the Lord has tied me with. Day and night he dwells within my mind. Bless me with your mercy, O my God. I am a sacrifice to my beauteous Lord. I have heard his unspoken speech and story. Servant Nanak is said to be the slave of his slaves. O my Lord and Master, please bless me with your mercy. Bilawal Fifth Mahal. I meditate on the Lord's feet. I am a sacrifice to them. My Guru is the Supreme Lord God, the Transcendent Lord. I enshrine him within my heart and meditate on him within my mind. Pause. Meditate in remembrance on the Giver of Peace who created the whole universe. With your tongue, savor the one Lord and you shall be honored in the court of the true Lord. He alone obtains this treasure who joins the Sad Sangat, the company of the holy. O Lord and Master, mercifully bless Nanak with this gift, that he may ever sing the glorious praises of your kirtan. Bilawal Fifth Mahal. I have been saved in the sanctuary of the true Guru. I am cheered and applauded throughout the world. My Supreme Lord God carries me across. Pause. The perfect Lord fills the universe. He is the giver of peace. He cherishes and fulfills the whole universe. He is completely filling all places and interspaces. I am a devoted sacrifice to your Lord's feet. The ways of all beings are in your power, O my Lord and Master. All supernatural spiritual powers are yours. You are the Creator, the cause of causes. In the beginning and throughout the ages, God is our Savior and Protector. Remembering the Lord in meditation, O Nanak, fear is eliminated. Rag Bilawal Fifth Mahal, Dupadas, Eighth House. One universal Creator God by the grace of the true Guru. I am nothing, God, everything is yours. In this world you are the absolute formless Lord. In the world hereafter you are the related Lord of form.
You play it both ways, O my Lord and Master. Pause. You exist within the city and beyond it as well. O my God, you are everywhere. You yourself are the king and you yourself are the subject. In one place you are the Lord and Master, and in another place you are the slave. From whom should I hide? Whom should I try to deceive? Wherever I look, I see him near at hand. I have met with Guru Nanak, the embodiment of the holy saints. When the drop of water merges into the ocean, it cannot be distinguished as separate again. Balaval Fifth Mahal. You are the all-powerful cause of causes. Please cover my faults, Lord of the universe, O my Guru. I am a sinner. I seek the sanctuary of your feet. Pause. Whatever we do, you see and you know. There is no way anyone can stubbornly deny this. Your glorious radiance is great. So I have heard, O God. Millions of sins are destroyed by your name. It is my nature to make mistakes forever and ever. It is your natural way to save sinners. You are the embodiment of kindness and the treasure of compassion, O merciful Lord. Through the blessed vision of your darshan, Nanak has found the state of redemption in life. Bilaval Fifth Mahal. Bless me with such mercy, Lord, that my forehead may touch the feet of the saints, and my eyes may behold the blessed vision of their darshan, and my body may fall at the dust of their feet. Pause. May the word of the Guru's Shabad abide within my heart, and the Lord's name be enshrined within my mind. Drive out the five thieves, O my Lord and Master, and let my doubts all burn like incense. Whatever you do, I accept as good. I have driven out the sense of duality. You are Nanak's God, the great giver. In the congregation of the saints, emancipate me. Bilaval Fifth Mahal. I ask for such advice from your humble servants that I may meditate on you, and love you, and serve you, and become part and parcel of your being. Pause. I serve his humble servants and speak with them and abide with them. I apply the dust of the feet of the humble servants to my face and forehead. My hopes and the many waves of desire are fulfilled. Immaculate and pure are the praises of the humble servants of the Supreme Lord God. The feet of his humble servants are equal to millions of sacred shrines of pilgrimage. Nanak bathes in the dust of the feet of his humble servants. The sinful residues of countless incarnations have been washed away. Bilaval Fifth Mahal, if it pleases you, then cherish me. O Supreme Lord God, Transcendent Lord, O True Guru, I am your child and you are my merciful Father. Pause. I am worthless. I have no virtues at all. I cannot understand your actions. You alone know your state and extent. My soul, body, and property are all yours. You are the inner knower, the searcher of hearts, the primal Lord and Master. You know even what is unspoken. My body and mind are cooled and soothed, O Nanak, by God's glance of grace. Bilaval Fifth Mahal. Keep me with you forever, O God. You are my beloved, the enticer of my mind. Without you, my life is totally useless. Pause. In an instant, you transform the beggar into a king. O my God, you are the master of the masterless. You save your humble servants from the burning fire. You make them your own, and with your hand you protect them. I have found peace and cool tranquility, and my mind is satisfied. Meditating in remembrance on the Lord, all struggles are ended. Service to the Lord, O Nanak, is the treasure of treasures. All other clever tricks are useless. Bilaval Fifth Mahal. Never forget your servant, O Lord. Hug me close in your embrace, O God, my Lord and Master. Consider my primal love for you, O Lord of the universe. Pause. It is your natural way, God, to purify sinners. Please do not keep my errors in your heart. You are my life, my breath of life, O Lord, my wealth and peace. Be merciful to me and burn away the curtain of egotism. Without water, how can the fish survive? Without milk, how can the baby survive? Servant Nanak thirsts for the Lord's lotus feet. Gazing upon the blessed vision of his Lord and Master's darshan, he finds the essence of peace. Bilaval Fifth Mahal,
Here and hereafter there is happiness. The perfect Guru has perfectly, totally saved me. The Supreme Lord God has been kind to me. Pause. The Lord, my beloved, is pervading and permeating my mind and body. All my pains and sufferings are dispelled. In celestial peace, tranquility, and bliss, I sing the glorious praises of the Lord. My enemies and adversaries have been totally destroyed. God has not considered my merits and demerits. In His mercy, He has made me His own. Unweighable is the greatness of the immovable and imperishable Lord. Nanak proclaims the victory of the Lord. Bilawal Fifth Mahal. Without the fear of God and devotional worship, how can anyone cross over the world ocean? Be kind to me, O saving grace of sinners. Preserve my faith in you, O my Lord and Master. Pause. The mortal does not remember the Lord in meditation. He wanders around intoxicated by egotism. He is engrossed in corruption like a dog. Utterly cheated, his life is slipping away. Committing sins, he is sinking away. I have come to your sanctuary, destroyer of pain. O primal, immaculate Lord, may I dwell upon you in the Sadsangat, the company of the holy. O Lord of beautiful hair, destroyer of pain, eradicator of sins. Nanak lives, gazing upon the blessed vision of your darshan. Rag Bilawal Fifth Mahal Dupadas Ninth House. One universal Creator God, by the grace of the true Guru. He Himself merges us with Himself. When I came to your sanctuary, my sins vanished. Pause. Renouncing egotistical pride and other anxieties, I have sought the sanctuary of the holy saints. Chanting, meditating on your name, O my beloved, disease is eradicated from my body. Even utterly foolish, ignorant, and thoughtless persons have been saved by the kind Lord. Says Nanak, I have met the perfect Guru. My comings and goings have ended. Bilawal Fifth Mahal. Hearing your name, I live. When the perfect Guru became pleased with me, then my hopes were fulfilled. Pause. Pain is gone, and my mind is comforted. The music of bliss fascinates me. The yearning to meet my beloved God has welled up within me. I cannot live without Him even for an instant. You have saved so many devotees, so many humble servants, so many silent sages contemplate you. The support of the blind, the wealth of the poor, Nanak has found God of endless virtues. Rag Bilawal Fifth Mahal 13th House, Partal. One universal Creator God, by the grace of the true Guru. O enticing Lord, I cannot sleep, I sigh. I am adorned with necklaces, gowns, ornaments, and makeup. I am sad, sad and depressed. When will you come home? Pause. I seek the sanctuary of the happy soul brides. I place my head upon their feet. Unite me with my beloved. When will he come to my home? Listen, my companions, tell me how to meet him. Eradicate all egotism, and then you shall find your beloved Lord within the home of your heart. Then, in delight, you shall sing the songs of joy and praise. Meditate on the Lord, the embodiment of bliss. O Nanak, I came to the Lord's door, and then I found my beloved. The enticing Lord has revealed his form to me, and now sleep seems sweet to me. My thirst is totally quenched, and now I am absorbed in celestial bliss. How sweet is the story of my husband, Lord. I have found my beloved, enticing Lord. Second pause. Bilawal Fifth Mahal. My ego is gone. I have obtained the blessed vision of the Lord's darshan. I am absorbed in my Lord and Master, the help and support of the saints. Now I hold tight to his feet, pause. My mind longs for him and does not love any other. I am totally absorbed in love with his lotus feet, like the bumblebee attached to the honey of the lotus flower. I do not desire any other taste. I seek only the one Lord. I have broken away from the others and I have been released from the messenger of death. O mind, drink in the subtle essence of the Lord.
join the Sadsangat, the company of the holy, and turn away from the world. There is no other, none other than the Lord. O Nanak, love the feet of the Lord. Rag Bilawal, Ninth Mahal, Dupadas. One universal Creator God by the grace of the true Guru. The name of the Lord is the dispeller of sorrow. Realize this. Remembering him in meditation, even Ajamal, the robber, and Ganika, the prostitute, were liberated. Let your soul know this. Pause. The elephant's fear was taken away in an instant as soon as he chanted the Lord's name. Listening to Narad's teachings, the child Dhruv was absorbed in deep meditation. He obtained the immovable eternal state of fearlessness, and all the world was amazed. Says Nanak, the Lord is the saving grace and the protector of his devotees. Believe it, he is close to you. Bilawal, Ninth Mahal. Without the name of the Lord, you shall only find pain. Without devotional worship, doubt is not dispelled. The Guru has revealed this secret. Pause. Of what use are sacred shrines of pilgrimage if one does not enter the sanctuary of the Lord? Know that yoga and sacrificial feasts are fruitless if one forgets the praises of God. One who lays aside both pride and attachment sings the glorious praises of the Lord of the universe. Says Nanak, the mortal who does this is said to be Jivan Mukta, liberated while yet alive. Bilawal, Ninth Mahal. There is no meditation on the Lord within him. That man wastes his life uselessly. Keep this in mind. Pause. He bathes at sacred shrines of pilgrimage and adheres to fasts, but he has no control over his mind. Know that such religion is useless to him. I speak the truth for his sake. It's like a stone kept immersed in water. Still the water does not penetrate it. So understand it. That mortal being who lacks devotional worship is just like that. In this dark age of Kali Yuga, liberation comes from the Naam. The Guru has revealed this secret. Says Nanak, he alone is a great man who sings the praises of God. Bilawal Ashtapadis, First Mahal, Tenth House. One universal Creator God by the grace of the true Guru. He dwells close at hand and sees all, but how rare is the Gurmukh who understands this. Without the fear of God, there is no devotional worship. Imbued with the word of the Shabad, eternal peace is attained. Such is the spiritual wisdom, the treasure of the Naam. Obtaining it, the Gurmukhs enjoy the subtle essence of this nectar. Pause. Everyone talks about spiritual wisdom and spiritual knowledge. Talking, they argue and suffer. No one can stop talking and discussing it. Without being imbued with the subtle essence, there is no liberation. Spiritual wisdom and meditation all come from the Guru. Through the lifestyle of truth, the true Lord comes to dwell in the mind. The self-willed Manmukh talks about it, but does not practice it. Forgetting the name, he finds no place of rest. Maya has caught the mind in the trap of the whirlpool. Each and every heart is trapped by this bait of poison and sin. See that whoever has come is subject to death. Your affairs shall be adjusted if you contemplate the Lord in your heart. He alone is a spiritual teacher who lovingly focuses his consciousness on the word of the Shabad. The self-willed, egotistical Manmukh loses his honor. The Creator Lord himself inspires us to his devotional worship. He himself blesses the Gurmukh with glorious greatness. The life night is dark while the divine light is immaculate. Those who lack the Naam, the name of the Lord, are false, filthy, and untouchable. The Vedas preach sermons of devotional worship, listening, hearing, and believing when beholds the divine light. The Shastras and Simritis implant the Naam within. The Gurmukh lives in peace and tranquility, doing deeds of sublime purity. The self-willed Manmukh suffers the pains of reincarnations.
His bonds are broken, enshrining the name of the one Lord. Believing in the Nam, one obtains true honor and adoration. Who should I see? There is none other than the Lord. I see and I say that He alone is

Gazing upon his body, wealth, wife, and all his possessions, he is proud. But without the name of the Lord, nothing shall go along with him. Pause. He enjoys tastes, pleasures, and joys in his mind. But his wealth will pass on to the other people, and his body will be reduced to ashes. The entire expanse, like dust, shall mix with dust. Without the word of the Shabbat, his filth is not removed. The various songs, tunes, and rhythms are false. Trapped by the three qualities, people come and go far from the Lord. In duality, the pain of their evil-mindedness does not leave them. But the Gurmukh is emancipated by taking the medicine and singing the glorious praises of the Lord. He may wear a clean loincloth, apply the ceremonial mark to his forehead, and wear a mala around his neck. But if there is anger within him, he is merely reading his part, like an actor in a play. Forgetting the Naam, the name of the Lord, he drinks in the wine of Maya. Without devotional worship to the Guru, there is no peace. The human is a pig, a dog, a donkey, a cat, a beast, a filthy, lowly wretch, an outcast, if he turns his face away from the Guru. He shall wander in reincarnation. Bound in bondage, he comes and goes. Serving the Guru, the treasure is found. With the Naam in the heart, one always prospers. And in the court of the true Lord, you shall not be called to account. One who obeys the hukam of the Lord's command is approved at the Lord's door. Meeting the true Guru, one knows the Lord. Understanding the hukam of his command, one acts according to his will. Understanding the hukam of his command, he dwells in the court of the true Lord. Through the Shabbat, birth and death are ended. He remains detached, knowing that everything belongs to God. He dedicates his body and mind unto the one who owns them. He does not come and he does not go. O Nanak, absorbed in truth, he merges in the true Lord. Bilaval, Third Mahal, Ashtapadi's 10th house. One universal creator God by the grace of the true Guru. The world is like a crow. With its beak it croaks spiritual wisdom. But deep within there is greed, falsehood, and pride. Without the name of the Lord, your thin outer covering shall wear off, you fool. Serving the true Guru, the Naam shall dwell in your conscious mind. Meeting with the Guru, the name of the Lord comes to mind. Without the name, other loves are false. Pause. So do that work which the Guru tells you to do. Contemplating the word of the Shabbat, you shall come to the home of celestial bliss. Through the true name you shall obtain glorious greatness. One who does not understand his own self but still tries to instruct others is mentally blind and acts in blindness. How can he ever find a home and a place of rest in the mansion of the Lord's presence? Serve the dear Lord, the inner knower, the searcher of hearts. Deep within each and every heart, his light is shining forth. How can anyone hide anything from him? The true name is known through the true word of the Shabbat. The Lord himself meets that one who eradicates egotistical pride. The Gurmukh chants the Naam forever and ever. Serving the true Guru, duality and evil-mindedness are taken away. Guilty mistakes are erased and the sinful intellect is cleansed. One's body sparkles like gold and one's light merges into the light. Meeting with the true Guru, one is blessed with glorious greatness. Pain is taken away and the Naam comes to dwell within the heart. Imbued with the Naam, one finds eternal peace. Obeying the Guru's instructions, one finds the state of salvation. O Nanak, those who follow the Guru's teachings are saved along with their families. Bilaval, Fourth Mahal, Ashtapadi's 11th house. One universal creator God by the grace of the true Guru. One who eliminates his self-centeredness and eradicates his ego night and day sings the songs of the Lord's love. The Gurmukh is inspired, his body is golden, and his light merges into the light of the fearless Lord. I take the support of the name of the Lord, Hud Hud. I cannot live for a moment

0: even for an instant without the name of the Lord. The Gurmukh reads the sermon of the Lord. Hud, hud. Pause. In the one house of the body there are 10 gates. Night and day the 5 thieves break in. They steal the entire wealth of one's dharmic faith, but the blind, self-willed Manmukh does not know it. The fortress of the body is overflowing with gold and jewels. When it is awakened by spiritual wisdom, one enshrines the love for the essence of reality. The thieves and robbers hide out in the body. Through the word of the Guru's Shabad, they are arrested and locked up. The name of the Lord, Hud Hud, is the boat, and the word of the Guru's Shabad is the boatman, to carry us across. The messenger of death, the tax collector, does not even come close, and no thieves or robbers can plunder you. I continuously sing the glorious praises of the Lord day and night. Singing the Lord's praises, I cannot find his limits. The mind of the Gurmukh returns to its own home. It meets the Lord of the universe to the beat of the celestial drum. Gazing upon the blessed vision of his darshan with my eyes, my mind is satisfied. With my ears, I listen to the Guru's bani and the word of his shabad. Listening, listening, my soul is softened, delighted by his subtle essence, chanting the name of the Lord of the universe. In the grip of the 3 qualities, they are engrossed in love and attachment to Maya. Only as Gurmukh do they find the absolute quality, absorption and bliss. With a single impartial eye, look upon all alike and see God pervading all. The light of the Lord's name permeates all. The Gurmukh knows the unknowable. O Nanak, the Lord has become merciful to the meek. Through loving adoration, he merges in the Lord's name. Bilawal Fourth Mahal. Meditate on the cool water of the name of the Lord, Hud Hud. Perfume yourself with the fragrant scent of the Lord, the sandalwood tree. Joining the society of the saints, I have obtained the supreme status. I am just a castor oil tree made fragrant by their association. Meditate on the Lord of the universe, the master of the world, the Lord of creation. Those humble beings who seek the Lord's sanctuary are saved. Like Prahlad, they are emancipated and merged with the Lord. Pause. Of all plants, the sandalwood tree is the most sublime. Everything near the sandalwood tree becomes fragrant like sandalwood. The stubborn, false, faithless cynics are dried up. Their egotistical pride separates them far from the Lord. Only the Creator Lord himself knows the state and condition of everyone. The Lord himself makes all the arrangements. One who meets the true Guru is transformed into gold. Whatever is preordained is not erased by erasing. The treasure of jewels is found in the ocean of the Guru's teachings. The treasure of devotional worship is open to me. Focused on the Guru's feet, faith wells up within me. Chanting the glorious praises of the Lord, I hunger for more. I am totally detached, continually, continuously meditating on the Lord. Chanting the glorious praises of the Lord, I express my love for him. Time and time again, each and every moment and instant, I express it. I cannot find the Lord's limits. He is the farthest of the far. The Shastras, the Vedas, and the Puranas advise righteous actions and the performance of the 6 religious rituals. The hypocritical, self-willed Manmukhs are ruined by doubt. In the waves of greed, their boat is heavily loaded and it sinks. So chant the Naam, the name of the Lord, and through the Naam find emancipation. The Simritis and Shastras recommend the Naam. Eradicating egotism, one becomes pure. The Gurmukh is inspired and obtains the supreme status. This world with its colors and forms is all yours, O Lord. As you attach us, so do we do our deeds. O Nanak, we are the instruments upon which he plays. As he wills, so is the path we take. Bilawal Fourth Mahal. The Gurmukh meditates on the inaccessible, unfathomable Lord. I am a sacrifice to the true Guru, the true primal being. He has brought the Lord's name to dwell upon my breath of life, Meeting with the true Guru, I am absorbed into the Lord's name. The name of the Lord is the only support of His humble servants. I shall live under the protection of the true Guru. By Guru's grace, I shall attain the court of the Lord. Pause. This body is the field of karma. The Gurumukhs plow and work it and harvest the essence. The priceless jewel of the Nam becomes manifest and it pours into their vessels of love. Become the slave of the slave of the slave, of that humble being who has become the devotee of the Lord. I dedicate my mind and intellect and place them in offering before my Guru. By Guru's grace, I speak the unspoken. The self-willed Manmukhs are engrossed in attachment to Maya. Their minds are thirsty, burning with desire. Following the Guru's teachings, I have obtained the ambrosial water of the Nam, and the fire has been put out. The word of the Guru's Shabad has put it out. The mind dances before the true Guru. The unstruck sound current of the Shabad resounds, vibrating the celestial melody. I praise the Lord day and night, moving my feet to the beat of the drum. Imbued with the Lord's love, my mind sings His praise, joyfully chanting the Shabad, the source of nectar and bliss. The stream of immaculate purity flows through the home of the self within. One who drinks it in finds peace. The stubborn-minded, egotistical, proud-minded person performs rituals, but these are like sandcastles built by children. When the waves of the ocean come in, they crumble and dissolve in an instant. The Lord is the pool and the Lord Himself is the ocean. This world is all a play which He has staged. As the waves of water merge into the water again, O Nanak, so does He merge into Himself. Bilawal Fourth Mahal. My mind wears the earrings of the true Guru's acquaintance. I apply the ashes of the word of the Guru's Shabad to my body. My body has become immortal in the Sad Sangat, the company of the holy. Both birth and death have come to an end for me. O my mind, remain united with the Sad Sangat. Be merciful to me, O Lord, each and every instant. Let me wash the feet of the holy. Pause. Forsaking family life, he wanders in the forest, but his mind does not remain at rest, even for an instant. The wandering mind returns home only when it seeks the sanctuary of the Lord's holy people. The sannyasi renounces his daughters and sons, but his mind still conjures up all sorts of hopes and desires. With these hopes and desires, he still does not understand that only through the word of the Guru's Shabad does one become free of desires and find peace. When detachment from the world wells up within, he becomes a naked hermit, but still his mind roams, wanders, and rambles in the 10 directions. He wanders around, but his desires are not satisfied. Joining the Sad Sangat, the company of the holy, he finds the house of kindness and compassion. The Siddhas learn many yogis' postures, but their minds still yearn for riches, miraculous powers, and energy. Satisfaction, contentment, and tranquility do not come to their mind. But meeting the holy saints, they are satisfied, and through the name of the Lord, spiritual perfection is attained. Life is born from the egg, from the womb, from sweat, and from the earth. God created the beings and creatures of all colors and forms. One who seeks the sanctuary of the holy is saved, whether he is a kshatriya, a brahmin, a sudra, a vaishya, or the most untouchable of the untouchables. Namdev, Jaydev, Kabir, Trilochan, and Ravidas, the low-caste leather worker, bless Dana and Sen, all those who joined the humble Sadsangat, met the merciful Lord. The Lord protects the honor of His humble servants. He is the lover of His devotees. He makes them His own. Nanak has entered the sanctuary of the Lord, the life of the world, who has showered His mercy upon him and saved him. Bilawal Fourth Mahal. The thirst for God has welled up deep within me. Hearing the word of the Guru's teachings, my mind is pierced by His arrow. The pain of my mind is known only to my own mind. Who can know the pain of another? The Lord, the Guru, the enticer, has enticed my mind. I am stunned and amazed gazing upon my Guru. I have entered the realm of wonder and bliss. Pause. I wander around exploring all lands and foreign countries within my mind. I have such a great longing to see my God. I sacrifice my mind and body to the Guru who has shown me the way, the path to my Lord God. If only someone would bring me news of God. He seems so sweet to my heart, mind, and body. I would cut off my head and place it under the feet of that one who leads me to meet and unite with my Lord God. Let us go, O my companions, and understand our God. With the spell of virtue, let us obtain our Lord God. He is called the lover of his devotees. Let us follow in the footsteps of those who seek God's sanctuary. If the soul bride adorns herself with compassion and forgiveness, God is pleased, and her mind is illumined with the lamp of the Guru's wisdom. With happiness and ecstasy, my God enjoys her. I offer each and every bit of my soul to him. I have made the name of the Lord, Hud Hud, my necklace. My mind, tinged with devotion, is the intricate ornament of crowning glory. I have spread out my bed of faith in the Lord, Hud Hud. I cannot abandon him. My mind is filled with such a great love for him. If God says one thing and the soul bride does something else, then all her decorations are useless and false. She may adorn herself to meet her husband, Lord, but still, only the virtuous soul bride meets God, and the other's face is spat upon. I am your handmaiden, O inaccessible Lord of the universe. What can I do by myself? I am under your power. Be merciful, Lord, to the meek and save them. Nanak has entered the sanctuary of the Lord and the Guru. Bilawal, Fourth Mahal. My mind and body are filled with love for my inaccessible Lord and Master. Each and every instant, I am filled with immense faith and devotion. Gazing upon the Guru, my mind's faith is fulfilled, like the songbird which cries and cries until the raindrop falls into its mouth. Join with me, O my companions, and teach me the sermon of the Lord. The true Guru has mercifully united me with God. Cutting off my head and chopping it into pieces, I offer it to him. Pause. Each and every hair on my head and my mind and body suffer the pains of separation. Without seeing my God, I cannot sleep. The doctors and healers look at me and are perplexed. Within my heart, mind, and body, I feel the pain of divine love. I cannot live for a moment, for even an instant, without my beloved. Like the opium addict who cannot live without opium. Those who thirst for God do not love any other. Without the Lord, there is no other at all. If only someone would come and unite me with him, I am devoted, dedicated, a sacrifice to him. After being separated from the Lord for countless incarnations, I am reunited with him, entering the sanctuary of the true, true Guru. There is one bed for the soul bride and the same bed for God, her Lord and Master. The self-willed Manmukh does not obtain the mansion of the Lord's presence. She wanders around in limbo. Uttering Guru, Guru, she seeks his sanctuary, so God comes to meet her without a moment's delay. One may perform many rituals, but the mind is filled with hypocrisy, evil deeds, and greed. When a son is born in the house of a prostitute, who can tell the name of his father? Because of devotional worship in my past incarnations, I have been born into this life. The Guru has inspired me to worship the Lord. Hud, Hud, Hud, Hud. Worshipping him with devotion, I found the Lord, and then I merged into the name of the Lord. Hud, Hud, Hud, Hud. God himself came and ground the henna leaves into powder and applied it to my body. Our Lord and Master showers his mercy upon us and grasps hold of our arms. O Nanak, he lifts us up and saves us. Rag Bilawal, Fifth Mahal, Ashtapadi's 12th House. O Universal Creator God, by the grace of the true Guru, I cannot express the praises of my God. I cannot express his praises. I have abandoned all others seeking his sanctuary. Pause. God's lotus feet are infinite. I am forever a sacrifice to them. My mind is in love with them. If I were to abandon them, there is nowhere else I could go. I chant the Lord's name with my tongue. The filth of my sins and evil mistakes is burnt off. Climbing aboard the boat of the saints, I am emancipated. I have been carried across the terrifying world ocean. My mind is tied to the Lord with a string of love and devotion. This is the immaculate way of the saints. They forsake sin and corruption. They meet the formless Lord God. Gazing upon God, I am wonderstruck. I taste the perfect flavor of bliss. I do not waver or wander here or there. The Lord God, Hud, dwells within my consciousness. Those who constantly remember God, the treasure of virtue, will never go to hell. Those who listen fascinated to the unstruck sound current of the world will never have to see the messenger of death with their eyes. I seek the sanctuary of the Lord, the heroic Lord of the world. The merciful Lord God is under the power of his devotees. The Vedas do not know the mystery of the Lord. The silent sages constantly serve him. He is the destroyer of the pains and sorrows of the poor. It is so very difficult to serve him. No one knows his limits. He is pervading the water, the land, and the sky. Hundreds of thousands of times I humbly bow to him. I have grown weary, and I have collapsed at God's door. O God, make me the dust of the feet of the holy. Please fulfill this Nanak's wish. Bilawal, Fifth Mahal. God, please release me from birth and death. I have grown weary and collapsed at your door. I grasp your feet in the Sadsangat, the company of the holy. The love of the Lord, Hud, is sweet to my mind. Be merciful and attach me to the hem of your robe. Nanak meditates on the Naam, the name of the Lord. O merciful master of the meek, you are my Lord and master. O merciful master of the meek. I yearn for the dust of the feet of the saints. Pause. The world is a pit of poison, filled with the utter darkness of ignorance and emotional attachment. Please take my hand and save me, dear God. Please bless me with your name, Lord. Without you, God, I have no place at all. Nanak is a sacrifice to you. The human body is in the grip of greed and attachment. Without meditating and vibrating upon the Lord, it is reduced to ashes. The messenger of death is dreadful and horrible. The recording scribes of the conscious and the unconscious, Chitra and Gupta, know all actions and karma. Day and night, they bear witness. Nanak seeks the sanctuary of the Lord. O Lord, destroyer of fear and egotism, be merciful and save the sinners. My sins cannot even be counted. Without the Lord, who can hide them? I thought of your support and seized it, O my Lord and Master. Please give Nanak your hand and save him, Lord. The Lord, the treasure of virtue, the Lord of the world, cherishes and sustains every heart. My mind is thirsty for your love and the blessed vision of your darshan. O Lord of the universe, please fulfill my hopes. I cannot survive even for an instant. By great good fortune, Nanak has found the Lord. Without you, God, there is no other. My mind loves you as the partridge loves the moon, as the fish loves the water, as the bee and the lotus cannot be separated. As the Chakvi bird longs for the sun, so does Nanak thirst for the Lord's feet. As the young bride places the hopes of her life in her husband, as the greedy person looks upon the gift of wealth, as milk is joined to water, as food is to the very hungry man, and as the mother loves her son, so does Nanak constantly remember the Lord in meditation. As the moth falls into the lamp, as the thief steals without hesitation, as the elephant is trapped by its sexual urges, as the sinner is caught in his sins, as the gambler's addiction does not leave him, so is this mind of Nanak's attached to the Lord. As the deer loves the sound of the bell, and as the songbird longs for the rain, the Lord's humble servant lives in the society of the saints, lovingly meditating and vibrating upon the Lord of the universe. My tongue chants the Naam, the name of the Lord. Please bless Nanak with the gift of the blessed vision of your darshan. One who sings the glorious praises of the Lord and hears them and writes them receives all fruits and rewards from the Lord. He saves all his ancestors and generations and crosses over the world ocean. The Lord's feet are the boat to carry him across. Joining the Sad Sangat, the company of the holy, he sings the praises of the Lord. The Lord protects his honor. Nanak seeks the sanctuary of the Lord's door. Bilawal First Mahal, Tithi, the lunar days, 10th house, to the drumbeat Jap. One universal creator God by the grace of the true Guru, the first day. The one universal creator is unique, immortal, unborn, beyond social class or involvement. He is inaccessible and unfathomable with no form or feature. Searching, searching, I have seen him in each and every heart. I am a sacrifice to one who sees and inspires others to see him. By Guru's grace, I have obtained the supreme status. Whose name should I chant and meditate on except the Lord of the universe? Through the word of the Guru's Shabad, the mansion of the Lord's presence is revealed within the home of one's own heart. Pause. The second day. Those who are in love with another come to regret and repent. They are tied up at death's door and continue coming and going. What have they brought and what will they take with them when they go? The messenger of death looms over their heads and they endure his beating. Without the word of the Guru's Shabad, no one finds release. Practicing hypocrisy, no one finds liberation. The true Lord himself created the universe, joining the elements together. Breaking the cosmic egg, he united and separated. He made the earth and the sky into places to live. He created day and night, fear and love. The one who created the creation also watches over it. There is no other creator Lord. The third day. He created Brahma, Vishnu, and Shiva, the gods, goddesses, and various manifestations. The lights and forms cannot be counted. The one who fashioned them knows their value. He evaluates them and totally pervades them. Who is close and who is far away? The fourth day. He created the four Vedas, the four sources of creation and distinct forms of speech. He created the 18 Puranas, the six Shastras, and the three qualities. He alone understands whom the Lord causes to understand. One who overcomes the three quality dwells in the fourth state. Praise Nanak, I am his slave. The fifth day. The five elements are demons. The Lord himself is unfathomable and detached. Some are gripped by doubt, hunger, and emotional attachment and desire. Some taste the sublime essence of the Shabad and are satisfied. Some are imbued with the Lord's love, while some die and are reduced to dust. Some attain the court and the mansion of the true Lord and behold him ever present. The false one has no honor or fame. Like the black crow, he never becomes pure. He is like the bird imprisoned in a cage. He paces back and forth behind the bars, but he is not released. He alone is emancipated whom the Lord and Master emancipates. He follows the Guru's teachings and enshrines devotional worship. The sixth day. God organized the six systems of yoga. The unstruck sound current of the Shabad vibrates of itself. If God wills it so, then one is summoned to the mansion of his presence. One who is pierced through by the Shabad obtains honor. Those who wear religious robes burn and are ruined. Through truth, the truthful ones merge into the true Lord. The seventh day. When the body is imbued with truth and contentment, the seven seas within are filled with the immaculate water. Bathing in good conduct and contemplating the true Lord within the heart, one obtains the word of the Guru Shabad and carries everyone across. With the true Lord in the mind and the true Lord lovingly on one's lips, one is blessed with the banner of truth and meets with no obstructions. The eighth day. The eight miraculous powers come when one subdues his own mind and contemplates the true Lord through pure actions. Forget the three qualities of wind, water, and fire and concentrate on the pure, true name. That human who remains lovingly focused on the Lord, praise Nanak, shall not be consumed by death. The ninth day. The name is the supreme, almighty master of the nine masters of yoga, the nine realms of the earth, and each and every heart. The whole world is the child of Maya. I bow in submission to God, my protector from the very beginning of time. He was in the beginning, he has been through the ages, he is now, and he shall always be. He is unlimited and capable of doing everything. The tenth day. Meditate on the Nam, give to charity, and purify yourself. Night and day bathe in spiritual wisdom and the glorious virtues of the true Lord. Truth cannot be polluted, doubt and fear run away from it. The flimsy thread breaks in an instant. Know that the world is just like this thread. Your consciousness shall become steady and stable, enjoying the love of the true Lord. The 11th day. Enshrine the one Lord within your heart. Eradicate cruelty, egotism, and emotional attachment. Earn the fruitful rewards by observing the fast of knowing your own self. One who is engrossed in hypocrisy does not see the true essence. The Lord is immaculate, self-sustaining, and unattached. The pure, true Lord cannot be polluted. Wherever I look, I see the one Lord there. He created the other beings of many and various kinds. Eating only fruits, one loses the fruits of life. Eating only delicacies of various sorts, one loses the true taste. In fraud and greed, people are engrossed and entangled. The Gurmukh is emancipated, practicing truth. The 12th day. One whose mind is not attached to the 12 signs remains awake day and night and never sleeps. He remains awake and aware, lovingly centered on the Lord. With faith in the Guru, he is not consumed by death. Those who become detached and conquer the five enemies, praise Nanak, they are lovingly absorbed in the Lord. The 12th day. Know and practice compassion and charity. Bring your outgoing mind back home. Observe the fast of remaining free of desire. Chant the unchanted chant of the Nam with your mouth. Know that the one Lord is contained in the three worlds. Purity and self-discipline are all contained in knowing the truth. The 13th day. He is like a tree on the seashore, but his roots can become immortal if his mind is attuned to the Lord's love. Then he will not die of fear or anxiety, and he will never drown. Without the fear of God, he drowns and dies and loses his honor. With the fear of God in his heart, and his heart in the fear of God, he knows God. He sits on the throne and becomes pleasing to the mind of the true Lord. The 14th day. One who enters into the fourth state overcomes time and the three qualities of Rajas, Tamas, and Sattva. Then the sun enters into the house of the moon, and one knows the value of the technology of yoga. He remains lovingly focused on God who is permeating the 14 worlds, the nether regions of the underworld, the galaxies and solar systems. Amavas, the night of the new moon. The moon is hidden in the sky. O wise one, understand and contemplate the word of the Shabad. The moon in the sky illuminates the three worlds. Creating the creation, the creator beholds it. One who sees through the Guru merges into him. The self-willed Manmukhs are deluded, coming and going in reincarnation. One who establishes his home within his own heart obtains the most beautiful permanent place. One comes to understand his own self when he finds the true Guru. Wherever there is hope, there is destruction and desolation. The bowl of duality and selfishness breaks. Praise Nanak, I am the slave of that one who remains detached amidst the traps of attachment. Bilawal, Third Mahal, The 7 Days, 10th House. One Universal Creator God by the grace of the true Guru. Sunday. He the Lord is the primal being. He himself is the pervading Lord. There is no other at all. Through and through, he is woven into the fabric of the world. Whatever the Creator himself does, that alone happens. Imbued with the Nam, the name of the Lord, one is forever in peace. But how rare is the one who, as Gurmukh, understands this. Within my heart I chant the chant of the Lord, the treasure of virtue. The Lord, my Lord and Master, is inaccessible, unfathomable, and unlimited. Grasping the feet of the Lord's humble servants, I meditate on him and become the slave of his slaves. Pause. Monday. The true Lord is permeating and pervading. His value cannot be described. Talking and speaking about him, all keep themselves lovingly focused on him. Devotion falls into the laps of those whom he so blesses. He is inaccessible and unfathomable. He cannot be seen. Through the word of the Guru's Shabad, the Lord is seen to be permeating and pervading everywhere. Tuesday. The Lord created love and attachment to Maya. He himself has enjoined each and every being to their task. He alone understands whom the Lord causes to understand. Through the word of the Guru's Shabad, one understands his heart and home. He worships the Lord in loving devotion. His egotism and self-conceit are burnt away by the Shabad. Wednesday. He himself bestows sublime understanding. The Gurmukh does good deeds and contemplates the word of the Shabad. Imbued with the Nam, the name of the Lord, the mind becomes pure and immaculate. He sings the glorious, glorious praises of the Lord and washes off the filth of egotism. In the court of the true Lord, he obtains lasting glory. Imbued with the Nam, he is embellished with the word of the Guru Shabad. The profit of the Nam is obtained through the door of the Guru. The great giver himself gives it. I am a sacrifice to the one who gives it. By Guru's grace, self-conceit is eradicated. O Nanak, enshrine the Nam within your heart. I celebrate the victory of the Lord, the great giver. Thursday. The 52 warriors were deluded by doubt. All the goblins and demons are attached to duality. God himself created them and sees each one distinct. O Creator Lord, you are the support of all. The beings and creatures are under your protection. He alone meets you, whom you yourself meet. Friday. God is permeating and pervading everywhere. He himself created all and appraises the value of all. One who becomes Gurmukh contemplates the Lord. He practices truth and self-restraint. Without genuine understanding, all fasts, religious rituals, and daily worship services lead only to the love of duality. Saturday. Contemplating good omens and the Shastras in egotism and self-conceit, the world wanders in delusion. The blind self-willed Manmukh is engrossed in the love of duality. Bound and gagged at death's door, he is beaten and punished. By Guru's grace, one finds lasting peace. He practices truth and lovingly focuses on the truth. Those who serve the true Guru are very fortunate. Conquering their ego, they embrace love for the true Lord. They are automatically imbued with your love, O Lord. You are the giver of peace. You merge them into yourself. Everything comes from the one and only Lord. There is no other at all. The Gurmukh realizes this and understands. the 15 lunar days, the 7 days of the week, the months, seasons, days and nights come over and over again. So the world goes on. Coming and going were created by the Creator Lord. The true Lord remains steady and stable by His almighty power. O Nanak, how rare is that Gurmukh who understands and contemplates the Naam, the name of the Lord. Bilawal Third Mahal. The Primal Lord Himself formed the universe. The beings and creatures are engrossed in emotional attachment to Maya. In the love of duality, they are attached to the illusory material world. The unfortunate ones die and continue to come and go. Meeting with the true Guru, understanding is obtained. Then the illusion of the material world is shattered and one merges in truth. One who has such preordained destiny inscribed upon his forehead, the one God abides within him. Pause. He created the universe and he himself beholds all. No one can erase your record, Lord. If someone calls himself a Siddha or a seeker, he is deluded by doubt and will continue coming and going. That humble being alone understands who serves the true Guru. Conquering his ego, he finds the Lord's door. From the one Lord, all others were formed. The one Lord is pervading everywhere. There is no other at all. Renouncing duality, one comes to know the one Lord. Through the word of the Guru's Shabad, one knows the Lord's door and his banner. Meeting the true Guru, one finds the one Lord. Duality is subdued within. One who belongs to the all-powerful Lord and Master, no one can destroy him. The Lord's servant remains under his protection. The Lord himself forgives him and blesses him with glorious greatness. There is none higher than him. Why should he be afraid? What should he ever fear? Through the Guru's teachings, peace and tranquility abide within the body. Remember the word of the Shabad, and you shall never suffer pain. You shall not have to come or go or suffer in sorrow. Imbued with the Naam, the name of the Lord, you shall merge in celestial peace. O Nanak, the Gurmukh beholds him ever present, close at hand. My God is always fully pervading everywhere. Some are selfless servants while others wander deluded by doubt. The Lord himself does and causes everything to be done. The one Lord is all-pervading. There is no other at all. The mortal might complain if there were any other. Serve the true Guru. This is the most excellent action. In the court of the true Lord you shall be judged true. All the lunar days and the days of the week are beautiful when one contemplates the Shabad. If one serves the true Guru, he obtains the fruits of his rewards. The omens and days all come and go, but the word of the Guru's Shabad is eternal and unchanging. Through it, one merges in the true Lord. The days are auspicious when one is imbued with truth. Without the name, all the false ones wander deluded. The self-willed Manmukhs die, and dead they fall into the most evil state. They do not remember the one Lord, they are deluded by duality. The human body is unconscious, ignorant, and blind. Without the word of the Shabad, how can anyone cross over? The Creator himself creates. He himself contemplates the Guru's word. The religious fanatics wear all sorts of religious robes. They roll around and wander around like the false dice on the board. They find no peace here or hereafter. The self-willed Manmukhs waste away their lives and die. Serving the true Guru, doubt is driven away. Deep within the home of the heart, one finds the mansion of the true Lord's presence. Whatever the perfect Lord does, that alone happens. Concern with these omens and days leads only to duality. Without the true Guru, there is only pitch darkness. Only idiots and fools worry about these omens and days. O Nanak, the Gurmukh obtains understanding and realization. He remains forever merged in the name of the one Lord. Bilawal First Mahal Chant Dakni. One universal creator God by the grace of the true Guru. The young, innocent soul bride has come to the pasture lands of the world. Laying aside her pitcher of worldly concern, she lovingly attunes herself to her Lord. She remains lovingly absorbed in the pasture of the Lord, automatically embellished with the word of the Shabbat. With her palms pressed together, she prays to the Guru to unite her with her true beloved Lord. Seeing his bride's loving devotion, the beloved Lord eradicates unfulfilled sexual desire and unresolved anger. O Nanak, the young, innocent bride is so beautiful. Seeing her husband Lord, she is comforted. Truthfully, O young soul bride, your youth keeps you innocent. Do not come and go anywhere. Stay with your husband Lord. I will stay with my husband Lord. I am his handmaiden. Devotional worship to the Lord is pleasing to me. I know the unknowable and speak the unspoken. I sing the glorious praises of the celestial God. She who chants and savors the taste of the Lord's name is loved by the true Guru. The Guru grants her the gift of the Shabad. O Nanak, she contemplates and reflects upon it. She who is fascinated by the Supreme Lord sleeps with her husband Lord. She walks in harmony with the Guru's will, attuned to the Lord. The soul bride is attuned to the truth and sleeps with the Lord, along with her companions and sister soul brides. Loving the one Lord with one-pointed mind, the Nam dwells within. I am united with the true Guru. Day and night, with each and every breath, I do not forget the Immaculate Lord for a moment, even for an instant. So light the lamp of the Shabbat, O Nanak, and burn away your fear. O soul bride, the Lord's light pervades all the three worlds. He is pervading each and every heart, the invisible and infinite Lord. He is invisible and infinite, infinite and true, subduing his self-conceit when meets him. So burn away your egotistical pride, attachment, and greed with the word of the Shabbat. Wash away your filth. When you go to the Lord's door, you shall receive the blessed vision of his darshan. By his will, the Savior will carry you across and save you. Tasting the ambrosial nectar of the Lord's name, the soul bride is satisfied. O Nanak, she enshrines him in her heart. The Laval First Mahal. My mind is filled with such a great joy, I have blossomed forth in truth. I am enticed by the love of my husband Lord, the eternal, imperishable Lord God. The Lord is everlasting, the Master of Masters. Whatever He wills happens. O great giver, you are always kind and compassionate. You infuse life into all living beings. I have no other spiritual wisdom, meditation, or worship. The name of the Lord alone dwells deep within me. I know nothing about religious robes, pilgrimages, or stubborn fanaticism. O Nanak, I hold tight to the truth. The night is beautiful, drenched with dew, and the day is delightful when her husband Lord wakes the sleeping soul bride in the home of the self. The young bride has awakened to the world of the Shabbat. She is pleasing to her husband Lord. So renounce falsehood, fraud, love of duality, and working for people. The name of the Lord is my necklace, and I am anointed with the true Shabbat. With his palms pressed together, Nanak begs for the gift of the true name. Please bless me with your grace through the pleasure of your will. Awake, O bride of splendored eyes, and chant the word of the Guru's Bani. Listen and place your faith in the unspoken speech of the Lord. The unspoken speech, the state of nirvana, how rare is the Gurmukh who understands this. Merging in the word of the Shabbat, self-conceit is eradicated, and the three worlds are revealed to her understanding. Remaining detached with infinity infusing, the true mind cherishes the virtues of the Lord. He is fully pervading and permeating all places. Nanak has enshrined him within his heart. The Lord is calling you to the mansion of his presence. O soul bride, he is the lover of his devotees. Following the Guru's teachings, your mind shall be delighted and your body shall be fulfilled. Conquer and subdue your mind and love the word of the Shabbat. reform yourself and realize the Lord of the three worlds. Her mind shall not waver or wander anywhere else when she comes to know her husband, Lord. You are my only support. You are my Lord and Master. You are my strength and anchor. She is forever truthful and pure, O Nanak. Through the word of the Guru's Shabad, conflicts are resolved. Chant, Bilawal, Fourth Mahal, Mangal, The Song of Joy. One universal Creator God by the grace of the true Guru. My Lord God has come to my bed and my mind is merged with the Lord. As it pleases the Guru, I have found the Lord God, and I revel and delight in His love. Very fortunate are those happy soul brides who have the jewel of the Naam upon their foreheads. The Lord God, is Nanak's husband Lord, pleasing to his mind. The Lord is the honor of the dishonored. The Lord God, is himself by himself. The Gurmukh eradicates self-conceit and constantly chants the name of the Lord. My Lord God does whatever he pleases. The Lord imbues mortal beings with the color of his love. Servant Nanak is easily merged into the celestial Lord. He is satisfied with the sublime essence of the Lord. The Lord is found only through this human incarnation. This is the time to contemplate the Lord. As Gurmukhs, the happy soul brides meet him, and their love for him is abundant. Those who have not attained human incarnation are cursed by evil destiny. O Lord God, Hud, Hud, Hud, Hud, save Nanak. He is your humble servant. The Guru has implanted within me the name of the inaccessible Lord God. My mind and body are drenched with the Lord's love. The name of the Lord is the lover of his devotees. The Gurmukhs attain the Lord. Without the name of the Lord, they cannot even live, like the fish without water. Finding the Lord, my life has become fruitful. O Nanak, the Lord God has fulfilled me. Bilawal, Fourth Mahal, Shlok. Seek out the Lord God, your only true friend. He shall dwell in your mind by great good fortune. The true Guru shall reveal him to you. O Nanak, lovingly focus yourself on the Lord.
1: Chant. The soul bride has come to ravish and enjoy her Lord God, after eradicating the poison of egotism.
0: Following the Guru's teaching, she has eliminated her self-conceit. She is lovingly attuned to her Lord, Hud, Hud. Her heart lotus deep within has blossomed forth, and through the Guru, spiritual wisdom has been awakened within her. Servant Nanak has found the Lord God by perfect great good fortune. The Lord God, is pleasing to her mind. The Lord's name resounds within her. Through the perfect Guru, God is obtained. She is lovingly focused on her Lord, Hud, Hud. The darkness of ignorance is dispelled, and the divine light radiantly shines forth. The Naam, the name of the Lord, is Nanak's only support. He merges into the Lord's name. The soul bride is ravished and enjoyed by her beloved Lord God, when the Lord God is pleased with her. My eyes are drawn to his love like the cat to the mouse. The perfect Guru has united me with the Lord. I am satisfied by the subtle essence of the Lord. Servant Nanak blossoms forth in the Naam, the name of the Lord. He is lovingly attuned to the Lord, Hud, Hud. I am a fool and an idiot, but the Lord showered me with his mercy and united me with himself. Blessed, blessed is the most wonderful Guru who has conquered egotism. Very fortunate of blessed destiny are those who enshrine the Lord, Hud, Hud, in their hearts. O servant Nanak, praise the Naam and be a sacrifice to the Naam. Bilawal, Fifth Mahal, Chant. One universal Creator God by the grace of the true Guru. The time of rejoicing has come. I sing of my Lord God. I have heard of my imperishable Lord God, and happiness fills my mind. My mind is in love with him. When shall I realize my great good fortune and meet with my perfect husband? If only I could meet the Lord of the universe and be automatically absorbed into him. Tell me how, O my companions. Day and night I stand and serve my God. How can I attain him? Praise Nanak, have mercy on me and attach me to the hem of your robe, O Lord. Joy has come, I have purchased the jewel of the Lord. Searching, the seeker has found the Lord with the saints. I have met the beloved saints, and they have blessed me with their kindness. I contemplate the unspoken speech of the Lord. With my consciousness centered and my mind one-pointed, I meditate on my Lord and Master with love and affection. With my palms pressed together, I pray unto God to bless me with the profit of the Lord's praise. Praise Nanak, I am your slave. My God is inaccessible and unfathomable. The date for my wedding is set and cannot be changed. My union with the Lord is perfect. I am totally at peace and my separation from him has ended. The saints meet and come together and meditate on God. They form a wondrous wedding party. Gathering together, they arrive with poise and grace, and love fills the minds of the bride's family. Her light blends with his light through and through, and everyone enjoys the nectar of the Lord's name. Praise Nanak, the saints have totally united me with God, the all-powerful cause of causes. Beautiful is my home and beauteous is the earth. God has entered the home of my heart. I touch the Guru's feet. Grasping the Guru's feet, I awake in peace and poise. All my desires are fulfilled. My hopes are fulfilled through the dust of the feet of the saints. After such a long separation, I have met my husband, Lord. Night and day, the sounds of ecstasy resound and resonate. I have forsaken my stubborn-minded intellect. Praise Nanak, I seek the sanctuary of my Lord and Master in the society of the saints. I am lovingly attuned to him. Bilawal Fifth Mahal. By blessed destiny, I have found my husband, Lord. The unstruck sound current vibrates and resounds in the court of the Lord. Night and day, the sounds of ecstasy resound and resonate. Day and night, I am enraptured. Disease, sorrow, and suffering do not afflict anyone there. There is no birth or death there. There are treasures overflowing there. Wealth, miraculous powers, ambrosial nectar, and devotional worship. Praise Nanak, I am a sacrifice devoted to the Supreme Lord God, the support of the breath of life. Listen, O my companions and sister soul brides. Let's join together and sing the songs of joy. Loving our God with mind and body, let's ravish and enjoy him. Lovingly enjoying him, we become pleasing to him. Let's not reject him for a moment, even for an instant. Let's hug him close in our embrace and not feel shy. Let's bathe our minds in the dust of his feet. With the intoxicating drug of devotional worship, let's entice him and not wander anywhere else. Praise Nanak, meeting with our true friend, we attain the immortal status. I am wonderstruck and amazed, gazing upon the glories of my imperishable Lord. He took my hand and held my arm and cut away the noose of death. Holding me by the arm, he made me his slave. The branch has sprouted in abundance. Pollution, attachment, and corruption have run away. The immaculate day has dawned. Casting his glance of grace, the Lord loves me with his mind. My immense evil-mindedness is dispelled. Praise Nanak, I have become immaculate and pure. I have met the imperishable Lord God. The rays of light merge with the sun and water merges with water. One's light blends with the light and one becomes totally perfect. I see God, hear God, and speak of the one and only God. The soul is the creator of the expanse of creation. Without God, I know no other at all. He himself is the creator and he himself is the enjoyer. He created the creation. Praise Nanak, they alone know this who drink in the subtle essence of the Lord. Bilawal Fifth Mahal Chant. One universal creator God by the grace of the true Guru. Come, O my sisters, come, O my companions, and let us remain under the Lord's control. Let's sing the songs of bliss of our husband Lord. Renounce your pride, O my companions. Renounce your egotistical pride, O my sisters, so that you may become pleasing to your beloved. Renounce pride, emotional attachment, corruption, and duality, and serve the one immaculate Lord. Hold tight to the

seduces in so many ways, like a beautiful, enticing woman. This enticer is so incredibly beautiful and clever, she entices with countless suggestive gestures. Maya is stubborn and persistent. She seems so sweet to the mind. And then he does not chant the Nam. At home, in the forest, on the banks of sacred rivers, fasting, worshipping, on the roads and on the shore, she is spying. Praise Nanak, bless me with your kindness, Lord. I am blind and your name is my cane. I am helpless and masterless. You, O my beloved, are my Lord and Master. As it pleases you, so do you protect me. I have no wisdom or cleverness. What face should I put on to please you? I am not clever, skillful, or wise. I am worthless, without any virtue at all. I have no beauty or pleasing smell, no beautiful eyes. As it pleases you, please preserve me, O Lord. His victory is celebrated by all. How can I know the state of the Lord of Mercy? Praise Nanak, I am the servant of your servants. As it pleases you, please preserve me. I am the fish and you are the water. Without you, what can I do? I am the sparrowhawk and you are the raindrop. When it falls into my mouth, I am satisfied. When it falls into my mouth, my thirst is quenched. You are the Lord of my soul, my heart, my breath of life. Touch me and caress me, O Lord, you are in all. Let me meet you so that I may be emancipated. In my consciousness, I remember you, and the darkness is dispelled like the Chakvi duck, which longs to see the dawn. Praise Nanak, O my beloved, please unite me with yourself. The fish never forgets the water. Blessed, blessed is my destiny. My husband, Lord, has come into my home. The gate of my mansion is so beautiful, and all my gardens are so green and alive. My peace-giving Lord and Master has rejuvenated me and blessed me with great joy, bliss, and love. My young husband, Lord, is eternally young, and his body is forever youthful. What tongue can I use to chant his glorious praises? My bed is beautiful, gazing upon him. I am fascinated, and all my doubts and pains are dispelled. Praise Nanak, my hopes are fulfilled. My Lord and Master is unlimited. Bilawal Fifth Mahal Chant, Mangal, the Song of Joy. One Universal Creator God by the grace of the True Guru. Shlok. God is beautiful, tranquil, and merciful. He is the treasure of absolute peace, my husband Lord. Meeting with God, the ocean of peace, O Nanak, the soul becomes happy. Chant. One finds God, the ocean of peace, when destiny is activated. Abandoning the distinctions of honor and dishonor, grasp the feet of the Lord. Renounce cleverness and trickery, and forsake your evil-minded intellect. O Nanak, seek the sanctuary of the Sovereign Lord. Your king and your marriage will be permanent and stable. Why forsake God and attach yourself to another? Without the Lord, you cannot even live. The ignorant fool does not feel any shame. The evil man wanders around deluded. God is the purifier of sinners. If he forsakes God, tell me, where can he find a place to rest? O Nanak, by loving devotional worship of the merciful Lord, he attains the state of eternal life. May that vicious tongue that does not chant the name of the great Lord of the world be burnt. One who does not serve God, the lover of his devotees, shall have his body eaten by crows. Enticed by doubt, he does not understand the pain it brings. He wanders through millions of incarnations. O Nanak, if you desire anything other than the Lord, you shall be consumed like a maggot in manure. Embrace love for the Lord God and in detachment unite with him. Give up your sandalwood oil, expensive clothes, perfumes, tasty flavors, and the poison of egotism. Do not waver this way or that, but remain wakeful in the service of the Lord. O Nanak, she who has obtained her God is a happy soul bride forever. Bilawal Fifth Mahal. Seek the Lord, O fortunate ones, and join the Sad Sangat, the company of the holy.

Sing the glorious praises of the Lord of the universe forever, imbued with the love of the Supreme Lord God. Serving God forever, you shall obtain the fruitful rewards you desire. O Nanak, seek the sanctuary of God. Meditate on the Lord and ride the many waves of the mind. I shall not forget God even for an instant. He has blessed me with everything. By great good fortune, I have met him. As Gurmukh, I contemplate my husband, Lord. Holding me by the arm, he has lifted me up and pulled me out of the darkness and made me his own. Chanting the Naam, the name of the Lord, Nanak lives. His mind and heart are cooled and soothed. What virtues of yours can I speak, O God, O searcher of hearts? Meditating in remembrance on the Lord, I have crossed over to the other shore. Singing the glorious praises of the Lord of the universe, all my desires are fulfilled. Nanak is saved, meditating on the Lord, and master of all. Sublime are those eyes which are drenched with the love of the Lord. Gazing upon God, my desires are fulfilled. I have met the Lord, the friend of my soul. I have obtained the ambrosial nectar of the Lord's love. And now the taste of corruption is insipid and tasteless to me. O Nanak, as water mingles with water, my light has merged into the light. Var of Bilawal, fourth Mahal. One universal creator God by the grace of the true Guru. Shlok, fourth Mahal. I sing of the sublime Lord, the Lord God, in the melody of Rag Bilawal. Hearing the Guru's teachings, I obey them. This is the preordained destiny written upon my forehead. All day and night I chant the glorious praises of the Lord. Hud, hud, hud. Within my heart I am lovingly attuned to him. My body and mind are totally rejuvenated, and the garden of my mind has blossomed forth in lush abundance. The darkness of ignorance has been dispelled with the light of the lamp of the Guru's wisdom. Servant Nanak lives by beholding the Lord. Let me behold your face for a moment, even an instant. Third Mahal. Be happy and sing in Bilawal when the Naam, the name of the Lord, is in your mouth. The melody and music and the word of the Shabad are beautiful when one focuses his meditation on the celestial Lord. So leave behind the melody and music and serve the Lord. Then you shall obtain honor in the court of the Lord. O Nanak, as Gurmukh, contemplate God and rid your mind of egotistical pride. Bodhi. O Lord God, you yourself are inaccessible. You formed everything. You yourself are totally permeating and pervading the entire universe. You yourself are absorbed in the state of deep meditation. You yourself sing your glorious praises. Meditate on the Lord, O devotees, day and night. He shall deliver you in the end. Those who serve the Lord find peace. They are absorbed in the name of the Lord. Shlok, third Mahal. In the love of duality, the happiness of Bilawal does not come. The self-willed Manmukh finds no place of rest. Through hypocrisy, devotional worship does not come, and the Supreme Lord God is not found. By stubborn-mindedly performing religious rituals, no one obtains the approval of the Lord. O Nanak, the Gurmukh understands himself and eradicates self-conceit from within. He himself is the Supreme Lord God. The Supreme Lord God comes to dwell in his mind. Birth and death are erased, and his light blends with the light. Third Mahal. Be happy in Bilawal, O my beloveds, and embrace love for the one Lord. The pains of birth and death shall be eradicated, and you shall remain absorbed in the true Lord. You shall be blissful forever in Bilawal if you walk in harmony with the will of the true Guru. Sitting in the saints' congregation, sing with love the glorious praises of the Lord forever. O Nanak, beautiful are those humble beings who as Gurmukh are united in the Lord's union. Bodhi. The Lord himself is within all beings. The Lord is the friend of his devotees.
Everyone is under the Lord's control. In the home of the devotees, there is bliss. The Lord is the friend and companion of his devotees. All his humble servants stretch out and sleep in peace. The Lord is the Lord and master of all. O humble devotees, remember him. No one can equal you, Lord. Those who try struggle and die in frustration.

Shlok Third Mahal. He alone knows God, and he alone is a Brahmin, who walks in harmony with the will of the true Guru. One whose heart is filled with the Lord is freed of egotism and disease. He chants the Lord's praises, gathers virtue, and his light merges into the light. How rare are those Brahmins who, in this age, come to know God by lovingly focusing their consciousness on him. O Nanak, those who are blessed by the Lord's glance of grace remain lovingly attuned to the name of the true Lord. Third Mahal. One who does not serve the true Guru, and who does not love the word of the Shabad, earns the very painful disease of egotism. He is so very selfish. Acting stubborn-mindedly, he is reincarnated over and over again. The birth of the Gurmukh is fruitful and auspicious. The Lord unites him with himself. O Nanak, when the merciful Lord grants his mercy, one obtains the wealth of the Naam, the name of the Lord. Puri. All glorious greatness is in the name of the Lord. As Gurmukh meditate on the Lord, one obtains all that he asks for if he keeps his consciousness focused on the Lord. If he tells the secrets of his soul to the true Guru, then he finds absolute peace. When the perfect Guru bestows the Lord's teachings, then all hunger departs. One who is blessed with such preordained destiny sings the glorious praises of the Lord. Shlok Third Mahal. No one goes away empty-handed from the true Guru. He unites me in union with my God. Fruitful is the blessed vision of the darshan of the true Guru. Through it, one obtains whatever fruitful rewards he desires. The word of the Guru's Shabad is ambrosial nectar. It banishes all hunger and thirst. Drinking in the sublime essence of the Lord brings contentment. The true Lord comes to dwell in the mind. Meditating on the true Lord, the status of immortality is obtained. The unstruck word of the Shabad vibrates and resounds. The true Lord is pervading in the 10 directions. Through the Guru, this is intuitively known. O Nanak, those humble beings who have the truth deep within are never hidden, even if others try to hide them. Third Mahal. Serving the Guru, one finds the Lord, when the Lord blesses him with his glance of grace. Human beings become angels when the Lord blesses them with true devotional worship. Conquering egotism, they are blended with the Lord. Through the word of the Guru's Shabad, they are purified. O Nanak, they remain merged with the Lord. They are blessed with the glorious greatness of the Naam. Puri. Within the Guru, the true Guru, is the glorious greatness of the name. The Creator Lord himself has magnified it. All his servants and Sikhs live by gazing upon it. It is pleasing to their hearts deep within. The slanderers and evildoers cannot see this glorious greatness. They do not appreciate the goodness of others. What can be achieved by anyone babbling? The Guru is in love with the true Lord. That which is pleasing to the Creator Lord increases day by day, while all the people babble uselessly. Shlok Third Mahal. Cursed are the hopes and the love of duality. They tie the consciousness to love and attachment to Maya. One who forsakes the peace of the Lord in exchange for straw and forgets the Naam suffers pain. The ignorant, self-willed Manmukhs are blind. They are born only to die again and continue coming and going. Their affairs are not resolved, and in the end they depart regretting and repenting. One who is blessed with the Lord's grace meets the true Guru. He alone meditates on the name of the Lord, Har, Har. Imbued with the Naam, the humble servants of the Lord find a lasting peace. Servant Nanak is a sacrifice to them. Third Mahal. Hope and desire entice the world. They entice the whole universe. Everyone and all that has been created is under the domination of death. By the hukam of the Lord's command, death seizes the mortal. He alone is saved whom the Creator Lord forgives. O Nanak, by Guru's grace, this mortal swims across if he abandons his ego. Conquer hope and desire and remain unattached. Contemplate the word of the Guru's Shabad, Puri. Wherever I go in this world, I see the Lord there. In the world hereafter as well, the Lord, the true judge himself, is pervading and permeating everywhere.
The faces of the false are cursed, while the true devotees are blessed with glorious greatness. True is the Lord and Master, and true is His justice. The heads of the slanderers are covered with ashes. Servant Nanak worships the true Lord in adoration. As Gurmukh he finds peace. Shlok Third Mahal. By perfect destiny one finds the true Guru, if the Lord God grants forgiveness. Of all efforts, the best effort is to attain the Lord's name. It brings a cooling, soothing tranquility deep within the heart and eternal peace. Then one eats and wears the ambrosial nectar. O Nanak, through the name comes glorious greatness. Third Mahal. O mind, listening to the Guru's teachings, you shall obtain the treasure of virtue. The giver of peace shall dwell in your mind. You shall be rid of egotism and pride. O Nanak, by his grace, one is blessed with the ambrosial nectar of the treasure of virtue. Pori. The kings, emperors, rulers, lords, nobles, and chiefs are all created by the Lord. Whatever the Lord causes them to do, they do. They are all beggars dependent on the Lord. Such is God, the Lord of all. He is on the true Guru's side. All castes and social classes, the four sources of creation, and the whole universe are slaves to the true Guru. God makes them work for Him. See the glorious greatness of serving the Lord, O saints of the Lord. He has conquered and driven all the enemies and evildoers out of the body village. The Lord, Har Har, is merciful to His humble devotees. Granting His grace, the Lord Himself protects and preserves them. Shlok Third Mahal. Fraud and hypocrisy within bring constant pain. The self-willed Manmukh does not practice meditation. Suffering in pain, he does his deeds. He is immersed in pain, and he shall suffer in pain hereafter. By his karma, he meets the true Guru, and then he is lovingly attuned to the true name. O Nanak, he is naturally at peace. Doubt and fear run away and leave him. Third Mahal. The Gurmukh is in love with the Lord forever. The name of the Lord is pleasing to his mind. The Gurmukh beholds and speaks the Naam, the name of the Lord. Chanting the Naam, he finds peace. O Nanak, the spiritual wisdom of the Gurmukh shines forth. The black darkness of ignorance is dispelled. Third Mahal. The filthy, foolish, self-willed Manmukhs die. The Gurmukhs are immaculate and pure. They keep the Lord enshrined within their hearts. Praise Nanak, listen, O siblings of destiny. Serve the true Guru and the filth of your ego shall be gone. Deep within, the pain of skepticism afflicts them. Their heads are constantly assaulted by worldly entanglements. Asleep in the love of duality, they never wake up. They are attached to the love of Maya. They do not remember the name and they do not contemplate the word of the Shabad. This is the view of the self-willed Manmukhs. They do not love the Lord's name and they lose their life uselessly. O Nanak, the messenger of death attacks them and humiliates them. Bodhi. He alone is a true king whom the Lord blesses with true devotion. People pledge their allegiance to him. No other store stocks this merchandise nor deals in this trade. That humble devotee who turns his face towards the Guru and becomes Sanmukh receives the Lord's wealth. The faithless Bemukh who turns his face away from the Guru gathers only ashes. The Lord's devotees are dealers in the name of the Lord. The messenger of death, the tax collector, does not even approach them. Servant Nanak has loaded the wealth of the name of the Lord who is forever independent and carefree. Shlok Third Mahal. In this age, the devotee earns the wealth of the Lord. All the rest of the world wanders deluded in doubt. By Guru's grace, the Naam, the name of the Lord, comes to dwell in his mind. Night and day he meditates on the Naam. In the midst of corruption, he remains detached. Through the word of the Shabad, he burns away his ego. He crosses over and saves his relatives as well. Blessed is the mother who gave birth to him. Peace and poise fill his mind forever, and he embraces love for the true Lord. Brahma, Vishnu, and Shiva wander in the three qualities.
while their egotism and desire increase. The pundits, the religious scholars, and the silent sages read and debate in confusion. Their consciousness is centered on the love of duality. The yogis, wandering pilgrims, and sannyasis are deluded. Without the guru, they do not find the essence of reality. The miserable, self-willed manmukhs are forever deluded by doubt. They waste away their lives uselessly. O Nanak, those who are imbued with the Naam are balanced and poised. Forgiving them, the Lord blends them with Himself. Third Mahal. O Nanak, praise Him who has control over everything. Remember Him, O mortals, without Him there is no other at all. He dwells deep within those who are Gurmukh, forever and ever they are at peace. Pori. Those who do not become Gurmukh and earn the wealth of the Lord's name are bankrupt in this age. They wander around begging all over the world, but no one even spits in their faces. They gossip about others and lose their credit and expose themselves as well. That wealth for which they slander others does not come into their hands no matter where they go. Through loving service, the Gurmukhs receive the wealth of the Naam, but the unfortunate ones cannot receive it. This wealth is not found anywhere in this country or in any other. Shlok, Third Mahal. The Gurmukh does not have an iota of skepticism or doubt. Worries depart from within him. Whatever he does with grace and poise. Nothing else can be said about him. O Nanak, the Lord Himself hears the speech of those whom He makes His own. Third Mahal. He conquers death and subdues the desires of his mind. The Immaculate Name abides deep within him. Night and day he remains awake and aware. He never sleeps, and he intuitively drinks in the ambrosial nectar. His speech is sweet, and his words are nectar. Night and day he sings the glorious praises of the Lord. He dwells in the home of his own self and appears beautiful forever. Meeting him, Nanak finds peace. Pori. The wealth of the Lord is a jewel, a gem. The Guru has caused the Lord to grant that wealth of the Lord. If someone sees something, he may ask for it, or someone may cause it to be given to him. But no one can take a share of this wealth of the Lord by force. He alone obtains a share of the wealth of the Lord who is blessed by the Creator with faith and devotion to the true Guru, according to his preordained destiny. No one is a shareholder in this wealth of the Lord, and no one owns any of it. It has no boundaries or borders to be disputed. If anyone speaks ill of the wealth of the Lord, his face will be blackened in the four directions. No one's power or slander can prevail against the gifts of the Lord. Day by day they continuously increase. Shlok Third Mahal. The world is going up in flames. Shower it with your mercy and save it. Save it and deliver it by whatever method it takes. The true Guru has shown the way to peace, contemplating the true word of the Shabad. Nanak knows no other than the Lord, the forgiving Lord. Third Mahal. Through egotism, fascination with Maya has trapped them in duality. It cannot be killed, it does not die, and it cannot be sold in a store. Through the word of the Guru's Shabad, it is burnt away, and then it departs from within. The body and mind become pure, and the Naam, the name of the Lord, comes to dwell within the mind. O Nanak, the Shabad is the killer of Maya, the Gurmukh obtains it. Pori. The glorious greatness of the true Guru was bestowed by the true Guru. He understood this as the insignia, the mark of the primal Lord's will. He tested his sons, nephews, sons-in-laws, and relatives, and subdued the egotistical pride of them all. Wherever anyone looks, my true Guru is there. The Lord blessed him with the whole world. One who meets with and believes in the true Guru is embellished here and hereafter. Whoever turns his back on the Guru and becomes Bemukh shall wander in cursed and evil places. My Lord and Master is on the side of servant Nanak. The all-powerful and all-knowing Lord God is my best friend.
Seeing the food being distributed, everyone came and fell at the feet of the true Guru, who cleansed the minds of all their egotistical pride. Shlok First Mahal. One plants the seed, another harvests the crop, and still another beats the grain from the chaff. O Nanak, it is not known who will ultimately eat the grain. First Mahal. He alone is carried across, within whose mind the Lord abides. O Nanak, that alone happens which is pleasing to His will. Bodhi. The merciful Supreme Lord God has carried me across the world ocean. The compassionate, perfect Guru has eradicated my doubts and fears. Unsatisfied sexual desire and unresolved anger, the horrible demons have been totally destroyed. I have enshrined the treasure of the ambrosial Nam within my throat and heart. O Nanak, in the Sad Sangat, the company of the holy, my birth and death have been adorned and redeemed. Shlok Third Mahal. Those who forget the Nam, the name of the Lord, are said to be false. The five thieves plunder their homes and egotism breaks in. The faithless cynics are defrauded by their own evil-mindedness. They do not know the sublime essence of the Lord. Those who lose the ambrosial nectar through doubt remain engrossed and entangled in corruption. They make friends with the wicked and argue with the humble servants of the Lord. O Nanak, the faithless cynics are bound and gagged by the messenger of death and suffer agony in hell. They act according to the karma of the actions they committed before. As the Lord keeps them, so do they live. Third Mahal. Those who serve the true Guru are transformed from powerless into powerful. With every breath and morsel of food, the Lord abides in their minds forever, and the messenger of death cannot even see them. The name of the Lord, Hud Hud, fills their hearts, and Maya is their servant. One who becomes the slave of the Lord's slaves obtains the greatest treasure, O Nanak. I am forever a sacrifice to that one within whose mind and body God dwells. One who has such preordained destiny, he alone is in love with the humble saints. Bodhi. Whatever the perfect true Guru says, the transcendent Lord hears. It pervades and permeates the whole world, and it is on the mouth of each and every being. So numerous are the great glories of the Lord, they cannot even be counted. Truth, poise, and bliss rest in the true Guru. The Guru bestows the jewel of truth. O Nanak, the Supreme Lord God embellishes the saints who become like the true Lord. Shlok Third Mahal. He does not understand himself. He believes the Lord God to be far away. He forgets to serve the Guru. How can his mind remain in the Lord's presence? The self-willed Manmukh wastes away his life in the worthless greed and falsehood. O Nanak, the Lord forgives and blends them with himself through the true word of the Shabad. He is ever present. Third Mahal. True is the praise of the Lord God. The Gurmukh chants the name of the Lord of the universe. Praising the Nam night and day and meditating on the Lord, the mind becomes blissful. By great good fortune, I have found the Lord, the perfect embodiment of supreme bliss. Servant Nanak praises the Nam, his mind and body shall never again be shattered. Bodhi. If someone slanders the true Guru and then comes seeking the Guru's protection, the true Guru forgives him for his past sins and unites him with the saints' congregation. When the rain falls, the water in the streams, rivers, and ponds flows into the Ganges. Flowing into the Ganges, it is made sacred and pure. Such is the glorious greatness of the true Guru, who has no vengeance. Meeting with him, thirst and hunger are quenched, and instantly one attains celestial peace. O Nanak, behold this wonder of the Lord, my true King. Everyone is pleased with one who obeys and believes in the true Guru. Sudh. Bilaval, the word of the devotees, Kabirji. One universal creator God, truth is the name, creative being personified by Guru's grace. This world is a drama. No one can remain here. Walk the straight path, otherwise you will be pushed around. Pause.
The children, the young and the old, O siblings of destiny, will be taken away by the messenger of death. The Lord has made the poor man a mouse, and the cat of death is eating him up. It gives no special consideration to either the rich or the poor. The king and his subjects are equally killed, such is the power of death. Those who are pleasing to the Lord are the servants of the Lord. Their story is unique and singular. They do not come and go, and they never die. They remain with the Supreme Lord God. Know this in your soul, that by renouncing your children, spouse, wealth, and property, says Kabir, listen, O saints, you shall be united with the Lord of the universe. Bilawal, I do not read books of knowledge, and I do not understand the debates. I have gone insane chanting and hearing the glorious praises of the Lord. O my father, I have gone insane. The whole world is sane, and I am insane. I am spoiled. Let no one else be spoiled like me. Pause. I have not made myself go insane. The Lord has made me go insane. The true Guru has burnt away my doubt. I am spoiled. I have lost my intellect. Let no one go astray in doubt like me. He alone is insane who does not understand himself. When he understands himself, then he knows the one Lord. One who is not intoxicated with the Lord now shall never be intoxicated. Says Kabir, I am imbued with the Lord's love. Bilawal, abandoning his household, he may go to the forest and live by eating roots. But even so, his sinful evil mind does not renounce corruption. How can anyone be saved? How can anyone cross over the terrifying world ocean? Save me, O my Lord. Your humble servant seeks your sanctuary. Pause. I cannot escape my desire for sin and corruption. I make all sorts of efforts to hold back from this desire, but it clings to me again and again. Youth and old age, my entire life has passed, but I haven't done any good. The priceless soul has been treated as if it were worth no more than a shell. Says Kabir, O my Lord, you are contained in all. There is none as merciful as you are, and none as sinful as I am. Bilawal, every day he rises early and brings a fresh clay pot. He passes his life embellishing and glazing it. He does not think at all of worldly weaving. He is absorbed in the subtle essence of the Lord. Had, had. Who in our family has ever chanted the name of the Lord? Ever since this worthless son of mine began chanting with his mala, we have had no peace at all. Pause. Listen, O my sisters-in-law, a wondrous thing has happened. This boy has ruined our weaving business. Why didn't he simply die? O mother, the one Lord, the Lord and Master, is the source of all peace. The Guru has blessed me with his name. He preserved the honor of Prahlad and destroyed Harnakash with his nails. I have renounced the gods and ancestors of my house for the word of the Guru Shabad. Says Kabir, God is the destroyer of all sins. He is the saving grace of his saints. Bilawal, there is no king equal to the Lord. All these lords of the world last for only a few days, putting on their false displays. Pause. How can your humble servant waver? You spread your shadow over the three worlds. Who can raise his hand against your humble servant? No one can describe the Lord's expanse. Remember him, O my thoughtless and foolish mind, and the unstruck melody of the sound current will resonate and resound. Says Kabir, my skepticism and doubt have been dispelled. The Lord has exalted me, as he did Dhru and Prahlad. Bilawal, save me, I have disobeyed you. I have not practiced humility, righteousness, or devotional worship. I am proud and egotistical, and I have taken a crooked path. Pause. Believing this body to be immortal, I pampered it, but it is a fragile and perishable vessel. Forgetting the Lord who formed, fashioned, and embellished me, I have become attached to another. I am your thief. I cannot be called holy. I have fallen at your feet seeking your sanctuary. Says Kabir, please listen to this prayer of mine, O Lord. Please do not send me summons of the messenger of death. Bilawal, I stand humbly at your court.
Who else can take care of me other than you? Please open your door and grant me the blessed vision of your darshan. Pause. You are the richest of the rich, generous and unattached. With my ears I listen to your praises. From whom should I beg? I see that all are beggars. My salvation comes only from you. You bless Jayadev, Namdev, and Sudama, the Brahman, with infinite mercy. Says Kabir, you are the all-powerful Lord, the great giver. In an instant you bestow the four great blessings. Bilaval. He has a walking stick, earrings, a patched coat, and a begging bowl. Wearing the robes of a beggar, he wanders around, deluded by doubt. Abandon your yogic postures and breath control exercises, O madman. Renounce fraud and deception and meditate continuously on the Lord, O madman. Pause. That which you beg for has been enjoyed in the three worlds. Says Kabir, the Lord is the only yogi in the world. Bilaval. This Maya has made me forget your feet, O Lord of the world, Master of the universe. Not even a bit of love wells up in your humble servant. What can your poor servant do? Pause. Cursed is the body, cursed is the wealth, and cursed is this Maya. Cursed, cursed is the clever intellect and understanding. Restrain and hold back this Maya, overcome it, through the word of the Guru's teachings. What good is farming and what good is trading? Worldly entanglements and pride are false. Says Kabir, in the end they are ruined. Ultimately death will come for them. Bilaval. Within the pool of the body there is an incomparably beautiful lotus flower. Within it is the supreme light, the supreme soul, who has no feature or form. O my mind, vibrate, meditate on the Lord and forsake your doubt. The Lord is the life of the world. Pause. Nothing is seen coming into the world and nothing is seen leaving it. Where the body is born, there it dies, like the leaves of the water lily. Maya is false and transitory. Forsaking it, one obtains peaceful celestial contemplation. Says Kabir, serve him within your mind. He is the enemy of ego, the destroyer of demons. Bilaval. The illusion of birth and death is gone. I lovingly focus on the Lord of the universe. In my life, I am absorbed in deep, silent meditation. The Guru's teachings have awakened me. Pause. The sound made from bronze, that sound goes into the bronze again. But when the bronze is broken, O Pandit, O religious scholar, where does the sound go then? I gaze upon the world, the confluence of the three qualities. God is awake and aware in each and every heart. Such is the understanding revealed to me within my heart. I have become a detached renunciate. I have come to know my own self and my light has merged in the light. Says Kabir, now I know the Lord of the universe and my mind is satisfied. Bilaval. When your lotus feet dwell within one's heart, why should that person waver, O Divine Lord? I know that all comforts and the nine treasures come to one who intuitively, naturally chants the praise of the Divine Lord. Pause. Such wisdom comes only when one sees the Lord in all and unties the knot of hypocrisy. Time and time again, he must hold himself back from Maya. Let him take the scale of the Lord and weigh his mind. Then wherever he goes, he will find peace and Maya will not shake him. Says Kabir, my mind believes in the Lord. I am absorbed in the love of the Divine Lord. Bilaval, the word of devotee Namdev Ji. One universal creator God by the grace of the true Guru. The Guru has made my life fruitful. My pain is forgotten and I have found peace deep within myself. The Guru has blessed me with the ointment of spiritual wisdom. Without the Lord's name, life is mindless. Pause. Meditating in remembrance, Namdev has come to know the Lord. His soul is blended with the Lord, the life of the world. Bilaval, the word of devotee Ravidas. One universal creator God by the grace of the true Guru. Seeing my poverty, everyone laughed. Such was my condition.
Now I hold the 18 miraculous spiritual powers in the palm of my hand. Everything is by your grace. You know, and I am nothing, O Lord, destroyer of fear. All beings seek your sanctuary, O God, fulfiller, resolver of our affairs. Pause. Whoever enters your sanctuary is relieved of his burden of sin. You have saved the high and the low from the shameless world. Says Ravi Das, what more can be said about the unspoken speech? Whatever you are, O Lord. How can anything compare with your praises? Bilaval, that family into which a holy person is born, whether of high or low class, whether rich or poor, shall have its pure fragrance spread all over the world. Pause. Whether he is a Brahmin, a Vaishya, a Sudra, or a Kshatriya, whether he is a poet, an outcast, or a filthy-minded person, he becomes pure by meditating on the Lord God. He saves himself and the families of both his parents. Blessed is that village, and blessed is the place of his birth. Blessed is his pure family throughout all the worlds. One who drinks in the sublime essence abandons other tastes. Intoxicated with this divine essence, he discards sin and corruption. Among the religious scholars, warriors, and kings, there is no other equal to the Lord's devotee. As the leaves of the water lily float free in the water, says Ravi Das, so is their life in the world. The word of sadhana, Rag Bilaval. One universal creator God by the grace of the true Guru. For a king's daughter, a man disguised himself as Vishnu. He did it for sexual exploitation and for selfish motives, but the Lord protected his honor. What is your value, O Guru of the world, if you will not erase the karma of my past actions? Why seek safety from a lion if one is to be eaten by a jackal? Pause. For the sake of a single raindrop, the sparrowhawk suffers in pain. When its breath of life is gone, even an ocean is of no use to it. Now my life has grown weary, and I shall not last much longer. How can I be patient? If I drown and die, and then a boat comes along, tell me, how shall I climb aboard? I am nothing, I have nothing, and nothing belongs to me. Now protect my honor. Sadhana is your humble servant. One universal creator God, truth is the name. Creative being personified, no fear, no hatred. Image of the undying, beyond birth, self-existent, by Guru's grace. Rag Gond Chopadas, Fourth Mahal, First House. If in his conscious mind he places his hopes in the Lord, then he shall obtain the fruits of all the many desires of his mind. The Lord knows everything which happens to the soul. Not even an iota of one's effort goes to waste. Place your hopes in the Lord, O my mind. The Lord and Master is pervading and permeating all. O my mind, place your hopes in the Lord of the world, the Master of the universe. That hope which is placed in any other than the Lord, that hope is fruitless and totally useless. Pause. That which you can see, Maya, and all attachment to family, don't place your hopes in them or your life will be wasted and lost. Nothing is in their hands. What can these poor creatures do? By their actions, nothing can be done. O my mind, place your hopes in the Lord, your beloved, who shall carry you across and save your whole family as well. If you place your hopes in any other, in any friend other than the Lord, then you shall come to know that it is of no use at all. This hope placed in other friends comes from the love of duality. In an instant it is gone. It is totally false. O my mind, place your hopes in the Lord, your true beloved, who shall approve and reward you for all your efforts. Hope and desire are all yours, O my Lord and Master. As you inspire hope, so are the hopes held. Nothing is in the hands of anyone, O my Lord and Master. Such is the understanding the true Guru has given me to understand. You alone know the hope of servant Nanak, O Lord. Gazing upon the blessed vision of the Lord's darshan, he is satisfied. Gond Fourth Mahal.
Serve such a Lord and ever meditate on him, who in an instant erases all sins and mistakes. If someone forsakes the Lord and places his hopes in another, then all his service to the Lord is rendered fruitless. O my mind, serve the Lord, the giver of peace. Serving him, all your hunger shall depart. O my mind, place your faith in the Lord. Wherever I go, my Lord and Master is there with me. The Lord saves the honor of his humble servants and slaves. Pause. If you tell your sorrows to another, then he, in return, will tell you of his greater sorrows. So tell your sorrows to the Lord, your Lord and Master, who shall instantly dispel your pain. Forsaking such a Lord, if you tell your sorrows to another, then you shall die of shame. The relatives, friends, and siblings of the world that you see, O my mind, all meet with you for their own purposes. And that day, when their self-interests are not served, on that day they shall not come near you. O my mind, serve your Lord day and night. He shall help you in good times and bad. Why place your faith in anyone, O my mind, who cannot come to your rescue at the last instant? Chant the Lord's mantra, take the Guru's teachings, and meditate on him. In the end, the Lord saves those who love him in their consciousness. Servant Nanak speaks, night and day chant the Lord's name, O saints. This is the only true hope for emancipation. Gond Fourth Mahal. Remembering the Lord in meditation, you shall find bliss and peace forever deep within, and your mind will become tranquil and cool. It is like the harsh sun of Maya with its burning heat. Seeing the moon, the Guru, its heat totally vanishes. O my mind, night and day, meditate and chant the Lord's name. Here and hereafter he shall protect you, everywhere. Serve such a God forever. Pause. Meditate on the Lord who contains all treasures, O my mind. As Gurmukh, search for the jewel, the Lord. Those who meditate on the Lord find the Lord, my Lord and Master. I wash the feet of those slaves of the Lord. One who realizes the word of the Shabad obtains the sublime essence of the Lord. Such a saint is lofty and sublime, the greatest of the great. The Lord himself magnifies the glory of that humble servant. No one can lessen or decrease that glory, not even a bit. He shall give you peace, O my mind. Meditate forever, every day on him, with your palms pressed together. Please bless servant Nanak with this one gift. O Lord, that your feet may dwell within my heart forever. Gond Fourth Mahal. All the kings, emperors, nobles, lords, and chiefs are false and transitory, engrossed in duality. Know this well. The eternal Lord is permanent and unchanging. Meditate on him, O my mind, and you shall be approved. O my mind, vibrate and meditate on the Lord's name, which shall be your defender forever. One who obtains the mansion of the Lord's presence through the word of the Guru's teachings, no one else's power is as great as his. Pause. All the wealthy, high-class property owners which you see, O my mind, shall vanish, like the fading color of the safflower. Serve the true, immaculate Lord forever. O my mind, and you shall be honored in the court of the Lord. There are four castes, Brahman, Kshatriya, Sudra, and Vaishya. And there are four stages of life. One who meditates on the Lord is the most distinguished and renowned. The poor castor oil plant growing near the sandalwood tree becomes fragrant. In the same way, the sinner associating with the saints becomes acceptable and approved. He within whose heart the Lord abides is the highest of all and the purest of all. Servant Nanak washes the feet of that humble servant of the Lord. He may be from a low-class family, but he is now the Lord's servant. Gond Fourth Mahal. The Lord, the inner knower, the searcher of hearts, is all-pervading. As the Lord causes them to act, so do they act. So serve forever such a Lord, O my mind, who will protect you from everything. O my mind, meditate on the Lord and read about the Lord every day. Other than the Lord, no one can kill you or save you,
So why do you worry, O my mind? Pause. The Creator created the entire universe and infused His light into it. The One Lord speaks, and the One Lord causes all to speak. The perfect Guru has revealed the One Lord. The Lord is with you inside and out. Tell me, O my mind, how can you hide anything from Him? Serve the Lord open-heartedly, and then, O my mind, you shall find total peace. Everything is under His control. He is the greatest of all. O my mind, meditate forever on Him. O servant Nanak, that Lord is always with you. Meditate forever on your Lord, and He shall emancipate you. Gond Fourth Mahal. My mind yearns so deeply for the blessed vision of the Lord's darshan, like the thirsty man without water. My mind is pierced through by the arrow of the Lord's love. The Lord God knows my anguish and the pain deep within my mind. Pause. Whoever tells me the stories of my beloved Lord is my sibling of destiny and my friend. Come and join together, O my companions. Let's sing the glorious praises of my God and follow the comforting advice of the true Guru. Please fulfill the hopes of servant Nanak, O Lord. His body finds peace and tranquility in the blessed vision of the Lord's darshan. First set of six. Rag Gond, Fifth Mahal, Chopadas, First House. One universal creator God by the grace of the true Guru. He is the creator of all. He is the enjoyer of all. Pause. The Creator listens and the Creator sees. The Creator is unseen and the Creator is seen. The Creator forms and the Creator destroys. The Creator touches and the Creator is detached. The Creator is the one who speaks and the Creator is the one who understands. The Creator comes and the Creator also goes. The Creator is absolute and without qualities. The Creator is related with the most excellent qualities. By Guru's grace, Nanak looks upon all the same. Gond Fifth Mahal. You are caught like the fish and the monkey. You are entangled in the transitory world. Your footsteps and your breaths are numbered. Only by singing the glorious praises of the Lord will you be saved. O mind, reform yourself and forsake your aimless wandering. You have found no place of rest for yourself, so why do you try to teach others? Pause. Like the elephant, driven by sexual desire, you are attached to your family. People are like birds that come together and fly apart again. You shall become stable and steady only when you meditate on the Lord, Hud, Hud, in the company of the holy. Like the fish, which perishes because of its desire to taste, the fool is ruined by his greed. You have fallen under the power of the five thieves. Escape is only possible in the sanctuary of the Lord. Be merciful to me, O destroyer of the pains of the meek. All beings and creatures belong to you. May I obtain the gift of always seeing the blessed vision of your darshan. Meeting with you, Nanak is the slave of your slaves. Rag Gond, Fifth Mahal, Chopadas, Second House. One universal creator God by the grace of the true Guru. He fashioned the soul and the breath of life and infused His light into the dust. He exalted you and gave you everything to use and food to eat and enjoy. How can you forsake that God, you fool? Where else will you go? Commit yourself to the service of the transcendent Lord. Through the Guru, one understands the immaculate divine Lord. Pause. He created plays and dramas of all sorts. He creates and destroys in an instant. His state and condition cannot be described. Meditate forever on that God, O my mind. The unchanging Lord does not come or go. His glorious virtues are infinite. How many of them can I count? His treasure is overflowing with the rubies of the name. He gives support to all hearts. The name is the true primal being. Millions of sins are washed away in an instant singing His praises. The Lord God is your best friend, your playmate from earliest childhood. He is the support of the breath of life. O Nanak, He is love, He is consciousness.
Gond Fith Mahal. I trade in the Nam the name of the Lord. The Nam is the support of the mind. My consciousness takes to the shelter of the Nam. Chanting the Nam, millions of sins are erased. The Lord has blessed me with the wealth of the Nam, the name of the one Lord. The wish of my mind is to meditate on the Nam in association with the Guru. Pause. The Nam is the wealth of my soul. Wherever I go, the Nam is with me. The Nam is sweet to my mind. In water, on the land, and everywhere, I see the Nam. Through the Nam, one's face becomes radiant in the court of the Lord. Through the Nam, all one's generations are saved. Through the Nam, my affairs are resolved. My mind is accustomed to the Nam. Through the Nam, I have become fearless. Through the Nam, my comings and goings have ceased. The perfect Guru has united me with the Lord, the treasure of virtues. Says Nanak, I dwell in celestial peace. Gond Fifth Mahal. He grants honor to the dishonored and gives gifts to all the hungry. He protects those in the terrible womb. So humbly bow forever to that Lord and Master. Meditate on such a God in your mind. He shall be your help and support everywhere, in good times and bad. Pause. The beggar and the king are all the same to him. He sustains and fulfills both the ant and the elephant. He does not consult or seek anyone's advice. Whatever he does himself. No one knows his limit. He himself is the Immaculate Lord. He himself is formed, and he himself is formless. In the heart, in each and every heart, he is the support of all hearts. Through the love of the Nam, the name of the Lord, the devotees become his beloveds. Singing the praises of the Creator, the saints are forever in bliss. Through the love of the Nam, the Lord's humble servants remain satisfied. Nanak falls at the feet of those humble servants of the Lord. Gond Fifth Mahal. Associating with them, this mind becomes immaculate and pure. Associating with them, one meditates in remembrance on the Lord. Hud, hud. Associating with them, the residues of sinful mistakes are erased. Associating with them, the heart is illumined. Those saints of the Lord are my friends. It is their custom to sing only the Nam, the name of the Lord. Pause. By their mantra, the Lord, Har, Har, dwells in the mind. By their teachings, doubt and fear are dispelled. By their kirtan, they become immaculate and sublime. The world longs for the dust of their feet. Millions of sinners are saved by associating with them. They have the support of the Nam, of the one formless Lord. He knows the secrets of all beings. He is the treasure of mercy, the divine immaculate Lord. When the Supreme Lord God becomes merciful, then one meets the merciful holy Guru. Day and night, Nanak meditates on the Nam. Through the Lord's name, he is blessed with peace, poise, and bliss. Gond Fifth Mahal. Meditate on the image of the Guru within your mind. Let your mind accept the word of the Guru's Shabad as his mantra. Enshrine the Guru's feet within your heart. Bow in humility forever before the Guru, the Supreme Lord God. Let no one wander in doubt in the world. Without the Guru, no one can cross over. Pause. The Guru shows the path to those who have wandered off. He leads them to renounce others and attaches them to devotional worship of the Lord. He obliterates the fear of birth and death. The glorious greatness of the perfect Guru is endless. By Guru's grace, the inverted heart lotus blossoms forth, and the light shines forth in the darkness. Through the Guru, know the one who created you. By the Guru's mercy, the foolish mind comes to believe. The Guru is the creator. The Guru has the power to do everything. The Guru is the transcendent Lord. He is and always shall be. Says Nanak, God has inspired me to know this. Without the Guru, liberation is not obtained.

way. Serving the Guru, honor is obtained. I am forever a sacrifice to the Guru. Gazing upon the blessed vision of the Guru's darshan, I am exalted. The work of the Guru's servant is perfect. Pain does not afflict the Guru's servant. The Guru's servant is famous in the 10 directions. The Guru's glory cannot be described. The Guru remains absorbed in the Supreme Lord God. Says Nanak, one who is blessed with the perfect destiny, his mind is attached to the Guru's feet. Gond Fifth Mahal. I worship and adore my Guru. The Guru is the Lord of the universe. My Guru is the Supreme Lord God. The Guru is the Lord God. My Guru is divine, invisible, and mysterious. I serve at the Guru's feet, which are worshipped by all. Without the Guru, I have no other place at all. Night and day, I chant the name of the Guru. Guru. Pause. The Guru is my spiritual wisdom. The Guru is the meditation within my heart. The Guru is the Lord of the world, the primal being, the Lord God. With my palms pressed together, I remain in the Guru's sanctuary. Without the Guru, I have no other at all. The Guru is the boat to cross over the terrifying world ocean. Serving the Guru, one is released from the messenger of death. In the darkness, the Guru's mantra shines forth. With the Guru, all are saved. The perfect Guru is found by great good fortune. Serving the Guru, pain does not afflict anyone. No one can erase the word of the Guru's Shabad. Nanak is the Guru. Nanak is the Lord himself. Gond Fifth Mahal. Deal and trade only with the Lord, Ram Ram. The Lord Ram Ram Ram is the support of the breath of life. Sing the kirtan of the praises of the Lord, Ram Ram Ram. The Lord is ever present, all pervading. Joining the humble saints, chant the Lord's name. This is the most immaculate and perfect occupation of all. Pause. Gather the treasure, the wealth of the Lord, Ram Ram. Let your sustenance be the Lord, Ram Ram Ram. Never forget the Lord, Ram Ram. In his mercy, the Guru has revealed this to me. The Lord, Ram Ram Ram, is always our help and support. Embrace love for the Lord, Ram Ram Ram. Through the Lord, Ram Ram Ram, I have become immaculate. The sinful residues of countless incarnations have been taken away. Uttering the Lord's name, birth and death are finished. Repeating the Lord's name, one crosses over the terrifying world ocean. The luminous Lord is the highest of all. Day and night, servant Nanak meditates on him. Gond Fifth Mahal. My Lord and Master has held back the 5 demons. He conquered them and scared them away from the Lord's slave. They cannot find the mansion of the Lord's devotee. Joining together, the Lord's humble servants sing the songs of joy. The 5 demons are the rulers of the whole world, but they are just water carriers for the Lord's devotee. Pause. They collect taxes from the world, but they bow in subservience to God's devotees. They plunder and dishonor the faithless cynics, but they massage and wash the feet of the holy. The one mother gave birth to the 5 sons and began the play of the created world. With the 3 qualities joined together, they celebrate. Renouncing these 3 qualities, the Lord's humble servants rise above them. In his mercy, he saves his humble servants. They belong to him, and so he saves them by driving out the 5. Says Nanak, devotion to God is noble and sublime. Without devotion, all just waste away uselessly. Gond Fifth Mahal. Suffering and troubles are eradicated by the Lord's name. Pain is dispelled and peace takes its place. Meditating, chanting the ambrosial Nam, the name of the Lord, I am satisfied. By the grace of the saints, I have received all fruitful rewards. Meditating on the Lord, his humble servant is carried across, and the sins of countless incarnations are taken away. Pause. I have enshrined the Guru's feet within my heart and crossed over the ocean of fire. All the painful diseases of birth and death have been eradicated. I am attached to God in celestial samadhi.

places and interspaces, the One, our Lord and Master, is contained. He is the inner knower of all hearts. One whom the Lord blesses with understanding chants the name of God 24 hours a day. Deep within, God himself abides. Within his heart, the divine light shines forth. With loving devotion, sing the kirtan of the Lord's praises. Meditate on the Supreme Lord God, O Nanak, and you shall be saved. Gond Fifth Mahal. Bow in humility to the lotus feet of the Guru. Eliminate sexual desire and anger from this body. Be the dust of all and see the Lord in each and every heart, in all. In this way, dwell upon the Lord of the world, the Lord of the universe. My body and wealth belong to God, my soul belongs to God. Pause. 24 hours a day, sing the glorious praises of the Lord. This is the purpose of human life. Renounce your egotistical pride and know that God is with you. By the grace of the Holy, let your mind be imbued with the Lord's love. Know the One who created you, and in the world hereafter you shall be honored in the court of the Lord. Your mind and body will be immaculate and blissful. Chant the name of the Lord of the universe with your tongue. Grant your kind mercy, O my Lord, merciful to the meek. My mind begs for the dust of the feet of the holy. Be merciful and bless me with this gift that Nanak may live chanting God's name. Gond Fifth Mahal. My incense and lamps are my service to the Lord. Time and time again, I humbly bow to the Creator. I have renounced everything and grasped the sanctuary of God. By great good fortune, the Guru has become pleased and satisfied with me. 24 hours a day, I sing of the Lord of the universe. My body and wealth belong to God. My soul belongs to God. Pause. Chanting the glorious praises of the Lord, I am in bliss. The Supreme Lord God is the perfect forgiver. Granting his mercy, he has linked his humble servants to his service. He has rid me of the pains of birth and death and merged me with himself. This is the essence of karma, righteous conduct, and spiritual wisdom, to chant the Lord's name in the Sad Sangat, the company of the holy. God's feet are the boat to cross over the world ocean. God, the inner knower, is the cause of causes. Showering his mercy, he himself has saved me. The five hideous demons have run away. Do not lose your life in the gamble. The Creator Lord has taken Nanak's side. Gond Fifth Mahal. In his mercy, he has blessed me with peace and bliss. The divine Guru has saved his child. God is kind and compassionate. He is the Lord of the universe. He forgives all beings and creatures. I seek your sanctuary, O God, O merciful to the meek. Meditating on the Supreme Lord God, I am forever in ecstasy. Pause. There is no other like the merciful Lord God. He is contained deep within each and every heart. He embellishes his slave here and hereafter. It is your nature, God, to purify sinners. Meditation on the Lord of the universe is the medicine to cure millions of illnesses. My tantra and mantra is to meditate, to vibrate upon the Lord God. Illnesses and pains are dispelled, meditating on God. The fruits of the mind's desires are fulfilled. He is the cause of causes, the all-powerful, merciful Lord. Contemplating him is the greatest of all treasures. God himself has forgiven Nanak. Forever and ever, he chants the name of the one Lord. Gond Fifth Mahal. Chant the name of the Lord, Hud Hud, O my friend. Your consciousness shall become immaculate and pure. All the misfortunes of your mind and body shall be taken away, and all your pain and darkness will be dispelled. Singing the glorious praises of the Lord, cross over the world ocean. By great good fortune, one attains the infinite Lord, the primal being. Pause. The messenger of death cannot even touch that humble being who sings the kirtan of the Lord's praises. The Gurmukh realizes his Lord and Master, his coming into this world is approved. He sings the glorious praises of the Lord by the grace of the saints. His sexual desire, anger, and madness are eradicated. He knows the Lord God to be ever-present. This is the perfect teaching of the perfect Guru. He earns the treasure of the Lord's wealth. Meeting with the true Guru, all his affairs are resolved.
He is awake and aware in the love of the Lord's name. O Nanak, his mind is attached to the Lord's feet. Gond Fifth Mahal. The Lord's feet are the boat to cross over the terrifying world ocean. Meditating in remembrance on the Naam, the name of the Lord, he does not die again. Chanting the glorious praises of the Lord, he does not have to walk on the path of death. Contemplating the Supreme Lord, the five demons are conquered. I have entered your sanctuary, O perfect Lord and Master. Please give your hand to your creatures. Pause. The Simritis, Shastras, Vedas, and Puranas expound upon the Supreme Lord God. The yogis, celibates, Vaishnavs, and followers of Ramdas cannot find the limits of the Eternal Lord God. Shiva and the gods lament and moan, but they do not understand even a tiny bit of the unseen and unknown Lord. One whom the Lord himself blesses with loving devotional worship is very rare in this world. I am worthless with absolutely no virtue at all. All treasures are in your glance of grace. Nanak, the meek, desires only to serve you. Please be merciful and grant him this blessing, O Divine Guru. Gond Fifth Mahal. One who is cursed by the saints is thrown down on the ground. The slanderer of the saints is thrown down from the skies. I hold the saints close to my soul. The saints are saved instantaneously. He alone is a saint who is pleasing to the Lord. The saints and God have only one job to do. Pause. God gives his hand to shelter the saints. He dwells with his saints day and night. With each and every breath, he cherishes his saints. He takes the power away from the enemies of the saints. Let no one slander the saints. Whoever slanders them will be destroyed. One who is protected by the Creator Lord cannot be harmed, no matter how much the whole world may try. I place my faith in my God. My soul and body all belong to him. This is the faith which inspires Nanak. The self-willed Manmukhs will fail, while the Gurmukhs will always win. Gond Fifth Mahal. The name of the Immaculate Lord is the ambrosial water. Chanting it with the tongue, sins are washed away. Pause. The Lord abides in everyone. The Lord illumines each and every heart. Chanting the Lord's name, one does not fall into hell. Serving the Lord, all fruitful rewards are obtained. Within my mind is the support of the Lord. The Lord is the boat to cross over the world ocean. Chant the Lord's name and the messenger of death will run away. The Lord breaks the teeth of Maya, the witch. The Lord is forever and ever the forgiver. The Lord blesses us with peace and bliss. The Lord has revealed his glory. The Lord is the mother and father of his saint. The Lord is in the Sad Sangit, the company of the holy. Time and time again I sing the Lord's praises. Meeting with the Guru, I have attained the incomprehensible object. Slave Nanak has grasped the support of the Lord. Gond Fifth Mahal. One who is protected by the Protector Lord, the Formless Lord is on his side. Pause. In the mother's womb, the fire does not touch him. Sexual desire, anger, greed, and emotional attachment do not affect him. In the Sad Sangit, the company of the holy, he meditates on the Formless Lord. Dust is thrown into the faces of the slanderers. The Lord's protective spell is the armor of his slave. The wicked, evil demons cannot even touch him. Whoever indulges in egotistical pride shall waste away to ruin. God is the sanctuary of his humble slave. Whoever enters the sanctuary of the Sovereign Lord, he saves that slave, hugging him close in his embrace. Whoever takes great pride in himself in an instant shall be like dust mixing with dust. The true Lord is and shall always be. Forever and ever I am a sacrifice to him. Granting his mercy, he saves his slaves. God is the support of Nanak's breath of life. Gond Fifth Mahal.
Wondrous and beauteous is the description of the beauty of the Supreme Soul, the Supreme Lord God. Pause. He is not old, he is not young. He is not in pain, he is not caught in death's noose. He does not die, he does not go away. In the beginning and throughout the ages, he is permeating everywhere. He is not hot, he is not cold. He has no enemy, he has no friend. He is not happy, he is not sad. Everything belongs to him, he can do anything. He has no father, he has no mother. He is beyond the beyond and has always been so. He is not affected by virtue or vice. Deep within each and every heart, he is always awake and aware. From the three qualities, the one mechanism of Maya was produced. The great Maya is only his shadow. He is undeceivable, impenetrable, unfathomable, and merciful. He is merciful to the meek, forever compassionate. His state and limits cannot be known. Nanak is a sacrifice to him. Gond Fifth Mahal. I am a sacrifice to the saints. Associating with the saints, I sing the glorious praises of the Lord. By the grace of the saints, the residues of all sinful mistakes are taken away. By great good fortune, one finds the sanctuary of the saints. Meditating on the Lord, no obstacles will block your way. By Guru's grace, meditate on God. Pause. When the Supreme Lord God becomes merciful, he makes me the dust of the feet of the holy. Sexual desire and anger leave his body, and the Lord, the jewel, comes to dwell in his mind. Fruitful and approved is the life of one who knows the Supreme Lord God to be close. One who is committed to loving devotional worship of God and the kirtan of his praises awakens from the sleep of countless incarnations. The Lord's lotus feet are the support of his humble servant. To chant the praises of the Lord of the universe is the true trade. Please fulfill the hopes of your humble slave. Nanak finds peace in the dust of the feet of the humble. Rag Gond Ashtapadis, Fifth Mahal, Second House. One universal creator God by the grace of the true Guru. Humbly bow to the perfect divine Guru. Fruitful is his image and fruitful is service to him. He is the inner knower, the searcher of hearts, the architect of destiny. 24 hours a day he remains imbued with the love of the Nam, the name of the Lord. The Guru is the Lord of the universe. The Guru is the Lord of the world. He is the saving grace of his slaves. Pause. He satisfies the kings, emperors, and nobles. He destroys the egotistical villains. He puts illness into the mouths of the slanderers. All the people celebrate his victory. Supreme bliss fills the minds of the saints. The saints meditate on the divine Guru, the Lord God. The faces of his companions become radiant and bright. The slanderers lose all places of rest. With each and every breath, the Lord's humble slaves praise him. The Supreme Lord God and the Guru are carefree. All fears are eradicated in his sanctuary. Smashing all the slanderers, the Lord knocks them to the ground. Let no one slander the Lord's humble servants. Whoever does so will be miserable. 24 hours a day, the Lord's humble servant meditates on him alone. The messenger of death does not even approach him. The Lord's humble servant has no vengeance. The slanderer is egotistical. The Lord's humble servant wishes well while the slanderer dwells on evil. The Sikh of the Guru meditates on the true Guru. The Lord's humble servants are saved, while the slanderer is cast into hell. Listen, O my beloved friends and companions, these words shall be true in the court of the Lord. As you plant, so shall you harvest. The proud, egotistical person will surely be uprooted. O true Guru, you are the support of the unsupported. Be merciful and save your humble servant. Says Nanak, I am a sacrifice to the Guru. Remembering him in meditation, my honor has been saved.
Raghund, the word of the devotees, Kabirji, first house. One universal creator God by the grace of the true Guru. When you meet a saint, talk to him and listen. Meeting with an unsaintly person, just remain silent. O Father, if I speak, what words should I utter? Speak such words by which you remain absorbed in the name of the Lord. Pause. Speaking with the saints, one becomes generous. To speak with a fool is to babble uselessly. By speaking and only speaking, corruption only increases. If I do not speak, what can the poor wretch do? Says Kabir, the empty pitcher makes noise, but that which is full makes no sound. Gond. When a man dies, he is of no use to anyone. But when an animal dies, it is used in 10 ways. What do I know about the state of my karma? What do I know, O Baba? Pause. His bones burn like a bundle of logs. His hair burns like a bale of hay. Says Kabir, the man wakes up only when the messenger of death hits him over the head with his club. Gond. The celestial lord is in the akashic ethers of the skies. The celestial lord is in the nether regions of the underworld. In the 4 directions, the celestial lord is pervading. The supreme lord God is forever the source of bliss. When the vessel of the body perishes, the celestial lord does not perish. I have become sad, wondering where the soul comes from and where it goes. Pause. The body is formed from the union of the 5 tattvas. But where were the 5 tattvas created? You say that the soul is tied to its karma. But who gave karma to the body? The body is contained in the Lord, and the Lord is contained in the body. He is permeating within all. Says Kabir, I shall not renounce the Lord's name. I shall accept whatever happens. Raghund, the word of Kabirji, second house. One universal creator God by the grace of the true Guru. They tied my arms, bundled me up, and threw me before an elephant. The elephant driver struck him on the head and infuriated him, but the elephant ran away trumpeting, I am a sacrifice to this image of the Lord. O my Lord and Master, you are my strength. The Qazi shouted at the driver to drive the elephant on. Pause. He yelled out, O driver, I shall cut you into pieces. Hit him and drive him on. But the elephant did not move. Instead, he began to meditate. The Lord God abides within his mind. What sin has this saint committed that you have made him into a bundle and thrown him before the elephant? Lifting up the bundle, the elephant bows down before it. The Qazi could not understand it. He was blind. 3 times he tried to do it. Even then, his hardened mind was not satisfied. Says Kabir, such is my Lord and Master. The soul of his humble servant dwells in the 4th state. Gond. It is not human and it is not a god. It is not called celibate or a worshipper of Shiva. It is not a yogi and it is not a hermit. It is not a mother or anyone's son. Then what is it which dwells in the temple of the body? No one can find its limits. Pause. It is not a householder and it is not a renouncer of the world. It is not a king and it is not a beggar. It has no body, no drop of blood. It is not a Brahmin and it is not a Kshatriya. It is not called a man of austere self-discipline or a sheikh. It does not live, and it is not seen to die. If someone cries over its death, that person loses his honor. By Guru's grace, I have found the path. Birth and death have both been erased. Says Kabir, this is formed of the same essence as the Lord. It is like the ink on the paper which cannot be erased. Gond. The threads are broken and the starch has run out. Bare reeds glisten at the front door. The poor brushes are scattered in pieces. Death has entered this shaven head. This shaven-headed mendicant has wasted all his wealth. All this coming and going has irritated him. Pause. He has given up all talk of his weaving equipment. His mind is attuned to the Lord's name. His daughters and sons have nothing to eat, while the shaven-headed mendicants night and day eat their fill. 1 or 2 are in the house, and 1 or 2 more are on the way. We sleep on the floor while they sleep in the beds.
They rub their bare heads and carry prayer books in their waistbands. We get dry grains while they get loaves of bread. We will become one of these shaven-headed mendicants. They are the support of the drowning. Listen, O blind and unguided Loe. Kabir has taken shelter with these shaven-headed mendicants. Gond. When her husband dies, the woman does not cry. Someone else becomes her protector. When this protector dies, he falls into the world of hell hereafter for the sexual pleasures he enjoyed in this world. The world loves only the one bride, Maya. She is the wife of all beings and creatures. Pause. With her necklace around her neck, this bride looks beautiful. She is poison to the saint, but the world is delighted with her. Adorning herself, she sits like a prostitute. Cursed by the saints, she wanders around like a wretch. She runs around chasing after the saint. She is afraid of being beaten by those blessed with the Guru's grace. She is the body, the breath of life, of the faithless cynics. She appears to me like a bloodthirsty witch. I know her secrets well. In his mercy, the divine Guru met me. Says Kabir, now I have thrown her out. She clings to the skirt of the world. When someone's household has no glory, the guests who come there depart still hungry. Deep within there is no contentment. Without his bride, the wealth of Maya, he suffers in pain. So praise this bride which can shake the consciousness of even the most dedicated ascetics and sages. Pause. This bride is the daughter of a wretched miser. Abandoning the Lord's servant, she sleeps with the world. Standing at the door of the holy man, she says, I have come to your sanctuary, now save me. This bride is so beautiful. The bells on her ankles make soft music. As long as there is the breath of life in the man, she remains attached to him. But when it is no more, she quickly gets up and departs, barefooted. This bride has conquered the three worlds. The 18 Puranas and the sacred shrines of pilgrimage love her as well. She pierced the hearts of Brahma, Shiva, and Vishnu. She destroyed the great emperors and kings of the world. This bride has no restraints or limits. She is in collusion with the five thieving passions. When the clay pot of these five passions bursts, then, says Kabir, by Guru's mercy, one is released. Gond. As the house will not stand when the supporting beams are removed from within it, just so without the Nam, the name of the Lord, how can anyone be carried across? Without the pitcher, the water is not contained. Just so without the holy saint, the mortal departs in misery. One who does not remember the Lord, let him burn. His body and mind have remained absorbed in this field of the world. Pause. Without a farmer, the land is not planted. Without a thread, how can the beads be strung? Without a loop, how can the knot be tied? Just so, without the holy saint, the mortal departs in misery. Without a mother or father, there is no child. Just so, without water, how can the clothes be washed? Without a horse, how can there be a rider? Without the holy saint, one cannot reach the court of the Lord. Just as without music, there is no dancing. The bride rejected by her husband is dishonored. Says Kabir, do this one thing, become Gurmukh, and you shall never die again. Gond. He alone is a pimp who pounds down his mind. Pounding down his mind, he escapes from the messenger of death. Pounding and beating his mind, he puts it to the test. Such a pimp attains total liberation. Who is called a pimp in this world? In all speech, one must carefully consider. Pause. He alone is a dancer who dances with his mind. The Lord is not satisfied with falsehood. He is pleased only with truth. So play the beat of the drum in the mind. The Lord is the protector of the dancer with such a mind. She alone is a street dancer who cleanses her body street and educates the five passions. She who embraces devotional worship for the Lord, I accept such a street dancer as my guru. He alone is a thief who is above envy and who uses his sense organs to chant the Lord's name. Says Kabir, these are the qualities of the one I know as my blessed divine guru, who is the most beautiful and wise. Gond. Blessed is the Lord of the world. Blessed is the divine guru. Blessed is that grain by which the heart lotus of the hungry blossoms forth.
Blessed are those saints who know this. Meeting with them, one meets the Lord, the sustainer of the world. This grain comes from the primal Lord God. One chants the Nam, the name of the Lord, only when he tastes this grain. Pause. Meditate on the Nam and meditate on this grain. Mixed with water, its taste becomes sublime. One who abstains from this grain loses his honor in the three worlds. One who discards this grain is practicing hypocrisy. She is neither a happy soul bride nor a widow. Those who claim in this world that they live on milk alone secretly eat whole loads of food. Without this grain, time does not pass in peace. Forsaking this grain, one does not meet the Lord of the world. Says Kabir, this I know. Blessed is that grain which brings faith in the Lord and master to the mind. Ragund, the word of Namdev Ji, first house. One universal creator God by the grace of the true Guru. The ritual sacrifice of horses, giving one's weight in gold to charities, and ceremonial cleansing baths. These are not equal to singing the praises of the Lord's name. Meditate on your Lord, you lazy man. Pause. Offering sweet rice at Gaya, living on the river banks at Banaras, reciting the four Vedas by heart, completing all religious rituals, restraining sexual passion by the spiritual wisdom given by the Guru, and performing the six rituals, expounding on Shiva and Shakti, O man, renounce and abandon all these things. Meditate, meditate in remembrance on the Lord of the universe. Meditate, O Namdev, and cross over the terrifying world ocean. Gond. The deer is lured by the sound of the hunter's bell. It loses its life, but it cannot stop thinking about it. In the same way I look upon my Lord. I will not abandon my Lord and turn my thoughts to another. Pause. As the fisherman looks upon the fish and the goldsmith looks upon the gold he fashions. As the man driven by sex looks upon another man's wife and the gambler looks upon the throwing of the dice. In the same way, wherever Namdev looks, he sees the Lord. Namdev meditates continuously on the feet of the Lord. Gond. Carry me across, O Lord, carry me across. I am ignorant, and I do not know how to swim. O my beloved Father, please give me your arm. Pause. I have been transformed from a mortal being into an angel in an instant. The true Guru has taught me this. Born of human flesh, I have conquered the heavens. Such is the medicine I was given. Please place me where you placed Dhru and Narad, O my Master. With the support of your name, so many have been saved. This is Namdev's understanding. Gond. I am restless and unhappy. Without her calf, the cow is lonely. Without water, the fish writhes in pain. So is poor Namdev without the Lord's name. Pause. Like the cow's calf, which, when let loose, sucks at her udders and drinks her milk, so has Namdev found the Lord. Meeting the Guru, I have seen the unseen Lord. As the man driven by sex wants another man's wife, so does Namdev love the Lord. As the earth burns in the dazzling sun, so does poor Namdev burn without the Lord's name. Ragund, the word of Namdev Ji, second house. One universal creator God by the grace of the true Guru. Chanting the name of the Lord, Had, Had, all doubts are dispelled. Chanting the name of the Lord is the highest religion. Chanting the name of the Lord, Had, Had, erases social classes and ancestral pedigrees. The Lord is the walking stick of the blind. I bow to the Lord, I humbly bow to the Lord. Chanting the name of the Lord, Had, Had, you will not be tormented by the messenger of death. Pause. The Lord took the life of Harnakash and gave Ajamal a place in heaven. Teaching a parrot to speak the Lord's name, Ganika the prostitute was saved. That Lord is the light of my eyes. Chanting the name of the Lord, Had, Had, Putna was saved, even though she was a deceitful child killer. Contemplating the Lord, Drupadi was saved. Gotam's wife, turned to stone, was saved. The Lord who killed Kesi and Kuns gave the gift of life to Kali. Praise Namdev, such is my Lord. Meditating on him, fear and suffering are dispelled. Gond, one who chases after the god Bero, evil spirits and the goddess of smallpox, is riding on a donkey, kicking up the dust. I take only the name of the one Lord,
I have given away all other gods in exchange for him. Pause. That man who chants Shiva, Shiva, and meditates on him is riding on a bull, shaking a tambourine. One who worships the great goddess Maya will be reincarnated as a woman and not a man. You are called the primal goddess. At the time of liberation, where will you hide them? Follow the Guru's teachings and hold tight to the Lord's name, O friend. Thus prays Namdev, and so says the Gita as well. Bilaval Gond, today Namdev saw the Lord, and so I will instruct the ignorant. Pause. O Pandit, O religious scholar, your Gayatri was grazing in the fields. Taking a stick, the farmer broke its leg, and now it walks with a limp. O Pandit, I saw your great god Shiva riding along on a white bull. In the merchant's house, a banquet was prepared for him. He killed the merchant's son. O Pandit, I saw your Ram Chand coming too. He lost his wife, fighting a war against Ravan. The Hindu is sightless. The Muslim has only one eye. The spiritual teacher is wiser than both of them. The Hindu worships at the temple, the Muslim at the mosque. Namdev serves the Lord who is not limited to either the temple or the mosque. Rag Gond, the word of Ravidas Ji, second house. One universal creator God by the grace of the true Guru. Meditate on the Lord Mukunde, the liberator, O people of the world. Without Mukunde, the body shall be reduced to ashes. Mukunde is the giver of liberation. Mukunde is my father and mother. Meditate on Mukunde in life, and meditate on Mukunde in death. His servant is blissful forever. Pause. The Lord Mukunde is my breath of life. Meditating on Mukunde, one's forehead will bear the Lord's insignia of approval. The renunciate serves Mukunde. Mukunde is the wealth of the poor and forlorn. When the one liberator does me a favor, then what can the world do to me? Erasing my social status, I have entered his court. You, Mukunde, are potent throughout the four ages. Spiritual wisdom has welled up, and I have been enlightened. In his mercy, the Lord has made this worm his slave. Says Ravidas, now my thirst is quenched. I meditate on Mukunde the liberator, and I serve him. Gond. Someone may bathe at the 68 sacred shrines of pilgrimage and worship the 12 Shiva Lingam stones and dig wells and pools, but if he indulges in slander, then all of this is useless. How can the slanderer of the holy saints be saved? Know for certain that he shall go to hell. Pause. Someone may bathe at Kurukshetra during a solar eclipse and give his decorated wife an offering and listen to all the Simritis, but if he indulges in slander, these are of no account. Someone may give countless feasts and donate land and build splendid buildings. He may neglect his own affairs to work for others, but if he indulges in slander, he shall wander in countless incarnations. Why do you indulge in slander, O people of the world? The emptiness of the slanderer is soon exposed. I have thought and determined the fate of the slanderer. Says Ravidas, he is a sinner, he shall go to hell. Ramkali, first Mahal, first house, Chopadas. One universal creator God, truth is the name. Creative being personified, no fear, no hatred, image of the undying. Beyond birth, self-existent, by Guru's grace. Some read the Sanskrit scriptures and some read the Puranas. Some meditate on the Nam, the name of the Lord, and chant it on their malas, focusing on it in meditation. I know nothing now or ever. I recognize only your name, Lord. I do not know, Lord, what my condition shall be. I am foolish and ignorant. I seek your sanctuary, God. Please save my honor and my self-respect. Pause. Sometimes the soul soars high in the heavens, and sometimes it falls to the depths of the nether regions. The greedy soul does not remain stable, it searches in the four directions. With the death preordained, the soul comes into the world, gathering the riches of life. I see that some have already gone, O my Lord and Master, the burning fire is coming closer. No one has any friend, and no one has any brother, no one has any father or mother. Praise Nanak, if you bless me with your name, it shall be my help and support in the end. Ramkali, first Mahal. Your light is prevailing everywhere. Wherever I look, there I see the Lord.
Please rid me of the desire to live, O my Lord and Master. My mind is entangled in the deep, dark pit of Maya. How can I cross over, O Lord and Master? Pause. He dwells deep within, inside the heart. How can he not be outside as well? Our Lord and Master always takes care of us and keeps us in his thoughts. He himself is near at hand, and he is far away. He himself is all-pervading, permeating everywhere. Meeting the true Guru, the darkness is dispelled. Wherever I look, there I see him pervading. There is doubt within me, and Maya is outside. It hits me in the eyes like an arrow. Praise Nanak, the slave of the Lord's slave, such a mortal suffers terribly. Ram Kali First Mahal. Where is that door where you live, O Lord? What is that door called? Among all doors, who can find that door? For the sake of that door, I wander around sadly detached from the world. If only someone would come and tell me about that door, how can I cross over the world ocean? While I am living, I cannot be dead. Pause. Pain is the door and anger is the guard. Hope and anxiety are the two shutters. Maya is the water in the moat. In the middle of this moat, he has built his home. The primal Lord sits in the seat of truth. You have so many names, Lord, I do not know their limit. There is no other equal to you. Do not speak out loud. Remain in your mind. The Lord himself knows and he himself acts. As long as there is hope, there is anxiety. So how can anyone speak of the one Lord? In the midst of hope, remain untouched by hope. Then, O Nanak, you shall meet the one Lord. In this way you shall cross over the world ocean. This is the way to remain dead while yet alive. Second pause. Ram Kali First Mahal. Awareness of the Shabad and the teachings is my horn. The people hear the sound of its vibration. Honor is my begging bowl, and the Naam, the name of the Lord, is the charity I receive. O Baba, Gorik is the Lord of the universe. He is always awake and aware. He alone is Gorik, who sustains the earth. He created it in an instant. Pause. Binding together water and air, he infused the breath of life into the body and made the lamps of the sun and the moon. To die and to live, he gave us the earth, but we have forgotten these blessings. There are so many siddhas, seekers, yogis, wandering pilgrims, spiritual teachers, and good people. If I meet them, I chant the Lord's praises, and then my mind serves him. Paper and salt, protected by ghee, remain untouched by water, as the lotus remains unaffected in water. Those who meet with such devotees, O servant Nanak, what can death do to them? Ram Kali First Mahal. Listen, Machindra, to what Nanak says. One who subdues the five passions does not waver. One who practices yoga in such a way saves himself and saves all his generations. He alone is a hermit who attains such understanding. Night and day he remains absorbed in deepest samadhi. Pause. He begs for loving devotion to the Lord and lives in the fear of God. He is satisfied with the priceless gift of contentment. Becoming the embodiment of meditation, he attains the true yogic posture. He focuses his consciousness in the deep trance of the true name. Nanak chants the ambrosial bani. Listen, O Machindra, this is the insignia of the true hermit. One who in the midst of hope remains untouched by hope shall truly find the Creator Lord. Praise Nanak, I share the mysterious secrets of God. The Guru and his disciple are joined together. One who eats this food, this medicine of the teachings, has the wisdom of the six Shastras. Ram Kali First Mahal. My boat is wobbly and unsteady. It is filled with sins. The wind is rising. What if it tips over? As Sanmukh, I have turned to the Guru. O my perfect master, please be sure to bless me with your glorious greatness. O Guru, my saving grace, please carry me across the world ocean. Bless me with devotion to the perfect, imperishable Lord God. I am a sacrifice to you. Pause. He alone is a siddha, a seeker, a yogi, a wandering pilgrim who meditates on the one perfect Lord. Touching the feet of the Lord Master, they are emancipated. They come to receive the word of the teachings.
I know nothing of charity, meditation, self-discipline, or religious rituals. I only chant your name, God. Nanak has met the Guru, the transcendent Lord God, through the true word of his Shabad. He is set free. Ramkali, First Mahal. Focus your consciousness in deep absorption on the Lord. Make your body a raft to cross over. Deep within is the fire of desire. Keep it in check. Day and night that lamp shall burn unceasingly. Float such a lamp upon the water. This lamp will bring total understanding. Pause. This understanding is good clay. A lamp made of such clay is acceptable to the Lord. So shape this lamp on the wheel of good actions. In this world and in the next, this lamp shall be with you. When he himself grants his grace, then as Gurmukh one may understand him. Within the heart, this lamp is permanently lit. It is not extinguished by water or wind. Such a lamp will carry you across the water. Wind does not shake it or pull it out. Its light reveals the divine throne. The Kshatriyas, Brahmins, Sudras, and Vaishyas cannot find its value, even by thousands of calculations. If any one of them lights such a lamp, O Nanak, he is emancipated. Ramkali, First Mahal. To place one's faith in your name, Lord, is true worship. With an offering of truth, one obtains a place to sit. If a prayer is offered with truth and contentment, the Lord will hear it and call him in to sit by him. O Nanak, no one returns empty-handed, such is the court of the true Lord. Pause. The treasure I seek is the gift of your grace. Please bless this humble beggar, this is what I seek. Please pour your love into the cup of my heart. This is your predetermined value. The one who created everything does everything. He himself appraises his own value. The sovereign Lord King becomes manifest to the Gurmukh. He does not come and he does not go. People curse at the beggar. By begging he does not receive honor. O Lord, you inspire me to speak your words and tell the story of your court. Ramkali, First Mahal. The drop is in the ocean and the ocean is in the drop. Who understands and knows this? He himself creates the wondrous play of the world. He himself contemplates it and understands its true essence. How rare are those who contemplate this spiritual wisdom. Through this, the supreme state of liberation is attained. Pause. The night is in the day and the day is in the night. The same is true of hot and cold. No one else knows his state and extent. Without the Guru, this is not understood. The female is in the male, and the male is in the female. Understand this, O God-realizing being. The meditation is in the music, and knowledge is in meditation. Become Gurmukh and speak the unspoken speech. The light is in the mind, and the mind is in the light. The Guru brings the five senses together like brothers. Nanak is forever a sacrifice to those who enshrine love for the one word of the Shabad. Ramkali, First Mahal. When the Lord God showered his mercy, egotism was eradicated from within me. That humble servant who contemplates the word of the Guru's Shabad is very dear to the Lord. That humble servant of the Lord is pleasing to his Lord God. Day and night he performs devotional worship, day and night. Disregarding his own honor, he sings the glorious praises of the Lord. Pause. The unstruck melody of the sound current resonates and resounds. My mind is appeased by the subtle essence of the Lord. Through the perfect Guru, I am absorbed in truth. Through the Guru, I have found the Lord, the primal being. Gurbani is the sound current of the Nad, the Vedas, everything. My mind is attuned to the Lord of the universe. He is my sacred shrine of pilgrimage, fasting, and austere self-discipline. The Lord saves and carries across those who meet with the Guru. One whose self-conceit is gone sees his fears run away. That servant grasps the Guru's feet. The Guru, the true Guru, has expelled my doubts. Says Nanak, I have merged into the word of the Shabad. Ramkali, First Mahal. He runs around begging for clothes and food. He burns with hunger and corruption, and will suffer in the world hereafter. He does not follow the Guru's teachings. Through his evil-mindedness, he loses honor. Only through the Guru's teachings will such a person become devoted. The way of the yogi is to dwell in the celestial home of bliss.
He looks impartially, equally upon all. He receives the charity of the Lord's love and the word of the Shabbat, and so he is satisfied. Pause. The five bulls, the senses, pull the wagon and the body around. By the Lord's power, one's honor is preserved. But when the axle breaks, the wagon falls and crashes. It falls apart like a pile of logs. Contemplate the word of the Guru Shabbat Yogi. Look upon pain and pleasure as one and the same, sorrow and separation. Let your food be contemplative meditation upon the Nam, the name of the Lord, and the word of the Guru Shabbat. Your wall shall be permanent by meditating on the formless Lord. Wear the loincloth of poise and be free of entanglements. The Guru's word shall release you from sexual desire and anger. In your mind, let your earrings be the sanctuary of the Guru, the Lord. O Nanak, worshipping the Lord in deep devotion, the humble are carried across. One universal creator God by the grace of the true Guru. Ramkali, Third Mahal, First House. In the golden age of Satyuga, everyone spoke the truth. In each and every home, devotional worship was performed by the people according to the Guru's teachings. In that golden age, Dharma had 4 feet. How rare are those people who as Gurmukh contemplate this and understand. In all 4 ages, the Nam, the name of the Lord, is glory and greatness. One who holds tight to the Nam is liberated. Without the Guru, no one obtains the Nam. Pause. In the silver age of Treta Yuga, one leg was removed. Hypocrisy became prevalent, and people thought that the Lord was far away. The Gurmukhs still understood and realized. The Nam abided deep within them, and they were at peace. In the brass age of Dwapara Yuga, duality and double-mindedness arose. Deluded by doubt, they knew duality. In this brass age, Dharma was left with only 2 feet. Those who became Gurmukh implanted the Nam deep within. In the iron age of Kali Yuga, Dharma was left with only 1 power. It walks on just 1 foot. Love and emotional attachment to Maya have increased. Love and emotional attachment to Maya bring total darkness. If someone meets the true Guru, he is saved through the Nam, the name of the Lord. Throughout the ages, there is only the one true Lord. Among all is the true Lord. There is no other at all. Praising the true Lord, true peace is attained. How rare are those who, as Gurmukh, chant the Nam. Throughout all the ages, the Nam is the ultimate, the most sublime. How rare are those who, as Gurmukh, understand this. One who meditates on the Lord's name is a humble devotee. O Nanak, in each and every age, the Nam is glory and greatness. Ramkali, Fourth Mahal, First House. One universal creator God by the grace of the true Guru. If someone is very fortunate and is blessed with great high destiny, then he meditates on the name of the Lord, Har Har. Chanting the Nam, the name of the Lord, he finds peace and merges with the Nam. O mortal, as Gurmukh, worship the Lord in devotion forever. Your heart shall be illumined. Through the Guru's teachings, lovingly attune yourself to the Lord. You shall merge in the name of the Lord, Har Har. Pause. The great giver is filled with diamonds, emeralds, rubies, and pearls. One who has good fortune and destiny inscribed upon his forehead digs them out by following the Guru's teachings. The Lord's name is the jewel, the emerald, the ruby. Digging it out, the Guru has placed it in your palm. The unfortunate self-willed Manmukh does not obtain it. This priceless jewel remains hidden behind a curtain of straw. If such preordained destiny is written upon one's forehead, then the true Guru enjoins him to serve him. O Nanak, then he obtains the jewel, the gem. Blessed is that one who follows the Guru's teachings and finds the Lord. Ramkali, Fourth Mahal. Meeting with the humble servants of the Lord, I am in ecstasy. They preach the sublime sermon of the Lord. The filth of evil-mindedness is totally washed away. Joining the Satsangit, the true congregation, one is blessed with understanding. O humble servant of the Lord, follow the Guru's teachings and chant the name of the Lord. Whoever hears and speaks it is liberated. Chanting the Lord's name, one is embellished with beauty. Pause. If someone has supremely high destiny written on his forehead, the Lord leads him to meet the humble servants of the Lord. Be merciful and grant me the blessed vision of the saint's darshan.
which shall rid me of all poverty and pain. The Lord's people are good and sublime. The unfortunate ones do not like them at all. The more the Lord's exalted servants speak of him, the more the slanderers attack and sting them. Cursed, cursed are the slanderers who do not like the humble, the friends and companions of the Lord. Those who do not like the honor and glory of the Guru are faithless, black-faced thieves who have turned their backs on the Lord. Have mercy, please save me, dear Lord. I am meek and humble, I seek your protection. I am your child and you are my father, God. Please forgive servant Nanak and merge him with yourself. Ram Kali, fourth Mahal. The friends of the Lord, the humble, holy saints, are sublime. The Lord spreads out his protecting hands above them. The Gurmukhs are the holy saints, pleasing to God. In his mercy he blends them with himself. O Lord, my mind longs to meet with the humble servants of the Lord. The sweet, subtle essence of the Lord is immortalizing ambrosia. Meeting the saints, I drink it in. Pause. The Lord's people are the most lofty and exalted. Meeting with them, the most exalted status is obtained. I am the slave of the slave of the Lord's slaves. My Lord and Master is pleased with them. The humble servant serves. One who enshrines love for the Lord in his heart, mind, and body is very fortunate. One who talks too much without love speaks falsely and obtains only false rewards. Take pity on me, O Lord of the world, O great giver. Let me fall at the feet of the saints. I would cut off my head and cut it into pieces, O Nanak, and set it down for the saints to walk upon. Ram Kali, fourth Mahal. If I am blessed with supreme destiny, I will meet the humble servants of the Lord without delay. The Lord's humble servants are pools of ambrosial nectar. By great good fortune one bathes in them. O Lord, let me work for the humble servants of the Lord. I carry water, wave the fan, and grind the corn for them. I massage and wash their feet. I apply the dust of their feet to my forehead. Pause. The Lord's humble servants are great, very great, the greatest and most exalted. They lead us to meet the true Guru. No one else is as great as the true Guru. Meeting with the true Guru, I meditate on the Lord, the primal being. Those who seek the sanctuary of the true Guru find the Lord. My Lord and Master saves their honor. Some come for their own purposes and sit before the Guru. They pretend to be in samadhi, like storks with their eyes closed. Associating with the wretched and the lowly, like the stork and the crow, is like feeding on a carcass of poison. Nanak, O God, unite me with the Sangat, the congregation. United with the Sangat, I will become a swan. Ram Kali, fourth Mahal. O true Guru, please be kind and unite me with the Lord. My sovereign Lord is the beloved of my breath of life. I am a slave, I fall at the Guru's feet. He has shown me the path, the way to my Lord God. The name of my Lord, Hud Hud, is pleasing to my mind. I have no friend except the Lord. The Lord is my father, my mother, my companion. Pause. My breath of life will not survive for an instant without my beloved. Unless I see him, I will die, O my mother. Blessed, blessed is my great high destiny that I have come to the Guru's sanctuary. Meeting with the Guru, I have obtained the blessed vision of the Lord's darshan. I do not know or understand any other within my mind. I meditate and chant the Lord's chant. Those who lack the Nam wander in shame. Their noses are chopped off bit by bit. O life of the world, rejuvenate me. O my Lord and Master, enshrine your name within my heart. O Nanak, perfect is the Guru, the Guru. Meeting the true Guru, I meditate on the Nam. Ram Kali, fourth Mahal. The true Guru, the great giver, is the great primal being. Meeting him, the Lord is enshrined within the heart. The perfect Guru has granted me the life of the soul. I meditate in remembrance on the ambrosial name of the Lord. O Lord, the Guru has implanted the name of the Lord, Hud Hud, within my heart. As Gurmukh, I have heard his sermon, which pleases my mind. Blessed, blessed is my great destiny. Pause. Millions, 33 millions of gods meditate on him, but they cannot find his end or limitation. With sexual urges in their hearts, they beg for beautiful women. Stretching out their hands, they beg for riches.
One who chants the praises of the Lord is the greatest of the great. The Gurmukh keeps the Lord clasped to his heart. If one is blessed with high destiny, he meditates on the Lord, who carries him across the terrifying world.

0: merits and demerits. How can dust be washed? O my Lord and Master, such is the state of mankind. O my mind, serve the true Guru and be at peace. Whatever you desire, you shall receive this reward, and you shall not be afflicted by pain any longer. Pause. He creates and adorns the earthen vessels. He infuses his light within them. As is the destiny preordained by the Creator, so are the deeds we do. He believes the mind and body are all his own. This is the cause of his coming and going. He does not think of the one who gave him these. He is blind, entangled in emotional attachment. One who knows that God created him reaches the incomparable mansion of the Lord's presence. Worshipping the Lord, I sing his glorious praises. Nanak is your slave. Ram Kali, Fifth Mahal. Place yourself beneath all men's feet, and you will be uplifted. Serve him in this way. Know that all are above you, and you shall find peace in the court of the Lord. O saints, speak that speech which purifies the gods and sanctifies the divine beings. As Gurmukh, chant the word of his bani, even for an instant. Pause. Renounce your fraudulent plans and dwell in the celestial palace. Do not call anyone else false. Meeting with the true Guru, you shall receive the nine treasures. In this way, you shall find the essence of reality. Eradicate doubt, and as Gurmukh, enshrine love for the Lord. Understand your own soul, O siblings of destiny. Know that God is near at hand and ever-present. How could you try to hurt anyone else? Meeting with the true Guru, your path shall be clear, and you shall easily meet your Lord and Master. Blessed are those humble beings who in this dark age of Kali Yuga find the Lord. Nanak is forever a sacrifice to them. Ram Kali, Fifth Mahal. Coming does not please me, and going does not bring me pain, and so my mind is not afflicted by disease. I am in bliss forever, for I have found the perfect Guru. My separation from the Lord is totally ended. This is how I have joined my mind to the Lord. Attachment, sorrow, disease, and public opinion do not affect me. And so I enjoy the subtle essence of the Lord. Hud, hud, hud. Pause. I am pure in the heavenly realm, pure on this earth, and pure in the nether regions of the underworld. I remain apart from the people of the world. Obedient to the Lord, I enjoy peace forever. Wherever I look, I see the Lord of glorious virtues. There is no Shiva or Shakti, no energy or matter, no water or wind, no world of form there, where the true Guru, the Yogi, dwells, where the imperishable Lord God, the unapproachable Master, abides. Body and mind belong to the Lord. All wealth belongs to the Lord. What glorious virtues of the Lord can I describe?
1: Says Nanak, the Guru has destroyed my sense of mine and yours.
0: Like water with water, I am blended with God. Ram Kali, Fifth Mahal. It is beyond the three qualities, it remains untouched. The seekers and siddhas do not know it. There is a chamber filled with jewels, overflowing with ambrosial nectar, in the Guru's treasury. This thing is wonderful and amazing. It cannot be described. It is an unfathomable object, O siblings of destiny. Pause. Its value cannot be estimated at all. What can anyone say about it? By speaking and describing it, it cannot be understood. Only one who sees it realizes it. Only the Creator Lord knows it. What can any poor creature do? Only he himself knows his own state and extent. The Lord himself is the treasure overflowing. Tasting such ambrosial nectar, the mind remains satisfied and satiated. Says Nanak, my hopes are fulfilled. I have found the Guru's sanctuary. Ram Kali, Fifth Mahal. God has made me his own and vanquished all my enemies. Those enemies who have plundered this world have all been placed in bondage. The true Guru is my transcendent Lord. I enjoy countless pleasures of power and tasty delights. Chanting your name and placing my faith in you, pause. I do not think of any other at all. The Lord is my protector above my head. I am carefree and independent. When I have the support of your name, O my Lord and Master, I have become perfect, meeting with the giver of peace, and now I lack nothing at all. I have obtained the essence of excellence, the supreme status. I shall not forsake it to go anywhere else. I cannot describe how you are, O true Lord, unseen, infinite.

0: immeasurable, unfathomable, and unmoving Lord. O Nanak, He is my Lord and Master. Ram Kali, Fifth Mahal. You are wise, you are eternal and unchanging. You are my social class and honor, you are unmoving. You never move at all. How can I be worried? You alone are the one and only Lord. You alone are the King. By your grace I have found peace. Pause. You are the ocean and I am your swan. The pearls and rubies are in you. 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I receive forever enraptured. I am your child and you are my father. You place the milk in my mouth. I play with you and you caress me in every way. You are forever the ocean of excellence. You are perfect, perfectly all-pervading. I am fulfilled with you as well. I am merged, merged, merged, and remain merged. O Nanak, I cannot describe it. Ram Kali, Fifth Mahal. Make your hands the cymbals, your eyes the tambourines, and your forehead the guitar you play. Let the sweet flute music resound in your ears and with your tongue vibrate this song. Move your mind like the rhythmic hand motions, do the dance, and shake your ankle bracelets. This is the rhythmic dance of the Lord. The merciful audience, the Lord, sees all your makeup and decorations. Pause. The whole earth is the stage with the canopy of the sky overhead. The wind is the director, people are born of water. From the five elements, the puppet was created with its actions. The sun and moon are the two lamps which shine with the four corners of the world placed between them. The ten senses are the dancing girls, and the five passions are the chorus. They sit together within the one body. They all put on their own shows and speak in different languages. In each and every home there is dancing day and night. In each and every home the bugles blow. Some are made to dance and some are whirled around. Some come and some go, and some are reduced to dust. Says Nanak, one who meets with the true Guru does not have to dance the dance of reincarnation again. Ram Kali, Fifth Mahal. He sings the song of the one universal creator. He sings the tune of the one Lord. He lives in the land of the one Lord, shows the way to the one Lord, and remains attuned to the one Lord. He centers his consciousness on the one Lord and serves only the one Lord, who is known through the Guru. Blessed and good is such a kirtani, who sings such praises. He sings the glorious praises of the Lord and renounces the entanglements and pursuits of Maya. Pause. He makes the five virtues like contentment his musical instruments and plays the seven notes of the love of the Lord. The notes he plays are the renunciation of pride and power. His feet keep the beat on the straight path. He does not enter the cycle of reincarnation ever again. He keeps the one Lord of the Shabad tied to the hem of his robe. To play like Narad is to know that the Lord is ever present. The tinkling of the ankle bells is the shedding of sorrows and worries. The dramatic gestures of acting are celestial bliss. Such a dancer is not reincarnated again. If anyone out of millions of people becomes pleasing to his Lord and Master, he sings the Lord's praises in this way. I have taken the support of the Sadsangit, the company of the holy. Says Nanak, the kirtan of the one Lord's praises are sung there. Ram Kali, Fifth Mahal. Some call him Ram Ram and some call him Khudai. Some serve him as Gusain, others as Allah. He is the cause of causes, the generous Lord. He showers his grace and mercy upon us. Pause. Some bathe at sacred shrines of pilgrimage, and some take the pilgrimage to Mecca. Some perform devotional worship services, and some bow their heads in prayer. Some read the Vedas, and some the Quran. Some wear blue robes, and some wear white. Some call themselves Muslim, and some call themselves Hindu. Some yearn for paradise, and others long for heaven. Says Nanak, one who realizes the hukam of God's will knows the secrets of the Lord and Master. Ram Kali, Fifth Mahal. The wind merges into the wind, the light blends into the light, the dust becomes one with the dust. What support is there for the one who is lamenting? Who has died? O who has died? O God-realized beings, meet together and consider this. What a wondrous thing has happened. Pause. No one knows what happens after death. The one who is lamenting will also arise and depart. Mortal beings are bound by the bonds of doubt and attachment. When life becomes a dream, the blind man babbles and grieves in pain. The Creator Lord created this creation. It comes and goes, subject to the will of the Infinite Lord. No one dies. No one is capable of dying. The soul does not perish. It is imperishable. That which is known does not exist. I am a sacrifice to the one who knows this. Says Nanak, the Guru has dispelled my doubt. No one dies. No one comes or goes. Ramkali, Fifth Mahal. Meditate on the Lord of the universe, the beloved Lord of the world. Meditating in remembrance on the Lord's name, you shall live, and the great death shall not consume you ever again. Pause. Through millions of incarnations, you have come wandering, wandering, wandering. By highest destiny, you found the Satsangit, the company of the holy. Without the perfect Guru, no one is saved. This is what Baba Nanak says after deep reflection. Rag Ramkali, Fifth Mahal, Second House. One universal creator God by the grace of the true Guru. The four Vedas proclaim it, but you don't believe them. The six Shastras also say one thing. The 18 Puranas all speak of the one God. Even so, Yogi, you do not understand this mystery. The celestial heart plays the incomparable melody. But in your intoxication, you do not hear it, O Yogi. Pause. In the first age, the golden age, the village of truth was inhabited. In the silver age of Treta Yuga, things began to decline. In the brass age of Dwapar Yuga, half of it was gone. Now only one leg of truth remains, and the one Lord is revealed. The beads are strung upon the one thread. By means of many, various diverse knots, they are tied and kept separate on the string. The beads of the mala are lovingly chanted upon in many ways. When the thread is pulled out, the beads come together in one place. Throughout the four ages, the one Lord made the body his temple. It is a treacherous place with several windows. Searching and searching, one comes to the Lord's door. Then, O Nanak, the yogi attains a home in the mansion of the Lord's presence. Thus the celestial harp plays the incomparable melody. Hearing it, the yogi's mind finds it sweet. Second pause. Ramkali, Fifth Mahal. The body is a patchwork of threads. The muscles are stitched together with the needles of the bones. The Lord has erected a pillar of water. O Yogi, why are you so proud? Meditate on your Lord Master day and night. The patched coat of the body shall last for only a few days. Pause. Smearing ashes on your body, you sit in a deep meditative trance. You wear the earrings of mine and yours. You beg for bread, but you are not satisfied. Abandoning your Lord Master, you beg from others. You should feel ashamed. Your consciousness is restless, Yogi, as you sit in your yogic postures. You blow your horn, but still feel sad. You do not understand Gorakh, your Guru. Again and again, Yogi, you come and go. He unto whom the Master shows mercy, unto him the Guru, the Lord of the world, I offer my prayer. One who has the name as his patched coat and the name as his robe, O servant Nanak, such a yogi is steady and stable. One who meditates on the Master in this way night and day finds the Guru, the Lord of the world, in this life. Second pause. Ramkali, Fifth Mahal. He is the Creator, the cause of causes. I do not see any other at all. My Lord and Master is wise and all-knowing. Meeting with the Gurmukh, I enjoy his love. Such is the sweet, subtle essence of the Lord. How rare are those who as Gurmukh taste it. Pause. The light of the ambrosial name of the Lord is immaculate and pure. Drinking it in, one becomes immortal and free of desire. The body and mind are cooled and soothed, and the fire is extinguished. Such a being is the embodiment of bliss, famous throughout the world. What can I offer you, Lord? Everything belongs to you. I am forever a sacrifice to you, hundreds of thousands of times. You blessed me and fashioned my body, mind, and soul. By Guru's grace, this lowly being was exalted. Opening your door, you summoned me to the mansion of your presence. As you are, so you have revealed yourself to me. Says Nanak, the screen is totally torn away. I am yours, and you are enshrined within my mind. Ramkali, fifth Mahal. He has linked his servant to his service. The divine Guru has poured the ambrosial Naam, the name of the Lord, into his mouth. He has subdued all his anxiety. I am forever a sacrifice to that Guru. The true Guru has perfectly resolved my affairs. The true Guru vibrates the unstruck melody of the sound current. Pause. His glory is profound and unfathomable. One whom he blesses with patience becomes blissful. One whose bonds are shattered by the Sovereign Lord is not cast into the womb of reincarnation again. One who is illuminated by the Lord's radiance within is not touched by pain and sorrow. He holds in his robe the gems and jewels. That humble being is saved along with all his generations. He has no doubt, double-mindedness, or duality at all. He worships and adores the one immaculate Lord alone. Wherever I look, I see the merciful Lord. Says Nanak, I have found God, the source of nectar. Ram Kali, fifth Mahal. My self-conceit has been eliminated from my body. The will of God is dear to me. Whatever he does seems sweet to my mind. And then these eyes behold the wondrous Lord. Now I have become wise and my demons are gone. My thirst is quenched and my attachment is dispelled. The perfect Guru has instructed me, pause. In his mercy, the Guru has kept me under his protection. The Guru has attached me to the Lord's feet. When the mind is totally held in check, one sees the Guru and the Supreme Lord God as one and the same. Whoever you have created, I am his slave. My God dwells in all. I have no enemies, no adversaries. I walk arm in arm like brothers with all. One whom the Guru, the Lord, blesses with peace does not suffer in pain any longer. He himself cherishes all. Nanak is imbued with the love of the Lord of the world. Ram Kali, fifth Mahal. You read the scriptures and the commentaries, but the perfect Lord does not dwell in your heart. You preach to others to have faith, but you do not practice what you preach. O Pundit, O religious scholar, contemplate the Vedas. Eradicate anger from your mind, O Pundit, pause. You place your stone god before yourself, but your mind wanders in the 10 directions. You apply a ceremonial tilak mark to its forehead and fall at its feet. You try to appease the people and act blindly. You perform the 6 religious rituals and sit wearing your loincloth. In the homes of the wealthy, you read the prayer book. You chant on your mala and beg for money. No one has ever been saved in this way, friend. He alone is a pundit who lives the word of the Guru's Shabad. Maya, of the 3 qualities, leaves him. The 4 Vedas are completely contained within the Lord's name. Nanak seeks his sanctuary. Ram Kali, fifth Mahal. Millions of troubles do not come near him. The many manifestations of Maya are his handmaidens. Countless sins are his water carriers. He is blessed with the grace of the Creator Lord. One who has the Lord God as his help and support, all his efforts are fulfilled. Pause. He is protected by the Creator Lord. What harm can anyone do to him? Even an ant can conquer the whole world. His glory is endless. How can I describe it? I am a sacrifice, a devoted sacrifice to his feet. He alone performs worship, austerities, and meditation. He alone is a giver to various charities. He alone is approved in this dark age of Kali Yuga, whom the Lord Master blesses with honor. Joining the Sad Sangat, the company of the holy, I am enlightened. I have found celestial peace and my hopes are fulfilled. The perfect true Guru has blessed me with faith. Nanak is the slave of his slaves. Ram Kali, fifth Mahal. Don't blame others, O people. As you plant, so shall you harvest. By your actions, you have bound yourself. You come and go entangled in Maya. Such is the understanding of the saintly people. You shall be enlightened through the word of the perfect Guru. Pause. Body, wealth, spouse, and ostentatious displays are false. Horses and elephants will pass away. Power, pleasures, and beauty are all false. Without the Naam, the name of the Lord, everything is reduced to dust. The egotistical people are deluded by useless doubt. Of all this expanse, nothing shall go along with you. Through pleasure and pain, the body is growing old. Doing these things, the faithless cynics are passing their lives. The name of the Lord is ambrosial nectar in this dark age of Kali Yuga. This treasure is obtained from the holy. O Nanak, whoever pleases the Guru, the Lord of the universe, beholds the Lord in each and every heart. Ram Kali, Fifth Mahal. The Panch Shabad, the five primal sounds, echo the perfect sound current of the Nod. The wondrous, amazing, unstruck melody vibrates. The saintly people play there with the Lord. They remain totally detached, absorbed in the Supreme Lord God. It is the realm of celestial peace and bliss. The Sad Sangit, the company of the holy, sits and sings the glorious praises of the Lord. There is no disease or sorrow there, no birth or death pause. There they meditate only on the Nam, the name of the Lord. How rare are those who find this place of rest. The love of God is their food, and the kirtan of the Lord's praise is their support. They obtain a permanent seat in the infinite. No one falls there or wavers or goes anywhere. By Guru's grace, some find this mansion. They are not touched by doubt, fear, attachment, or the traps of Maya. They enter the deepest state of samadhi through the kind mercy of God. He has no end or limitation. He himself is unmanifest, and he himself is manifest. One who enjoys the taste of the Lord, Har, deep within himself, O Nanak, his wondrous state cannot be described. Ram Kali, Fifth Mahal. Meeting with the Sangit, the congregation, the Supreme Lord God has come into my consciousness. In the Sangit, my mind has found contentment. I touch my forehead to the feet of the saints. Countless times I humbly bow to the saints. This mind is a sacrifice to the saints. Holding tight to their support, I have found peace, and in their mercy they have protected me. Pause. I wash the feet of the saints and drink in that water. Gazing upon the blessed vision of the saints' darshan, I live. My mind rests its hopes in the saints. The saints are my immaculate wealth. The saints have covered my faults. By the grace of the saints, I am no longer tormented. The merciful Lord has blessed me with the saints' congregation. The compassionate saints have become my help and support. My consciousness, intellect, and wisdom have been enlightened. The Lord is profound, unfathomable, infinite, the treasure of virtue. He cherishes all beings and creatures. Nanak is enraptured seeing the saints. Ram Kali, Fifth Mahal. Your home, power, and wealth will be of no use to you. Your corrupt worldly entanglements will be of no use to you. Know that all your dear friends are fake. Only the name of the Lord, Har, will go along with you. Sing the glorious praises of the Lord's name, O friend. Remembering the Lord in meditation, your honor shall be saved. Remembering the Lord in meditation, the messenger of death will not touch you. Pause. Without the Lord, all pursuits are useless. Gold, silver, and wealth are just dust. Chanting the word of the Guru's Shabad, your mind shall be at peace. Here and hereafter, your face shall be radiant and bright. Even the greatest of the great worked and worked until they were exhausted. None of them ever accomplished the tasks of Maya. Any humble being who chants the name of the Lord, Har, will have all his hopes fulfilled. The Nam, the name of the Lord, is the anchor and support of the Lord's devotees. The saints are victorious in this priceless human life. Whatever the Lord's saint does is approved and accepted. Slave Nanak is a sacrifice to him. Ram Kali, Fifth Mahal. You gather wealth by exploiting people. It is of no use to you. It was meant for others. You practice egotism and act like a blind man. In the world hereafter, you shall be tied to the leash of the messenger of death. Give up your envy of others, you fool. You only live here for a night, you fool. You are intoxicated with Maya, but you must soon arise and depart. You are totally involved in the dream. Pause. In his childhood, the child is blind. In the fullness of youth, he is involved in foul-smelling sins. In the third stage of life, he gathers the wealth of Maya. And when he grows old, he must leave all this. He departs regretting and repenting. After a very long time, one obtains this precious human body so difficult to obtain. Without the Nam, the name of the Lord, it is reduced to dust. Worse than a beast, a demon, or an idiot is that one who does not understand who created him. Listen, O Creator Lord, Lord of the universe, Lord of the world, merciful to the meek, forever compassionate. If you emancipate the human, then his bonds are broken. O Nanak, the people of the world are blind. Please, Lord, forgive them and unite them with yourself.
1: Ramkali, fifth Mahal. Joining the elements together, the robe of the body is fashioned. The ignorant fool is engrossed in it. He cherishes it and constantly takes care of it. But at the very last moment, he must arise and depart. Without the Naam, the name of the Lord, everything is false, O mortal. Those who do not vibrate and meditate on the Lord of the universe, but instead are imbued with other things, all of those mortals are plundered by Maya. Pause. Bathing at sacred shrines of pilgrimage, filth is not washed off. Religious rituals are all just egotistical displays. By pleasing and appeasing people, no one is saved. Without the Naam, they shall depart weeping. Without the Lord's name, the screen is not torn away. I have studied all the Shastras and Simritis. He alone chants the Naam, whom the Lord himself inspires to chant. He obtains all fruits and rewards and merges in peace. O Savior Lord, please save me. All peace and comforts are in your hand, God. Whatever you attach me to that I am attached, O my Lord and Master. O Nanak, the Lord is the inner knower, the searcher of hearts. Ramkali, fifth Mahal. Whatever he does makes me happy. The ignorant mind is encouraged in the Sadsangat, the company of the holy. Now it does not waver at all. It has become stable and steady. Receiving truth, it is merged in the true Lord. Pain is gone and all illness is gone. I have accepted the will of God in my mind, associating with the great person, the Guru. Pause. All is pure, all is immaculate. Whatever exists is good. Wherever he keeps me, that is the place of liberation for me. Whatever he makes me chant is his name. That is the 68 sacred shrines of pilgrimage where the holy place their feet, and that is heaven, where the Naam is chanted. All bliss comes when one obtains the blessed vision of the Lord's darshan. I sing continuously, continually the glorious praises of the Lord. The Lord himself is pervading in each and every heart. The glory of the merciful Lord is radiant and manifest. The shutters are opened and doubts have run away. Nanak has met with the perfect Guru. Ramkali, fifth Mahal. Millions of meditations and austerities rest in him, along with wealth, wisdom, miraculous spiritual powers, and angelic spiritual insight. He enjoys the various shows and forms, pleasures and delicacies. The Naam, the name of the Lord, dwells within the heart of the Gurmukh. Such is the glorious greatness of the name of the Lord. Its value cannot be described. Pause. He alone is brave, patient, and perfectly wise. He is intuitively in samadhi, profound and unfathomable. He is liberated forever, and all his affairs are perfectly resolved. The Lord's name abides within his heart. He is totally peaceful, blissful, and healthy. He looks upon all impartially and is perfectly detached. He does not come and go, and he never wavers. The Naam abides in his mind. God is merciful to the meek. He is the Lord of the world, the Lord of the universe. The Gurmukh meditates on him and his worries are gone. The Guru has blessed Nanak with the Naam. He serves the saints and works for the saints. Ramkali, fifth Mahal. Sing the Kirtan of the Lord's praises and the Bij Mantra, the seed mantra. Even the homeless find a home in the world hereafter. Fall at the feet of the perfect Guru. You have slept for so many incarnations. Wake up. Chant the chant of the Lord's name, Har Har. By Guru's grace it shall be enshrined within you, and you shall cross over the terrifying world ocean. Pause. Meditate on the eternal treasure of the Naam, the name of the Lord, O mind, and then the screen of Maya shall be torn away. Drink in the ambrosial nectar of the Guru's Shabad, and then your soul shall be rendered immaculate and pure. Searching, searching, searching, I have realized that without devotional worship of the Lord, no one is saved. So vibrate and meditate on that Lord in the Sadsangat, the company of the holy. Your mind and body shall be imbued with love for the Lord. Renounce all your cleverness and trickery. O mind, without the Lord's name there is no place of rest. The Lord of the universe, the Lord of the world, has taken pity on me. Nanak seeks the protection and support of the Lord. Hud, Hud. Ram Kali Fifth Mahal. In the saints' congregation, play joyfully with the Lord, and you will not have to meet the messenger of death hereafter. Your egotistical intellect shall be dispelled, and your evil-mindedness will be totally taken away. Sing the glorious praises of the Lord's name, O Pandit. Religious rituals and egotism are of no use at all. You shall go home with happiness, O Pandit. Pause. I have earned the Prophet the wealth of the Lord's praise. All my hopes have been fulfilled. Pain has left me and peace has come to my home. By the grace of the saints, my heart lotus blossoms forth. One who is blessed with the gift of the jewel of the name obtains all treasures. His mind becomes content finding the perfect Lord. Why should he ever go begging again? Hearing the Lord's sermon, he becomes pure and holy. Chanting it with his tongue, he finds the way to salvation. He alone is approved who enshrines the Lord within his heart. Nanak, such a humble being is exalted, O siblings of destiny. Ram Kali Fifth Mahal. No matter how hard you try to grab it, it does not come into your hands. No matter how much you may love it, it does not go along with you. Says Nanak, when you abandon it, then it comes and falls at your feet. Listen, O pundits, this is the true philosophy. Without the Lord's name, there is no salvation. Meeting with the perfect Guru, one is saved. Pause. When someone tries to appease her, then she takes pride in herself. But when someone puts her out of his thoughts, then she serves him like a slave. She seems to please, but in the end she deceives. She does not remain in any one place. She has bewitched a great many worlds. The Lord's humble servants cut her apart into pieces. Whoever begs from her remains hungry. Whoever is infatuated with her obtains nothing. But one who renounces her and joins the society of the saints by great good fortune, O Nanak, is saved. Ram Kali Fifth Mahal. See the Lord, the universal soul in all. The one God is perfect and all-pervading. Know that the priceless jewel is within your own heart. Realize that your essence is within your own self. Drink in the ambrosial nectar by the grace of the saints. One who is blessed with high destiny obtains it. Without a tongue, how can one know the taste? Pause. How can a deaf person listen to the 18 Puranas and the Vedas? The blind man cannot see even a million lights. The beast loves grass and remains attached to it. One who has not been taught, how can he understand? God the knower knows all. He is with his devotees through and through. Those who sing God's praises with joy and delight, O Nanak, the messenger of death does not even approach them. Ram Kali Fifth Mahal. Blessing me with his name, he has purified and sanctified me. The Lord's wealth is my capital. False hope has left me, this is my wealth. Breaking my bonds, the Lord has linked me to his service. I am a devotee of the Lord, Hud, Hud. I sing the glorious praises of the Lord. The unstruck sound current vibrates and resounds. The Lord's humble servants sing his glorious praises with love and delight. They are honored by the divine Guru. Pause. My preordained destiny has been activated. I have awakened from the sleep of countless incarnations. In the sad sangat, the company of the holy, my aversion is gone. My mind and body are imbued with love for the Lord. The merciful Savior Lord has saved me. I have no service or work to my credit. In his mercy, God has taken pity on me. He lifted me up and pulled me out when I was suffering in pain. Listening to his praises, joy has welled up within my mind. 24 hours a day I sing the glorious praises of the Lord. Singing his praises, I have obtained the supreme status. By Guru's grace, Nanak is lovingly focused on the Lord. Ram Kali Fifth Mahal. In exchange for a shell, he gives up a jewel. He tries to get what he must give up. He collects those things which are worthless. Enticed by Maya, he takes the crooked path. You unfortunate man, have you no shame? You do not remember in your mind the ocean of peace, the perfect transcendent Lord God. Pause. Nectar seems bitter to you and poison is sweet. Such is your condition, you faithless cynic, which I have seen with my own eyes. You are fond of falsehood, fraud, and egotism.
0: If you hear the Nam, the name of the Lord, you feel like you have been stung by a scorpion. You continually yearn for Maya, but you never chant the Lord's praises with your mouth. The Lord is fearless and formless, he is the great giver, but you do not love him, you fool. God, the true King, is above the head of all kings. He is the independent, perfect Lord King. People are intoxicated by emotional attachment, entangled in doubt and family life. Nanak, they are saved only by your mercy, Lord. Ram Kali Fifth Mahal. Night and day I chant the Lord's name. Hereafter I shall obtain a seat in the court of the Lord. I am in bliss forever, I have no sorrow. The disease of ego never afflicts me. O saints of the Lord, seek out those who know God. You shall be wonderstruck with wonder at the wonderful Lord. Meditate in remembrance on the Lord, O mortal, and obtain the supreme status. Pause. Calculating, measuring, and thinking in every way, see that without the Nam no one can be carried across. All of your efforts, none will go along with you. You can cross over the terrifying world ocean only through the love of God. By merely washing the body, one's filth is not removed. Afflicted by egotism, duality only increases. That humble being who takes the medicine of the name of the Lord, Hud Hud, all his diseases are eradicated. Take pity on me, O merciful Supreme Lord God. Let me never forget the Lord of the world from my mind. Let me be the dust of the feet of your slaves. O God, please fulfill Nanak's hope. Ram Kali Fifth Mahal. You are my protection, O perfect divine Guru. There is no other than you. You are all-powerful, O perfect Supreme Lord God. He alone meditates on you whose karma is perfect. Your name, God, is the boat to carry us across. My mind has grasped your protection alone. Other than you, I have no place of rest at all. Pause. Chanting, meditating on your name, I live, and hereafter I will obtain a seat in the court of the Lord. Pain and darkness are gone from my mind. My evil-mindedness is dispelled, and I am absorbed in the Lord's name. I have enshrined love for the Lord's lotus feet. The lifestyle of the perfect Guru is immaculate and pure. My fear has run away, and the fearless Lord dwells within my mind. My tongue continually chants the ambrosial Nam, the name of the Lord. The nooses of millions of incarnations are cut away. I have obtained the profit of the true wealth. This treasure is inexhaustible. It will never run out. O Nanak, the devotees look beautiful in the court of the Lord. Ram Kali Fifth Mahal. The Nam, the name of the Lord, is a jewel, a ruby. It brings truth, contentment, and spiritual wisdom. The Lord entrusts the treasures of peace, intuition, and kindness to his devotees. This is the treasure of my Lord. Consuming and expending it, it is never used up. The Lord has no end or limitation. Pause. The kirtan of the Lord's praise is a priceless diamond. It is the ocean of bliss and virtue. In the word of the Guru's Bani is the wealth of the unstruck sound current. The saints hold the key to it in their hands. They sit there in the cave of deep samadhi. The unique, perfect Lord God dwells there. God holds conversations with his devotees. There is no pleasure or pain, no birth or death there. One whom the Lord himself blesses with his mercy obtains the Lord's wealth in the sad sangat, the company of the holy. Nanak prays to the merciful primal Lord. The Lord is my merchandise, and the Lord is my capital. Ram Kali Fifth Mahal. The Vedas do not know his greatness. Brahma does not know his mystery. Incarnated beings do not know his limit. The transcendent Lord, the Supreme Lord God, is infinite. Only he himself knows his own state. Others speak of him only by hearsay. Pause. Shiva does not know his mystery. The gods have grown weary of searching for him. The goddesses do not know his mystery. Above all is the unseen Supreme Lord God. The Creator Lord plays his own plays. He himself separates and he himself unites. Some wander around while others are linked to his devotional worship. By his actions he makes himself known. Listen to the true story of the saints. They speak only of what they see with their eyes. He is not involved with vice or virtue. Nanak's God is himself all in all. Ram Kali Fifth Mahal. I have not tried to do anything through knowledge. I have no knowledge, intelligence, or spiritual wisdom.
1: I have not practiced chanting, deep meditation, humility, or righteousness. I know nothing of such good karma. O my beloved God, my Lord and Master, there is none other than you. Even though I wander and make mistakes, I am still yours, God. Pause. I have no wealth, no intelligence, no miraculous spiritual powers. I am not enlightened. I dwell in the village of corruption and sickness. O my one Creator, Lord God, your name is the support of my mind. Hearing your name, I live. This is my mind's consolation. Your name, God, is the destroyer of sins. You, O limitless Lord, are the giver of the soul. He alone knows you, unto whom you reveal yourself. Whoever has been created rests his hopes in you. All worship and adore you, God, O treasure of excellence. Slave Nanak is a sacrifice to you. My merciful Lord and Master is infinite. Ram Kali, Fifth Mahal. The Savior Lord is merciful. Millions of incarnations are eradicated in an instant, contemplating the Lord. All beings worship and adore him. Receiving the Guru's mantra, one meets God. My God is the giver of souls, the perfect transcendent Lord Master. My God imbues each and every heart. Pause. My mind has grasped his support. My bonds have been shattered. Within my heart I meditate on the Lord, the embodiment of supreme bliss. My mind is filled with ecstasy. The Lord's sanctuary is the boat to carry us across. The Lord's feet are the embodiment of life itself. They are the support of the breath of life of the saints. God is the infinite, the highest of the high. That mind is excellent and sublime which meditates in remembrance on the Lord. In his mercy the Lord himself bestows it. Peace, intuitive poise, and bliss are found in the Lord's name. Meeting with the Guru, Nanak chants the name. Ram Kali, Fifth Mahal. Abandon all your clever tricks. Become his servant and serve him. Totally erase your self-conceit. You shall obtain the fruits of your mind's desires. Be awake and aware with your Guru. Your hopes and desires shall be fulfilled, and you shall obtain all treasures from the Guru. Pause. Let no one think that God and Guru are separate. The true Guru is the Immaculate Lord. Do not believe that he is a mere human being. He gives honor to the dishonored. Hold tight to the support of the Guru, the Lord. Give up all other hopes. Ask for the treasure of the name of the Lord, and then you shall be honored in the court of the Lord. Chant the mantra of the Guru's word. This is the essence of true devotional worship. When the true Guru becomes merciful, slave Nanak is enraptured. Ram Kali, Fifth Mahal. Whatever happens, accept that as good. Leave your egotistical pride behind. Day and night, continually sing the glorious praises of the Lord. This is the perfect purpose of human life. Meditate on the Lord, O saints, and be in bliss. Renounce your cleverness and all your tricks. Chant the immaculate chant of the Guru's mantra. Pause. Place the hopes of your mind in the one Lord. Chant the immaculate name of the Lord. Har Har. Bow down to the Guru's feet and cross over the terrifying world ocean. The Lord God is the great giver. He has no end or limit. All treasures are in his home. He will be your saving grace in the end. Nanak has obtained this treasure, the immaculate name of the Lord, Hud Hud. Whoever chants it is emancipated. It is obtained only by his grace. Ram Kali, Fifth Mahal. Make this invaluable human life fruitful. You shall not be destroyed when you go to the Lord's court. In this world and the next, you shall obtain honor and glory. At the very last moment, he will save you. Sing the glorious praises of the Lord. In both this world and the next, you shall be embellished with beauty, meditating on the wondrous primal Lord God. Pause. While standing up and sitting down, meditate on the Lord, and all your troubles shall depart. All your enemies will become friends. Your consciousness shall be immaculate and pure. This is the most exalted deed. Of all faiths, this is the most sublime and excellent faith. Meditating in remembrance on the Lord, you shall be saved. You shall be rid of the burden of countless incarnations. Your hopes shall be fulfilled, and the noose of the messenger of death will be cut away. So listen to the Guru's teachings. O Nanak, you shall be absorbed in celestial peace. Ram Kali, Fifth Mahal. Honor the one to whom everything belongs. Leave your egotistical pride behind. You belong to him, everyone belongs to him. Worship and adore him, and you shall be at peace forever. Why do you wander in doubt, you fool? Without the Nam, the name of the Lord, nothing is of any use at all. Crying out, mine, mine, a great many have departed, regretfully repenting. Pause. Whatever the Lord has done, accept that as good. Without accepting, you shall mingle with dust. His will seems sweet to me. By Guru's grace, he comes to dwell in the mind. He himself is carefree and independent, imperceptible. 24 hours a day, O mind, meditate on him. When he comes into the consciousness, pain is dispelled. Here and hereafter, your face shall be radiant and bright. Who and how many have been saved singing the glorious praises of the Lord? They cannot be counted or evaluated. Even the sinking iron is saved in the sadsangat, the company of the holy, O Nanak, as his grace is received. Ramkali Fifth Mahal. In your mind, meditate on the Lord God. This is the teaching given by the perfect Guru. All fears and terrors are taken away, and your hope shall be fulfilled. Service to the divine Guru is fruitful and rewarding. His value cannot be described. The true Lord is unseen and mysterious. Pause. He himself is the doer, the cause of causes. Meditate on him forever, O my mind, and continually serve him. You shall be blessed with truth, intuition, and peace, O my friend. My Lord and Master is so very sweet. In an instant he establishes and disestablishes. There is no other than him. He is the saving grace of his humble servant. Please take pity on me and hear my prayer, that your servant may behold the blessed vision of your darshan. Nanak chants the chant of the Lord, whose glory and radiance are the highest of all. Ramkali Fifth Mahal. Reliance on mortal man is useless. O God, my Lord and Master, you are my only support. I have discarded all other hopes. I have met with my carefree Lord and Master, the treasure of virtue. Meditate on the name of the Lord alone, O my mind. Your affairs shall be perfectly resolved. Sing the glorious praises of the Lord, Hud, Hud, Hud, O my mind. Pause. You are the doer, the cause of causes. Your lotus feet, Lord, are my sanctuary. I meditate on the Lord in my mind and body. The blissful Lord has revealed his form to me. I seek his eternal support. He is the creator of all beings. Remembering the Lord in meditation, the treasure is obtained. At the very last instant, he shall be your savior. Be the dust of all men's feet. Eradicate self-conceit and merge in the Lord. Night and day meditate on the Nam, the name of the Lord. O Nanak, this is the most rewarding activity. Ramkali Fifth Mahal. He is the doer, the cause of causes. The bountiful Lord, the merciful Lord, cherishes all. The Lord is unseen and infinite. God is great and endless. I humbly pray to invoke the universal Lord God, the Lord of the world. The Creator Lord is all-pervading everywhere. Pause. He is the Lord of the universe, the life of the world. Within your heart, worship and adore the destroyer of fear. The Master Rishi of the senses, Lord of the world, Lord of the universe. He is perfect, ever-present, everywhere, the liberator. You are the one and only merciful master, spiritual teacher, prophet, religious teacher. Master of hearts, dispenser of justice, more sacred than the Quran and the Bible. The Lord is powerful and merciful. The all-pervading Lord is the support of each and every heart. The luminous Lord dwells everywhere. His play cannot be known. Be kind and compassionate to me, O Creator Lord. Bless me with devotion and meditation, O Lord Creator. Says Nanak, the Guru has rid me of doubt. The Muslim God Allah and the Hindu God Parabrahm are one and the same. Ramkali Fifth Mahal. The sinful residues of millions of incarnations are eradicated. Meditating on the Lord, Hud, Hud, pain will not afflict you. When the Lord's lotus feet are enshrined in the mind, all terrible evils are taken away from the body. Sing the praise of the Lord of the world, O mortal being. The unspoken speech of the true Lord God is perfect. Dwelling upon it, one's light merges into the light. Pause. Hunger and thirst are totally quenched. By the grace of the saints, meditate on the immortal Lord. Night and day serve God. This is the sign that one has met with the Lord. Worldly entanglements are ended when God becomes merciful. Gazing upon the blessed vision of the Guru's darshan, I am enraptured. My perfect predestined karma has been activated. With my tongue, I continually sing the glorious praises of the Lord. The saints of the Lord are accepted and approved forever. The foreheads of the saintly people are marked with the Lord's insignia. One who is blessed with the dust of the feet of the Lord's slave, O Nanak, obtains the supreme status. Ramkali, fifth mahal. Let yourself be a sacrifice to the blessed vision of the Lord's darshan. Focus your heart's meditation on the Lord's lotus feet. Apply the dust of the feet of the saints to your forehead, and the filthy evil-mindedness of countless incarnations shall be washed off. Meeting him, egotistical pride is eradicated, and you will come to see the Supreme Lord God in all. The perfect Lord God has showered his mercy. Pause. This is the Guru's praise, to chant the name of the Lord. This is devotion to the Guru, to sing forever the glorious praises of the Lord. This is contemplation upon the Guru, to know that the Lord is close at hand. Accept the word of the Guru's Shabad as truth. Through the word of the Guru's teachings, look upon pleasure and pain as one and the same. Hunger and thirst shall never afflict you. The mind becomes content and satisfied through the word of the Guru's Shabad. Meditate on the Lord of the universe, and he will cover all your faults. The Guru is the Supreme Lord God. The Guru is the Lord of the universe. The Guru is the great giver, merciful and forgiving. One whose mind is attached to the Guru's feet, O slave Nanak, is blessed with perfect destiny. Ramkali, fifth mahal. What supports you in this world? You ignorant fool, who is your companion? The Lord is your only companion. No one knows his condition. You look upon the five thieves as your friends. Serve that home which will save you, my friend. Chant the glorious praises of the Lord of the universe day and night. In the sadsang at the company of the holy, love him in your mind. Pause. This human life is passing away in egotism and conflict. You are not satisfied, such is the flavor of sin. Wandering and roaming around, you suffer terrible pain. You cannot cross over the impassable sea of Maya. You do the deeds which do not help you at all. As you plant, so shall you harvest. There is none other than the Lord to save you. You will be saved only if God grants his grace. Your name, God, is the purifier of sinners. Please bless your slave with that gift. Please grant your grace, God, and emancipate me. Nanak has grasped your sanctuary, God. Ramkali, fifth mahal. I have found peace in this world. I will not have to appear before the righteous judge of Dharma to give my account. I will be respected in the court of the Lord, and I will not have to enter the womb of reincarnation ever again. Now I know the value of friendship with the saints. In his mercy, the Lord has blessed me with his name. My preordained destiny has been fulfilled. Pause. My consciousness is attached to the Guru's feet. Blessed is this fortunate time of union. I have applied the dust of the saints' feet to my forehead, and all my sinful residues and pains have been eradicated. Performing true service to the holy, the mortal's mind is purified. I have seen the fruitful vision of the Lord's humble slave. God's name dwells within each and every heart. All my troubles and sufferings have been taken away. I have merged into the one from whom I originated. The Lord of the universe, incomparably beautiful, has become merciful. O Nanak, God is perfect and forgiving. Ramkali, fifth mahal. The tiger leads the cow to the pasture. The shell is worth thousands of dollars, and the elephant nurses the goat when God bestows his glance of grace. You are the treasure of mercy, O my beloved Lord God. I cannot even describe your many glorious virtues. Pause. The cat sees the meat but does not eat it, and the great butcher throws away his knife. The Creator Lord abides in the heart. The net holding the fish breaks apart. The dry wood blossoms forth in greenery and red flowers. In the high desert, the beautiful lotus flower blooms. The divine true Guru puts out the fire. He links his servant to his service. He saves even the ungrateful. My God is forever merciful. He is forever the helper and support of the humble saints. Nanak has found the sanctuary of his lotus feet. Ramkali, fifth mahal. God killed the five tigers. He has driven out the 10 wolves. The 3 whirlpools have stopped spinning. In the Sadsangat, the company of the holy, the fear of incarnation is gone. Meditating in remembrance on the Lord of the universe, I live. In his mercy he protects his slave. The true Lord is forever and ever the forgiver. Pause. The mountain of sin is burnt down like straw by chanting and meditating on the name and worshipping God's feet. God, the embodiment of bliss, becomes manifest everywhere. Linked to his loving devotional worship, I enjoy peace. I have crossed over the world ocean as if it were no bigger than a calf's footprint on the ground. I shall never again have to endure suffering or grief. The ocean is contained in the pitcher. This is not such an amazing thing for the Creator to do. When I am separated from him, then I am consigned to the nether regions. When he lifts me up and pulls me out, then I am enraptured by his glance of grace. Vice and virtue are not under my control. With love and affection, Nanak sings his glorious praises. Ram Kali Fifth Mahal. Neither your body nor your mind belong to you. Attached to Maya, you are entangled in fraud. You play like a baby lamb. But suddenly death will catch you in its noose. Seek the sanctuary of the Lord's lotus feet, O my mind. Chant the name of the Lord, which will be your help and support. As Gurumukh, you shall obtain the true wealth. Pause. Your unfinished worldly affairs will never be resolved. You shall always regret your sexual desire, anger, and pride. You act in corruption in order to survive, but not even an iota will go along with you, you ignorant fool. You practice deception, and you know many tricks. For the sake of mere shells, you throw dust upon your head. You never even think of the one who gave you life. The pain of false greed never leaves you. When the Supreme Lord God becomes merciful, this mind becomes the dust of the feet of the holy. With his lotus hands, he has attached us to the hem of his robe. Nanak merges in the truest of the true. Ram Kali Fifth Mahal. I seek the sanctuary of the Sovereign Lord. I have become fearless, singing the glorious praises of the Lord of the universe. In the Sadsangat, the company of the holy, my pains have been taken away. Pause. That person within whose mind the Lord abides does not see the impassable world ocean. All one's affairs are resolved by chanting continually the name of the Lord, Had Had. Why should his slave feel any anxiety? The Guru places his hand upon my forehead. The fear of birth and death is dispelled. I am a sacrifice to the perfect Guru. I am enraptured meeting with the Guru, the transcendent Lord. He alone obtains the blessed vision of the Lord's darshan, who is blessed by his mercy. One who is blessed by the grace of the Supreme Lord God crosses over the terrifying world ocean in the Sadsangat, the company of the holy. Drink in the ambrosial nectar, O beloved holy people. Your face shall be radiant and bright in the court of the Lord. Celebrate and be blissful and abandon all corruption. O Nanak, meditate on the Lord and cross over. Ram Kali Fifth Mahal. The fire runs away from the fuel. The water runs away from the dust in all directions. The feet are above and the sky is beneath. The ocean appears in the cup. Such is our all-powerful dear Lord. His devotees do not forget him even for an instant. 24 hours a day, O mind, meditate on him. Pause. First comes the butter and then the milk. The dirt cleans the soap. The fearless are afraid of fear. The living are killed by the dead. The visible body is hidden and the etheric body is seen. The Lord of the world does all these things. The one who is cheated is not cheated by the cheat. With no merchandise, the trader trades again and again. So join the society of the saints and chant the Lord's name. So say the Simritis, Shastras, Vedas, and Puranas. Rare are those who contemplate and meditate on God. O Nanak, they attain the supreme status. Ram Kali Fifth Mahal. Whatever pleases him happens. Forever and ever I seek the sanctuary of the Lord. There is none other than God. Pause. You look upon your children's spouse and wealth. None of these will go along with you. Eating the poisonous potion, you have gone astray. You will have to go and leave Maya and your mansions. Slandering others, you are totally ruined. Because of your past actions, you shall be consigned to the womb of reincarnation. Your past actions will not just go away. The most horrible messenger of death shall seize you.
0: You tell lies and do not practice what you preach. Your desires are not satisfied. What a shame. You have contracted

0: 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My God is the master of the masterless.
1: He is the savior of sinners, the treasure of mercy.
0: Forever and ever I am a sacrifice to him. One whom he blesses with his immaculate mantra renounces corruption. His egotistical pride is dispelled. Meditate on the one Lord in the Sadsangit, the company of the holy. Sins are erased through the love of the Nam, the name of the Lord. The Guru, the transcendent Lord, dwells among all. The treasure of virtue pervades and permeates each and every heart. Please grant me the blessed vision of your darshan. O God, I place my hopes in you. Nanak continually offers this true prayer. Rag Ramkali, Fifth Mahal, Second House, Dupadas. One universal creator God by the grace of the true Guru. Sing the songs of praise of the Lord. Chanting the Nam, the name of the Lord, total peace is obtained. Coming and going is ended, my friend. Pause. Singing the glorious praises of the Lord, one is enlightened and comes to dwell in his lotus feet. In the society of the saints, one is saved. O Nanak, he crosses over the terrifying world ocean. Ramkali, Fifth Mahal. My Guru is perfect. My Guru is perfect. Chanting the Lord's name, I am always at peace. All my illness and fraud is dispelled. Pause. Worship and adore that one Lord alone. In his sanctuary, eternal peace is obtained. One who feels hunger for the Nam sleeps in peace. Meditating in remembrance on the Lord, all pains are dispelled. Enjoy celestial bliss, O my siblings of destiny. The perfect Guru has eradicated all anxiety. 24 hours a day, chant God's chant. O Nanak, he himself shall save you. Rag Ramkali, Fifth Mahal, Partal, Third House. One universal creator God by the grace of the true Guru. I humbly bow to the Lord, the Supreme Being. The one and only creator Lord permeates the water, the land, the earth, and the sky. Pause. Over and over again, the creator Lord destroys, sustains, and creates. He has no home, he needs no nourishment. The Nam, the name of the Lord, is deep and profound, strong, poised, lofty, exalted, and infinite. He stages his plays. His virtues are priceless. Nanak is a sacrifice to him. Ramkali, Fifth Mahal. You must abandon your beauty, pleasures, fragrances, and enjoyments. Beguiled by gold and sexual desire, you must still leave Maya behind. Pause. You gaze upon billions and trillions of treasures and riches, which delight and comfort your mind, but these will not go along with you. Entangled with children, spouse, siblings, and friends, you are enticed and fooled. These pass like the shadow of a tree. Nanak seeks the sanctuary of his lotus feet. He has found peace in the faith of the saints. One universal creator God by the grace of the true Guru. Rag Ramkali, Ninth Mahal, Tipadas. O mind, take the sheltering support of the Lord's name. Remembering him in meditation, evil-mindedness is dispelled and the state of nirvana is obtained. Pause. Know that one who sings the glorious praises of the Lord is very fortunate. The sins of countless incarnations are washed off, and he attains the heavenly realm. At the very last moment, Ajamal became aware of the Lord. That state which even the supreme yogis desire, he attained that state in an instant. The elephant had no virtue and no knowledge. What religious rituals has he performed? O Nanak, behold the way of the Lord who bestowed the gift of fearlessness. Ramkali, Ninth Mahal. Holy people, what way should I now adopt by which all evil-mindedness may be dispelled and the mind may vibrate in devotional worship to the Lord? Pause. My mind is entangled in Maya. It knows nothing at all of spiritual wisdom. What is that name by which the world, contemplating on it, might attain the state of nirvana? When the saints became kind and compassionate, they told me this. Understand that whoever sings the kirtan of the Lord's praises has performed all religious rituals. One who enshrines the Lord's name in his heart night and day, even for an instant, has his fear of death eradicated. O Nanak, his life is approved and fulfilled. Ramkali, Ninth Mahal. O mortal, focus your thoughts on the Lord. Moment by moment, your life is running out.